Weather Radio, and here are 6 p.m. weather observations. It's still water, it was sunny. The temperature was 96 degrees, the dew point 65, and the relative humidity 35%. The wind was south at 17 miles an hour, gusting to 24. The pressure was 29.89 inches and steady. At Enid, it was mostly sunny. The temperature was 99. The wind was south at 16. At Guthrie, it was sunny. The temperature was 97. The wind was southwest at 12. Observations from around the region. It was mostly sunny, with a temperature of 92 at Wichita, 96 at Oklahoma City, 96 at Dallas-Fort Worth, and 96 at Tulsa. At Springfield, it was partly sunny, with a temperature of 86. Once again at 6 p.m., it's still water, it was sunny. The temperature was 96. 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It's still water, it was sunny. The temperature was 94 degrees, the dew point 64, and the relative humidity 37%. The wind was south at 13 miles an hour. The pressure was 29.88 inches and falling. At Guthrie, it was sunny. The temperature was 96. The wind was south at 9. Observations from around the region. It was mostly sunny, with a temperature of 90 at Wichita, 94 at Oklahoma City, 95 at Dallas-Fort Worth, 94 at Tulsa, and 87 at Springfield. Once again at 7 p.m., it's still water, it was sunny. The temperature was 94. From the Norman Forecast Office, here is the forecast for Stillwater and surrounding area. Tonight, mostly clear. Lows in the mid-70s. South winds 10 to 15 miles an hour. Saturday, mostly sunny. A chance of showers and thunderstorms in the afternoon. Highs in the mid-90s. Southwest winds 5 to 10 miles an hour. Chance of rain 50%. Saturday night, mostly cloudy until midnight, then becoming partly cloudy. A chance of showers and thunderstorms. Lows in the mid-70s. East winds 5 to 10 miles an hour. Chance of rain 50%. Sunday, mostly sunny. A slight chance of showers in the morning. Highs in the lower 90s. East winds 5 to 10 miles an hour. Chance of rain 20%. Sunday night, mostly clear. A slight chance of showers after midnight. Lows in the lower 70s. East winds 5 to 10 miles an hour. Chance of rain 20%. Monday, sunny. A slight chance of showers in the afternoon. Highs around 90. Chance of rain 20%. Monday night, mostly clear. A slight chance of showers after midnight. Lows around 70. Chance of rain 20%. Tuesday, sunny. A slight chance of showers and thunderstorms in the afternoon. Highs in the upper 80s. Chance of rain 20%. Tuesday night, mostly clear. Lows around 70. Wednesday, mostly sunny with a slight chance of showers and thunderstorms. Highs around 90. Chance of rain 20%. Wednesday night, mostly clear. Lows in the lower 70s. Thursday, sunny. Highs in the lower 90s. Thursday night, mostly clear. Lows in the mid-70s. Friday, sunny. Highs in the upper 90s. 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It's still water, it was sunny. The temperature was 94 degrees, the dew point 64, and the relative humidity 37%. The wind was south at 13 miles an hour. The pressure was 29.88 inches and falling. At Guthrie, it was sunny. The temperature was 96. The wind was south at 9. Observations from around the region. It was mostly sunny, with a temperature of 90 at Wichita, 94 at Oklahoma City, 95 at Dallas-Fort Worth, 94 at Tulsa, and 87 at Springfield. Once again at 7 p.m., it's still water, it was sunny. The temperature was 94. From the Norman Forecast Office, here is the forecast for Stillwater and surrounding area. Tonight, mostly clear.

here. Lows in the mid-70s. South winds 10 to 15 miles an hour. Saturday, mostly sunny. A chance of showers and thunderstorms in the afternoon. Highs in the mid-90s. Southwest winds 5 to 10 miles an hour. Chance of rain 50%. Saturday night, mostly cloudy until midnight, then becoming partly cloudy. A chance of showers and thunderstorms. Lows in the mid-70s. East winds 5 to 10 miles an hour. Chance of rain 50%. Sunday, mostly sunny. A slight chance of showers in the morning. Highs in the lower 90s. East winds 5 to 10 miles an hour. Chance of rain 20%. Sunday night, mostly clear. A slight chance of showers after midnight. Lows in the lower 70s. East winds 5 to 10 miles an hour. Chance of rain 20%. Monday, sunny. A slight chance of showers in the afternoon. Highs around 90. Chance of rain 20%. Monday night, mostly clear. A slight chance of showers after midnight. Lows around 70. Chance of rain 20%. Tuesday, sunny. A slight chance of showers and thunderstorms in the afternoon. Highs in the upper 80s. Chance of rain 20%. Tuesday night, mostly clear. Lows around 70. Wednesday, mostly sunny with a slight chance of showers and thunderstorms. Highs around 90. Chance of rain 20%. Wednesday night, mostly clear. Lows in the lower 70s. Thursday, sunny. Highs in the lower 90s. Thursday night, mostly clear. Lows in the mid-70s. Friday, sunny. Highs in the upper 90s. 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It's Stillwater, it was sunny. The temperature was 94 degrees, the dew point 64, and the relative humidity 37%. The wind was south at 13 miles an hour. The pressure was 29.88 inches and falling. At Guthrie, it was sunny. The temperature was 96. The wind was south at 9. Observations from around the region. It was mostly sunny, with a temperature of 90 at Wichita, 94 at Oklahoma City, 95 at Dallas-Fort Worth, 94 at Tulsa, and 87 at Springfield. Once again at 7 p.m., at Stillwater, it was sunny. The temperature was 94. From the Norman Forecast Office, here is the forecast for Stillwater and surrounding area. Tonight, mostly clear. Lows in the mid-70s. South winds 10 to 15 miles an hour. Saturday, mostly sunny. A chance of showers and thunderstorms in the afternoon. Highs in the mid-90s. Southwest winds 5 to 10 miles an hour. Chance of rain 50%. Saturday night, mostly cloudy until midnight, then becoming partly cloudy. A chance of showers and thunderstorms. Lows in the mid-70s. East winds 5 to 10 miles an hour. Chance of rain 50%. Sunday, mostly sunny. A slight chance of showers in the morning. Highs in the lower 90s. East winds 5 to 10 miles an hour. Chance of rain 20%. Sunday night, mostly clear. A slight chance of showers after midnight. Lows in the lower 70s. East winds 5 to 10 miles an hour. Chance of rain 20%. Monday, sunny. A slight chance of showers in the afternoon. Highs around 90. Chance of rain 20%. Monday night, mostly clear. A slight chance of showers after midnight. Lows around 70. Chance of rain 20%. Tuesday, sunny. A slight chance of showers and thunderstorms in the afternoon. Highs in the upper 80s. Chance of rain 20%. Tuesday night, mostly clear. Lows around 70. Wednesday, mostly sunny with a slight chance of showers and thunderstorms. Highs around 90. Chance of rain 20%. Wednesday night, mostly clear. Lows in the lower 70s. Thursday, sunny. Highs in the lower 90s. Thursday night, mostly clear. Lows in the mid-70s.

Friday, sunny. Highs in the upper 90s. You are listening to Stillwater Weather Radio, and here are 7 p.m. weather observations. It's Stillwater. It was sunny. The temperature was 94 degrees, the dew point 64, and the relative humidity 37%. The wind was south at 13 miles an hour. The pressure was 29.88 inches and falling. At Guthrie, it was sunny. The temperature was 96. The wind was south at 9. Observations from around the region. It was mostly sunny, with a temperature of 90 at Wichita, 94 at Oklahoma City, 95 at Dallas-Fort Worth, 94 at Tulsa, and 87 at Springfield. Once again at 7 p.m., at Stillwater, it was sunny. The temperature was 94. 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At Stillwater, it was sunny. The temperature was 94 degrees, the dew point 64, and the relative humidity 37%. The wind was south at 13 miles an hour. The pressure was 29.88 inches and falling. At Ponca City, it was partly sunny. The temperature was 94, the dew point 68, and the relative humidity 42%. The wind was southeast at 7. The pressure was 29.87 inches and steady. At Guthrie, it was sunny. The temperature was 96, the dew point 61, and the relative humidity 31%. The wind was south at 9. The pressure was 29.88 inches and steady. Observations from around the region. It was mostly sunny, with a temperature of 90 at Wichita, 94 at Oklahoma City, 95 at Dallas-Fort Worth, 94 at Tulsa, and 87 at Springfield. Once again at 7 p.m., at Stillwater, it was sunny. The temperature was 94. From the Norman Forecast Office, here is the forecast for Stillwater and surrounding area. Tonight, mostly clear. Lows in the mid-70s. South winds 10 to 15 miles an hour. Saturday, mostly sunny. A chance of showers and thunderstorms in the afternoon. Highs in the mid-90s. Southwest winds 5 to 10 miles an hour. Chance of rain 50%. Saturday night, mostly cloudy until midnight, then becoming partly cloudy. A chance of showers and thunderstorms. Lows in the mid-70s. East winds 5 to 10 miles an hour. Chance of rain 50%. Sunday, mostly sunny. A slight chance of showers in the morning. Highs in the lower 90s. East winds 5 to 10 miles an hour. Chance of rain 20%. Sunday night, mostly clear. A slight chance of showers after midnight. Lows in the lower 70s. East winds 5 to 10 miles an hour. Chance of rain 20%. Monday, sunny. A slight chance of showers in the afternoon. Highs around 90. Chance of rain 20%. Monday night, mostly clear. A slight chance of showers after midnight. Lows around 70. Chance of rain 20%. Tuesday, sunny. A slight chance of showers and thunderstorms in the afternoon. Highs in the upper 80s. Chance of rain 20%. Tuesday night, mostly clear. Lows around 70. Wednesday, mostly sunny with a slight chance of showers and thunderstorms. Highs around 90. Chance of rain 20%. Wednesday night, mostly clear. Lows in the lower 70s. Thursday, sunny. Highs in the lower 90s. Thursday night, mostly clear. Lows in the mid-70s. Friday, sunny. Highs in the upper 90s. 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At Stillwater, it was sunny. The temperature was 94 degrees, the dew point 64, and the relative humidity 37%. The wind was south at 13 miles an hour. The pressure was 29.88 inches and falling. At Ponca City, it was partly sunny.

The temperature was 94, the dew point 68, and the relative humidity 42%. The wind was southeast at 7. The pressure was 29.87 inches and steady. At Guthrie, it was sunny. The temperature was 96, the dew point 61, and the relative humidity 31%. The wind was south at 9. The pressure was 29.88 inches and steady. Observations from around the region. It was mostly sunny, with a temperature of 90 at Wichita, 94 at Oklahoma City, 95 at Dallas-Fort Worth, 94 at Tulsa, and 87 at Springfield. Once again at 7 p.m., at Stillwater, it was sunny. The temperature was 94. From the Norman Forecast Office, here is the forecast for Stillwater and surrounding area. Tonight, mostly clear. Lows in the mid-70s. South winds 10 to 15 miles an hour. Saturday, mostly sunny. A chance of showers and thunderstorms in the afternoon. Highs in the mid-90s. Southwest winds 5 to 10 miles an hour. Chance of rain 50%. Saturday night, mostly cloudy until midnight, then becoming partly cloudy. A chance of showers and thunderstorms. Lows in the mid-70s. East winds 5 to 10 miles an hour. Chance of rain 50%. Sunday, mostly sunny. A slight chance of showers in the morning. Highs in the lower 90s. East winds 5 to 10 miles an hour. Chance of rain 20%. Sunday night, mostly clear. A slight chance of showers after midnight. Lows in the lower 70s. East winds 5 to 10 miles an hour. Chance of rain 20%. Monday, sunny. A slight chance of showers in the afternoon. Highs around 90. Chance of rain 20%. Monday night, mostly clear. A slight chance of showers after midnight. Lows around 70. Chance of rain 20%. Tuesday, sunny. A slight chance of showers and thunderstorms in the afternoon. Highs in the upper 80s. Chance of rain 20%. Tuesday night, mostly clear. Lows around 70. Wednesday, mostly sunny with a slight chance of showers and thunderstorms. Highs around 90. Chance of rain 20%. Wednesday night, mostly clear. Lows in the lower 70s. Thursday, sunny. Highs in the lower 90s. Thursday night, mostly clear. Lows in the mid-70s. Friday, sunny. Highs in the upper 90s. 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At Stillwater, it was sunny. The temperature was 94 degrees, the dew point 64, and the relative humidity 37%. The wind was south at 13 miles an hour. The pressure was 29.88 inches and falling. At Ponca City, it was partly sunny. The temperature was 94, the dew point 68, and the relative humidity 42%. The wind was southeast at 7. The pressure was 29.87 inches and steady. At Guthrie, it was sunny. The temperature was 96, the dew point 61, and the relative humidity 31%. The wind was south at 9. The pressure was 29.88 inches and steady. Observations from around the region. It was mostly sunny, with a temperature of 90 at Wichita, 94 at Oklahoma City, 95 at Dallas-Fort Worth, 94 at Tulsa, and 87 at Springfield. Once again at 7 p.m., at Stillwater, it was sunny. The temperature was 94. From the Norman Forecast Office, here is the forecast for Stillwater and surrounding area. Tonight, mostly clear. Lows in the mid-70s. South winds 10 to 15 miles an hour. Saturday, mostly sunny. A chance of showers and thunderstorms in the afternoon. Highs in the mid-90s. Southwest winds 5 to 10 miles an hour. Chance of rain 50%. Saturday night, mostly cloudy until midnight, then becoming partly cloudy. A chance of showers and thunderstorms. Lows in the mid-70s. East winds 5 to 10 miles an hour. Chance of rain 50%. Sunday, mostly sunny. A slight chance of showers in the morning.

Highs in the lower 90s. East winds 5 to 10 miles an hour. Chance of rain 20%. Sunday night, mostly clear. A slight chance of showers after midnight. Lows in the lower 70s. East winds 5 to 10 miles an hour. Chance of rain 20%. Monday, sunny. A slight chance of showers in the afternoon. Highs around 90. Chance of rain 20%. Monday night, mostly clear. A slight chance of showers after midnight. Lows around 70. Chance of rain 20%. Tuesday, sunny. A slight chance of showers and thunderstorms in the afternoon. Highs in the upper 80s. Chance of rain 20%. Tuesday night, mostly clear. Lows around 70. Wednesday, mostly sunny with a slight chance of showers and thunderstorms. Highs around 90. Chance of rain 20%. Wednesday night, mostly clear. Lows in the lower 70s. Thursday, sunny. Highs in the lower 90s. Thursday night, mostly clear. Lows in the mid-70s. Friday, sunny. Highs in the upper 90s. 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It's Stillwater, it was sunny. The temperature was 94 degrees, the dew point 64, and the relative humidity 37%. The wind was south at 13 miles an hour. The pressure was 29.88 inches and falling. At Ponca City, it was partly sunny. The temperature was 94, the dew point 68, and the relative humidity 42%. The wind was southeast at 7. The pressure was 29.87 inches and steady. At Guthrie, it was sunny. The temperature was 96, the dew point 61, and the relative humidity 31%. The wind was south at 9. The pressure was 29.88 inches and steady. Observations from around the region. It was mostly sunny, with a temperature of 90 at Wichita, 94 at Oklahoma City, 95 at Dallas-Fort Worth, 94 at Tulsa, and 87 at Springfield. Once again at 7 p.m., at Stillwater, it was sunny. The temperature was 94. From the Norman Forecast Office, here is the forecast for Stillwater and surrounding area. Tonight, mostly clear. Lows in the mid-70s. South winds 10 to 15 miles an hour. Saturday, mostly sunny. A chance of showers and thunderstorms in the afternoon. Highs in the mid-90s. Southwest winds 5 to 10 miles an hour. Chance of rain 50%. Saturday night, mostly cloudy until midnight, then becoming partly cloudy. A chance of showers and thunderstorms. Lows in the mid-70s. East winds 5 to 10 miles an hour. Chance of rain 50%. Sunday, mostly sunny. A slight chance of showers in the morning. Highs in the lower 90s. East winds 5 to 10 miles an hour. Chance of rain 20%. Sunday night, mostly clear. A slight chance of showers after midnight. Lows in the lower 70s. East winds 5 to 10 miles an hour. Chance of rain 20%. Monday, sunny. A slight chance of showers in the afternoon. Highs around 90. Chance of rain 20%. Monday night, mostly clear. A slight chance of showers after midnight. Lows around 70. Chance of rain 20%. Tuesday, sunny. A slight chance of showers and thunderstorms in the afternoon. Highs in the upper 80s. Chance of rain 20%. Tuesday night, mostly clear. Lows around 70. Wednesday, mostly sunny with a slight chance of showers and thunderstorms. Highs around 90. Chance of rain 20%. Wednesday night, mostly clear. Lows in the lower 70s. Thursday, sunny. Highs in the lower 90s. Thursday night, mostly clear. Lows in the mid-70s. Friday, sunny. Highs in the upper 90s. 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It's Stillwater, it was sunny. The temperature was 94 degrees, the dew point 64,

and the relative humidity 37%. The wind was south at 13 miles an hour. The pressure was 29.88 inches and falling. At Ponca City, it was partly sunny. The temperature was 94, the dew point 68, and the relative humidity 42%. The wind was southeast at 7. The pressure was 29.87 inches and steady. At Guthrie, it was sunny. The temperature was 96, the dew point 61, and the relative humidity 31%. The wind was south at 9. The pressure was 29.88 inches and steady. Observations from around the region. It was mostly sunny, with a temperature of 90 at Wichita, 94 at Oklahoma City, 95 at Dallas-Fort Worth, 94 at Tulsa, and 87 at Springfield. Once again at 7 p.m., at Stillwater, it was sunny. The temperature was 94. From the Norman Forecast Office, here is the forecast for Stillwater and surrounding area. Tonight, mostly clear. Lows in the mid-70s. South winds 10 to 15 miles an hour. Saturday, mostly sunny. A chance of showers and thunderstorms in the afternoon. Highs in the mid-90s. Southwest winds 5 to 10 miles an hour. Chance of rain 50%. Saturday night, mostly cloudy until midnight, then becoming partly cloudy. A chance of showers and thunderstorms. Lows in the mid-70s. East winds 5 to 10 miles an hour. Chance of rain 50%. Sunday, mostly sunny. A slight chance of showers in the morning. Highs in the lower 90s. East winds 5 to 10 miles an hour. Chance of rain 20%. Sunday night, mostly clear. A slight chance of showers after midnight. Lows in the lower 70s. East winds 5 to 10 miles an hour. Chance of rain 20%. Monday, sunny. A slight chance of showers in the afternoon. Highs around 90. Chance of rain 20%. Monday night, mostly clear. A slight chance of showers after midnight. Lows around 70. Chance of rain 20%. Tuesday, sunny. A slight chance of showers and thunderstorms in the afternoon. Highs in the upper 80s. Chance of rain 20%. Tuesday night, mostly clear. Lows around 70. Wednesday, mostly sunny with a slight chance of showers and thunderstorms. Highs around 90. Chance of rain 20%. Wednesday night, mostly clear. Lows in the lower 70s. Thursday, sunny. Highs in the lower 90s. Thursday night, mostly clear. Lows in the mid-70s. Friday, sunny. Highs in the upper 90s. 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At Stillwater, it was sunny. The temperature was 94 degrees, the dew point 64, and the relative humidity 37%. The wind was south at 13 miles an hour. The pressure was 29.88 inches and falling. At Ponca City, it was partly sunny. The temperature was 94, the dew point 68, and the relative humidity 42%. The wind was southeast at 7. The pressure was 29.87 inches and steady. At Guthrie, it was sunny. The temperature was 96, the dew point 61, and the relative humidity 31%. The wind was south at 9. The pressure was 29.88 inches and steady. Observations from around the region. It was mostly sunny, with a temperature of 90 at Wichita, 94 at Oklahoma City, 95 at Dallas-Fort Worth, 94 at Tulsa, and 87 at Springfield. Once again at 7 p.m., at Stillwater, it was sunny. The temperature was 94. From the Norman Forecast Office, here is the forecast for Stillwater and surrounding area. Tonight, mostly clear. Lows in the mid-70s. South winds 10 to 15 miles an hour. Saturday, mostly sunny. A chance of showers and thunderstorms in the afternoon.
Highs in the mid-90s. Southwest winds 5 to 10 miles an hour. Chance of rain 50%. Saturday night, mostly cloudy until midnight, then becoming partly cloudy. A chance of showers and thunderstorms. Lows in the mid-70s. East winds 5 to 10 miles an hour. Chance of rain 50%. Sunday, mostly sunny. A slight chance of showers in the morning. Highs in the lower 90s. East winds 5 to 10 miles an hour. Chance of rain 20%. Sunday night, mostly clear. A slight chance of showers after midnight. Lows in the lower 70s. East winds 5 to 10 miles an hour. Chance of rain 20%. Monday, sunny. A slight chance of showers in the afternoon. Highs around 90. Chance of rain 20%. Monday night, mostly clear. A slight chance of showers after midnight. Lows around 70. Chance of rain 20%. Tuesday, sunny. A slight chance of showers and thunderstorms in the afternoon. Highs in the upper 80s. Chance of rain 20%. A slight chance of showers and thunderstorms in the afternoon. Highs in the upper 80s. Chance of rain 20%. Tuesday night, mostly clear. Lows around 70. Wednesday, mostly sunny with a slight chance of showers and thunderstorms. Highs around 90. Chance of rain 20%. Wednesday night, mostly clear. Lows in the lower 70s. Thursday, sunny. Highs in the lower 90s. Thursday night, mostly clear. Lows in the mid-70s. Friday, sunny. Highs in the upper 90s. 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It's Stillwater, it was sunny. The temperature was 94 degrees, the dew point 64, and the relative humidity 37%. The wind was south at 13 miles an hour. The pressure was 29.88 inches and falling. At Ponca City, it was partly sunny. The temperature was 94, the dew point 68, and the relative humidity 42%. The wind was southeast at 7. The pressure was 29.87 inches and steady. At Guthrie, it was sunny. The temperature was 96, the dew point 61, and the relative humidity 31%. The wind was south at 9. The pressure was 29.88 inches and steady. Observations from around the region. It was mostly sunny, with a temperature of 90 at Wichita, 94 at Oklahoma City, 95 at Dallas-Fort Worth, 94 at Tulsa, and 87 at Springfield. Once again at 7 p.m., at Stillwater, it was sunny. The temperature was 94. From the Norman Forecast Office, here is the forecast for Stillwater and surrounding area. Tonight, mostly clear. Lows in the mid-70s. South winds 10 to 15 miles an hour. Saturday, mostly sunny. A chance of showers and thunderstorms in the afternoon. Highs in the mid-90s. Southwest winds 5 to 10 miles an hour. Chance of rain 50%. Saturday night, mostly cloudy until midnight, then becoming partly cloudy. A chance of showers and thunderstorms. Lows in the mid-70s. East winds 5 to 10 miles an hour. Chance of rain 50%. Sunday, mostly sunny. A slight chance of showers in the morning. Highs in the lower 90s. East winds 5 to 10 miles an hour. Chance of rain 20%. Sunday night, mostly clear. A slight chance of showers after midnight. Lows in the lower 70s. East winds 5 to 10 miles an hour. Chance of rain 20%. Monday, sunny. A slight chance of showers in the afternoon. Highs around 90. Chance of rain 20%. Monday night, mostly clear. A slight chance of showers after midnight. Lows around 70. Chance of rain 20%. Tuesday, sunny. A slight chance of showers and thunderstorms in the afternoon. Highs in the upper 80s. Chance of rain 20%. Tuesday night, mostly clear. Lows around 70. Wednesday, mostly sunny with a slight chance of showers and thunderstorms.

Highs around 90. Chance of rain 20%. Wednesday night, mostly clear. Lows in the lower 70s. Thursday, sunny. Highs in the lower 90s. Thursday night, mostly clear. Lows in the mid 70s. Friday, sunny. Highs in the upper 90s. 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It's Stillwater, it was sunny. The temperature was 94 degrees, the dew point 64, and the relative humidity 37%. The wind was south at 13 miles an hour. The pressure was 29.88 inches and falling. At Ponca City, it was partly sunny. The temperature was 94, the dew point 68, and the relative humidity 42%. The wind was southeast at 7. The pressure was 29.87 inches and steady. At Guthrie, it was sunny. The temperature was 96, the dew point 61, and the relative humidity 31%. The wind was south at 9. The pressure was 29.88 inches and steady. Observations from around the region. It was mostly sunny, with a temperature of 90 at Wichita, 94 at Oklahoma City, 95 at Dallas-Fort Worth, 94 at Tulsa, and 87 at Springfield. Once again at 7 p.m., at Stillwater, it was sunny. The temperature was 94. From the Norman Forecast Office, here is the forecast for Stillwater and surrounding area. Tonight, mostly clear. Lows in the mid-70s. South winds 10 to 15 miles an hour. Saturday, mostly sunny. A chance of showers and thunderstorms in the afternoon. Highs in the mid-90s. Southwest winds 5 to 10 miles an hour. Chance of rain 50%. Saturday night, mostly cloudy until midnight, then becoming partly cloudy. A chance of showers and thunderstorms. Lows in the mid-70s. East winds 5 to 10 miles an hour. Chance of rain 50%. Sunday, mostly sunny. A slight chance of showers in the morning. Highs in the lower 90s. East winds 5 to 10 miles an hour. Chance of rain 20%. Sunday night, mostly clear. A slight chance of showers after midnight. Lows in the lower 70s. East winds 5 to 10 miles an hour. Chance of rain 20%. Monday, sunny. A slight chance of showers in the afternoon. Highs around 90. Chance of rain 20%. Monday night, mostly clear. A slight chance of showers after midnight. Lows around 70. Chance of rain 20%. Tuesday, sunny. A slight chance of showers and thunderstorms in the afternoon. Highs in the upper 80s. Chance of rain 20%. Tuesday night, mostly clear. Lows around 70. Wednesday, mostly sunny with a slight chance of showers and thunderstorms. Highs around 90. Chance of rain 20%. Wednesday night, mostly clear. Lows in the lower 70s. Thursday, sunny. Highs in the lower 90s. Thursday night, mostly clear. Lows in the mid-70s. Friday, sunny. Highs in the upper 90s. 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It's Stillwater, it was sunny. The temperature was 94 degrees, the dew point 64, and the relative humidity 37%. The wind was south at 13 miles an hour. The pressure was 29.88 inches and falling. At Ponca City, it was partly sunny. The temperature was 94, the dew point 68, and the relative humidity 42%. The wind was southeast at 7. The pressure was 29.87 inches and steady. At Guthrie, it was sunny. The temperature was 96, the dew point 61, and the relative humidity 31%. The wind was south at 9. The pressure was 29.88 inches and steady. Observations from around the region. It was mostly sunny, with a temperature of 90 at Wichita, 94 at Oklahoma City, 95 at Dallas-Fort Worth, 94 at Tulsa, and 87 at Springfield. Once again at 7 p.m., at Stillwater, it was sunny. The temperature was 94.

From the Norman Forecast Office, here is the forecast for Stillwater and surrounding area. Tonight, mostly clear. Lows in the mid-70s. South winds 10 to 15 miles an hour. Saturday, mostly sunny. A chance of showers and thunderstorms in the afternoon. Highs in the mid-90s. Southwest winds 5 to 10 miles an hour. Chance of rain 50%. Saturday night, mostly cloudy until midnight, then becoming partly cloudy. A chance of showers and thunderstorms. Lows in the mid-70s. East winds 5 to 10 miles an hour. Chance of rain 50%. Sunday, mostly sunny. A slight chance of showers in the morning. Highs in the lower 90s. East winds 5 to 10 miles an hour. Chance of rain 20%. Sunday night, mostly clear. A slight chance of showers after midnight. Lows in the lower 70s. East winds 5 to 10 miles an hour. Chance of rain 20%. Monday, sunny. A slight chance of showers in the afternoon. Highs around 90. Chance of rain 20%. Monday night, mostly clear. A slight chance of showers after midnight. Lows around 70. Chance of rain 20%. Tuesday, sunny. A slight chance of showers and thunderstorms in the afternoon. Highs in the upper 80s. Chance of rain 20%. Tuesday night, mostly clear. Lows around 70. Wednesday, mostly sunny with a slight chance of showers and thunderstorms. Highs around 90. Chance of rain 20%. Wednesday night, mostly clear. Lows in the lower 70s. Thursday, sunny. Highs in the lower 90s. Thursday night, mostly clear. Lows in the mid-70s. Friday, sunny. Highs in the upper 90s. 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It's Stillwater, it was sunny. The temperature was 94 degrees, the dew point 64, and the relative humidity 37%. The wind was south at 13 miles an hour. The pressure was 29.88 inches and falling. At Ponca City, it was partly sunny. The temperature was 94, the dew point 68, and the relative humidity 42%. The wind was southeast at 7. The pressure was 29.87 inches and steady. At Guthrie, it was sunny. The temperature was 96, the dew point 61, and the relative humidity 31%. The wind was south at 9. The pressure was 29.88 inches and steady. Observations from around the region. It was mostly sunny, with a temperature of 90 at Wichita, 94 at Oklahoma City, 95 at Dallas-Fort Worth, 94 at Tulsa, and 87 at Springfield. Once again at 7 p.m., at Stillwater, it was sunny. The temperature was 94. From the Norman Forecast Office, here is the forecast for Stillwater and surrounding area. Tonight, mostly clear. Lows in the mid-70s. South winds 10 to 15 miles an hour. Saturday, mostly sunny. A chance of showers and thunderstorms in the afternoon. Highs in the mid-90s. Southwest winds 5 to 10 miles an hour. Chance of rain 50%. Saturday night, mostly cloudy until midnight, then becoming partly cloudy. A chance of showers and thunderstorms. Lows in the mid-70s. East winds 5 to 10 miles an hour. Chance of rain 50%. Sunday, mostly sunny. A slight chance of showers in the morning. Highs in the lower 90s. East winds 5 to 10 miles an hour. Chance of rain 20%. Sunday night, mostly clear. A slight chance of showers after midnight. Lows in the lower 70s. East winds 5 to 10 miles an hour. Chance of rain 20%. Monday, sunny. A slight chance of showers in the afternoon. Highs around 90. Chance of rain 20%.

Saturday night, mostly clear. A slight chance of showers after midnight. Lows around 70. Chance of rain 20%. Tuesday, sunny. A slight chance of showers and thunderstorms in the afternoon. Highs in the upper 80s. Chance of rain 20%. Tuesday night, mostly clear. Lows around 70. Wednesday, mostly sunny with a slight chance of showers and thunderstorms. Highs around 90. Chance of rain 20%. Wednesday night, mostly clear. Lows in the lower 70s. Thursday, sunny. Highs in the lower 90s. Thursday night, mostly clear. Lows in the mid-70s. Friday, sunny. Highs in the upper 90s. 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It's Stillwater, it was sunny. The temperature was 94 degrees, the dew point 64, and the relative humidity 37%. The wind was south at 13 miles an hour. The pressure was 29.88 inches and falling. At Ponca City, it was partly sunny. The temperature was 94, the dew point 68, and the relative humidity 42%. The wind was southeast at 7. The pressure was 29.87 inches and steady. At Guthrie, it was sunny. The temperature was 96, the dew point 61, and the relative humidity 31%. The wind was south at 9. The pressure was 29.88 inches and steady. Observations from around the region. It was mostly sunny, with a temperature of 90 at Wichita, 94 at Oklahoma City, 95 at Dallas-Fort Worth, 94 at Tulsa, and 87 at Springfield. Once again at 7 p.m., at Stillwater, it was sunny. The temperature was 94. From the Norman Forecast Office, here is the forecast for Stillwater and surrounding area. Tonight, mostly clear. Lows in the mid-70s. South winds 10 to 15 miles an hour. Saturday, mostly sunny. A chance of showers and thunderstorms in the afternoon. Highs in the mid-90s. Southwest winds 5 to 10 miles an hour. Chance of rain 50%. Saturday night, mostly cloudy until midnight, then becoming partly cloudy. A chance of showers and thunderstorms. Lows in the mid-70s. East winds 5 to 10 miles an hour. Chance of rain 50%. Sunday, mostly sunny. A slight chance of showers in the morning. Highs in the lower 90s. East winds 5 to 10 miles an hour. Chance of rain 20%. Sunday night, mostly clear. A slight chance of showers after midnight. Lows in the lower 70s. East winds 5 to 10 miles an hour. Chance of rain 20%. Monday, sunny. A slight chance of showers in the afternoon. Highs around 90. Chance of rain 20%. Monday night, mostly clear. A slight chance of showers after midnight. Lows around 70. Chance of rain 20%. Tuesday, sunny. A slight chance of showers and thunderstorms in the afternoon. Highs in the upper 80s. Chance of rain 20%. Tuesday night, mostly clear. Lows around 70. Wednesday, mostly sunny with a slight chance of showers and thunderstorms. Highs around 90. Chance of rain 20%. Wednesday night, mostly clear. Lows in the lower 70s. Thursday, sunny. Highs in the lower 90s. Thursday night, mostly clear. Lows in the mid-70s. Friday, sunny. Highs in the upper 90s. 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It's Stillwater, it was sunny. The temperature was 94 degrees, the dew point 64, and the relative humidity 37%. The wind was south at 13 miles an hour. The pressure was 29.88 inches and falling. At Ponca City, it was partly sunny. The temperature was 94, the dew point 68, and the relative humidity 42%. The wind was southeast at 7. The pressure was 29.87 inches and steady. At Guthrie, it was sunny. The temperature was 96, the dew point 61.

Northwest winds 5 to 10 miles an hour. Chance of rain 50%. Saturday night, mostly cloudy until midnight, then becoming partly cloudy. A chance of showers and thunderstorms. Lows in the mid-70s. East winds 5 to 10 miles an hour. Chance of rain 50%. Sunday, mostly sunny. A slight chance of showers in the morning. Highs in the lower 90s. East winds 5 to 10 miles an hour. Chance of rain 20%. Sunday night, mostly clear. A slight chance of showers after midnight. Lows in the lower 70s. East winds 5 to 10 miles an hour. Chance of rain 20%. Monday, sunny. A slight chance of showers in the afternoon. Highs around 90. Chance of rain 20%. Monday night, mostly clear. A slight chance of showers after midnight. Lows around 70. Chance of rain 20%. Tuesday, sunny. A slight chance of showers and thunderstorms in the afternoon. Highs in the upper 80s. Chance of rain 20%. Tuesday night, mostly clear. Lows around 70. Wednesday, mostly sunny with a slight chance of showers and thunderstorms. Highs around 90. Chance of rain 20%. Wednesday night, mostly clear. Lows in the lower 70s. Thursday, sunny. Highs in the lower 90s. Thursday night, mostly clear. Lows in the mid-70s. Friday, sunny. Highs in the upper 90s. 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It's Stillwater, it was sunny. The temperature was 94 degrees, the dew point 64, and the relative humidity 37%. The wind was south at 13 miles an hour. The pressure was 29.88 inches and falling. At Ponca City, it was partly sunny. The temperature was 94, the dew point 68, and the relative humidity 42%. The wind was southeast at 7. The pressure was 29.87 inches and steady. At Guthrie, it was sunny. The temperature was 96, the dew point 61, and the relative humidity 31%. The wind was south at 9. The pressure was 29.88 inches and steady. Observations from around the region. It was mostly sunny, with a temperature of 90 at Wichita, 94 at Oklahoma City, 95 at Dallas-Fort Worth, 94 at Tulsa, and 87 at Springfield. Once again at 7 p.m., at Stillwater, it was sunny. The temperature was 94. From the Norman Forecast Office, here is the forecast for Stillwater and surrounding area. Tonight, mostly clear. Lows in the mid-70s. South winds 10 to 15 miles an hour. Saturday, mostly sunny. A chance of showers and thunderstorms in the afternoon. Highs in the mid-90s. Southwest winds 5 to 10 miles an hour. Chance of rain 50%. Saturday night, mostly cloudy until midnight, then becoming partly cloudy. A chance of showers and thunderstorms. Lows in the mid-70s. East winds 5 to 10 miles an hour. Chance of rain 50%. Sunday, mostly sunny. A slight chance of showers in the morning. Highs in the lower 90s. East winds 5 to 10 miles an hour. Chance of rain 20%. Sunday night, mostly clear. A slight chance of showers after midnight. Lows in the lower 70s. East winds 5 to 10 miles an hour. Chance of rain 20%. Monday, sunny. A slight chance of showers in the afternoon. Highs around 90. Chance of rain 20%. Monday night, mostly clear. A slight chance of showers after midnight. Lows around 70. Chance of rain 20%. Tuesday, sunny. A slight chance of showers and thunderstorms in the afternoon. Highs in the upper 80s. Chance of rain 20%. Tuesday night, mostly clear. Lows around 70. Wednesday, mostly sunny with a slight chance of showers and thunderstorms. Highs around 90. Chance of rain 20%. Wednesday night, mostly clear. Lows in the lower 70s. Thursday,

sunny. Highs in the lower 90s. Thursday night, mostly clear. Lows in the mid-70s. Friday, sunny. Highs in the upper 90s. 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It's Stillwater, it was sunny. The temperature was 94 degrees, the dew point 64, and the relative humidity 37%. The wind was south at 13 miles an hour. The pressure was 29.88 inches and falling. At Ponca City, it was partly sunny. The temperature was 94, the dew point 68, and the relative humidity 42%. The wind was southeast at 7. The pressure was 29.87 inches and steady. At Guthrie, it was sunny. The temperature was 96, the dew point 61, and the relative humidity 31%. The wind was south at 9. The pressure was 29.88 inches and steady. Observations from around the region. It was mostly sunny, with a temperature of 90 at Wichita, 94 at Oklahoma City, 95 at Dallas-Fort Worth, 94 at Tulsa, and 87 at Springfield. Once again at 7 p.m., at Stillwater, it was sunny. The temperature was 94. 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From the Norman Forecast Office, here is the forecast for Stillwater and surrounding area. Tonight, mostly clear. Lows in the mid-70s. South winds 10 to 15 miles an hour. Saturday, mostly sunny. A chance of showers and thunderstorms in the afternoon. Highs in the mid-90s. Southwest winds 5 to 10 miles an hour. Chance of rain 50%. Saturday night, mostly cloudy until midnight, then becoming partly cloudy. A chance of showers and thunderstorms. Lows in the mid-70s. East winds 5 to 10 miles an hour. Chance of rain 50%. Sunday, mostly sunny. A slight chance of showers in the morning. Highs in the lower 90s. East winds 5 to 10 miles an hour. Chance of rain 20%. Sunday night, mostly clear. A slight chance of showers after midnight. Lows in the lower 70s. East winds 5 to 10 miles an hour. Chance of rain 20%. Monday, sunny. A slight chance of showers in the afternoon. Highs around 90. Chance of rain 20%. Monday night, mostly clear. A slight chance of showers after midnight. Lows around 70. Chance of rain 20%. Tuesday, sunny. A slight chance of showers and thunderstorms in the afternoon. Highs in the upper 80s. Chance of rain 20%. Tuesday night, mostly clear. Lows around 70. Wednesday, mostly sunny with a slight chance of showers and thunderstorms. Highs around 90. Chance of rain 20%. Wednesday night, mostly clear. Lows in the lower 70s. Thursday, sunny. Highs in the lower 90s. Thursday night, mostly clear. Lows in the mid-70s. Friday, sunny. Highs in the upper 90s. 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It's Stillwater, it was sunny. The temperature was 94 degrees, the dew point 64, and the relative humidity 37%. The wind was south at 13 miles an hour. The pressure was 29.88 inches and falling. At Ponca City, it was partly sunny. The temperature was 94, the dew point 68, and the relative humidity 42%. The wind was southeast at 7. The pressure was 29.87 inches and steady. At Guthrie, it was sunny. The temperature was 96, the dew point 61, and the relative humidity 31%. The wind was south at 9. The pressure was 29.88 inches and steady. Observations from around the region. It was mostly sunny, with a temperature of 90 at Wichita, 94 at Oklahoma City, 95 at Dallas-Fort Worth, 94 at Tulsa, and 87 at Springfield. Once again at

7 p.m. It's still water. It was sunny. The temperature was 94. 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It's still water. It was clear. The temperature was 92 degrees, the dew point 66, and the relative humidity 42%. The wind was south at 12 miles an hour. The pressure was 29.88 inches and steady. At Guthrie, it was clear. The temperature was 91. The wind was south at 7. Observations from around the region. It was partly cloudy, with a temperature of 89 at Wichita, 91 at Oklahoma City, 94 at Dallas-Fort Worth, 92 at Tulsa, and 84 at Springfield. Once again at 8 p.m., it's still water, it was clear. The temperature was 92. From the Norman Forecast Office, here is the forecast for Stillwater and surrounding area. Tonight, mostly clear. Lows in the mid-70s. South winds 10 to 15 miles an hour. Saturday, mostly sunny. A chance of showers and thunderstorms in the afternoon. Highs in the mid-90s. Southwest winds 5 to 10 miles an hour. Chance of rain 50%. Saturday night, mostly cloudy until midnight, then becoming partly cloudy. A chance of showers and thunderstorms. Lows in the mid-70s. East winds 5 to 10 miles an hour. Chance of rain 50%. Sunday, mostly sunny. A slight chance of showers in the morning. Highs in the lower 90s. East winds 5 to 10 miles an hour. Chance of rain 20%. Sunday night, mostly clear. A slight chance of showers after midnight. Lows in the lower 70s. East winds 5 to 10 miles an hour. Chance of rain 20%. Monday, sunny. A slight chance of showers in the afternoon. Highs around 90. Chance of rain 20%. Monday night, mostly clear. A slight chance of showers after midnight. Lows around 70. Chance of rain 20%. Tuesday, sunny. A slight chance of showers and thunderstorms in the afternoon. Highs in the upper 80s. Chance of rain 20%. Tuesday night, mostly clear. Lows around 70. Wednesday, mostly sunny with a slight chance of showers and thunderstorms. Highs around 90. Chance of rain 20%. Wednesday night, mostly clear. Lows in the lower 70s. Thursday, sunny. Highs in the lower 90s. Thursday night, mostly clear. Lows in the mid-70s. Friday, sunny. Highs in the upper 90s. 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It's Stillwater. It was clear. The temperature was 92 degrees, the dew point 66, and the relative humidity 42%. The wind was south at 12 miles an hour. The pressure was 29.88 inches and steady. At Guthrie, it was clear. The temperature was 91. The wind was south at 7. Observations from around the region. It was partly cloudy, with a temperature of 89 at Wichita, 91 at Oklahoma City, 94 at Dallas-Fort Worth, 92 at Tulsa, and 84 at Springfield. Once again at 8 p.m., it's still water, it was clear. The temperature was 92. From the Norman Forecast Office, here is the forecast for Stillwater and surrounding area. Tonight, mostly clear. Lows in the mid-70s. South winds 10 to 15 miles an hour. Saturday, mostly sunny. A chance of showers and thunderstorms in the afternoon. Highs in the mid-90s. Southwest winds 5 to 10 miles an hour. Chance of rain 50%. Saturday night, mostly cloudy until midnight, then becoming partly cloudy. A chance of showers and thunderstorms. Lows in the mid-70s. East winds 5 to 10 miles an hour. Chance of rain 50%. Sunday, mostly sunny. A slight chance of showers in the morning. Highs in the lower 90s. East winds 5 to 10 miles an hour. Chance of rain 20%. Sunday night, mostly clear. A slight chance of showers after midnight. Lows in the lower 70s. East winds

5 to 10 miles an hour. Chance of rain 20%. Monday, sunny. A slight chance of showers in the afternoon. Highs around 90. Chance of rain 20%. Monday night, mostly clear. A slight chance of showers after midnight. Lows around 70. Chance of rain 20%. Tuesday, sunny. A slight chance of showers and thunderstorms in the afternoon. Highs in the upper 80s. Chance of rain 20%. Tuesday night, mostly clear. Lows around 70. Wednesday, mostly sunny with a slight chance of showers and thunderstorms. Highs around 90. Chance of rain 20%. Wednesday night, mostly clear. Lows in the lower 70s. Thursday, sunny. Highs in the lower 90s. Thursday night, mostly clear. Lows in the mid 70s. Friday, sunny. Highs in the upper 90s. You are listening to Stillwater Weather Radio, and here are 8 p.m. weather observations. It's Stillwater, it was clear. The temperature was 92 degrees, the dew point 66, and the relative humidity 42%. The wind was south at 12 miles an hour. The pressure was 29.88 inches and steady. At Guthrie, it was clear. The temperature was 91. The wind was south at 7. Observations from around the region. It was partly cloudy, with a temperature of 89 at Wichita, 91 at Oklahoma City, 94 at Dallas-Fort Worth, 92 at Tulsa, and 84 at Springfield. Once again at 8 p.m., at Stillwater, it was clear. The temperature was 92. From the Norman Forecast Office, here is the forecast for Stillwater and surrounding area. Tonight, mostly clear. Lows in the mid-70s. South winds 10 to 15 miles an hour. Saturday, mostly sunny. A chance of showers and thunderstorms in the afternoon. Highs in the mid-90s. Southwest winds 5 to 10 miles an hour. Chance of rain 50%. Saturday night, mostly cloudy until midnight, then becoming partly cloudy. A chance of showers and thunderstorms. Lows in the mid-70s. East winds 5 to 10 miles an hour. Chance of rain 50%. Sunday, mostly sunny. A slight chance of showers in the morning. Highs in the lower 90s. East winds 5 to 10 miles an hour. Chance of rain 20%. Sunday night, mostly clear. A slight chance of showers after midnight. Lows in the lower 70s. East winds 5 to 10 miles an hour. Chance of rain 20%. Monday, sunny. A slight chance of showers in the afternoon. Highs around 90. Chance of rain 20%. Monday night, mostly clear. A slight chance of showers after midnight. Lows around 70. Chance of rain 20%. Tuesday, sunny. A slight chance of showers and thunderstorms in the afternoon. Highs in the upper 80s. Chance of rain 20%. Tuesday night, mostly clear. Lows around 70. Wednesday, mostly sunny with a slight chance of showers and thunderstorms. Highs around 90. Chance of rain 20%. Wednesday night, mostly clear. Lows in the lower 70s. Thursday, sunny. Highs in the lower 90s. Thursday night, mostly clear. Lows in the mid-70s. Friday, sunny. Highs in the upper 90s. 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It's Stillwater, it was clear. The temperature was 92 degrees, the dew point 66, and the relative humidity 42%. The wind was south at 12 miles an hour. The pressure was 29.88 inches and steady. At Guthrie, it was clear. The temperature was 91. The wind was south at 7. Observations from around the region. It was partly cloudy, with a temperature of 89 at Wichita, 91 at Oklahoma City, 94 at Dallas-Fort Worth, 92 at Tulsa, and 84 at Springfield. Once again at 8 p.m., at Stillwater, it was clear. The temperature was 92. 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

observations. It's still water. It was clear. The temperature was 92 degrees, the dew point 66, and the relative humidity 42%. The wind was south at 12 miles an hour. The pressure was 29.88 inches and steady. At Guthrie, it was clear. The temperature was 91. The wind was south at 7. Observations from around the region. It was partly cloudy. It was 89 at Wichita, 94 at Woodward, and 91 at Oklahoma City. Dallas-Fort Worth reported 94, Tulsa reported 92, and Springfield reported 84. Once again at 8 p.m., it's still water, it was clear. The temperature was 92. From the Norman Forecast Office, here is the forecast for Stillwater and surrounding area. Tonight, mostly clear. Lows in the mid-70s. South winds 10 to 15 miles an hour. Saturday, mostly sunny. A chance of showers and thunderstorms in the afternoon. Highs in the mid-90s. Southwest winds 5 to 10 miles an hour. Chance of rain 50%. Saturday night, mostly cloudy until midnight, then becoming partly cloudy. A chance of showers and thunderstorms. Lows in the mid-70s. East winds 5 to 10 miles an hour. Chance of rain 50%. Sunday, mostly sunny. A slight chance of showers in the morning. Highs in the lower 90s. East winds 5 to 10 miles an hour. Chance of rain 20%. Sunday night, mostly clear. A slight chance of showers after midnight. Lows in the lower 70s. East winds 5 to 10 miles an hour. Chance of rain 20%. Monday, sunny. A slight chance of showers in the afternoon. Highs around 90. Chance of rain 20%. Monday night, mostly clear. A slight chance of showers after midnight. Lows around 70. Chance of rain 20%. Tuesday, sunny. A slight chance of showers and thunderstorms in the afternoon. Highs in the upper 80s. Chance of rain 20%. Tuesday night, mostly clear. Lows around 70. Wednesday, mostly sunny with a slight chance of showers and thunderstorms. Highs around 90. Chance of rain 20%. Wednesday night, mostly clear. Lows in the lower 70s. Thursday, sunny. Highs in the lower 90s. Thursday night, mostly clear. Lows in the mid-70s. Friday, sunny. Highs in the upper 90s. 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It's Stillwater, it was clear. The temperature was 92 degrees, the dew point 66, and the relative humidity 42%. The wind was south at 12 miles an hour. The pressure was 29.88 inches and steady. At Guthrie, it was clear. The temperature was 91. The wind was south at 7. Observations from around the region. It was partly cloudy. It was 89 at Wichita, 94 at Woodward, and 91 at Oklahoma City. Dallas-Fort Worth reported 94. Tulsa reported 92, and Springfield reported 84. Once again at 8 p.m., it's still water, it was clear. The temperature was 92. From the Norman Forecast Office, here is the forecast for Stillwater and surrounding area. Tonight, mostly clear. Lows in the mid-70s. South winds 10 to 15 miles an hour. Saturday, mostly sunny. A chance of showers and thunderstorms in the afternoon. Highs in the mid-90s. Southwest winds 5 to 10 miles an hour. Chance of rain 50%. Saturday night, mostly cloudy until midnight, then becoming partly cloudy. A chance of showers and thunderstorms. Lows in the mid-70s. East winds 5 to 10 miles an hour. Chance of rain 50%. Sunday, mostly sunny. A slight chance of showers in the morning. Highs in the lower 90s. East winds 5.

to 10 miles an hour. Chance of rain 20%. Sunday night, mostly clear. A slight chance of showers after midnight. Lows in the lower 70s. East winds 5 to 10 miles an hour. Chance of rain 20%. Monday, sunny. A slight chance of showers in the afternoon. Highs around 90. Chance of rain 20%. Monday night, mostly clear. A slight chance of showers after midnight. Lows around 70. Chance of rain 20%. Tuesday, sunny. A slight chance of showers and thunderstorms in the afternoon. Highs in the upper 80s. Chance of rain 20%. Tuesday night, mostly clear. Lows around 70. Wednesday, mostly sunny with a slight chance of showers and thunderstorms. Highs around 90. Chance of rain 20%. Wednesday night, mostly clear. Lows in the lower 70s. Thursday, sunny. Highs in the lower 90s. Thursday night, mostly clear. Lows in the mid-70s. Friday, sunny. Highs in the upper 90s. 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It's Stillwater, it was clear. The temperature was 92 degrees, the dew point 66, and the relative humidity 42%. The wind was south at 12 miles an hour. The pressure was 29.88 inches and steady. At Guthrie, it was clear. The temperature was 91. The wind was south at 7. Observations from around the region. It was partly cloudy. It was 89 at Wichita, 94 at Woodward, and 91 at Oklahoma City. Dallas-Fort Worth reported 94, Tulsa reported 92, and Springfield reported 84. Once again at 8 p.m., it's still water, it was clear. The temperature was 92. From the Norman Forecast Office, here is the forecast for Stillwater and surrounding area. Tonight, mostly clear. Lows in the mid-70s. South winds 10 to 15 miles an hour. Saturday, mostly sunny. A chance of showers and thunderstorms in the afternoon. Highs in the mid-90s. Southwest winds 5 to 10 miles an hour. Chance of rain 50%. Saturday night, mostly cloudy until midnight, then becoming partly cloudy. A chance of showers and thunderstorms. Lows in the mid-70s. East winds 5 to 10 miles an hour. Chance of rain 50%. Sunday, mostly sunny. A slight chance of showers in the morning. Highs in the lower 90s. East winds 5 to 10 miles an hour. Chance of rain 20%. Sunday night, mostly clear. A slight chance of showers after midnight. Lows in the lower 70s. East winds 5 to 10 miles an hour. Chance of rain 20%. Monday, sunny. A slight chance of showers in the afternoon. Highs around 90. Chance of rain 20%. Monday night, mostly clear. A slight chance of showers after midnight. Lows around 70. Chance of rain 20%. Tuesday, sunny. A slight chance of showers and thunderstorms in the afternoon. Highs in the upper 80s. Chance of rain 20%. Tuesday night, mostly clear. Lows around 70. Wednesday, mostly sunny with a slight chance of showers and thunderstorms. Highs around 90. Chance of rain 20%. Wednesday night, mostly clear. Lows in the lower 70s. Thursday, sunny. Highs in the lower 90s. Thursday night, mostly clear. Lows in the mid-70s. Friday, sunny. Highs in the upper 90s. 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It's Stillwater, it was clear. The temperature was 92 degrees, the dew point 66, and the relative humidity 42%. The wind was south at 12 miles an hour. The pressure was 29.88 inches and steady. At Guthrie, it was clear. The temperature was 91. The wind was south at 7. Observations from around the region. It was partly cloudy. It was 89 at Wichita, 94 at Woodward, and 91.

at Oklahoma City. Dallas-Fort Worth reported 94, Tulsa reported 92, and Springfield reported 84. Once again at 8 p.m., it's still water, it was clear. The temperature was 92. From the Norman Forecast Office, here is the forecast for Stillwater and surrounding area. Tonight, mostly clear. Lows in the mid-70s. South winds 10 to 15 miles an hour. Saturday, mostly sunny. A chance of showers and thunderstorms in the afternoon. Highs in the mid-90s. Southwest winds 5 to 10 miles an hour. Chance of rain 50%. Saturday night, mostly cloudy until midnight, then becoming partly cloudy. A chance of showers and thunderstorms. Lows in the mid-70s. East winds 5 to 10 miles an hour. Chance of rain 50%. Sunday, mostly sunny. A slight chance of showers in the morning. Highs in the lower 90s. East winds 5 to 10 miles an hour. Chance of rain 20%. Sunday night, mostly clear. A slight chance of showers after midnight. Lows in the lower 70s. East winds 5 to 10 miles an hour. Chance of rain 20%. Monday, sunny. A slight chance of showers in the afternoon. Highs around 90. Chance of rain 20%. Monday night, mostly clear. A slight chance of showers after midnight. Lows around 70. Chance of rain 20%. Tuesday, sunny. A slight chance of showers and thunderstorms in the afternoon. Highs in the upper 80s. Chance of rain 20%. Tuesday night, mostly clear. Lows around 70. Wednesday, mostly sunny with a slight chance of showers and thunderstorms. Highs around 90. Chance of rain 20%. Wednesday night, mostly clear. Lows in the lower 70s. Thursday, sunny. Highs in the lower 90s. Thursday night, mostly clear. Lows in the mid-70s. Friday, sunny. Highs in the upper 90s. 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It's Stillwater, it was clear. The temperature was 92 degrees, the dew point 66, and the relative humidity 42%. The wind was south at 12 miles an hour. The pressure was 29.88 inches and steady. At Guthrie, it was clear. The temperature was 91. The wind was south at 7. Observations from around the region. It was partly cloudy. It was 89 at Wichita, 94 at Woodward, and 91 at Oklahoma City. Dallas-Fort Worth reported 94, Tulsa reported 92, and Springfield reported 84. Once again at 8 p.m., it's still water, it was clear. The temperature was 92. From the Norman Forecast Office, here is the forecast for Stillwater and surrounding area. Tonight, mostly clear. Lows in the mid-70s. South winds 10 to 15 miles an hour. Saturday, mostly sunny. A chance of showers and thunderstorms in the afternoon. Highs in the mid-90s. Southwest winds 5 to 10 miles an hour. Chance of rain 50%. Saturday night, mostly cloudy until midnight, then becoming partly cloudy. A chance of showers and thunderstorms. Lows in the mid-70s. East winds 5 to 10 miles an hour. Chance of rain 50%. Sunday, mostly sunny. A slight chance of showers in the morning. Highs in the lower 90s. East winds 5 to 10 miles an hour. Chance of rain 20%. Sunday night, mostly clear. A slight chance of showers after midnight. Lows in the lower 70s. East winds 5 to 10 miles an hour. Chance of rain 20%. Monday, sunny. A slight chance of showers in the afternoon. Highs around 90. Chance of rain 20%. Monday night, mostly clear. A slight chance of showers after midnight. Lows around 70. Chance of rain 20%. Tuesday, sunny. A slight chance of showers and thunderstorms in the afternoon. Highs in the upper 80s. Chance of rain 20%. Tuesday night, mostly clear.

here. Lows around 70. Wednesday, mostly sunny with a slight chance of showers and thunderstorms. Highs around 90. Chance of rain 20%. Wednesday night, mostly clear. Lows in the lower 70s. Thursday, sunny. Highs in the lower 90s. Thursday night, mostly clear. Lows in the mid-70s. Friday, sunny. Highs in the upper 90s. You are listening to Stillwater Weather Radio, and here are 8 p.m. weather observations. It's Stillwater, it was clear. The temperature was 92 degrees, the dew point 66, and the relative humidity 42%. The wind was south at 12 miles an hour. The pressure was 29.88 inches and steady. At Guthrie, it was clear. The temperature was 91. The wind was south at 7. Observations from around the region. It was partly cloudy. It was 89 at Wichita, 94 at Woodward, and 91 at Oklahoma City. Dallas-Fort Worth reported 94, Tulsa reported 92, and Springfield reported 84. Once again at 8 p.m., it's still water, it was clear. The temperature was 92. 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From the Norman Forecast Office, here is the forecast for Stillwater and surrounding area. Tonight, mostly clear. Lows in the mid-70s. South winds 10 to 15 miles an hour. Saturday, mostly sunny. A chance of showers and thunderstorms in the afternoon. Highs in the mid-90s. Southwest winds 5 to 10 miles an hour. Chance of rain 50%. Saturday night, mostly cloudy until midnight, then becoming partly cloudy. A chance of showers and thunderstorms. Lows in the mid-70s. East winds 5 to 10 miles an hour. Chance of rain 50%. Sunday, mostly sunny. A slight chance of showers in the morning. Highs in the lower 90s. East winds 5 to 10 miles an hour. Chance of rain 20%. Sunday night, mostly clear. A slight chance of showers after midnight. Lows in the lower 70s. East winds 5 to 10 miles an hour. Chance of rain 20%. Monday, sunny. A slight chance of showers in the afternoon. Highs around 90. Chance of rain 20%. Monday night, mostly clear. A slight chance of showers after midnight. Lows around 70. Chance of rain 20%. Tuesday, sunny. A slight chance of showers and thunderstorms in the afternoon. Highs in the upper 80s. Chance of rain 20%. Tuesday night, mostly clear. Lows around 70. Wednesday, mostly sunny with a slight chance of showers and thunderstorms. Highs around 90. Chance of rain 20%. Wednesday night, mostly clear. Lows in the lower 70s. Thursday, sunny. Highs in the lower 90s. Thursday night, mostly clear. Lows in the mid-70s. Friday, sunny. Highs in the upper 90s. You are listening to Stillwater Weather Radio, and here are 8 p.m. weather observations. It's Stillwater, it was clear. The temperature was 92 degrees, the dew point 66, and the relative humidity 42%. The wind was south at 12 miles an hour. The pressure was 29.88 inches and steady. At Guthrie, it was clear. The temperature was 91. The wind was south at 7. Observations from around the region. It was partly cloudy. It was 89 at Wichita, 94 at Woodward, and 91 at Oklahoma City. Dallas-Fort Worth reported 94, Tulsa reported 92, and Springfield reported 84. Once again at 8 p.m., it's still water, it was clear. The temperature was 92. From the Norman Forecast Office, here is the forecast for Stillwater and surrounding area. Tonight, mostly clear. Lows in the mid-70s. South winds 10 to 15 miles an hour. Saturday, mostly sunny.
a chance of showers and thunderstorms in the afternoon. Highs in the mid-90s. Southwest winds 5 to 10 miles an hour. Chance of rain 50%. Saturday night, mostly cloudy until midnight, then becoming partly cloudy. A chance of showers and thunderstorms. Lows in the mid-70s. East winds 5 to 10 miles an hour. Chance of rain 50%. Sunday, mostly sunny. A slight chance of showers in the morning. Highs in the lower 90s. Winds 5 to 10 miles an hour. Chance of rain 50%. Sunday, mostly sunny. A slight chance of showers in the morning. Highs in the lower 90s. East winds 5 to 10 miles an hour. Chance of rain 20%. Sunday night, mostly clear. A slight chance of showers after midnight. Lows in the lower 70s. East winds 5 to 10 miles an hour. Chance of rain 20%. Monday, sunny. A slight chance of showers in the afternoon. Highs around 90. Chance of rain 20%. Monday night, mostly clear. A slight chance of showers after midnight. Lows around 70. Chance of rain 20%. Tuesday, sunny. A slight chance of showers and thunderstorms in the afternoon. Highs in the upper 80s. Chance of rain 20%. Tuesday night, mostly clear. Lows around 70. Wednesday, mostly sunny with a slight chance of showers and thunderstorms. Highs around 90. Chance of rain 20%. Wednesday night, mostly clear. Lows in the lower 70s. Thursday, sunny. Highs in the lower 90s. Thursday night, mostly clear. Lows in the mid-70s. Friday, sunny. Highs in the upper 90s. 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It's Stillwater, it was clear. The temperature was 92 degrees, the dew point 66, and the relative humidity 42%. The wind was south at 12 miles an hour. The pressure was 29.88 inches and steady. At Guthrie, it was clear. The temperature was 91. The wind was south at 7. Observations from around the region. It was partly cloudy. It was 89 at Wichita, 94 at Woodward, and 91 at Oklahoma City. Dallas-Fort Worth reported 94, Tulsa reported 92, and Springfield reported 84. Once again at 8 p.m., it's still water, it was clear. The temperature was 92. From the Norman Forecast Office, here is the forecast for Stillwater and surrounding area. Tonight, mostly clear. Lows in the mid-70s. South winds 10 to 15 miles an hour. Saturday, mostly sunny. A chance of showers and thunderstorms in the afternoon. Highs in the mid-90s. Southwest winds 5 to 10 miles an hour. Chance of rain 50%. Saturday night, mostly cloudy until midnight, then becoming partly cloudy. A chance of showers and thunderstorms. Lows in the mid-70s. East winds 5 to 10 miles an hour. Chance of rain 50%. Sunday, mostly sunny. A slight chance of showers in the morning. Highs in the lower 90s. East winds 5 to 10 miles an hour. Chance of rain 20%. Sunday night, mostly clear. A slight chance of showers after midnight. Lows in the lower 70s. East winds 5 to 10 miles an hour. Chance of rain 20%. Monday, sunny. A slight chance of showers in the afternoon. Highs around 90. Chance of rain 20%. Monday night, mostly clear. A slight chance of showers after midnight. Lows around 70. Chance of rain 20%. Tuesday, sunny. A slight chance of showers and thunderstorms in the afternoon. Highs in the upper 80s. Chance of rain 20%. Tuesday night, mostly clear. Lows around 70. Wednesday, mostly sunny with a slight chance of showers and thunderstorms. Highs around 90. Chance of rain 20%. Wednesday night, mostly clear. Lows in the lower 70s. Thursday, sunny.
Highs in the lower 90s.

Thursday night, mostly clear. Lows in the mid-70s. Friday, sunny. Highs in the upper 90s. You're listening to Stillwater Weather Radio and your 8 p.m. weather observations. It's Stillwater. It was clear. The temperature was 92 degrees, the dew point 66, and the relative humidity 42%. The wind was south at 12 miles an hour. The pressure was 29.88 inches and steady. At Guthrie, it was clear. The temperature was 91. The wind was south at 7. Observations from around the region. It was partly cloudy. It was 89 at Wichita, 94 at Woodward, and 91 at Oklahoma City. Dallas-Fort Worth reported 94, Tulsa reported 92, and Springfield reported 84. Once again at 8 p.m., it's still water, it was clear. The temperature was 92. From the Norman Forecast Office, here is the forecast for Stillwater and surrounding area. Tonight, mostly clear. Lows in the mid-70s. South winds 10 to 15 miles an hour. Saturday, mostly sunny. A chance of showers and thunderstorms in the afternoon. Highs in the mid-90s. Southwest winds 5 to 10 miles an hour. Chance of rain 50%. Saturday night, mostly cloudy until midnight, then becoming partly cloudy. A chance of showers and thunderstorms. Lows in the mid-70s. East winds 5 to 10 miles an hour. Chance of rain 50%. Sunday, mostly sunny. A slight chance of showers in the morning. Highs in the lower 90s. East winds 5 to 10 miles an hour. Chance of rain 20%. Sunday night, mostly clear. A slight chance of showers after midnight. Lows in the lower 70s. East winds 5 to 10 miles an hour. Chance of rain 20%. Monday, sunny. A slight chance of showers in the afternoon. Highs around 90. Chance of rain 20%. Monday night, mostly clear. A slight chance of showers after midnight. Lows around 70. Chance of rain 20%. Tuesday, sunny. A slight chance of showers and thunderstorms in the afternoon. Highs in the upper 80s. Chance of rain 20%. Tuesday night, mostly clear. Lows around 70. Wednesday, mostly sunny with a slight chance of showers and thunderstorms. Highs around 90. Chance of rain 20%. Wednesday night, mostly clear. Lows in the lower 70s. Thursday, sunny. Highs in the lower 90s. Thursday night, mostly clear. Lows in the mid-70s. Friday, sunny. Highs in the upper 90s. 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It's Stillwater. It was clear. The temperature was 92 degrees, the dew point 66, and the relative humidity 42%. The wind was south at 12 miles an hour. The pressure was 29.88 inches and steady. At Guthrie, it was clear. The temperature was 91. The wind was south at 7. Observations from around the region. It was partly cloudy. It was 89 at Wichita, 94 at Woodward, and 91 at Oklahoma City. Dallas-Fort Worth reported 94, Tulsa reported 92, and Springfield reported 84. Once again at 8 p.m., it's still water, it was clear. The temperature was 92. From the Norman Forecast Office, here is the forecast for Stillwater and surrounding area. Tonight, mostly clear. Lows in the mid-70s. South winds 10 to 15 miles an hour. Saturday, mostly sunny. A chance of showers and thunderstorms in the afternoon. Highs in the mid-90s. Southwest winds 5 to 10 miles an hour. Chance of rain 50%. Saturday night, mostly cloudy until midnight, then becoming partly cloudy. A chance of showers and thunderstorms. Lows in the mid-70s. East winds 5 to 10 miles an hour. Chance of rain 50%. Sunday, mostly sunny. A slight chance of showers in the morning. Highs in the lower 90s. East winds 5 to 10 miles an hour.

chance of rain 20%. Sunday night, mostly clear. A slight chance of showers after midnight. Lows in the lower 70s. East winds 5 to 10 miles an hour. Chance of rain 20%. Monday, sunny. A slight chance of showers in the afternoon. Highs around 90. Chance of rain 20%. Monday night, mostly clear. A slight chance of showers after midnight. Lows around 70. Chance of rain 20%. Tuesday, sunny. A slight chance of showers and thunderstorms in the afternoon. Highs in the upper 80s. Chance of rain 20%. Tuesday night, mostly clear. Lows around 70. Wednesday, mostly sunny with a slight chance of showers and thunderstorms. Highs around 90. Chance of rain 20%. Wednesday night, mostly clear. Lows in the lower 70s. Thursday, sunny. Highs in the lower 90s. Thursday night, mostly clear. Lows in the mid-70s. Friday, sunny. Highs in the upper 90s. 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It's Stillwater, it was clear. The temperature was 92 degrees, the dew point 66, and the relative humidity 42%. The wind was south at 12 miles an hour. The pressure was 29.88 inches and steady. At Guthrie, it was clear. The temperature was 91. The wind was south at 7. Observations from around the region. It was partly cloudy. It was 89 at Wichita, 94 at Woodward, and 91 at Oklahoma City. Dallas-Fort Worth reported 94, Tulsa reported 92, and Springfield reported 84. Once again at 8 p.m., it's still water, it was clear. The temperature was 92. 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From the Norman Forecast Office, here is the forecast for Stillwater and surrounding area. Tonight, mostly clear. Lows in the mid-70s. South winds 10 to 15 miles an hour. Saturday, mostly sunny. A chance of showers and thunderstorms in the afternoon. Highs in the mid-90s. Southwest winds 5 to 10 miles an hour. Chance of rain 50%. Saturday night, mostly cloudy until midnight, then becoming partly cloudy. A chance of showers and thunderstorms. Lows in the mid-70s. East winds 5 to 10 miles an hour. Chance of rain 50%. Sunday, mostly sunny. A slight chance of showers in the morning. Highs in the lower 90s. East winds 5 to 10 miles an hour. Chance of rain 20%. Sunday night, mostly clear. A slight chance of showers after midnight. Lows in the lower 70s. East winds 5 to 10 miles an hour. Chance of rain 20%. Monday, sunny. A slight chance of showers in the afternoon. Highs around 90. Chance of rain 20%. Monday night, mostly clear. A slight chance of showers after midnight. Lows around 70. Chance of rain 20%. Tuesday, sunny. A slight chance of showers and thunderstorms in the afternoon. Highs in the upper 80s. Chance of rain 20%. Tuesday night, mostly clear. Lows around 70. Wednesday, mostly sunny with a slight chance of showers and thunderstorms. Highs around 90. Chance of rain 20%. Wednesday night, mostly clear. Lows in the lower 70s. Thursday, sunny. Highs in the lower 90s. Thursday night, mostly clear. Lows in the mid-70s. Friday, sunny. Highs in the upper 90s. 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It's Stillwater, it was clear. The temperature was 92 degrees, the dew point 66, and the relative humidity 42%. The wind was south at 12 miles an hour. The pressure was 29.88 inches and steady. At Guthrie,

It was clear. The temperature was 91. The wind was south at 7. Observations from around the region. It was partly cloudy. It was 89 at Wichita, 94 at Woodward, and 91 at Oklahoma City. Dallas-Fort Worth reported 94, Tulsa reported 92, and Springfield reported 84. Once again at 8 p.m., at Stillwater, it was clear. The temperature was 92. From the Norman Forecast Office, here is the forecast for Stillwater and surrounding area. Tonight, mostly clear. Lows in the mid-70s. South winds 10 to 15 miles an hour. Saturday, mostly sunny. A chance of showers and thunderstorms in the afternoon. Highs in the mid-90s. Southwest winds 5 to 10 miles an hour. Chance of rain 50%. Saturday night, mostly cloudy until midnight, then becoming partly cloudy. A chance of showers and thunderstorms. Lows in the mid-70s. East winds 5 to 10 miles an hour. Chance of rain 50%. Sunday, mostly sunny. A slight chance of showers in the morning. Highs in the lower 90s. East winds 5 to 10 miles an hour. Chance of rain 20%. Sunday night, mostly clear. A slight chance of showers after midnight. Lows in the lower 70s. East winds 5 to 10 miles an hour. Chance of rain 20%. Monday, sunny. A slight chance of showers in the afternoon. Highs around 90. Chance of rain 20%. Monday night, mostly clear. A slight chance of showers after midnight. Lows around 70. Chance of rain 20%. Tuesday, sunny. A slight chance of showers and thunderstorms in the afternoon. Highs in the upper 80s. Chance of rain 20%. Tuesday night, mostly clear. Lows around 70. Wednesday, mostly sunny with a slight chance of showers and thunderstorms. Highs around 90. Chance of rain 20%. Wednesday night, mostly clear. Lows in the lower 70s. Thursday, sunny. Highs in the lower 90s. Thursday night, mostly clear. Lows in the mid-70s. Friday, sunny. Highs in the upper 90s. 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At Stillwater, it was clear. The temperature was 92 degrees, the dew point 66, and the relative humidity 42%. The wind was south at 12 miles an hour. The pressure was 29.88 inches and steady. At Guthrie, it was clear. The temperature was 91. The wind was south at 7. Observations from around the region. It was partly cloudy. It was 89 at Wichita, 94 at Woodward, and 91 at Oklahoma City. Dallas-Fort Worth reported 94, Tulsa reported 92, and Springfield reported 84. Once again at 8 p.m., at Stillwater, it was clear. The temperature was 92. From the Norman Forecast Office, here is the forecast for Stillwater and surrounding area. Tonight, mostly clear. Lows in the mid-70s. South winds 10 to 15 miles an hour. Saturday, mostly sunny. A chance of showers and thunderstorms in the afternoon. Highs in the mid-90s. Southwest winds 5 to 10 miles an hour. Chance of rain 50%. Saturday night, mostly cloudy until midnight, then becoming partly cloudy. A chance of showers and thunderstorms. Lows in the mid-70s. East winds 5 to 10 miles an hour. Chance of rain 50%. Sunday, mostly sunny. A slight chance of showers in the morning. Highs in the lower 90s. East winds 5 to 10 miles an hour. Chance of rain 20%. Sunday night, mostly clear. A slight chance of showers after midnight. Lows in the lower 70s. East winds 5 to 10 miles an hour. Chance of rain 20%. Monday, sunny. A slight chance of showers in the afternoon. Highs around 90. Chance of rain 20%. Monday night, mostly clear. A slight chance of showers after midnight. Lows around 70.

the dew point 66, and the relative humidity 42%. The wind was south at 12 miles an hour. The pressure was 29.88 inches and steady. At Guthrie, it was clear. The temperature was 91. The wind was south at 7. Observations from around the region. It was partly cloudy. It was 89 at Wichita, 94 at Woodward, and 91 at Oklahoma City. Dallas-Fort Worth reported 94, Tulsa reported 92, and Springfield reported 84. Once again at 8 p.m., at Stillwater, it was clear. The temperature was 92. From the Norman Forecast Office, here is the forecast for Stillwater and surrounding area. Tonight, mostly clear. Lows in the mid-70s. South winds 10 to 15 miles an hour. Saturday, mostly sunny. A chance of showers and thunderstorms in the afternoon. Highs in the mid-90s. Southwest winds 5 to 10 miles an hour. Chance of rain 50%. Saturday night, mostly cloudy until midnight, then becoming partly cloudy. A chance of showers and thunderstorms. Lows in the mid-70s. East winds 5 to 10 miles an hour. Chance of rain 50%. Sunday, mostly sunny. A slight chance of showers in the morning. Highs in the lower 90s. East winds 5 to 10 miles an hour. Chance of rain 20%. Sunday night, mostly clear. A slight chance of showers after midnight. Lows in the lower 70s. East winds 5 to 10 miles an hour. Chance of rain 20%. Monday, sunny. A slight chance of showers in the afternoon. Highs around 90. Chance of rain 20%. Monday night, mostly clear. A slight chance of showers after midnight. Lows around 70. Chance of rain 20%. Tuesday, sunny. A slight chance of showers and thunderstorms in the afternoon. Highs in the upper 80s. Chance of rain 20%. Tuesday night, mostly clear. Lows around 70. Wednesday, mostly sunny with a slight chance of showers and thunderstorms. Highs around 90. Chance of rain 20%. Wednesday night, mostly clear. Lows in the lower 70s. Thursday, sunny. Highs in the lower 90s. Thursday night, mostly clear. Lows in the mid-70s. Friday, sunny. Highs in the upper 90s. 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At Stillwater, it was clear. The temperature was 92 degrees, the dew point 66, and the relative humidity 42%. The wind was south at 12 miles an hour. The pressure was 29.88 inches and steady. At Guthrie, it was clear. The temperature was 91. The wind was south at 7. Observations from around the region. It was partly cloudy. It was 89 at Wichita, 94 at Woodward, and 91 at Oklahoma City. Dallas-Fort Worth reported 94, Tulsa reported 92, and Springfield reported 84. Once again at 8 p.m., at Stillwater, it was clear. The temperature was 92. From the Norman Forecast Office, here is the forecast for Stillwater and surrounding area. Tonight, mostly clear. Lows in the mid-70s. South winds 10 to 15 miles an hour. Saturday, mostly sunny. A chance of showers and thunderstorms in the afternoon. Highs in the mid-90s. Southwest winds 5 to 10 miles an hour. Chance of rain 50%. Saturday night, mostly cloudy until midnight, then becoming partly cloudy. A chance of showers and thunderstorms. Lows in the mid-70s. East winds 5 to 10 miles an hour. Chance of rain 50%. Sunday, mostly sunny. A slight chance of showers in the morning. Highs in the lower 90s. East winds 5 to 10 miles an hour. Chance of rain 20%. Sunday night, mostly clear. A slight chance of showers after midnight. Lows in the lower 70s. East winds 5 to 10 miles an hour. Chance of rain 20%. Monday, sunny. A slight chance of showers in the afternoon.

highs around 90. Chance of rain 20%. Monday night, mostly clear. A slight chance of showers after midnight. Lows around 70. Chance of rain 20%. Tuesday, sunny. A slight chance of showers and thunderstorms in the afternoon. Highs in the upper 80s. Chance of rain 20%. Tuesday night, mostly clear. Lows around 70. Wednesday, mostly sunny with a slight chance of showers and thunderstorms. Highs around 90. Chance of rain 20%. Wednesday night, mostly clear. Lows in the lower 70s. Thursday, sunny. Highs in the lower 90s. Thursday night, mostly clear. Lows in the mid 70s. Friday, sunny. Highs in the upper 90s. 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At Stillwater, it was clear. The temperature was 92 degrees, the dew point 66, and the relative humidity 42%. The wind was south at 12 miles an hour. The pressure was 29.88 inches and steady. At Guthrie, it was clear. The temperature was 91. The wind was south at 7. Observations from around the region. It was partly cloudy. It was 89 at Wichita, 94 at Woodward, and 91 at Oklahoma City. Dallas-Fort Worth reported 94, Tulsa reported 92, and Springfield reported 84. Once again at 8 p.m., at Stillwater, it was clear. The temperature was 92. From the Norman Forecast Office, here is the forecast for Stillwater and surrounding area. Tonight, mostly clear. Lows in the mid-70s. South winds 10 to 15 miles an hour. Saturday, mostly sunny. A chance of showers and thunderstorms in the afternoon. Highs in the mid-90s. Southwest winds 5 to 10 miles an hour. Chance of rain 50%. Saturday night, mostly cloudy until midnight, then becoming partly cloudy. A chance of showers and thunderstorms. Lows in the mid-70s. East winds 5 to 10 miles an hour. Chance of rain 50%. Sunday, mostly sunny. A slight chance of showers in the morning. Highs in the lower 90s. East winds 5 to 10 miles an hour. Chance of rain 20%. Sunday night, mostly clear. A slight chance of showers after midnight. Lows in the lower 70s. East winds 5 to 10 miles an hour. Chance of rain 20%. Monday, sunny. A slight chance of showers in the afternoon. Highs around 90. Chance of rain 20%. Monday night, mostly clear. A slight chance of showers after midnight. Lows around 70. Chance of rain 20%. Tuesday, sunny. A slight chance of showers and thunderstorms in the afternoon. Highs in the upper 80s. Chance of rain 20%. Tuesday night, mostly clear. Lows around 70. Wednesday, mostly sunny with a slight chance of showers and thunderstorms. Highs around 90. Chance of rain 20%. Wednesday night, mostly clear. Lows in the lower 70s. Thursday, sunny. Highs in the lower 90s. Thursday night, mostly clear. Lows in the mid-70s. Friday, sunny. Highs in the upper 90s. You are listening to Stillwater Weather Radio, and here are 9 p.m. weather observations. At Stillwater, it was clear. The temperature was 88 degrees, the dew point 66, and the relative humidity 48%. The wind was south at 13 miles an hour. The pressure was 29.89 inches and rising. At Guthrie, the temperature was 87 degrees, the dew point 66, and the relative humidity 49%. The wind was south at 10 miles an hour. The pressure was 29.89 inches and rising. Observations from around the region. At Springfield, it was clear with a temperature

of 82. It was partly cloudy, with a temperature of 85 at Oklahoma City, 92 at Dallas-Fort Worth, and 90 at Tulsa. At Wichita, it was mostly cloudy, with a temperature of 87. Once again at 9 p.m., at Stillwater, it was clear. The temperature was 88. From the Norman Forecast Office, here is the forecast for Stillwater and surrounding area. Tonight, mostly clear. Lows in the mid-70s. South winds 10 to 15 miles an hour. Saturday, mostly sunny. A chance of showers and thunderstorms in the afternoon. Highs in the mid-90s. Southwest winds 5 to 10 miles an hour. Chance of rain 50%. Saturday night, mostly cloudy until midnight, then becoming partly cloudy. A chance of showers and thunderstorms. Lows in the mid-70s. East winds 5 to 10 miles an hour. Chance of rain 50%. Sunday, mostly sunny. A slight chance of showers in the morning. Highs in the lower 90s. East winds 5 to 10 miles an hour. Chance of rain 20%. Sunday night, mostly clear. A slight chance of showers after midnight. Lows in the lower 70s. East winds 5 to 10 miles an hour. Chance of rain 20%. Monday, sunny. A slight chance of showers in the afternoon. Highs around 90. Chance of rain 20%. Monday night, mostly clear. A slight chance of showers after midnight. Lows around 70. Chance of rain 20%. Tuesday, sunny. A slight chance of showers and thunderstorms in the afternoon. Highs in the upper 80s. Chance of rain 20%. Tuesday night, mostly clear. Lows around 70. Wednesday, mostly sunny with a slight chance of showers and thunderstorms. Highs around 90. Chance of rain 20%. Wednesday night, mostly clear. Lows in the lower 70s. Thursday, sunny. Highs in the lower 90s. Thursday night, mostly clear. Lows in the mid-70s. Friday, sunny. Highs in the upper 90s. You are listening to Stillwater Weather Radio, and here are 9 p.m. weather observations. At Stillwater, it was clear. The temperature was 88 degrees, the dew point 66, and the relative humidity 48%. The wind was south at 13 miles an hour. The pressure was 29.89 inches and rising. At Guthrie, the temperature was 87 degrees, the dew point 66, and the relative humidity 49%. The wind was south at 10 miles an hour. The pressure was 29.89 inches and rising. Observations from around the region. At Springfield, it was clear, with a temperature of 82. It was partly cloudy, with a temperature of 85 at Oklahoma City, 92 at Dallas-Fort Worth, and 90 at Tulsa. At Wichita, it was mostly cloudy, with a temperature of 87. Once again at 9 p.m., at Stillwater, it was clear. The temperature was 88. From the Norman Forecast Office, here is the forecast for Stillwater and surrounding area. Tonight, mostly clear. Lows in the mid-70s. South winds 10 to 15 miles an hour. Saturday, mostly sunny. A chance of showers and thunderstorms in the afternoon. Highs in the mid-90s. Southwest winds 5 to 10 miles an hour. Chance of rain 50%. Saturday night, mostly cloudy until midnight, then becoming partly cloudy. A chance of showers and thunderstorms. Lows in the mid-70s. East winds 5 to 10 miles an hour. Chance of rain 50%. Sunday, mostly sunny. A slight chance of showers in the morning. Highs in the lower 90s. East winds 5 to 10 miles an hour. Chance of rain 20%. Sunday night, mostly clear. A slight chance of showers after midnight. Lows in the lower 70s. East winds 5 to 10 miles an hour. Chance of rain 20%. Monday, sunny. A slight chance of showers in the afternoon. Highs around 90. Chance of rain 20%. Monday night, mostly clear. A slight chance of showers after midnight.

lows around 70. Chance of rain 20%. Tuesday, sunny. A slight chance of showers and thunderstorms in the afternoon. Highs in the upper 80s. Chance of rain 20%. Tuesday night, mostly clear. Lows around 70. Wednesday, mostly sunny with a slight chance of showers and thunderstorms. Highs around 90. Chance of rain 20%. Wednesday night, mostly lows in the lower 70s. Thursday, sunny. Mid-70s. Friday, sunny. Highs in the upper 90s. You are listening to Stillwater Weather Radio, and here are 9 p.m. weather observations. At Stillwater, it was clear. The temperature was 88 degrees, the dew point 66, and the relative humidity 48%. The wind was south at 13 miles an hour. The pressure was 29.89 inches and rising. At Guthrie, the temperature was 87 degrees, the dew point 66, and the relative humidity 49%. The wind was south at 10 miles an hour. The pressure was 29.89 inches and rising. Observations from around the region. At Springfield, it was clear, with a temperature of 82. It was partly cloudy, with a temperature of 85 at Oklahoma City, 92 at Dallas-Fort Worth, and 90 at Tulsa. At Wichita, it was mostly cloudy, with a temperature of 87. Once again at 9 p.m., at Stillwater, it was clear. The temperature was 88. From the Norman Forecast Office, here is the forecast for Stillwater and surrounding area. Tonight, mostly clear. Lows in the mid-70s. South winds 10 to 15 miles an hour. Saturday, mostly sunny. A chance of showers and thunderstorms in the afternoon. Highs in the mid-90s. Southwest winds 5 to 10 miles an hour. Chance of rain 50%. Saturday night, mostly cloudy until midnight, then becoming partly cloudy. A chance of showers and thunderstorms. Lows in the mid-70s. East winds 5 to 10 miles an hour. Chance of rain 50%. Sunday, mostly sunny. A slight chance of showers in the morning. Highs in the lower 90s. East winds 5 to 10 miles an hour. Chance of rain 20%. Sunday night, mostly clear. A slight chance of showers after midnight. Lows in the lower 70s. East winds 5 to 10 miles an hour. Chance of rain 20%. Monday, sunny. A slight chance of showers in the afternoon. Highs around 90. Chance of rain 20%. Monday night, mostly clear. A slight chance of showers after midnight. Lows around 70. Chance of rain 20%. Tuesday, sunny. A slight chance of showers and thunderstorms in the afternoon. Highs in the upper 80s. Chance of rain 20%. Tuesday night, mostly clear. Lows around 70. Wednesday, mostly sunny with a slight chance of showers and thunderstorms. Highs around 90. Chance of rain 20%. Wednesday night, mostly clear. Lows in the lower 70s. Thursday, sunny. Highs in the lower 90s. Thursday night, mostly clear. Lows in the mid-70s. Friday, sunny. Highs in the upper 90s. You are listening to Stillwater Weather Radio, and here are 9 p.m. weather observations. At Stillwater, it was clear. The temperature was 88 degrees, the dew point 66, and the relative humidity 48%. The wind was south at 13 miles an hour. The pressure was 29.89 inches and rising. At Ponca City, it was clear. The temperature was 85, the dew point 71, and the relative humidity 63%. The wind was southeast at 8. The pressure was 29.88 inches and rising. At Guthrie, the temperature was 87 degrees, the dew point 66, and the relative humidity 49%. The wind was south at 10 miles an hour. The pressure was 29.89 inches and rising. Observations from around the region. At Woodward, it was clear.

a temperature of 86. It was partly cloudy, with a temperature of 85 at Oklahoma City, 92 at Dallas-Fort Worth, 90 at Tulsa, and 82 at Springfield. At Wichita, it was mostly cloudy, with a temperature of 87. Once again at 9 p.m., at Stillwater, it was clear. The temperature was 88. From the Norman Forecast Office, here is the forecast for Stillwater and surrounding area. Tonight, mostly clear. Lows in the mid-70s. South winds 10 to 15 miles an hour. Saturday, mostly sunny. A chance of showers and thunderstorms in the afternoon. Highs in the mid-90s. Southwest winds 5 to 10 miles an hour. Chance of rain 50%. Saturday night, mostly cloudy until midnight, then becoming partly cloudy. A chance of showers and thunderstorms. Lows in the mid-70s. East winds 5 to 10 miles an hour. Chance of rain 50%. Sunday, mostly sunny. A slight chance of showers in the morning. Highs in the lower 90s. East winds 5 to 10 miles an hour. Chance of rain 20%. Sunday night, mostly clear. A slight chance of showers after midnight. Lows in the lower 70s. East winds 5 to 10 miles an hour. Chance of rain 20%. Monday, sunny. A slight chance of showers in the afternoon. Highs around 90. Chance of rain 20%. Monday night, mostly clear. A slight chance of showers after midnight. Lows around 70. Chance of rain 20%. Tuesday, sunny. A slight chance of showers and thunderstorms in the afternoon. Highs in the upper 80s. Chance of rain 20%. Tuesday night, mostly clear. Lows around 70. Wednesday, mostly sunny with a slight chance of showers and thunderstorms. Highs around 90. Chance of rain 20%. Wednesday night, mostly clear. Lows in the lower 70s. Thursday, sunny. Highs in the lower 90s. Thursday night, mostly clear. Lows in the mid-70s. Friday, sunny. Highs in the upper 90s. 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It's Stillwater, it was clear. The temperature was 88 degrees, the dew point 66, and the relative humidity 48%. The wind was south at 13 miles an hour. The pressure was 29.89 inches and rising. At Ponca City, it was clear. The temperature was 85, the dew point 71, and the relative humidity 63%. The wind was southeast at 8. The pressure was 29.88 inches and rising. At Guthrie, the temperature was 87 degrees, the dew point 66, and the relative humidity 49%. The wind was south at 10 miles an hour. The pressure was 29.89 inches and rising. Observations from around the region. At Woodward, it was clear, with a temperature of 86. It was partly cloudy, with a temperature of 85 at Oklahoma City, 92 at Dallas-Fort Worth, 90 at Tulsa, and 82 at Springfield. At Wichita, it was mostly cloudy, with a temperature of 87. Once again at 9 p.m., at Stillwater, it was clear. The temperature was 88. From the Norman Forecast Office, here is the forecast for Stillwater and surrounding area. Tonight, mostly clear. Lows in the mid-70s. South winds 10 to 15 miles an hour. Saturday, mostly sunny. A chance of showers and thunderstorms in the afternoon. Highs in the mid-90s. Southwest winds 5 to 10 miles an hour. Chance of rain 50%. Saturday night, mostly cloudy until midnight, then becoming partly cloudy. A chance of showers and thunderstorms. Lows in the mid-70s. East winds 5 to 10 miles an hour. Chance of rain 50%. Sunday, mostly sunny. A slight chance of showers in the morning.

Is in the lower 90s. East winds 5 to 10 miles an hour. Chance of rain 20%. Sunday night, mostly clear. A slight chance of showers after midnight. Lows in the lower 70s. East winds 5 to 10 miles an hour. Chance of rain 20%. Monday, sunny. A slight chance of showers in the afternoon. Highs around 90. Chance of rain 20%. Monday night, mostly clear. A slight chance of showers after midnight. Lows around 70. Chance of rain 20%. Tuesday, sunny. A slight chance of showers and thunderstorms in the afternoon. Highs in the upper 80s. Chance of rain 20%. Tuesday night, mostly clear. Lows around 70. Wednesday, mostly sunny with a slight chance of showers and thunderstorms. Highs around 90. Chance of rain 20%. Wednesday night, mostly clear. Lows in the lower 70s. Thursday, sunny. Highs in the lower 90s. Thursday night, mostly clear. Lows in the mid-70s. Friday, sunny. Highs in the upper 90s. 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It's Stillwater, it was clear. The temperature was 88 degrees, the dew point 66, and the relative humidity 48%. The wind was south at 13 miles an hour. The pressure was 29.89 inches and rising. At Ponca City, it was clear. The temperature was 85, the dew point 71, and the relative humidity 63%. The wind was southeast at 8. The pressure was 29.88 inches and rising. At Guthrie, the temperature was 87 degrees, the dew point 66, and the relative humidity 49%. The wind was south at 10 miles an hour. The pressure was 29.89 inches and rising. Observations from around the region. At Woodward, it was clear, with a temperature of 86. It was partly cloudy, with a temperature of 85 at Oklahoma City, 92 at Dallas-Fort Worth, 90 at Tulsa, and 82 at Springfield. At Wichita, it was mostly cloudy, with a temperature of 87. Once again at 9 p.m., at Stillwater, it was clear. The temperature was 88. From the Norman Forecast Office, here is the forecast for Stillwater and surrounding area. Tonight, mostly clear. Lows in the mid-70s. South winds 10 to 15 miles an hour. Saturday, mostly sunny. A chance of showers and thunderstorms in the afternoon. Highs in the mid-90s. Southwest winds 5 to 10 miles an hour. Chance of rain 50%. Saturday night, mostly cloudy until midnight, then becoming partly cloudy. A chance of showers and thunderstorms. Lows in the mid-70s. East winds 5 to 10 miles an hour. Chance of rain 50%. Sunday, mostly sunny. A slight chance of showers in the morning. Highs in the lower 90s. East winds 5 to 10 miles an hour. Chance of rain 20%. Sunday night, mostly clear. A slight chance of showers after midnight. Lows in the lower 70s. East winds 5 to 10 miles an hour. Chance of rain 20%. Monday, sunny. A slight chance of showers in the afternoon. Highs around 90. Chance of rain 20%. Monday night, mostly clear. A slight chance of showers after midnight. Lows around 70. Chance of rain 20%. Tuesday, sunny. A slight chance of showers and thunderstorms in the afternoon. Highs in the upper 80s. Chance of rain 20%. Tuesday night, mostly clear. Lows around 70. Wednesday, mostly sunny with a slight chance of showers and thunderstorms. Highs around 90. Chance of rain 20%. Wednesday night, mostly clear. Lows in the lower 70s. Thursday, sunny. Highs in the lower 90s. Thursday night, mostly clear. Lows in the mid-70s. Friday, sunny. Highs in the upper 90s. 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

It's still water. It was clear. The temperature was 88 degrees, the dew point 66, and the relative humidity 48%. The wind was south at 13 miles an hour. The pressure was 29.89 inches and rising. At Ponca City, it was clear. The temperature was 85, the dew point 71, and the relative humidity 63%. The wind was southeast at 8. The pressure was 29.88 inches and rising. At Guthrie, the temperature was 87 degrees, the dew point 66, and the relative humidity 49%. The wind was south at 10 miles an hour. The pressure was 29.89 inches and rising. Observations from around the region. At Woodward, it was clear, with a temperature of 86. It was partly cloudy, with a temperature of 85 at Oklahoma City, 92 at Dallas-Fort Worth, 90 at Tulsa, and 82 at Springfield. At Wichita, it was mostly cloudy, with a temperature of 87. Once again at 9 p.m., at Stillwater, it was clear. The temperature was 88. From the Norman Forecast Office, here is the forecast for Stillwater and surrounding area. Tonight, mostly clear. Lows in the mid-70s. South winds 10 to 15 miles an hour. Saturday, mostly sunny. A chance of showers and thunderstorms in the afternoon. Highs in the mid-90s. Southwest winds 5 to 10 miles an hour. Chance of rain 50%. Saturday night, mostly cloudy until midnight, then becoming partly cloudy. A chance of showers and thunderstorms. Lows in the mid-70s. East winds 5 to 10 miles an hour. Chance of rain 50%. Sunday, mostly sunny. A slight chance of showers in the morning. Highs in the lower 90s. East winds 5 to 10 miles an hour. Chance of rain 20%. Sunday night, mostly clear. A slight chance of showers after midnight. Lows in the lower 70s. East winds 5 to 10 miles an hour. Chance of rain 20%. Monday, sunny. A slight chance of showers in the afternoon. Highs around 90. Chance of rain 20%. Monday night, mostly clear. A slight chance of showers after midnight. Lows around 70. Chance of rain 20%. Tuesday, sunny. A slight chance of showers and thunderstorms in the afternoon. Highs in the upper 80s. Chance of rain 20%. Tuesday night, mostly clear. Lows around 70. Wednesday, mostly sunny with a slight chance of showers and thunderstorms. Highs around 90. Chance of rain 20%. Wednesday night, mostly clear. Lows in the lower 70s. Thursday, sunny. Highs in the lower 90s. Thursday night, mostly clear. Lows in the mid-70s. Friday, sunny. Highs in the upper 90s. 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At Stillwater, it was clear. The temperature was 88 degrees, the dew point 66, and the relative humidity 48%. The wind was south at 13 miles an hour. The pressure was 29.89 inches and rising. At Ponca City, it was clear. The temperature was 85, the dew point 71, and the relative humidity 63%. The wind was southeast at 8. The pressure was 29.88 inches and rising. At Guthrie, the temperature was 87 degrees, the dew point 66, and the relative humidity 49%. The wind was south at 10 miles an hour. The pressure was 29.89 inches and rising. Observations from around the region. At Woodward, it was clear, with a temperature of 86. It was partly cloudy, with a temperature of 85 at Oklahoma City, 92 at Dallas-Fort Worth, 90 at Tulsa, and 82 at Springfield. At Wichita, it was mostly cloudy, with a temperature of 87. Once again at 9 p.m., at Stillwater, it was clear. The temperature was 88. From the Norman Forecast Office, here is the forecast for Stillwater and surrounding area. Tonight, mostly clear. Lows in the mid-70s. South winds 10 to 15 miles an hour.

Saturday, mostly sunny. A chance of showers and thunderstorms in the afternoon. Highs in the mid-90s. Southwest winds 5 to 10 miles an hour. Chance of rain 50%. Saturday night, mostly cloudy until midnight, then becoming partly cloudy. A chance of showers and thunderstorms. Lows in the mid-70s. East winds 5 to 10 miles an hour. Chance of rain 50%. Sunday, mostly sunny. A slight chance of showers in the morning. Highs in the lower 90s. East winds 5 to 10 miles an hour. Chance of rain 20%. Sunday night, mostly clear. A slight chance of showers after midnight. Lows in the lower 70s. East winds 5 to 10 miles an hour. Chance of rain 20%. Monday, sunny. A slight chance of showers in the afternoon. Highs around 90. Chance of rain 20%. Monday night, mostly clear. A slight chance of showers after midnight. Lows around 70. Chance of rain 20%. Tuesday, sunny. A slight chance of showers and thunderstorms in the afternoon. Highs in the upper 80s. Chance of rain 20%. Tuesday night, mostly clear. Lows around 70. Wednesday, mostly sunny with a slight chance of showers and thunderstorms. Highs around 90. Chance of rain 20%. Wednesday night, mostly clear. Lows in the lower 70s. Thursday, sunny. Highs in the lower 90s. Thursday night, mostly clear. Lows in the mid-70s. Friday, sunny. Highs in the upper 90s. 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At Stillwater, it was clear. The temperature was 88 degrees, the dew point 66, and the relative humidity 48%. The wind was south at 13 miles an hour. The pressure was 29.89 inches and rising. At Ponca City, it was clear. The temperature was 85, the dew point 71, and the relative humidity 63%. The wind was southeast at 8. The pressure was 29.88 inches and rising. At Guthrie, the temperature was 87 degrees, the dew point 66, and the relative humidity 49%. The wind was south at 10 miles an hour. The pressure was 29.89 inches and rising. Observations from around the region. At Woodward, it was clear, with a temperature of 86. It was partly cloudy, with a temperature of 85 at Oklahoma City, 92 at Dallas-Fort Worth, 90 at Tulsa, and 82 at Springfield. At Wichita, it was mostly cloudy, with a temperature of 87. Once again at 9 p.m., at Stillwater, it was clear. The temperature was 88. From the Norman Forecast Office, here is the forecast for Stillwater and surrounding area. Tonight, mostly clear. Lows in the mid-70s. South winds 10 to 15 miles an hour. Saturday, mostly sunny. A chance of showers and thunderstorms in the afternoon. Highs in the mid-90s. Southwest winds 5 to 10 miles an hour. Chance of rain 50%. Saturday night, mostly cloudy until midnight, then becoming partly cloudy. A chance of showers and thunderstorms. Lows in the mid-70s. East winds 5 to 10 miles an hour. Chance of rain 50%. Sunday, mostly sunny. A slight chance of showers in the morning. Highs in the lower 90s. East winds 5 to 10 miles an hour. Chance of rain 20%. Sunday night, mostly clear. A slight chance of showers after midnight. Lows in the lower 70s. East winds 5 to 10 miles an hour. Chance of rain 20%. Monday, sunny. A slight chance of showers in the afternoon. Highs around 90. Chance of rain 20%. Monday, 20%. Monday, sunny. A slight chance of showers in the afternoon. Highs

around 90. Chance of rain 20%. Monday night, mostly clear. A slight chance of showers after midnight. Lows around 70. Chance of rain 20%. Tuesday, sunny. A slight chance of showers and thunderstorms in the afternoon. Highs in the upper 80s. Chance of rain 20%. Tuesday night, mostly clear. Lows around 70. Wednesday, mostly sunny with a slight chance of showers and thunderstorms. Highs around 90. Chance of rain 20%. Wednesday night, mostly clear. Lows in the lower 70s. Thursday, sunny. Highs in the lower 90s. Thursday night, mostly clear. Lows in the mid 70s. Friday, sunny. Highs in the upper 90s. You are listening to Stillwater Weather Radio, and here are 9 p.m. weather observations. It's Stillwater, it was clear. The temperature was 88 degrees, the dew point 66, and the relative humidity 48%. The wind was south at 13 miles an hour. The pressure was 29.89 inches and rising. At Ponca City, it was clear. The temperature was 85, the dew point 71, and the relative humidity 63%. The wind was southeast at 8. The pressure was 29.88 inches and rising. At Guthrie, the temperature was 87 degrees, the dew point 66, and the relative humidity 49%. The wind was south at 10 miles an hour. The pressure was 29.89 inches and rising. Observations from around the region. At Woodward, it was clear, with a temperature of 86. It was partly cloudy, with a temperature of 85 at Oklahoma City, 92 at Dallas-Fort Worth, 90 at Tulsa, and 82 at Springfield. At Wichita, it was mostly cloudy, with a temperature of 87. Once again at 9 p.m., at Stillwater, it was clear. The temperature was 88. From the Norman Forecast Office, here is the forecast for Stillwater and surrounding area. Tonight, mostly clear. Lows in the mid-70s. South winds 10 to 15 miles an hour. Saturday, mostly sunny. A chance of showers and thunderstorms in the afternoon. Highs in the mid-90s. Southwest winds 5 to 10 miles an hour. Chance of rain 50%. Saturday night, mostly cloudy until midnight, then becoming partly cloudy. A chance of showers and thunderstorms. Lows in the mid-70s. East winds 5 to 10 miles an hour. Chance of rain 50%. Sunday, mostly sunny. A slight chance of showers in the morning. Highs in the lower 90s. East winds 5 to 10 miles an hour. Chance of rain 20%. Sunday night, mostly clear. A slight chance of showers after midnight. Lows in the lower 70s. East winds 5 to 10 miles an hour. Chance of rain 20%. Monday, sunny. A slight chance of showers in the afternoon. Highs around 90. Chance of rain 20%. Monday night, mostly clear. A slight chance of showers after midnight. Lows around 70. Chance of rain 20%. Tuesday, sunny. A slight chance of showers and thunderstorms in the afternoon. Highs in the upper 80s. Chance of rain 20%. Tuesday night, mostly clear. Lows around 70. Wednesday, mostly sunny with a slight chance of showers and thunderstorms. Highs around 90. Chance of rain 20%. Wednesday night, mostly clear. Lows in the lower 70s. Thursday, sunny. Highs in the lower 90s. Thursday night, mostly clear. Lows in the mid-70s. Friday, sunny. Highs in the upper 90s. 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At Stillwater, it was clear. The temperature was 88 degrees, the dew point 66, and the relative humidity 48%. The wind was south at 13 miles an hour. The pressure was 29.89 inches and rising. At Ponca City, it was clear. The temperature was 85, the dew point 71, and the relative humidity 63%. The wind

was southeast at 8. The pressure was 29.88 inches and rising. At Guthrie, the temperature was 87 degrees, the dew point 66, and the relative humidity 49%. The wind was south at 10 miles an hour. The pressure was 29.89 inches and rising. Observations from around the region. At Woodward, it was clear with a temperature of 86. It was partly cloudy with a temperature of 85 at Oklahoma City, 92 at Dallas-Fort Worth, 90 at Tulsa, and 82 at Springfield. At Wichita, it was mostly cloudy with a temperature of 87. Once again at 9 p.m., at Stillwater, it was clear. The temperature was 88. From the Norman Forecast Office, here is the forecast for Stillwater and surrounding area. Tonight, mostly clear. Lows in the mid-70s. South winds 10 to 15 miles an hour. Saturday, mostly sunny. A chance of showers and thunderstorms in the afternoon. Highs in the mid-90s. Southwest winds 5 to 10 miles an hour. Chance of rain 50%. Saturday night, mostly cloudy until midnight, then becoming partly cloudy. A chance of showers and thunderstorms. Lows in the mid-70s. East winds 5 to 10 miles an hour. Chance of rain 50%. Sunday, mostly sunny. A slight chance of showers in the morning. Highs in the lower 90s. East winds 5 to 10 miles an hour. Chance of rain 20%. Sunday night, mostly clear. A slight chance of showers after midnight. Lows in the lower 70s. East winds 5 to 10 miles an hour. Chance of rain 20%. Monday, sunny. A slight chance of showers in the afternoon. Highs around 90. Chance of rain 20%. Monday night, mostly clear. A slight chance of showers after midnight. Lows around 70. Chance of rain 20%. Tuesday, sunny. A slight chance of showers and thunderstorms in the afternoon. Highs in the upper 80s. Chance of rain 20%. Tuesday night, mostly clear. Lows around 70. Wednesday, mostly sunny with a slight chance of showers and thunderstorms. Highs around 90. Chance of rain 20%. Wednesday night, mostly clear. Lows in the lower 70s. Thursday, sunny. Highs in the lower 90s. Thursday night, mostly clear. Lows in the mid-70s. Friday, sunny. Highs in the upper 90s. 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At Stillwater, it was clear. The temperature was 88 degrees, the dew point 66, and the relative humidity 48%. The wind was south at 13 miles an hour. The pressure was 29.89 inches and rising. At Ponca City, it was clear. The temperature was 85, the dew point 71, and the relative humidity 63%. The wind was southeast at 8. The pressure was 29.88 inches and rising. At Guthrie, the temperature was 87 degrees, the dew point 66, and the relative humidity 49%. The wind was south at 10 miles an hour. The pressure was 29.89 inches and rising. Observations from around the region. At Woodward, it was clear, with a temperature of 86. It was partly cloudy, with a temperature of 85 at Oklahoma City, 92 at Dallas-Fort Worth, 90 at Tulsa, and 82 at Springfield. At Wichita, it was mostly cloudy, with a temperature of 87. Once again at 9 p.m., at Stillwater, it was clear. The temperature was 88. From the Norman Forecast Office, here is the forecast for Stillwater and surrounding area. Tonight, mostly clear. Lows in the mid-70s. South winds 10 to 15 miles an hour. Saturday, mostly sunny. A chance of showers and thunderstorms in the afternoon. Highs in the mid-90s. Southwest winds 5 to 10 miles an hour. Chance of rain 50%. Saturday night, mostly cloudy until midnight, then becoming partly cloudy. A chance of showers and thunderstorms. Lows in the mid-70s. East winds 5 to 10.

miles an hour. Chance of rain 50%. Sunday, mostly sunny. A slight chance of showers in the morning. Highs in the lower 90s. East winds 5 to 10 miles an hour. Chance of rain 20%. Sunday night, mostly clear. A slight chance of showers after midnight. Lows in the lower 70s. East winds 5 to 10 miles an hour. Chance of rain 20%. Monday, sunny. A slight chance of showers in the afternoon. Highs around 90. Chance of rain 20%. Monday night, mostly clear. A slight chance of showers after midnight. Lows around 70. Chance of rain 20%. Tuesday, sunny. A slight chance of showers and thunderstorms in the afternoon. Highs in the upper 80s. Chance of rain 20%. Tuesday night, mostly clear. Lows around 70. Wednesday, mostly sunny with a slight chance of showers and thunderstorms. Highs around 90. Chance of rain 20%. Wednesday night, mostly clear. Lows in the lower 70s. Thursday, sunny. Highs in the lower 90s. Thursday night, mostly clear. Lows in the mid-70s. Friday, sunny. Highs in the upper 90s. 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At Stillwater, it was clear. The temperature was 88 degrees, the dew point 66, and the relative humidity 48%. The wind was south at 13 miles an hour. The pressure was 29.89 inches and rising. At Ponca City, it was clear. The temperature was 85, the dew point 71, and the relative humidity 63%. The wind was southeast at 8. The pressure was 29.88 inches and rising. At Guthrie, the temperature was 87 degrees, the dew point 66, and the relative humidity 49%. The wind was south at 10 miles an hour. The pressure was 29.89 inches and rising. Observations from around the region. At Woodward, it was clear, with a temperature of 86. It was partly cloudy, with a temperature of 85 at Oklahoma City, 92 at Dallas-Fort Worth, 90 at Tulsa, and 82 at Springfield. At Wichita, it was mostly cloudy, with a temperature of 87. Once again at 9 p.m., at Stillwater, it was clear. The temperature was 88. From the Norman Forecast Office, here is the forecast for Stillwater and surrounding area. Tonight, mostly clear. Lows in the mid-70s. South winds 10 to 15 miles an hour. Saturday, mostly sunny. A chance of showers and thunderstorms in the afternoon. Highs in the mid-90s. Southwest winds 5 to 10 miles an hour. Chance of rain 50%. Saturday night, mostly cloudy until midnight, then becoming partly cloudy. A chance of showers and thunderstorms. Lows in the mid-70s. East winds 5 to 10 miles an hour. Chance of rain 50%. Sunday, mostly sunny. A slight chance of showers in the morning. Highs in the lower 90s. East winds 5 to 10 miles an hour. Chance of rain 20%. Sunday night, mostly clear. A slight chance of showers after midnight. Lows in the lower 70s. East winds 5 to 10 miles an hour. Chance of rain 20%. Monday, sunny. A slight chance of showers in the afternoon. Highs around 90. Chance of rain 20%. Monday night, mostly clear. A slight chance of showers after midnight. Lows around 70. Chance of rain 20%. Tuesday, sunny. A slight chance of showers and thunderstorms in the afternoon. Highs in the upper 80s. Chance of rain 20%. Tuesday night, mostly clear. Lows around 70. Wednesday, mostly sunny with a slight chance of showers and thunderstorms. Highs around 90. Chance of rain 20%.

Wednesday night, mostly clear. Lows in the lower 70s. Thursday, sunny. Highs in the lower 90s. Thursday night, mostly clear. Lows in the mid 70s. Friday, sunny. Highs in the upper 90s. 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It's Stillwater, it was clear. The temperature was 88 degrees, the dew point 66, and the relative humidity 48%. The wind was south at 13 miles an hour. The pressure was 29.89 inches and rising. At Ponca City, it was clear. The temperature was 85, the dew point 71, and the relative humidity 63%. The wind was southeast at 8. The pressure was 29.88 inches and rising. At Guthrie, the temperature was 87 degrees, the dew point 66, and the relative humidity 49%. The wind was south at 10 miles an hour. The pressure was 29.89 inches and rising. Observations from around the region. At Woodward, it was clear, with a temperature of 86. It was partly cloudy, with a temperature of 85 at Oklahoma City, 92 at Dallas-Fort Worth, 90 at Tulsa, and 82 at Springfield. At Wichita, it was mostly cloudy, with a temperature of 87. Once again at 9 p.m., at Stillwater, it was clear. The temperature was 88. From the Norman Forecast Office, here is the forecast for Stillwater and surrounding area. Tonight, mostly clear. Lows in the mid-70s. South winds 10 to 15 miles an hour. Saturday, mostly sunny. A chance of showers and thunderstorms in the afternoon. Highs in the mid-90s. Southwest winds 5 to 10 miles an hour. Chance of rain 50%. Saturday night, mostly cloudy until midnight, then becoming partly cloudy. A chance of showers and thunderstorms. Lows in the mid-70s. East winds 5 to 10 miles an hour. Chance of rain 50%. Sunday, mostly sunny. A slight chance of showers in the morning. Highs in the lower 90s. East winds 5 to 10 miles an hour. Chance of rain 20%. Sunday night, mostly clear. A slight chance of showers after midnight. Lows in the lower 70s. East winds 5 to 10 miles an hour. Chance of rain 20%. Monday, sunny. A slight chance of showers in the afternoon. Highs around 90. Chance of rain 20%. Monday night, mostly clear. A slight chance of showers after midnight. Lows around 70. Chance of rain 20%. Tuesday, sunny. A slight chance of showers and thunderstorms in the afternoon. Highs in the upper 80s. Chance of rain 20%. Tuesday night, mostly clear. Lows around 70. Wednesday, mostly sunny with a slight chance of showers and thunderstorms. Highs around 90. Chance of rain 20%. Wednesday night, mostly clear. Lows in the lower 70s. Thursday, sunny. Highs in the lower 90s. Thursday night, mostly clear. Lows in the mid-70s. Friday, sunny. Highs in the upper 90s. 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It's Stillwater, it was clear. The temperature was 88 degrees, the dew point 66, and the relative humidity 48%. The wind was south at 13 miles an hour. The pressure was 29.89 inches and rising. At Ponca City, it was clear. The temperature was 85, the dew point 71, and the relative humidity 63%. The wind was southeast at 8. The pressure was 29.88 inches and rising. At Guthrie, the temperature was 87 degrees, the dew point 66, and the relative humidity 49%. The wind was south at 10 miles an hour. The pressure was 29.89 inches and rising. Observations from around the region. At Woodward, it was clear, with a temperature of 86. It was partly cloudy, with a temperature of 85 at Oklahoma City, 92 at Dallas-Fort Worth, 90 at Tulsa, and 82 at Springfield.

east winds 5 to 10 miles an hour. Chance of rain 50%. Sunday, mostly sunny. A slight chance of showers in the morning. Highs in the lower 90s. East winds 5 to 10 miles an hour. Chance of rain 20%. Sunday night, mostly clear. A slight chance of showers after midnight. Lows in the lower 70s. East winds 5 to 10 miles an hour. Chance of rain 20%. Monday, sunny. A slight chance of showers in the afternoon. Highs around 90. Chance of rain 20%. Monday night, mostly clear. A slight chance of showers after midnight. Lows around 70. Chance of rain 20%. Tuesday, sunny. A slight chance of showers and thunderstorms in the afternoon. Highs in the upper 80s. Chance of rain 20%. Tuesday night, mostly clear. Lows around 70. Wednesday, mostly sunny with a slight chance of showers and thunderstorms. Highs around 90. Chance of rain 20%. Wednesday night, mostly clear. Lows in the lower 70s. Thursday, sunny. Highs in the lower 90s. Thursday night, mostly clear. Lows in the mid-70s. Friday, sunny. Highs in the upper 90s. You are listening to Stillwater Weather Radio, and here are 9 p.m. weather observations. At Stillwater, it was clear. The temperature was 88 degrees, the dew point 66, and the relative humidity 48%. The wind was south at 13 miles an hour. The pressure was 29.89 inches and rising. At Ponca City, it was clear. The temperature was 85, the dew point 71, and the relative humidity 63%. The wind was southeast at 8. The pressure was 29.88 inches and rising. At Guthrie, the temperature was 87 degrees, the dew point 66, and the relative humidity 49%. The wind was south at 10 miles an hour. The pressure was 29.89 inches and rising. Observations from around the region. At Woodward, it was clear, with a temperature of 86. It was partly cloudy, with a temperature of 85 at Oklahoma City, 92 at Dallas-Fort Worth, 90 at Tulsa, and 82 at Springfield. At Wichita, it was mostly cloudy, with a temperature of 87. Once again at 9 p.m., at Stillwater, it was clear. The temperature was 88. From the Norman Forecast Office, here is the forecast for Stillwater and surrounding area. Tonight, mostly clear. Lows in the mid-70s. South winds 10 to 15 miles an hour. Saturday, mostly sunny. A chance of showers and thunderstorms in the afternoon. Highs in the mid-90s. Southwest winds 5 to 10 miles an hour. Chance of rain 50%. Saturday night, mostly cloudy until midnight, then becoming partly cloudy. A chance of showers and thunderstorms. Lows in the mid-70s. East winds 5 to 10 miles an hour. Chance of rain 50%. Sunday, mostly sunny. A slight chance of showers in the morning. Highs in the lower 90s. East winds 5 to 10 miles an hour. Chance of rain 20%. Sunday night, mostly clear. A slight chance of showers after midnight. Lows in the lower 70s. East winds 5 to 10 miles an hour. Chance of rain 20%. Monday, sunny. A slight chance of showers in the afternoon. Highs around 90. Chance of rain 20%. Monday night, mostly clear. A slight chance of showers after midnight. Lows around 70. Chance of rain 20%. Tuesday, sunny. A slight chance of showers and thunderstorms in the afternoon. Highs in the upper 80s. Chance of rain 20%. Tuesday night, mostly clear. Lows around 70. Wednesday, mostly sunny with a slight chance of showers and thunderstorms. Highs around 90. Chance of rain 20%. Wednesday night, mostly clear. Lows in the lower 70s. Thursday, sunny. Highs in the lower 90s. Thursday night, mostly clear. Lows in the mid-70s.

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Highs in the upper 90s. 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At Stillwater, it was clear. The temperature was 88 degrees, the dew point 66, and the relative humidity 48%. The wind was south at 13 miles an hour. The pressure was 29.89 inches and rising. At Ponca City, it was clear. The temperature was 85, the dew point 71, and the relative humidity 63%. The wind was southeast at 8. The pressure was 29.88 inches and rising. At Guthrie, the temperature was 87 degrees, the dew point 66, and the relative humidity 49%. The wind was south at 10 miles an hour. The pressure was 29.89 inches and rising. Observations from around the region. At Woodward, it was clear, with a temperature of 86. It was partly cloudy, with a temperature of 85 at Oklahoma City, 92 at Dallas-Fort Worth, 90 at Tulsa, and 82 at Springfield. At Wichita, it was mostly cloudy, with a temperature of 87. Once again at 9 p.m., at Stillwater, it was clear. The temperature was 88. From the Norman Forecast Office, here is the forecast for Stillwater and surrounding area. Tonight, mostly clear. Lows in the mid-70s. South winds 10 to 15 miles an hour. Saturday, mostly sunny. A chance of showers and thunderstorms in the afternoon. Highs in the mid-90s. Southwest winds 5 to 10 miles an hour. Chance of rain 50%. Saturday night, mostly cloudy until midnight, then becoming partly cloudy. A chance of showers and thunderstorms. Lows in the mid-70s. East winds 5 to 10 miles an hour. Chance of rain 50%. Sunday, mostly sunny. A slight chance of showers in the morning. Highs in the lower 90s. East winds 5 to 10 miles an hour. Chance of rain 20%. Sunday night, mostly clear. A slight chance of showers after midnight. Lows in the lower 70s. East winds 5 to 10 miles an hour. Chance of rain 20%. Monday, sunny. A slight chance of showers in the afternoon. Highs around 90. Chance of rain 20%. Monday night, mostly clear. A slight chance of showers after midnight. Lows around 70. Chance of rain 20%. Tuesday, sunny. A slight chance of showers and thunderstorms in the afternoon. Highs in the upper 80s. Chance of rain 20%. Tuesday night, mostly clear. Lows around 70. Wednesday, mostly sunny with a slight chance of showers and thunderstorms. Highs around 90. Chance of rain 20%. Wednesday night, mostly clear. Lows in the lower 70s. Thursday, sunny. Highs in the lower 90s. Thursday night, mostly clear. Lows in the mid-70s. Friday, sunny. Highs in the upper 90s. 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At Stillwater, it was clear. The temperature was 85 degrees, the dew point 66, and the relative humidity 53%. The wind was south at 12 miles an hour. The pressure was 29.90 inches and rising. At Guthrie, it was clear. The temperature was 85. The wind was south at 10. Observations from around the region. At Oklahoma City, it was clear, with a temperature of 83. It was partly cloudy, with a temperature of 91 at Dallas-Fort Worth and 88 at Tulsa. It was mostly cloudy, with a temperature of 87 at Wichita and 81 at Springfield. Once again at 10 p.m., at Stillwater, it was clear. The temperature was 85. From the Norman Forecast Office, here is the forecast for Stillwater and surrounding area. Tonight, mostly clear. Lows in the mid-70s. South winds 10 to 15.

miles an hour. Saturday, mostly sunny. A chance of showers and thunderstorms in the afternoon. Highs in the mid-90s. Southwest winds 5 to 10 miles an hour. Chance of rain 50%. Saturday night, mostly cloudy until midnight, then becoming partly cloudy. A chance of showers and thunderstorms. Lows in the mid-70s. East winds 5 to 10 miles an hour. Chance of rain 50%. Sunday, mostly sunny. A slight chance of showers in the morning. Highs in the lower 90s. East winds 5 to 10 miles an hour. Chance of rain 20%. Sunday night, mostly clear. A slight chance of showers after midnight. Lows in the lower 70s. East winds 5 to 10 miles an hour. Chance of rain 20%. Monday, sunny. A slight chance of showers in the afternoon. Highs around 90. Chance of rain 20%. Monday night, mostly clear. A slight chance of showers after midnight. Lows around 70. Chance of rain 20%. Tuesday, sunny. A slight chance of showers and thunderstorms in the afternoon. Highs in the upper 80s. Chance of rain 20%. Tuesday night, mostly clear. Lows around 70. Wednesday, mostly sunny with a slight chance of showers and thunderstorms. Highs around 90. Chance of rain 20%. Wednesday night, mostly clear. Lows in the lower 70s. Thursday, sunny. Highs in the lower 90s. Thursday night, mostly clear. Lows in the mid-70s. Friday, sunny. Highs in the upper 90s. 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At Stillwater, it was clear. The temperature was 85 degrees, the dew point 66, and the relative humidity 53%. The wind was south at 12 miles an hour. The pressure was 29.90 inches and rising. At Guthrie, it was clear. The temperature was 85. The wind was south at 10. Observations from around the region. At Oklahoma City, it was clear, with a temperature of 83. It was partly cloudy, with a temperature of 91 at Dallas-Fort Worth, and 88 at Tulsa. It was mostly cloudy, with a temperature of 87 at Wichita, and 81 at Springfield. Once again at 10 p.m., at Stillwater, it was clear. The temperature was 85. From the Norman Forecast Office, here is the forecast for Stillwater and surrounding area. Tonight, mostly clear. Lows in the mid-70s. South winds 10 to 15 miles an hour. Saturday, mostly sunny. A chance of showers and thunderstorms in the afternoon. Highs in the mid-90s. Southwest winds 5 to 10 miles an hour. Chance of rain 50%. Saturday night, mostly cloudy until midnight, then becoming partly cloudy. A chance of showers and thunderstorms. Lows in the mid-70s. East winds 5 to 10 miles an hour. Chance of rain 50%. Sunday, mostly sunny. A slight chance of showers in the morning. Highs in the lower 90s. East winds 5 to 10 miles an hour. Chance of rain 20%. Sunday night, mostly clear. A slight chance of showers after midnight. Lows in the lower 70s. East winds 5 to 10 miles an hour. Chance of rain 20%. Monday, sunny. A slight chance of showers in the afternoon. Highs around 90. Chance of rain 20%. Monday night, mostly clear. A slight chance of showers after midnight. Lows around 70. Chance of rain 20%. Tuesday, sunny. A slight chance of showers and thunderstorms in the afternoon. Highs in the upper 80s. Chance of rain 20%. Tuesday night, mostly clear. Lows around 70. Wednesday, mostly sunny with a slight chance of showers and thunderstorms. Highs around 90. Chance of rain 20%. Wednesday night, mostly clear. Lows in the lower 70s. Thursday, sunny. Highs in the lower 90s. Thursday night, mostly clear. Lows in the mid-70s.

80s. Friday, sunny. Highs in the upper 90s. You are listening to Stillwater Weather Radio, and here are 10 p.m. weather observations. At Stillwater, it was clear. The temperature was 85 degrees, the dew point 66, and the relative humidity 53%. The wind was south at 12 miles an hour. The pressure was 29.90 inches and rising. At Guthrie, it was clear. The temperature was 85. The wind was south at 10. Observations from around the region. At Oklahoma City, it was clear, with a temperature of 83. It was partly cloudy, with a temperature of 91 at Dallas-Fort Worth, and 88 at Tulsa. It was mostly cloudy, with a temperature of 87 at Wichita, and 81 at Springfield. Once again at 10 p.m., at Stillwater, it was clear. The temperature was 85. From the Norman Forecast Office, here is the forecast for Stillwater and surrounding area. Tonight, mostly clear. Lows in the mid-70s. South winds 10 to 15 miles an hour. Saturday, mostly sunny. A chance of showers and thunderstorms in the afternoon. Highs in the mid-90s. Southwest winds 5 to 10 miles an hour. Chance of rain 50%. Saturday night, mostly cloudy until midnight, then becoming partly cloudy. A chance of showers and thunderstorms. Lows in the mid-70s. East winds 5 to 10 miles an hour. Chance of rain 50%. Sunday, mostly sunny. A slight chance of showers in the morning. Highs in the lower 90s. East winds 5 to 10 miles an hour. Chance of rain 20%. Sunday night, mostly clear. A slight chance of showers after midnight. Lows in the lower 70s. East winds 5 to 10 miles an hour. Chance of rain 20%. Monday, sunny. A slight chance of showers in the afternoon. Highs around 90. Chance of rain 20%. Monday night, mostly clear. A slight chance of showers after midnight. Lows around 70. Chance of rain 20%. Tuesday, sunny. A slight chance of showers and thunderstorms in the afternoon. Highs in the upper 80s. Chance of rain 20%. Tuesday night, mostly clear. Lows around 70. Wednesday, mostly sunny with a slight chance of showers and thunderstorms. Highs around 90. Chance of rain 20%. Wednesday night, mostly clear. Lows in the lower 70s. Thursday, sunny. Highs in the lower 90s. Thursday night, mostly clear. Lows in the mid-70s. Friday, sunny. Highs in the upper 90s. 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At Stillwater, it was clear. The temperature was 85 degrees, the dew point 66, and the relative humidity 53%. The wind was south at 12 miles an hour. The pressure was 29.90 inches and rising. At Guthrie, it was clear. The temperature was 85. The wind was south at 10. Observations from around the region. At Oklahoma City, it was clear, with a temperature of 83. It was partly cloudy, with a temperature of 91 at Dallas-Fort Worth, and 88 at Tulsa. It was mostly cloudy, with a temperature of 87 at Wichita, and 81 at Springfield. Once again at 10 p.m., at Stillwater, it was clear. The temperature was 85. 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At Stillwater, it was clear. The temperature was 85 degrees, the dew point 66, and the relative humidity 53%. The wind was south at 12 miles an hour. The pressure was 29.90 inches and rising. At Guthrie, it was clear. The temperature was 85. The wind was south at 10. Observations from around the region. It was clear, with a temperature of 83 at Woodward and 83 at Oklahoma City. It was partly cloudy, with a temperature of 91 at Dallas-Fort Worth and 88 at Tulsa. It was mostly cloudy, with a temperature of 87 at Wichita and 81 at Springfield. Once again at 10 p.m., it's still

it was clear. The temperature was 85. From the Norman Forecast Office, here is the forecast for Stillwater and surrounding area. Tonight, mostly clear. Lows in the mid-70s. South winds 10 to 15 miles an hour. Saturday, mostly sunny. A chance of showers and thunderstorms in the afternoon. Highs in the mid-90s. Southwest winds 5 to 10 miles an hour. Chance of rain 50%. Saturday night, mostly cloudy until midnight, then becoming partly cloudy. A chance of showers and thunderstorms. Lows in the mid-70s. East winds 5 to 10 miles an hour. Chance of rain 50%. Sunday, mostly sunny. A slight chance of showers in the morning. Highs in the lower 90s. East winds 5 to 10 miles an hour. Chance of rain 20%. Sunday night, mostly clear. A slight chance of showers after midnight. Lows in the lower 70s. East winds 5 to 10 miles an hour. Chance of rain 20%. Monday, sunny. A slight chance of showers in the afternoon. Highs around 90. Chance of rain 20%. Monday night, mostly clear. A slight chance of showers after midnight. Lows around 70. Chance of rain 20%. Tuesday, sunny. A slight chance of showers and thunderstorms in the afternoon. Highs in the upper 80s. Chance of rain 20%. Tuesday night, mostly clear. Lows around 70. Wednesday, mostly sunny with a slight chance of showers and thunderstorms. Highs around 90. Chance of rain 20%. Wednesday night, mostly clear. Lows in the lower 70s. Thursday, sunny. Highs in the lower 90s. Thursday night, mostly clear. Lows in the mid-70s. Friday, sunny. Highs in the upper 90s. 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It's Stillwater, it was clear. The temperature was 85 degrees, the dew point 66, and the relative humidity 53%. The wind was south at 12 miles an hour. The pressure was 29.90 inches and rising. At Guthrie, it was clear. The temperature was 85. The wind was south at 10. Observations from around the region. It was clear, with a temperature of 83 at Woodward and 83 at Oklahoma City. It was partly cloudy, with a temperature of 91 at Dallas-Fort Worth and 88 at Tulsa. It was mostly cloudy, with a temperature of 87 at Wichita and 81 at Springfield. Once again at 10 p.m., it's Stillwater, it was clear. The temperature was 85. From the Norman Forecast Office, here is the forecast for Stillwater and surrounding area. Tonight, mostly clear. Lows in the mid-70s. South winds 10 to 15 miles an hour. Saturday, mostly sunny. A chance of showers and thunderstorms in the afternoon. Highs in the mid-90s. Southwest winds 5 to 10 miles an hour. Chance of rain 50%. Saturday night, mostly cloudy until midnight, then becoming partly cloudy. A chance of showers and thunderstorms. Lows in the mid-70s. East winds 5 to 10 miles an hour. Chance of rain 50%. Sunday, mostly sunny. A slight chance of showers in the morning. Highs in the lower 90s. East winds 5 to 10 miles an hour. Chance of rain 20%. Sunday night, mostly clear. A slight chance of showers after midnight. Lows in the lower 70s. East winds 5 to 10 miles an hour. Chance of rain 20%. Monday, sunny. A slight chance of showers in the afternoon. Highs around 90. Chance of rain 20%. Monday night, mostly clear. A slight chance of showers after midnight. Lows around 70. Chance of rain 20%. Tuesday, sunny. A slight chance of showers.

and thunderstorms in the afternoon. Highs in the upper 80s. Chance of rain 20%. Tuesday night, mostly clear. Lows around 70. Wednesday, mostly sunny with a slight chance of showers and thunderstorms. Highs around 90. Chance of rain 20%. Wednesday night, mostly clear. Lows in the lower 70s. Thursday, sunny. Highs in the lower 90s. Thursday night, mostly clear. Lows in the mid-70s. Friday, sunny. Highs in the upper 90s. 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At Stillwater, it was clear. The temperature was 85 degrees, the dew point 66, and the relative humidity 53%. The wind was south at 12 miles an hour. The pressure was 29.90 inches and rising. At Guthrie, it was clear. The temperature was 85. The wind was south at 10. Observations from around the region. It was clear, with a temperature of 83 at Woodward and 83 at Oklahoma City. It was partly cloudy, with a temperature of 91 at Dallas-Fort Worth and 88 at Tulsa. It was mostly cloudy, with a temperature of 87 at Wichita and 81 at Springfield. Once again at 10 p.m., at Stillwater, it was clear. The temperature was 85. From the Norman Forecast Office, here is the forecast for Stillwater and surrounding area. Tonight, mostly clear. Lows in the mid-70s. South winds 10 to 15 miles an hour. Saturday, mostly sunny. A chance of showers and thunderstorms in the afternoon. Highs in the mid-90s. Southwest winds 5 to 10 miles an hour. Chance of rain 50%. Saturday night, mostly cloudy until midnight, then becoming partly cloudy. A chance of showers and thunderstorms. Lows in the mid-70s. East winds 5 to 10 miles an hour. Chance of rain 50%. Sunday, mostly sunny. A slight chance of showers in the morning. Highs in the lower 90s. East winds 5 to 10 miles an hour. Chance of rain 20%. Sunday night, mostly clear. A slight chance of showers after midnight. Lows in the lower 70s. East winds 5 to 10 miles an hour. Chance of rain 20%. Monday, sunny. A slight chance of showers in the afternoon. Highs around 90. Chance of rain 20%. Monday night, mostly clear. A slight chance of showers after midnight. Lows around 70. Chance of rain 20%. Tuesday, sunny. A slight chance of showers and thunderstorms in the afternoon. Highs in the upper 80s. Chance of rain 20%. Tuesday night, mostly clear. Lows around 70. Wednesday, mostly sunny with a slight chance of showers and thunderstorms. Highs around 90. Chance of rain 20%. Wednesday night, mostly clear. Lows in the lower 70s. Thursday, sunny. Highs in the lower 90s. Thursday night, mostly clear. Lows in the mid-70s. Friday, sunny. Highs in the upper 90s. 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At Stillwater, it was clear. The temperature was 85 degrees, the dew point 66, and the relative humidity 53%. The wind was south at 12 miles an hour. The pressure was 29.90 inches and rising. At Guthrie, it was clear. The temperature was 85. The wind was south at 10. Observations from around the region. It was clear, with a temperature of 83 at Woodward and 83 at Oklahoma City. It was partly cloudy, with a temperature of 91 at Dallas-Fort Worth and 88 at Tulsa. It was mostly cloudy, with a temperature of 87 at Wichita and 81 at Springfield. Once again at 10 p.m., at Stillwater, it was clear. The temperature was 85. From the Norman Forecast Office, here is the forecast for Stillwater and surrounding area. Tonight, mostly clear. Lows in the mid-70s. South winds 10 to 15 miles an hour. Saturday, mostly sunny.

a chance of showers and thunderstorms in the afternoon. Highs in the mid-90s. Southwest winds 5 to 10 miles an hour. Chance of rain 50%. Saturday night, mostly cloudy until midnight, then becoming partly cloudy. A chance of showers and thunderstorms. Lows in the mid-70s. East winds 5 to 10 miles an hour. Chance of rain 50%. Sunday, mostly sunny. A slight chance of showers in the morning. Highs in the lower 90s. East winds 5 to 10 miles an hour. Chance of rain 20%. Sunday night, mostly clear. A slight chance of showers after midnight. Lows in the lower 70s. East winds 5 to 10 miles an hour. Chance of rain 20%. Monday, sunny. A slight chance of showers in the afternoon. Highs around 90. Chance of rain 20%. Monday night, mostly clear. A slight chance of showers after midnight. Lows around 70. Chance of rain 20%. Tuesday, sunny. A slight chance of showers and thunderstorms in the afternoon. Highs in the upper 80s. Chance of rain 20%. Tuesday night, mostly clear. Lows around 70. Wednesday, mostly sunny with a slight chance of showers and thunderstorms. Highs around 90. Chance of rain 20%. Wednesday night, mostly clear. Lows in the lower 70s. Thursday, sunny. Highs in the lower 90s. Thursday night, mostly clear. Lows in the mid-70s. Friday, sunny. Highs in the upper 90s. 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It's Stillwater, it was clear. The temperature was 85 degrees, the dew point 66, and the relative humidity 53%. The wind was south at 12 miles an hour. The pressure was 29.90 inches and rising. At Guthrie, it was clear. The temperature was 85. The wind was south at 10. Observations from around the region. It was clear, with a temperature of 83 at Woodward and 83 at Oklahoma City. It was partly cloudy, with a temperature of 91 at Dallas-Fort Worth and 88 at Tulsa. It was mostly cloudy, with a temperature of 87 at Wichita and 81 at Springfield. Once again at 10 p.m., it's Stillwater, it was clear. The temperature was 85. From the Norman Forecast Office, here is the forecast for Stillwater and surrounding area. Tonight, mostly clear. Lows in the mid-70s. South winds 10 to 15 miles an hour. Saturday, mostly sunny. A chance of showers and thunderstorms in the afternoon. Highs in the mid-90s. Southwest winds 5 to 10 miles an hour. Chance of rain 50%. Saturday night, mostly cloudy until midnight, then becoming partly cloudy. A chance of showers and thunderstorms. Lows in the mid-70s. East winds 5 to 10 miles an hour. Chance of rain 50%. Sunday, mostly sunny. A slight chance of showers in the morning. Highs in the lower 90s. East winds 5 to 10 miles an hour. Chance of rain 20%. Sunday night, mostly clear. A slight chance of showers after midnight. Lows in the lower 70s. East winds 5 to 10 miles an hour. Chance of rain 20%. Monday, sunny. A slight chance of showers in the afternoon. Highs around 90. Chance of rain 20%. Monday night, mostly clear. A slight chance of showers after midnight. Lows around 70. Chance of rain 20%. Tuesday, sunny. A slight chance of showers and thunderstorms in the afternoon. Highs in the upper 80s. Chance of rain 20%. Tuesday night, mostly clear. Lows around 70. Wednesday, mostly sunny with a slight chance of showers and thunderstorms. Highs around 90. Chance of rain 20%. Wednesday night, mostly clear. Lows in the lower 70s. Thursday, sunny. Highs in the lower 90s. Thursday night, mostly clear. Lows in the mid-70s. Friday, sunny.
highs in the upper 90s. 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It's Stillwater. It was clear. The temperature was 85 degrees, the dew point 66, and the relative humidity 53%. The wind was south at 12 miles an hour. The pressure was 29.90 inches and rising. At Guthrie, it was clear. The temperature was 85. The wind was south at 10. Observations from around the region. It was clear, with a temperature of 83 at Woodward and 83 at Oklahoma City. It was partly cloudy, with a temperature of 91 at Dallas-Fort Worth and 88 at Tulsa. It was mostly cloudy, with a temperature of 87 at Wichita and 81 at Springfield. Once again at 10 p.m., it's Stillwater, it was clear. The temperature was 85. From the Norman Forecast Office, here is the forecast for Stillwater and surrounding area. Tonight, mostly clear. Lows in the mid-70s. South winds 10 to 15 miles an hour. Saturday, mostly sunny. A chance of showers and thunderstorms in the afternoon. Highs in the mid-90s. Southwest winds 5 to 10 miles an hour. Chance of rain 50%. Saturday night, mostly cloudy until midnight, then becoming partly cloudy. A chance of showers and thunderstorms. Lows in the mid-70s. East winds 5 to 10 miles an hour. Chance of rain 50%. Sunday, mostly sunny. A slight chance of showers in the morning. Highs in the lower 90s. East winds 5 to 10 miles an hour. Chance of rain 20%. Sunday night, mostly clear. A slight chance of showers after midnight. Lows in the lower 70s. East winds 5 to 10 miles an hour. Chance of rain 20%. Monday, sunny. A slight chance of showers in the afternoon. Highs around 90. Chance of rain 20%. Monday night, mostly clear. A slight chance of showers after midnight. Lows around 70. Chance of rain 20%. Tuesday, sunny. A slight chance of showers and thunderstorms in the afternoon. Highs in the upper 80s. Chance of rain 20%. Tuesday night, mostly clear. Lows around 70. Wednesday, mostly sunny with a slight chance of showers and thunderstorms. Highs around 90. Chance of rain 20%. Wednesday night, mostly clear. Lows in the lower 70s. Thursday, sunny. Highs in the lower 90s. Thursday night, mostly clear. Lows in the mid-70s. Friday, sunny. Highs in the upper 90s. 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It's Stillwater. It was clear. The temperature was 85 degrees, the dew point 66, and the relative humidity 53%. The wind was south at 12 miles an hour. The pressure was 29.90 inches and rising. At Guthrie, it was clear. The temperature was 85. The wind was south at 10. Observations from around the region. It was clear, with a temperature of 83 at Woodward and 83 at Oklahoma City. It was partly cloudy, with a temperature of 91 at Dallas-Fort Worth and 88 at Tulsa. It was mostly cloudy, with a temperature of 87 at Wichita and 81 at Springfield, Oklahoma City. It was partly cloudy, with a temperature of 91 at Dallas-Fort Worth and 88 at Tulsa. It was mostly cloudy, with a temperature of 87 at Wichita and 81 at Springfield. Once again at 10 p.m., it's Stillwater, it was clear. The temperature was 85. From the Norman Forecast Office, here is the forecast for Stillwater and surrounding area. Tonight, mostly clear. Lows in the mid-70s. South winds 10 to 15 miles an hour. Saturday, mostly sunny. A chance of showers and thunderstorms in the afternoon. Highs in the mid-90s. Southwest winds

5 to 10 miles an hour. Chance of rain 50%. Saturday night, mostly cloudy until midnight, then becoming partly cloudy. A chance of showers and thunderstorms. Lows in the mid-70s. East winds 5 to 10 miles an hour. Chance of rain 50%. Sunday, mostly sunny. A slight chance of showers in the morning. Highs in the lower 90s. East winds 5 to 10 miles an hour. Chance of rain 20%. Sunday night, mostly clear. A slight chance of showers after midnight. Lows in the lower 70s. East winds 5 to 10 miles an hour. Chance of rain 20%. Monday, sunny. A slight chance of showers in the afternoon. Highs around 90. Chance of rain 20%. Monday night, mostly clear. A slight chance of showers after midnight. Lows around 70. Chance of rain 20%. Tuesday, sunny. A slight chance of showers and thunderstorms in the afternoon. Highs in the upper 80s. Chance of rain 20%. Tuesday night, mostly clear. Lows around 70. Wednesday, mostly sunny with a slight chance of showers and thunderstorms. Highs around 90. Chance of rain 20%. Wednesday night, mostly clear. Lows in the lower 70s. Thursday, sunny. Highs in the lower 90s. Thursday night, mostly clear. Lows in the mid-70s. Friday, sunny. Highs in the upper 90s. 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At Stillwater, it was clear. The temperature was 85 degrees, the dew point 66, and the relative humidity 53%. The wind was south at 12 miles an hour. The pressure was 29.90 inches and rising. At Guthrie, it was clear. The temperature was 85. The wind was south at 10. Observations from around the region. It was clear, with a temperature of 83 at Woodward and 83 at Oklahoma City. It was partly cloudy, with a temperature of 91 at Dallas-Fort Worth and 88 at Tulsa. It was mostly cloudy, with a temperature of 87 at Wichita and 81 at Springfield. Once again at 10 p.m., at Stillwater, it was clear. The temperature was 85. From the Norman Forecast Office, here is the forecast for Stillwater and surrounding area. Tonight, mostly clear. Lows in the mid-70s. South winds 10 to 15 miles an hour. Saturday, mostly sunny. A chance of showers and thunderstorms in the afternoon. Highs in the mid-90s. Southwest winds 5 to 10 miles an hour. Chance of rain 50%. Saturday night, mostly cloudy until midnight, then becoming partly cloudy. A chance of showers and thunderstorms. Lows in the mid-70s. East winds 5 to 10 miles an hour. Chance of rain 50%. Sunday, mostly sunny. A slight chance of showers in the morning. Highs in the lower 90s. East winds 5 to 10 miles an hour. Chance of rain 20%. Sunday night, mostly clear. A slight chance of showers after midnight. Lows in the lower 70s. East winds 5 to 10 miles an hour. Chance of rain 20%. Monday, sunny. A slight chance of showers in the afternoon. Highs around 90. Chance of rain 20%. Monday night, mostly clear. A slight chance of showers after midnight. Lows around 70. Chance of rain 20%. Tuesday, sunny. A slight chance of showers and thunderstorms in the afternoon. Highs in the upper 80s. Chance of rain 20%. Tuesday night, mostly clear. Lows around 70. Wednesday, mostly sunny with a slight chance of showers and thunderstorms. Highs around 90. Chance of rain 20%. Wednesday night, mostly clear. Lows in the lower 70s. Thursday, sunny. Highs in the lower 90s. Thursday night, mostly clear. Lows in the mid-70s. Friday, sunny. Highs in the upper 90s. 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

other observations. It's still water, it was clear. The temperature was 85 degrees, the dew point 66, and the relative humidity 53%. The wind was south at 12 miles an hour. The pressure was 29.90 inches and rising. At Guthrie, it was clear. The temperature was 85. The wind was south at 10. Observations from around the region. It was clear, with a temperature of 83 at Woodward and 83 at Oklahoma City. It was partly cloudy, with a temperature of 91 at Dallas-Fort Worth and 88 at Tulsa. It was mostly cloudy, with a temperature of 87 at Wichita and 81 at Springfield. Once again at 10 p.m., it's still water, it was clear. The temperature was 85. From the Norman Forecast Office, here is the forecast for Stillwater and surrounding area. Tonight, mostly clear. Lows in the mid-70s. South winds 10 to 15 miles an hour. Saturday, mostly sunny. A chance of showers and thunderstorms in the afternoon. Highs in the mid-90s. Southwest winds 5 to 10 miles an hour. Chance of rain 50%. Saturday night, mostly cloudy until midnight, then becoming partly cloudy. A chance of showers and thunderstorms. Lows in the mid-70s. East winds 5 to 10 miles an hour. Chance of rain 50%. Sunday, mostly sunny. A slight chance of showers in the morning. Highs in the lower 90s. East winds 5 to 10 miles an hour. Chance of rain 20%. Sunday night, mostly clear. A slight chance of showers after midnight. Lows in the lower 70s. East winds 5 to 10 miles an hour. Chance of rain 20%. Monday, sunny. A slight chance of showers in the afternoon. Highs around 90. Chance of rain 20%. Monday night, mostly clear. A slight chance of showers after midnight. Lows around 70. Chance of rain 20%. Tuesday, sunny. A slight chance of showers and thunderstorms in the afternoon. Highs in the upper 80s. Chance of rain 20%. Tuesday night, mostly clear. Lows around 70. Wednesday, mostly sunny with a slight chance of showers and thunderstorms. Highs around 90. Chance of rain 20%. Wednesday night, mostly clear. Lows in the lower 70s. Thursday, sunny. Highs in the lower 90s. Thursday night, mostly clear. Lows in the mid-70s. Friday, sunny. Highs in the upper 90s. 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It's Stillwater, it was clear. The temperature was 85 degrees, the dew point 66, and the relative humidity 53%. The wind was south at 12 miles an hour. The pressure was 29.90 inches and rising. At Guthrie, it was clear. The temperature was 85. The wind was south at 10. Observations from around the region. It was clear, with a temperature of 83 at Woodward and 83 at Oklahoma City. It was partly cloudy, with a temperature of 91 at Dallas-Fort Worth and 88 at Tulsa. It was mostly cloudy, with a temperature of 87 at Wichita and 81 at Springfield. Once again at 10 p.m., it's still water, it was clear. The temperature was 85. From the Norman Forecast Office, here is the forecast for Stillwater and surrounding area. Tonight, mostly clear. Lows in the mid-70s. South winds 10 to 15 miles an hour. Saturday, mostly sunny. A chance of showers and thunderstorms in the afternoon. Highs in the mid-90s. Southwest winds 5 to 10 miles an hour. Chance of rain 50%. Saturday night, mostly cloudy until midnight, then becoming partly cloudy. A chance of showers and thunderstorms. Lows in the mid-70s. East winds 5 to 10 miles an hour. Chance of rain 50%. Sunday, mostly sunny. A slight chance of showers in the morning. Highs in the lower 90s. East winds 5 to 10 miles an hour. Chance of rain 20%. Sunday night, mostly clear. A slight

Chance of showers after midnight. Lows in the lower 70s. East winds 5 to 10 miles an hour. Chance of rain 20%. Monday, sunny. A slight chance of showers in the afternoon. Highs around 90. Chance of rain 20%. Monday night, mostly clear. A slight chance of showers after midnight. Lows around 70. Chance of rain 20%. Tuesday, sunny. A slight chance of showers and thunderstorms in the afternoon. Highs in the upper 80s. Chance of rain 20%. Tuesday night, mostly clear. Lows around 70. Wednesday, mostly sunny with a slight chance of showers and thunderstorms. Highs around 90. Chance of rain 20%. Wednesday night, mostly clear. Lows in the lower 70s. Thursday, sunny. Highs in the lower 90s. Thursday night, mostly clear. Lows in the mid-70s. Friday, sunny. Highs in the upper 90s. 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At Stillwater, it was clear. The temperature was 85 degrees, the dew point 66, and the relative humidity 53%. The wind was south at 12 miles an hour. The pressure was 29.90 inches and rising. At Guthrie, it was clear. The temperature was 85. The wind was south at 10. Observations from around the region. It was clear, with a temperature of 83 at Woodward and 83 at Oklahoma City. It was partly cloudy, with a temperature of 91 at Dallas-Fort Worth and 88 at Tulsa. It was mostly cloudy, with a temperature of 87 at Wichita and 81 at Springfield. Once again at 10 p.m., at Stillwater, it was clear. The temperature was 85. From the Norman Forecast Office, here is the forecast for Stillwater and surrounding area. Tonight, mostly clear. Lows in the mid-70s. South winds 10 to 15 miles an hour. Saturday, mostly sunny. A chance of showers and thunderstorms in the afternoon. Highs in the mid-90s. Southwest winds 5 to 10 miles an hour. Chance of rain 50%. Saturday night, mostly cloudy until midnight, then becoming partly cloudy. A chance of showers and thunderstorms. Lows in the mid-70s. East winds 5 to 10 miles an hour. Chance of rain 50%. Sunday, mostly sunny. A slight chance of showers in the morning. Highs in the lower 90s. East winds 5 to 10 miles an hour. Chance of rain 20%. Sunday night, mostly clear. A slight chance of showers after midnight. Lows in the lower 70s. East winds 5 to 10 miles an hour. Chance of rain 20%. Monday, sunny. A slight chance of showers in the afternoon. Highs around 90. Chance of rain 20%. Monday night, mostly clear. A slight chance of showers after midnight. Lows around 70. Chance of rain 20%. Tuesday, sunny. A slight chance of showers and thunderstorms in the afternoon. Highs in the upper 80s. Chance of rain 20%. Tuesday night, mostly clear. Lows around 70. Wednesday, mostly sunny with a slight chance of showers and thunderstorms. Highs around 90. Chance of rain 20%. Wednesday night, mostly clear. Lows in the lower 70s. Thursday, sunny. Highs in the lower 90s. Thursday night, mostly clear. Lows in the mid-70s. Friday, sunny. Highs in the upper 90s. 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At Stillwater, it was clear. The temperature was 85 degrees, the dew point 66, and the relative humidity 53%. The wind was south at 12 miles an hour. The pressure was 29.90 inches and rising. At Guthrie, it was clear.

The temperature was 85. The wind was south at 10. Observations from around the region. It was clear, with a temperature of 83 at Woodward and 83 at Oklahoma City. It was partly cloudy, with a temperature of 91 at Dallas-Fort Worth and 88 at Tulsa. It was mostly cloudy, with a temperature of 87 at Wichita and 81 at Springfield. Once again at 10 p.m., at Stillwater, it was clear. The temperature was 85. From the Norman Forecast Office, here is the forecast for Stillwater and surrounding area. Tonight, mostly clear. Lows in the mid-70s. South winds 10 to 15 miles an hour. Saturday, mostly sunny. A chance of showers and thunderstorms in the afternoon. Highs in the mid-90s. Southwest winds 5 to 10 miles an hour. Chance of rain 50%. Saturday night, mostly cloudy until midnight, then becoming partly cloudy. A chance of showers and thunderstorms. Lows in the mid-70s. East winds 5 to 10 miles an hour. Chance of rain 50%. Sunday, mostly sunny. A slight chance of showers in the morning. Highs in the lower 90s. East winds 5 to 10 miles an hour. Chance of rain 20%. Sunday night, mostly clear. A slight chance of showers after midnight. Lows in the lower 70s. East winds 5 to 10 miles an hour. Chance of rain 20%. Monday, sunny. A slight chance of showers in the afternoon. Highs around 90. Chance of rain 20%. Monday night, mostly clear. A slight chance of showers after midnight. Lows around 70. Chance of rain 20%. Tuesday, sunny. A slight chance of showers and thunderstorms in the afternoon. Highs in the upper 80s. Chance of rain 20%. Tuesday night, mostly clear. Lows around 70. Wednesday, mostly sunny with a slight chance of showers and thunderstorms. Highs around 90. Chance of rain 20%. Wednesday night, mostly clear. Lows in the lower 70s. Thursday, sunny. Highs in the lower 90s. Thursday night, mostly clear. Lows in the mid-70s. Friday, sunny. Highs in the upper 90s. 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At Stillwater, it was clear. The temperature was 85 degrees, the dew point 66, and the relative humidity 53%. The wind was south at 12 miles an hour. The pressure was 29.90 inches and rising. At Guthrie, it was clear. The temperature was 85. The wind was south at 10. Observations from around the region. It was clear, with a temperature of 83 at Woodward and 83 at Oklahoma City. It was partly cloudy, with a temperature of 91 at Dallas-Fort Worth and 88 at Tulsa. It was mostly cloudy, with a temperature of 87 at Wichita and 81 at Springfield. Once again at 10 p.m., at Stillwater, it was clear. The temperature was 85. From the Norman Forecast Office, here is the forecast for Stillwater and surrounding area. Tonight, mostly clear. Lows in the mid-70s. South winds 10 to 15 miles an hour. Saturday, mostly sunny. A chance of showers and thunderstorms in the afternoon. Highs in the mid-90s. Southwest winds 5 to 10 miles an hour. Chance of rain 50%. Saturday night, mostly cloudy until midnight, then becoming partly cloudy. A chance of showers and thunderstorms. Lows in the mid-70s. East winds 5 to 10 miles an hour. Chance of rain 50%. Sunday, mostly sunny. A slight chance of showers in the morning. Highs in the lower 90s. East winds 5 to 10 miles an hour. Chance of rain 20%. Sunday night, mostly clear. A slight chance of showers after midnight. Lows in the lower 70s. East winds 5 to 10 miles an hour. Chance of rain 20%. Monday, sunny. A slight chance of showers in the afternoon. Highs around 90. Chance of rain 20%. Monday night,

70s. Friday, sunny. Highs in the upper 90s. You are listening to Stillwater Weather Radio, and here are 10 p.m. weather observations. At Stillwater, it was clear. The temperature was 85 degrees, the dew point 66, and the relative humidity 53%. The wind was south at 12 miles an hour. The pressure was 29.90 inches and rising. At Guthrie, it was clear. The temperature was 85. The wind was south at 10. Observations from around the region. It was clear, with a temperature of 83 at Woodward and 83 at Oklahoma City. It was partly cloudy, with a temperature of 91 at Dallas-Fort Worth and 88 at Tulsa. It was mostly cloudy, with a temperature of 87 at Wichita and 81 at Springfield. Once again at 10 p.m., at Stillwater, it was clear. The temperature was 85. From the Norman Forecast Office, here is the forecast for Stillwater and surrounding area. Tonight, mostly clear. Lows in the mid-70s. South winds 10 to 15 miles an hour. Saturday, mostly sunny. A chance of showers and thunderstorms in the afternoon. Highs in the mid-90s. Southwest winds 5 to 10 miles an hour. Chance of rain 50%. Saturday night, mostly cloudy until midnight, then becoming partly cloudy. A chance of showers and thunderstorms. Lows in the mid-70s. East winds 5 to 10 miles an hour. Chance of rain 50%. Sunday, mostly sunny. A slight chance of showers in the morning. Highs in the lower 90s. East winds 5 to 10 miles an hour. Chance of rain 20%. Sunday night, mostly clear. A slight chance of showers after midnight. Lows in the lower 70s. East winds 5 to 10 miles an hour. Chance of rain 20%. Monday, sunny. A slight chance of showers in the afternoon. Highs around 90. Chance of rain 20%. Monday night, mostly clear. A slight chance of showers after midnight. Lows around 70. Chance of rain 20%. Tuesday, sunny. A slight chance of showers and thunderstorms in the afternoon. Highs in the upper 80s. Chance of rain 20%. Tuesday night, mostly clear. Lows around 70. Wednesday, mostly sunny with a slight chance of showers and thunderstorms. Highs around 90. Chance of rain 20%. Wednesday night, mostly clear. Lows in the lower 70s. Thursday, sunny. Highs in the lower 90s. Thursday night, mostly clear. Lows in the mid-70s. Friday, sunny. Highs in the upper 90s. 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At Stillwater, it was clear. The temperature was 85 degrees, the dew point 66, and the relative humidity 53%. The wind was south at 12 miles an hour. The pressure was 29.90 inches and rising. At Guthrie, it was clear. The temperature was 85. The wind was south at 10. Observations from around the region. It was clear, with a temperature of 83 at Woodward and 83 at Oklahoma City. It was partly cloudy, with a temperature of 91 at Dallas-Fort Worth and 88 at Tulsa. It was mostly cloudy, with a temperature of 87 at Wichita and 81 at Springfield. Once again at 10 p.m., at Stillwater, it was clear. The temperature was 85. From the Norman Forecast Office, here is the forecast for Stillwater and surrounding area. Tonight, mostly clear. Lows in the mid-70s. South winds 10 to 15 miles an hour. Saturday, mostly sunny. A chance of showers and thunderstorms in the afternoon. Highs in the mid-90s. Southwest winds 5 to 10 miles an hour. Chance of rain 50%. Saturday night, mostly cloudy until midnight, then becoming partly cloudy. A chance of showers and thunderstorms. Lows in the mid-70s. East winds 5 to 10 miles an hour. Chance of rain 50%. Sunday, mostly sunny. A slight chance of showers in the morning. Highs in the lower

cities. East winds 5 to 10 miles an hour. Chance of rain 20%. Sunday night, mostly clear. A slight chance of showers after midnight. Lows in the lower 70s. East winds 5 to 10 miles an hour. Chance of rain 20%. Monday, sunny. A slight chance of showers in the afternoon. Highs around 90. Chance of rain 20%. Monday night, mostly clear. A slight chance of showers after midnight. Lows around 70. Chance of rain 20%. Tuesday, sunny. A slight chance of showers and thunderstorms in the afternoon. Highs in the upper 80s. Chance of rain 20%. Tuesday night, mostly clear. Lows around 70. Wednesday, mostly sunny with a slight chance of showers and thunderstorms. Highs around 90. Chance of rain 20%. Wednesday night, mostly clear. Lows in the lower 70s. Thursday, sunny. Highs in the lower 90s. Thursday night, mostly clear. Lows in the mid-70s. Friday, sunny. Highs in the upper 90s. 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It's Stillwater. It was clear. The temperature was 85 degrees, the dew point 66, and the relative humidity 53%. The wind was south at 12 miles an hour. The pressure was 29.90 inches and rising. At Guthrie, it was clear. The temperature was 85. The wind was south at 10. Observations from around the region. It was clear, with a temperature of 83 at Woodward and 83 at Oklahoma City. It was partly cloudy, with a temperature of 91 at Dallas-Fort Worth and 88 at Tulsa. It was mostly cloudy, with a temperature of 87 at Wichita and 81 at Springfield. Once again at 10 p.m., it's Stillwater, it was clear. The temperature was 85. From the Norman Forecast Office, here is the forecast for Stillwater and surrounding area. Tonight, mostly clear. Lows in the mid-70s. South winds 10 to 15 miles an hour. Saturday, mostly sunny. A chance of showers and thunderstorms in the afternoon. Highs in the mid-90s. Southwest winds 5 to 10 miles an hour. Chance of rain 50%. Saturday night, mostly cloudy until midnight, then becoming partly cloudy. A chance of showers and thunderstorms. Lows in the mid-70s. East winds 5 to 10 miles an hour. Chance of rain 50%. Sunday, mostly sunny. A slight chance of showers in the morning. Highs in the lower 90s. East winds 5 to 10 miles an hour. Chance of rain 20%. Sunday night, mostly clear. A slight chance of showers after midnight. Lows in the lower 70s. East winds 5 to 10 miles an hour. Chance of rain 20%. Monday, sunny. A slight chance of showers in the afternoon. Highs around 90. Chance of rain 20%. Monday night, mostly clear. A slight chance of showers after midnight. Lows around 70. Chance of rain 20%. Tuesday, sunny. A slight chance of showers and thunderstorms in the afternoon. Highs in the upper 80s. Chance of rain 20%. Tuesday night, mostly clear. Lows around 70. Wednesday, mostly sunny with a slight chance of showers and thunderstorms. Highs around 90. Chance of rain 20%. Wednesday night, mostly clear. Lows in the lower 70s. Thursday, sunny. Highs in the lower 90s. Thursday night, mostly clear. Lows in the mid-70s. Friday, sunny. Highs in the upper 90s. You are listening to Stillwater Weather Radio, and here are 11 p.m. weather observations. It's Stillwater, it was clear. The temperature was 84 degrees, the dew point 66, and the relative humidity 54%.

The wind was south at 10 miles an hour. The pressure was 29.91 inches and rising. At Ponca City, it was clear. The temperature was 85, the dew point 67, and the relative humidity 54%. The wind was south at 8. The pressure was 29.90 inches and rising. At Guthrie, it was clear. The temperature was 84, the dew point 66, and the relative humidity 54%. The wind was south at 13. The pressure was 29.91 inches and rising. Observations from around the region. It was clear, with a temperature of 81 at Oklahoma City, 88 at Dallas-Fort Worth, and 80 at Springfield. At Tulsa, it was partly cloudy, with a temperature of 86. At Wichita, it was mostly cloudy, with a temperature of 83. Once again at 11 p.m., at Stillwater, it was clear. The temperature was 84. From the Norman Forecast Office, here is the forecast for Stillwater and surrounding area. Tonight, mostly clear. Lows in the mid-70s. South winds 10 to 15 miles an hour. Saturday, mostly sunny. A chance of showers and thunderstorms in the afternoon. Highs in the mid-90s. Southwest winds 5 to 10 miles an hour. Chance of rain 50%. Saturday night, mostly cloudy until midnight, then becoming partly cloudy. A chance of showers and thunderstorms. Lows in the mid-70s. East winds 5 to 10 miles an hour. Chance of rain 50%. Sunday, mostly sunny. A slight chance of showers in the morning. Highs in the lower 90s. East winds 5 to 10 miles an hour. Chance of rain 20%. Sunday night, mostly clear. A slight chance of showers after midnight. Lows in the lower 70s. East winds 5 to 10 miles an hour. Chance of rain 20%. Monday, sunny. A slight chance of showers in the afternoon. Highs around 90. Chance of rain 20%. Monday night, mostly clear. A slight chance of showers after midnight. Lows around 70. Chance of rain 20%. Tuesday, sunny. A slight chance of showers and thunderstorms in the afternoon. Highs in the upper 80s. Chance of rain 20%. Tuesday night, mostly clear. Lows around 70. Wednesday, mostly sunny with a slight chance of showers and thunderstorms. Highs around 90. Chance of rain 20%. Wednesday night, mostly clear. Lows in the lower 70s. Thursday, sunny. Highs in the lower 90s. Thursday night, mostly clear. Lows in the mid-70s. Friday, sunny. Highs in the upper 90s. 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At Stillwater, it was clear. The temperature was 84 degrees, the dew point 66, and the relative humidity 54%. The wind was south at 10 miles an hour. The pressure was 29.91 inches and rising. At Ponca City, it was clear. The temperature was 85, the dew point 67, and the relative humidity 54%. The wind was south at 8. The pressure was 29.90 inches and rising. At Guthrie, it was clear. The temperature was 84, the dew point 66, and the relative humidity 54%. The wind was south at 13. The pressure was 29.91 inches and rising. Observations from around the region. It was clear, with a temperature of 81 at Oklahoma City, 88 at Dallas-Fort Worth, and 80 at Springfield. At Tulsa, it was partly cloudy, with a temperature of 86. At Wichita, it was mostly cloudy, with a temperature of 83. Once again at 11 p.m., at Stillwater, it was clear. The temperature was 84. From the Norman Forecast Office, here is the forecast for Stillwater and surrounding area. Tonight, mostly clear. Lows in the mid-70s. South winds 10 to 15 miles an hour. Saturday, mostly sunny. A chance of showers and thunderstorms in the afternoon. Highs in the mid-90s. Southwest winds 5 to 10 miles an hour. Chance of

rain 50%. Saturday night, mostly cloudy until midnight, then becoming partly cloudy. A chance of showers and thunderstorms. Lows in the mid-70s. East winds 5 to 10 miles an hour. Chance of rain 50%. Sunday, mostly sunny. A slight chance of showers in the morning. Highs in the lower 90s. East winds 5 to 10 miles an hour. Chance of rain 20%. Sunday night, mostly clear. A slight chance of showers after midnight. Lows in the lower 70s. East winds 5 to 10 miles an hour. Chance of rain 20%. Monday, sunny. A slight chance of showers in the afternoon. Highs around 90. Chance of rain 20%. Monday night, mostly clear. A slight chance of showers after midnight. Lows around 70. Chance of rain 20%. Tuesday, sunny. A slight chance of showers and thunderstorms in the afternoon. Highs in the upper 80s. Chance of rain 20%. Tuesday night, mostly clear. Lows around 70. Wednesday, mostly sunny with a slight chance of showers and thunderstorms. Highs around 90. Chance of rain 20%. Wednesday night, mostly clear. Lows in the lower 70s. Thursday, sunny. Highs in the lower 90s. Thursday night, mostly clear. Lows in the mid-70s. Friday, sunny. Highs in the upper 90s. 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At Stillwater, it was clear. The temperature was 84 degrees, the dew point 66, and the relative humidity 54%. The wind was south at 10 miles an hour. The pressure was 29.91 inches and rising. At Ponca City, it was clear. The temperature was 85, the dew point 67, and the relative humidity 54%. The wind was south at 8. The pressure was 29.90 inches and rising. At Guthrie, it was clear. The temperature was 84, the dew point 66, and the relative humidity 54%. The wind was south at 13. The pressure was 29.91 inches and rising. Observations from around the region. It was clear, with a temperature of 81 at Oklahoma City, 88 at Dallas-Fort Worth, and 80 at Springfield. At Tulsa, it was partly cloudy, with a temperature of 86. At Wichita, it was mostly cloudy, with a temperature of 83. Once again at 11 p.m., at Stillwater, it was clear. The temperature was 84. 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NERA 11 p.m. weather observations. At Stillwater, it was clear. The temperature was 84 degrees, the dew point 66, and the relative humidity 54%. The wind was south at 10 miles an hour. The pressure was 29.91 inches and rising. At Guthrie, it was clear. The temperature was 84. The wind was south at 13. Observations from around the region. Temperatures were between 80 and 88 degrees. At Wichita, thunder was reported. It was clear at Woodward, Oklahoma City, Dallas-Fort Worth, and Springfield. At Tulsa, it was partly cloudy. Once again at 11 p.m., at Stillwater, it was clear. The temperature was 84. From the Norman Forecast Office, here is the forecast for Stillwater and surrounding area. Tonight, mostly clear. Lows in the mid-70s. South winds 10 to 15 miles an hour. Saturday, mostly sunny. A chance of showers and thunderstorms in the afternoon. Highs in the mid-90s. Southwest winds 5 to 10 miles an hour. Chance of rain 50%. Saturday night, mostly cloudy until midnight, then becoming partly cloudy. A chance of showers and thunderstorms. Lows in the mid-70s. East winds 5 to 10 miles an hour. Chance of rain 50%. Sunday, mostly sunny. A slight chance of showers in the morning. Highs in the lower 90s. East winds 5 to 10 miles an hour. Chance of rain 20%. Sunday night, mostly clear. A slight chance of showers after midnight.

in the lower 70s. East winds 5 to 10 miles an hour. Chance of rain 20%. Monday, sunny. A slight chance of showers in the afternoon. Highs around 90. Chance of rain 20%. Monday night, mostly clear. A slight chance of showers after midnight. Lows around 70. Chance of rain 20%. Tuesday, sunny. A slight chance of showers and thunderstorms in the afternoon. Highs in the upper 80s. Chance of rain 20%. Tuesday night, mostly clear. Lows around 70. Wednesday, mostly sunny with a slight chance of showers and thunderstorms. Highs around 90. Chance of rain 20%. Wednesday night, mostly clear. Lows in the lower 70s. Thursday, sunny. Highs in the lower 90s. Thursday night, mostly clear. Lows in the mid-70s. Friday, sunny. Highs in the upper 90s. 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It's Stillwater, it was clear. The temperature was 84 degrees, the dew point 66, and the relative humidity 54%. The wind was south at 10 miles an hour. The pressure was 29.91 inches and rising. At Guthrie, it was clear. The temperature was 84. The wind was south at 13. Observations from around the region. Temperatures were between 80 and 88 degrees. At Wichita, thunder was reported. It was clear at Woodward, Oklahoma City, Dallas-Fort Worth, and Springfield. At Tulsa, it was partly cloudy. Once again at 11 p.m., at Stillwater, it was clear. The temperature was 84. From the Norman Forecast Office, here is the forecast for Stillwater and surrounding area. Tonight, mostly clear. Lows in the mid-70s. South winds 10 to 15 miles an hour. Saturday, mostly sunny. A chance of showers and thunderstorms in the afternoon. Highs in the mid-90s. Southwest winds 5 to 10 miles an hour. Chance of rain 50%. Saturday night, mostly cloudy until midnight, then becoming partly cloudy. A chance of showers and thunderstorms. Lows in the mid-70s. East winds 5 to 10 miles an hour. Chance of rain 50%. Sunday, mostly sunny. A slight chance of showers in the morning. Highs in the lower 90s. East winds 5 to 10 miles an hour. Chance of rain 20%. Sunday night, mostly clear. A slight chance of showers after midnight. Lows in the lower 70s. East winds 5 to 10 miles an hour. Chance of rain 20%. Monday, sunny. A slight chance of showers in the afternoon. Highs around 90. Chance of rain 20%. Monday night, mostly clear. A slight chance of showers after midnight. Lows around 70. Chance of rain 20%. Tuesday, sunny. A slight chance of showers and thunderstorms in the afternoon. Highs in the upper 80s. Chance of rain 20%. Tuesday night, mostly clear. Lows around 70. Wednesday, mostly sunny with a slight chance of showers and thunderstorms. Highs around 90. Chance of rain 20%. Wednesday night, mostly clear. Lows in the lower 70s. Thursday, sunny. Highs in the lower 90s. Thursday night, mostly clear. Lows in the mid-70s. Friday, sunny. Highs in the upper 90s. You are listening to Stillwater Weather Radio, and here are 11 p.m. weather observations. It's Stillwater, it was clear. The temperature was 84 degrees, the dew point 66, and the relative humidity 54%. The wind was south at 10 miles an hour. The pressure was 29.91 inches and rising. At Guthrie, it was clear. The temperature was 84. The wind was south at 13.

Nations from around the region. Temperatures were between 80 and 88 degrees. At Wichita, thunder was reported. It was clear at Woodward, Oklahoma City, Dallas-Fort Worth, and Springfield. At Tulsa, it was partly cloudy. Once again at 11 p.m., at Stillwater, it was clear. The temperature was 84. From the Norman Forecast Office, here is the forecast for Stillwater and surrounding area. Tonight, mostly clear. Lows in the mid-70s. South winds 10 to 15 miles an hour. Saturday, mostly sunny. A chance of showers and thunderstorms in the afternoon. Highs in the mid-90s. Southwest winds 5 to 10 miles an hour. Chance of rain 50%. Saturday night, mostly cloudy until midnight, then becoming partly cloudy. A chance of showers and thunderstorms. Lows in the mid-70s. East winds 5 to 10 miles an hour. Chance of rain 50%. Sunday, mostly sunny. A slight chance of showers in the morning. Highs in the lower 90s. East winds 5 to 10 miles an hour. Chance of rain 20%. Sunday night, mostly clear. A slight chance of showers after midnight. Lows in the lower 70s. East winds 5 to 10 miles an hour. Chance of rain 20%. Monday, sunny. A slight chance of showers in the afternoon. Highs around 90. Chance of rain 20%. Monday night, mostly clear. A slight chance of showers after midnight. Lows around 70. Chance of rain 20%. Tuesday, sunny. A slight chance of showers and thunderstorms in the afternoon. Highs in the upper 80s. Chance of rain 20%. Tuesday night, mostly clear. Lows around 70. Wednesday, mostly sunny with a slight chance of showers and thunderstorms. Highs around 90. Chance of rain 20%. Wednesday night, mostly clear. Lows in the lower 70s. Thursday, sunny. Highs in the lower 90s. Thursday night, mostly clear. Lows in the mid-70s. Friday, sunny. Highs in the upper 90s. 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At Stillwater, it was clear. The temperature was 84 degrees, the dew point 66, and the relative humidity 54%. The wind was south at 10 miles an hour. The pressure was 29.91 inches and rising. At Guthrie, it was clear. The temperature was 84. The wind was south at 13. Observations from around the region. Temperatures were between 80 and 88 degrees. At Wichita, thunder was reported. It was clear at Woodward, Oklahoma City, Dallas-Fort Worth, and Springfield. At Tulsa, it was partly cloudy. Once again at 11 p.m., at Stillwater, it was clear. The temperature was 84. From the Norman Forecast Office, here is the forecast for Stillwater and surrounding area. Tonight, mostly clear. Lows in the mid-70s. South winds 10 to 15 miles an hour. Saturday, mostly sunny. A chance of showers and thunderstorms in the afternoon. Highs in the mid-90s. Southwest winds 5 to 10 miles an hour. Chance of rain 50%. Saturday night, mostly cloudy until midnight, then becoming partly cloudy. A chance of showers and thunderstorms. Lows in the mid-70s. East winds 5 to 10 miles an hour. Chance of rain 50%. Sunday, mostly sunny. A slight chance of showers in the morning. Highs in the lower 90s. East winds 5 to 10 miles an hour. Chance of rain 20%. Sunday night, mostly clear. A slight chance of showers after midnight. Lows in the lower 70s. East winds 5 to 10 miles an hour. Chance of rain 20%. Monday, sunny. A slight chance of showers in the afternoon. Highs around 90. Chance of rain 20%. Monday night, mostly clear. A slight chance of showers after midnight. Lows around 70. Chance of rain 20%. Tuesday, sunny.

light chance of showers and thunderstorms in the afternoon. Highs in the upper 80s. Chance of rain 20%. Tuesday night, mostly clear. Lows around 70. Wednesday, mostly sunny with a slight chance of showers and thunderstorms. Highs around 90. Chance of rain 20%. Wednesday night, mostly clear. Lows in the lower 70s. Thursday, sunny. Highs in the lower 90s. Thursday night, mostly clear. Lows in the mid-70s. Friday, sunny. Highs in the upper 90s. 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It's Stillwater, it was clear. The temperature was 84 degrees, the dew point 66, and the relative humidity 54%. The wind was south at 10 miles an hour. The pressure was 29.91 inches and rising. At Guthrie, it was clear. The temperature was 84. The wind was south at 13. Observations from around the region. Temperatures were between 80 and 88 degrees. At Wichita, thunder was reported. It was clear at Woodward, Oklahoma City, Dallas-Fort Worth, and Springfield. At Tulsa, it was partly cloudy. Once again at 11 p.m., at Stillwater, it was clear. The temperature was 84. From the Norman Forecast Office, here is the forecast for Stillwater and surrounding area. Tonight, mostly clear. Lows in the mid-70s. South winds 10 to 15 miles an hour. Saturday, mostly sunny. A chance of showers and thunderstorms in the afternoon. Highs in the mid-90s. Southwest winds 5 to 10 miles an hour. Chance of rain 50%. Saturday night, mostly cloudy until midnight, then becoming partly cloudy. A chance of showers and thunderstorms. Lows in the mid-70s. East winds 5 to 10 miles an hour. Chance of rain 50%. Sunday, mostly sunny. A slight chance of showers in the morning. Highs in the lower 90s. East winds 5 to 10 miles an hour. Chance of rain 20%. Sunday night, mostly clear. A slight chance of showers after midnight. Lows in the lower 70s. East winds 5 to 10 miles an hour. Chance of rain 20%. Monday, sunny. A slight chance of showers in the afternoon. Highs around 90. Chance of rain 20%. Monday night, mostly clear. A slight chance of showers after midnight. Lows around 70. Chance of rain 20%. Tuesday, sunny. A slight chance of showers and thunderstorms in the afternoon. Highs in the upper 80s. Chance of rain 20%. Tuesday night, mostly clear. Lows around 70. Wednesday, mostly sunny with a slight chance of showers and thunderstorms. Highs around 90. Chance of rain 20%. Wednesday night, mostly clear. Lows in the lower 70s. Thursday, sunny. Highs in the lower 90s. Thursday night, mostly clear. Lows in the mid-70s. Friday, sunny. Highs in the upper 90s. 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It's Stillwater, it was clear. The temperature was 84 degrees, the dew point 66, and the relative humidity 54%. The wind was south at 10 miles an hour. The pressure was 29.91 inches and rising. At Guthrie, it was clear. The temperature was 84. The wind was south at 13. Observations from around the region. Temperatures were between 80 and 88 degrees. At Wichita, thunder was reported. It was clear at Woodward, Oklahoma City, Dallas-Fort Worth, and Springfield. At Tulsa, it was partly cloudy. Once again at 11 p.m., at Stillwater, it was clear. The temperature was 84. This is your weather radio station WNG654 in Stillwater, operating on a frequency of 162.50 MHz. 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From the Norman Forecast Office, here is the forecast for Stillwater.

and surrounding area. Tonight, mostly clear. Lows in the mid-70s. South winds 10 to 15 miles an hour. Saturday, mostly sunny. A chance of showers and thunderstorms in the afternoon. Highs in the mid-90s. Southwest winds 5 to 10 miles an hour. Chance of rain 50%. Saturday night, mostly cloudy until midnight, then becoming partly cloudy. A chance of showers and thunderstorms. Lows in the mid-70s. East winds 5 to 10 miles an hour. Chance of rain 50%. Sunday, mostly sunny. A slight chance of showers in the morning. Highs in the lower 90s. East winds 5 to 10 miles an hour. Chance of rain 20%. Sunday night, mostly clear. A slight chance of showers after midnight. Lows in the lower 70s. East winds 5 to 10 miles an hour. Chance of rain 20%. Monday, sunny. A slight chance of showers in the afternoon. Highs around 90. Chance of rain 20%. Monday night, mostly clear. A slight chance of showers after midnight. Lows around 70. Chance of rain 20%. Tuesday, sunny. A slight chance of showers and thunderstorms in the afternoon. Highs in the upper 80s. Chance of rain 20%. Tuesday night, mostly clear. Lows around 70. Wednesday, mostly sunny with a slight chance of showers and thunderstorms. Highs around 90. Chance of rain 20%. Wednesday night, mostly clear. Lows in the lower 70s. Thursday, sunny. Highs in the lower 90s. Thursday night, mostly clear. Lows in the mid-70s. Friday, sunny. Highs in the upper 90s. 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It's Stillwater, it was clear. The temperature was 84 degrees, the dew point 66, and the relative humidity 54%. The wind was south at 10 miles an hour. The pressure was 29.91 inches and rising. At Guthrie, it was clear. The temperature was 84. The wind was south at 13. Observations from around the region. Temperatures were between 80 and 88 degrees. At Wichita, thunder was reported. It was clear at Woodward, Oklahoma City, Dallas-Fort Worth, and Springfield. At Tulsa, it was partly cloudy. Once again at 11 p.m., at Stillwater, it was clear. The temperature was 84. From the Norman Forecast Office, here is the forecast for Stillwater and surrounding area. Tonight, mostly clear. Lows in the mid-70s. South winds 10 to 15 miles an hour. Saturday, mostly sunny. A chance of showers and thunderstorms in the afternoon. Highs in the mid-90s. Southwest winds 5 to 10 miles an hour. Chance of rain 50%. Saturday night, mostly cloudy until midnight, then becoming partly cloudy. A chance of showers and thunderstorms. Lows in the mid-70s. Eastward night, mostly cloudy until midnight, then becoming partly cloudy. A chance of showers and thunderstorms. Lows in the mid-70s. East winds 5 to 10 miles an hour. Chance of rain 50%. Sunday, mostly sunny. A slight chance of showers in the morning. Highs in the lower 90s. East winds 5 to 10 miles an hour. Chance of rain 20%. Sunday night, mostly clear. A slight chance of showers after midnight. Lows in the lower 70s. East winds 5 to 10 miles an hour. Chance of rain 20%. Monday, sunny. A slight chance of showers in the afternoon. Highs around 90. Chance of rain 20%. Monday night, mostly clear. A slight chance of showers after midnight. Lows around 70. Chance of rain 20%. Tuesday, sunny. A slight chance of showers and thunderstorms in the afternoon. Highs in the upper 80s. Chance of rain 20%. Tuesday night, mostly clear. Lows around 70. Wednesday, mostly sunny with a slight chance of showers and thunderstorms. Highs

around 90. Chance of rain 20%. Wednesday night, mostly clear. Lows in the lower 70s. Thursday, sunny. Highs in the lower 90s. Thursday night, mostly clear. Lows in the mid 70s. Friday, sunny. Highs in the upper 90s. 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It's Stillwater, it was clear. The temperature was 84 degrees, the dew point 66, and the relative humidity 54%. The wind was south at 10 miles an hour. The pressure was 29.91 inches and rising. At Guthrie, it was clear. The temperature was 84. The wind was south at 13. Observations from around the region. Temperatures were between 80 and 88 degrees. At Wichita, thunder was reported. It was clear at Woodward, Oklahoma City, Dallas-Fort Worth, and Springfield. At Tulsa, it was partly cloudy. Once again at 11 p.m., at Stillwater, it was clear. The temperature was 84. From the Norman Forecast Office, here is the forecast for Stillwater and surrounding area. Tonight, mostly clear. Lows in the mid-70s. South winds 10 to 15 miles an hour. Saturday, mostly sunny. A chance of showers and thunderstorms in the afternoon. Highs in the mid-90s. Southwest winds 5 to 10 miles an hour. Chance of rain 50%. Saturday night, mostly cloudy until midnight, then becoming partly cloudy. A chance of showers and thunderstorms. Lows in the mid-70s. East winds 5 to 10 miles an hour. Chance of rain 50%. Sunday, mostly sunny. A slight chance of showers in the morning. Highs in the lower 90s. East winds 5 to 10 miles an hour. Chance of rain 20%. Sunday night, mostly clear. A slight chance of showers after midnight. Lows in the lower 70s. East winds 5 to 10 miles an hour. Chance of rain 20%. Monday, sunny. A slight chance of showers in the afternoon. Highs around 90. Chance of rain 20%. Monday night, mostly clear. A slight chance of showers after midnight. Lows around 70. Chance of rain 20%. Tuesday, sunny. A slight chance of showers and thunderstorms in the afternoon. Highs in the upper 80s. Chance of rain 20%. Tuesday night, mostly clear. Lows around 70. Wednesday, mostly sunny with a slight chance of showers and thunderstorms. Highs around 90. Chance of rain 20%. Wednesday night, mostly clear. Lows in the lower 70s. Thursday, sunny. Highs in the lower 90s. Thursday night, mostly clear. Lows in the mid-70s. Friday, sunny. Highs in the upper 90s. 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It's Stillwater, it was clear. The temperature was 84 degrees, the dew point 66, and the relative humidity 54%. The wind was south at 10 miles an hour. The pressure was 29.91 inches and rising. At Guthrie, it was clear. The temperature was 84. The wind was south at 13. Observations from around the region. Temperatures were between 80 and 88 degrees. At Wichita, thunder was reported. It was clear at Woodward, Oklahoma City, Dallas-Fort Worth, and Springfield. At Tulsa, it was partly cloudy. Once again at 11 p.m., at Stillwater, it was clear. The temperature was 84. From the Norman Forecast Office, here is the forecast for Stillwater and surrounding area. Tonight, mostly clear. Lows in the mid-70s. South winds 10 to 15 miles an hour. Saturday, mostly sunny. A chance of showers and thunderstorms in the afternoon. Highs in the mid-90s. Southwest winds 5 to 10 miles an hour. Chance of rain 50%. Saturday night, mostly cloudy until midnight, then becoming partly cloudy. A chance of showers and thunderstorms. Lows in the mid-70s.

East winds 5 to 10 miles an hour. Chance of rain 50%. Sunday, mostly sunny. A slight chance of showers in the morning. Highs in the lower 90s. East winds 5 to 10 miles an hour. Chance of rain 20%. Sunday night, mostly clear. A slight chance of showers after midnight. Lows in the lower 70s. East winds 5 to 10 miles an hour. Chance of rain 20%. Monday, sunny. A slight chance of showers in the afternoon. Highs around 90. Chance of rain 20%. Monday night, mostly clear. A slight chance of showers after midnight. Lows around 70. Chance of rain 20%. Tuesday, sunny. A slight chance of showers and thunderstorms in the afternoon. Highs in the upper 80s. Chance of rain 20%. Tuesday night, mostly clear. Lows around 70. Wednesday, mostly sunny with a slight chance of showers and thunderstorms. Highs around 90. Chance of rain 20%. Wednesday night, mostly clear. Lows in the lower 70s. Thursday, sunny. Highs in the lower 90s. Thursday night, mostly clear. Lows in the mid-70s. Friday, sunny. Highs in the upper 90s. 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At Stillwater, it was clear. The temperature was 84 degrees, the dew point 66, and the relative humidity 54%. The wind was south at 10 miles an hour. The pressure was 29.91 inches and rising. At Guthrie, it was clear. The temperature was 84. The wind was south at 13. Observations from around the region. Temperatures were between 80 and 88 degrees. At Wichita, thunder was reported. It was clear at Woodward, Oklahoma City, Dallas-Fort Worth, and Springfield. At Tulsa, it was partly cloudy. Once again at 11 p.m., at Stillwater, it was clear. The temperature was 84. From the Norman Forecast Office, here is the forecast for Stillwater and surrounding area. Tonight, mostly clear. Lows in the mid-70s. South winds 10 to 15 miles an hour. Saturday, mostly sunny. A chance of showers and thunderstorms in the afternoon. Highs in the mid-90s. Southwest winds 5 to 10 miles an hour. Chance of rain 50%. Saturday night, mostly cloudy until midnight, then becoming partly cloudy. A chance of showers and thunderstorms. Lows in the mid-70s. East winds 5 to 10 miles an hour. Chance of rain 50%. Sunday, mostly sunny. A slight chance of showers in the morning. Highs in the lower 90s. East winds 5 to 10 miles an hour. Chance of rain 20%. Sunday night, mostly clear. A slight chance of showers after midnight. Lows in the lower 70s. East winds 5 to 10 miles an hour. Chance of rain 20%. Monday, sunny. A slight chance of showers in the afternoon. Highs around 90. Chance of rain 20%. Monday night, mostly clear. A slight chance of showers after midnight. Lows around 70. Chance of rain 20%. Tuesday, sunny. A slight chance of showers and thunderstorms in the afternoon. Highs in the upper 80s. Chance of rain 20%. Tuesday night, mostly clear. Lows around 70. Wednesday, mostly sunny with a slight chance of showers and thunderstorms. Highs around 90. Chance of rain 20%. Wednesday night, mostly clear. Lows in the lower 70s. Thursday, sunny. Highs in the lower 90s. Thursday night, mostly clear. Lows in the mid-70s. Friday, sunny. Highs in the upper 90s. 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

It's still water. It was clear. The temperature was 84 degrees, the dew point 66, and the relative humidity 54%. The wind was south at 10 miles an hour. The pressure was 29.91 inches and rising. At Guthrie, it was clear. The temperature was 84. The wind was south at 13. Observations from around the region. Temperatures were between 80 and 88 degrees. At Wichita, thunder was reported. It was clear at Woodward, Oklahoma City, Dallas-Fort Worth, and Springfield. At Tulsa, it was partly cloudy. Once again at 11 p.m., at Stillwater, it was clear. The temperature was 84. From the Norman Forecast Office, here is the forecast for Stillwater and surrounding area. Tonight, mostly clear. Lows in the mid-70s. South winds 10 to 15 miles an hour. Saturday, mostly sunny. A chance of showers and thunderstorms in the afternoon. Highs in the mid-90s. Southwest winds 5 to 10 miles an hour. Chance of rain 50%. Saturday night, mostly cloudy until midnight, then becoming partly cloudy. A chance of showers and thunderstorms. Lows in the mid-70s. East winds 5 to 10 miles an hour. Chance of rain 50%. Sunday, mostly sunny. A slight chance of showers in the morning. Highs in the lower 90s. East winds 5 to 10 miles an hour. Chance of rain 20%. Sunday night, mostly clear. A slight chance of showers after midnight. Lows in the lower 70s. East winds 5 to 10 miles an hour. Chance of rain 20%. Monday, sunny. A slight chance of showers in the afternoon. Highs around 90. Chance of rain 20%. Monday night, mostly clear. A slight chance of showers after midnight. Lows around 70. Chance of rain 20%. Tuesday, sunny. A slight chance of showers and thunderstorms in the afternoon. Highs in the upper 80s. Chance of rain 20%. Tuesday night, mostly clear. Lows around 70. Wednesday, mostly sunny with a slight chance of showers and thunderstorms. Highs around 90. Chance of rain 20%. Wednesday night, mostly clear. Lows in the lower 70s. Thursday, sunny. Highs in the lower 90s. Thursday night, mostly clear. Lows in the mid-70s. Friday, sunny. Highs in the upper 90s. 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It's Stillwater, it was clear. The temperature was 84 degrees, the dew point 66, and the relative humidity 54%. The wind was south at 10 miles an hour. The pressure was 29.91 inches and rising. At Guthrie, it was clear. The temperature was 84. The wind was south at 13. Observations from around the region. Temperatures were between 80 and 88 degrees. At Wichita, thunder was reported. It was clear at Woodward, Oklahoma City, Dallas-Fort Worth, and Springfield. At Tulsa, it was partly cloudy. Once again at 11 p.m., at Stillwater, it was clear. The temperature was 84. From the Norman Forecast Office, here is the forecast for Stillwater and surrounding area. Tonight, mostly clear. Lows in the mid-70s. South winds 10 to 15 miles an hour. Saturday, mostly sunny. A chance of showers and thunderstorms in the afternoon. Highs in the mid-90s. Southwest winds 5 to 10 miles an hour. Chance of rain 50%. Saturday night, mostly cloudy until midnight, then becoming partly cloudy. A chance of showers and thunderstorms. Lows in the mid-70s. East winds 5 to 10 miles an hour. Chance of rain 50%. Sunday, mostly sunny. A slight chance of showers in the morning. Highs in the lower 90s. East winds 5 to 10 miles an hour. Chance of rain 20%. Sunday night, mostly clear. A slight chance of showers after midnight. Lows in the lower 70s. East winds 5 to 10 miles an hour.

chance of rain 20%. Monday, sunny. A slight chance of showers in the afternoon. Highs around 90. Chance of rain 20%. Monday night, mostly clear. A slight chance of showers after midnight. Lows around 70. Chance of rain 20%. Tuesday, sunny. A slight chance of showers and thunderstorms in the afternoon. Highs in the upper 80s. Chance of rain 20%. Tuesday night, mostly clear. Lows around 70. Wednesday, mostly sunny with a slight chance of showers and thunderstorms. Highs around 90. Chance of rain 20%. Wednesday night, mostly clear. Lows in the lower 70s. Thursday, sunny. Highs in the lower 90s. Thursday night, mostly clear. Lows in the mid-70s. Friday, sunny. Highs in the upper 90s. 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It's Stillwater, it was clear. The temperature was 84 degrees, the dew point 66, and the relative humidity 54%. The wind was south at 10 miles an hour. The pressure was 29.91 inches and rising. At Guthrie, it was clear. The temperature was 84. The wind was south at 13. Observations from around the region. Temperatures were between 80 and 88 degrees. At Wichita, thunder was reported. It was clear at Woodward, Oklahoma City, Dallas-Fort Worth, and Springfield. At Tulsa, it was partly cloudy. Once again at 11 p.m., at Stillwater, it was clear. The temperature was 84. From the Norman Forecast Office, here is the forecast for Stillwater and surrounding area. Tonight, mostly clear. Lows in the mid-70s. South winds 10 to 15 miles an hour. Saturday, mostly sunny. A chance of showers and thunderstorms in the afternoon. Highs in the mid-90s. Southwest winds 5 to 10 miles an hour. Chance of rain 50%. Saturday night, mostly cloudy until midnight, then becoming partly cloudy. A chance of showers and thunderstorms. Lows in the mid-70s. East winds 5 to 10 miles an hour. Chance of rain 50%. Sunday, mostly sunny. A slight chance of showers in the morning. Highs in the lower 90s. East winds 5 to 10 miles an hour. Chance of rain 20%. Sunday night, mostly clear. A slight chance of showers after midnight. Lows in the lower 70s. East winds 5 to 10 miles an hour. Chance of rain 20%. Monday, sunny. A slight chance of showers in the afternoon. Highs around 90. Chance of rain 20%. Monday night, mostly clear. A slight chance of showers after midnight. Lows around 70. Chance of rain 20%. Tuesday, sunny. A slight chance of showers and thunderstorms in the afternoon. Highs in the upper 80s. Chance of rain 20%. Tuesday night, mostly clear. Lows around 70. Wednesday, mostly sunny with a slight chance of showers and thunderstorms. Highs around 90. Chance of rain 20%. Wednesday night, mostly clear. Lows in the lower 70s. Thursday, sunny. Highs in the lower 90s. Thursday night, mostly clear. Lows in the mid-70s. Friday, sunny. Highs in the upper 90s. 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It's Stillwater, it was clear. The temperature was 84 degrees, the dew point 66, and the relative humidity 54%. The wind was south at 10 miles an hour. The pressure was 29.91 inches and rising. At Guthrie, it was clear. The temperature was 84. The wind was south at 13. Observations from around the region. Temperatures were between 80 and 88 degrees. At Wichita, thunder was reported. It was clear at Woodward, Oklahoma City, Dallas-Fort Worth, and Springfield. At Tulsa, it was partly cloudy. Once again at 11 p.m., at Stillwater, it was clear.

mostly sunny. A slight chance of showers in the morning. Highs in the lower 90s. East winds 5 to 10 miles an hour. Chance of rain 20%. Sunday night, mostly clear. A slight chance of showers after midnight. Lows in the lower 70s. East winds 5 to 10 miles an hour. Chance of rain 20%. Monday, sunny. A slight chance of showers in the afternoon. Highs around 90. Chance of rain 20%. Monday night, mostly clear. A slight chance of showers after midnight. Lows around 70. Chance of rain 20%. Tuesday, sunny. A slight chance of showers and thunderstorms in the afternoon. Highs in the upper 80s. Chance of rain 20%. Tuesday night, mostly clear. Lows around 70. Wednesday, mostly sunny with a slight chance of showers and thunderstorms. Highs around 90. Chance of rain 20%. Wednesday night, mostly clear. Lows in the lower 70s. Thursday, sunny. Highs in the lower 90s. Thursday night, mostly clear. Lows in the mid-70s. Friday, sunny. Highs in the upper 90s. 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It's Stillwater, it was clear. The temperature was 84 degrees, the dew point 66, and the relative humidity 54%. The wind was south at 10 miles an hour. The pressure was 29.91 inches and rising. At Guthrie, it was clear. The temperature was 84. The wind was south at 13. Observations from around the region. Temperatures were between 80 and 88 degrees. At Wichita, thunder was reported. It was clear at Woodward, Oklahoma City, Dallas-Fort Worth, and Springfield. At Tulsa, it was partly cloudy. Once again at 11 p.m., at Stillwater, it was clear. The temperature was 84. From the Norman Forecast Office, here is the forecast for Stillwater and surrounding area. Tonight, mostly clear. Lows in the mid-70s. South winds 10 to 15 miles an hour. Saturday, mostly sunny. A chance of showers and thunderstorms in the afternoon. Highs in the mid-90s. Southwest winds 5 to 10 miles an hour. Chance of rain 50%. Saturday night, mostly cloudy until midnight, then becoming partly cloudy. A chance of showers and thunderstorms. Lows in the mid-70s. East winds 5 to 10 miles an hour. Chance of rain 50%. Sunday, mostly sunny. A slight chance of showers in the morning. Highs in the lower 90s. East winds 5 to 10 miles an hour. Chance of rain 20%. Sunday night, mostly clear. A slight chance of showers after midnight. Lows in the lower 70s. East winds 5 to 10 miles an hour. Chance of rain 20%. Monday, sunny. A slight chance of showers in the afternoon. Highs around 90. Chance of rain 20%. Monday night, mostly clear. A slight chance of showers after midnight. Lows around 70. Chance of rain 20%. Tuesday, sunny. A slight chance of showers and thunderstorms in the afternoon. Highs in the upper 80s. Chance of rain 20%. Tuesday night, mostly clear. Lows around 70. Wednesday, mostly sunny with a slight chance of showers and thunderstorms. Highs around 90. Chance of rain 20%. Wednesday night, mostly clear. Lows in the lower 70s. Thursday, sunny. Highs in the lower 90s. Thursday night, mostly clear. Lows in the mid-70s. Friday, sunny. Highs in the upper 90s. 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It's Stillwater, it was clear. The temperature was 84 degrees, the dew point

56, and the relative humidity 54%. The wind was south at 10 miles an hour. The pressure was 29.91 inches and rising. At Guthrie, it was clear. The temperature was 84. The wind was south at 13. Observations from around the region. Temperatures were between 80 and 88 degrees. At Wichita, thunder was reported. It was clear at Woodward, Oklahoma City, Dallas-Fort Worth, and Springfield. At Tulsa, it was partly cloudy. Once again at 11 p.m., at Stillwater, it was clear. The temperature was 84. From the Norman Forecast Office, here is the forecast for Stillwater and surrounding area. Tonight, mostly clear. Lows in the mid-70s. South winds 10 to 15 miles an hour. Saturday, mostly sunny. A chance of showers and thunderstorms in the afternoon. Highs in the mid-90s. Southwest winds 5 to 10 miles an hour. Chance of rain 50%. Saturday night, mostly cloudy until midnight, then becoming partly cloudy. A chance of showers and thunderstorms. Lows in the mid-70s. East winds 5 to 10 miles an hour. Chance of rain 50%. Sunday, mostly sunny. A slight chance of showers in the morning. Highs in the lower 90s. East winds 5 to 10 miles an hour. Chance of rain 20%. Sunday night, mostly clear. A slight chance of showers after midnight. Lows in the lower 70s. East winds 5 to 10 miles an hour. Chance of rain 20%. Monday, sunny. A slight chance of showers in the afternoon. Highs around 90. Chance of rain 20%. Monday night, mostly clear. A slight chance of showers after midnight. Lows around 70. Chance of rain 20%. Tuesday, sunny. A slight chance of showers and thunderstorms in the afternoon. Highs in the upper 80s. Chance of rain 20%. Tuesday night, mostly clear. Lows around 70. Wednesday, mostly sunny with a slight chance of showers and thunderstorms. Highs around 90. Chance of rain 20%. Wednesday night, mostly clear. Lows in the lower 70s. Thursday, sunny. Highs in the lower 90s. Thursday night, mostly clear. Lows in the mid-70s. Friday, sunny. Highs in the upper 90s. 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At Stillwater, it was clear. The temperature was 82 degrees, the dew point 66, and the relative humidity 58%. The wind was south at 10 miles an hour. The pressure was 29.92 inches and rising. At Guthrie, it was clear. The temperature was 83. The wind was south at 9. Observations from around the region. At Wichita, a thunderstorm was reported with a temperature of 77. It was clear with a temperature of 78 at Oklahoma City and 86 at Dallas-Fort Worth. At Tulsa, it was partly cloudy with a temperature of 86. At Springfield, it was cloudy with a temperature of 80. Once again at midnight, at Stillwater, it was clear. The temperature was 82. From the Norman Forecast Office, here is the forecast for Stillwater and surrounding area. Tonight, mostly clear. Lows in the mid-70s. South winds 10 to 15 miles an hour. Saturday, mostly sunny. A chance of showers and thunderstorms in the afternoon. Highs in the mid-90s. Southwest winds 5 to 10 miles an hour. Chance of rain 50%. Saturday night, mostly cloudy until midnight, then becoming partly cloudy. A chance of showers and thunderstorms. Lows in the mid-70s. East winds 5 to 10 miles an hour. Chance of rain 50%. Sunday, mostly sunny. A slight chance of showers in the morning. Highs in the lower 90s. East winds 5 to 10 miles an hour. Chance of rain 20%. Sunday night, mostly clear. A slight chance of showers after midnight. Lows in the lower 70s. East winds 5 to 10 miles an hour. Chance of rain 20%.

20%. Monday, sunny. A slight chance of showers in the afternoon. Highs around 90. Chance of rain 20%. Monday night, mostly clear. A slight chance of showers after midnight. Lows around 70. Chance of rain 20%. Tuesday, sunny. A slight chance of showers and thunderstorms in the afternoon. Highs in the upper 80s. Chance of rain 20%. Tuesday night, mostly clear. Lows around 70. Wednesday, mostly sunny with a slight chance of showers and thunderstorms. Highs around 90. Chance of rain 20%. Wednesday night, mostly clear. Lows in the lower 70s. Thursday, sunny. Highs in the lower 90s. Thursday night, mostly clear. Lows in the mid 70s. Friday, sunny. Highs in the upper 90s. You are listening to Stillwater Weather Radio, and here are midnight weather observations. It's Stillwater, it was clear. The temperature was 82 degrees, the dew point 66, and the relative humidity 58%. The wind was south at 10 miles an hour. The pressure was 29.92 inches and rising. At Guthrie, it was clear. The temperature was 83. The wind was south at 9. Observations from around the region. At Wichita, a thunderstorm was reported with a temperature of 77. It was clear, with a temperature of 78 at Oklahoma City and 86 at Dallas-Fort Worth. At Tulsa, it was partly cloudy with a temperature of 86. At Springfield, it was cloudy with a temperature of 80. Once again at midnight, at Stillwater, it was clear. The temperature was 82. From the Norman Forecast Office, here is the forecast for Stillwater and surrounding area. Tonight, mostly clear. Lows in the mid-70s. South winds 10 to 15 miles an hour. Saturday, mostly sunny. A chance of showers and thunderstorms in the afternoon. Highs in the mid-90s. Southwest winds 5 to 10 miles an hour. Chance of rain 50%. Saturday night, mostly cloudy until midnight, then becoming partly cloudy. A chance of showers and thunderstorms. Lows in the mid-70s. East winds 5 to 10 miles an hour. Chance of rain 50%. Sunday, mostly sunny. A slight chance of showers in the morning. Highs in the lower 90s. East winds 5 to 10 miles an hour. Chance of rain 20%. Sunday night, mostly clear. A slight chance of showers after midnight. Lows in the lower 70s. East winds 5 to 10 miles an hour. Chance of rain 20%. Monday, sunny. A slight chance of showers in the afternoon. Highs around 90. Chance of rain 20%. Monday night, mostly clear. A slight chance of showers after midnight. Lows around 70. Chance of rain 20%. Tuesday, sunny. A slight chance of showers and thunderstorms in the afternoon. Highs in the upper 80s. Chance of rain 20%. Tuesday night, mostly clear. Lows around 70. Wednesday, mostly sunny with a slight chance of showers and thunderstorms. Highs around 90. Chance of rain 20%. Wednesday night, mostly clear. Lows in the lower 70s. Thursday, sunny. Highs in the lower 90s. Thursday night, mostly clear. Lows in the mid 70s. Friday, sunny. Highs in the upper 90s. You are listening to Stillwater Weather Radio, and here are midnight weather observations. It's Stillwater, it was clear. The temperature was 82 degrees, the dew point 66, and the relative humidity 58%. The wind was south at 10 miles an hour. The pressure was 29.92 inches and rising. At Guthrie, it was clear. The temperature was 83. The wind was south at 9. Observations from around the region. At Wichita, a thunderstorm was reported with a temperature of 77. It was clear, with a temperature of 78 at Oklahoma City and 86 at Dallas-Fort Worth. At Tulsa, it was partly cloudy with a temperature of 86.

Springfield, it was cloudy, with a temperature of 80. Once again at midnight, at Stillwater, it was clear. The temperature was 82. From the Norman Forecast Office, here is the forecast for Stillwater and surrounding area. Tonight, mostly clear. Lows in the mid-70s. South winds 10 to 15 miles an hour. Saturday, mostly sunny. A chance of showers and thunderstorms in the afternoon. Highs in the mid-90s. Southwest winds 5 to 10 miles an hour. Chance of rain 50%. Saturday night, mostly cloudy until midnight, then becoming partly cloudy. A chance of showers and thunderstorms. Lows in the mid-70s. East winds 5 to 10 miles an hour. Chance of rain 50%. Sunday, mostly sunny. A slight chance of showers in the morning. Highs in the lower 90s. East winds 5 to 10 miles an hour. Chance of rain 20%. Sunday night, mostly clear. A slight chance of showers after midnight. Lows in the lower 70s. East winds 5 to 10 miles an hour. Chance of rain 20%. Monday, sunny. A slight chance of showers in the afternoon. Highs around 90. Chance of rain 20%. Monday night, mostly clear. A slight chance of showers after midnight. Lows around 70. Chance of rain 20%. Tuesday, sunny. A slight chance of showers and thunderstorms in the afternoon. Highs in the upper 80s. Chance of rain 20%. Tuesday night, mostly clear. Lows around 70. Wednesday, mostly sunny with a slight chance of showers and thunderstorms. Highs around 90. Chance of rain 20%. Wednesday night, mostly clear. Lows in the lower 70s. Thursday, sunny. Highs in the lower 90s. Thursday night, mostly clear. Lows in the mid-70s. Friday, sunny. Highs in the upper 90s. 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At Stillwater, it was clear. The temperature was 82 degrees, the dew point 66, and the relative humidity 58%. The wind was south at 10 miles an hour. The pressure was 29.92 inches and rising. At Guthrie, it was clear. The temperature was 83. The wind was south at 9. Observations from around the region. At Wichita, a thunderstorm was reported with a temperature of 77. It was clear, with a temperature of 82 at Woodward, 78 at Oklahoma City, and 86 at Dallas-Fort Worth. At Tulsa, it was partly cloudy, with a temperature of 86. At Springfield, it was cloudy, with a temperature of 80. Once again at midnight, at Stillwater, it was clear. The temperature was 82. From the Norman Forecast Office, here is the forecast for Stillwater and surrounding area. Tonight, mostly clear. Lows in the mid-70s. South winds 10 to 15 miles an hour. Saturday, mostly sunny. A chance of showers and thunderstorms in the afternoon. Highs in the mid-90s. Southwest winds 5 to 10 miles an hour. Chance of rain 50%. Saturday night, mostly cloudy until midnight, then becoming partly cloudy. A chance of showers and thunderstorms. Lows in the mid-70s. East winds 5 to 10 miles an hour. Chance of rain 50%. Sunday, mostly sunny. A slight chance of showers in the morning. Highs in the lower 90s. East winds 5 to 10 miles an hour. Chance of rain 20%. Sunday night, mostly clear. A slight chance of showers after midnight. Lows in the lower 70s. East winds 5 to 10 miles an hour. Chance of rain 20%. Monday, sunny. A slight chance of showers in the afternoon. Highs around 90. Chance of rain 20%. Monday night, mostly clear. A slight chance of showers after midnight. Lows around 70. Chance of rain 20%. Tuesday, sunny. A slight chance of showers and thunderstorms in the afternoon. Highs in the upper 80s. Chance of rain 20%.

70%. Tuesday night, mostly clear. Lows around 70. Wednesday, mostly sunny with a slight chance of showers and thunderstorms. Highs around 90. Chance of rain 20%. Wednesday night, mostly clear. Lows in the lower 70s. Thursday, sunny. Highs in the lower 90s. Thursday night, mostly clear. Lows in the mid 70s. Friday, sunny. Highs in the upper 90s. 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It's Stillwater, it was clear. The temperature was 82 degrees, the dew point 66, and the relative humidity 58%. The wind was south at 10 miles an hour. The pressure was 29.92 inches and rising. At Guthrie, it was clear. The temperature was 83. The wind was south at 9. Observations from around the region. At Wichita, a thunderstorm was reported with a temperature of 77. It was clear, with a temperature of 82 at Woodward, 78 at Oklahoma City, and 86 at Dallas-Fort Worth. At Tulsa, it was partly cloudy, with a temperature of 86. At Springfield, it was cloudy, with a temperature of 80. Once again at midnight, at Stillwater, it was clear. The temperature was 82. From the Norman Forecast Office, here is the forecast for Stillwater and surrounding area. Tonight, mostly clear. Lows in the mid-70s. South winds 10 to 15 miles an hour. Saturday, mostly sunny. A chance of showers and thunderstorms in the afternoon. Highs in the mid-90s. Southwest winds 5 to 10 miles an hour. Chance of rain 50%. Saturday night, mostly cloudy until midnight, then becoming partly cloudy. A chance of showers and thunderstorms. Lows in the mid-70s. East winds 5 to 10 miles an hour. Chance of rain 50%. Sunday, mostly sunny. A slight chance of showers in the morning. Highs in the lower 90s. East winds 5 to 10 miles an hour. Chance of rain 20%. Sunday night, mostly clear. A slight chance of showers after midnight. Lows in the lower 70s. East winds 5 to 10 miles an hour. Chance of rain 20%. Monday, sunny. A slight chance of showers in the afternoon. Highs around 90. Chance of rain 20%. Monday night, mostly clear. A slight chance of showers after midnight. Lows around 70. Chance of rain 20%. Tuesday, sunny. A slight chance of showers and thunderstorms in the afternoon. Highs in the upper 80s. Chance of rain 20%. Tuesday night, mostly clear. Lows around 70. Wednesday, mostly sunny with a slight chance of showers and thunderstorms. Highs around 90. Chance of rain 20%. Wednesday night, mostly clear. Lows in the lower 70s. Thursday, sunny. Highs in the lower 90s. Thursday night, mostly clear. Lows in the mid-70s. Friday, sunny. Highs in the upper 90s. 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It's Stillwater, it was clear. The temperature was 82 degrees, the dew point 66, and the relative humidity 58%. The wind was south at 10 miles an hour. The pressure was 29.92 inches and rising. At Guthrie, it was clear. The temperature was 83. The wind was south at 9. Observations from around the region. At Wichita, a thunderstorm was reported with a temperature of 77. It was clear, with a temperature of 82 at Woodward, 78 at Oklahoma City, and 86 at Dallas-Fort Worth. At Tulsa, it was partly cloudy, with a temperature of 86. At Springfield, it was cloudy, with a temperature of 80. Once again at midnight, at Stillwater, it was clear. The temperature was 82.

From the Norman Forecast Office, here is the forecast for Stillwater and surrounding area. Tonight, mostly clear. Lows in the mid-70s. South winds 10 to 15 miles an hour. Saturday, mostly sunny. A chance of showers and thunderstorms in the afternoon. Highs in the mid-90s. Southwest winds 5 to 10 miles an hour. Chance of rain 50%. Saturday night, mostly cloudy until midnight, then becoming partly cloudy. A chance of showers and thunderstorms. Lows in the mid-70s. East winds 5 to 10 miles an hour. Chance of rain 50%. Sunday, mostly sunny. A slight chance of showers in the morning. Highs in the lower 90s. East winds 5 to 10 miles an hour. Chance of rain 20%. Sunday night, mostly clear. A slight chance of showers after midnight. Lows in the lower 70s. East winds 5 to 10 miles an hour. Chance of rain 20%. Monday, sunny. A slight chance of showers in the afternoon. Highs around 90. Chance of rain 20%. Monday night, mostly clear. A slight chance of showers after midnight. Lows around 70. Chance of rain 20%. Tuesday, sunny. A slight chance of showers and thunderstorms in the afternoon. Highs in the upper 80s. Chance of rain 20%. Tuesday night, mostly clear. Lows around 70. Wednesday, mostly sunny with a slight chance of showers and thunderstorms. Highs around 90. Chance of rain 20%. Wednesday night, mostly clear. Lows in the lower 70s. Thursday, sunny. Highs in the lower 90s. Thursday night, mostly clear. Lows in the mid-70s. Friday, sunny. Highs in the upper 90s. 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At Stillwater, it was clear. The temperature was 82 degrees, the dew point 66, and the relative humidity 58%. The wind was south at 10 miles an hour. The pressure was 29.92 inches and rising. At Guthrie, it was clear. The temperature was 83. The wind was south at 9. Observations from around the region. At Wichita, a thunderstorm was reported with a temperature of 77. It was clear, with a temperature of 82 at Woodward, 78 at Oklahoma City, and 86 at Dallas-Fort Worth. At Tulsa, it was partly cloudy, with a temperature of 86. At Springfield, it was cloudy, with a temperature of 80. Once again at midnight, at Stillwater, it was clear. The temperature was 82. From the Norman Forecast Office, here is the forecast for Stillwater and surrounding area. Tonight, mostly clear. Lows in the mid-70s. South winds 10 to 15 miles an hour. Saturday, mostly sunny. A chance of showers and thunderstorms in the afternoon. Highs in the mid-90s. Southwest winds 5 to 10 miles an hour. Chance of rain 50%. Saturday night, mostly cloudy until midnight, then becoming partly cloudy. A chance of showers and thunderstorms. Lows in the mid-70s. East winds 5 to 10 miles an hour. Chance of rain 50%. Sunday, mostly sunny. A slight chance of showers in the morning. Highs in the lower 90s. East winds 5 to 10 miles an hour. Chance of rain 20%. Sunday night, mostly clear. A slight chance of showers after midnight. Lows in the lower 70s. East winds 5 to 10 miles an hour. Chance of rain 20%. Monday, sunny. A slight chance of showers in the afternoon. Highs around 90. Chance of rain 20%. Monday night, mostly clear. A slight chance of showers after midnight. Lows around 70. Chance of rain 20%. Tuesday, sunny. A slight chance of showers and thunderstorms in the afternoon. Highs in the upper 80s. Chance of rain 20%. Tuesday night, mostly clear. Lows around 70. Wednesday, mostly sunny with a slight chance of showers and thunderstorms.

highs around 90. Chance of rain 20%. Wednesday night, mostly clear. Lows in the lower 70s. Thursday, sunny. Highs in the lower 90s. Thursday night, mostly clear. Lows in the mid 70s. Friday, sunny. Highs in the upper 90s. 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It's Stillwater, it was clear. The temperature was 82 degrees, the dew point 66, and the relative humidity 58%. The wind was south at 10 miles an hour. The pressure was 29.92 inches and rising. At Guthrie, it was clear. The temperature was 83. The wind was south at 9. Observations from around the region. At Wichita, a thunderstorm was reported with a temperature of 77. It was clear, with a temperature of 82 at Woodward, 78 at Oklahoma City, and 86 at Dallas-Fort Worth. At Tulsa, it was partly cloudy, with a temperature of 86. At Springfield, it was cloudy, with a temperature of 80. Once again at midnight, at Stillwater, it was clear. The temperature was 82. From the Norman Forecast Office, here is the forecast for Stillwater and surrounding area. Tonight, mostly clear. Lows in the mid-70s. South winds 10 to 15 miles an hour. Saturday, mostly sunny. A chance of showers and thunderstorms in the afternoon. Highs in the mid-90s. Southwest winds 5 to 10 miles an hour. Chance of rain 50%. Saturday night, mostly cloudy until midnight, then becoming partly cloudy. A chance of showers and thunderstorms. Lows in the mid-70s. East winds 5 to 10 miles an hour. Chance of rain 50%. Sunday, mostly sunny. A slight chance of showers in the morning. Highs in the lower 90s. East winds 5 to 10 miles an hour. Chance of rain 20%. Sunday night, mostly clear. A slight chance of showers after midnight. Lows in the lower 70s. East winds 5 to 10 miles an hour. Chance of rain 20%. Monday, sunny. A slight chance of showers in the afternoon. Highs around 90. Chance of rain 20%. Monday night, mostly clear. A slight chance of showers after midnight. Lows around 70. Chance of rain 20%. Tuesday, sunny. A slight chance of showers and thunderstorms in the afternoon. Highs in the upper 80s. Chance of rain 20%. Tuesday night, mostly clear. Lows around 70. Wednesday, mostly sunny with a slight chance of showers and thunderstorms. Highs around 90. Chance of rain 20%. Wednesday night, mostly clear. Lows in the lower 70s. Thursday, sunny. Highs in the lower 90s. Thursday night, mostly clear. Lows in the mid-70s. Friday, sunny. Highs in the upper 90s. 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It's Stillwater, it was clear. The temperature was 82 degrees, the dew point 66, and the relative humidity 58%. The wind was south at 10 miles an hour. The pressure was 29.92 inches and rising. At Guthrie, it was clear. The temperature was 83. The wind was south at 9. Observations from around the region. At Wichita, a thunderstorm was reported with a temperature of 77. It was clear, with a temperature of 82 at Woodward, 78 at Oklahoma City, and 86 at Dallas-Fort Worth. At Tulsa, it was partly cloudy, with a temperature of 86. At Springfield, it was cloudy, with a temperature of 80. Once again at midnight, at Stillwater, it was clear. The temperature was 82. This is your weather radio station WNG654 in Stillwater, operating on a frequency of 162.50 MHz. 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From the Norman Forecast Office, here is the forecast for Stillwater and surrounding area. Tonight, mostly clear. Lows in the mid-70s.
South winds 10 to 15 miles an hour. Saturday, mostly sunny. A chance of showers and thunderstorms in the afternoon. Highs in the mid-90s. Southwest winds 5 to 10 miles an hour. Chance of rain 50%. Saturday night, mostly cloudy until midnight, then becoming partly cloudy. A chance of showers and thunderstorms. Lows in the mid-70s. East winds 5 to 10 miles an hour. Chance of rain 50%. Sunday, mostly sunny. A slight chance of showers in the morning. Highs in the lower 90s. East winds 5 to 10 miles an hour. Chance of rain 20%. Sunday night, mostly clear. A slight chance of showers after midnight. Lows in the lower 70s. East winds 5 to 10 miles an hour. Chance of rain 20%. Monday, sunny. A slight chance of showers in the afternoon. Highs around 90. Chance of rain 20%. Monday night, mostly clear. A slight chance of showers after midnight. Lows around 70. Chance of rain 20%. Tuesday, sunny. A slight chance of showers and thunderstorms in the afternoon. Highs in the upper 80s. Chance of rain 20%. Tuesday night, mostly clear. Lows around 70. Wednesday, mostly sunny with a slight chance of showers and thunderstorms. Highs around 90. Chance of rain 20%. Wednesday night, mostly clear. Lows in the lower 70s. Thursday, sunny. Highs in the lower 90s. Thursday night, mostly clear. Lows in the mid-70s. Friday, sunny. Highs in the upper 90s. 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It's Stillwater, it was clear. The temperature was 82 degrees, the dew point 66, and the relative humidity 58%. The wind was south at 10 miles an hour. The pressure was 29.92 inches and rising. At Guthrie, it was clear. The temperature was 83. The wind was south at 9. Observations from around the region. At Wichita, a thunderstorm was reported with a temperature of 77. It was clear, with a temperature of 82 at Woodward, 78 at Oklahoma City, and 86 at Dallas-Fort Worth. At Tulsa, it was partly cloudy, with a temperature of 86. At Springfield, it was cloudy, with a temperature of 80. Once again at midnight, at Stillwater, it was clear. The temperature was 82. From the Norman Forecast Office, at Springfield, it was cloudy, with a temperature of 80. Once again at midnight, at Stillwater, it was clear. The temperature was 82. From the Norman Forecast Office, here is the forecast for Stillwater and surrounding area. Tonight, mostly clear. Lows in the mid-70s. South winds 10 to 15 miles an hour. Saturday, mostly sunny. A chance of showers and thunderstorms in the afternoon. Highs in the mid-90s. Southwest winds 5 to 10 miles an hour. Chance of rain 50%. Saturday night, mostly cloudy until midnight, then becoming partly cloudy. A chance of showers and thunderstorms. Lows in the mid-70s. East winds 5 to 10 miles an hour. Chance of rain 50%. Sunday, mostly sunny. A slight chance of showers in the morning. Highs in the lower 90s. East winds 5 to 10 miles an hour. Chance of rain 20%. Sunday night, mostly clear. A slight chance of showers after midnight. Lows in the lower 70s. East winds 5 to 10 miles an hour. Chance of rain 20%. Monday, sunny. A slight chance of showers in the afternoon. Highs around 90. Chance of rain 20%. Monday night, mostly clear. A slight chance of showers after midnight. Lows around 70. Chance of rain 20%. Tuesday, sunny. A slight chance of showers and thunderstorms in the afternoon. Highs in the upper 80s. Chance of rain 20%. Tuesday night, mostly clear. Lows around 70. Wednesday, mostly sunny with a slight chance of

showers and thunderstorms. Highs around 90. Chance of rain 20%. Wednesday night, mostly clear. Lows in the lower 70s. Thursday, sunny. Highs in the lower 90s. Thursday night, mostly clear. Lows in the mid 70s. Friday, sunny. Highs in the upper 90s. 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It's Stillwater, it was clear. The temperature was 82 degrees, the dew point 66, and the relative humidity 58%. The wind was south at 10 miles an hour. The pressure was 29.92 inches and rising. At Guthrie, it was clear. The temperature was 83. The wind was south at 9. Observations from around the region. At Wichita, a thunderstorm was reported with a temperature of 77. It was clear, with a temperature of 82 at Woodward, 78 at Oklahoma City, and 86 at Dallas-Fort Worth. At Tulsa, it was partly cloudy, with a temperature of 86. At Springfield, it was cloudy, with a temperature of 80. Once again at midnight, at Stillwater, it was clear. The temperature was 82. From the Norman Forecast Office, here is the forecast for Stillwater and surrounding area. Tonight, mostly clear. Lows in the mid-70s. South winds 10 to 15 miles an hour. Saturday, mostly sunny. A chance of showers and thunderstorms in the afternoon. Highs in the mid-90s. Southwest winds 5 to 10 miles an hour. Chance of rain 50%. Saturday night, mostly cloudy until midnight, then becoming partly cloudy. A chance of showers and thunderstorms. Lows in the mid-70s. East winds 5 to 10 miles an hour. Chance of rain 50%. Sunday, mostly sunny. A slight chance of showers in the morning. Highs in the lower 90s. East winds 5 to 10 miles an hour. Chance of rain 20%. Sunday night, mostly clear. A slight chance of showers after midnight. Lows in the lower 70s. East winds 5 to 10 miles an hour. Chance of rain 20%. Monday, sunny. A slight chance of showers in the afternoon. Highs around 90. Chance of rain 20%. Monday night, mostly clear. A slight chance of showers after midnight. Lows around 70. Chance of rain 20%. Tuesday, sunny. A slight chance of showers and thunderstorms in the afternoon. Highs in the upper 80s. Chance of rain 20%. Tuesday night, mostly clear. Lows around 70. Wednesday, mostly sunny with a slight chance of showers and thunderstorms. Highs around 90. Chance of rain 20%. Wednesday night, mostly clear. Lows in the lower 70s. Thursday, sunny. Highs in the lower 90s. Thursday night, mostly clear. Lows in the mid-70s. Friday, sunny. Highs in the upper 90s. 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It's Stillwater, it was clear. The temperature was 82 degrees, the dew point 66, and the relative humidity 58%. The wind was south at 10 miles an hour. The pressure was 29.92 inches and rising. At Guthrie, it was clear. The temperature was 83. The wind was south at 9. Observations from around the region. At Wichita, a thunderstorm was reported with a temperature of 77. It was clear, with a temperature of 82 at Woodward, 78 at Oklahoma City, and 86 at Dallas-Fort Worth. At Tulsa, it was partly cloudy, with a temperature of 86. At Springfield, it was cloudy, with a temperature of 80. Once again at midnight, at Stillwater, it was clear. The temperature was 82. From the Norman Forecast Office, here is the forecast for Stillwater and surrounding area. Tonight, mostly clear. Lows in the mid-70s. South winds 10 to 15 miles an hour. Saturday, mostly sunny. A chance of showers and thunderstorms in the afternoon. Highs in the mid-90s. Southwest winds 5 to 10.

miles an hour. Chance of rain 50%. Saturday night, mostly cloudy until midnight, then becoming partly cloudy. A chance of showers and thunderstorms. Lows in the mid-70s. East winds 5 to 10 miles an hour. Chance of rain 50%. Sunday, mostly sunny. A slight chance of showers in the morning. Highs in the lower 90s. East winds 5 to 10 miles an hour. Chance of rain 20%. Sunday night, mostly clear. A slight chance of showers after midnight. Lows in the lower 70s. East winds 5 to 10 miles an hour. Chance of rain 20%. Monday, sunny. A slight chance of showers in the afternoon. Highs around 90. Chance of rain 20%. Monday night, mostly clear. A slight chance of showers after midnight. Lows around 70. Chance of rain 20%. Tuesday, sunny. A slight chance of showers and thunderstorms in the afternoon. Highs in the upper 80s. Chance of rain 20%. Tuesday night, mostly clear. Lows around 70. Wednesday, mostly sunny with a slight chance of showers and thunderstorms. Highs around 90. Chance of rain 20%. Wednesday night, mostly clear. Lows in the lower 70s. Thursday, sunny. Highs in the lower 90s. Thursday night, mostly clear. Lows in the mid-70s. Friday, sunny. Highs in the upper 90s. 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At Stillwater, it was clear. The temperature was 82 degrees, the dew point 66, and the relative humidity 58%. The wind was south at 10 miles an hour. The pressure was 29.92 inches and rising. At Guthrie, it was clear. The temperature was 83. The wind was south at 9. Observations from around the region. At Wichita, a thunderstorm was reported with a temperature of 77. It was clear, with a temperature of 82 at Woodward, 78 at Oklahoma City, and 86 at Dallas-Fort Worth. At Tulsa, it was partly cloudy, with a temperature of 86. At Springfield, it was cloudy, with a temperature of 80. Once again at midnight, at Stillwater, it was clear. The temperature was 82. From the Norman Forecast Office, here is the forecast for Stillwater and surrounding area. Tonight, mostly clear. Lows in the mid-70s. South winds 10 to 15 miles an hour. Saturday, mostly sunny. A chance of showers and thunderstorms in the afternoon. Highs in the mid-90s. Southwest winds 5 to 10 miles an hour. Chance of rain 50%. Saturday night, mostly cloudy until midnight, then becoming partly cloudy. A chance of showers and thunderstorms. Lows in the mid-70s. East winds 5 to 10 miles an hour. Chance of rain 50%. Sunday, mostly sunny. A slight chance of showers in the morning. Highs in the lower 90s. East winds 5 to 10 miles an hour. Chance of rain 20%. Sunday night, mostly clear. A slight chance of showers after midnight. Lows in the lower 70s. East winds 5 to 10 miles an hour. Chance of rain 20%. Monday, sunny. A slight chance of showers in the afternoon. Highs around 90. Chance of rain 20%. Monday night, mostly clear. A slight chance of showers after midnight. Lows around 70. Chance of rain 20%. Tuesday, sunny. A slight chance of showers and thunderstorms in the afternoon. Highs in the upper 80s. Chance of rain 20%. Tuesday night, mostly clear. Lows around 70. Wednesday, mostly sunny with a slight chance of showers and thunderstorms. Highs around 90. Chance of rain 20%. Wednesday night, mostly clear. Lows in the lower 70s. Thursday, sunny. Highs in the lower 90s. Thursday night, mostly clear. Lows in the mid-70s. Friday, sunny. Highs in the upper 90s. This is your weather radio.

station WNG654 in Stillwater, operating on a frequency of 162.50 MHz. 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It's Stillwater, it was clear. The temperature was 82 degrees, the dew point 66, and the relative humidity 58%. The wind was south at 10 miles an hour. The pressure was 29.92 inches and rising. At Guthrie, it was clear. The temperature was 83. The wind was south at 9. Observations from around the region. At Wichita, a thunderstorm was reported with a temperature of 77. It was clear, with a temperature of 82 at Woodward, 78 at Oklahoma City, and 86 at Dallas-Fort Worth. At Tulsa, it was partly cloudy, with a temperature of 86. At Springfield, it was cloudy, with a temperature of 80. Once again at midnight, at Stillwater, it was clear. The temperature was 82. From the Norman Forecast Office, here is the forecast for Stillwater and surrounding area. Tonight, mostly clear. Lows in the mid-70s. South winds 10 to 15 miles an hour. Saturday, mostly sunny. A chance of showers and thunderstorms in the afternoon. Highs in the mid-90s. Southwest winds 5 to 10 miles an hour. Chance of rain 50%. Saturday night, mostly cloudy until midnight, then becoming partly cloudy. A chance of showers and thunderstorms. Lows in the mid-70s. East winds 5 to 10 miles an hour. Chance of rain 50%. Sunday, mostly sunny. A slight chance of showers in the morning. Highs in the lower 90s. East winds 5 to 10 miles an hour. Chance of rain 20%. Sunday night, mostly clear. A slight chance of showers after midnight. Lows in the lower 70s. East winds 5 to 10 miles an hour. Chance of rain 20%. Monday, sunny. A slight chance of showers in the afternoon. Highs around 90. Chance of rain 20%. Monday night, mostly clear. A slight chance of showers after midnight. Lows around 70. Chance of rain 20%. Tuesday, sunny. A slight chance of showers and thunderstorms in the afternoon. Highs in the upper 80s. Chance of rain 20%. Tuesday night, mostly clear. Lows around 70. Wednesday, mostly sunny with a slight chance of showers and thunderstorms. Highs around 90. Chance of rain 20%. Wednesday night, mostly clear. Lows in the lower 70s. Thursday, sunny. Highs in the lower 90s. Thursday night, mostly clear. Lows in the mid-70s. Friday, sunny. Highs in the upper 90s. 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It's Stillwater, it was clear. The temperature was 82 degrees, the dew point 66, and the relative humidity 58%. The wind was south at 10 miles an hour. The pressure was 29.92 inches and rising. At Guthrie, it was clear. The temperature was 83. The wind was south at 9. Observations from around the region. At Wichita, a thunderstorm was reported with a temperature of 77. It was clear, with a temperature of 82 at Woodward, 78 at Oklahoma City, and 86 at Dallas-Fort Worth. At Tulsa, it was partly cloudy, with a temperature of 86. At Springfield, it was cloudy, with a temperature of 80. Once again at midnight, at Stillwater, it was clear. The temperature was 82. From the Norman Forecast Office, here is the forecast for Stillwater and surrounding area. Tonight, mostly clear. Lows in the mid-70s. South winds 10 to 15 miles an hour. Saturday, mostly sunny. A chance of showers and thunderstorms in the afternoon. Highs in the mid-90s. Southwest winds 5 to 10 miles an hour. Chance of rain 50%. Saturday night, mostly cloudy until midnight, then becoming partly cloudy. A chance of showers and thunderstorms.

thunderstorms. Lows in the mid-70s. East winds 5 to 10 miles an hour. Chance of rain 50%. Sunday, mostly sunny. A slight chance of showers in the morning. Highs in the lower 90s. East winds 5 to 10 miles an hour. Chance of rain 20%. Sunday night, mostly clear. A slight chance of showers after midnight. Lows in the lower 70s. East winds 5 to 10 miles an hour. Chance of rain 20%. Monday, sunny. A slight chance of showers in the afternoon. Highs around 90. Chance of rain 20%. Monday night, mostly clear. A slight chance of showers after midnight. Lows around 70. Chance of rain 20%. Tuesday, sunny. A slight chance of showers and thunderstorms in the afternoon. Highs in the upper 80s. Chance of rain 20%. Tuesday night, mostly clear. Lows around 70. Wednesday, mostly sunny with a slight chance of showers and thunderstorms. Highs around 90. Chance of rain 20%. Wednesday night, mostly clear. Lows in the lower 70s. Thursday, sunny. Highs in the lower 90s. Thursday night, mostly clear. Lows in the mid-70s. Friday, sunny. Highs in the upper 90s. 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At Stillwater, it was clear. The temperature was 82 degrees, the dew point 66, and the relative humidity 58%. The wind was south at 10 miles an hour. The pressure was 29.92 inches and rising. At Guthrie, it was clear. The temperature was 83. The wind was south at 9. Observations from around the region. At Wichita, a thunderstorm was reported with a temperature of 77. It was clear, with a temperature of 82 at Woodward, 78 at Oklahoma City, and 86 at Dallas-Fort Worth. At Tulsa, it was partly cloudy, with a temperature of 86. At Springfield, it was cloudy, with a temperature of 80. Once again at midnight, at Stillwater, it was clear. The temperature was 82. From the Norman Forecast Office, here is the forecast for Stillwater and surrounding area. Tonight, mostly clear. Lows in the mid-70s. South winds 10 to 15 miles an hour. Saturday, mostly sunny. A chance of showers and thunderstorms in the afternoon. Highs in the mid-90s. Southwest winds 5 to 10 miles an hour. Chance of rain 50%. Saturday night, mostly cloudy until midnight, then becoming partly cloudy. A chance of showers and thunderstorms. Lows in the mid-70s. East winds 5 to 10 miles an hour. Chance of rain 50%. Sunday, mostly sunny. A slight chance of showers in the morning. Highs in the lower 90s. East winds 5 to 10 miles an hour. Chance of rain 20%. Sunday night, mostly clear. A slight chance of showers after midnight. Lows in the lower 70s. East winds 5 to 10 miles an hour. Chance of rain 20%. Monday, sunny. A slight chance of showers in the afternoon. Highs around 90. Chance of rain 20%. Monday night, mostly clear. A slight chance of showers after midnight. Lows around 70. Chance of rain 20%. Tuesday, sunny. A slight chance of showers and thunderstorms in the afternoon. Highs in the upper 80s. Chance of rain 20%. Tuesday night, mostly clear. Lows around 70. Wednesday, mostly sunny with a slight chance of showers and thunderstorms. Highs around 90. Chance of rain 20%. Wednesday night, mostly clear. Lows in the lower 70s. Thursday, sunny. Highs in the lower 90s. Thursday night, mostly clear. Lows in the mid-70s. Friday, sunny. Highs in the upper 90s. 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At Stillwater, it was clear. The temperature was 82 degrees, the dew point 66,

forecast for Stillwater and surrounding area. Tonight, mostly clear. Lows in the mid-70s. South winds 10 to 15 miles an hour. Saturday, mostly sunny. A chance of showers and thunderstorms in the afternoon. Highs in the mid-90s. Southwest winds 5 to 10 miles an hour. Chance of rain 50%. Saturday night, mostly cloudy until midnight, then becoming partly cloudy. A chance of showers and thunderstorms. Lows in the mid-70s. East winds 5 to 10 miles an hour. Chance of rain 50%. Sunday, mostly sunny. A slight chance of showers in the morning. Highs in the lower 90s. East winds 5 to 10 miles an hour. Chance of rain 20%. Sunday night, mostly clear. A slight chance of showers after midnight. Lows in the lower 70s. East winds 5 to 10 miles an hour. Chance of rain 20%. Monday, sunny. A slight chance of showers in the afternoon. Highs around 90. Chance of rain 20%. Monday night, mostly clear. A slight chance of showers after midnight. Lows around 70. Chance of rain 20%. Tuesday, sunny. A slight chance of showers and thunderstorms in the afternoon. Highs in the upper 80s. Chance of rain 20%. Tuesday night, mostly clear. Lows around 70. Wednesday, mostly sunny with a slight chance of showers and thunderstorms. Highs around 90. Chance of rain 20%. Wednesday night, mostly clear. Lows in the lower 70s. Thursday, sunny. Highs in the lower 90s. Thursday night, mostly clear. Lows in the mid-70s. Friday, sunny. Highs in the upper 90s. 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It's Stillwater, it was clear. The temperature was 82 degrees, the dew point 66, and the relative humidity 58%. The wind was south at 10 miles an hour. The pressure was 29.92 inches and rising. At Guthrie, it was clear. The temperature was 83. The wind was south at 9. Observations from around the region. At Wichita, a thunderstorm was reported with a temperature of 77. It was clear, with a temperature of 82 at Woodward, 78 at Oklahoma City, and 86 at Dallas-Fort Worth. At Tulsa, it was partly cloudy, with a temperature of 86. At Springfield, it was cloudy, with a temperature of 80. Once again at midnight, at Stillwater, it was clear. The temperature was 82. From the Norman Forecast Office, here is the forecast for Stillwater and surrounding area. Tonight, mostly clear. Lows in the mid-70s. South winds 10 to 15 miles an hour. Saturday, mostly sunny. A chance of showers and thunderstorms in the afternoon. Highs in the mid-90s. Southwest winds 5 to 10 miles an hour. Chance of rain 50%. Saturday night, mostly cloudy until midnight, then becoming partly cloudy. A chance of showers and thunderstorms. Lows in the mid-70s. East winds 5 to 10 miles an hour. Chance of rain 50%. Sunday, mostly sunny. A slight chance of showers in the morning. Highs in the lower 90s. East winds 5 to 10 miles an hour. Chance of rain 20%. Sunday night, mostly clear. A slight chance of showers after midnight. Lows in the lower 70s. East winds 5 to 10 miles an hour. Chance of rain 20%. Monday, sunny. A slight chance of showers in the afternoon. Highs around 90. Chance of rain 20%. Monday night, mostly clear. A slight chance of showers after midnight. Lows around 70. Chance of rain 20%. Tuesday, sunny. A slight chance of showers and thunderstorms in the afternoon. Highs in the upper 80s. Chance of rain 20%. Tuesday night, mostly clear. Lows around 70. Wednesday, mostly sunny with a slight chance of showers and thunderstorms. Highs around 90. Chance of rain 20%.

Wednesday night, mostly clear. Lows in the lower 70s. Thursday, sunny. Highs in the lower 90s. Thursday night, mostly clear. Lows in the mid 70s. Friday, sunny. Highs in the upper 90s. 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It's Stillwater, it was clear. The temperature was 82 degrees, the dew point 66, and the relative humidity 58%. The wind was south at 10 miles an hour. The pressure was 29.92 inches and rising. At Guthrie, it was clear. The temperature was 83. The wind was south at 9. Observations from around the region. At Wichita, a thunderstorm was reported with a temperature of 77. It was clear, with a temperature of 82 at Woodward, 78 at Oklahoma City, and 86 at Dallas-Fort Worth. At Tulsa, it was partly cloudy, with a temperature of 86. At Springfield, it was cloudy, with a temperature of 80. Once again at midnight, at Stillwater, it was clear. The temperature was 82. 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At Stillwater, it was clear. The temperature was 80 degrees, the dew point 67, and the relative humidity 64%. The wind was south at 8 miles an hour. The pressure was 29.93 inches and rising. At Guthrie, it was clear. The temperature was 83. The wind was south at 10. Observations from around the region. Thunder was reported with a temperature of 76 at Wichita and 72 at Springfield. It was clear with a temperature of 76 at Oklahoma City and 84 at Dallas-Fort Worth. At Tulsa, it was partly cloudy with a temperature of 85. Once again at 1 a.m., at Stillwater, it was clear. The temperature was 80. From the Norman Forecast Office, here is the forecast for Stillwater and surrounding area. Tonight, mostly clear. Lows in the mid-70s. South winds 10 to 15 miles an hour. Saturday, mostly sunny. A chance of showers and thunderstorms in the afternoon. Highs in the mid-90s. Southwest winds 5 to 10 miles an hour. Chance of rain 50%. Saturday night, mostly cloudy until midnight, then becoming partly cloudy. A chance of showers and thunderstorms. Lows in the mid-70s. East winds 5 to 10 miles an hour. Chance of rain 50%. Sunday, mostly sunny. A slight chance of showers in the morning. Highs in the lower 90s. East winds 5 to 10 miles an hour. Chance of rain 20%. Sunday night, mostly clear. A slight chance of showers after midnight. Lows in the lower 70s. East winds 5 to 10 miles an hour. Chance of rain 20%. Monday, sunny. A slight chance of showers in the afternoon. Highs around 90. Chance of rain 20%. Monday night, mostly clear. A slight chance of showers after midnight. Lows around 70. Chance of rain 20%. Tuesday, sunny. A slight chance of showers and thunderstorms in the afternoon. Highs in the upper 80s. Chance of rain 20%. Tuesday night, mostly clear. Lows around 70. Wednesday, mostly sunny with a slight chance of showers and thunderstorms. Highs around 90. Chance of rain 20%. Wednesday night, mostly clear. Lows in the lower 70s. Thursday, sunny. Highs in the lower 90s. Thursday night, mostly clear. Lows in the mid-70s. Friday, sunny. Highs in the upper 90s. 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It's Stillwater, it was clear. The temperature was 80 degrees, the dew point 67, and the relative humidity 64%. The wind was south at 8 miles an hour.

pressure was 29.93 inches and rising. At Guthrie, it was clear. The temperature was 83. The wind was south at 10. Observations from around the region. Thunder was reported with a temperature of 76 at Wichita and 72 at Springfield. It was clear with a temperature of 76 at Oklahoma City and 84 at Dallas-Fort Worth. At Tulsa, it was partly cloudy with a temperature of 85. Once again at 1 a.m., at Stillwater, it was clear. The temperature was 80. From the Norman Forecast Office, here is the forecast for Stillwater and surrounding area. Tonight, mostly clear. Lows in the mid-70s. South winds 10 to 15 miles an hour. Saturday, mostly sunny. A chance of showers and thunderstorms in the afternoon. Highs in the mid-90s. Southwest winds 5 to 10 miles an hour. Chance of rain 50%. Saturday night, mostly cloudy until midnight, then becoming partly cloudy. A chance of showers and thunderstorms. Lows in the mid-70s. East winds 5 to 10 miles an hour. Chance of rain 50%. Sunday, mostly sunny. A slight chance of showers in the morning. Highs in the lower 90s. East winds 5 to 10 miles an hour. Chance of rain 20%. Sunday night, mostly clear. A slight chance of showers after midnight. Lows in the lower 70s. East winds 5 to 10 miles an hour. Chance of rain 20%. Monday, sunny. A slight chance of showers in the afternoon. Highs around 90. Chance of rain 20%. Monday night, mostly clear. A slight chance of showers after midnight. Lows around 70. Chance of rain 20%. Tuesday, sunny. A slight chance of showers and thunderstorms in the afternoon. Highs in the upper 80s. Chance of rain 20%. Tuesday night, mostly clear. Lows around 70. Wednesday, mostly sunny with a slight chance of showers and thunderstorms. Highs around 90. Chance of rain 20%. Wednesday night, mostly clear. Lows in the lower 70s. Thursday, sunny. Highs in the lower 90s. Thursday night, mostly clear. Lows in the mid-70s. Friday, sunny. Highs in the upper 90s. 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At Stillwater, it was clear. The temperature was 80 degrees, the dew point 67, and the relative humidity 64%. The wind was south at 8 miles an hour. The pressure was 29.93 inches and rising. At Guthrie, it was clear. The temperature was 83. The wind was south at 10. Observations from around the region. Thunder was reported with a temperature of 76 at Wichita and 72 at Springfield. It was clear with a temperature of 76 at Oklahoma City and 84 at Dallas-Fort Worth. At Tulsa, it was partly cloudy with a temperature of 85. Once again at 1 a.m., at Stillwater, it was clear. The temperature was 80. From the Norman Forecast Office, here is the forecast for Stillwater and surrounding area. Tonight, mostly clear. Lows in the mid-70s. South winds 10 to 15 miles an hour. Saturday, mostly sunny. A chance of showers and thunderstorms in the afternoon. Highs in the mid-90s. Southwest winds 5 to 10 miles an hour. Chance of rain 50%. Saturday night, mostly cloudy until midnight, then becoming partly cloudy. A chance of showers and thunderstorms. Lows in the mid-70s. East winds 5 to 10 miles an hour. Chance of rain 50%. Sunday, mostly sunny. A slight chance of showers in the morning. Highs in the lower 90s. East winds 5 to 10 miles an hour. Chance of rain 20%. Sunday night, mostly clear. A slight chance of showers after midnight. Lows in the lower 70s. East winds 5 to 10 miles an hour. Chance of rain 20%. Monday, sunny. A slight chance of showers in the afternoon. Highs around 90.

Chance of rain 20%. Monday night, mostly clear. A slight chance of showers after midnight. Lows around 70. Chance of rain 20%. Tuesday, sunny. A slight chance of showers and thunderstorms in the afternoon. Highs in the upper 80s. Chance of rain 20%. Tuesday night, mostly clear. Lows around 70. Wednesday, mostly sunny with a slight chance of showers and thunderstorms. Highs around 90. Chance of rain 20%. Wednesday night, mostly clear. Lows in the lower 70s. Thursday, sunny. Highs in the lower 90s. Thursday night, mostly clear. Lows in the mid 70s. Friday, sunny. Highs in the upper 90s. 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At Stillwater, it was clear. The temperature was 80 degrees, the dew point 67, and the relative humidity 64%. The wind was south at 8 miles an hour. The pressure was 29.93 inches and rising. At Guthrie, it was clear. The temperature was 83. The wind was south at 10. Observations from around the region. Thunder was reported, with a temperature of 76 at Wichita, and 72 at Springfield. It was clear, with a temperature of 76 at Oklahoma City, and 84 at Dallas-Fort Worth. At Tulsa, it was partly cloudy, with a temperature of 85. Once again at 1 a.m., at Stillwater, it was clear. The temperature was 80. You are listening to Stillwater Weather Radio, and here are 1 a.m. weather observations. At Stillwater, it was clear. The temperature was 80 degrees, the dew point 67, and the relative humidity 64%. The wind was south at 8 miles an hour. The pressure was 29.93 inches and rising. At Ponca City, it was clear. The temperature was 79, the dew point 68, and the relative humidity 69%. The pressure was 29.94 inches and rising. At Guthrie, it was clear. The temperature was 83, the dew point 66, and the relative humidity 56%. The wind was south at 10. The pressure was 29.93 inches and rising. Observations from around the region. Thunder was reported, with a temperature of 76 at Wichita, and 72 at Springfield. It was clear, with a temperature of 76 at Oklahoma City, and 84 at Dallas-Fort Worth. It was partly cloudy, with a temperature of 81 at Woodward, and 85 at Tulsa. Once again at 1 a.m., at Stillwater, it was clear. The temperature was 80. From the Norman Forecast Office, here is the forecast for Stillwater and surrounding area. Tonight, mostly clear. Lows in the mid-70s. South winds 10 to 15 miles an hour. Saturday, mostly sunny. A chance of showers and thunderstorms in the afternoon. Highs in the mid-90s. Southwest winds 5 to 10 miles an hour. Chance of rain 50%. Saturday night, mostly cloudy until midnight, then becoming partly cloudy. A chance of showers and thunderstorms. Lows in the mid-70s. East winds 5 to 10 miles an hour. Chance of rain 50%. Sunday, mostly sunny. A slight chance of showers in the morning. Highs in the lower 90s. East winds 5 to 10 miles an hour. Chance of rain 20%. Sunday night, mostly clear. A slight chance of showers after midnight. Lows in the lower 70s. East winds 5 to 10 miles an hour. Chance of rain 20%. Monday, sunny. A slight chance of showers in the afternoon. Highs around 90. Chance of rain 20%. Monday night, mostly clear. A slight chance of showers after midnight. Lows around 70. Chance of rain 20%. Tuesday, sunny. A slight chance of showers and thunderstorms in the afternoon. Highs in the upper 80s. Chance of rain 20%. Tuesday night, mostly clear. Lows around 70. Wednesday, mostly sunny with a slight chance of showers and thunderstorms. Highs around 90. Chance of rain 20%.

Wednesday night, mostly clear. Lows in the lower 70s. Thursday, sunny. Highs in the lower 90s. Thursday night, mostly clear. Lows in the mid 70s. Friday, sunny. Highs in the upper 90s. 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At Stillwater, it was clear. The temperature was 80 degrees, the dew point 67, and the relative humidity 64%. The wind was south at 8 miles an hour. The pressure was 29.93 inches and rising. At Ponca City, it was clear. The temperature was 79, the dew point 68, and the relative humidity 69%. The pressure was 29.94 inches and rising. At Guthrie, it was clear. The temperature was 83, the dew point 66, and the relative humidity 56%. The wind was south at 10. The pressure was 29.93 inches and rising. Observations from around the region. Thunder was reported, with a temperature of 76 at Wichita, and 72 at Springfield. It was clear, with a temperature of 76 at Oklahoma City, and 84 at Dallas-Fort Worth. It was partly cloudy, with a temperature of 81 at Woodward, and 85 at Tulsa. Once again at 1 a.m., at Stillwater, it was clear. The temperature was 80. From the Norman Forecast Office, here is the forecast for Stillwater and surrounding area. Tonight, mostly clear. Lows in the mid-70s. South winds 10 to 15 miles an hour. Saturday, mostly sunny. A chance of showers and thunderstorms in the afternoon. Highs in the mid-90s. Southwest winds 5 to 10 miles an hour. Chance of rain 50%. Saturday night, mostly cloudy until midnight, then becoming partly cloudy. A chance of showers and thunderstorms. Lows in the mid-70s. East winds 5 to 10 miles an hour. Chance of rain 50%. Sunday, mostly sunny. A slight chance of showers in the morning. Highs in the lower 90s. East winds 5 to 10 miles an hour. Chance of rain 20%. Sunday night, mostly clear. A slight chance of showers after midnight. Lows in the lower 70s. East winds 5 to 10 miles an hour. Chance of rain 20%. Monday, sunny. A slight chance of showers in the afternoon. Highs around 90. Chance of rain 20%. Monday night, mostly clear. A slight chance of showers after midnight. Lows around 70. Chance of rain 20%. Tuesday, sunny. A slight chance of showers and thunderstorms in the afternoon. Highs in the upper 80s. Chance of rain 20%. Tuesday night, mostly clear. Lows around 70. Wednesday, mostly sunny with a slight chance of showers and thunderstorms. Highs around 90. Chance of rain 20%. Wednesday night, mostly clear. Lows in the lower 70s. Thursday, sunny. Highs in the lower 90s. Thursday night, mostly clear. Lows in the mid-70s. Friday, sunny. Highs in the upper 90s. 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At Stillwater, it was clear. The temperature was 80 degrees, the dew point 67, and the relative humidity 64%. The wind was south at 8 miles an hour. The pressure was 29.93 inches and rising. At Ponca City, it was clear. The temperature was 79, the dew point 68, and the relative humidity 69%. The pressure was 29.94 inches and rising. At Guthrie, it was clear. The temperature was 83, the dew point 66, and the relative humidity 56%. The wind was south at 10. The pressure was 29.93 inches and rising. Observations from around the region. Thunder was reported, with a temperature of 76 at Wichita and 72 at

Springfield. It was clear, with a temperature of 76 at Oklahoma City and 84 at Dallas-Fort Worth. It was partly cloudy, with a temperature of 81 at Woodward and 85 at Tulsa. Once again at 1 a.m., at Stillwater, it was clear. The temperature was 80. From the Norman Forecast Office, here is the forecast for Stillwater and surrounding area. Tonight, mostly clear. Lows in the mid-70s. South winds 10 to 15 miles an hour. Saturday, mostly sunny. A chance of showers and thunderstorms in the afternoon. Highs in the mid-90s. Southwest winds 5 to 10 miles an hour. Chance of rain 50%. Saturday night, mostly cloudy until midnight, then becoming partly cloudy. A chance of showers and thunderstorms. Lows in the mid-70s. East winds 5 to 10 miles an hour. Chance of rain 50%. Sunday, mostly sunny. A slight chance of showers in the morning. Highs in the lower 90s. East winds 5 to 10 miles an hour. Chance of rain 20%. Sunday night, mostly clear. A slight chance of showers after midnight. Lows in the lower 70s. East winds 5 to 10 miles an hour. Chance of rain 20%. Monday, sunny. A slight chance of showers in the afternoon. Highs around 90. Chance of rain 20%. Monday night, mostly clear. A slight chance of showers after midnight. Lows around 70. Chance of rain 20%. Tuesday, sunny. A slight chance of showers and thunderstorms in the afternoon. Highs in the upper 80s. Chance of rain 20%. Tuesday night, mostly clear. Lows around 70. Wednesday, mostly sunny with a slight chance of showers and thunderstorms. Highs around 90. Chance of rain 20%. Wednesday night, mostly clear. Lows in the lower 70s. Thursday, sunny. Highs in the lower 90s. Thursday night, mostly clear. Lows in the mid-70s. Friday, sunny. Highs in the upper 90s. 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At Stillwater, it was clear. The temperature was 80 degrees, the dew point 67, and the relative humidity 64%. The wind was south at 8 miles an hour. The pressure was 29.93 inches and rising. At Ponca City, it was clear. The temperature was 79, the dew point 68, and the relative humidity 69%. The pressure was 29.94 inches and rising. At Guthrie, it was clear. The temperature was 83, the dew point 66, and the relative humidity 56%. The wind was south at 10. The pressure was 29.93 inches and rising. Observations from around the region. Thunder was reported, with a temperature of 76 at Wichita and 72 at Springfield. It was clear, with a temperature of 76 at Oklahoma City and 84 at Dallas-Fort Worth. It was partly cloudy, with a temperature of 81 at Woodward and 85 at Tulsa. Once again at 1 a.m., at Stillwater, it was clear. The temperature was 80. From the Norman Forecast Office, here is the forecast for Stillwater and surrounding area. Tonight, mostly clear. Lows in the mid-70s. South winds 10 to 15 miles an hour. Saturday, mostly sunny. A chance of showers and thunderstorms in the afternoon. Highs in the mid-90s. Southwest winds 5 to 10 miles an hour. Chance of rain 50%. Saturday night, mostly cloudy until midnight, then becoming partly cloudy. A chance of showers and thunderstorms. Lows in the mid-70s. East winds 5 to 10 miles an hour. Chance of rain 50%. Sunday, mostly sunny. A slight chance of showers in the morning. Highs in the lower 90s. East winds 5 to 10 miles an hour. Chance of rain 20%. Sunday night, mostly clear. A slight chance of showers after midnight. Lows in the lower 70s. East winds 5 to 10 miles an hour. Chance of rain 20%. Monday, sunny.

slight chance of showers in the afternoon. Highs around 90. Chance of rain 20%. Monday night, mostly clear. A slight chance of showers after midnight. Lows around 70. Chance of rain 20%. Tuesday, sunny. A slight chance of showers and thunderstorms in the afternoon. Highs in the upper 80s. Chance of rain 20%. Tuesday night, mostly clear. Lows around 70. Wednesday, mostly sunny with a slight chance of showers and thunderstorms. Highs around 90. Chance of rain 20%. Wednesday night, mostly clear. Lows in the lower 70s. Thursday, sunny. Highs in the lower 90s. Thursday night, mostly clear. Lows in the mid 70s. Friday, sunny. Highs in the upper 90s. You're listening to Stillwater Weather Radio, and here are 1 a.m. weather observations. It's Stillwater, it was clear. The temperature was 80 degrees, the dew point 67, and the relative humidity 64%. The wind was south at 8 miles an hour. The pressure was 29.93 inches and rising. At Ponca City, it was clear. The temperature was 79, the dew point 68, and the relative humidity 69%. The pressure was 29.94 inches and rising. At Guthrie, it was clear. The temperature was 83, the dew point 66, and the relative humidity 56%. The wind was south at 10. The pressure was 29.93 inches and rising. Observations from around the region. Thunder was reported, with a temperature of 76 at Wichita, and 72 at Springfield. It was clear, with a temperature of 76 at Oklahoma City, and 84 at Dallas-Fort Worth. It was partly cloudy, with a temperature of 81 at Woodward, and 85 at Tulsa. Once again at 1 a.m., at Stillwater, it was clear. The temperature was 80. From the Norman Forecast Office, here is the forecast for Stillwater and surrounding area. Tonight, mostly clear. Lows in the mid-70s. South winds 10 to 15 miles an hour. Saturday, mostly sunny. A chance of showers and thunderstorms in the afternoon. Highs in the mid-90s. Southwest winds 5 to 10 miles an hour. Chance of rain 50%. Saturday night, mostly cloudy until midnight, then becoming partly cloudy. A chance of showers and thunderstorms. Lows in the mid-70s. East winds 5 to 10 miles an hour. Chance of rain 50%. Sunday, mostly sunny. A slight chance of showers in the morning. Highs in the lower 90s. East winds 5 to 10 miles an hour. Chance of rain 20%. Sunday night, mostly clear. A slight chance of showers after midnight. Lows in the lower 70s. East winds 5 to 10 miles an hour. Chance of rain 20%. Monday, sunny. A slight chance of showers in the afternoon. Highs around 90. Chance of rain 20%. Monday night, mostly clear. A slight chance of showers after midnight. Lows around 70. Chance of rain 20%. Tuesday, sunny. A slight chance of showers and thunderstorms in the afternoon. Highs in the upper 80s. Chance of rain 20%. Tuesday night, mostly clear. Lows around 70. Wednesday, mostly sunny with a slight chance of showers and thunderstorms. Highs around 90. Chance of rain 20%. Wednesday night, mostly clear. Lows in the lower 70s. Thursday, sunny. Highs in the lower 90s. Thursday night, mostly clear. Lows in the mid-70s. Friday, sunny. Highs in the upper 90s. 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It's Stillwater, it was clear. The temperature was 80 degrees, the dew point 67, and the relative humidity 64%.
The wind was south at 8 miles an hour. The pressure was 29.93 inches and rising. At Ponca City, it was clear. The temperature was 79, the dew point 68, and the relative humidity 69%. The pressure was 29.94 inches and rising. At Guthrie, it was clear. The temperature was 83, the dew point 66, and the relative humidity 56%. The wind was south at 10. The pressure was 29.93 inches and rising. Observations from around the region. Thunder was reported with a temperature of 76 at Wichita and 72 at Springfield. It was clear with a temperature of 76 at Oklahoma City and 84 at Dallas-Fort Worth. It was partly cloudy with a temperature of 81 at Woodward and 85 at Tulsa. Once again at 1 a.m., at Stillwater, it was clear. The temperature was 80. From the Norman Forecast Office, here is the forecast for Stillwater and surrounding area. Tonight, mostly clear. Lows in the mid-70s. South winds 10 to 15 miles an hour. Saturday, mostly sunny. A chance of showers and thunderstorms in the afternoon. Highs in the mid-90s. Southwest winds 5 to 10 miles an hour. Chance of rain 50%. Saturday night, mostly cloudy until midnight, then becoming partly cloudy. A chance of showers and thunderstorms. Lows in the mid-70s. East winds 5 to 10 miles an hour. Chance of rain 50%. Sunday, mostly sunny. A slight chance of showers in the morning. Highs in the lower 90s. East winds 5 to 10 miles an hour. Chance of rain 20%. Sunday night, mostly clear. A slight chance of showers after midnight. Lows in the lower 70s. East winds 5 to 10 miles an hour. Chance of rain 20%. Monday, sunny. A slight chance of showers in the afternoon. Highs around 90. Chance of rain 20%. Monday night, mostly clear. Sunny. A slight chance of showers in the afternoon. Highs around 90. Chance of rain 20%. Monday night, mostly clear. A slight chance of showers after midnight. Lows around 70. Chance of rain 20%. Tuesday, sunny. A slight chance of showers and thunderstorms in the afternoon. Highs in the upper 80s. Chance of rain 20%. Tuesday night, mostly clear. Lows around 70. Wednesday, mostly sunny with a slight chance of showers and thunderstorms. Highs around 90. Chance of rain 20%. Wednesday night, mostly clear. Lows in the lower 70s. Thursday, sunny. Highs in the lower 90s. Thursday night, mostly clear. Lows in the mid-70s. Friday, sunny. Highs in the upper 90s. From the Norman Forecast Office, here is the forecast for Stillwater and surrounding area. Rest of tonight, mostly clear. Near steady temperature in the upper 70s. Southwest winds 5 to 10 miles an hour with gusts up to 20 miles an hour. Saturday, mostly sunny. A chance of showers and thunderstorms in the afternoon. Highs in the mid-90s. South winds 5 to 10 miles an hour. Chance of rain 40%. Saturday night, partly cloudy with a chance of showers. A chance of thunderstorms until midnight, then a slight chance of thunderstorms after midnight. Lows in the lower 70s. East winds around 5 miles an hour. Chance of rain 50%. Sunday, sunny. A slight chance of showers in the morning. Highs in the lower 90s. East winds 5 to 10 miles an hour. Chance of rain 20%. Sunday night, mostly clear. Lows around 70. Northeast winds 5 to 10 miles an hour. Monday, sunny. Highs around 90. Monday night, mostly clear. Lows in the upper 60s. Tuesday, sunny. Highs in the lower 90s. Tuesday night, mostly clear. Lows around 70. Wednesday, mostly sunny. Highs in the lower 90s. Wednesday night, mostly clear until midnight, then becoming partly cloudy.
lows in the

lower 70s. Thursday, mostly sunny. Highs in the mid-90s. Thursday night, mostly clear. Lows in the mid-70s. Friday, sunny. Highs in the upper 90s. 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It's Stillwater, it was clear. The temperature was 80 degrees, the dew point 67, and the relative humidity 64%. The wind was south at 8 miles an hour. The pressure was 29.93 inches and rising. At Ponca City, it was clear. The temperature was 79, the dew point 68, and the relative humidity 69%. The pressure was 29.94 inches and rising. At Guthrie, it was clear. The temperature was 83, the dew point 66, and the relative humidity 56%. The wind was south at 10. The pressure was 29.93 inches and rising. Observations from around the region. Thunder was reported, with a temperature of 76 at Wichita, and 72 at Springfield. It was clear, with a temperature of 76 at Oklahoma City, and 84 at Dallas-Fort Worth. It was partly cloudy, with a temperature of 81 at Woodward, and 85 at Tulsa. Once again at 1 a.m., at Stillwater, it was clear. The temperature was 80. From the Norman Forecast Office, here is the forecast for Stillwater and surrounding area. Rest of tonight, mostly clear. Near steady temperature in the upper 70s. Southwest winds 5 to 10 miles an hour with gusts up to 20 miles an hour. Saturday, mostly sunny. A chance of showers and thunderstorms in the afternoon. Highs in the mid-90s. South winds 5 to 10 miles an hour. Chance of rain 40%. Saturday night, partly cloudy with a chance of showers. A chance of thunderstorms until midnight, then a slight chance of thunderstorms after midnight. Lows in the lower 70s. East winds around 5 miles an hour. Chance of rain 50%. Sunday, sunny. A slight chance of showers in the morning. Highs in the lower 90s. East winds 5 to 10 miles an hour. Chance of rain 20%. Sunday night, mostly clear. Lows around 70. Northeast winds 5 to 10 miles an hour. Monday, sunny. Highs around 90. Monday night, mostly clear. Lows in the upper 60s. Tuesday, sunny. Highs in the lower 90s. Tuesday night, mostly clear. Lows around 70. Wednesday, mostly sunny. Highs in the lower 90s. Wednesday night, mostly clear until midnight, then becoming partly cloudy. Lows in the lower 70s. Thursday, mostly sunny. Highs in the mid-90s. Thursday night, mostly clear. Lows in the mid-70s. Friday, sunny. Highs in the upper 90s. 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It's Stillwater, it was clear. The temperature was 80 degrees, the dew point 67, and the relative humidity 64%. The wind was south at 8 miles an hour. The pressure was 29.93 inches and rising. At Ponca City, it was clear. The temperature was 79, the dew point 68, and the relative humidity 69%. The pressure was 29.94 inches and rising. At Guthrie, it was clear. The temperature was 83, the dew point 66, and the relative humidity 56%. The wind was south at 10. The pressure was 29.93 inches and rising. Observations from around the region. Thunder was reported, with a temperature of 76 at Wichita, and 72 at Springfield. It was clear, with a temperature of 76 at Oklahoma City, and 84 at Dallas-Fort Worth. It was partly cloudy, with a temperature of 81 at Woodward, and 85 at Tulsa. Once again at 1 a.m., at Stillwater, it was clear. The temperature was 80. From the Norman Forecast Office, here is the forecast for Stillwater and surrounding area. Rest of tonight, mostly clear. Near steady temperature in the upper 70s. Southwest winds 5 to 10 miles an hour with gusts up to 20 miles an hour.

Saturday, mostly sunny. A chance of showers and thunderstorms in the afternoon. Highs in the mid-90s. South winds 5 to 10 miles an hour. Chance of rain 40%. Saturday night, partly cloudy with a chance of showers. A chance of thunderstorms until midnight, then a slight chance of thunderstorms after midnight. Lows in the lower 70s. East winds around 5 miles an hour. Chance of rain 50%. Sunday, sunny. A slight chance of showers in the morning. Highs in the lower 90s. East winds 5 to 10 miles an hour. Chance of rain 20%. Sunday night, mostly clear. Lows around 70. Northeast winds 5 to 10 miles an hour. Monday, sunny. Highs around 90. Monday night, mostly clear. Lows in the upper 60s. Tuesday, sunny. Highs in the lower 90s. Tuesday night, mostly clear. Lows around 70. Wednesday, mostly sunny. Highs in the lower 90s. Wednesday night, mostly clear until midnight, then becoming partly cloudy. Lows in the lower 70s. Thursday, mostly sunny. Highs in the mid-90s. Thursday night, mostly clear. Lows in the mid-70s. Friday, sunny. Highs in the upper 90s. 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It's Stillwater, it was clear. The temperature was 80 degrees, the dew point 67, and the relative humidity 64%. The wind was south at 8 miles an hour. The pressure was 29.93 inches and rising. At Ponca City, it was clear. The temperature was 79, the dew point 68, and the relative humidity 69%. The pressure was 29.94 inches and rising. At Guthrie, it was clear. The temperature was 83, the dew point 66, and the relative humidity 56%. The wind was south at 10. The pressure was 29.93 inches and rising. Observations from around the region. Thunder was reported, with a temperature of 76 at Wichita, and 72 at Springfield. It was clear, with a temperature of 76 at Oklahoma City, and 84 at Dallas-Fort Worth. It was partly cloudy, with a temperature of 81 at Woodward, and 85 at Tulsa. Once again at 1 a.m., it's Stillwater, it was clear. The temperature was 80. From the Norman Forecast Office, here is the forecast for Stillwater and surrounding area. Rest of tonight, mostly clear. Near steady temperature in the upper 70s. Southwest winds 5 to 10 miles an hour with gusts up to 20 miles an hour. Saturday, mostly sunny. A chance of showers and thunderstorms in the afternoon. Highs in the mid-90s. South winds 5 to 10 miles an hour. Chance of rain 40%. Saturday night, partly cloudy with a chance of showers. A chance of thunderstorms until midnight, then a slight chance of thunderstorms after midnight. Lows in the lower 70s. East winds around 5 miles an hour. Chance of rain 50%. Sunday, sunny. A slight chance of showers in the morning. Highs in the lower 90s. East winds 5 to 10 miles an hour. Chance of rain 20%. Sunday night, mostly clear. Lows around 70. Northeast winds 5 to 10 miles an hour. Monday, sunny. Highs around 90. Monday night, mostly clear. Lows in the upper 60s. Tuesday, sunny. Highs in the lower 90s. Tuesday night, mostly clear. Lows around 70. Wednesday, mostly sunny. Highs in the lower 90s. Wednesday night, mostly clear until midnight, then becoming partly cloudy. Lows in the lower 70s. Thursday, mostly sunny. Highs in the mid-90s. Thursday night, mostly clear. Lows in the mid-70s. Friday, sunny. Highs in the upper 90s. 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

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It's Stillwater. It was clear. The temperature was 80 degrees, the dew point 67, and the relative humidity 64%. The wind was south at 8 miles an hour. The pressure was 29.93 inches and rising. At Ponca City, it was clear. The temperature was 79, the dew point 68, and the relative humidity 69%. The pressure was 29.94 inches and rising. At Guthrie, it was clear. The temperature was 83, the dew point 66, and the relative humidity 56%. The wind was south at 10. The pressure was 29.93 inches and rising. Observations from around the region. Thunder was reported, with a temperature of 76 at Wichita, and 72 at Springfield. It was clear, with a temperature of 76 at Oklahoma City, and 84 at Dallas-Fort Worth. It was partly cloudy, with a temperature of 81 at Woodward, and 85 at Tulsa. Once again at 1 a.m., at Stillwater, it was clear. The temperature was 80. From the Norman Forecast Office, here is the forecast for Stillwater and surrounding area. Rest of tonight, mostly clear. Near steady temperature in the upper 70s. Southwest winds 5 to 10 miles an hour with gusts up to 20 miles an hour. Saturday, mostly sunny. A chance of showers and thunderstorms in the afternoon. Highs in the mid-90s. South winds 5 to 10 miles an hour. Chance of rain 40%. Saturday night, partly cloudy with a chance of showers. A chance of thunderstorms until midnight, then a slight chance of thunderstorms after midnight. Lows in the lower 70s. East winds around 5 miles an hour. Chance of rain 50%. Sunday, sunny. A slight chance of showers in the morning. Highs in the lower 90s. East winds 5 to 10 miles an hour. Chance of rain 20%. Sunday night, mostly clear. Lows around 70. Northeast winds 5 to 10 miles an hour. Monday, sunny. Highs around 90. Monday night, mostly clear. Lows in the upper 60s. Tuesday, sunny. Highs in the lower 90s. Tuesday night, mostly clear. Lows around 70. Wednesday, mostly sunny. Highs in the lower 90s. Wednesday night, mostly clear until midnight, then becoming partly cloudy. Lows in the lower 70s. Thursday, mostly sunny. Highs in the mid-90s. Thursday night, mostly clear. Lows in the mid-70s. Friday, sunny. Highs in the upper 90s. You are listening to Stillwater Weather Radio, and here are 1 a.m. weather observations. It's Stillwater, it was clear. The temperature was 80 degrees, the dew point 67, and the relative humidity 64%. The wind was south at 8 miles an hour. The pressure was 29.93 inches and rising. At Ponca City, it was clear. The temperature was 79, the dew point 68, and the relative humidity 69%. The pressure was 29.94 inches and rising. At Guthrie, it was clear. The temperature was 83, the dew point 66, and the relative humidity 56%. The wind was south at 10. The pressure was 29.93 inches and rising. Observations from around the region. Thunder was reported, with a temperature of 76 at Wichita, and 72 at Springfield. It was clear, with a temperature of 76 at Oklahoma City, and 84 at Dallas-Fort Worth. It was partly cloudy, with a temperature of 81 at Woodward, and 85 at Tulsa. Once again at 1 a.m., at Stillwater, it was clear. The temperature was 80. From the Norman Forecast Office, here is the forecast for Stillwater and surrounding area. Rest of tonight, mostly clear. Near steady temperature in the upper 70s. Southwest winds 5 to 10 miles an hour with gusts up to 20 miles an hour. Saturday, mostly sunny. A chance of showers and thunderstorms in the afternoon. Highs in the mid-90s. South winds 5 to 10 miles an hour. Chance of rain 40%. Saturday night, partly cloudy with

a chance of showers, a chance of thunderstorms until midnight, then a slight chance of thunderstorms after midnight. Lows in the lower 70s. East winds around 5 miles an hour. Chance of rain 50%. Sunday, sunny. A slight chance of showers in the morning. Highs in the lower 90s. East winds 5 to 10 miles an hour. Chance of rain 20%. Sunday night, mostly clear. Lows around 70. Northeast winds 5 to 10 miles an hour. Monday, sunny. Highs around 90. Monday night, mostly clear. Lows in the upper 60s. Tuesday, sunny. Highs in the lower 90s. Tuesday night, mostly clear. Lows around 70. Wednesday, mostly sunny. Highs in the lower 90s. Wednesday night, mostly clear until midnight, then becoming partly cloudy. Lows in the lower 70s. Thursday, mostly sunny. Highs in the mid-90s. Thursday night, mostly clear. Lows in the mid-70s. Friday, sunny. Highs in the upper 90s. 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It's Stillwater, it was clear. The temperature was 80 degrees, the dew point 67, and the relative humidity 64%. The wind was south at 8 miles an hour. The pressure was 29.93 inches and rising. At Ponca City, it was clear. The temperature was 79, the dew point 68, and the relative humidity 69%. The pressure was 29.94 inches and rising. At Guthrie, it was clear. The temperature was 83, the dew point 66, and the relative humidity 56%. The wind was south at 10. The pressure was 29.93 inches and rising. Observations from around the region. Thunder was reported, with a temperature of 76 at Wichita, and 72 at Springfield. It was clear, with a temperature of 76 at Oklahoma City, and 84 at Dallas-Fort Worth. It was partly cloudy, with a temperature of 81 at Woodward, and 85 at Tulsa. Once again at 1 a.m., at Stillwater, it was clear. The temperature was 80. From the Norman Forecast Office, here is the forecast for Stillwater and surrounding area. Rest of tonight, mostly clear. Near steady temperature in the upper 70s. Southwest winds 5 to 10 miles an hour with gusts up to 20 miles an hour. Saturday, mostly sunny. A chance of showers and thunderstorms in the afternoon. Highs in the mid-90s. South winds 5 to 10 miles an hour. Chance of rain 40%. Saturday night, partly cloudy with a chance of showers. A chance of thunderstorms until midnight, then a slight chance of thunderstorms after midnight. Lows in the lower 70s. East winds around 5 miles an hour. Chance of rain 50%. Sunday, sunny. A slight chance of showers in the morning. Highs in the lower 90s. East winds 5 to 10 miles an hour. Chance of rain 20%. Sunday night, mostly clear. Lows around 70. Northeast winds 5 to 10 miles an hour. Monday, sunny. Highs around 90. Monday night, mostly clear. Lows in the upper 60s. Tuesday, sunny. Highs in the lower 90s. Tuesday night, mostly clear. Lows around 70. Wednesday, mostly sunny. Highs in the lower 90s. Wednesday night, mostly clear until midnight, then becoming partly cloudy. Lows in the lower 70s. Thursday, mostly sunny. Highs in the mid-90s. Thursday night, mostly clear. Lows in the mid-70s. Friday, sunny. Highs in the upper 90s. 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It's Stillwater, it was clear. The temperature was 80 degrees, the dew point 67, and the relative humidity 64%. The wind was south at 8 miles an hour. The pressure was 29.93 inches and rising. At Ponca City, it was clear. The temperature was 79, the dew point 68, and the relative humidity 69%. The pressure was

office. Here is the forecast for Stillwater and surrounding area. Rest of tonight, mostly clear. Near steady temperature in the upper 70s. Southwest winds 5 to 10 miles an hour with gusts up to 20 miles an hour. Saturday, mostly sunny. A chance of showers and thunderstorms in the afternoon. Highs in the mid-90s. South winds 5 to 10 miles an hour. Chance of rain 40%. Saturday night, partly cloudy with a chance of showers. A chance of thunderstorms until midnight, then a slight chance of thunderstorms after midnight. Lows in the lower 70s. East winds around 5 miles an hour. Chance of rain 50%. Sunday, sunny. A slight chance of showers in the morning. Highs in the lower 90s. East winds 5 to 10 miles an hour. Chance of rain 20%. Sunday night, mostly clear. Lows around 70. Northeast winds 5 to 10 miles an hour. Monday, sunny. Highs around 90. Monday night, mostly clear. Lows in the upper 60s. Tuesday, sunny. Highs in the lower 90s. Tuesday night, mostly clear. Lows around 70. Wednesday, mostly sunny. Highs in the lower 90s. Wednesday night, mostly clear until midnight, then becoming partly cloudy. Lows in the lower 70s. Thursday, mostly sunny. Highs in the mid-90s. Thursday night, mostly clear. Lows in the mid-70s. Friday, sunny. Highs in the upper 90s. 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At Stillwater, it was clear. The temperature was 80 degrees, the dew point 67, and the relative humidity 64%. The wind was south at 8 miles an hour. The pressure was 29.93 inches and rising. At Ponca City, it was clear. The temperature was 79, the dew point 68, and the relative humidity 69%. The pressure was 29.94 inches and rising. At Guthrie, it was clear. The temperature was 83, the dew point 66, and the relative humidity 56%. The wind was south at 10. The pressure was 29.93 inches and rising. Observations from around the region. Thunder was reported, with a temperature of 76 at Wichita, and 72 at Springfield. It was clear, with a temperature of 76 at Oklahoma City, and 84 at Dallas-Fort Worth. It was partly cloudy, with a temperature of 81 at Woodward, and 85 at Tulsa. Once again at 1 a.m., at Stillwater, it was clear. The temperature was 80. 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From the Norman Forecast Office, here is the forecast for Stillwater and surrounding area. Rest of tonight, mostly clear. Near steady temperature in the upper 70s. Southwest winds 5 to 10 miles an hour with gusts up to 20 miles an hour. Saturday, mostly sunny. A chance of showers and thunderstorms in the afternoon. Highs in the mid-90s. South winds 5 to 10 miles an hour. Chance of rain 40%. Saturday night, partly cloudy with a chance of showers. A chance of thunderstorms until midnight, then a slight chance of thunderstorms after midnight. Lows in the lower 70s. East winds around 5 miles an hour. Chance of rain 50%. Sunday, sunny. A slight chance of showers in the morning. Highs in the lower 90s. East winds 5 to 10 miles an hour. Chance of rain 20%. Sunday night, mostly clear. Lows around 70. Northeast winds 5 to 10 miles an hour. Monday, sunny. Highs around 90. Monday night, mostly clear. Lows in the upper 60s. Tuesday, sunny. Highs in the lower 90s. Tuesday night, mostly clear. Lows around 70. Wednesday, mostly sunny. Highs in the lower 90s. Wednesday night, mostly clear until midnight, then becoming partly cloudy.

lows in the lower 70s. Thursday, mostly sunny. Highs in the mid-90s. Thursday night, mostly clear. Lows in the mid-70s. Friday, sunny. Highs in the upper 90s. 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It's Stillwater, it was clear. The temperature was 80 degrees, the dew point 67, and the relative humidity 64%. The wind was south at 8 miles an hour. The pressure was 29.93 inches and rising. At Ponca City, it was clear. The temperature was 79, the dew point 68, and the relative humidity 69%. The pressure was 29.94 inches and rising. At Guthrie, it was clear. The temperature was 83, the dew point 66, and the relative humidity 56%. The wind was south at 10. The pressure was 29.93 inches and rising. Observations from around the region. Thunder was reported with a temperature of 76 at Wichita and 72 at Springfield. It was clear with a temperature of 76 at Oklahoma City and 84 at Dallas-Fort Worth. It was partly cloudy with a temperature of 81 at Woodward and 85 at Tulsa. Once again at 1 a.m., at Stillwater, it was clear. The temperature was 80. 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And here are 2 a.m. weather observations. It's Stillwater, it was clear. The temperature was 80 degrees, the dew point 67, and the relative humidity 64%. The wind was south at 6 miles an hour. The pressure was 29.95 inches and rising. At Guthrie, it was clear. The temperature was 80. The wind was south at 7. Observations from around the region. At Springfield, a thunderstorm was reported with a temperature of 69. At Wichita, thunder was reported with a temperature of 74. At Dallas-Fort Worth, it was clear with a temperature of 83. It was partly cloudy with a temperature of 74 at Oklahoma City and 83 at Tulsa. Once again at 2 a.m., at Stillwater, it was clear. The temperature was 80. From the Norman Forecast Office, here is the forecast for Stillwater and surrounding area. Rest of tonight, mostly clear. Near steady temperature in the upper 70s. Southwest winds 5 to 10 miles an hour with gusts up to 20 miles an hour. Saturday, mostly sunny. A chance of showers and thunderstorms in the afternoon. Highs in the mid-90s. South winds 5 to 10 miles an hour. Chance of rain 40%. Saturday night, partly cloudy with a chance of showers. A chance of thunderstorms until midnight, then a slight chance of thunderstorms after midnight. Lows in the lower 70s. East winds around 5 miles an hour. Chance of rain 50%. Sunday, sunny. A slight chance of showers in the morning. Highs in the lower 90s. East winds 5 to 10 miles an hour. Chance of rain 20%. Sunday night, mostly clear. Lows around 70. Northeast winds 5 to 10 miles an hour. Monday, sunny. Highs around 90. Monday night, mostly clear. Lows in the upper 60s. Tuesday, sunny. Highs in the lower 90s. Tuesday night, mostly clear. Lows around 70. Wednesday, mostly sunny. Highs in the lower 90s. Wednesday night, mostly clear until midnight, then becoming partly cloudy. Lows in the lower 70s. Thursday, mostly sunny. Highs in the mid-90s. Thursday night, mostly clear. Lows in the mid-70s. Friday, sunny. Highs in the upper 90s. 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It's Stillwater, it was clear. The temperature was 80 degrees, the dew point 67, and the relative humidity 64%. The wind was south at 6 miles an hour. The pressure was 29.95 inches and rising. At Guthrie, it was clear. The temperature was 80. The wind was south at 7. Observations from around the region. At Springfield, a thunderstorm was reported with a temperature of 69.

at Wichita, thunder was reported with a temperature of 74. At Dallas-Fort Worth, it was clear with a temperature of 83. It was partly cloudy with a temperature of 74 at Oklahoma City and 83 at Tulsa. Once again at 2 a.m., at Stillwater, it was clear. The temperature was 80. From the Norman Forecast Office, here is the forecast for Stillwater and surrounding area. Rest of tonight, mostly clear. Near steady temperature in the upper 70s. Southwest winds 5 to 10 miles an hour with gusts up to 20 miles an hour. Saturday, mostly sunny. A chance of showers and thunderstorms in the afternoon. Highs in the mid-90s. South winds 5 to 10 miles an hour. Chance of rain 40%. Saturday night, partly cloudy with a chance of showers. A chance of thunderstorms until midnight, then a slight chance of thunderstorms after midnight. Lows in the lower 70s. East winds around 5 miles an hour. Chance of rain 50%. Sunday, sunny. A slight chance of showers in the morning. Highs in the lower 90s. East winds 5 to 10 miles an hour. Chance of rain 20%. Sunday night, mostly clear. Lows around 70. Northeast winds 5 to 10 miles an hour. Monday, sunny. Highs around 90. Monday night, mostly clear. Lows in the upper 60s. Tuesday, sunny. Highs in the lower 90s. Tuesday night, mostly clear. Lows around 70. Wednesday, mostly sunny. Highs in the lower 90s. Wednesday night, mostly clear until midnight, then becoming partly cloudy. Lows in the lower 70s. Thursday, mostly sunny. Highs in the mid-90s. Thursday night, mostly clear. Lows in the mid-70s. Friday, sunny. Highs in the upper 90s. 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At Stillwater, it was clear. The temperature was 80 degrees, the dew point 67, and the relative humidity 64%. The wind was south at 6 miles an hour. The pressure was 29.95 inches and rising. At Guthrie, it was clear. The temperature was 80. The wind was south at 7. Observations from around the region. At Springfield, a thunderstorm was reported with a temperature of 69. At Wichita, thunder was reported with a temperature of 74. At Dallas-Fort Worth, it was clear with a temperature of 83. It was partly cloudy with a temperature of 74 at Oklahoma City and 83 at Tulsa. Once again at 2 a.m., at Stillwater, it was clear. The temperature was 80. From the Norman Forecast Office, here is the forecast for Stillwater and surrounding area. Rest of tonight, mostly clear. Near steady temperature in the upper 70s. Southwest winds 5 to 10 miles an hour with gusts up to 20 miles an hour. Saturday, mostly sunny. A chance of showers and thunderstorms in the afternoon. Highs in the mid-90s. South winds 5 to 10 miles an hour. Chance of rain 40%. Saturday night, partly cloudy with a chance of showers. A chance of thunderstorms until midnight, then a slight chance of thunderstorms after midnight. Lows in the lower 70s. East winds around 5 miles an hour. Chance of rain 50%. Sunday, sunny. A slight chance of showers in the morning. Highs in the lower 90s. East winds 5 to 10 miles an hour. Chance of rain 20%. Sunday night, mostly clear. Lows around 70. Northeast winds 5 to 10 miles an hour. Monday, sunny. Highs around 90. Monday night, mostly clear. Lows in the upper 60s. Tuesday, sunny. Highs in the lower 90s. Tuesday night, mostly clear. Lows around 70. Wednesday, mostly sunny. Highs in the lower 90s. Wednesday night, mostly clear until midnight, then becoming partly cloudy. Lows in the lower 70s. Thursday, mostly sunny. Highs in the mid-90s. Thursday night, mostly clear.

in the mid-70s. Friday, sunny. Highs in the upper 90s. You are listening to Stillwater Weather Radio, and here are 2 a.m. weather observations. It's Stillwater, it was clear. The temperature was 80 degrees, the dew point 67, and the relative humidity 64%. The wind was south at 6 miles an hour. The pressure was 29.95 inches and rising. At Guthrie, it was clear. The temperature was 80. The wind was south at 7. Observations from around the region. At Springfield, a thunderstorm was reported with a temperature of 69. At Wichita, thunder was reported with a temperature of 74. At Dallas-Fort Worth, it was clear with a temperature of 83. It was partly cloudy with a temperature of 74 at Oklahoma City and 83 at Tulsa. Once again at 2 a.m., at Stillwater, it was clear. The temperature was 80. 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At Stillwater, it was clear. The temperature was 80 degrees, the dew point 67, and the relative humidity 64%. The wind was south at 6 miles an hour. The pressure was 29.95 inches and rising. At Ponca City, it was clear. The temperature was 76, the dew point 69, and the relative humidity 79%. The pressure was 29.96 inches and rising. At Guthrie, it was clear. The temperature was 80, the dew point 67, and the relative humidity 64%. The wind was south at 7. The pressure was 29.95 inches and rising. Observations from around the region. At Springfield, a thunderstorm was reported with a temperature of 69. At Wichita, thunder was reported with a temperature of 74. At Dallas-Fort Worth, it was clear with a temperature of 83. It was partly cloudy with a temperature of 74 at Oklahoma City and 83 at Tulsa. At Woodward, it was mostly cloudy with a temperature of 80. Once again at 2 a.m., at Stillwater, it was clear. The temperature was 80. From the Norman Forecast Office, here is the forecast for Stillwater and surrounding area. Rest of tonight, mostly clear. Near steady temperature in the upper 70s. Southwest winds 5 to 10 miles an hour with gusts up to 20 miles an hour. Saturday, mostly sunny. A chance of showers and thunderstorms in the afternoon. Highs in the mid-90s. South winds 5 to 10 miles an hour. Chance of rain 40%. Saturday night, partly cloudy with a chance of showers. A chance of thunderstorms until midnight, then a slight chance of thunderstorms after midnight. Lows in the lower 70s. East winds around 5 miles an hour. Chance of rain 50%. Sunday, sunny. A slight chance of showers in the morning. Highs in the lower 90s. East winds 5 to 10 miles an hour. Chance of rain 20%. Sunday night, mostly clear. Lows around 70. Northeast winds 5 to 10 miles an hour. Monday, sunny. Highs around 90. Monday night, mostly clear. Lows in the upper 60s. Tuesday, sunny. Highs in the lower 90s. Tuesday night, mostly clear. Lows around 70. Wednesday, mostly sunny. Highs in the lower 90s. Wednesday night, mostly clear until midnight, then becoming partly cloudy. Lows in the lower 70s. Thursday, mostly sunny. Highs in the mid-90s. Thursday night, mostly clear. Lows in the mid-70s. Friday, sunny. Highs in the upper 90s. 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It's Stillwater, it was clear. The temperature was 80 degrees, the dew point 67, and the relative humidity 64%. The wind was south at 6 miles an hour. The pressure was 29.95 inches and rising.

chunk of city, it was clear. The temperature was 76, the dew point 69, and the relative humidity 79%. The pressure was 29.96 inches and rising. At Guthrie, it was clear. The temperature was 80, the dew point 67, and the relative humidity 64%. The wind was south at 7. The pressure was 29.95 inches and rising. Observations from around the region. At Springfield, a thunderstorm was reported with a temperature of 69. At Wichita, thunder was reported with a temperature of 74. At Dallas-Fort Worth, it was clear with a temperature of 83. It was partly cloudy with a temperature of 74 at Oklahoma City and 83 at Tulsa. At Woodward, it was mostly cloudy with a temperature of 80. Once again at 2 a.m., at Stillwater, it was clear. The temperature was 80. From the Norman Forecast Office, here is the forecast for Stillwater and surrounding area. Rest of tonight, mostly clear. Near steady temperature in the upper 70s. Southwest winds 5 to 10 miles an hour with gusts up to 20 miles an hour. Saturday, mostly sunny. A chance of showers and thunderstorms in the afternoon. Highs in the mid-90s. South winds 5 to 10 miles an hour. Chance of rain 40%. Saturday night, partly cloudy with a chance of showers. A chance of thunderstorms until midnight, then a slight chance of thunderstorms after midnight. Lows in the lower 70s. East winds around 5 miles an hour. Chance of rain 50%. Sunday, sunny. A slight chance of showers in the morning. Highs in the lower 90s. East winds 5 to 10 miles an hour. Chance of rain 20%. Sunday night, mostly clear. Lows around 70. Northeast winds 5 to 10 miles an hour. Monday, sunny. Highs around 90. Monday night, mostly clear. Lows in the upper 60s. Tuesday, sunny. Highs in the lower 90s. Tuesday night, mostly clear. Lows around 70. Wednesday, mostly sunny. Highs in the lower 90s. Wednesday night, mostly clear until midnight, then becoming partly cloudy. Lows in the lower 70s. Thursday, mostly sunny. Highs in the mid-90s. Thursday night, mostly clear. Lows in the mid-70s. Friday, sunny. Highs in the upper 90s. You are listening to Stillwater Weather Radio, and here are 2 a.m. weather observations. At Stillwater, it was clear. The temperature was 80 degrees, the dew point 67, and the relative humidity 64%. The wind was south at 6 miles an hour. The pressure was 29.95 inches and rising. At Ponca City, it was clear. The temperature was 76, the dew point 69, and the relative humidity 79%. The pressure was 29.96 inches and rising. At Guthrie, it was clear. The temperature was 80, the dew point 67, and the relative humidity 64%. The wind was south at 7. The pressure was 29.95 inches and rising. Observations from around the region. At Springfield, a thunderstorm was reported with a temperature of 69. At Wichita, thunder was reported with a temperature of 74. At Dallas-Fort Worth, it was clear with a temperature of 83. It was partly cloudy with a temperature of 74 at Oklahoma City and 83 at Tulsa. At Woodward, it was mostly cloudy with a temperature of 80. Once again at 2 a.m., at Stillwater, it was clear. The temperature was 80. From the Norman Forecast Office, here is the forecast for Stillwater and surrounding area. Rest of tonight, mostly clear. Near steady temperature in the upper 70s. Southwest winds 5 to 10 miles an hour with gusts up to 20 miles an hour. Saturday, mostly sunny. A chance of showers and thunderstorms in the afternoon. Highs in the mid-90s. South winds 5 to 10 miles an hour. Chance of rain 40%. Saturday night, partly cloudy with a chance of showers. A chance of thunderstorms until midnight, then a slight chance of thunderstorms after midnight. Lows in the low

70s. East wind around 5 miles an hour. Chance of rain 50%. Sunday, sunny. A slight chance of showers in the morning. Highs in the lower 90s. East winds 5 to 10 miles an hour. Chance of rain 20%. Sunday night, mostly clear. Lows around 70. Northeast winds 5 to 10 miles an hour. Monday, sunny. Highs around 90. Monday night, mostly clear. Lows in the upper 60s. Tuesday, sunny. Highs in the lower 90s. Tuesday night, mostly clear. Lows around 70. Wednesday, mostly sunny. Highs in the lower 90s. Wednesday night, mostly clear until midnight, then becoming partly cloudy. Lows in the lower 70s. Thursday, mostly sunny. Highs in the mid-90s. Thursday night, mostly clear. Lows in the mid-70s. Friday, sunny. Highs in the upper 90s. 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It's Stillwater, it was clear. The temperature was 80 degrees, the dew point 67, and the relative humidity 64%. The wind was south at 6 miles an hour. The pressure was 29.95 inches and rising. At Ponca City, it was clear. The temperature was 76, the dew point 69, and the relative humidity 79%. The pressure was 29.96 inches and rising. At Guthrie, it was clear. The temperature was 80, the dew point 67, and the relative humidity 64%. The wind was south at 7. The pressure was 29.95 inches and rising. Observations from around the region. At Springfield, a thunderstorm was reported with a temperature of 69. At Wichita, thunder was reported with a temperature of 74. At Dallas-Fort Worth, it was clear with a temperature of 83. It was partly cloudy with a temperature of 74 at Oklahoma City and 83 at Tulsa. At Woodward, it was mostly cloudy, with a temperature of 80. Once again at 2 a.m., at Stillwater, it was clear. The temperature was 80. From the Norman Forecast Office, here is the forecast for Stillwater and surrounding area. Rest of tonight, mostly clear. Near steady temperature in the upper 70s. Southwest winds 5 to 10 miles an hour with gusts up to 20 miles an hour. Saturday, mostly sunny. A chance of showers and thunderstorms in the afternoon. Highs in the mid-90s. South winds 5 to 10 miles an hour. Chance of rain 40%. Saturday night, partly cloudy with a chance of showers. A chance of thunderstorms until midnight, then a slight chance of thunderstorms after midnight. Lows in the lower 70s. East wind around 5 miles an hour. Chance of rain 50%. Sunday, sunny. A slight chance of showers in the morning. Highs in the lower 90s. East winds 5 to 10 miles an hour. Chance of rain 20%. Sunday night, mostly clear. Lows around 70. Northeast winds 5 to 10 miles an hour. Monday, sunny. Highs around 90. Monday night, mostly clear. Lows in the upper 60s. Tuesday, sunny. Highs in the lower 90s. Tuesday night, mostly clear. Lows around 70. Wednesday, mostly sunny. Highs in the lower 90s. Wednesday night, mostly clear until midnight, then becoming partly cloudy. Lows in the lower 70s. Thursday, mostly sunny. Highs in the mid-90s. Thursday night, mostly clear. Lows in the mid-70s. Friday, sunny. Highs in the upper 90s. 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It's Stillwater, it was clear. The temperature was 80 degrees, the dew point 67, and the relative humidity 64%. The wind was south at 6 miles an hour. The pressure was 29.95 inches and rising. At Ponca City, it was clear. The temperature was 76, the dew point 69, and the relative humidity 79%. The pressure was 29.9.

96 inches and rising. At Guthrie, it was clear. The temperature was 80, the dew point 67, and the relative humidity 64%. The wind was south at 7. The pressure was 29.95 inches and rising. Observations from around the region. At Springfield, a thunderstorm was reported with a temperature of 69. At Wichita, thunder was reported with a temperature of 74. At Dallas-Fort Worth, it was clear with a temperature of 83. It was partly cloudy with a temperature of 74 at Oklahoma City and 83 at Tulsa. At Woodward, it was mostly cloudy with a temperature of 80. Once again at 2 a.m., at Stillwater, it was clear. The temperature was 80. From the Norman Forecast Office, here is the forecast for Stillwater and surrounding area. Rest of tonight, mostly clear. Near steady temperature in the upper 70s. Southwest winds 5 to 10 miles an hour with gusts up to 20 miles an hour. Saturday, mostly sunny. A chance of showers and thunderstorms in the afternoon. Highs in the mid-90s. South winds 5 to 10 miles an hour. Chance of rain 40%. Saturday night, partly cloudy with a chance of showers. A chance of thunderstorms until midnight, then a slight chance of thunderstorms after midnight. Lows in the lower 70s. East winds around 5 miles an hour. Chance of rain 50%. Sunday, sunny. A slight chance of showers in the morning. Highs in the lower 90s. East winds 5 to 10 miles an hour. Chance of rain 20%. Sunday night, mostly clear. Lows around 70. Northeast winds 5 to 10 miles an hour. Monday, sunny. Highs around 90. Monday night, mostly clear. Lows in the upper 60s. Tuesday, sunny. Highs in the lower 90s. Tuesday night, mostly clear. Lows around 70. Wednesday, mostly sunny. Highs in the lower 90s. Wednesday night, mostly clear until midnight, then becoming partly cloudy. Lows in the lower 70s. Thursday, mostly sunny. Highs in the mid-90s. Thursday night, mostly clear. Lows in the mid-70s. Friday, sunny. Highs in the upper 90s. 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At Stillwater, it was clear. The temperature was 80 degrees, the dew point 67, and the relative humidity 64%. The wind was south at 6 miles an hour. The pressure was 29.95 inches and rising. At Ponca City, it was clear. The temperature was 76, the dew point 69, and the relative humidity 79%. The pressure was 29.96 inches and rising. At Guthrie, it was clear. The temperature was 80, the dew point 67, and the relative humidity 64%. The wind was south at 7. The pressure was 29.95 inches and rising. Observations from around the region. At Springfield, a thunderstorm was reported with a temperature of 69. At Wichita, thunder was reported with a temperature of 74. At Dallas-Fort Worth, it was clear with a temperature of 83. It was partly cloudy with a temperature of 74 at Oklahoma City and 83 at Tulsa. At Woodward, it was mostly cloudy with a temperature of 80. Once again at 2 a.m., at Stillwater, it was clear. The temperature was 80. From the Norman Forecast Office, here is the forecast for Stillwater and surrounding area. Rest of tonight, mostly clear. Near steady temperature in the upper 70s. Southwest winds 5 to 10 miles an hour with gusts up to 20 miles an hour. Saturday, mostly sunny. A chance of showers and thunderstorms in the afternoon. Highs in the mid-90s. South winds 5 to 10 miles an hour. Chance of rain 40%. Saturday night, partly cloudy with a chance of showers. A chance of thunderstorms.

until midnight, then a slight chance of thunderstorms after midnight. Lows in the lower 70s. East winds around 5 miles an hour. Chance of rain 50%. Sunday, sunny. A slight chance of showers in the morning. Highs in the lower 90s. East winds 5 to 10 miles an hour. Chance of rain 20%. Sunday night, mostly clear. Lows around 70. Northeast winds 5 to 10 miles an hour. Monday, sunny. Highs around 90. Monday night, mostly clear. Lows in the upper 60s. Tuesday, sunny. Highs in the lower 90s. Tuesday night, mostly clear. Lows around 70. Wednesday, mostly sunny. Highs in the lower 90s. Wednesday night, mostly clear until midnight, then becoming partly cloudy. Lows in the lower 70s. Thursday, mostly sunny. Highs in the mid-90s. Thursday night, mostly clear. Lows in the mid-70s. Friday, sunny. Highs in the upper 90s. 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At Stillwater, it was clear. The temperature was 80 degrees, the dew point 67, and the relative humidity 64%. The wind was south at 6 miles an hour. The pressure was 29.95 inches and rising. At Ponca City, it was clear. The temperature was 76, the dew point 69, and the relative humidity 79%. The pressure was 29.96 inches and rising. At Guthrie, it was clear. The temperature was 76, the dew point 69, and the relative humidity 79%. The pressure was 29.96 inches and rising. At Guthrie, it was clear. The temperature was 80, the dew point 67, and the relative humidity 64%. The wind was south at 7. The pressure was 29.95 inches and rising. Observations from around the region. At Springfield, a thunderstorm was reported with a temperature of 69. At Wichita, thunder was reported with a temperature of 74. At Dallas-Fort Worth, it was clear, with a temperature of 83. It was partly cloudy, with a temperature of 74 at Oklahoma City, and 83 at Tulsa. At Woodward, it was mostly cloudy, with a temperature of 80. Once again at 2 a.m., at Stillwater, it was clear. The temperature was 80. From the Norman Forecast Office, here is the forecast for Stillwater and surrounding area. Rest of tonight, mostly clear. Near steady temperature in the upper 70s. Southwest winds 5 to 10 miles an hour with gusts up to 20 miles an hour. Saturday, mostly sunny. A chance of showers and thunderstorms in the afternoon. Highs in the mid-90s. South winds 5 to 10 miles an hour. Chance of rain 40%. Saturday night, partly cloudy with a chance of showers. A chance of thunderstorms until midnight, then a slight chance of thunderstorms after midnight. Lows in the lower 70s. East winds around 5 miles an hour. Chance of rain 50%. Sunday, sunny. A slight chance of showers in the morning. Highs in the lower 90s. East winds 5 to 10 miles an hour. Chance of rain 20%. Sunday night, mostly clear. Lows around 70. Northeast winds 5 to 10 miles an hour. Monday, sunny. Highs around 90. Monday night, mostly clear. Lows in the upper 60s. Tuesday, sunny. Highs in the lower 90s. Tuesday night, mostly clear. Lows around 70. Wednesday, mostly sunny. Highs in the lower 90s. Wednesday night, mostly clear until midnight, then becoming partly cloudy. Lows in the lower 70s. Thursday, mostly sunny. Highs in the mid-90s. Thursday night, mostly clear. Lows in the mid-70s. Friday, sunny. Highs in the upper 90s. 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At Stillwater, it was clear. The temperature was 80 degrees, the dew point 67, and the relative humidity 64%.

The wind was south at 6 miles an hour. The pressure was 29.95 inches and rising. At Ponca City, it was clear. The temperature was 76, the dew point 69, and the relative humidity 79%. The pressure was 29.96 inches and rising. At Guthrie, it was clear. The temperature was 80, the dew point 67, and the relative humidity 64%. The wind was south at 7. The pressure was 29.95 inches and rising. Observations from around the region. At Springfield, a thunderstorm was reported with a temperature of 69. At Wichita, thunder was reported with a temperature of 74. At Dallas-Fort Worth, it was clear with a temperature of 83. It was partly cloudy with a temperature of 74 at Oklahoma City and 83 at Tulsa. At Woodward, it was mostly cloudy with a temperature of 80. Once again at 2 a.m., at Stillwater, it was clear. The temperature was 80. From the Norman Forecast Office, here is the forecast for Stillwater and surrounding area. Rest of tonight, mostly clear. Near steady temperature in the upper 70s. Southwest winds 5 to 10 miles an hour with gusts up to 20 miles an hour. Saturday, mostly sunny. A chance of showers and thunderstorms in the afternoon. Highs in the mid-90s. South winds 5 to 10 miles an hour. Chance of rain 40%. Saturday night, partly cloudy with a chance of showers. A chance of thunderstorms until midnight, then a slight chance of thunderstorms after midnight. Lows in the lower 70s. East winds around 5 miles an hour. Chance of rain 50%. Sunday, sunny. A slight chance of showers in the morning. Highs in the lower 90s. East winds 5 to 10 miles an hour. Chance of rain 20%. Sunday night, mostly clear. Lows around 70. Northeast winds 5 to 10 miles an hour. Monday, sunny. Highs around 90. Monday night, mostly clear. Lows in the upper 60s. Tuesday, sunny. Highs in the lower 90s. Tuesday night, mostly clear. Lows around 70. Wednesday, mostly sunny. Highs in the lower 90s. Wednesday night, mostly clear until midnight, then becoming partly cloudy. Lows in the lower 70s. Thursday, mostly sunny. Highs in the mid-90s. Thursday night, mostly clear. Lows in the mid-70s. Friday, sunny. Highs in the upper 90s. 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At Stillwater, it was clear. The temperature was 80 degrees, the dew point 67, and the relative humidity 64%. The wind was south at 6 miles an hour. The pressure was 29.95 inches and rising. At Ponca City, it was clear. The temperature was 76, the dew point 69, and the relative humidity 79%. The pressure was 29.96 inches and rising. At Guthrie, it was clear. The temperature was 80, the dew point 67, and the relative humidity 64%. The wind was south at 7. The pressure was 29.95 inches and rising. Observations from around the region. At Springfield, a thunderstorm was reported with a temperature of 69. At Wichita, thunder was reported with a temperature of 74. At Dallas-Fort Worth, it was clear with a temperature of 83. It was partly cloudy, with a temperature of 74 at Oklahoma City and 83 at Tulsa. At Woodward, it was mostly cloudy, with a temperature of 80. Once again at 2 a.m., at Stillwater, it was clear. The temperature was 80. From the Norman Forecast Office, here is the forecast for Stillwater and surrounding area. Rest of tonight, mostly clear. Near steady temperature in the upper 70s. Southwest winds 5 to 10 miles an hour with gusts up to 20 miles an hour. Saturday, mostly sunny. A chance of showers and thunderstorms in the afternoon. Highs in the mid-90s. South winds 5 to 10 miles an hour. Chance of rain 40%. Saturday night, partly cloudy with a chance of showers.

a chance of thunderstorms until midnight, then a slight chance of thunderstorms after midnight. Lows in the lower 70s. East winds around 5 miles an hour. Chance of rain 50%. Sunday, sunny. A slight chance of showers in the morning. Highs in the lower 90s. East winds 5 to 10 miles an hour. Chance of rain 20%. Sunday night, mostly clear. Lows around 70. Northeast winds 5 to 10 miles an hour. Monday, sunny. Highs around 90. Monday night, mostly clear. Lows in the upper 60s. Tuesday, sunny. Highs in the lower 90s. Tuesday night, mostly clear. Lows around 70. Wednesday, mostly sunny. Highs in the lower 90s. Wednesday night, mostly clear until midnight, then becoming partly cloudy. Lows in the lower 70s. Thursday, mostly sunny. Highs in the mid-90s. Thursday night, mostly clear. Lows in the mid-70s. Friday, sunny. Highs in the upper 90s. 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At Stillwater, it was clear. The temperature was 80 degrees, the dew point 67, and the relative humidity 64%. The wind was south at 6 miles an hour. The pressure was 29.95 inches and rising. At Ponca City, it was clear. The temperature was 76, the dew point 69, and the relative humidity 79%. The pressure was 29.96 inches and rising. At Guthrie, it was clear. The temperature was 80, the dew point 67, and the relative humidity 64%. The wind was south at 7. The pressure was 29.95 inches and rising. Observations from around the region. At Springfield, a thunderstorm was reported with a temperature of 69. At Wichita, thunder was reported with a temperature of 74. At Dallas-Fort Worth, it was clear with a temperature of 83. It was partly cloudy with a temperature of 74 at Oklahoma City and 83 at Tulsa. At Woodward, it was mostly cloudy with a temperature of 80. Once again at 2 a.m., at Stillwater, it was clear. The temperature was 80. From the Norman Forecast Office, here is the forecast for Stillwater and surrounding area. Rest of tonight, mostly clear. Near steady temperature in the upper 70s. Southwest winds 5 to 10 miles an hour with gusts up to 20 miles an hour. Saturday, mostly sunny. A chance of showers and thunderstorms in the afternoon. Highs in the mid-90s. South winds 5 to 10 miles an hour. Chance of rain 40%. Saturday night, partly cloudy with a chance of showers. A chance of thunderstorms until midnight, then a slight chance of thunderstorms after midnight. Lows in the lower 70s. East winds around 5 miles an hour. Chance of rain 50%. Sunday, sunny. A slight chance of showers in the morning. Highs in the lower 90s. East winds 5 to 10 miles an hour. Chance of rain 20%. Sunday night, mostly clear. Lows around 70. Northeast winds 5 to 10 miles an hour. Monday, sunny. Highs around 90. Monday night, mostly clear. Lows in the upper 60s. Tuesday, sunny. Highs in the lower 90s. Tuesday night, mostly clear. Lows around 70. Wednesday, mostly sunny. Highs in the lower 90s. Wednesday night, mostly clear until midnight, then becoming partly cloudy. Lows in the lower 70s. Thursday, mostly sunny. Highs in the mid-90s. Thursday night, mostly clear. Lows in the mid-70s. Friday, sunny. Highs in the upper 90s. 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At Stillwater, it was clear. The temperature was

degrees, the dew point 67, and the relative humidity 64%. The wind was south at 6 miles an hour. The pressure was 29.95 inches and rising. At Ponca City, it was clear. The temperature was 76, the dew point 69, and the relative humidity 79%. The pressure was 29.96 inches and rising. At Guthrie, it was clear. The temperature was 80, the dew point 67, and the relative humidity 64%. The wind was south at 7. The pressure was 29.95 inches and rising. Observations from around the region. At Springfield, a thunderstorm was reported with a temperature of 69. At Wichita, thunder was reported with a temperature of 74. At Dallas-Fort Worth, it was clear with a temperature of 83. It was partly cloudy with a temperature of 74 at Oklahoma City and 83 at Tulsa. At Woodward, it was mostly cloudy with a temperature of 80. Once again at 2 a.m., at Stillwater, it was clear. The temperature was 80. From the Norman Forecast Office, here is the forecast for Stillwater and surrounding area. Rest of tonight, mostly clear. Near steady temperature in the upper 70s. Southwest winds 5 to 10 miles an hour with gusts up to 20 miles an hour. Saturday, mostly sunny. A chance of showers and thunderstorms in the afternoon. Highs in the mid-90s. South winds 5 to 10 miles an hour. Chance of rain 40%. Saturday night, partly cloudy with a chance of showers. A chance of thunderstorms until midnight, then a slight chance of thunderstorms after midnight. Lows in the lower 70s. East wind around 5 miles an hour. Chance of rain 50%. Sunday, sunny. A slight chance of showers in the morning. Highs in the lower 90s. East winds 5 to 10 miles an hour. Chance of rain 20%. Sunday night, mostly clear. Lows around 70. Northeast winds 5 to 10 miles an hour. Monday, sunny. Highs around 90. Monday night, mostly clear. Lows in the upper 60s. Tuesday, sunny. Highs in the lower 90s. Tuesday night, mostly clear. Lows around 70. Wednesday, mostly sunny. Highs in the lower 90s. Wednesday night, mostly clear until midnight, then becoming partly cloudy. Lows in the lower 70s. Thursday, mostly sunny. Highs in the mid-90s. Thursday night, mostly clear. Lows in the mid-70s. Friday, sunny. Highs in the upper 90s. 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At Stillwater, it was clear. The temperature was 80 degrees, the dew point 67, and the relative humidity 64%. The wind was south at 6 miles an hour. The pressure was 29.95 inches and rising. At Ponca City, it was clear. The temperature was 76, the dew point 69, and the relative humidity 79%. The pressure was 29.96 inches and rising. At Guthrie, it was clear. The temperature was 80, the dew point 67, and the relative humidity 64%. The wind was south at 7. The pressure was 29.95 inches and rising. Observations from around the region. At Springfield, a thunderstorm was reported with a temperature of 69. At Wichita, thunder was reported with a temperature of 74. At Dallas-Fort Worth, it was clear with a temperature of 83. It was partly cloudy with a temperature of 74 at Oklahoma City and 83 at Tulsa. At Woodward, it was mostly cloudy with a temperature of 80. Once again at 2 a.m., at Stillwater, it was clear. The temperature was 80. From the Norman Forecast Office, here is the forecast for Stillwater and surrounding area. Rest of tonight, mostly clear. Near steady temperature in the upper 70s. Southwest winds 5 to 10 miles an hour with gusts up to 20 miles an hour. Saturday, mostly sunny. A chance of showers and thunderstorms in the afternoon. Highs in the mid-90s. South winds 5 to 10 miles an hour.

chance of rain 40%. Saturday night, partly cloudy with a chance of showers. A chance of thunderstorms until midnight, then a slight chance of thunderstorms after midnight. Lows in the lower 70s. East winds around 5 miles an hour. Chance of rain 50%. Sunday, sunny. A slight chance of showers in the morning. Highs in the lower 90s. East winds 5 to 10 miles an hour. Chance of rain 20%. Sunday night, mostly clear. Lows around 70. Northeast winds 5 to 10 miles an hour. Monday, sunny. Highs around 90. Monday night, mostly clear. Lows in the upper 60s. Tuesday, sunny. Highs in the lower 90s. Tuesday night, mostly clear. Lows around 70. Wednesday, mostly sunny. Highs in the lower 90s. Wednesday night, mostly clear until midnight, then becoming partly cloudy. Lows in the lower 70s. Thursday, mostly sunny. Highs in the mid-90s. Thursday night, mostly clear. Lows in the mid-70s. Friday, sunny. Highs in the upper 90s. 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At Stillwater, it was clear. The temperature was 80 degrees, the dew point 67, and the relative humidity 64%. The wind was south at 6 miles an hour. The pressure was 29.95 inches and rising. At Ponca City, it was clear. The temperature was 76, the dew point 69, and the relative humidity 79%. The pressure was 29.96 inches and rising. At Guthrie, it was clear. The temperature was 80, the dew point 67, and the relative humidity 64%. The wind was south at 7. The pressure was 29.95 inches and rising. Observations from around the region. At Springfield, a thunderstorm was reported with a temperature of 69. At Wichita, thunder was reported with a temperature of 74. At Dallas-Fort Worth, it was clear with a temperature of 83. It was partly cloudy with a temperature of 74 at Oklahoma City and 83 at Tulsa. At Woodward, it was mostly cloudy with a temperature of 80. Once again at 2 a.m., at Stillwater, it was clear. The temperature was 80. From the Norman Forecast Office, here is the forecast for Stillwater and surrounding area. Rest of tonight, mostly clear. Near steady temperature in the upper 70s. Southwest winds 5 to 10 miles an hour with gusts up to 20 miles an hour. Saturday, mostly sunny. A chance of showers and thunderstorms in the afternoon.

a chance of showers and thunderstorms in the afternoon. Highs in the mid-90s. South winds 5 to 10 miles an hour. Chance of rain 40%. Saturday night, partly cloudy with a chance of showers. A chance of thunderstorms until midnight, then a slight chance of thunderstorms after midnight. Lows in the lower 70s. East winds around 5 miles an hour. Chance of rain 50%. Sunday, sunny. A slight chance of showers in the morning. Highs in the lower 90s. East winds 5 to 10 miles an hour. Chance of rain 20%. Sunday night, mostly clear. Lows around 70. Northeast winds 5 to 10 miles an hour. Monday, sunny. Highs around 90. Monday night, mostly clear. Lows in the upper 60s. Tuesday, sunny. Highs in the lower 90s. Tuesday night, mostly clear. Lows around 70. Wednesday, mostly sunny. Highs in the lower 90s. Wednesday night, mostly clear until midnight, then becoming partly cloudy. Lows in the lower 70s. Thursday, mostly sunny. Highs in the mid-90s. Thursday night, mostly clear. Lows in the mid-70s. Friday, sunny. Highs in the upper 90s. 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At Stillwater, it was clear. The temperature was 80 degrees, the dew point 67, and the relative humidity 64%. The wind was south at 6 miles an hour. The pressure was 29.95 inches and rising. At Ponca City, it was clear. The temperature was 76, the dew point 69, and the relative humidity 79%. The pressure was 29.96 inches and rising. At Guthrie, it was clear. The temperature was 80, the dew point 67, and the relative humidity 64%. The wind was south at 7. The pressure was 29.95 inches and rising. Observations from around the region. At Springfield, a thunderstorm was reported with a temperature of 69. At Wichita, thunder was reported with a temperature of 74. At Dallas-Fort Worth, it was clear with a temperature of 83. It was partly cloudy with a temperature of 74 at Oklahoma City and 83 at Tulsa. At Woodward, it was mostly cloudy with a temperature of 80. Once again at 2 a.m., at Stillwater, it was clear. The temperature was 80. From the Norman Forecast Office, here is the forecast for Stillwater and surrounding area. Rest of tonight, mostly clear. Near steady temperature in the upper 70s. Southwest winds 5 to 10 miles an hour with gusts up to 20 miles an hour. Saturday, mostly sunny. A chance of showers and thunderstorms in the afternoon. Highs in the mid-90s. South winds 5 to 10 miles an hour. Chance of rain 40%. Saturday night, partly cloudy with a chance of showers. A chance of thunderstorms until midnight, then a slight chance of thunderstorms after midnight. Lows in the lower 70s. East winds around 5 miles an hour. Chance of rain 50%. Sunday, sunny. A slight chance of showers in the morning. Highs in the lower 90s. East winds 5 to 10 miles an hour. Chance of rain 20%. Sunday night, mostly clear. Lows around 70. Northeast winds 5 to 10 miles an hour. Monday, sunny. Highs around 90. Monday night, mostly clear. Lows in the upper 60s. Tuesday, sunny. Highs in the lower 90s. Tuesday night, mostly clear. Lows around 70. Wednesday, mostly sunny. Highs in the lower 90s. Wednesday night, mostly clear until midnight, then becoming partly cloudy. Lows in the lower 70s. Thursday, mostly sunny. Highs in the mid-90s. Thursday night, mostly clear. Lows in the mid-70s.

Friday, sunny. Highs in the upper 90s. You are listening to Stillwater Weather Radio, and here are 3 a.m. weather observations. It's Stillwater, it was clear. The temperature was 78 degrees, the dew point 68, and the relative humidity 71%. The wind was south at 7 miles an hour. The pressure was 29.95 inches and steady. At Ponca City, it was partly cloudy. The temperature was 76, the dew point 69, and the relative humidity 79%. The pressure was 29.97 inches and rising. At Guthrie, it was clear. The temperature was 84, the dew point 66, and the relative humidity 54%. The wind was southwest at 10. The pressure was 29.94 inches and falling. Observations from around the region. At Wichita, a thunderstorm was reported with a temperature of 72. At Dallas-Fort Worth, it was clear with a temperature of 82. It was partly cloudy with a temperature of 75 at Oklahoma City and 83 at Tulsa. At Springfield, it was mostly cloudy with a temperature of 69. Once again at 3 a.m., at Stillwater, it was clear. The temperature was 78. From the Norman Forecast Office, here is the forecast for Stillwater and surrounding area. Rest of tonight, mostly clear. Near steady temperature in the upper 70s. Southwest winds 5 to 10 miles an hour with gusts up to 20 miles an hour. Saturday, mostly sunny. A chance of showers and thunderstorms in the afternoon. Highs in the mid-90s. South winds 5 to 10 miles an hour. Chance of rain 40%. Saturday night, partly cloudy with a chance of showers. A chance of thunderstorms until midnight, then a slight chance of thunderstorms after midnight. Lows in the lower 70s. East winds around 5 miles an hour. Chance of rain 50%. Sunday, sunny. A slight chance of showers in the morning. Highs in the lower 90s. East winds 5 to 10 miles an hour. Chance of rain 20%. Sunday night, mostly clear. Lows around 70. Northeast winds 5 to 10 miles an hour. Monday, sunny. Highs around 90. Monday night, mostly clear. Lows in the upper 60s. Tuesday, sunny. Highs in the lower 90s. Tuesday night, mostly clear. Lows around 70. Wednesday, mostly sunny. Highs in the lower 90s. Wednesday night, mostly clear until midnight, then becoming partly cloudy. Lows in the lower 70s. Thursday, mostly sunny. Highs in the mid-90s. Thursday night, mostly clear. Lows in the mid-70s. Friday, sunny. Highs in the upper 90s. You are listening to Stillwater Weather Radio, and here are 3 a.m. weather observations. It's Stillwater, it was clear. The temperature was 78 degrees, the dew point 68, and the relative humidity 71%. The wind was south at 7 miles an hour. The pressure was 29.95 inches and steady. At Ponca City, it was partly cloudy. The temperature was 76, the dew point 69, and the relative humidity 79%. The pressure was 29.97 inches and rising. At Guthrie, it was clear. The temperature was 84, the dew point 66, and the relative humidity 54%. The wind was southwest at 10. The pressure was 29.94 inches and falling. Observations from around the region. At Wichita, a thunderstorm was reported with a temperature of 72. At Dallas-Fort Worth, it was clear with a temperature of 82. It was partly cloudy, with a temperature of 75 at Oklahoma City and 83 at Tulsa. At Springfield, it was mostly cloudy, with a temperature of 69. Once again at 3 a.m., at Stillwater, it was clear. The temperature was 78. From the Norman Forecast Office, here is the forecast for Stillwater and surrounding area. Rest of tonight, mostly clear. Near steady temperature in the upper 70s. Southwest winds 5 to 10 miles an hour with gusts up to 20 miles an hour. Saturday, mostly sunny.

a chance of showers and thunderstorms in the afternoon. Highs in the mid-90s. South winds 5 to 10 miles an hour. Chance of rain 40%. Saturday night, partly cloudy with a chance of showers. A chance of thunderstorms until midnight, then a slight chance of thunderstorms after midnight. Lows in the lower 70s. East winds around 5 miles an hour. Chance of rain 50%. Sunday, sunny. A slight chance of showers in the morning. Highs in the lower 90s. East winds 5 to 10 miles an hour. Chance of rain 20%. Sunday night, mostly clear. Lows around 70. Northeast winds 5 to 10 miles an hour. Monday, sunny. Highs around 90. Monday night, mostly clear. Lows in the upper 60s. Tuesday, sunny. Highs in the lower 90s. Tuesday night, mostly clear. Lows around 70. Wednesday, mostly sunny. Highs in the lower 90s. Wednesday night, mostly clear until midnight, then becoming partly cloudy. Lows in the lower 70s. Thursday, mostly sunny. Highs in the mid-90s. Thursday night, mostly clear. Lows in the mid-70s. Friday, sunny. Highs in the upper 90s. 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At Stillwater, it was clear. The temperature was 78 degrees, the dew point 68, and the relative humidity 71%. The wind was south at 7 miles an hour. The pressure was 29.95 inches and steady. At Ponca City, it was partly cloudy. The temperature was 76, the dew point 69, and the relative humidity 79%. The pressure was 29.97 inches and rising. At Guthrie, it was clear. The temperature was 84, the dew point 66, and the relative humidity 54%. The wind was southwest at 10. The pressure was 29.94 inches and falling. Observations from around the region. At Wichita, a thunderstorm was reported with a temperature of 72. At Dallas-Fort Worth, it was clear with a temperature of 82. It was partly cloudy with a temperature of 75 at Oklahoma City and 83 at Tulsa. At Springfield, it was mostly cloudy with a temperature of 69. Once again at 3 a.m., at Stillwater, it was clear. The temperature was 78. From the Norman Forecast Office, here is the forecast for Stillwater and surrounding area. Rest of tonight, mostly clear. Near steady temperature in the upper 70s. Southwest winds 5 to 10 miles an hour with gusts up to 20 miles an hour. Saturday, mostly sunny. A chance of showers and thunderstorms in the afternoon. Highs in the mid-90s. South winds 5 to 10 miles an hour. Chance of rain 40%. Saturday night, partly cloudy with a chance of showers. A chance of thunderstorms until midnight, then a slight chance of thunderstorms after midnight. Lows in the lower 70s. East winds around 5 miles an hour. Chance of rain 50%. Sunday, sunny. A slight chance of showers in the morning. Highs in the lower 90s. East winds 5 to 10 miles an hour. Chance of rain 20%. Sunday night, mostly clear. Lows around 70. Northeast winds 5 to 10 miles an hour. Monday, sunny. Highs around 90. Monday night, mostly clear. Lows in the upper 60s. Tuesday, sunny. Highs in the lower 90s. Tuesday night, mostly clear. Lows around 70. Wednesday, mostly sunny. Highs in the lower 90s. Wednesday night, mostly clear until midnight, then becoming partly cloudy. Lows in the lower 70s. Thursday, mostly sunny. Highs in the mid-90s. Thursday night, mostly clear. Lows in the mid-70s. Friday, sunny. Highs in the upper 90s. 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At Stillwater, it was clear. The temperature was 78 degrees, the dew point 68, and the relative humidity

humidity 71%. The wind was south at 7 miles an hour. The pressure was 29.95 inches and steady. At Guthrie, it was clear. The temperature was 84. The wind was southwest at 10. Observations from around the region. At Wichita, a thunderstorm was reported with a temperature of 72. At Dallas-Fort Worth, it was clear with a temperature of 82. It was partly cloudy with a temperature of 75 at Oklahoma City and 83 at Tulsa. It was mostly cloudy with a temperature of 76 at Woodward and 69 at Springfield. Once again at 3 a.m., at Stillwater, it was clear. The temperature was 78. From the Norman Forecast Office, here is the forecast for Stillwater and surrounding area. Rest of tonight, mostly clear. Near steady temperature in the upper 70s. Southwest winds 5 to 10 miles an hour with gusts up to 20 miles an hour. Saturday, mostly sunny. A chance of showers and thunderstorms in the afternoon. Highs in the mid-90s. South winds 5 to 10 miles an hour. Chance of rain 40%. Saturday night, partly cloudy with a chance of showers. A chance of thunderstorms until midnight, then a slight chance of thunderstorms after midnight. Lows in the lower 70s. East winds around 5 miles an hour. Chance of rain 50%. Sunday, sunny. A slight chance of showers in the morning. Highs in the lower 90s. East winds 5 to 10 miles an hour. Chance of rain 20%. Sunday night, mostly clear. Lows around 70. Northeast winds 5 to 10 miles an hour. Monday, sunny. Highs around 90. Monday night, mostly clear. Lows in the upper 60s. Tuesday, sunny. Highs in the lower 90s. Tuesday night, mostly clear. Lows around 70. Wednesday, mostly sunny. Highs in the lower 90s. Wednesday night, mostly clear until midnight, then becoming partly cloudy. Lows in the lower 70s. Thursday, mostly sunny. Highs in the mid-90s. Thursday night, mostly clear. Lows in the mid-70s. Friday, sunny. Highs in the upper 90s. 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At Stillwater, it was clear. The temperature was 78 degrees, the dew point 68, and the relative humidity 71%. The wind was south at 7 miles an hour. The pressure was 29.95 inches and steady. At Guthrie, it was clear. The temperature was 84. The wind was southwest at 10. Observations from around the region. At Wichita, a thunderstorm was reported with a temperature of 72. At Dallas-Fort Worth, it was clear with a temperature of 82. It was partly cloudy with a temperature of 75 at Oklahoma City and 83 at Tulsa. It was mostly cloudy with a temperature of 76 at Woodward and 69 at Springfield. Once again at 3 a.m., at Stillwater, it was clear. The temperature was 78. From the Norman Forecast Office, here is the forecast for Stillwater and surrounding area. Rest of tonight, mostly clear. Near steady temperature in the upper 70s. Southwest winds 5 to 10 miles an hour with gusts up to 20 miles an hour. Saturday, mostly sunny. A chance of showers and thunderstorms in the afternoon. Highs in the mid-90s. South winds 5 to 10 miles an hour. Chance of rain 40%. Saturday night, partly cloudy with a chance of showers. A chance of thunderstorms until midnight, then a slight chance of thunderstorms after midnight. Lows in the lower 70s. East winds around 5 miles an hour. Chance of rain.

with a temperature of 72. At Dallas, Fort Worth, it was clear, with a temperature of 82. It was partly cloudy, with a temperature of 75 at Oklahoma City, and 83 at Tulsa. It was mostly cloudy, with a temperature of 76 at Woodward, and 69 at Springfield. Once again at 3 a.m., at Stillwater, it was clear. The temperature was 78. From the Norman Forecast Office, here is the forecast for Stillwater and surrounding area. Rest of tonight, mostly clear. Near steady temperature in the upper 70s. Southwest winds 5 to 10 miles an hour with gusts up to 20 miles an hour. Saturday, mostly sunny. A chance of showers and thunderstorms in the afternoon. Highs in the mid-90s. South winds 5 to 10 miles an hour. Chance of rain 40%. Saturday night, partly cloudy with a chance of showers. A chance of thunderstorms until midnight, then a slight chance of thunderstorms after midnight. Lows in the lower 70s. East winds around 5 miles an hour. Chance of rain 50%. Sunday, sunny. A slight chance of showers in the morning. Highs in the lower 90s. East winds 5 to 10 miles an hour. Chance of rain 20%. Sunday night, mostly clear. Lows around 70. Northeast winds 5 to 10 miles an hour. Monday, sunny. Highs around 90. Monday night, mostly clear. Lows in the upper 60s. Tuesday, sunny. Highs in the lower 90s. Tuesday night, mostly clear. Lows around 70. Wednesday, mostly sunny. Highs in the lower 90s. Wednesday night, mostly clear until midnight, then becoming partly cloudy. Lows in the lower 70s. Thursday, mostly sunny. Highs in the mid-90s. Thursday night, mostly clear. Lows in the mid-70s. Friday, sunny. Highs in the upper 90s. 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At Stillwater, it was clear. The temperature was 78 degrees, the dew point 68, and the relative humidity 71%. The wind was south at 7 miles an hour. The pressure was 29.95 inches and steady. At Guthrie, it was clear. The temperature was 84. The wind was southwest at 10. Observations from around the region. At Wichita, a thunderstorm was reported, with a temperature of 72. At Dallas-Fort Worth, it was clear, with a temperature of 82. It was partly cloudy, with a temperature of 75 at Oklahoma City, and 83 at Tulsa. It was mostly cloudy, with a temperature of 76 at Woodward, and 69 at Springfield. 3 a.m., at Stillwater, it was clear. The temperature was 78. From the Norman Forecast Office, here is the forecast for Stillwater and surrounding area. Rest of tonight, mostly clear. Near steady temperature in the upper 70s. Southwest winds 5 to 10 miles an hour with gusts up to 20 miles an hour. Saturday, mostly sunny. A chance of showers and thunderstorms in the afternoon. Highs in the mid-90s. South winds 5 to 10 miles an hour. Chance of rain 40%. Saturday night, partly cloudy with a chance of showers. A chance of thunderstorms until midnight, then a slight chance of thunderstorms after midnight. Lows in the lower 70s. East winds around 5 miles an hour. Chance of rain 50%. Sunday, sunny. A slight chance of showers in the morning. Highs in the lower 90s. East winds 5 to 10 miles an hour. Chance of rain 20%. Sunday night, mostly clear. Lows around 70. Northeast winds 5 to 10 miles an hour. Monday, sunny. Highs around 90. Monday night, mostly clear. Lows in the upper 60s. Tuesday, sunny. Highs in the lower 90s. Tuesday night, mostly clear. Lows around 70. Wednesday, mostly sunny. Highs in the lower 90s. Wednesday night, mostly clear until midnight, then becoming partly cloudy. Lows in the lower 70s. Thursday,

mostly sunny. Highs in the mid-90s. Thursday night, mostly clear. Lows in the mid-70s. Friday, sunny. Highs in the upper 90s. 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It's Stillwater, it was clear. The temperature was 78 degrees, the dew point 68, and the relative humidity 71%. The wind was south at 7 miles an hour. The pressure was 29.95 inches and steady. At Guthrie, it was clear. The temperature was 84. The wind was southwest at 10. Observations from around the region. At Wichita, a thunderstorm was reported with a temperature of 72. At Dallas-Fort Worth, it was clear with a temperature of 82. It was partly cloudy with a temperature of 75 at Oklahoma City and 83 at Tulsa. It was mostly cloudy with a temperature of 76 at Woodward and 69 at Springfield. Once again at 3 a.m., at Stillwater, it was clear. The temperature was 78. From the Norman Forecast Office, here is the forecast for Stillwater and surrounding area. Rest of tonight, mostly clear. Near steady temperature in the upper 70s. Southwest winds 5 to 10 miles an hour with gusts up to 20 miles an hour. Saturday, mostly sunny. A chance of showers and thunderstorms in the afternoon. Highs in the mid-90s. South winds 5 to 10 miles an hour. Chance of rain 40%. Saturday night, partly cloudy with a chance of showers. A chance of thunderstorms until midnight, then a slight chance of thunderstorms after midnight. Lows in the lower 70s. East winds around 5 miles an hour. Chance of rain 50%. Sunday, sunny. A slight chance of showers in the morning. Highs in the lower 90s. East winds 5 to 10 miles an hour. Chance of rain 20%. Sunday night, mostly clear. Lows around 70. Northeast winds 5 to 10 miles an hour. Monday, sunny. Highs around 90. Monday night, mostly clear. Lows in the upper 60s. Tuesday, sunny. Highs in the lower 90s. Tuesday night, mostly clear. Lows around 70. Wednesday, mostly sunny. Highs in the lower 90s. Wednesday night, mostly clear until midnight, then becoming partly cloudy. Lows in the lower 70s. Thursday, mostly sunny. Highs in the mid-90s. Thursday night, mostly clear. Lows in the mid-70s. Friday, sunny. Highs in the upper 90s. 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It's Stillwater, it was clear. The temperature was 78 degrees, the dew point 68, and the relative humidity 71%. The wind was south at 7 miles an hour. The pressure was 29.95 inches and steady. At Guthrie, it was clear. The temperature was 84. The wind was southwest at 10. Observations from around the region. At Wichita, a thunderstorm was reported with a temperature of 72. At Dallas-Fort Worth, it was clear with a temperature of 82. It was partly cloudy with a temperature of 75 at Oklahoma City and 83 at Tulsa. It was mostly cloudy with a temperature of 76 at Woodward and 69 at Springfield. Once again at 3 a.m., at Stillwater, it was clear. The temperature was 78. From the Norman Forecast Office, here is the forecast for Stillwater and surrounding area. Rest of tonight, mostly clear. Near steady temperature in the upper 70s. Southwest winds 5 to 10 miles an hour with gusts up to 20 miles an hour. Saturday, mostly sunny. A chance of showers and thunderstorms in the afternoon. Highs in the mid-90s. South winds 5 to 10 miles an hour. Chance of rain 40%. Saturday night, partly cloudy with a chance of showers. A chance of thunderstorms until midnight, then a slight chance of thunderstorms after midnight. Lows in the lower 70s. East winds around 5 miles an hour. Chance of rain 50%. Sunday, sunny. A slight chance of showers.

in the morning. Highs in the lower 90s. East winds 5 to 10 miles an hour. Chance of rain 20%. Sunday night, mostly clear. Lows around 70. Northeast winds 5 to 10 miles an hour. Monday, sunny. Highs around 90. Monday night, mostly clear. Lows in the upper 60s. Tuesday, sunny. Highs in the lower 90s. Tuesday night, mostly clear. Lows around 70. Wednesday, mostly sunny. Highs in the lower 90s. Wednesday night, mostly clear until midnight, then becoming partly cloudy. Lows in the lower 70s. Thursday, mostly sunny. Highs in the mid-90s. Thursday night, mostly clear. Lows in the mid-70s. Friday, sunny. Highs in the upper 90s. 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It's Stillwater, it was clear. The temperature was 78 degrees, the dew point 68, and the relative humidity 71%. The wind was south at 7 miles an hour. The pressure was 29.95 inches and steady. At Guthrie, it was clear. The temperature was 84. The wind was southwest at 10. Observations from around the region. At Wichita, a thunderstorm was reported with a temperature of 72. At Dallas-Fort Worth, it was clear with a temperature of 82. It was partly cloudy with a temperature of 75 at Oklahoma City and 83 at Tulsa. It was mostly cloudy with a temperature of 76 at Woodward and 69 at Springfield. Once again at 3 a.m., at Stillwater, it was clear. The temperature was 78. From the Norman Forecast Office, here is the forecast for Stillwater and surrounding area. Rest of tonight, mostly clear. Near steady temperature in the upper 70s. Southwest winds 5 to 10 miles an hour with gusts up to 20 miles an hour. Saturday, mostly sunny. A chance of showers and thunderstorms in the afternoon. Highs in the mid-90s. South winds 5 to 10 miles an hour. Chance of rain 40%. Saturday night, partly cloudy with a chance of showers. A chance of thunderstorms until midnight, then a slight chance of thunderstorms after midnight. Lows in the lower 70s. East winds around 5 miles an hour. Chance of rain 50%. Sunday, sunny. A slight chance of showers in the morning. Highs in the lower 90s. East winds 5 to 10 miles an hour. Chance of rain 20%. Sunday night, mostly clear. Lows around 70. Northeast winds 5 to 10 miles an hour. Monday, sunny. Highs around 90. Monday night, mostly clear. Lows in the upper 60s. Tuesday, sunny. Highs in the lower 90s. Tuesday night, mostly clear. Lows around 70. Wednesday, mostly sunny. Highs in the lower 90s. Wednesday night, mostly clear until midnight, then becoming partly cloudy. Lows in the lower 70s. Thursday, mostly sunny. Highs in the mid-90s. Thursday night, mostly clear. Lows in the mid-70s. Friday, sunny. Highs in the upper 90s. 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Highs in the upper 90s. 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It's Stillwater, it was clear. The temperature was 78 degrees, the dew point 68, and the relative humidity 71%. The wind was south at 7 miles an hour. The pressure was 29.95 inches and steady. At Guthrie, it was clear. The temperature was 84. The wind was southwest at 10. Observations from around the region. At Wichita, a thunderstorm was reported with a temperature of 72. At Dallas-Fort Worth, it was clear with a temperature of 82.

set. Sunday night, mostly clear. Lows around 70. Northeast winds 5 to 10 miles an hour. Monday, sunny. Highs around 90. Monday night, mostly clear. Lows in the upper 60s. Tuesday, sunny. Highs in the lower 90s. Tuesday night, mostly clear. Lows around 70. Wednesday, mostly sunny. Highs in the lower 90s. Wednesday night, mostly clear until midnight, then becoming partly cloudy. Lows in the lower 70s. Thursday, mostly sunny. Highs in the mid-90s. Thursday night, mostly clear. Lows in the mid-70s. Friday, sunny. Highs in the upper 90s. 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It's Stillwater, it was clear. The temperature was 78 degrees, the dew point 68, and the relative humidity 71%. The wind was south at 7 miles an hour. The pressure was 29.95 inches and steady. At Guthrie, it was clear. The temperature was 84. The wind was southwest at 10. Observations from around the region. At Wichita, a thunderstorm was reported with a temperature of 72. At Dallas-Fort Worth, it was clear with a temperature of 82. It was partly cloudy with a temperature of 75 at Oklahoma City and 83 at Tulsa. It was mostly cloudy with a temperature of 76 at Woodward and 69 at Springfield. Once again at 3 a.m., at Stillwater, it was clear. The temperature was 78. From the Norman Forecast Office, here is the forecast for Stillwater and surrounding area. Rest of tonight, mostly clear. Near steady temperature in the upper 70s. Southwest winds 5 to 10 miles an hour with gusts up to 20 miles an hour. Saturday, mostly sunny. A chance of showers and thunderstorms in the afternoon. Highs in the mid-90s. South winds 5 to 10 miles an hour. Chance of rain 40%.

2.68, and the relative humidity 71%. The wind was south at 7 miles an hour. The pressure was 29.95 inches and steady. At Guthrie, it was clear. The temperature was 84. The wind was southwest at 10. Observations from around the region. At Wichita, a thunderstorm was reported with a temperature of 72. At Dallas-Fort Worth, it was clear with a temperature of 82. It was partly cloudy with a temperature of 75 at Oklahoma City and 83 at Tulsa. It was mostly cloudy with a temperature of 76 at Woodward and 69 at Springfield. Once again at 3 a.m., at Stillwater, it was clear. The temperature was 78. From the Norman Forecast Office, here is the forecast for Stillwater and surrounding area. Rest of tonight, mostly clear. Near steady temperature in the upper 70s. Southwest winds 5 to 10 miles an hour with gusts up to 20 miles an hour. Saturday, mostly sunny. A chance of showers and thunderstorms in the afternoon. Highs in the mid-90s. South winds 5 to 10 miles an hour. Chance of rain 40%. Saturday night, partly cloudy with a chance of showers. A chance of thunderstorms until midnight, then a slight chance of thunderstorms after midnight. Lows in the lower 70s. East winds around 5 miles an hour. Chance of rain 50%. Sunday, sunny. A slight chance of showers in the morning. Highs in the lower 90s. East winds 5 to 10 miles an hour. Chance of rain 20%. Sunday night, mostly clear. Lows around 70. Northeast winds 5 to 10 miles an hour. Monday, sunny. Highs around 90. Monday night, mostly clear. Lows in the upper 60s. Tuesday, sunny. Highs in the lower 90s. Tuesday night, mostly clear. Lows around 70. Wednesday, mostly sunny. Highs in the lower 90s. Wednesday night, mostly clear until midnight, then becoming partly cloudy. Lows in the lower 70s. Thursday, mostly sunny. Highs in the mid-90s. Thursday night, mostly clear. Lows in the mid-70s. Friday, sunny. Highs in the upper 90s. 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At Stillwater, it was clear. The temperature was 78 degrees, the dew point 68, and the relative humidity 71%. The wind was south at 7 miles an hour. The pressure was 29.95 inches and steady. At Guthrie, it was clear. The temperature was 84. The wind was southwest at 10. Observations from around the region. At Wichita, a thunderstorm was reported with a temperature of 72. At Dallas-Fort Worth, it was clear, with a temperature of 82. It was partly cloudy, with a temperature of 75 at Oklahoma City and 83 at Tulsa. It was mostly cloudy, with a temperature of 76 at Woodward and 69 at Springfield. Once again at 3 a.m., at Stillwater, it was clear. The temperature was 78. From the Norman Forecast Office, here is the forecast for Stillwater and surrounding area. Rest of tonight, mostly clear. Near steady temperature in the upper 70s. Southwest winds 5 to 10 miles an hour with gusts up to 20 miles an hour. Saturday, mostly sunny. A chance of showers and thunderstorms in the afternoon. Highs in the mid-90s. South winds 5 to 10 miles an hour. Chance of rain 40%. Saturday night, partly cloudy with a chance of showers. A chance of thunderstorms until midnight, then a slight chance of thunderstorms after midnight. Lows in the lower 70s. East winds around 5 miles an hour. Chance of rain 50%. Sunday, sunny. A slight chance of showers in the morning. Highs in the lower 90s. East winds 5 to 10 miles an hour. Chance of rain 20%. Sunday night, mostly clear. Lows around 70. Northeast winds 5 to 10 miles an hour. Monday, sunny. Highs around 90. Monday night, mostly clear. Lows in the

upper 60s. Tuesday, sunny. Highs in the lower 90s. Tuesday night, mostly clear. Lows around 70. Wednesday, mostly sunny. Highs in the lower 90s. Wednesday night, mostly clear until midnight, then becoming partly cloudy. Lows in the lower 70s. Thursday, mostly sunny. Highs in the mid-90s. Thursday night, mostly clear. Lows in the mid-70s. Friday, sunny. Highs in the upper 90s. You are listening to Stillwater Weather Radio, and here are 3 a.m. weather observations. It's Stillwater, it was clear. The temperature was 78 degrees, the dew point 68, and the relative humidity 71%. The wind was south at 7 miles an hour. The pressure was 29.95 inches and steady. At Guthrie, it was clear. The temperature was 84. The wind was southwest at 10. Observations from around the region. At Wichita, a thunderstorm was reported with a temperature of 72. At Dallas-Fort Worth, it was clear with a temperature of 82. It was partly cloudy with a temperature of 75 at Oklahoma City and 83 at Tulsa. It was mostly cloudy with a temperature of 76 at Woodward and 69 at Springfield. Once again at 3 a.m., at Stillwater, it was clear. The temperature was 78. From the Norman Forecast Office, here is the forecast for Stillwater and surrounding area. Rest of tonight, mostly clear. Near steady temperature in the upper 70s. Southwest winds 5 to 10 miles an hour with gusts up to 20 miles an hour. Saturday, mostly sunny. A chance of showers and thunderstorms in the afternoon. Highs in the mid-90s. South winds 5 to 10 miles an hour. Chance of rain 40%. Saturday night, partly cloudy with a chance of showers. A chance of thunderstorms until midnight, then a slight chance of thunderstorms after midnight. Lows in the lower 70s. East winds around 5 miles an hour. Chance of rain 50%. Sunday, sunny. A slight chance of showers in the morning. Highs in the lower 90s. East winds 5 to 10 miles an hour. Chance of rain 20%. Sunday night, mostly clear. Lows around 70. Northeast winds 5 to 10 miles an hour. Monday, sunny. Highs around 90. Monday night, mostly clear. Lows in the upper 60s. Tuesday, sunny. Highs in the lower 90s. Tuesday night, mostly clear. Lows around 70. Wednesday, mostly sunny. Highs in the lower 90s. Wednesday night, mostly clear until midnight, then becoming partly cloudy. Lows in the lower 70s.

forecast for Stillwater and surrounding area. Rest of tonight, mostly clear. Near steady temperature in the upper 70s. Southwest winds 5 to 10 miles an hour with gusts up to 20 miles an hour. Saturday, mostly sunny. A chance of showers and thunderstorms in the afternoon. Highs in the mid-90s. South winds 5 to 10 miles an hour. Chance of rain 40%. Saturday night, partly cloudy with a chance of showers. A chance of thunderstorms until midnight, then a slight chance of thunderstorms after midnight. Lows in the lower 70s. East winds around 5 miles an hour. Chance of rain 50%. Sunday, sunny. A slight chance of showers in the morning. Highs in the lower 90s. East winds 5 to 10 miles an hour. Chance of rain 20%. Sunday night, mostly clear. Lows around 70. Northeast winds 5 to 10 miles an hour. Monday, sunny. Highs around 90. Monday night, mostly clear. Lows in the upper 60s. Tuesday, sunny. Highs in the lower 90s. Tuesday night, mostly clear. Lows around 70. Wednesday, mostly sunny. Highs in the lower 90s. Wednesday night, mostly clear until midnight, then becoming partly cloudy. Lows in the lower 70s. Thursday, mostly sunny. Highs in the mid-90s. Thursday night, mostly clear. Lows in the mid-70s. Friday, sunny. Highs in the upper 90s. 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It's Stillwater, it was clear. The temperature was 78 degrees, the dew point 68, and the relative humidity 71%. The wind was south at 7 miles an hour. The pressure was 29.95 inches and steady. At Guthrie, it was clear. The temperature was 84. The wind was southwest at 10. Observations from around the region. At Wichita, a thunderstorm was reported with a temperature of 72. At Dallas-Fort Worth, it was clear with a temperature of 82. It was partly cloudy with a temperature of 75 at Oklahoma City and 83 at Tulsa. It was mostly cloudy with a temperature of 76 at Woodward and 69 at Springfield. Once again at 3 a.m., at Stillwater, it was clear. The temperature was 78. From the Norman Forecast Office, here is the forecast for Stillwater and surrounding area. Rest of tonight, mostly clear. Near steady temperature in the upper 70s. Southwest winds 5 to 10 miles an hour with gusts up to 20 miles an hour. Saturday, mostly sunny. A chance of showers and thunderstorms in the afternoon. Highs in the mid-90s. South winds 5 to 10 miles an hour. Chance of rain 40%. Saturday night, partly cloudy with a chance of showers. A chance of thunderstorms until midnight, then a slight chance of thunderstorms after midnight. Lows in the lower 70s. East winds around 5 miles an hour. Chance of rain 50%. Sunday, sunny. A slight chance of showers in the morning. Highs in the lower 90s. East winds 5 to 10 miles an hour. Chance of rain 20%. Sunday night, mostly clear. Lows around 70. Northeast winds 5 to 10 miles an hour. Monday, sunny. Highs around 90. Monday night, mostly clear. Lows in the upper 60s. Tuesday, sunny. Highs in the lower 90s. Tuesday night, mostly clear. Lows around 70. Wednesday, mostly sunny. Highs in the lower 90s. Wednesday night, mostly clear until midnight, then becoming partly cloudy. Lows in the lower 70s. Thursday, mostly sunny. Highs in the mid-90s. Thursday night, mostly clear. Lows in the mid-70s. Friday, sunny. Highs in the upper 90s. You are listening to

Water Weather Radio, and here are 4 a.m. weather observations. It's still water. It was partly cloudy. The temperature was 76 degrees, the dew point 68, and the relative humidity 76%. The pressure was 29.95 inches and steady. At Guthrie, it was clear. The temperature was 83. The wind was southwest at 8. Observations from around the region. At Springfield, a thunderstorm was reported with a temperature of 68. At Dallas-Fort Worth, it was clear with a temperature of 81. It was partly cloudy with a temperature of 75 at Oklahoma City and 82 at Tulsa. At Wichita, it was cloudy with a temperature of 72. Once again at 4 a.m., it's still water. It was partly cloudy. The temperature was 76. From the Norman Forecast Office, here is the forecast for Stillwater and surrounding area. Rest of tonight, mostly clear. Near steady temperature in the upper 70s. Southwest winds 5 to 10 miles an hour with gusts up to 20 miles an hour. Saturday, mostly sunny. A chance of showers and thunderstorms in the afternoon. Highs in the mid-90s. South winds 5 to 10 miles an hour. Chance of rain 40%. Saturday night, partly cloudy with a chance of showers. A chance of thunderstorms until midnight, then a slight chance of thunderstorms after midnight. Lows in the lower 70s. East winds around 5 miles an hour. Chance of rain 50%. Sunday, sunny. A slight chance of showers in the morning. Highs in the lower 90s. East winds 5 to 10 miles an hour. Chance of rain 20%. Sunday night, mostly clear. Lows around 70. Northeast winds 5 to 10 miles an hour. Monday, sunny. Highs around 90. Monday night, mostly clear. Lows in the upper 60s. Tuesday, sunny. Highs in the lower 90s. Tuesday night, mostly clear. Lows around 70. Wednesday, mostly sunny. Highs in the lower 90s. Wednesday night, mostly clear until midnight, then becoming partly cloudy. Lows in the lower 70s. Thursday, mostly sunny. Highs in the mid-90s. Thursday night, mostly clear. Lows in the mid-70s. Friday, sunny. Highs in the upper 90s. You are listening to Stillwater Weather Radio, and here are 4 a.m. weather observations. It's Stillwater. It was partly cloudy. The temperature was 76 degrees, the dew point 68, and the relative humidity 76%. The pressure was 29.95 inches and steady. At Guthrie, it was clear. The temperature was 83. The wind was southwest at 8. Observations from around the region. At Springfield, a thunderstorm was reported with a temperature of 68. At Dallas-Fort Worth, it was clear with a temperature of 81. It was partly cloudy with a temperature of 75 at Oklahoma City and 82 at Tulsa. At Wichita, it was cloudy with a temperature of 72. Once again at 4 a.m., it's still water. It was partly cloudy. The temperature was 76. From the Norman Forecast Office, here is the forecast for Stillwater and surrounding area. Rest of tonight, mostly clear. Near steady temperature in the upper 70s. Southwest winds 5 to 10 miles an hour with gusts up to 20 miles an hour. Saturday, mostly sunny. A chance of showers and thunderstorms in the afternoon. Highs in the mid-90s. South winds 5 to 10 miles an hour. Chance of rain 40%. Saturday night, partly cloudy with a chance of showers. A chance of thunderstorms until midnight, then a slight chance of thunderstorms after midnight. Lows in the lower 70s. East winds around 5 miles an hour. Chance of rain 50%. Sunday, sunny. A slight chance of showers in the morning. Highs in the lower 90s. East winds 5 to 10 miles an hour. Chance of rain 20%. Sunday night, mostly clear. Lows around 70. Northeast winds 5 to 10 miles an hour. Monday, sunny. Highs around 90. Monday night, mostly clear.

Here. Lows in the upper 60s. Tuesday, sunny. Highs in the lower 90s. Tuesday night, mostly clear. Lows around 70. Wednesday, mostly sunny. Highs in the lower 90s. Wednesday night, mostly clear until midnight, then becoming partly cloudy. Lows in the lower 70s. Thursday, mostly sunny. Highs in the mid-90s. Thursday night, mostly clear. Lows in the mid-70s. Friday, sunny. Highs in the upper 90s. 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It's Stillwater. It was partly cloudy. The temperature was 76 degrees, the dew point 68, and the relative humidity 76%. The pressure was 29.95 inches and steady. At Guthrie, it was clear. The temperature was 83. The wind was southwest at 8. Observations from around the region. At Springfield, a thunderstorm was reported with a temperature of 68. At Dallas-Fort Worth, it was clear with a temperature of 81. It was partly cloudy with a temperature of 75 at Oklahoma City and 82 at Tulsa. At Wichita, it was cloudy with a temperature of 72. Once again at 4 a.m., at Stillwater, it was partly cloudy. The temperature was 76. From the Norman Forecast Office, here is the forecast for Stillwater and surrounding area. Rest of tonight, mostly clear. Near steady temperature in the upper 70s. Southwest winds 5 to 10 miles an hour with gusts up to 20 miles an hour. Saturday, mostly sunny. A chance of showers and thunderstorms in the afternoon. Highs in the mid-90s. South winds 5 to 10 miles an hour. Chance of rain 40%. Saturday night, partly cloudy with a chance of showers. A chance of thunderstorms until midnight, then a slight chance of thunderstorms after midnight. Lows in the lower 70s. East winds around 5 miles an hour. Chance of rain 50%. Sunday, sunny. A slight chance of showers in the morning. Highs in the lower 90s. East winds 5 to 10 miles an hour. Chance of rain 20%. Sunday night, mostly clear. Lows around 70. Northeast winds 5 to 10 miles an hour. Monday, sunny. Highs around 90. Monday night, mostly clear. Lows in the upper 60s. Tuesday, sunny. Highs in the lower 90s. Tuesday night, mostly clear. Lows around 70. Wednesday, mostly sunny. Highs in the lower 90s. Wednesday night, mostly clear until midnight, then becoming partly cloudy. Lows in the lower 70s. Thursday, mostly sunny. Highs in the mid-90s. Thursday night, mostly clear. Lows in the mid-70s. Friday, sunny. Highs in the upper 90s. 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It's Stillwater. It was partly cloudy. The temperature was 76 degrees, the dew point 68, and the relative humidity 76%. The pressure was 29.95 inches and steady. At Guthrie, it was clear. The temperature was 83. The wind was southwest at 8. Observations from around the region. At Springfield, a thunderstorm was reported with a temperature of 68. At Dallas-Fort Worth, it was clear with a temperature of 81. It was partly cloudy with a temperature of 75 at Oklahoma City and 82 at Tulsa. At Wichita, it was cloudy with a temperature of 72. Once again at 4 a.m., at Stillwater, it was partly cloudy. The temperature was 76. From the Norman Forecast Office, here is the forecast for Stillwater and surrounding area. Rest of tonight, mostly clear. Near steady temperature in the upper 70s. Southwest winds 5 to 10 miles an hour with gusts up to 20 miles an hour. Saturday, mostly sunny. A chance of showers and thunderstorms in the afternoon. Highs in the mid-90s. South winds 5 to 10 miles an hour. Chance of rain 40%. Saturday night, partly cloudy with a chance of showers.

chance of thunderstorms until midnight, then a slight chance of thunderstorms after midnight. Lows in the lower 70s. East winds around 5 miles an hour. Chance of rain 50%. Sunday, sunny. A slight chance of showers in the morning. Highs in the lower 90s. East winds 5 to 10 miles an hour. Chance of rain 20%. Sunday night, mostly clear. Lows around 70. Northeast winds 5 to 10 miles an hour. Monday, sunny. Highs around 90. Monday night, mostly clear. Lows in the upper 60s. Tuesday, sunny. Highs in the lower 90s. Tuesday night, mostly clear. Lows around 70. Wednesday, mostly sunny. Highs in the lower 90s. Wednesday night, mostly clear until midnight, then becoming partly cloudy. Lows in the lower 70s. Thursday, mostly sunny. Highs in the mid-90s. Thursday night, mostly clear. Lows in the mid-70s. Friday, sunny. Highs in the upper 90s. 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At Stillwater, it was partly cloudy. The temperature was 76 degrees, the dew point 68, and the relative humidity 76%. The pressure was 29.95 inches and steady. At Ponca City, it was partly cloudy. The temperature was 76, the dew point 70, and the relative humidity 82%. The pressure was 29.97 inches and steady. At Guthrie, it was clear. The temperature was 83, the dew point 66, and the relative humidity 56%. The wind was southwest at 8. The pressure was 29.95 inches and rising. Observations from around the region. At Springfield, a thunderstorm was reported with a temperature of 68. At Dallas-Fort Worth, it was clear with a temperature of 81. It was partly cloudy with a temperature of 75 at Oklahoma City and 82 at Tulsa. At Woodward, it was mostly cloudy with a temperature of 73. At Wichita, it was cloudy with a temperature of 72. Once again at 4 a.m., at Stillwater, it was partly cloudy. The temperature was 76. From the Norman Forecast Office, here is the forecast for Stillwater and surrounding area. Rest of tonight, mostly clear. Near steady temperature in the upper 70s. Southwest winds 5 to 10 miles an hour with gusts up to 20 miles an hour. Saturday, mostly sunny. A chance of showers and thunderstorms in the afternoon. Highs in the mid-90s. South winds 5 to 10 miles an hour. Chance of rain 40%. Saturday night, partly cloudy with a chance of showers. A chance of thunderstorms until midnight, then a slight chance of thunderstorms after midnight. Lows in the lower 70s. East winds around 5 miles an hour. Chance of rain 50%. Sunday, sunny. A slight chance of showers in the morning. Highs in the lower 90s. East winds 5 to 10 miles an hour. Chance of rain 20%. Sunday night, mostly clear. Lows around 70. Northeast winds 5 to 10 miles an hour. Monday, sunny. Highs around 90. Monday night, mostly clear. Lows in the upper 60s. Tuesday, sunny. Highs in the lower 90s. Tuesday night, mostly clear. Lows around 70. Wednesday, mostly sunny. Highs in the lower 90s. Wednesday night, mostly clear until midnight, then becoming partly cloudy. Lows in the lower 70s. Thursday, mostly sunny. Highs in the mid-90s. Thursday night, mostly clear. Lows in the mid-70s. Friday, sunny. Highs in the upper 90s. 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At Stillwater, it was partly cloudy. The temperature was 76 degrees.

The dew point 68 and the relative humidity 76%. The pressure was 29.95 inches and steady. At Ponca City, it was partly cloudy. The temperature was 76, the dew point 70, and the relative humidity 82%. The pressure was 29.97 inches and steady. At Guthrie, it was clear. The temperature was 83, the dew point 66, and the relative humidity 56%. The wind was southwest at 8. The pressure was 29.95 inches and rising. Observations from around the region. At Springfield, a thunderstorm was reported with a temperature of 68. At Dallas-Fort Worth, it was clear with a temperature of 81. It was partly cloudy with a temperature of 75 at Oklahoma City and 82 at Tulsa. At Woodward, it was mostly cloudy with a temperature of 73. At Wichita, it was cloudy with a temperature of 72. Once again at 4 a.m., at Stillwater, it was partly cloudy. The temperature was 76. From the Norman Forecast Office, here is the forecast for Stillwater and surrounding area. Rest of tonight, mostly clear. Near steady temperature in the upper 70s. Southwest winds 5 to 10 miles an hour with gusts up to 20 miles an hour. Saturday, mostly sunny. A chance of showers and thunderstorms in the afternoon. Highs in the mid-90s. South winds 5 to 10 miles an hour. Chance of rain 40%. Saturday night, partly cloudy with a chance of showers. A chance of thunderstorms until midnight, then a slight chance of thunderstorms after midnight. Lows in the lower 70s. East winds around 5 miles an hour. Chance of rain 50%. Sunday, sunny. A slight chance of showers in the morning. Highs in the lower 90s. East winds 5 to 10 miles an hour. Chance of rain 20%. Sunday night, mostly clear. Lows around 70. Northeast winds 5 to 10 miles an hour. Monday, sunny. Highs around 90. Monday night, mostly clear. Lows in the upper 60s. Tuesday, sunny. Highs in the lower 90s. Tuesday night, mostly clear. Lows around 70. Wednesday, mostly sunny. Highs in the lower 90s. Wednesday night, mostly clear until midnight, then becoming partly cloudy. Lows in the lower 70s. Thursday, mostly sunny. Highs in the mid-90s. Thursday night, mostly clear. Lows in the mid-70s. Friday, sunny. Highs in the upper 90s. You are listening to Stillwater Weather Radio, and here are 4 a.m. weather observations. At Stillwater, it was partly cloudy. The temperature was 76 degrees, the dew point 68, and the relative humidity 76%. The pressure was 29.95 inches and steady. At Ponca City, it was partly cloudy. The temperature was 76, the dew point 70, and the relative humidity 82%. The pressure was 29.97 inches and steady. At Guthrie, it was clear. The temperature was 83, the dew point 66, and the relative humidity 56%. The wind was southwest at 8. The pressure was 29.95 inches and rising. Observations from around the region. At Springfield, a thunderstorm was reported with a temperature of 68. At Dallas-Fort Worth, it was clear with a temperature of 81. It was partly cloudy with a temperature of 75 at Oklahoma City and 82 at Tulsa. At Woodward, it was mostly cloudy with a temperature of 73. At Wichita, it was cloudy with a temperature of 72. Once again at 4 a.m., at Stillwater, it was partly cloudy. The temperature was 76. From the Norman Forecast Office, here is the forecast for Stillwater and surrounding area. Rest of tonight, mostly clear. Near steady temperature in the upper 70s. Southwest winds 5 to 10 miles an hour with gusts up to 20 miles an hour. Saturday, mostly sunny. A chance of showers and thunderstorms in the afternoon. Highs in the mid-90s. South winds 5 to 10 miles an hour. Chance of rain 40%.

Tonight, partly cloudy with a chance of showers. A chance of thunderstorms until midnight, then a slight chance of thunderstorms after midnight. Lows in the lower 70s. East winds around 5 miles an hour. Chance of rain 50%. Sunday, sunny. A slight chance of showers in the morning. Highs in the lower 90s. East winds 5 to 10 miles an hour. Chance of rain 20%. Sunday night, mostly clear. Lows around 70. Northeast winds 5 to 10 miles an hour. Monday, sunny. Highs around 90. Monday night, mostly clear. Lows in the upper 60s. Tuesday, sunny. Highs in the lower 90s. Tuesday night, mostly clear. Lows around 70. Wednesday, mostly sunny. Highs in the lower 90s. Wednesday night, mostly clear until midnight, then becoming partly cloudy. Lows in the lower 70s. Thursday, mostly sunny. Highs in the mid-90s. Thursday night, mostly clear. Lows in the mid-70s. Friday, sunny. Highs in the upper 90s. You are listening to Stillwater Weather Radio, and here are 4 a.m. weather observations. It's Stillwater, it was partly cloudy. The temperature was 76 degrees, the dew point 68, and the relative humidity 76%. The pressure was 29.95 inches and steady. At Ponca City, it was partly cloudy. The temperature was 76, the dew point 70, and the relative humidity 82%. The pressure was 29.97 inches and steady. At Guthrie, it was clear. The temperature was 83, the dew point 66, and the relative humidity 56%. The wind was southwest at 8. The pressure was 29.95 inches and rising. Observations from around the region. At Springfield, a thunderstorm was reported with a temperature of 68. At Dallas-Fort Worth, it was clear with a temperature of 81. It was partly cloudy, with a temperature of 75 at Oklahoma City and 82 at Tulsa. At Woodward, it was mostly cloudy, with a temperature of 73. At Wichita, it was cloudy, with a temperature of 72. Once again at 4 a.m., at Stillwater, it was partly cloudy. The temperature was 76. From the Norman Forecast Office, here is the forecast for Stillwater and surrounding area. Rest of tonight, mostly clear. Near steady temperature in the upper 70s. Southwest winds 5 to 10 miles an hour with gusts up to 20 miles an hour. Saturday, mostly sunny. A chance of showers and thunderstorms in the afternoon. Highs in the mid-90s. South winds 5 to 10 miles an hour. Chance of rain 40%. Saturday night, partly cloudy with a chance of showers. A chance of thunderstorms until midnight, then a slight chance of thunderstorms after midnight. Lows in the lower 70s. East winds around 5 miles an hour. Chance of rain 50%. Sunday, sunny. A slight chance of showers in the morning. Highs in the lower 90s. East winds 5 to 10 miles an hour. Chance of rain 20%. Sunday night, mostly clear. Lows around 70. Northeast winds 5 to 10 miles an hour. Monday, sunny. Highs around 90. Monday night, mostly clear. Lows in the upper 60s. Tuesday, sunny. Highs in the lower 90s. Tuesday night, mostly clear. Lows around 70. Wednesday, mostly sunny. Highs in the lower 90s. Wednesday night, mostly clear until midnight, then becoming partly cloudy. Lows in the lower 70s. Thursday, mostly sunny. Highs in the mid-90s. Thursday night, mostly clear. Lows in the mid-70s. Friday, sunny. Highs in the upper 90s. You are listening to Stillwater Weather Radio, and here are 4 a.m. weather observations. It's Stillwater, it was partly cloudy. The temperature was 76 degrees, the dew point 68, and the relative humidity 76%. The pressure was 29.95 inches and steady. At Ponca City, it was partly cloudy.

temperature was 76, the dew point 70, and the relative humidity 82%. The pressure was 29.97 inches and steady. At Guthrie, it was clear. The temperature was 83, the dew point 66, and the relative humidity 56%. The wind was southwest at 8. The pressure was 29.95 inches and rising. Observations from around the region. At Springfield, a thunderstorm was reported with a temperature of 68. At Dallas-Fort Worth, it was clear with a temperature of 81. It was partly cloudy with a temperature of 75 at Oklahoma City and 82 at Tulsa. At Woodward, it was mostly cloudy with a temperature of 73. At Wichita, it was cloudy with a temperature of 72. Once again at 4 a.m., at Stillwater, it was partly cloudy. The temperature was 76. From the Norman Forecast Office, here is the forecast for Stillwater and surrounding area. Rest of tonight, mostly clear. Near steady temperature in the upper 70s. Southwest winds 5 to 10 miles an hour with gusts up to 20 miles an hour. Saturday, mostly sunny. A chance of showers and thunderstorms in the afternoon. Highs in the mid-90s. South winds 5 to 10 miles an hour. Chance of rain 40%. Saturday night, partly cloudy with a chance of showers. A chance of thunderstorms until midnight, then a slight chance of thunderstorms after midnight. Lows in the lower 70s. East wind around 5 miles an hour. Chance of rain 50%. Sunday, sunny. A slight chance of showers in the morning. Highs in the lower 90s. East winds 5 to 10 miles an hour. Chance of rain 20%. Sunday night, mostly clear. Lows around 70. Northeast winds 5 to 10 miles an hour. Monday, sunny. Highs around 90. Monday night, mostly clear. Lows in the upper 60s. Tuesday, sunny. Highs in the lower 90s. Tuesday night, mostly clear. Lows around 70. Wednesday, mostly sunny. Highs in the lower 90s. Wednesday night, mostly clear until midnight, then becoming partly cloudy. Lows in the lower 70s. Thursday, mostly sunny. Highs in the mid-90s. Thursday night, mostly clear. Lows in the mid-70s. Friday, sunny. Highs in the upper 90s. 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At Stillwater, it was partly cloudy. The temperature was 76 degrees, the dew point 68, and the relative humidity 76%. The pressure was 29.95 inches and steady. At Ponca City, it was partly cloudy. The temperature was 76, the dew point 70, and the relative humidity 82%. The pressure was 29.97 inches and steady. At Guthrie, it was clear. The temperature was 83, the dew point 66, and the relative humidity 56%. The wind was southwest at 8. The pressure was 29.95 inches and rising. Observations from around the region. At Springfield, a thunderstorm was reported with a temperature of 68. At Dallas-Fort Worth, it was clear with a temperature of 81. It was partly cloudy with a temperature of 75 at Oklahoma City and 82 at Tulsa. At Woodward, it was mostly cloudy with a temperature of 73. At Wichita, it was cloudy with a temperature of 72. Once again at 4 a.m., at Stillwater, it was partly cloudy. The temperature was 76. From the Norman Forecast Office, here is the forecast for Stillwater and surrounding area. Rest of tonight, mostly clear. Near steady temperature in the upper 70s. Southwest winds 5 to 10 miles an hour with gusts up to 20 miles an hour. Saturday, mostly sunny. A chance of showers and thunderstorms in the afternoon. Highs in the mid-90s. South winds 5 to 10 miles an hour.

chance of rain 40%. Saturday night, partly cloudy with a chance of showers. A chance of thunderstorms until midnight, then a slight chance of thunderstorms after midnight. Lows in the lower 70s. East winds around 5 miles an hour. Chance of rain 50%. Sunday, sunny. A slight chance of showers in the morning. Highs in the lower 90s. East winds 5 to 10 miles an hour. Chance of rain 20%. Sunny. A slight chance of showers in the morning. Highs in the lower 90s. East winds 5 to 10 miles an hour. Chance of rain 20%. Sunday night, mostly clear. Lows around 70. Northeast winds 5 to 10 miles an hour. Monday, sunny. Highs around 90. Monday night, mostly clear. Lows in the upper 60s. Tuesday, sunny. Highs in the lower 90s. Tuesday night, mostly clear. Lows around 70. Wednesday, mostly sunny. Highs in the lower 90s. Wednesday night, mostly clear until midnight, then becoming partly cloudy. Lows in the lower 70s. Thursday, mostly sunny. Highs in the mid-90s. Thursday night, mostly clear. Lows in the mid-70s. Friday, sunny. Highs in the upper 90s. You are listening to Stillwater Weather Radio, and here are 4 a.m. weather observations. It's Stillwater. It was partly cloudy. The temperature was 76 degrees, the dew point 68, and the relative humidity 76%. The pressure was 29.95 inches and steady. At Ponca City, it was partly cloudy. The temperature was 76, the dew point 70, and the relative humidity 82%. The pressure was 29.97 inches and steady. At Guthrie, it was clear. The temperature was 83, the dew point 66, and the relative humidity 56%. The wind was southwest at 8. The pressure was 29.95 inches and rising. Observations from around the region. At Springfield, a thunderstorm was reported with a temperature of 68. At Dallas-Fort Worth, it was clear with a temperature of 81. It was partly cloudy with a temperature of 75 at Oklahoma City and 82 at Tulsa. At Woodward, it was mostly cloudy with a temperature of 73. At Wichita, it was cloudy with a temperature of 72. Once again at 4 a.m., at Stillwater, it was partly cloudy. The temperature was 76. From the Norman Forecast Office, here is the forecast for Stillwater and surrounding area. Rest of tonight, mostly clear. Near steady temperature in the upper 70s. Southwest winds 5 to 10 miles an hour with gusts up to 20 miles an hour. Saturday, mostly sunny. A chance of showers and thunderstorms in the afternoon. Highs in the mid-90s. South winds 5 to 10 miles an hour. Chance of rain 40%. Saturday night, partly cloudy with a chance of showers. A chance of thunderstorms until midnight, then a slight chance of thunderstorms after midnight. Lows in the lower 70s. East winds around 5 miles an hour. Chance of rain 50%. Sunday, sunny. A slight chance of showers in the morning. Highs in the lower 90s. East winds 5 to 10 miles an hour. Chance of rain 20%. Sunday night, mostly clear. Lows around 70. Northeast winds 5 to 10 miles an hour. Monday, sunny. Highs around 90. Monday night, mostly clear. Lows in the upper 60s. Tuesday, sunny. Highs in the lower 90s. Tuesday night, mostly clear. Lows around 70. Wednesday, mostly sunny. Highs in the lower 90s. Wednesday night, mostly clear until midnight, then becoming partly cloudy. Lows in the lower 70s. Thursday, mostly sunny. Highs in the mid-90s. Thursday, mostly clear. Lows in the mid-70s. Friday, sunny. Highs in the upper 90s. You are listening to Stillwater Weather Radio, and here are 4 a.m. weather observations. It's Stillwater. It was partly cloudy. The temperature was...

76 degrees, the dew point 68, and the relative humidity 76%. The pressure was 29.95 inches and steady. At Ponca City, it was partly cloudy. The temperature was 76, the dew point 70, and the relative humidity 82%. The pressure was 29.97 inches and steady. At Guthrie, it was clear. The temperature was 83, the dew point 66, and the relative humidity 56%. The wind was southwest at 8. The pressure was 29.95 inches and rising. Observations from around the region. At Springfield, a thunderstorm was reported with a temperature of 68. At Dallas-Fort Worth, it was clear with a temperature of 81. It was partly cloudy with a temperature of 75 at Oklahoma City and 82 at Tulsa. At Woodward, it was mostly cloudy with a temperature of 73. At Wichita, it was cloudy with a temperature of 72. Once again at 4 a.m., at Stillwater, it was partly cloudy. The temperature was 76. From the Norman Forecast Office, here is the forecast for Stillwater and surrounding area. Rest of tonight, mostly clear. Near steady temperature in the upper 70s. 5 to 10 miles an hour with gusts up to 20 miles an hour. Saturday, mostly sunny. A chance of showers and thunderstorms in the afternoon. Highs in the mid-90s. South winds 5 to 10 miles an hour. Chance of rain 40%. Saturday night, partly cloudy with a chance of showers. A chance of thunderstorms until midnight, then a slight chance of thunderstorms after midnight. Lows in the lower 70s. East wind around 5 miles an hour. Chance of rain 50%. Sunday, sunny. A slight chance of showers in the morning. Highs in the lower 90s. East winds 5 to 10 miles an hour. Chance of rain 20%. Sunday night, mostly clear. Lows around 70. Northeast wind 5 to 10 miles an hour. Monday, sunny. Highs around 90. Monday night, mostly clear. Lows in the upper 60s. Tuesday, sunny. Highs in the lower 90s. Tuesday night, mostly clear. Lows around 70. Wednesday, mostly sunny. Highs in the lower 90s. Wednesday night, mostly clear until midnight, then becoming partly cloudy. Lows in the lower 70s. Thursday, mostly sunny. Highs in the mid-90s. Thursday night, mostly clear. Lows in the mid-70s. Friday, sunny. Highs in the upper 90s. You are listening to Stillwater Weather Radio, and here are 4 a.m. weather observations. At Stillwater, it was partly cloudy. The temperature was 76 degrees, the dew point 68, and the relative humidity 76%. The pressure was 29.95 inches and steady. At Ponca City, it was partly cloudy. The temperature was 76, the dew point 70, and the relative humidity 82%. The pressure was 29.97 inches and steady. At Guthrie, it was clear. The temperature was 83, the dew point 66, and the relative humidity 56%. The wind was southwest at 8. The pressure was 29.95 inches and rising. Observations from around the region. At Springfield, a thunderstorm was reported with a temperature of 68. At Dallas-Fort Worth, it was clear with a temperature of 81. It was partly cloudy, with a temperature of 75 at Oklahoma City and 82 at Tulsa. At Woodward, it was mostly cloudy, with a temperature of 73. At Wichita, it was cloudy, with a temperature of 72. Once again at 4 a.m., at Stillwater, it was partly cloudy. The temperature was 76. From the Norman Forecast Office, here is the forecast for Stillwater and surrounding area. Rest of tonight, mostly clear. Near steady temperature in the upper 70s. Southwest winds 5 to 10 miles an hour with gusts up to 20 miles an hour. Saturday, mostly sunny. A chance of showers and thunderstorms in the afternoon. Highs in the mid-90s. South winds 5 to 10 miles an hour. Chance of rain 40%. Saturday night, partly cloudy.

with a chance of showers. A chance of thunderstorms until midnight. Then a slight chance of thunderstorms after midnight. Lows in the lower 70s. East wind around 5 miles an hour. Chance of rain 50%. Sunday, sunny. A slight chance of showers in the morning. Highs in the lower 90s. East winds 5 miles an hour. Chance of rain 20%. Sunday night, mostly clear. Lows around 70. Northeast winds 5 to 10 miles an hour. Monday, sunny. Highs around 90. Monday night, mostly clear. Lows in the upper 60s. Tuesday, sunny. High in the lower 90s. Tuesday night, mostly clear. Lows around 70. Wednesday, mostly sunny. Highs in the lower 90s. Wednesday night, mostly clear until midnight, then become partly cloudy. Lows in the lower 70s. Thursday, mostly sunny. Highs in the mid-90s. Thursday night, mostly clear. Lows in the mid-70s. Friday, sunny. Highs in the upper 90s. 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It's Stillwater. It was partly cloudy. The temperature was 76 degrees, the dew point 68, and the relative humidity 76%. The pressure was 29.95 inches and steady. At Ponca City, it was partly cloudy. The temperature was 76, the dew point 70, and the relative humidity 82%. The pressure was 29.97 inches and steady. At Guthrie, it was clear. The temperature was 83, the dew point 66, and the relative humidity 56%. The wind was southwest at 8. The pressure was 29.95 inches and rising. Observations from around the region. At Springfield, a thunderstorm was reported with a temperature of 68. At Dallas-Fort Worth, it was clear with a temperature of 81. It was partly cloudy with a temperature of 75 at Oklahoma City and 82 at Tulsa. At Woodward, it was mostly cloudy with a temperature of 73. At Wichita, it was cloudy with a temperature of 72. Once again at 4 a.m., at Stillwater, it was partly cloudy. The temperature was 76. This is your station WNG654 in Stillwater, operating on a frequency of 162.50 MHz. 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From the Norman Forecast Office, here is the forecast for Stillwater and surrounding area. Tonight, mostly clear. Near steady temperature in the upper 70s. Southwest winds 5 to 10 miles an hour with gusts up to 20 miles an hour. Saturday, mostly sunny. A chance of showers and thunderstorms in the afternoon. Highs in the mid-90s. South winds 5 to 10 miles an hour. Chance of rain 40%. Saturday night, partly cloudy with a chance of showers. A chance of thunderstorms until midnight, then a slight chance of thunderstorms after midnight. Lows in the lower 70s. East winds around 5 miles an hour. Chance of rain 50%. Sunday, sunny. A slight chance of showers in the morning. Highs in the lower 90s. East winds 5 to 10 miles an hour. Chance of rain 20%. Sunday night, mostly clear. Lows around 70. Northeast winds 5 to 10 miles an hour. Monday, sunny. Highs around 90. Monday night, mostly clear. Lows in the upper 60s. Tuesday, sunny. Highs in the lower 90s. Tuesday night, mostly clear. Lows around 70. Wednesday, mostly sunny. Highs in the lower 90s. Wednesday night, mostly clear until midnight, then becoming partly cloudy. Lows in the lower 70s. Thursday, mostly sunny. Highs in the mid-90s. Thursday night, mostly clear. Lows in the mid-70s. Friday, sunny. Highs in the upper 90s. 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It's Stillwater. It was partly cloudy. The temperature was 76 degrees, the dew point 68, and the

Relative humidity 76%. The pressure was 29.95 inches and steady. At Ponca City, it was partly cloudy. The temperature was 76, the dew point 70, and the relative humidity 82%. The pressure was 29.97 inches and steady. At Guthrie, it was clear. The temperature was 83, the dew point 66, and the relative humidity 56%. The wind was southwest at 8. The pressure was 29.95 inches and rising. Observations from around the region. At Springfield, a thunderstorm was reported, with a temperature of 68. At Dallas-Fort Worth, it was clear, with a temperature of 81. It was partly cloudy, with a temperature of 75 at Oklahoma City, and 82 at Tulsa. At Woodward, it was mostly cloudy, with a temperature of 73. At Wichita, it was cloudy, with a temperature of 72. Once again at 4 a.m., at Stillwater, it was partly cloudy. The temperature was 76. From the Norman Forecast Office, here is the forecast for Stillwater and surrounding area. Rest of tonight, mostly clear. Near steady temperature in the upper 70s. Southwest winds 5 to 10 miles an hour with gusts up to 20 miles an hour. Saturday, mostly sunny. A chance of showers and thunderstorms in the afternoon. Highs in the mid-90s. South winds 5 to 10 miles an hour. Chance of rain 40%. Saturday night, partly cloudy with a chance of showers. A chance of thunderstorms until midnight, then a slight chance of thunderstorms after midnight. Lows in the lower 70s. East winds around 5 miles an hour. Chance of rain 50%. Sunday, sunny. A slight chance of showers in the morning. Highs in the lower 90s. East winds 5 to 10 miles an hour. Chance of rain 20%. Sunday night, mostly clear. Lows around 70. Northeast winds 5 to 10 miles an hour. Monday, sunny. Highs around 90. Monday night, mostly clear. Lows in the upper 60s. Tuesday, sunny. Highs in the lower 90s. Tuesday night, mostly clear. Lows around 70. Wednesday, mostly sunny. Highs in the lower 90s. Wednesday night, mostly clear until midnight, then becoming partly cloudy. Lows in the lower 70s. Thursday, mostly sunny. Highs in the mid-90s. Thursday night, mostly clear. Lows in the mid-70s. Friday, sunny. Highs in the upper 90s. 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At Stillwater, it was partly cloudy. The temperature was 76 degrees, the dew point 68, and the relative humidity 76%. The pressure was 29.95 inches and steady. At Ponca City, it was partly cloudy. The temperature was 76, the dew point 70, and the relative humidity 82%. The pressure was 29.97 inches and steady. At Guthrie, it was clear. The temperature was 83, the dew point 66, and the relative humidity 56%. The wind was southwest at 8. The pressure was 29.95 inches and rising. Observations from around the region. At Springfield, a thunderstorm was reported, with a temperature of 68. At Dallas-Fort Worth, it was clear, with a temperature of 81. It was partly cloudy, with a temperature of 75 at Oklahoma City, and 82 at Tulsa. At Woodward, it was mostly cloudy, with a temperature of 73. At Wichita, it was cloudy, with a temperature of 72. Once again at 4 a.m., at Stillwater, it was partly cloudy. The temperature was 76. From the Norman Forecast Office, here is the forecast for Stillwater and surrounding area. Rest of tonight, mostly clear. Near steady temperature in the upper 70s. Southwest 5 to 10 miles an hour with gusts up to 20 miles an hour. Saturday, mostly sunny. A chance of showers and thunderstorms in the afternoon. Highs in the mid-90s. South winds 5 to 10 miles an hour. Chance of rain 40%. Saturday night, partly cloudy with a chance of showers.

chance of thunderstorms until midnight, then a slight chance of thunderstorms after midnight. Lows in the lower 70s. East winds around 5 miles an hour. Chance of rain 50%. Sunday, sunny. A slight chance of showers in the morning. Highs in the lower 90s. East winds 5 to 10 miles an hour. Chance of rain 20%. Sunday night, mostly clear. Lows around 70. Northeast winds 5 to 10 miles an hour. Monday, sunny. Highs around 90. Monday night, mostly clear. Lows in the upper 60s. Tuesday, sunny. Highs in the lower 90s. Tuesday night, mostly clear. Lows around 70. Wednesday, mostly sunny. Highs in the lower 90s. Wednesday night, mostly clear until midnight, then becoming partly cloudy. Lows in the lower 70s. Thursday, mostly sunny. Highs in the mid-90s. Thursday night, mostly clear. Lows in the mid-70s. Friday, sunny. Highs in the upper 90s. 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It's Stillwater. It was partly cloudy. The temperature was 76 degrees, the dew point 68, and the relative humidity 76%. The pressure was 29.95 inches and steady. At Ponca City, it was partly cloudy. The temperature was 76, the dew point 70, and the relative humidity 82%. The pressure was 29.97 inches and steady. At Guthrie, it was clear. The temperature was 83, the dew point 66, and the relative humidity 56%. The wind was southwest at 8. The pressure was 29.95 inches and rising. Observations from around the region. At Springfield, a thunderstorm was reported with a temperature of 68. At Dallas-Fort Worth, it was clear with a temperature of 81. It was partly cloudy with a temperature of 75 at Oklahoma City and 82 at Tulsa. At Woodward, it was mostly cloudy with a temperature of 73. At Wichita, it was cloudy with a temperature of 72. Once again at 4 a.m., at Stillwater, it was partly cloudy. The temperature was 76. From the Norman Forecast Office, here is the forecast for Stillwater and surrounding area. Rest of tonight, mostly clear. Near steady temperature in the upper 70s. Southwest winds 5 to 10 miles an hour with gusts up to 20 miles an hour. Saturday, mostly sunny. A chance of showers and thunderstorm afternoon. Highs in the mid-90s. South winds 5 to 10 miles an hour. Chance of rain 40%. Saturday night, partly cloudy with a chance of showers. A chance of thunderstorms until midnight, then a slight chance of thunderstorms after midnight. Lows in the lower 70s. East winds around 5 miles an hour. Chance of rain 50%. Sunday, sunny. A slight chance of showers in the morning. Highs in the lower 90s. East winds 5 to 10 miles an hour. Chance of rain 20%. Sunday night, mostly clear. Lows around 70. Northeast winds 5 to 10 miles an hour. Monday, sunny. Highs around 90. Monday night, mostly clear. Lows in the upper 60s. Tuesday, sunny. Highs in the lower 90s. Tuesday night, mostly clear. Lows around 70. Wednesday, mostly sunny. Highs in the lower 90s. Wednesday night, mostly clear until midnight, then becoming partly cloudy. Lows in the lower 70s. Thursday, mostly sunny. Highs in the mid-90s. Thursday night, mostly clear. Lows in the mid-70s. Friday, sunny. Highs in the upper 90s. 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At Stillwater, it was partly cloudy. The temperature was 76 degrees, the dew point 68, and the relative humidity 76%. The pressure was 29.95 inches and steady. At Ponca City, it was partly cloudy. The temperature was 76, the dew point 70, and the relative humidity

cloudy with a temperature of 73. At Wichita, it was cloudy with a temperature of 72. Once again at 4 a.m., at Stillwater, it was partly cloudy. The temperature was 76. From the Norman Forecast Office, here is the forecast for Stillwater and surrounding area. Rest of tonight, mostly clear. Near steady temperature in the upper 70s. Southwest winds 5 to 10 miles an hour with gusts up to 20 miles an hour. Saturday, mostly sunny. A chance of showers and thunderstorms in the afternoon. Highs in the mid-90s. South winds 5 to 10 miles an hour. Chance of rain 40%. Saturday night, partly cloudy with a chance of showers. A chance of thunderstorms until midnight, then a slight chance of thunderstorms after midnight. Lows in the lower 70s. East winds around 5 miles an hour. Chance of rain 50%. Sunday, sunny. A slight chance of showers in the morning. Highs in the low. East winds 5 to 10 miles an hour. Chance of rain 20%. Sunday night, mostly clear. Lows around 70. Northeast winds 5 to 10 miles an hour. Monday, sunny. Highs around 90. Monday night, mostly clear. Lows in the upper 60s. Tuesday, sunny. Highs in the lower 90s. Tuesday night, mostly clear. Lows around 70. Wednesday, mostly sunny. Highs in the lower 90s. Wednesday night, mostly clear until midnight, then becoming partly cloudy. Lows in the lower 70s. Thursday, mostly sunny. Highs in the mid-90s. Thursday night, mostly clear. Lows in the mid-70s. Friday, sunny. Highs in the upper 90s. 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At Stillwater, it was partly cloudy. The temperature was 76 degrees, the dew point 68, and the relative humidity 76%. The pressure was 29.95 inches and steady. At Ponca City, it was partly cloudy. The temperature was 76, the dew point 70, and the relative humidity 82%. The pressure was 29.97 inches and steady. At Guthrie, it was clear. The temperature was 83, the dew point 66, and the relative humidity 56%. The wind was southwest at 8. The pressure was 29.95 inches and rising. Observations from around the region. At Springfield, a thunderstorm was reported with a temperature of 68. At Dallas-Fort Worth, it was clear with a temperature of 81. It was partly cloudy with a temperature of 75 at Oklahoma City and 82 at Tulsa. At Woodward, it was mostly cloudy with a temperature of 73. At Wichita, it was cloudy with a temperature of 72. Once again at 4 a.m., at Stillwater, it was partly cloudy. The temperature was 76. From the Norman Forecast Office, here is the forecast for Stillwater and surrounding area. Rest of tonight, mostly clear. Near steady temperature in the upper 70s. Southwest winds 5 to 10 miles an hour with gusts up to 20 miles an hour. Saturday, mostly sunny. A chance of showers and thunderstorms in the afternoon. Highs in the mid-90s. South winds 5 to 10 miles an hour. Chance of rain 40%. Saturday night, partly cloudy with a chance of showers. A chance of thunderstorms until midnight, then a slight chance of thunderstorms after midnight. Lows in the lower 70s. East winds around 5 miles an hour. Chance of rain 50%. Sunday, sunny. A slight chance of showers in the morning. Highs in the lower 90s. East winds 5 to 10 miles an hour. Chance of rain 20%. Sunday night, mostly clear. Lows around 70. Northeast winds 5 to 10 miles an hour. Monday, sunny. Highs around 90. Monday night, mostly clear.

lows in the upper 60s. Tuesday, sunny. Highs in the lower 90s. Tuesday night, mostly clear. Lows around 70. Wednesday, mostly sunny. Highs in the lower 90s. Wednesday night, mostly clear until midnight, then becoming partly cloudy. Lows in the lower 70s. Thursday, mostly sunny. Highs in the mid-90s. Thursday night, mostly clear. Lows in the mid-70s. Friday, sunny. Highs in the upper 90s. 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It's Stillwater, it was clear. The temperature was 73 degrees, the dew point 69, and the relative humidity 87%. The wind was northeast at 6 miles an hour. The pressure was 29.98 inches and rising. At Guthrie, it was clear. The temperature was 82. The wind was south at 10. Observations from around the region. At Springfield, thunder was reported with a temperature of 70. At Dallas-Fort Worth, it was clear with a temperature of 80. It was partly cloudy with a temperature of 75 at Oklahoma City and 80 at Tulsa. At Wichita, it was mostly cloudy with a temperature of 72. Once again at 5 a.m., at Stillwater, it was clear. The temperature was 73. From the Norman Forecast Office, here is the forecast for Stillwater and surrounding area. Rest of tonight, mostly clear. Near steady temperature in the upper 70s. Southwest winds 5 to 10 miles an hour with gusts up to 20 miles an hour. Saturday, mostly sunny. A chance of showers and thunderstorms in the afternoon. Highs in the mid-90s. South winds 5 to 10 miles an hour. Chance of rain 40%. Saturday night, partly cloudy with a chance of showers. A chance of thunderstorms until midnight, then a slight chance of thunderstorms after midnight. Lows in the lower 70s. East winds around 5 miles an hour. Chance of rain 50%. Sunday, sunny. A slight chance of showers in the morning. Highs in the lower 90s. East winds 5 to 10 miles an hour. Chance of rain 20%. Sunday night, mostly clear. Lows around 70. Northeast winds 5 to 10 miles an hour. Monday, sunny. Highs around 90. Monday night, mostly clear. Lows in the upper 60s. Tuesday, sunny. Highs in the lower 90s. Tuesday night, mostly clear. Lows around 70. Wednesday, mostly sunny. Highs in the lower 90s. Wednesday night, mostly clear until midnight, then becoming partly cloudy. Lows in the lower 70s. Thursday, mostly sunny. Highs in the mid-90s. Thursday night, mostly clear. Lows in the mid-70s. Friday, sunny. Highs in the upper 90s. 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It's Stillwater, it was clear. The temperature was 73 degrees, the dew point 69, and the relative humidity 87%. The wind was northeast at 6 miles an hour. The pressure was 29.98 inches and rising. At Guthrie, it was clear. The temperature was 82. The wind was south at 10. Observations from around the region. At Springfield, thunder was reported with a temperature of 70. At Dallas-Fort Worth, it was clear with a temperature of 80. It was partly cloudy with a temperature of 75 at Oklahoma City and 80 at Tulsa. At Wichita, it was mostly cloudy with a temperature of 72. Once again at 5 a.m., at Stillwater, it was clear. The temperature was 73. From the Norman Forecast Office, here is the forecast for Stillwater and surrounding area. Rest of tonight, mostly clear. Near steady temperature in the upper 70s. Southwest winds 5 to 10 miles an hour with gusts up to 20 miles an hour. Saturday, mostly sunny. A chance of showers and thunderstorms in the afternoon. Highs in the mid-90s. South winds 5 to 10 miles an hour. Chance of rain 40%. Saturday.

partly cloudy with a chance of showers. A chance of thunderstorms until midnight, then a slight chance of thunderstorms after midnight. Lows in the lower 70s. East winds around 5 miles an hour. Chance of rain 50%. Sunday, sunny. A slight chance of showers in the morning. Highs in the lower 90s. East winds 5 to 10 miles an hour. Chance of rain 20%. Sunday night, mostly clear. Lows around 70. Northeast winds 5 to 10 miles an hour. Monday, sunny. Highs around 90. Monday night, mostly clear. Lows in the upper 60s. Tuesday, sunny. Highs in the lower 90s. Tuesday night, mostly clear. Lows around 70. Wednesday, mostly sunny. Highs in the lower 90s. Wednesday night, mostly clear until midnight, then becoming partly cloudy. Lows in the lower 70s. Thursday, mostly sunny. Highs in the mid-90s. Thursday night, mostly clear. Lows in the mid-70s. Friday, sunny. Highs in the upper 90s. 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It's Stillwater, it was clear. The temperature was 73 degrees, the dew point 69, and the relative humidity 87%. The wind was northeast at 6 miles an hour. The pressure was 29.98 inches and rising. At Guthrie, it was clear. The temperature was 82. The wind was south at 10. Observations from around the region. At Springfield, thunder was reported with a temperature of 70. At Dallas-Fort Worth, it was clear with a temperature of 80. It was partly cloudy with a temperature of 75 at Oklahoma City and 80 at Tulsa. At Wichita, it was mostly cloudy with a temperature of 72. Once again at 5 a.m., at Stillwater, it was clear. The temperature was 73. From the Norman Forecast Office, here is the forecast for Stillwater and surrounding area. Rest of tonight, mostly clear. Near steady temperature in the upper 70s. Southwest winds 5 to 10 miles an hour with gusts up to 20 miles an hour. Saturday, mostly sunny. A chance of showers and thunderstorms in the afternoon. Highs in the mid-90s. South winds 5 to 10 miles an hour. Chance of rain 40%. Saturday night, partly cloudy with a chance of showers. A chance of thunderstorms until midnight, then a slight chance of thunderstorms after midnight. Lows in the lower 70s. East winds around 5 miles an hour. Chance of rain 50%. Sunday, sunny. A slight chance of showers in the morning. Highs in the lower 90s. East winds 5 to 10 miles an hour. Chance of rain 20%. Sunday night, mostly clear. Lows around 70. Northeast winds 5 to 10 miles an hour. Monday, sunny. Highs around 90. Monday night, mostly clear. Lows in the upper 60s. Tuesday, sunny. Highs in the lower 90s. Tuesday night, mostly clear. Lows around 70. Wednesday, mostly sunny. Highs in the lower 90s. Wednesday night, mostly clear until midnight, then becoming partly cloudy. Lows in the lower 70s. Thursday, mostly sunny. Highs in the mid-90s. Thursday night, mostly clear. Lows in the mid-70s. Friday, sunny. Highs in the upper 90s. 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It's Stillwater, it was clear. The temperature was 73 degrees, the dew point 69, and the relative humidity 87%. The wind was northeast at 6 miles an hour. The pressure was 29.98 inches and rising. At Guthrie, it was clear. The temperature was 82. The wind was south at 10. Observations from around the region. At Springfield, a thunderstorm was reported with a temperature of 68. At Dallas-Fort Worth, it was clear with a temperature of 80. It was partly cloudy with a temperature of 75 at Oklahoma City and 80 at Tulsa. It was

mostly cloudy, with a temperature of 72 at Wichita, and 71 at Woodward. Once again at 5 a.m., at Stillwater, it was clear. The temperature was 73. From the Norman Forecast Office, here is the forecast for Stillwater and surrounding area. Rest of tonight, mostly clear. Near steady temperature in the upper 70s. Southwest winds 5 to 10 miles an hour with gusts up to 20 miles an hour. Saturday, mostly sunny. A chance of showers and thunderstorms in the afternoon. Highs in the mid-90s. South winds 5 to 10 miles an hour. Chance of rain 40%. Saturday night, partly cloudy with a chance of showers. A chance of thunderstorms until midnight, then a slight chance of thunderstorms after midnight. Lows in the lower 70s. East winds around 5 miles an hour. Chance of rain 50%. Sunday, sunny. A slight chance of showers in the morning. Highs in the lower 90s. East winds 5 to 10 miles an hour. Chance of rain 20%. Sunday night, mostly clear. Lows around 70. Northeast winds 5 to 10 miles an hour. Monday, sunny. Highs around 90. Monday night, mostly clear. Lows in the upper 60s. Tuesday, sunny. Highs in the lower 90s. Tuesday night, mostly clear. Lows around 70. Wednesday, mostly sunny. Highs in the lower 90s. Wednesday night, mostly clear until midnight, then becoming partly cloudy. Lows in the lower 70s. Thursday, mostly sunny. Highs in the mid-90s. Thursday night, mostly clear. Lows in the mid-70s. Friday, sunny. Highs in the upper 90s. 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At Stillwater, it was clear. The temperature was 73 degrees, the dew point 69, and the relative humidity 87%. The wind was northeast at 6 miles an hour. The pressure was 29.98 inches and rising. At Guthrie, it was clear. The temperature was 82. The wind was south at 10. Observations from around the region. At Springfield, a thunderstorm was reported with a temperature of 68. At Dallas-Fort Worth, it was clear with a temperature of 80. It was partly cloudy with a temperature of 75 at Oklahoma City and 80 at Tulsa. It was mostly cloudy with a temperature of 72 at Wichita and 71 at Woodward. Once again at 5 a.m., at Stillwater, it was clear. The temperature was 73. From the Norman Forecast Office, here is the forecast for Stillwater and surrounding area. Rest of tonight, mostly clear. Near steady temperature in the upper 70s. Southwest winds 5 to 10 miles an hour with gusts up to 20 miles an hour. Saturday, mostly sunny. A chance of showers and thunderstorms in the afternoon. Highs in the mid-90s. South winds 5 to 10 miles an hour. Chance of rain 40%. Saturday night, partly cloudy with a chance of showers. A chance of thunderstorms until midnight, then a slight chance of thunderstorms after midnight. Lows in the lower 70s. East winds around 5 miles an hour. Chance of rain 50%. Sunday, sunny. A slight chance of showers in the morning. Highs in the lower 90s. East winds 5 to 10 miles an hour. Chance of rain 20%. Sunday night, mostly clear. Lows around 70. Northeast winds 5 to 10 miles an hour. Monday, sunny. Highs around 90. Monday night, mostly clear. Lows in the upper 60s. Tuesday, sunny. Highs in the lower 90s. Tuesday night, mostly clear. Lows around 70. Wednesday, mostly sunny. Highs in the lower 90s. Wednesday night, mostly clear until midnight, then becoming partly cloudy. Lows in the lower 70s.

Thursday, mostly sunny. Highs in the mid-90s. Thursday night, mostly clear. Lows in the mid-70s. Friday, sunny. Highs in the upper 90s. You are listening to Stillwater Weather Radio, and here are 5 a.m. weather observations. It's Stillwater, it was clear. The temperature was 73 degrees, the dew point 69, and the relative humidity 87%. The wind was northeast at 6 miles an hour. The pressure was 29.98 inches and rising. At Guthrie, it was clear. The temperature was 82. The wind was south at 10. Observations from around the region. At Springfield, a thunderstorm was reported, with a temperature of 68. At Dallas-Fort Worth, it was clear, with a temperature of 80. It was partly cloudy, with a temperature of 75 at Oklahoma City, and 80 at Tulsa. It was mostly cloudy, with a temperature of 72 at Wichita, and 71 at Woodward. Once again at 5 a.m., at Stillwater, it was clear. The temperature was 73. From the Norman Forecast Office, here is the forecast for Stillwater and surrounding area. Rest of tonight, mostly clear. Near steady temperature in the upper 70s. Southwest winds 5 to 10 miles an hour with gusts up to 20 miles an hour. Saturday, mostly sunny. A chance of showers and thunderstorms in the afternoon. Highs in the mid-90s. South winds 5 to 10 miles an hour. Chance of rain 40%. Saturday night, partly cloudy with a chance of showers. A chance of thunderstorms until midnight, then a slight chance of thunderstorms after midnight. Lows in the lower 70s. East winds around 5 miles an hour. Chance of rain 50%. Sunday, sunny. A slight chance of showers in the morning. Highs in the lower 90s. East winds 5 to 10 miles an hour. Chance of rain 20%. Sunday night, mostly clear. Lows around 70. Northeast winds 5 to 10 miles an hour. Monday, sunny. Highs around 90. Monday night, mostly clear. Lows in the upper 60s. Tuesday, sunny. Highs in the lower 90s. Tuesday night, mostly clear. Lows around 70. Wednesday, mostly sunny. Highs in the lower 90s. Wednesday night, mostly clear until midnight, then becoming partly cloudy. Lows in the lower 70s. Thursday, mostly sunny. Highs in the mid-90s. Thursday night, mostly clear. Lows in the mid-70s. Friday, sunny. Highs in the upper 90s. You are listening to Stillwater Weather Radio, and here are 5 a.m. weather observations. It's Stillwater, it was clear. The temperature was 73 degrees, the dew point 69, and the relative humidity 87%. The wind was northeast at 6 miles an hour. The pressure was 29.98 inches and rising. At Guthrie, it was clear. The temperature was 82. The wind was south at 10. Observations from around the region. At Springfield, a thunderstorm was reported, with a temperature of 68. At Dallas-Fort Worth, it was clear, with a temperature of 80. It was partly cloudy, with a temperature of 75 at Oklahoma City, and 80 at Tulsa. It was mostly cloudy, with a temperature of 72 at Wichita, and 71 at Woodward. Once again at 5 a.m., at Stillwater, it was clear. The temperature was 73. From the Norman Forecast Office, here is the forecast for Stillwater and surrounding area. Rest of tonight, mostly clear. Near steady temperature in the upper 70s. Southwest winds 5 to 10 miles an hour with gusts up to 20 miles an hour. Saturday, mostly sunny. A chance of showers and thunderstorms in the afternoon. Highs in the mid-90s. South winds 5 to 10 miles an hour. Chance of rain 40%. Saturday night, partly cloudy with a chance of showers. A chance of thunderstorms until midnight, then a slight chance of thunderstorms after midnight. Lows in the lower 70s. East winds around 5 miles an hour. Chance of rain 50%. Sunday, sunny. A slight chance of showers in the morning.

Highs in the lower 90s. East winds 5 to 10 miles an hour. Chance of rain 20%. Sunday night, mostly clear. Lows around 70. Northeast winds 5 to 10 miles an hour. Monday, sunny. Highs around 90. Monday night, mostly clear. Lows in the upper 60s. Tuesday, sunny. Highs in the lower 90s. Tuesday night, mostly clear. Lows around 70. Wednesday, mostly sunny. Highs in the lower 90s. Wednesday night, mostly clear until midnight, then becoming partly cloudy. Lows in the lower 70s. Thursday, mostly sunny. Highs in the mid-90s. Thursday night, mostly clear. Lows in the mid-70s. Friday, sunny. Highs in the upper 90s. 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It's Stillwater, it was clear. The temperature was 73 degrees, the dew point 69, and the relative humidity 87%. The wind was northeast at 6 miles an hour. The pressure was 29.98 inches and rising. At Guthrie, it was clear. The temperature was 82. The wind was south at 10. Observations from around the region. At Springfield, a thunderstorm was reported, with a temperature of 68. At Dallas-Fort Worth, it was clear, with a temperature of 80. It was partly cloudy, with a temperature of 75 at Oklahoma City, and 80 at Tulsa. It was mostly cloudy, with a temperature of 72 at Wichita, and 71 at Woodward. Once again at 5 a.m., it's still water, it was clear. The temperature was 73. From the Norman Forecast Office, here is the forecast for Stillwater and surrounding area. Rest of tonight, mostly clear. Near steady temperature in the upper 70s. Southwest winds 5 to 10 miles an hour with gusts up to 20 miles an hour. Saturday, mostly sunny. A chance of showers and thunderstorms in the afternoon. Highs in the mid-90s. South winds 5 to 10 miles an hour. Chance of rain 40%. Saturday night, partly cloudy with a chance of showers. A chance of thunderstorms until midnight, then a slight chance of thunderstorms after midnight. Lows in the lower 70s. East winds around 5 miles an hour. Chance of rain 50%. Sunday, sunny. A slight chance of showers in the morning. Highs in the lower 90s. East winds 5 to 10 miles an hour. Chance of rain 20%. Sunday night, mostly clear. Lows around 70. Northeast winds 5 to 10 miles an hour. Monday, sunny. Highs around 90. Monday night, mostly clear. Lows in the upper 60s. Tuesday, sunny. Highs in the lower 90s. Tuesday night, mostly clear. Lows around 70. Wednesday, mostly sunny. Highs in the lower 90s. Wednesday night, mostly clear until midnight, then becoming partly cloudy. Lows in the lower 70s. Thursday, mostly sunny. Highs in the mid-90s. Thursday night, mostly clear. Lows in the mid-70s. Friday, sunny. Highs in the upper 90s. 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It's Stillwater, it was clear. The temperature was 73 degrees, the dew point 69, and the relative humidity 87%. The wind was northeast at 6 miles an hour. The pressure was 29.98, rising. At Guthrie, it was clear. The temperature was 82. The wind was south at 10. Observations from around the region. At Springfield, a thunderstorm was reported, with a temperature of 68. At Dallas-Fort Worth, it was clear, with a temperature of 80. It was partly cloudy, with a temperature of 75 at Oklahoma City, and 80 at Tulsa. It was mostly cloudy, with a temperature of 72 at Wichita, and 71 at Woodward. Once again at 5 a.m., at Stillwater, it was clear. The temperature was 73. From the Norman Forecast Office, here is the forecast for Stillwater and surrounding area. Rest of

Tonight, mostly clear. Near steady temperature in the upper 70s. Southwest winds 5 to 10 miles an hour with gusts up to 20 miles an hour. Saturday, mostly sunny. A chance of showers and thunderstorms in the afternoon. Highs in the mid-90s. South winds 5 to 10 miles an hour. Chance of rain 40%. Saturday night, partly cloudy with a chance of showers. A chance of thunderstorms until midnight, then a slight chance of thunderstorms after midnight. Lows in the lower 70s. East winds around 5 miles an hour. Chance of rain 50%. Sunday, sunny. A slight chance of showers in the morning. Highs in the lower 90s. East winds 5 to 10 miles an hour. Chance of rain 20%. Sunday night, mostly clear. Lows around 70. Northeast winds 5 to 10 miles an hour. Monday, sunny. Highs around 90. Monday night, mostly clear. Lows in the upper 60s. Tuesday, sunny. Highs in the lower 90s. Tuesday night, mostly clear. Lows around 70. Wednesday, mostly sunny. Highs in the lower 90s. Wednesday night, mostly clear until midnight, then becoming partly cloudy. Lows in the lower 70s. Thursday, mostly sunny. Highs in the mid-90s. Thursday night, mostly clear. Lows in the mid-70s. Friday, sunny. Highs in the upper 90s. 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It's Stillwater, it was clear. The temperature was 73 degrees, the dew point 69, and the relative humidity 87%. The wind was northeast at 6 miles an hour. The pressure was 29.98 inches and rising. At Guthrie, it was clear. The temperature was 82. The wind was south at 10. Observations from around the region. At Springfield, a thunderstorm was reported, with a temperature of 68. At Dallas-Fort Worth, it was clear, with a temperature of 80. It was partly cloudy, with a temperature of 75 at Oklahoma City, and 80 at Tulsa. It was mostly cloudy, with a temperature of 72 at Wichita, and 71 at Woodward. Once again at 5 a.m., at Stillwater, it was clear. The temperature was 73. From the Norman Forecast Office, here is the forecast for Stillwater and surrounding area. Rest of tonight, mostly clear. Near steady temperature in the upper 70s. Southwest winds 5 to 10 miles an hour with gusts up to 20 miles an hour. Saturday, mostly sunny. A chance of showers and thunderstorms in the afternoon. Highs in the mid-90s. South winds 5 to 10 miles an hour. Chance of rain 40%. Saturday night, partly cloudy with a chance of showers. A chance of thunderstorms until midnight, then a slight chance of thunderstorms after midnight. Lows in the lower 70s. East winds around 5 miles an hour. Chance of rain 50%. Sunday, sunny. A slight chance of showers in the morning. Highs in the lower 90s. East winds 5 to 10 miles an hour. Chance of rain 20%. Sunday night, mostly clear. Lows around 70. Northeast winds 5 to 10 miles an hour. Monday, sunny. Highs around 90. Monday night, mostly clear. Lows in the upper 60s. Tuesday, sunny. Highs in the lower 90s. Tuesday night, mostly clear. Lows around 70. Wednesday, mostly sunny. Highs in the lower 90s. Wednesday night, mostly clear until midnight, then becoming partly cloudy. Lows in the lower 70s. Thursday, mostly sunny. Highs in the mid-90s. Thursday night, mostly clear. Lows in the mid-70s. Friday, sunny. Highs in the upper 90s. Your highs in the mid-90s. Thursday night, mostly clear.

lows in the mid-70s. Friday, sunny. Highs in the upper 90s. You are listening to Stillwater Weather Radio, and here are 5 a.m. weather observations. It's Stillwater, it was clear. The temperature was 73 degrees, the dew point 69, and the relative humidity 87%. The wind was northeast at 6 miles an hour. The pressure was 29.98 inches and rising. At Guthrie, it was clear. The temperature was 82. The wind was south at 10. Observations from around the region. At Springfield, a thunderstorm was reported, with a temperature of 68. At Dallas-Fort Worth, it was clear, with a temperature of 80. It was partly cloudy, with a temperature of 75 at Oklahoma City, and 80 at Tulsa. It was mostly cloudy, with a temperature of 72 at Wichita, and 71 at Woodward. Once again at 5 a.m., at Stillwater, it was clear. The temperature was 73. From the Norman Forecast Office, here is the forecast for Stillwater and surrounding area. Rest of tonight, mostly clear. Near steady temperature in the upper 70s. Southwest winds 5 to 10 miles an hour with gusts up to 20 miles an hour. Saturday, mostly sunny. A chance of showers and thunderstorms in the afternoon. Highs in the mid-90s. South winds 5 to 10 miles an hour. Chance of rain 40%. Saturday night, partly cloudy with a chance of showers. A chance of thunderstorms until midnight, then a slight chance of thunderstorms after midnight. Lows in the lower 70s. East winds around 5 miles an hour. Chance of rain 50%. Sunday, sunny. A slight chance of showers in the morning. Highs in the lower 90s. East winds 5 to 10 miles an hour. Chance of rain 20%. Sunday night, mostly clear. Lows around 70. Northeast winds 5 to 10 miles an hour. Monday, sunny. Highs around 90. Monday night, mostly clear. Lows in the upper 60s. Tuesday, sunny. Highs in the lower 90s. Tuesday night, mostly clear. Lows around 70. Wednesday, mostly sunny. Highs in the lower 90s. Wednesday night, mostly clear until midnight, then becoming partly cloudy. Lows in the lower 70s. Thursday, mostly sunny. Highs in the mid-90s. Thursday night, mostly clear. Lows in the mid-70s. Friday, sunny. Highs in the upper 90s. 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It's Stillwater, it was clear. The temperature was 73 degrees, the dew point 69, and the relative humidity 87%. The wind was northeast at 6 miles an hour. The pressure was 29.98 inches and rising. At Guthrie, it was clear. The temperature was 82. The wind was south at 10. Observations from around the region. At Springfield, a thunderstorm was reported, with a temperature of 68. At Dallas-Fort Worth, it was clear, with a temperature of 80. It was partly cloudy, with a temperature of 75 at Oklahoma City, and 80 at Tulsa. It was mostly cloudy, with a temperature of 72 at Wichita, and 71 at Woodward. Once again at 5 a.m., at Stillwater, it was clear. The temperature was 73. From the Norman Forecast Office, here is the forecast for Stillwater and surrounding area. Rest of tonight, mostly clear. Near steady temperature in the upper 70s. Southwest winds 5 to 10 miles an hour with gusts up to 20 miles an hour. Saturday, mostly sunny. A chance of showers and thunderstorms in the afternoon. Highs in the mid-90s. South winds 5 to 10 miles an hour. Chance of rain 40%. Saturday night, partly cloudy with a chance of showers. A chance of thunderstorms until midnight, then a slight chance of thunderstorms after midnight. Lows in the lower 70s. East winds around 5 miles an hour. Chance of rain 50%. Sunday, sunny. A slight chance of showers in the morning. Highs in the lower 90s. East winds 5 to 10 miles an hour. Chance of rain 20%.

Sunday night, mostly clear. Lows around 70. Northeast winds 5 to 10 miles an hour. Monday, sunny. Highs around 90. Monday night, mostly clear. Lows in the upper 60s. Tuesday, sunny. Highs in the lower 90s. Tuesday night, mostly clear. Lows around 70. Wednesday, mostly sunny. Highs in the lower 90s. Wednesday night, mostly clear until midnight, then becoming partly cloudy. Lows in the lower 70s. Thursday, mostly sunny. Highs in the mid-90s. Thursday night, mostly clear. Lows in the mid-70s. Friday, sunny. Highs in the upper 90s. From the Norman Forecast Office, here is the forecast for Stillwater and surrounding area. Today, mostly sunny. A chance of showers and thunderstorms this afternoon. Highs in the mid-90s. South winds 5 to 10 miles an hour. Chance of rain 40%. Tonight, partly cloudy with a chance of showers. A chance of thunderstorms until midnight, then a slight chance of thunderstorms after midnight. Lows in the lower 70s. East winds around 5 miles an hour. Chance of rain 50%. Sunday, sunny. A slight chance of showers in the morning. Highs in the lower 90s. East winds 5 to 10 miles an hour. Chance of rain 20%. Sunday night, mostly clear. Lows around 70. Northeast winds 5 to 10 miles an hour. Monday, sunny. Highs around 90. Northeast winds 5 to 10 miles an hour. Monday night, mostly clear. Lows in the upper 60s. Tuesday, sunny. Highs in the lower 90s. Tuesday night, mostly clear. Lows around 70. Wednesday, mostly sunny. Highs in the lower 90s. Wednesday night, mostly clear until midnight, then becoming partly cloudy. Lows in the lower 70s. Thursday, mostly sunny. Highs in the mid-90s. Thursday night, mostly clear. Lows in the mid-70s. Friday, sunny. Highs in the upper 90s. 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It's Stillwater, it was clear. The temperature was 73 degrees, the dew point 69, and the relative humidity 87%. The wind was northeast at 6 miles an hour. The pressure was 29.98 inches and rising. At Guthrie, it was clear. The temperature was 82. The wind was south at 10. Observations from around the region. At Springfield, a thunderstorm was reported with a temperature of 68. At Dallas-Fort Worth, it was clear with a temperature of 80. It was partly cloudy with a temperature of 75 at Oklahoma City and 80 at Tulsa. It was mostly cloudy with a temperature of 72 at Wichita and 71 at Woodward. Once again at 5 a.m., at Stillwater, it was clear. The temperature was 73. From the Norman Forecast Office, here is the forecast for Stillwater and surrounding area. Today, mostly sunny. A chance of showers and thunderstorms this afternoon. Highs in the mid-90s. South winds 5 to 10 miles an hour. Chance of rain 40%. Tonight, partly cloudy with a chance of showers. A chance of thunderstorms until midnight, then a slight chance of thunderstorms after midnight. Lows in the lower 90s. East winds around 5 miles an hour. Chance of rain 50%. Sunday, sunny. A slight chance of showers in the morning. Highs in the lower 90s. East winds 5 to 10 miles an hour. Chance of rain 20%. Sunday night, mostly clear. Lows around 70. Northeast winds 5 to 10 miles an hour. Monday, sunny. Highs around 90. Northeast winds 5 to 10 miles an hour. Monday night, mostly clear. Lows in the upper 60s. Tuesday, sunny. Highs in the lower 90s. Tuesday night, mostly clear. Lows around 70. Wednesday, mostly sunny. Highs in the lower 90s. Wednesday night, mostly clear.

until midnight, then becoming partly cloudy. Lows in the lower 70s. Thursday, mostly sunny. Highs in the mid-90s. Thursday night, mostly clear. Lows in the mid-70s. Friday, sunny. Highs in the upper 90s. 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It's Stillwater, it was clear. The temperature was 73 degrees, the dew point 69, and the relative humidity 87%. The wind was northeast at 6 miles an hour. The pressure was 29.98 inches and rising. At Guthrie, it was clear. The temperature was 82. The wind was south at 10. Observations from around the region. At Springfield, a thunderstorm was reported, with a temperature of 68. At Dallas-Fort Worth, it was clear, with a temperature of 80. It was partly cloudy, with a temperature of 75 at Oklahoma City, and 80 at Tulsa. It was mostly cloudy, with a temperature of 72 at Wichita, and 71 at Woodward. Once again at 5 a.m., at Stillwater, it was clear. The temperature was 73. 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From the Norman Forecast Office, here is the forecast for Stillwater and surrounding area. Today, mostly sunny. A chance of showers and thunderstorms this afternoon. Highs in the mid-90s. South winds 5 to 10 miles an hour. Chance of rain 40%. Tonight, partly cloudy with a chance of showers. A chance of thunderstorms until midnight, then a slight chance of thunderstorms after midnight. Lows in the lower 70s. East winds around 5 miles an hour. Chance of rain 50%. Sunday, sunny. A slight chance of showers in the morning. Highs in the lower 90s. East winds 5 to 10 miles an hour. Chance of rain 20%. Sunday night, mostly clear. Lows around 70. Northeast winds 5 to 10 miles an hour. Monday, sunny. Highs around 90. Northeast winds 5 to 10 miles an hour. Monday night, mostly clear. Lows in the upper 60s. Tuesday, sunny. Highs in the lower 90s. Tuesday night, mostly clear. Lows around 70. Wednesday, mostly sunny. Highs in the lower 90s. Wednesday night, mostly clear until midnight, then becoming partly cloudy. Lows in the lower 70s. Thursday, mostly sunny. Highs in the mid-90s. Thursday night, mostly clear. Lows in the mid-70s. Friday, sunny. Highs in the upper 90s. 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It's Stillwater, it was clear. The temperature was 73 degrees, the dew point 69, and the relative humidity 87%. The wind was northeast at 6 miles an hour. The pressure was 29.98 inches and rising. At Guthrie, it was clear. The temperature was 82. The wind was south at 10. Observations from around the region. At Springfield, a thunderstorm was reported, with a temperature of 68. At Dallas-Fort Worth, it was clear, with a temperature of 80. It was partly cloudy, with a temperature of 75 at Oklahoma City, and 80 at Tulsa. It was mostly cloudy, with a temperature of 72 at Wichita, and 71 at Woodward. Once again at 5 a.m., at Stillwater, it was clear. The temperature was 73. From the Norman Forecast Office, here is the forecast for Stillwater and surrounding area. Today, mostly sunny. A chance of showers and thunderstorms this afternoon. Highs in the mid-90s. South winds 5 to 10 miles an hour. Chance of rain 40%. Tonight, partly cloudy with a chance of showers. A chance of thunderstorms until midnight, then a slight chance of thunderstorms after midnight. Lows in the lower 70s. East winds around 5 miles an hour. Chance of rain 50%. Sunday, sunny. A slight chance of showers.

in the morning. Highs in the lower 90s. East winds 5 to 10 miles an hour. Chance of rain 20%. Sunday night, mostly clear. Lows around 70. Northeast winds 5 to 10 miles an hour. Monday, sunny. Highs around 90. Northeast winds 5 to 10 miles an hour. Monday night, mostly clear. Lows in the upper 60s. Tuesday, sunny. Highs in the lower 90s. Tuesday night, mostly clear. Lows around 70. Wednesday, mostly sunny. Highs in the lower 90s. Wednesday night, mostly clear until midnight, then becoming partly cloudy. Lows in the lower 70s. Thursday, mostly sunny. Highs in the mid-90s. Thursday night, mostly clear. Lows in the mid-70s. Friday, sunny. Highs in the upper 90s. 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At Stillwater, it was clear. The temperature was 73 degrees, the dew point 69, and the relative humidity 87%. The wind was northeast at 6 miles an hour. The pressure was 29.98 inches and rising. At Guthrie, it was clear. The temperature was 82. The wind was south at 10. Observations from around the region. At Springfield, a thunderstorm was reported with a temperature of 68. At Dallas-Fort Worth, it was clear with a temperature of 80. It was partly cloudy with a temperature of 75 at Oklahoma City and 80 at Tulsa. It was mostly cloudy with a temperature of 72 at Wichita and 71 at Woodward. Once again at 5 a.m., at Stillwater, it was clear. The temperature was 73. From the Norman Forecast Office, here is the forecast for Stillwater and surrounding area. Today, mostly sunny. A chance of showers and thunderstorms this afternoon. Highs in the mid-90s. South winds 5 to 10 miles an hour. Chance of rain 40%. Tonight, partly cloudy with a chance of showers. A chance of thunderstorms until midnight, then a slight chance of thunderstorms after midnight. Lows in the lower 70s. East winds around 5 miles an hour. Chance of rain 50%. Sunday, sunny. A slight chance of showers in the morning. Highs in the lower 90s. East winds 5 to 10 miles an hour. Chance of rain 20%. Sunday night, mostly clear. Lows around 70. Northeast winds 5 to 10 miles an hour. Monday, sunny. Highs around 90. Northeast winds 5 to 10 miles an hour. Monday night, mostly clear. Lows in the upper 60s. Tuesday, sunny. Highs in the lower 90s. Tuesday night, mostly clear. Lows around 70. Wednesday, mostly sunny. Highs in the lower 90s. Wednesday night, mostly clear until midnight, then becoming partly cloudy. Lows in the lower 70s. Thursday, mostly sunny. Highs in the mid-90s. Thursday night, mostly clear. Lows in the mid-70s. Friday, sunny. Highs in the upper 90s. 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At Stillwater, it was clear. The temperature was 73 degrees, the dew point 69, and the relative humidity 87%. The wind was northeast at 6 miles an hour. The pressure was 29.98 inches and rising. At Guthrie, it was clear. The temperature was 82. The wind was south at 10. Observations from around the region. At Springfield, a thunderstorm was reported with a temperature of 68. At Dallas-Fort Worth, it was clear with a temperature of 80. It was partly cloudy with a temperature of 75 at Oklahoma City and 80 at Tulsa. It was mostly cloudy with a temperature of 72 at Wichita and 71 at Woodward. Once again at 5 a.m., at Stillwater, it was clear. The temperature was 73. From the Norman Forecast Office, here is the forecast for Stillwater and surrounding area. Today, mostly sunny. A chance of showers and thunderstorms this afternoon.

Highs in the mid-90s. South winds 5 to 10 miles an hour. Chance of rain 40%. Tonight, partly cloudy with a chance of showers. A chance of thunderstorms until midnight, then a slight chance of thunderstorms after midnight. Lows in the lower 70s. East winds around 5 miles an hour. Chance of rain 50%. Sunday, sunny. A slight chance of showers in the morning. Highs in the lower 90s. East winds 5 to 10 miles an hour. Chance of rain 20%. Sunday night, mostly clear. Lows around 70. Northeast winds 5 to 10 miles an hour. Monday, sunny. Highs around 90. Northeast winds 5 to 10 miles an hour. Monday night, mostly clear. Lows in the upper 60s. Tuesday, sunny. Highs in the lower 90s. Tuesday night, mostly clear. Lows around 70. Wednesday, mostly sunny. Highs in the lower 90s. Wednesday night, mostly clear until midnight, then becoming partly cloudy. Lows in the lower 70s. Thursday, mostly sunny. Highs in the mid-90s. Thursday night, mostly clear. Lows in the mid-70s. Friday, sunny. Highs in the upper 90s. 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It's Stillwater, it was clear. The temperature was 73 degrees, the dew point 69, and the relative humidity 87%. The wind was northeast at 6 miles an hour. The pressure was 29.98 inches and rising. At Guthrie, it was clear. The temperature was 82. The wind was south at 10. Observations from around the region. At Springfield, a thunderstorm was reported, with a temperature of 68. At Dallas-Fort Worth, it was clear, with a temperature of 80. It was partly cloudy, with a temperature of 75 at Oklahoma City, and 80 at Tulsa. It was mostly cloudy, with a temperature of 72 at Wichita, and 71 at Woodward. Once again at 5 a.m., at Stillwater, it was clear. The temperature was 73. From the Norman Forecast Office, here is the forecast for Stillwater and surrounding area. Today, mostly sunny. A chance of showers and thunderstorms this afternoon. Highs in the mid-90s. South winds 5 to 10 miles an hour. Chance of rain 40%. Tonight, partly cloudy with a chance of showers. A chance of thunderstorms until midnight, then a slight chance of thunderstorms after midnight. Lows in the lower 70s. East winds around 5 miles an hour. Chance of rain 50%. Sunday, sunny. A slight chance of showers in the morning. Highs in the lower 90s. East winds 5 to 10 miles an hour. Chance of rain 20%. Sunday night, mostly clear. Lows around 70. Northeast winds 5 to 10 miles an hour. Monday, sunny. Highs around 90. Northeast winds 5 to 10 miles an hour. Monday night, mostly clear. Lows in the upper 60s. Tuesday, sunny. Highs in the lower 90s. Tuesday night, mostly clear. Lows around 70. Wednesday, mostly sunny. Highs in the lower 90s. Wednesday night, mostly clear until midnight, then becoming partly cloudy. Lows in the lower 70s. Thursday, mostly sunny. Highs in the mid-90s. Thursday night, mostly clear. Lows in the mid-70s. Friday, sunny. Highs in the upper 90s. 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It's Stillwater, it was clear. The temperature was 73 degrees, the dew point 69, and the relative humidity 87%. The wind was northeast at 6 miles an hour. The pressure was 29.98 inches and rising. At Guthrie, it was clear. The temperature was 82. The wind was south at 10. Observations from around the region. At Springfield, a thunderstorm was reported, with a temperature of 68. At Dallas-Fort Worth, it was clear, with a temperature of 80. It was partly cloudy, with a temperature

Lows in the lower 70s. East winds around 5 miles an hour. Chance of rain 50%. Sunday, sunny. A slight chance of showers in the morning. Highs in the lower 90s. East winds 5 to 10 miles an hour. Chance of rain 20%. Sunday night, mostly clear. Lows around 70. Northeast winds 5 to 10 miles an hour. Monday, sunny. Highs around 90. Northeast winds 5 to 10 miles an hour. Monday night, mostly clear. Lows in the upper 60s. Tuesday, sunny. Highs in the lower 90s. Tuesday night, mostly clear. Lows around 70. Wednesday, mostly sunny. Highs in the lower 90s. Wednesday night, mostly clear until midnight, then becoming partly cloudy. Lows in the lower 70s. Thursday, mostly sunny. Highs in the mid-90s. Thursday night, mostly clear. Lows in the mid-70s. Friday, sunny. Highs in the upper 90s. 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It's Stillwater, it was clear. The temperature was 73 degrees, the dew point 69, and the relative humidity 87%. The wind was northeast at 6 miles an hour. The pressure was 29.98 inches and rising. At Guthrie, it was clear. The temperature was 82. The wind was south at 10. Observations from around the region. At Springfield, a thunderstorm was reported with a temperature of 68. At Dallas-Fort Worth, it was clear with a temperature of 80. It was partly cloudy with a temperature of 75 at Oklahoma City and 80 at Tulsa. It was mostly cloudy with a temperature of 72 at Wichita and 71 at Woodward. Once again at 5 a.m., at Stillwater, it was clear. The temperature was 73. From the Norman Forecast Office, here is the forecast for Stillwater and surrounding area. Today, mostly sunny. A chance of showers and thunderstorms this afternoon. Highs in the mid-90s. South winds 5 to 10 miles an hour. Chance of rain 40%. Tonight, partly cloudy with a chance of showers. A chance of thunderstorms until midnight, then a slight chance of thunderstorms after midnight. Lows in the lower 70s. East winds around 5 miles an hour. Chance of rain 50%. Sunday, sunny. A slight chance of showers in the morning. Highs in the lower 90s. East winds 5 to 10 miles an hour. Chance of rain 20%. Sunday night, mostly clear. Lows around 70. Northeast winds 5 to 10 miles an hour. Monday, sunny. Highs around 90. Northeast winds 5 to 10 miles an hour. Monday night, mostly clear. Lows in the upper 60s. Tuesday, sunny. Highs in the lower 90s. Tuesday night, mostly clear. Lows around 70. Wednesday, mostly sunny. Highs in the lower 90s. Wednesday night, mostly clear until midnight, then becoming partly cloudy. Lows in the lower 70s. Thursday, mostly sunny. Highs in the mid-90s. Thursday night, mostly clear. Lows in the mid-70s. Friday, sunny. Highs in the upper 90s. You are listening to Stillwater Weather Radio, and here are 6 a.m. weather observations. It's Stillwater. It was partly cloudy. The temperature was 74 degrees, the dew point 68, and the relative humidity 81%. The wind was east at 7 miles an hour. The pressure was 29.98 inches and steady. At Ponca City, it was mostly cloudy. The temperature was 75, the dew point 69, and the relative humidity 81%. The pressure was 29.98 inches and rising. At Guthrie, it was mostly cloudy. The temperature was 82, the dew point 67, and the relative humidity 60%.

south at 12. The pressure was 29.95 inches and falling. Observations from around the region. At Springfield, rain was falling, with a temperature of 68. It was partly cloudy, with a temperature of 79 at Dallas-Fort Worth, and 78 at Tulsa. It was mostly cloudy, with a temperature of 71 at Wichita, and 74 at Oklahoma City. Once again at 6 a.m., at Stillwater, it was partly cloudy. The temperature was 74. From the Norman Forecast Office, here is the forecast for Stillwater and surrounding area. Today, mostly sunny. A chance of showers and thunderstorms this afternoon. Highs in the mid-90s. South winds 5 to 10 miles an hour. Chance of rain 40%. Tonight, partly cloudy with a chance of showers. A chance of thunderstorms until midnight, then a slight chance of thunderstorms after midnight. Lows in the lower 70s. East winds around 5 miles an hour. Chance of rain 50%. Sunday, sunny. A slight chance of showers in the morning. Highs in the lower 90s. East winds 5 to 10 miles an hour. Chance of rain 20%. Sunday night, mostly clear. Lows around 70. Northeast winds 5 to 10 miles an hour. Monday, sunny. Highs around 90. Northeast winds 5 to 10 miles an hour. Monday night, mostly clear. Lows in the upper 60s. Tuesday, sunny. Highs in the lower 90s. Tuesday night, mostly clear. Lows around 70. Wednesday, mostly sunny. Highs in the lower 90s. Wednesday night, mostly clear until midnight, then becoming partly cloudy. Lows in the lower 70s. Thursday, mostly sunny. Highs in the mid-90s. Thursday night, mostly clear. Lows in the mid-70s. Friday, sunny. Highs in the upper 90s. You are listening to Stillwater Weather Radio, and here are 6 a.m. weather observations. At Stillwater, it was partly cloudy. The temperature was 74 degrees, the dew point 68, and the relative humidity 81%. The wind was east at 7 miles an hour. The pressure was 29.98 inches and steady. At Ponca City, it was mostly cloudy. The temperature was 75, the dew point 69, and the relative humidity 81%. The pressure was 29.98 inches and rising. At Guthrie, it was mostly cloudy. The temperature was 82, the dew point 67, and the relative humidity 60%. The wind was south at 12. The pressure was 29.95 inches and falling. Observations from around the region. At Springfield, rain was falling, with a temperature of 68. It was partly cloudy, with a temperature of 79 at Dallas-Fort Worth, and 78 at Tulsa. It was mostly cloudy, with a temperature of 71 at Wichita, and 74 at Oklahoma City. Once again at 6 a.m., at Stillwater, it was partly cloudy. The temperature was 74. From the Norman Forecast Office, here is the forecast for Stillwater and surrounding area. Today, mostly sunny. A chance of showers and thunderstorms this afternoon. Highs in the mid-90s. South winds 5 to 10 miles an hour. Chance of rain 40%. Tonight, partly cloudy with a chance of showers. A chance of thunderstorms until midnight, then a slight chance of thunderstorms after midnight. Lows in the lower 70s. East winds around 5 miles an hour. Chance of rain 50%. Sunday, sunny. A slight chance of showers in the morning. Highs in the lower 90s. East winds 5 to 10 miles an hour. Chance of rain 20%. Sunday night, mostly clear. Lows around 70. Northeast winds 5 to 10 miles an hour. Monday, sunny. Highs around 90. Northeast winds 5 to 10 miles an hour. Monday night, mostly clear. Lows in the upper 60s. Tuesday, sunny. Highs in the lower 90s. Tuesday night, mostly clear. Lows around 70. Wednesday, mostly sunny. Highs in the lower 90s. Wednesday night, mostly clear.

till midnight, then becoming partly cloudy. Lows in the lower 70s. Thursday, mostly sunny. Highs in the mid-90s. Thursday night, mostly clear. Lows in the mid-70s. Friday, sunny. Highs in the upper 90s. You are listening to Stillwater Weather Radio, and here are 6 a.m. weather observations. It's Stillwater. It was partly cloudy. The temperature was 74 degrees, the dew point 68, and the relative humidity 81%. The wind was east at 7 miles an hour. The pressure was 29.98 inches and steady. At Ponca City, it was mostly cloudy. The temperature was 75, the dew point 69, and the relative humidity 81%. The pressure was 29.98 inches and rising. At Guthrie, it was mostly cloudy. The temperature was 82, the dew point 67, and the relative humidity 60%. The wind was south at 12. The pressure was 29.95 inches and falling. Observations from around the region. At Springfield, rain was falling, with a temperature of 68. It was partly cloudy, with a temperature of 79 at Dallas-Fort Worth, and 78 at Tulsa. It was mostly cloudy, with a temperature of 71 at Wichita, and 74 at Oklahoma City. Once again at 6 a.m., it's Stillwater, it was partly cloudy. The temperature was 74. From the Norman Forecast Office, here is the forecast for Stillwater and surrounding area. Today, mostly sunny. A chance of showers and thunderstorms this afternoon. Highs in the mid-90s. South winds 5 to 10 miles an hour. Chance of rain 40%. Tonight, partly cloudy with a chance of showers. A chance of thunderstorms until midnight, then a slight chance of thunderstorms after midnight. Lows in the lower 70s. East winds around 5 miles an hour. Chance of rain 50%. Sunday, sunny. A slight chance of showers in the morning. Highs in the lower 90s. East winds 5 to 10 miles an hour. Chance of rain 20%. Sunday night, mostly clear. Lows around 70. Northeast winds 5 to 10 miles an hour. Monday, sunny. Highs around 90. Northeast winds 5 to 10 miles an hour. Monday night, mostly clear. Lows in the upper 60s. Tuesday, sunny. Highs in the lower 90s. Tuesday night, mostly clear. Lows around 70. Wednesday, mostly sunny. Highs in the lower 90s. Wednesday night, mostly clear until midnight, then becoming partly cloudy. Lows in the lower 70s. Thursday, mostly sunny. Highs in the mid-90s. Thursday night, mostly clear. Lows in the mid-70s. Friday, sunny. Highs in the upper 90s. You are listening to Stillwater Weather Radio, and here are 6 a.m. weather observations. It's Stillwater. It was partly cloudy. The temperature was 74 degrees, the dew point 68, and the relative humidity 81%. The wind was east at 7 miles an hour. The pressure was 29.98 inches and steady. At Guthrie, it was partly cloudy. The temperature was 82. The wind was south at 12. Observations from around the region. At Springfield, a thunderstorm was reported with a temperature of 68. It was partly cloudy, with a temperature of 74 at Oklahoma City, 79 at Dallas-Fort Worth, and 78 at Tulsa. It was mostly cloudy, with a temperature of 71 at Wichita, and 70 at Woodward. Once again at 6 a.m., it's Stillwater, it was partly cloudy. The temperature was 74. From the Norman Forecast Office, here is the forecast for Stillwater and surrounding area. Today, mostly sunny. A chance of showers and thunderstorms this afternoon. Highs in the mid-90s. South winds 5 to 10 miles an hour. Chance of rain 40%. Tonight, partly cloudy with a chance of showers. A chance of thunderstorms until midnight, then a slight chance of thunderstorms after midnight. Lows in the lower 70s. East winds around 5 miles an hour. Chance of rain 50%. Sunday, sunny. A slight chance of shower.

temperatures in the morning. Highs in the lower 90s. East winds 5 to 10 miles an hour. Chance of rain 20%. Sunday night, mostly clear. Lows around 70. Northeast winds 5 to 10 miles an hour. Monday, sunny. Highs around 90. Northeast winds 5 to 10 miles an hour. Monday night, mostly clear. Lows in the upper 60s. Tuesday, sunny. Highs in the lower 90s. Tuesday night, mostly clear. Lows around 70. Wednesday, mostly sunny. Highs in the lower 90s. Wednesday night, mostly clear until midnight, then becoming partly cloudy. Lows in the lower 70s. Thursday, mostly sunny. Highs in the mid-90s. Thursday night, mostly clear. Lows in the mid-70s. Friday, sunny. Highs in the upper 90s. 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It's Stillwater. It was partly cloudy. The temperature was 74 degrees, the dew point 68, and the relative humidity 81%. The wind was east at 7 miles an hour. The pressure was 29.98 inches and steady. At Guthrie, it was partly cloudy. The temperature was 82. The wind was south at 12. Observations from around the region. At Springfield, a thunderstorm was reported, with a temperature of 68. It was partly cloudy, with a temperature of 74 at Oklahoma City, 79 at Dallas-Fort Worth, and 78 at Tulsa. It was mostly cloudy, with a temperature of 71 at Wichita, and 70 at Woodward. Once again at 6 a.m., at Stillwater, it was partly cloudy. The temperature was 74. From the Norman Forecast Office, here is the forecast for Stillwater and surrounding area. Today, mostly sunny. A chance of showers and thunderstorms this afternoon. Highs in the mid-90s. South winds 5 to 10 miles an hour. Chance of rain 40%. Tonight, partly cloudy with a chance of showers. A chance of thunderstorms until midnight, then a slight chance of thunderstorms after midnight. Lows in the lower 70s. East winds around 5 miles an hour. Chance of rain 50%. Sunday, sunny. A slight chance of showers in the morning. Highs in the lower 90s. East winds 5 to 10 miles an hour. Chance of rain 20%. Sunday night, mostly clear. Lows around 70. Northeast winds 5 to 10 miles an hour. Monday, sunny. Highs around 90. Northeast winds 5 to 10 miles an hour. Monday night, mostly clear. Lows in the upper 60s. Tuesday, sunny. Highs in the lower 90s. Tuesday night, mostly clear. Lows around 70. Wednesday, mostly sunny. Highs in the lower 90s. Wednesday night, mostly clear until midnight, then becoming partly cloudy. Lows in the lower 70s. Thursday, mostly sunny. Highs in the mid-90s. Thursday night, mostly clear. Lows in the mid-70s. Friday, sunny. Highs in the upper 90s. 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It's Stillwater. It was partly cloudy. The temperature was 74 degrees, the dew point 68, and the relative humidity 81%. The wind was east at 7 miles an hour. The pressure was 29.98 inches and steady. At Guthrie, it was partly cloudy. The temperature was 82. The wind was south at 12. Observations from around the region. At Springfield, a thunderstorm was reported, with a temperature of 68. It was partly cloudy, with a temperature of 74 at Oklahoma City, 79 at Dallas-Fort Worth, and 78 at Tulsa. It was mostly cloudy, with a temperature of 71 at Wichita, and 70 at Woodward. Once again at 6 a.m., at Stillwater, it was partly cloudy. The temperature was

74. From the Norman Forecast Office, here is the forecast for Stillwater and surrounding area. Today, mostly sunny. A chance of showers and thunderstorms this afternoon. Highs in the mid-90s. South winds 5 to 10 miles an hour. Chance of rain 40%. Tonight, partly cloudy with a chance of showers. A chance of thunderstorms until midnight, then a slight chance of thunderstorms after midnight. Lows in the lower 70s. East winds around 5 miles an hour. Chance of rain 50%. Sunday, sunny. A slight chance of showers in the morning. Highs in the lower 90s. East winds 5 to 10 miles an hour. Chance of rain 20%. Sunday night, mostly clear. Lows around 70. Northeast winds 5 to 10 miles an hour. Monday, sunny. Highs around 90. Northeast winds 5 to 10 miles an hour. Monday night, mostly clear. Lows in the upper 60s. Tuesday, sunny. Highs in the lower 90s. Tuesday night, mostly clear. Lows around 70. Wednesday, mostly sunny. Highs in the lower 90s. Wednesday night, mostly clear until midnight, then becoming partly cloudy. Lows in the lower 70s. Thursday, mostly sunny. Highs in the mid-90s. Thursday night, mostly clear. Lows in the mid-70s. Friday, sunny. Highs in the upper 90s. 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It's Stillwater. It was partly cloudy. The temperature was 74 degrees, the dew point 68, and the relative humidity 81%. The wind was east at 7 miles an hour. The pressure was 29.98 inches and steady. At Guthrie, it was partly cloudy. The temperature was 82. The wind was south at 12. Observations from around the region. At Springfield, a thunderstorm was reported, with a temperature of 68. It was partly cloudy, with a temperature of 74 at Oklahoma City, 79 at Dallas-Fort Worth, and 78 at Tulsa. It was mostly cloudy, with a temperature of 71 at Wichita, and 70 at Woodward. Once again at 6 a.m., at Stillwater, it was partly cloudy. The temperature was 74. From the Norman Forecast Office, here is the forecast for Stillwater and surrounding area. Today, mostly sunny. A chance of showers and thunderstorms this afternoon. Highs in the mid-90s. South winds 5 to 10 miles an hour. Chance of rain 40%. Tonight, partly cloudy with a chance of showers. A chance of thunderstorms until midnight, then a slight chance of thunderstorms after midnight. Lows in the lower 70s. East winds around 5 miles an hour. Chance of rain 50%. Sunday, sunny. A slight chance of showers in the morning. Highs in the lower 90s. East winds 5 to 10 miles an hour. Chance of rain 20%. Sunday night, mostly clear. Lows around 70. Northeast winds 5 to 10 miles an hour. Monday, sunny. Highs around 90. Northeast winds 5 to 10 miles an hour. Monday night, mostly clear. Lows in the upper 60s. Tuesday, sunny. Highs in the lower 90s. Tuesday night, mostly clear. Lows around 70. Wednesday, mostly sunny. Highs in the lower 90s. Wednesday night, mostly clear until midnight, then becoming partly cloudy. Lows in the lower 70s. Thursday, mostly sunny. Highs in the mid-90s. Thursday night, mostly clear. Lows in the mid-70s. Friday, sunny. Highs in the upper 90s. You are listening to Stillwater Weather Radio, and here are 6 a.m. weather observations. It's Stillwater. It was partly cloudy. The temperature was 74 degrees, the dew point 68, and the relative humidity 81%. The wind was east at 7 miles an hour. The pressure was 29.98 inches and steady. At Guthrie, it was partly cloudy. The temperature was 82. The wind was south at 12. Observations from around the region.

At Springfield, a thunderstorm was reported, with a temperature of 68. It was partly cloudy, with a temperature of 74 at Oklahoma City, 79 at Dallas-Fort Worth, and 78 at Tulsa. It was mostly cloudy, with a temperature of 71 at Wichita, and 70 at Woodward. Once again at 6 a.m., at Stillwater, it was partly cloudy. The temperature was 74. From the Norman Forecast Office, here is the forecast for Stillwater and surrounding area. Today, mostly sunny. A chance of showers and thunderstorms this afternoon. Highs in the mid-90s. South winds 5 to 10 miles an hour. Chance of rain 40%. Tonight, partly cloudy with a chance of showers. A chance of thunderstorms until midnight, then a slight chance of thunderstorms after midnight. Lows in the lower 70s. East winds around 5 miles an hour. Chance of rain 50%. Sunday, sunny. A slight chance of showers in the morning. Highs in the lower 90s. East winds 5 to 10 miles an hour. Chance of rain 20%. Sunday night, mostly clear. Lows around 70. Northeast winds 5 to 10 miles an hour. Monday, sunny. Highs around 90. Northeast winds 5 to 10 miles an hour. Monday night, mostly clear. Lows in the upper 60s. Tuesday, sunny. Highs in the lower 90s. Tuesday night, mostly clear. Lows around 70. Wednesday, mostly sunny. Highs in the lower 90s. Wednesday night, mostly clear until midnight, then becoming partly cloudy. Lows in the lower 70s. Thursday, mostly sunny. Highs in the mid-90s. Thursday night, mostly clear. Lows in the mid-70s. Friday, sunny. Highs in the upper 90s. 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At Stillwater, it was partly cloudy. The temperature was 74 degrees, the dew point 68, and the relative humidity 81%. The wind was east at 7 miles an hour. The pressure was 29.98 inches and steady. At Guthrie, it was partly cloudy. The temperature was 82. The wind was south at 12. Observations from around the region. At Springfield, a thunderstorm was reported with a temperature of 68. It was partly cloudy, with a temperature of 74 at Oklahoma City, 79 at Dallas-Fort Worth, and 78 at Tulsa. It was mostly cloudy, with a temperature of 71 at Wichita, and 70 at Woodward. Once again at 6 a.m., at Stillwater, it was partly cloudy. The temperature was 74. From the Norman Forecast Office, here is the forecast for Stillwater and surrounding area. Today, mostly sunny. A chance of showers and thunderstorms this afternoon. Highs in the mid-90s. South winds 5 to 10 miles an hour. Chance of rain 40%. Tonight, partly cloudy with a chance of showers. A chance of thunderstorms until midnight, then a slight chance of thunderstorms after midnight. Lows in the lower 70s. East winds around 5 miles an hour. Chance of rain 50%. Sunday, sunny. A slight chance of showers in the morning. Highs in the lower 90s. East winds 5 to 10 miles an hour. Chance of rain 20%. Sunday night, mostly clear. Lows around 70. Northeast winds 5 to 10 miles an hour. Monday, sunny. Highs around 90. Northeast winds 5 to 10 miles an hour. Monday night, mostly clear. Lows in the upper 60s. Tuesday, sunny. Highs in the lower 90s. Tuesday night, mostly clear. Lows around 70. Wednesday, mostly sunny. Highs in the lower 90s. Wednesday night, mostly clear until midnight, then becoming partly cloudy. Lows in the lower 70s. Thursday, mostly sunny. Highs in the mid-90s. Thursday night, mostly clear. Lows in the mid-70s. Friday, sunny. Highs in the upper 90s. 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At Stillwater,

It was partly cloudy. The temperature was 74 degrees, the dew point 68, and the relative humidity 81%. The wind was east at 7 miles an hour. The pressure was 29.98 inches and steady. At Guthrie, it was partly cloudy. The temperature was 82. The wind was south at 12. Observations from around the region. At Springfield, a thunderstorm was reported, with a temperature of 68. It was partly cloudy, with a temperature of 74 at Oklahoma City, 79 at Dallas-Fort Worth, and 78 at Tulsa. It was mostly cloudy, with a temperature of 71 at Wichita, and 70 at Woodward. Once again at 6 a.m., at Stillwater, it was partly cloudy. The temperature was 74. This is your weather radio station WNG654 in Stillwater, operating on a frequency of 162.50 MHz. 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From the Norman Forecast Office, here is the forecast for Stillwater and surrounding area. Today, mostly sunny. A chance of showers and thunderstorms this afternoon. Highs in the mid-90s. South winds 5 to 10 miles an hour. Chance of rain 40%. Tonight, partly cloudy with a chance of showers. A chance of thunderstorms until midnight, then a slight chance of thunderstorms after midnight. Lows in the lower 70s. East winds around 5 miles an hour. Chance of rain 50%. Sunday, sunny. A slight chance of showers in the morning. Highs in the lower 90s. East winds 5 to 10 miles an hour. Chance of rain 20%. Sunday night, mostly clear. Lows around 70. Northeast winds 5 to 10 miles an hour. Monday, sunny. Highs around 90. Northeast winds 5 to 10 miles an hour. Monday night, mostly clear. Lows in the upper 60s. Tuesday, sunny. Highs in the lower 90s. Tuesday night, mostly clear. Lows around 70. Wednesday, mostly sunny. Highs in the lower 90s. Wednesday night, mostly clear until midnight, then becoming partly cloudy. Lows in the lower 70s. Thursday, mostly sunny. Highs in the mid-90s. Thursday night, mostly clear. Lows in the mid-70s. Friday, sunny. Highs in the upper 90s. You are listening to Stillwater Weather Radio, and here are 6 a.m. weather observations. At Stillwater, it was partly cloudy. The temperature was 74 degrees, the dew point 68, and the relative humidity 81%. The wind was east at 7 miles an hour. The pressure was 29.98 inches and steady. At Guthrie, it was partly cloudy. The temperature was 82. The wind was south at 12. Observations from around the region. At Springfield, a thunderstorm was reported, with a temperature of 68. It was partly cloudy, with a temperature of 74 at Oklahoma City, 79 at Dallas-Fort Worth, and 78 at Tulsa. It was mostly cloudy, with a temperature of 71 at Wichita, and 70 at Woodward. Once again at 6 a.m., at Stillwater, it was partly cloudy. The temperature was 74. From the Norman Forecast Office, here is the forecast for Stillwater and surrounding area. Today, mostly sunny. A chance of showers and thunderstorms this afternoon. Highs in the mid-90s. South winds 5 to 10 miles an hour. Chance of rain 40%. Tonight, partly cloudy with a chance of showers. A chance of thunderstorms until midnight, then a slight chance of thunderstorms after. Tonight, partly cloudy with a chance of showers. A chance of thunderstorms until midnight, then a slight chance of thunderstorms after midnight. Lows in the lower 70s. East winds around 5 miles an hour. Chance of rain 50%. Sunday, sunny. A slight chance of showers in the morning. Highs in the lower 90s. East winds 5 to 10 miles an hour. Chance of rain 20%. Sunday night, mostly clear. Lows around 70. Northeast winds 5 to 10 miles an hour. Monday, sunny. Highs around 90.

Stillwater, it was partly cloudy. The temperature was 74 degrees, the dew point 68, and the relative humidity 81%. The wind was east at 7 miles an hour. The pressure was 29.98 inches and steady. At Guthrie, it was partly cloudy. The temperature was 82. The wind was south at 12. Observations from around the region. At Springfield, a thunderstorm was reported, with a temperature of 68. It was partly cloudy, with a temperature of 74 at Oklahoma City, 79 at Dallas-Fort Worth, and 78 at Tulsa. It was mostly cloudy, with a temperature of 71 at Wichita, and 70 at Woodward. Once again at 6 a.m., at Stillwater, it was partly cloudy. The temperature was 74. From the Norman Forecast Office, here is the forecast for Stillwater and surrounding area. Today, mostly sunny. A chance of showers and thunderstorms this afternoon. Highs in the mid-90s. South winds 5 to 10 miles an hour. Chance of rain 40%. Tonight, partly cloudy with a chance of showers. A chance of thunderstorms until midnight, then a slight chance of thunderstorms after midnight. Lows in the lower 70s. East winds around 5 miles an hour. Chance of rain 50%. Sunday, sunny. A slight chance of showers in the morning. Highs in the lower 90s. East winds 5 to 10 miles an hour. Chance of rain 20%. Sunday night, mostly clear. Lows around 70. Northeast winds 5 to 10 miles an hour. Monday, sunny. Highs around 90. Northeast winds 5 to 10 miles an hour. Monday night, mostly clear. Lows in the upper 60s. Tuesday, sunny. Highs in the lower 90s. Tuesday night, mostly clear. Lows around 70. Wednesday, mostly sunny. Highs in the lower 90s. Wednesday night, mostly clear until midnight, then becoming partly cloudy. Lows in the lower 70s. Thursday, mostly sunny. Highs in the mid-90s. Thursday night, mostly clear. Lows in the mid-70s. Friday, sunny. Highs in the upper 90s. You're listening to Stillwater Weather Radio, and here are 6 a.m. weather observations. At Stillwater, it was partly cloudy. The temperature was 74 degrees, the dew point 68, and the relative humidity 81%. The wind was east at 7 miles an hour. The pressure was 29.98 inches and steady. At Guthrie, it was partly cloudy. The temperature was 82. The wind was south at 12. Observations from around the region. At Springfield, a thunderstorm was reported, with a temperature of 68. It was partly cloudy, with a temperature of 74 at Oklahoma City, 79 at Dallas-Fort Worth, and 78 at Tulsa. It was mostly cloudy, with a temperature of 71 at Wichita, and 70 at Woodward. Once again at 6 a.m., at Stillwater, it was partly cloudy. The temperature was 74. You're listening to Stillwater Weather Radio, and here are 7 a.m. weather observations. At Stillwater, it was partly cloudy. The temperature was 74 degrees, the dew point 69, and the relative humidity 85%. The wind was east at 7 miles an hour. The pressure was 29.98 inches and steady. At Guthrie, it was partly cloudy. The temperature was 80. The wind was south at 8. Observations from around the region. It was partly cloudy, with a temperature of 79 at Dallas-Fort Worth, and 81 at Tulsa. It was mostly cloudy, with a temperature of 72 at Wichita, 74 at Oklahoma City, and 69 at Springfield. Once again at 7 a.m., at Stillwater, it was partly cloudy. The temperature was 74. From the Norman Forecast Office, here is the forecast for Stillwater and surrounding area. Today, mostly sunny. A chance of showers and thunderstorms this afternoon. Highs in the mid-90s. South winds 5 to 10 miles an hour. Chance of rain 40%. Tonight, partly cloudy with a chance of showers. A chance of thunderstorms until midnight, then a slight chance of thunderstorms after midnight. Lows in the lower 70s.

East winds around 5 miles an hour. Chance of rain 50%. Sunday, sunny. A slight chance of showers in the morning. Highs in the lower 90s. East winds 5 to 10 miles an hour. Chance of rain 20%. Sunday night, mostly clear. Lows around 70. Northeast winds 5 to 10 miles an hour. Monday, sunny. Highs around 90. Northeast winds 5 to 10 miles an hour. Monday night, mostly clear. Lows in the upper 60s. Tuesday, sunny. Highs in the lower 90s. Tuesday night, mostly clear. Lows around 70. Wednesday, mostly sunny. Highs in the lower 90s. Wednesday night, mostly clear until midnight, then becoming partly cloudy. Lows in the lower 70s. Thursday, mostly sunny. Highs in the mid-90s. Thursday night, mostly clear. Lows in the mid-70s. Friday, sunny. Highs in the upper 90s. You're listening to Stillwater Weather Radio, and here are 7 a.m. weather observations. It's Stillwater. It was partly cloudy. The temperature was 74 degrees, the dew point 69, and the relative humidity 85%. The wind was east at 7 miles an hour. The pressure was 29.98 inches and steady. At Guthrie, it was partly cloudy. The temperature was 80. The wind was south at 8. Observations from around the region. It was partly cloudy, with a temperature of 79 at Dallas-Fort Worth and 81 at Tulsa. It was mostly cloudy, with a temperature of 72 at Wichita, 74 at Oklahoma City, and 69 at Springfield. Once again at 7 a.m., it's Stillwater, it was partly cloudy. The temperature was 74. From the Norman Forecast Office, here is the forecast for Stillwater and surrounding area. Today, mostly sunny. A chance of showers and thunderstorms this afternoon. Highs in the mid-90s. South winds 5 to 10 miles an hour. Chance of rain 40%. Tonight, partly cloudy with a chance of showers. A chance of thunderstorms until midnight, then a slight chance of thunderstorms after midnight. Lows in the lower 70s. East winds around 5 miles an hour. Chance of rain 50%. Sunday, sunny. A slight chance of showers in the morning. Highs in the lower 90s. East winds 5 to 10 miles an hour. Chance of rain 20%. Sunday night, mostly clear. Lows around 70. Northeast winds 5 to 10 miles an hour. Monday, sunny. Highs around 90. Northeast winds 5 to 10 miles an hour. Monday night, mostly clear. Lows in the upper 60s. Tuesday, sunny. Highs in the lower 90s. Tuesday night, mostly clear. Lows around 70. Wednesday, mostly sunny. Highs in the lower 90s. Wednesday night, mostly clear until midnight, then becoming partly cloudy. Lows in the lower 70s. Thursday, mostly sunny. Highs in the mid-90s. Thursday night, mostly clear. Lows in the mid-70s. Friday, sunny. Highs in the upper 90s. You are listening to Stillwater Weather Radio, and here are 7 a.m. weather observations. It's Stillwater, it was partly cloudy. The temperature was 74 degrees, the dew point 69, and the relative humidity 85%. The wind was east at 7 miles an hour. The pressure was 29.98 inches and steady. At Guthrie, it was partly cloudy. The temperature was 80. The wind was south at 8. Observations from around the region. It was partly cloudy, with a temperature of 79 at Dallas-Fort Worth and 81 at Tulsa. It was mostly cloudy, with a temperature of 72 at Wichita, 74 at Oklahoma City, and 69 at Springfield. Once again at 7 a.m., it's Stillwater, it was partly cloudy. The temperature was 74. From the Norman Forecast Office, here is the forecast for Stillwater and surrounding area. Today, mostly sunny. A chance of showers and thunderstorms this afternoon. Highs in the mid-90s.

winds 5 to 10 miles an hour. Chance of rain 40%. Tonight, partly cloudy with a chance of showers. A chance of thunderstorms until midnight, then a slight chance of thunderstorms after midnight. Lows in the lower 70s. East winds around 5 miles an hour. Chance of rain 50%. Sunday, sunny. A slight chance of showers in the morning. Highs in the lower 90s. East winds 5 to 10 miles an hour. Chance of rain 20%. Sunday night, mostly clear. Lows around 70. Northeast winds 5 to 10 miles an hour. Monday, sunny. Highs around 90. Northeast winds 5 to 10 miles an hour. Monday night, mostly clear. Lows in the upper 60s. Tuesday, sunny. Highs in the lower 90s. Tuesday night, mostly clear. Lows around 70. Wednesday, mostly sunny. Highs in the lower 90s. Wednesday night, mostly clear until midnight, then becoming partly cloudy. Lows in the lower 70s. Thursday, mostly sunny. Highs in the mid-90s. Thursday night, mostly clear. Lows in the mid-70s. Friday, sunny. Highs in the upper 90s. 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It's Stillwater. It was partly cloudy. The temperature was 74 degrees, the dew point 69, and the relative humidity 85%. The wind was east at 7 miles an hour. The pressure was 29.98 inches and steady. At Guthrie, it was partly cloudy. The temperature was 80. The wind was south at 8. Observations from around the region. It was partly cloudy, with a temperature of 79 at Dallas-Fort Worth and 81 at Tulsa. It was mostly cloudy, with a temperature of 72 at Wichita, 74 at Oklahoma City, and 69 at Springfield. Once again at 7 a.m., at Stillwater, it was partly cloudy. The temperature was 74. From the Norman Forecast Office, here is the forecast for Stillwater and surrounding area. Today, mostly sunny. A chance of showers and thunderstorms this afternoon. Highs in the mid-90s. South winds 5 to 10 miles an hour. Chance of rain 40%. Tonight, partly cloudy with a chance of showers. A chance of thunderstorms until midnight, then a slight chance of thunderstorms after midnight. Lows in the lower 70s. East winds around 5 miles an hour. Chance of rain 50%. Sunday, sunny. A slight chance of showers in the morning. Highs in the lower 90s. East winds 5 to 10 miles an hour. Chance of rain 20%. Sunday night, mostly clear. Lows around 70. Northeast winds 5 to 10 miles an hour. Monday, sunny. Highs around 90. Northeast winds 5 to 10 miles an hour. Monday night, mostly clear. Lows in the upper 60s. Tuesday, sunny. Highs in the lower 90s. Tuesday night, mostly clear. Lows around 70. Wednesday, mostly sunny. Highs in the lower 90s. Wednesday night, mostly clear until midnight, then becoming partly cloudy. Lows in the lower 70s. Thursday, mostly sunny. Highs in the mid-90s. Thursday night, mostly clear. Lows in the mid-70s. Friday, sunny. Highs in the upper 90s. You are listening to Stillwater Weather Radio, and here are 7 a.m. weather observations. It's Stillwater. It was partly cloudy. The temperature was 74 degrees, the dew point 69, and the relative humidity 85%. The wind was east at 7 miles an hour. The pressure was 29.98 inches and steady. At Guthrie, it was partly cloudy. The temperature was 80. The wind was south at 8. Observations from around the region. Skies ranged from partly cloudy to mostly cloudy. It was 72 at Wichita, 70 at Woodward, and 74 at Oklahoma City. Dallas-Fort Worth reported 79, Tulsa reported 81, and Springfield reported 69. Once again at 7 a.m., it's Stillwater, it was partly cloudy.

The temperature was 74. This is your weather radio station WNG654 in Stillwater, operating on a frequency of 162.50 MHz. Programming originates from the National Weather Service Forecast Office in Norman, Oklahoma. From the Norman Forecast Office, here is the forecast for Stillwater and surrounding area. Today, mostly sunny. A chance of showers and thunderstorms this afternoon. Highs in the mid-90s. South winds 5 to 10 miles an hour. Chance of rain 40%. Tonight, partly cloudy with a chance of showers. A chance of thunderstorms until midnight, then a slight chance of thunderstorms after midnight. Lows in the lower 70s. East winds around 5 miles an hour. Chance of rain 50%. Sunday, sunny. A slight chance of showers in the morning. Highs in the lower 90s. East winds 5 to 10 miles an hour. Chance of rain 20%. Sunday night, mostly clear. Lows around 70. Northeast winds 5 to 10 miles an hour. Monday, sunny. Highs around 90. Northeast winds 5 to 10 miles an hour. Monday night, mostly clear. Lows in the upper 60s. Tuesday, sunny. Highs in the lower 90s. Tuesday night, mostly clear. Lows around 70. Wednesday, mostly sunny. Highs in the lower 90s. Wednesday night, mostly clear until midnight, then becoming partly cloudy. Lows in the lower 70s. Thursday, mostly sunny. Highs in the mid-90s. Thursday night, mostly clear. Lows in the mid-70s. Friday, sunny. Highs in the upper 90s. 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It's Stillwater. It was partly cloudy. The temperature was 74 degrees, the dew point 69, and the relative humidity 85%. The wind was east at 7 miles an hour. The pressure was 29.98 inches and steady. At Guthrie, it was partly cloudy. The temperature was 80. The wind was south at 8. Observations from around the region. Skies ranged from partly cloudy to mostly cloudy. It was 72 at Wichita, 70 at Woodward, and 74 at Oklahoma City. Dallas-Fort Worth reported 79, Tulsa reported 81, and Springfield reported 69. Once again at 7 a.m., it's Stillwater, it was partly cloudy. The temperature was 74. From the Norman Forecast Office, here is the forecast for Stillwater and surrounding area. Today, mostly sunny. A chance of showers and thunderstorms this afternoon. Highs in the mid-90s. South winds 5 to 10 miles an hour. Chance of rain 40%. Tonight, partly cloudy with a chance of showers. A chance of thunderstorms until midnight, then a slight chance of thunderstorms after midnight. Lows in the lower 70s. East winds around 5 miles an hour. Chance of rain 50%. Sunday, sunny. A slight chance of showers in the morning. Highs in the lower 90s. East winds 5 to 10 miles an hour. Chance of rain 20%. Sunday night, mostly clear. Lows around 70. Northeast winds 5 to 10 miles an hour. Monday, sunny. Highs around 90. Northeast winds 5 to 10 miles an hour. Monday night, mostly clear. Lows in the upper 60s. Tuesday, sunny. Highs in the lower 90s. Tuesday night, mostly clear. Lows around 70. Wednesday, mostly sunny. Highs in the lower 90s. Wednesday night, mostly clear until midnight, then becoming partly cloudy. Lows in the lower 70s. Thursday, mostly sunny. Highs in the mid-90s. Thursday night, mostly clear. Lows in the mid-70s. Friday, sunny. Highs in the upper 90s. 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It's Stillwater. It was partly cloudy. The temperature was 74 degrees, the dew point 69, and the relative humidity 85%. The wind was east at 7 miles.

miles an hour. The pressure was 29.98 inches and steady. At Guthrie, it was partly cloudy. The temperature was 80. The wind was south at 8. Observations from around the region. Skies ranged from partly cloudy to mostly cloudy. It was 72 at Wichita, 70 at Woodward, and 74 at Oklahoma City. Dallas-Fort Worth reported 79, Tulsa reported 81, and Springfield reported 69. Once again at 7 a.m., at Stillwater, it was partly cloudy. The temperature was 74. From the Norman Forecast Office, here is the forecast for Stillwater and surrounding area. Today, mostly sunny. A chance of showers and thunderstorms this afternoon. Highs in the mid-90s. South winds 5 to 10 miles an hour. Chance of rain 40%. Tonight, partly cloudy with a chance of showers. A chance of thunderstorms until midnight, then a slight chance of thunderstorms after midnight. Lows in the lower 70s. East winds around 5 miles an hour. Chance of rain 50%. Sunday, sunny. A slight chance of showers in the morning. Highs in the lower 90s. East winds 5 to 10 miles an hour. Chance of rain 20%. Sunday night, mostly clear. Lows around 70. Northeast winds 5 to 10 miles an hour. Monday, sunny. Highs around 90. Northeast winds 5 to 10 miles an hour. Monday night, mostly clear. Lows in the upper 60s. Tuesday, sunny. Highs in the lower 90s. Tuesday night, mostly clear. Lows around 70. Wednesday, mostly sunny. Highs in the lower 90s. Wednesday night, mostly clear until midnight, then becoming partly cloudy. Lows in the lower 70s. Thursday, mostly sunny. Highs in the mid-90s. Thursday night, mostly clear. Lows in the mid-70s. Friday, sunny. Highs in the upper 90s. You're listening to Stillwater Weather Radio, and here are 7 a.m. weather observations. At Stillwater, it was partly cloudy. The temperature was 74 degrees, the dew point 69, and the relative humidity 85%. The wind was east at 7 miles an hour. The pressure was 29.98 inches and steady. At Guthrie, it was partly cloudy. The temperature was 80. The wind was south at 8. Observations from around the region. Skies ranged from partly cloudy to mostly cloudy. It was 72 at Wichita, 70 at Woodward, and 74 at Oklahoma City. Dallas-Fort Worth reported 79, Tulsa reported 81, and Springfield reported 69. Once again at 7 a.m., at Stillwater, it was partly cloudy. The temperature was 74. From the Norman Forecast Office, here is the forecast for Stillwater and surrounding area. Today, mostly sunny. A chance of showers and thunderstorms this afternoon. Highs in the mid-90s. South winds 5 to 10 miles an hour. Chance of rain 40%. Tonight, partly cloudy with a chance of showers. A chance of thunderstorms until midnight, then a slight chance of thunderstorms after midnight. Lows in the lower 70s. East winds around 5 miles an hour. Chance of rain 50%. Sunday, sunny. A slight chance of showers in the morning. Highs in the lower 90s. East winds 5 to 10 miles an hour. Chance of rain 20%. Sunday night, mostly clear. Lows around 70. Northeast winds 5 to 10 miles an hour. Monday, sunny. Highs around 90. Northeast winds 5 to 10 miles an hour. Monday night, mostly clear. Lows in the upper 60s. Tuesday, sunny. Highs in the lower 90s. Tuesday night, mostly clear. Lows around 70. Wednesday, mostly sunny. Highs in the lower 90s. Wednesday night, mostly clear until midnight, then becoming partly cloudy. Lows in the lower 70s. Thursday, mostly sunny. Highs in the mid-90s. Thursday night, mostly clear. Lows in the mid-70s. Friday, sunny.

highs in the upper 90s. 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It's Stillwater. It was partly cloudy. The temperature was 74 degrees, the dew point 69, and the relative humidity 85%. The wind was east at 7 miles an hour. The pressure was 29.98 inches and steady. At Guthrie, it was partly cloudy. The temperature was 80. The wind was south at 8. Observations from around the region. Skies ranged from partly cloudy to mostly cloudy. It was 72 at Wichita, 70 at Woodward, and 74 at Oklahoma City. Dallas-Fort Worth reported 79, Tulsa reported 81, and Springfield reported 69. Once again at 7 a.m., it's still water, it was partly cloudy. The temperature was 74. From the Norman Forecast Office, here is the forecast for Stillwater and surrounding area. Today, mostly sunny. A chance of showers and thunderstorms this afternoon. Highs in the mid-90s. South winds 5 to 10 miles an hour. Chance of rain 40%. Tonight, partly cloudy with a chance of showers. A chance of thunderstorms until midnight, then a slight chance of thunderstorms after midnight. Lows in the lower 70s. East winds around 5 miles an hour. Chance of rain 50%. Sunday, sunny. A slight chance of showers in the morning. Highs in the lower 90s. East winds 5 to 10 miles an hour. Chance of rain 20%. Sunday night, mostly clear. Lows around 70. Northeast winds 5 to 10 miles an hour. Monday, sunny. Highs around 90. Northeast winds 5 to 10 miles an hour. Monday night, mostly clear. Lows in the upper 60s. Tuesday, sunny. Highs in the lower 90s. Tuesday night, mostly clear. Lows around 70. Wednesday, mostly sunny. Highs in the lower 90s. Wednesday night, mostly clear until midnight, then becoming partly cloudy. Lows in the lower 70s. Thursday, mostly sunny. Highs in the mid-90s. Thursday night, mostly clear. Lows in the mid-70s. Friday, sunny. Highs in the upper 90s. You are listening to Stillwater Weather Radio, and here are 7 a.m. weather observations. It's Stillwater. It was partly cloudy. The temperature was 74 degrees, the dew point 69, and the relative humidity 85%. The wind was east at 7 miles an hour. The pressure was 29.98 inches and steady. At Guthrie, it was partly cloudy. The temperature was 80. The wind was south at 8. Observations from around the region. Skies ranged from partly cloudy to mostly cloudy. It was 72 at Wichita, 70 at Woodward, and 74 at Oklahoma City. Dallas-Fort Worth reported 79, Tulsa reported 81, and Springfield reported 69. Once again at 7 a.m., it's still water, it was partly cloudy. The temperature was 74. From the Norman Forecast Office, here is the forecast for Stillwater and surrounding area. Today, mostly sunny. A chance of showers and thunderstorms this afternoon. Highs in the mid-90s. South winds 5 to 10 miles an hour. Chance of rain 40%. Tonight, partly cloudy with a chance of showers. A chance of thunderstorms until midnight, then a slight chance of thunderstorms after midnight. Lows in the lower 70s. East winds around 5 miles an hour. Chance of rain 50%. Sunday, sunny. A slight chance of showers in the morning. Highs in the lower 90s. East winds 5 to 10 miles an hour. Chance of rain 20%. Sunday night, mostly clear. Lows around 70. Northeast winds 5 to 10 miles an hour. Monday, sunny. Highs around 90. Northeast winds 5 to 10 miles an hour. Monday night, mostly clear. Lows in the upper 60s. Tuesday, sunny. Highs in the lower 90s. Tuesday night, mostly clear. Lows around 70. Wednesday, mostly sunny. Highs in the lower 90s.

Wednesday night, mostly clear until midnight, then becoming partly cloudy. Lows in the lower 70s. Thursday, mostly sunny. Highs in the mid-90s. Thursday night, mostly clear. Lows in the mid-70s. Friday, sunny. Highs in the upper 90s. 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It's Stillwater. It was partly cloudy. The temperature was 74 degrees, the dew point 69, and the relative humidity 85%. The wind was east at 7 miles an hour. The pressure was 29.98 inches and steady. At Guthrie, it was partly cloudy. The temperature was 80. The wind was south at 8. Observations from around the region. Skies ranged from partly cloudy to mostly cloudy. It was 72 at Wichita, 70 at Woodward, and 74 at Oklahoma City. Dallas-Fort Worth reported 79, Tulsa reported 81, and Springfield reported 69. Once again at 7 a.m., it's Stillwater, it was partly cloudy. The temperature was 74. From the Norman Forecast Office, here is the forecast for Stillwater and surrounding area. Today, mostly sunny. A chance of showers and thunderstorms this afternoon. Highs in the mid-90s. South winds 5 to 10 miles an hour. Chance of rain 40%. Tonight, partly cloudy with a chance of showers. A chance of thunderstorms until midnight, then a slight chance of thunderstorms after midnight. Lows in the lower 70s. East winds around 5 miles an hour. Chance of rain 50%. Sunday, sunny. A slight chance of showers in the morning. Highs in the lower 90s. East winds 5 to 10 miles an hour. Chance of rain 20%. Sunday night, mostly clear. Lows around 70. Northeast winds 5 to 10 miles an hour. Monday, sunny. Highs around 90. Northeast winds 5 to 10 miles an hour. Monday night, mostly clear. Lows in the upper 60s. Tuesday, sunny. Highs in the lower 90s. Tuesday night, mostly clear. Lows around 70. Wednesday, mostly sunny. Highs in the lower 90s. Wednesday night, mostly clear until midnight, then becoming partly cloudy. Lows in the lower 70s. Thursday, mostly sunny. Highs in the mid-90s. Thursday night, mostly clear. Lows in the mid-70s. Friday, sunny. Highs in the upper 90s. You are listening to Stillwater Weather Radio, and here are 7 a.m. weather observations. It's Stillwater. It was partly cloudy. The temperature was 74 degrees, the dew point 69, and the relative humidity 85%. The wind was east at 7 miles an hour. The pressure was 29.98 inches and steady. At Guthrie, it was partly cloudy. The temperature was 80. The pressure was 29.98 inches and steady. At Guthrie, it was partly cloudy. The temperature was 80. The wind was south at 8. Observations from around the region. Skies ranged from partly cloudy to mostly cloudy. It was 72 at Wichita, 70 at Woodward, and 74 at Oklahoma City. Dallas-Fort Worth reported 79, Tulsa reported 81, and Springfield reported 69. Once again at 7 a.m., it's Stillwater, it was partly cloudy. The temperature was 74. From the Norman Forecast Office, here is the forecast for Stillwater and surrounding area. Today, mostly sunny. A chance of showers and thunderstorms this afternoon. Highs in the mid-90s. South winds 5 to 10 miles an hour. Chance of rain 40%. Tonight, partly cloudy with a chance of showers. A chance of thunderstorms until midnight, then a slight chance of thunderstorms after midnight. Lows in the lower 70s. East winds around 5 miles an hour. Chance of rain 50%. Sunday.

Temperature was 74. 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Programming originates from the National Weather Service Forecast Office in Norman, Oklahoma. From the Norman Forecast Office, here is the forecast for Stillwater and surrounding area. Today, mostly sunny. A chance of showers and thunderstorms this afternoon. Highs in the mid-90s. South winds 5 to 10 miles an hour. Chance of rain 40%. Tonight, partly cloudy with a chance of showers. A chance of thunderstorms until midnight, then a slight chance of thunderstorms after midnight. Lows in the lower 70s. East winds around 5 miles an hour. Chance of rain 50%. Sunday, sunny. A slight chance of showers in the morning. Highs in the lower 90s. East winds 5 to 10 miles an hour. Chance of rain 20%. Sunday night, mostly clear. Lows around 70. Northeast winds 5 to 10 miles an hour. Monday, sunny. Highs around 90. Northeast winds 5 to 10 miles an hour. Monday night, mostly clear. Lows in the upper 60s. Tuesday, sunny. Highs in the lower 90s. Tuesday night, mostly clear. Lows around 70. Wednesday, mostly sunny. Highs in the lower 90s. Wednesday night, mostly clear until midnight, then becoming partly cloudy. Lows in the lower 70s. Thursday, mostly sunny. Highs in the mid-90s. Thursday night, mostly clear. Lows in the mid-70s. Friday, sunny. Highs in the upper 90s. You are listening to Stillwater Weather Radio, and here are 7 a.m. weather observations. It's Stillwater. It was partly cloudy. The temperature was 74 degrees, the dew point 69, and the relative humidity 85%. The wind was east at 7 miles an hour. The pressure was 29.98 inches and steady. At Guthrie, it was partly cloudy. The temperature was 80. The wind was south at 8. Observations from around the region. Skies ranged from partly cloudy to mostly cloudy. It was 72 at Wichita, 70 at Woodward, and 74 at Oklahoma City. Dallas-Fort Worth reported 79, Tulsa reported 81, and Springfield reported 69. Once again at 7 a.m., it's Stillwater, it was partly cloudy. The temperature was 74. From the Norman Forecast Office, here is the forecast for Stillwater and surrounding area. Today, mostly sunny. A chance of showers and thunderstorms this afternoon. Highs in the mid-90s. South winds 5 to 10 miles an hour. Chance of rain 40%. Tonight, partly cloudy with a chance of showers. A chance of thunderstorms until midnight, then a slight chance of thunderstorms after midnight. Lows in the lower 70s. East winds around 5 miles an hour. Chance of rain 50%. Sunday, sunny. A slight chance of showers in the morning. Highs in the lower 90s. East winds 5 to 10 miles an hour. Chance of rain 20%. Sunday night, mostly clear. Lows around 70. Northeast winds 5 to 10 miles an hour. Monday, sunny. Highs around 90. Northeast winds 5 to 10 miles an hour. Monday night, mostly clear. Lows in the upper 60s. Tuesday, sunny. Highs in the lower 90s. Tuesday night, mostly clear. Lows around 70. Wednesday, mostly sunny. Highs in the lower 90s. Wednesday night, mostly clear until midnight, then becoming partly cloudy. Lows in the lower 70s. Thursday, mostly sunny. Highs in the mid-90s. Thursday night, mostly clear. Lows in the mid-70s. Friday, sunny. Highs in the upper 90s. You are listening to Stillwater Weather Radio, and here are 7 a.m. weather observations. It's Stillwater. It was partly cloudy. The temperature was 74 degrees, the dew point 69, and the relative humidity 85%. The wind was east at 7 miles an hour.

The pressure was 29.98 inches and steady. At Guthrie, it was partly cloudy. The temperature was 80. The wind was south at 8. Observations from around the region. Skies ranged from partly cloudy to mostly cloudy. It was 72 at Wichita, 70 at Woodward, and 74 at Oklahoma City. Dallas-Fort Worth reported 79, Tulsa reported 81, and Springfield reported 69. Once again at 7 a.m., at Stillwater, it was partly cloudy. The temperature was 74. From the Norman Forecast Office, here is the forecast for Stillwater and surrounding area. Today, mostly sunny. A chance of showers and thunderstorms this afternoon. Highs in the mid-90s. South winds 5 to 10 miles an hour. Chance of rain 40%. Tonight, partly cloudy with a chance of showers. A chance of thunderstorms until midnight, then a slight chance of thunderstorms after midnight. Lows in the lower 70s. East winds around 5 miles an hour. Chance of rain 50%. Sunday, sunny. A slight chance of showers in the morning. Highs in the lower 90s. East winds 5 to 10 miles an hour. Chance of rain 20%. Sunday night, mostly clear. Lows around 70. Northeast winds 5 to 10 miles an hour. Monday, sunny. Highs around 90. Northeast winds 5 to 10 miles an hour. Monday night, mostly clear. Lows in the upper 60s. Tuesday, sunny. Highs in the lower 90s. Tuesday night, mostly clear. Lows around 70. Wednesday, mostly sunny. Highs in the lower 90s. Wednesday night, mostly clear until midnight, then becoming partly cloudy. Lows in the lower 70s. Thursday, mostly sunny. Highs in the mid-90s. Thursday night, mostly clear. Lows in the mid-70s. Friday, sunny. Highs in the upper 90s. You're listening to Stillwater Weather Radio, and here are 7 a.m. weather observations. At Stillwater, it was partly cloudy. The temperature was 74 degrees, the dew point 69, and the relative humidity 85%. The wind was east at 7 miles an hour. The pressure was 29.98 inches and steady. At Guthrie, it was partly cloudy. The temperature was 80. The wind was south at 8. Observations from around the region. Skies ranged from partly cloudy to mostly cloudy. It was 72 at Wichita, 70 at Woodward, and 74 at Oklahoma City. Dallas-Fort Worth reported 79, Tulsa reported 81, and Springfield reported 69. Once again at 7 a.m., at Stillwater, it was partly cloudy. The temperature was 74. From the Norman Forecast Office, here is the forecast for Stillwater and surrounding area. Today, mostly sunny. A chance of showers and thunderstorms this afternoon. Highs in the mid-90s. South winds 5 to 10 miles an hour. Chance of rain 40%. Tonight, partly cloudy with a chance of showers. A chance of thunderstorms until midnight, then a slight chance of thunderstorms after midnight. Lows in the lower 70s. East winds around 5 miles an hour. Chance of rain 50%. Sunday, sunny. A slight chance of showers in the morning. Highs in the lower 90s. East winds 5 to 10 miles an hour. Chance of rain 20%. Sunday night, mostly clear. Lows around 70. Northeast winds 5 to 10 miles an hour. Monday, sunny. Highs around 90. Northeast winds 5 to 10 miles an hour. Monday night, mostly clear. Lows in the upper 60s. Tuesday, sunny. Highs in the lower 90s. Tuesday night, mostly clear. Lows around 70. Wednesday, mostly sunny. Highs in the lower 90s. Wednesday night, mostly clear until midnight, then becoming partly cloudy. Lows in the lower 70s. Thursday, mostly sunny. Highs in the mid-90s. Thursday night, mostly clear. Lows in the mid-70s. Friday, sunny. Highs in the upper 90s.

You are listening to Stillwater Weather Radio, and here are 7 a.m. weather observations. At Stillwater, it was partly cloudy. The temperature was 74 degrees, the dew point 69, and the relative humidity 85%. The wind was east at 7 miles an hour. The pressure was 29.98 inches and steady. At Guthrie, it was partly cloudy. The temperature was 80. The wind was south at 8. Observations from around the region. Skies ranged from partly cloudy to mostly cloudy. It was 72 at Wichita, 70 at Woodward, and 74 at Oklahoma City. Dallas-Fort Worth reported 79, Tulsa reported 81, and Springfield reported 69. Once again at 7 a.m., at Stillwater, it was partly cloudy. The temperature was 74. From the Norman Forecast Office, here is the forecast for Stillwater and surrounding area. Today, mostly sunny. A chance of showers and thunderstorms this afternoon. Highs in the mid-90s. South winds 5 to 10 miles an hour. Chance of rain 40%. Tonight, partly cloudy with a chance of showers. A chance of thunderstorms until midnight, then a slight chance of thunderstorms after midnight. Lows in the lower 70s. East winds around 5 miles an hour. Chance of rain 50%. Sunday, sunny. A slight chance of showers in the morning. Highs in the lower 90s. East winds 5 to 10 miles an hour. Chance of rain 20%. Sunday night, mostly clear. Lows around 70. Northeast winds 5 to 10 miles an hour. Monday, sunny. Highs around 90. Northeast winds 5 to 10 miles an hour. Monday night, mostly clear. Lows in the upper 60s. Tuesday, sunny. Highs in the lower 90s. Tuesday night, mostly clear. Lows around 70. Wednesday, mostly sunny. Highs in the lower 90s. Wednesday night, mostly clear until midnight, then becoming partly cloudy. Lows in the lower 70s. Thursday, mostly sunny. Highs in the mid-90s. Thursday night, mostly clear. Lows in the mid-70s. Friday, sunny. Highs in the upper 90s. You are listening to Stillwater Weather Radio, and here are 7 a.m. weather observations. At Stillwater, it was partly cloudy. The temperature was 74 degrees, the dew point 69, and the relative humidity 85%. The wind was east at 7 miles an hour. The pressure was 29.98 inches and steady. At Guthrie, it was partly cloudy. The temperature was 80. The wind was south at 8. Observations from around the region. Skies ranged from partly cloudy to mostly cloudy. It was 72 at Wichita, 70 at Woodward, and 74 at Oklahoma City. Dallas-Fort Worth reported 79, Tulsa reported 81, and Springfield reported 69. Once again at 7 a.m., at Stillwater, it was partly cloudy. The temperature was 74. From the Norman Forecast Office, here is the forecast for Stillwater and surrounding area. Today, mostly sunny. A chance of showers and thunderstorms this afternoon. Highs in the mid-90s. South winds 5 to 10 miles an hour. Chance of rain 40%. Tonight, partly cloudy with a chance of showers. A chance of thunderstorms until midnight, then a slight chance of thunderstorms after midnight. Lows in the lower 70s. East winds around 5 miles an hour. Chance of rain 50%. Sunday, sunny. A slight chance of showers in the morning. Highs in the lower 90s. East winds 5 to 10 miles an hour. Chance of rain 20%. Sunday night, mostly clear. Lows around 70. Northeast winds 5 to 10 miles an hour. Monday, sunny. Highs around 90. Northeast winds 5 to 10 miles an hour. Monday night, mostly clear. Lows in the upper 60s. Tuesday, sunny. Highs in the lower 90s. Tuesday night, mostly clear. Lows around 70. Wednesday, mostly sunny. Highs in the lower 90s.

partly cloudy. The temperature was 74 degrees, the dew point 69, and the relative humidity 85%. The wind was east at 7 miles an hour. The pressure was 29.98 inches and steady. At Guthrie, it was partly cloudy. The temperature was 80. The wind was south at 8. Observations from around the region. Skies ranged from partly cloudy to mostly cloudy. It was 72 at Wichita, 70 at Woodward, and 74 at Oklahoma City. Dallas-Fort Worth reported 79, Tulsa reported 81, and Springfield reported 69. Once again at 7 a.m., at Stillwater, it was partly cloudy. The temperature was 74. From the Norman Forecast Office, here is the forecast for Stillwater and surrounding area. Today, mostly sunny. A chance of showers and thunderstorms this afternoon. Highs in the mid-90s. South winds 5 to 10 miles an hour. Chance of rain 40%. Tonight, partly cloudy with a chance of showers. A chance of thunderstorms until midnight, then a slight chance of thunderstorms after midnight. Lows in the lower 70s. East winds around 5 miles an hour. Chance of rain 50%. Sunday, sunny. A slight chance of showers in the morning. Highs in the lower 90s. East winds 5 to 10 miles an hour. Chance of rain 20%. Sunday night, mostly clear. Lows around 70. Northeast winds 5 to 10 miles an hour. Monday, sunny. Highs around 90. Northeast winds 5 to 10 miles an hour. Monday night, mostly clear. Lows in the upper 60s. Tuesday, sunny. Highs in the lower 90s. Tuesday night, mostly clear. Lows around 70. Wednesday, mostly sunny. Highs in the lower 90s. Wednesday night, mostly clear until midnight, then becoming partly cloudy. Lows in the lower 70s. Thursday, mostly sunny. Highs in the mid-90s. Thursday night, mostly clear. Lows in the mid-70s. Friday, sunny. Highs in the upper 90s. 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At Stillwater, it was sunny. The temperature was 79 degrees, the dew point 69, and the relative humidity 71%. The wind was east at 7 miles an hour. The pressure was 29.99 inches and rising. At Guthrie, it was sunny. The temperature was 82. The wind was south at 7. Observations from around the region. It was mostly sunny, with a temperature of 74 at Wichita, 80 at Dallas-Fort Worth, 83 at Tulsa, and 71 at Springfield. At Oklahoma City, it was partly sunny, with a temperature of 79. Once again at 8 a.m., at Stillwater, it was sunny. The temperature was 79. From the Norman Forecast Office, here is the forecast for Stillwater and surrounding area. Today, mostly sunny. A chance of showers and thunderstorms this afternoon. Highs in the mid-90s. South winds 5 to 10 miles an hour. Chance of rain 40%. Tonight, partly cloudy with a chance of showers. A chance of thunderstorms until midnight, then a slight chance of thunderstorms after midnight. Lows in the lower 70s. East winds around 5 miles an hour. Chance of rain 50%. Sunday, sunny. A slight chance of showers in the morning. Highs in the lower 90s. East winds 5 to 10 miles an hour. Chance of rain 20%. Sunday night, mostly clear. Lows around 70. Northeast winds 5 to 10 miles an hour. Monday, sunny. Highs around 90. Northeast winds 5 to 10 miles an hour. Monday night, mostly clear. Lows in the upper 60s. Tuesday, sunny. Highs in the lower 90s. Tuesday night, mostly clear. Lows around 70. Wednesday, mostly sunny. Highs in the lower 90s. Wednesday night, mostly clear until midnight, then becoming partly cloudy. Lows in the lower 70s. Thursday, mostly sunny. Highs in the mid-90s. Thursday night.

mostly clear. Lows in the mid-70s. Friday, sunny. Highs in the upper 90s. 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It's Stillwater, it was sunny. The temperature was 79 degrees, the dew point 69, and the relative humidity 71%. The wind was east at 7 miles an hour. The pressure was 29.99 inches and rising. At Guthrie, it was sunny. The temperature was 82. The wind was south at 7. Observations from around the region. It was mostly sunny, with a temperature of 74 at Wichita, 80 at Dallas-Fort Worth, 83 at Tulsa, and 71 at Springfield. At Oklahoma City, it was partly sunny, with a temperature of 79. Once again at 8 a.m., at Stillwater, it was sunny. The temperature was 79. From the Norman Forecast Office, here is the forecast for Stillwater and surrounding area. Today, mostly sunny. A chance of showers and thunderstorms this afternoon. Highs in the mid-90s. South winds 5 to 10 miles an hour. Chance of rain 40%. Tonight, partly cloudy with a chance of showers. A chance of thunderstorms until midnight, then a slight chance of thunderstorms after midnight. Lows in the lower 70s. East winds around 5 miles an hour. Chance of rain 50%. Sunday, sunny. A slight chance of showers in the morning. Highs in the lower 90s. East winds 5 to 10 miles an hour. Chance of rain 20%. Sunday night, mostly clear. Lows around 70. Northeast winds 5 to 10 miles an hour. Monday, sunny. Highs around 90. Northeast winds 5 to 10 miles an hour. Monday night, mostly clear. Lows in the upper 60s. Tuesday, sunny. Highs in the lower 90s. Tuesday night, mostly clear. Lows around 70. Wednesday, mostly sunny. Highs in the lower 90s. Wednesday night, mostly clear until midnight, then becoming partly cloudy. Lows in the lower 70s. Thursday, mostly sunny. Highs in the mid-90s. Thursday night, mostly clear. Lows in the mid-70s. Friday, sunny. Highs in the upper 90s. 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It's Stillwater, it was sunny. The temperature was 79 degrees, the dew point 69, and the relative humidity 71%. The wind was east at 7 miles an hour. The pressure was 29.99 inches and rising. At Guthrie, it was sunny. The temperature was 82. The wind was south at 7. Observations from around the region. It was mostly sunny, with a temperature of 74 at Wichita, 80 at Dallas-Fort Worth, 83 at Tulsa, and 71 at Springfield. At Oklahoma City, it was partly sunny, with a temperature of 79. Once again at 8 a.m., at Stillwater, it was sunny. The temperature was 79. From the Norman Forecast Office, here is the forecast for Stillwater and surrounding area. Today, mostly sunny. A chance of showers and thunderstorms this afternoon. Highs in the mid-90s. South winds 5 to 10 miles an hour. Chance of rain 40%. Tonight, partly cloudy with a chance of showers. A chance of thunderstorms until midnight, then a slight chance of thunderstorms after midnight. Lows in the lower 70s. East winds around 5 miles an hour. Chance of rain 50%. Sunday, sunny. A slight chance of showers in the morning. Highs in the lower 90s. East winds 5 to 10 miles an hour. Chance of rain 20%. Sunday night, mostly clear. Lows around 70. Northeast winds 5 to 10 miles an hour. Monday, sunny. Highs around 90. Northeast winds 5 to 10 miles an hour. Monday night, mostly clear. Lows in the upper 60s. Tuesday, sunny. Highs in the lower 90s. Tuesday night, mostly clear. Lows around 70. Wednesday, mostly sunny. Highs in the lower 90s.

Wednesday night, mostly clear until midnight, then becoming partly cloudy. Lows in the lower 70s. Thursday, mostly sunny. Highs in the mid-90s. Thursday night, mostly clear. Lows in the mid-70s. Friday, sunny. Highs in the upper 90s. 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It's Stillwater, it was sunny. The temperature was 79 degrees, the dew point 69, and the relative humidity 71%. The wind was east at 7 miles an hour. The pressure was 29.99 inches and rising. At Guthrie, it was sunny. The temperature was 82. The wind was south at 7. Observations from around the region. It was mostly sunny, with a temperature of 74 at Wichita, 80 at Dallas-Fort Worth, 83 at Tulsa, and 71 at Springfield. At Oklahoma City, it was partly sunny, with a temperature of 79. Once again at 8 a.m., at Stillwater, it was sunny. The temperature was 79. From the Norman Forecast Office, here is the forecast for Stillwater and surrounding area. Today, mostly sunny. A chance of showers and thunderstorms this afternoon. Highs in the mid-90s. South winds 5 to 10 miles an hour. Chance of rain 40%. Tonight, partly cloudy with a chance of showers. A chance of thunderstorms until midnight, then a slight chance of thunderstorms after midnight. Lows in the lower 70s. East winds around 5 miles an hour. Chance of rain 50%. Sunday, sunny. A slight chance of showers in the morning. Highs in the lower 90s. East winds 5 to 10 miles an hour. Chance of rain 20%. Sunday night, mostly clear. Lows around 70. Northeast winds 5 to 10 miles an hour. Monday, sunny. Highs around 90. Northeast winds 5 to 10 miles an hour. Monday night, mostly clear. Lows in the upper 60s. Tuesday, sunny. Highs in the lower 90s. Tuesday night, mostly clear. Lows around 70. Wednesday, mostly sunny. Highs in the lower 90s. Wednesday night, mostly clear until midnight, then becoming partly cloudy. Lows in the lower 70s. Thursday, mostly sunny. Highs in the mid-90s. Thursday night, mostly clear. Lows in the mid-70s. Friday, sunny. Highs in the upper 90s. 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It's Stillwater, it was sunny. The temperature was 79 degrees, the dew point 69, and the relative humidity 71%. The wind was east at 7 miles an hour. The pressure was 29.99 inches and rising. At Guthrie, it was sunny. The temperature was 82. The wind was south at 7. Observations from around the region. Skies ranged from mostly sunny to partly sunny. It was 74 at Wichita, 74 at Woodward, and 79 at Oklahoma City. Dallas-Fort Worth reported 80, Tulsa reported 83, and Springfield reported 71. Once again at 8 a.m., at Stillwater, it was sunny. The temperature was 79. 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From the Norman Forecast Office, here is the forecast for Stillwater and surrounding area. Today, mostly sunny. A chance of showers and thunderstorms this afternoon. Highs in the mid-90s. South winds 5 to 10 miles an hour. Chance of rain 40%. Tonight, partly cloudy with a chance of showers. A chance of thunderstorms until midnight, then a slight chance of thunderstorms after midnight. Lows in the lower 70s. East winds around 5 miles an hour. Chance of rain 50%. Sunday, sunny. A slight chance of showers in the morning. Highs in the lower 90s. East winds 5 to 10 miles an hour. Chance of rain 20%. Sunday night, mostly clear. Lows around 70.

northeast winds 5 to 10 miles an hour. Monday, sunny. Highs around 90. Northeast winds 5 to 10 miles an hour. Monday night, mostly clear. Lows in the upper 60s. Tuesday, sunny. Highs in the lower 90s. Tuesday night, mostly clear. Lows around 70. Wednesday, mostly sunny. Highs in the lower 90s. Wednesday night, mostly clear until midnight, then becoming partly cloudy. Lows in the lower 70s. Thursday, mostly sunny. Highs in the mid-90s. Thursday night, mostly clear. Lows in the mid-70s. Friday, sunny. Highs in the upper 90s. 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It's Stillwater, it was sunny. The temperature was 79 degrees, the dew point 69, and the relative humidity 71%. The wind was east at 7 miles an hour. The pressure was 29.99 inches and rising. At Guthrie, it was sunny. The temperature was 82. The wind was south at 7. Observations from around the region. Skies ranged from mostly sunny to partly sunny. It was 74 at Wichita, 74 at Woodward, and 79 at Oklahoma City. Dallas-Fort Worth reported 80, Tulsa reported 83, and Springfield reported 71. Once again at 8 a.m., it's still water, it was sunny. The temperature was 79. From the Norman Forecast Office, here is the forecast for Stillwater and surrounding area. Today, mostly sunny. A chance of showers and thunderstorms this afternoon. Highs in the mid-90s. South winds 5 to 10 miles an hour. Chance of rain 40%. Tonight, partly cloudy with a chance of showers. A chance of thunderstorms until midnight, then a slight chance of thunderstorms after midnight. Lows in the lower 70s. East winds around 5 miles an hour. Chance of rain 50%. Sunday, sunny. A slight chance of showers in the morning. Highs in the lower 90s. East winds 5 to 10 miles an hour. Chance of rain 20%. Sunday night, mostly clear. Lows around 70. Northeast winds 5 to 10 miles an hour. Monday, sunny. Highs around 90. Northeast winds 5 to 10 miles an hour. Monday night, mostly clear. Lows in the upper 60s. Tuesday, sunny. Highs in the lower 90s. Tuesday night, mostly clear. Lows around 70. Wednesday, mostly sunny. Highs in the lower 90s. Wednesday night, mostly clear until midnight, then becoming partly cloudy. Lows in the lower 70s. Thursday, mostly sunny. Highs in the mid-90s. Thursday night, mostly clear. Lows in the mid-70s. Friday, sunny. Highs in the upper 90s. 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It's Stillwater, it was sunny. The temperature was 79 degrees, the dew point 69, and the relative humidity 71%. The wind was east at 7 miles an hour. The pressure was 29.99 inches and rising. At Guthrie, it was sunny. The temperature was 82. The wind was south at 7. Observations from around the region. Skies ranged from mostly sunny to partly sunny. It was 74 at Wichita, 74 at Woodward, and 79 at Oklahoma City. Dallas-Fort Worth reported 80, Tulsa reported 83, and Springfield reported 71. Once again at 8 a.m., it's still water, it was sunny. The temperature was 79. From the Norman Forecast Office, here is the forecast for Stillwater and surrounding area. Today, mostly sunny. A chance of showers and thunderstorms this afternoon. Highs in the mid-90s. South winds 5 to 10 miles an hour. Chance of rain 40%. Tonight, partly cloudy with a chance of showers. A chance of thunderstorms until midnight, then a slight chance of thunderstorms after midnight. Lows in the lower 70s. East winds around 5 miles an hour. Chance of rain 50%.

Sunday, sunny. A slight chance of showers in the morning. Highs in the lower 90s. East winds 5 to 10 miles an hour. Chance of rain 20%. Sunday night, mostly clear. Lows around 70. Northeast winds 5 to 10 miles an hour. Monday, sunny. Highs around 90. Northeast winds 5 to 10 miles an hour. Monday night, mostly clear. Lows in the upper 60s. Tuesday, sunny. Highs in the lower 90s. Tuesday night, mostly clear. Lows around 70. Wednesday, mostly sunny. Highs in the lower 90s. Wednesday night, mostly clear until midnight, then becoming partly cloudy. Lows in the lower 70s. Thursday, mostly sunny. Highs in the mid-90s. Thursday night, mostly clear. Lows in the mid-70s. Friday, sunny. Highs in the upper 90s. 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It's Stillwater, it was sunny. The temperature was 79 degrees, the dew point 69, and the relative humidity 71%. The wind was east at 7 miles an hour. The pressure was 29.99 inches and rising. At Guthrie, it was sunny. The temperature was 82. The wind was south at 7. Observations from around the region. Skies ranged from mostly sunny to partly sunny. It was 74 at Wichita, 74 at Woodward, and 79 at Oklahoma City. Dallas-Fort Worth reported 80, Tulsa reported 83, and Springfield reported 71. Once again at 8 a.m., it's still water, it was sunny. The temperature was 79. From the Norman Forecast Office, here is the forecast for Stillwater and surrounding area. Today, mostly sunny. A chance of showers and thunderstorms this afternoon. Highs in the mid-90s. South winds 5 to 10 miles an hour. Chance of rain 40%. Tonight, partly cloudy with a chance of showers. A chance of thunderstorms until midnight, then a slight chance of thunderstorms after midnight. Lows in the lower 70s. East winds around 5 miles an hour. Chance of rain 50%. Sunday, sunny. A slight chance of showers in the morning. Highs in the lower 90s. East winds 5 to 10 miles an hour. Chance of rain 20%. Sunday night, mostly clear. Lows around 70. Northeast winds 5 to 10 miles an hour. Monday, sunny. Highs around 90. Northeast winds 5 to 10 miles an hour. Monday night, mostly clear. Lows in the upper 60s. Tuesday, sunny. Highs in the lower 90s. Tuesday night, mostly clear. Lows around 70. Wednesday, mostly sunny. Highs in the lower 90s. Wednesday night, mostly clear until midnight, then becoming partly cloudy. Lows in the lower 70s. Thursday, mostly sunny. Highs in the mid-90s. Thursday night, mostly clear. Lows in the mid-70s. Friday, sunny. Highs in the upper 90s. You are listening to Stillwater Weather Radio, and here are 8 a.m. weather observations. It's Stillwater, it was sunny. The temperature was 79 degrees, the dew point 69, and the relative humidity 71%. The wind was east at 7 miles an hour. The pressure was 29.99 inches and rising. At Guthrie, it was sunny. The temperature was 82. The wind was south at 7. Observations from around the region. Skies ranged from mostly sunny to partly sunny. It was 74 at Wichita, 74 at Woodward, and 79 at Oklahoma City. Dallas-Fort Worth reported 80, Tulsa reported 83, and Springfield reported 71. Once again at 8 a.m., it's still water, it was sunny. The temperature was 79. From the Norman Forecast Office, here is the forecast for Stillwater and surrounding area. Today, mostly sunny. A chance of showers and thunderstorms this afternoon. Highs in the mid-90s. South winds 5 to 10 miles an hour. Chance of rain 40%.

Tonight, partly cloudy with a chance of showers. A chance of thunderstorms until midnight, then a slight chance of thunderstorms after midnight. Lows in the lower 70s. East winds around 5 miles an hour. Chance of rain 50%. Sunday, sunny. A slight chance of showers in the morning. Highs in the lower 90s. East winds 5 to 10 miles an hour. Chance of rain 20%. Sunday night, mostly clear. Lows around 70. Northeast winds 5 to 10 miles an hour. Monday, sunny. Highs around 90. Northeast winds 5 to 10 miles an hour. Monday night, mostly clear. Lows in the upper 60s. Tuesday, sunny. Highs in the lower 90s. Tuesday night, mostly clear. Lows around 70. Wednesday, mostly sunny. Highs in the lower 90s. Wednesday night, mostly clear until midnight, then becoming partly cloudy. Lows in the lower 70s. Thursday, mostly sunny. Highs in the mid-90s. Thursday night, mostly clear. Lows in the mid-70s. Friday, sunny. Highs in the upper 90s. 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It's Stillwater, it was sunny. The temperature was 79 degrees, the dew point 69, and the relative humidity 71%. The wind was east at 7 miles an hour. The pressure was 29.99 inches and rising. At Guthrie, it was sunny. The temperature was 82. The wind was south at 7. Observations from around the region. Skies ranged from mostly sunny to partly sunny. It was 74 at Wichita, 74 at Woodward, and 79 at Oklahoma City. Dallas-Fort Worth reported 80, Tulsa reported 83, and Springfield reported 71. Once again at 8 a.m., it's still water, it was sunny. The temperature was 79. From the Norman Forecast Office, here is the forecast for Stillwater and surrounding area. Today, mostly sunny. A chance of showers and thunderstorms this afternoon. Highs in the mid-90s. South winds 5 to 10 miles an hour. Chance of rain 40%. Tonight, partly cloudy with a chance of showers. A chance of thunderstorms until midnight, then a slight chance of thunderstorms after midnight. Lows in the lower 70s. East wind around 5 miles an hour. Chance of rain 50%. Sunday, sunny. A slight chance of showers in the morning. Highs in the lower 90s. East winds 5 to 10 miles an hour. Chance of rain 20%. Sunday night, mostly clear. Lows around 70. Northeast winds 5 to 10 miles an hour. Monday, sunny. Highs around 90. Northeast winds 5 to 10 miles an hour. Monday night, mostly clear. Lows in the upper 60s. Tuesday, sunny. Highs in the lower 90s. Tuesday night, mostly clear. Lows around 70. Wednesday, mostly sunny. Highs in the lower 90s. Wednesday night, mostly clear until midnight, then becoming partly cloudy. Lows in the lower 70s. Thursday, mostly sunny. Highs in the mid-90s. Thursday night, mostly clear. Lows in the mid-70s. Friday, sunny. Highs in the upper 90s. 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It's Stillwater, it was sunny. The temperature was 79 degrees, the dew point 69, and the relative humidity 71%. The wind was east at 7 miles an hour. The pressure was 29.99 inches and rising. At Guthrie, it was sunny. The temperature was 82. The wind was south at 7. Observations from around the region. Skies ranged from mostly sunny to partly sunny. It was 74 at Wichita, 74 at Woodward, and 79 at Oklahoma City.

Dallas-Fort Worth reported 80, Tulsa reported 83, and Springfield reported 71. Once again at 8 a.m., it's still water, it was sunny. The temperature was 79. From the Norman Forecast Office, here is the forecast for Stillwater and surrounding area. Today, mostly sunny. A chance of showers and thunderstorms this afternoon. Highs in the mid-90s. South winds 5 to 10 miles an hour. Chance of rain 40%. Tonight, partly cloudy with a chance of showers. A chance of thunderstorms until midnight, then a slight chance of thunderstorms after midnight. Lows in the lower 70s. East winds around 5 miles an hour. Chance of rain 50%. Sunday, sunny. A slight chance of showers in the morning. Highs in the lower 90s. East winds 5 to 10 miles an hour. Chance of rain 20%. Sunday night, mostly clear. Lows around 70. Northeast winds 5 to 10 miles an hour. Monday, sunny. Highs around 90. Northeast winds 5 to 10 miles an hour. Monday night, mostly clear. Lows in the upper 60s. Tuesday, sunny. Highs in the lower 90s. Tuesday night, mostly clear. Lows around 70. Wednesday, mostly sunny. Highs in the lower 90s. Wednesday night, mostly clear until midnight, then becoming partly cloudy. Lows in the lower 70s. Thursday, mostly sunny. Highs in the mid-90s. Thursday night, mostly clear. Lows in the mid-70s. Friday, sunny. Highs in the upper 90s. 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It's Stillwater, it was sunny. The temperature was 79 degrees, the dew point 69, and the relative humidity 71%. The wind was east at 7 miles an hour. The pressure was 29.99 inches and rising. At Guthrie, it was sunny. The temperature was 82. The wind was south at 7. Observations from around the region. Skies ranged from mostly sunny to partly sunny. It was 74 at Wichita, 74 at Woodward, and 79 at Oklahoma City. Dallas-Fort Worth reported 80, Tulsa reported 83, and Springfield reported 71. Once again at 8 a.m., it's still water, it was sunny. The temperature was 79. From the Norman Forecast Office, here is the forecast for Stillwater and surrounding area. Today, mostly sunny. A chance of showers and thunderstorms this afternoon. Highs in the mid-90s. South winds 5 to 10 miles an hour. Mostly sunny. A chance of showers and thunderstorms this afternoon. Highs in the mid-90s. South winds 5 to 10 miles an hour. Chance of rain 40%. Tonight, partly cloudy with a chance of showers. A chance of thunderstorms until midnight, then a slight chance of thunderstorms after midnight. Lows in the lower 70s. East winds around 5 miles an hour. Chance of rain 50%. Sunday, sunny. A slight chance of showers in the morning. Highs in the lower 90s. East winds 5 to 10 miles an hour. Chance of rain 20%. Sunday night, mostly clear. Lows around 70. Northeast winds 5 to 10 miles an hour. Monday, sunny. Highs around 90. Northeast winds 5 to 10 miles an hour. Monday night, mostly clear. Lows in the upper 60s. Tuesday, sunny. Highs in the lower 90s. Tuesday night, mostly clear. Lows around 70. Wednesday, mostly sunny. Highs in the lower 90s. Wednesday night, mostly clear until midnight, then becoming partly cloudy. Lows in the lower 70s. Thursday, mostly sunny. Highs in the mid-90s. Thursday night, mostly clear. Lows in the mid-70s. Friday, sunny. Highs in the upper 90s. 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It's Stillwater, it was sunny. The temperature was 79 degrees, the dew point 69, and the relative humidity 71%.

then becoming partly cloudy. Lows in the lower 70s. Thursday, mostly sunny. Highs in the mid-90s. Thursday night, mostly clear. Lows in the mid-70s. Friday, sunny. Highs in the upper 90s. 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It's Stillwater, it was sunny. The temperature was 79 degrees, the dew point 69, and the relative humidity 71%. The wind was east at 7 miles an hour. The pressure was 29.99 inches and rising. At Guthrie, it was sunny. The temperature was 82. The wind was south at 7. Observations from around the region. Skies ranged from mostly sunny to partly sunny. It was 74 at Wichita, 74 at Woodward, and 79 at Oklahoma City. Dallas-Fort Worth reported 80, Tulsa reported 83, and Springfield reported 71. Once again at 8 a.m., it's Stillwater, it was sunny. The temperature was 79. From the Norman Forecast Office, here is the forecast for Stillwater and surrounding area. Today, mostly sunny. A chance of showers and thunderstorms this afternoon. Highs in the mid-90s. South winds 5 to 10 miles an hour. Chance of rain 40%. Tonight, partly cloudy with a chance of showers. A chance of thunderstorms until midnight, then a slight chance of thunderstorms after midnight. Lows in the lower 70s. East winds around 5 miles an hour. Chance of rain 50%. Sunday, sunny. A slight chance of showers in the morning. Highs in the lower 90s. East winds 5 to 10 miles an hour. Chance of rain 20%. Sunday night, mostly clear. Lows around 70. Northeast winds 5 to 10 miles an hour. Monday, sunny. Highs around 90. Northeast winds 5 to 10 miles an hour. Monday night, mostly clear. Lows in the upper 60s. Tuesday, sunny. Highs in the lower 90s. Tuesday night, mostly clear. Lows around 70. Wednesday, mostly sunny. Highs in the lower 90s. Wednesday night, mostly clear until midnight, then becoming partly cloudy. Lows in the lower 70s. Thursday, mostly sunny. Highs in the mid-90s. Thursday night, mostly clear. Lows in the mid-70s. Friday, sunny. Highs in the upper 90s. 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It's Stillwater, it was sunny. The temperature was 79 degrees, the dew point 69, and the relative humidity 71%. The wind was east at 7 miles an hour. The pressure was 29.99 inches and rising. At Guthrie, it was sunny. The temperature was 82. The wind was south at 7. Observations from around the region. Skies ranged from mostly sunny to partly sunny. It was 74 at Wichita, 74 at Woodward, and 79 at Oklahoma City. Dallas-Fort Worth reported 80, Tulsa reported 83, and Springfield reported 71. Once again at 8 a.m., it's Stillwater, it was sunny. The temperature was 79. From the Norman Forecast Office, here is the forecast for Stillwater and surrounding area. Today, mostly sunny. A chance of showers and thunderstorms this afternoon. Highs in the mid-90s. South winds 5 to 10 miles an hour. Chance of rain 40%. Tonight, partly cloudy with a chance of showers. A chance of thunderstorms until midnight, then a slight chance of thunderstorms after midnight. Lows in the lower 70s. East winds around 5 miles an hour. Chance of rain 50%. Sunday, sunny. A slight chance of showers in the morning. Highs in the lower 90s. East winds 5 to 10 miles an hour. Chance of rain 20%. Sunday night, mostly clear. Lows around 70.
northeast winds 5 to 10 miles an hour. Monday, sunny. Highs around 90. Northeast winds 5 to 10 miles an hour. Monday night, mostly clear. Lows in the upper 60s. Tuesday, sunny. Highs in the lower 90s. Tuesday night, mostly clear. Lows around 70. Wednesday, mostly sunny. Highs in the lower 90s. Wednesday night, mostly clear until midnight, then becoming partly cloudy. Lows in the lower 70s. Thursday, mostly sunny. Highs in the mid-90s. Thursday night, mostly clear. Lows in the mid-70s. Friday, sunny. Highs in the upper 90s. You are listening to Stillwater Weather Radio, and here are 8 a.m. weather observations. It's Stillwater, it was sunny. The temperature was 79 degrees, the dew point 69, and the relative humidity 71%. The wind was east at 7 miles an hour. The pressure was 29.99 inches and rising. At Guthrie, it was sunny. The temperature was 82. The wind was south at 7. Observations from around the region. Skies ranged from mostly sunny to partly sunny. It was 74 at Wichita, 74 at Woodward, and 79 at Oklahoma City. Dallas-Fort Worth reported 80, Tulsa reported 83, and Springfield reported 71. Once again at 8 a.m., it's still water, it was sunny. The temperature was 79. From the Norman Forecast Office, here is the forecast for Stillwater and surrounding area. Today, mostly sunny. A chance of showers and thunderstorms this afternoon. Highs in the mid-90s. South winds 5 to 10 miles an hour. Chance of rain 40%. Tonight, partly cloudy with a chance of showers. A chance of thunderstorms until midnight, then a slight chance of thunderstorms after midnight. Lows in the lower 70s. East winds around 5 miles an hour. Chance of rain 50%. Sunday, sunny. A slight chance of showers in the morning. Highs in the lower 90s. East winds 5 to 10 miles an hour. Chance of rain 20%. Sunday night, mostly clear. Lows around 70. Northeast winds 5 to 10 miles an hour. Monday, sunny. Highs around 90. Northeast winds 5 to 10 miles an hour. Monday night, mostly clear. Lows in the upper 60s. Tuesday, sunny. Highs in the lower 90s. Tuesday night, mostly clear. Lows around 70. Wednesday, mostly sunny. Highs in the lower 90s. Wednesday night, mostly clear until midnight, then becoming partly cloudy. Lows in the lower 70s. Thursday, mostly sunny. Highs in the mid-90s. Thursday night, mostly clear. Lows in the mid-70s. Friday, sunny. Highs in the upper 90s. 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It's Stillwater, it was sunny. The temperature was 79 degrees, the dew point 69, and the relative humidity 71%. The wind was east at 7 miles an hour. The pressure was 29.99 inches and rising. At Guthrie, it was sunny. The temperature was 82. The wind was south at 7. Observations from around the region. Skies ranged from mostly sunny to partly sunny. It was 74 at Wichita, 74 at Woodward, and 79 at Oklahoma City. Dallas-Fort Worth reported 80, Tulsa reported 83, and Springfield reported 71. Once again at 8 a.m., it's still water, it was sunny. The temperature was 79. From the Norman Forecast Office, here is the forecast for Stillwater and surrounding area. Today, mostly sunny. A chance of showers and thunderstorms this afternoon. Highs in the mid-90s. South winds 5 to 10 miles an hour. Chance of rain 40%. Tonight, partly cloudy with a chance of showers. A chance of thunderstorms until midnight, then a slight chance of thunderstorms after midnight. Lows in the lower 70s. East winds around 5 miles an hour. Chance of rain 50%.

Sunny. A slight chance of showers in the morning. Highs in the lower 90s. East winds 5 to 10 miles an hour. Chance of rain 20%. Sunday night, mostly clear. Lows around 70. Northeast winds 5 to 10 miles an hour. Monday, sunny. Highs around 90. Northeast winds 5 to 10 miles an hour. Monday night, mostly clear. Lows in the upper 60s. Tuesday, sunny. Highs in the lower 90s. Tuesday night, mostly clear. Lows around 70. Wednesday, mostly sunny. Highs in the lower 90s. Wednesday night, mostly clear until midnight, then becoming partly cloudy. Lows in the lower 70s. Thursday, mostly sunny. Highs in the mid-90s. Thursday night, mostly clear. Lows in the mid-70s. Friday, sunny. Highs in the upper 90s. 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It's Stillwater, it was sunny. The temperature was 79 degrees, the dew point 69, and the relative humidity 71%. The wind was east at 7 miles an hour. The pressure was 29.99 inches and rising. At Guthrie, it was sunny. The temperature was 82. The wind was south at 7. Observations from around the region. Skies ranged from mostly sunny to partly sunny. It was 74 at Wichita, 74 at Woodward, and 79 at Oklahoma City. Dallas-Fort Worth reported 80, Tulsa reported 83, and Springfield reported 71. Once again at 8 a.m., it's still water, it was sunny. The temperature was 79. From the Norman Forecast Office, here is the forecast for Stillwater and surrounding area. Today, mostly sunny. A chance of showers and thunderstorms this afternoon. Highs in the mid-90s. South winds 5 to 10 miles an hour. Chance of rain 40%. Tonight, partly cloudy with a chance of showers. A chance of thunderstorms until midnight, then a slight chance of thunderstorms after midnight. Lows in the lower 70s. East winds around 5 miles an hour. Chance of rain 50%. Sunday, sunny. A slight chance of showers in the morning. Highs in the lower 90s. East winds 5 to 10 miles an hour. Chance of rain 20%. Sunday night, mostly clear. Lows around 70. Northeast winds 5 to 10 miles an hour. Monday, sunny. Highs around 90. Northeast winds 5 to 10 miles an hour. Monday night, mostly clear. Lows in the upper 60s. Tuesday, sunny. Highs in the lower 90s. Tuesday night, mostly clear. Lows around 70. Wednesday, mostly sunny. Highs in the lower 90s. Wednesday night, mostly clear until midnight, then becoming partly cloudy. Lows in the lower 70s. Thursday, mostly sunny. Highs in the mid-90s. Thursday night, mostly clear. Lows in the mid-70s. Friday, sunny. Highs in the upper 90s. 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It's Stillwater, it was sunny. The temperature was 79 degrees, the dew point 69, and the relative humidity 71%. The wind was east at 7 miles an hour. The pressure was 29.99 inches and rising. At Guthrie, it was sunny. The temperature was 82. The wind was south at 7. Observations from around the region. Skies ranged from mostly sunny to partly sunny. It was 74 at Wichita, 74 at Woodward, and 79 at Oklahoma City. Dallas-Fort Worth reported 80, Tulsa reported 83, and Springfield reported 71. Once again at 8 a.m., it's still water, it was sunny. The temperature was 79. 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From the Norman Forecast Office, here is the forecast for Stillwater.

lows around 70. Northeast winds 5 to 10 miles an hour. Monday, sunny. Highs around 90. Northeast winds 5 to 10 miles an hour. Monday night, mostly clear. Lows in the upper 60s. Tuesday, sunny. Highs in the lower 90s. Tuesday night, mostly clear. Lows around 70. Wednesday, mostly sunny. Highs in the lower 90s. Wednesday night, mostly clear until midnight, then becoming partly cloudy. Lows in the lower 70s. Thursday, mostly sunny. Highs in the mid-90s. Thursday night, mostly clear. Lows in the mid-70s. Friday, sunny. Highs in the upper 90s. 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It's Stillwater, it was sunny. The temperature was 79 degrees, the dew point 69, and the relative humidity 71%. The wind was east at 7 miles an hour. The pressure was 29.99 inches and rising. At Guthrie, it was sunny. The temperature was 82. The wind was south at 7. Observations from around the region. Skies ranged from mostly sunny to partly sunny. It was 74 at Wichita, 74 at Woodward, and 79 at Oklahoma City. Dallas-Fort Worth reported 80, Tulsa reported 83, and Springfield reported 71. Once again at 8 a.m., it's still water, it was sunny. The temperature was 79. 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It's Stillwater, it was sunny. The temperature was 82 degrees, the dew point 70, and the relative humidity 66%. The wind was south at 9 miles an hour. The pressure was 30.01 inches and rising. At Guthrie, it was sunny. The temperature was 85. The wind was southwest at 10. Observations from around the region. It was mostly sunny, with a temperature of 83 at Oklahoma City and 83 at Dallas-Fort Worth. It was partly sunny, with a temperature of 77 at Wichita, 85 at Tulsa, and 73 at Springfield. Once again at 9 a.m., it's still water, it was sunny. The temperature was 82. From the Norman Forecast Office, here is the forecast for Stillwater and surrounding area. Today, mostly sunny. A chance of showers and thunderstorms this afternoon. Highs in the mid-90s. South winds 5 to 10 miles an hour. Chance of rain 40%. Tonight, partly cloudy with a chance of showers. A chance of thunderstorms until midnight, then a slight chance of thunderstorms after midnight. Lows in the lower 70s. East winds around 5 miles an hour. Chance of rain 50%. Sunday, sunny. A slight chance of showers in the morning. Highs in the lower 90s. East winds 5 to 10 miles an hour. Chance of rain 20%. Sunday night, mostly clear. Lows around 70. Northeast winds 5 to 10 miles an hour. Monday, sunny. Highs around 90. Northeast winds 5 to 10 miles an hour. Monday night, mostly clear. Lows in the upper 60s. Tuesday, sunny. Highs in the lower 90s. Tuesday night, mostly clear. Lows around 70. Wednesday, mostly sunny. Highs in the lower 90s. Wednesday night, mostly clear until midnight, then becoming partly cloudy. Lows in the lower 70s. Thursday, mostly sunny. Highs in the mid-90s. Thursday night, mostly clear. Lows in the mid-70s. Friday, sunny. Highs in the upper 90s. 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It's Stillwater, it was sunny. The temperature was 82 degrees, the dew point 70, and the relative humidity 66%. The wind was south at 9 miles an hour. The pressure was 30.01 inches and rising. At Guthrie, it was sunny. The temperature was 85. The wind was southwest at 10. Observations from around the region. It was mostly sunny, with a temperature of 83 at Oklahoma City and 83.

humidity at Dallas Fort Worth. It was partly sunny, with a temperature of 77 at Wichita, 85 at Tulsa, and 73 at Springfield. Once again at 9 a.m., it's still water, it was sunny. The temperature was 82. From the Norman Forecast Office, here is the forecast for Stillwater and surrounding area. Today, mostly sunny. A chance of showers and thunderstorms this afternoon. Highs in the mid-90s. South winds 5 to 10 miles an hour. Chance of rain 40%. Tonight, partly cloudy with a chance of showers. A chance of thunderstorms until midnight, then a slight chance of thunderstorms after midnight. Lows in the lower 70s. East winds around 5 miles an hour. Chance of rain 50%. Sunday, sunny. A slight chance of showers in the morning. Highs in the lower 90s. East winds 5 to 10 miles an hour. Chance of rain 20%. Sunday night, mostly clear. Lows around 70. Northeast winds 5 to 10 miles an hour. Monday, sunny. Highs around 90. Northeast winds 5 to 10 miles an hour. Monday night, mostly clear. Lows in the upper 60s. Tuesday, sunny. Highs in the lower 90s. Tuesday night, mostly clear. Lows around 70. Wednesday, mostly sunny. Highs in the lower 90s. Wednesday night, mostly clear until midnight, then becoming partly cloudy. Lows in the lower 70s. Thursday, mostly sunny. Highs in the mid-90s. Thursday night, mostly clear. Lows in the mid-70s. Friday, sunny. Highs in the upper 90s. 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It's Stillwater, it was sunny. The temperature was 82 degrees, the dew point 70, and the relative humidity 66%. The wind was south at 9 miles an hour. The pressure was 30.01 inches and rising. At Guthrie, it was sunny. The temperature was 85. The wind was southwest at 10. Observations from around the region. It was mostly sunny, with a temperature of 83 at Oklahoma City and 83 at Dallas-Fort Worth. It was partly sunny, with a temperature of 77 at Wichita, 85 at Tulsa, and 73 at Springfield. Once again at 9 a.m., it's still water, it was sunny. The temperature was 82. From the Norman Forecast Office, here is the forecast for Stillwater and surrounding area. Today, mostly sunny. A chance of showers and thunderstorms this afternoon. Highs in the mid-90s. South winds 5 to 10 miles an hour. Chance of rain 40%. Tonight, partly cloudy with a chance of showers. A chance of thunderstorms until midnight, then a slight chance of thunderstorms after midnight. Lows in the lower 70s. East winds around 5 miles an hour. Chance of rain 50%. Sunday, sunny. A slight chance of showers in the morning. Highs in the lower 90s. East winds 5 to 10 miles an hour. Chance of rain 20%. Sunday night, mostly clear. Lows around 70. Northeast winds 5 to 10 miles an hour. Monday, sunny. Highs around 90. Northeast winds 5 to 10 miles an hour. Monday night, mostly clear. Lows in the upper 60s. Tuesday, sunny. Highs in the lower 90s. Tuesday night, mostly clear. Lows around 70. Wednesday, mostly sunny. Highs in the lower 90s. Wednesday night, mostly clear until midnight, then becoming partly cloudy. Lows in the lower 70s. Thursday, mostly sunny. Highs in the mid-90s. Thursday night, mostly clear. Lows in the mid-70s. Friday, sunny. Highs in the upper 90s. You are listening to Stillwater Weather Radio, and here are 9 a.m. weather observations. It's Stillwater, it was sunny. The temperature was 82 degrees, the dew point 70, and the relative humidity 66%. The wind was south at 9 miles an hour. The pressure was 30.01 inches and rising. At Guthrie, it was sunny.

temperature was 85. The wind was southwest at 10. Observations from around the region. It was mostly sunny, with a temperature of 83 at Oklahoma City and 83 at Dallas-Fort Worth. It was partly sunny, with a temperature of 77 at Wichita, 85 at Tulsa, and 73 at Springfield. Once again at 9 a.m., it's still water, it was sunny. The temperature was 82. From the Norman Forecast Office, here is the forecast for Stillwater and surrounding area. Today, mostly sunny. A chance of showers and thunderstorms this afternoon. Highs in the mid-90s. South winds 5 to 10 miles an hour. Chance of rain 40%. Tonight, partly cloudy with a chance of showers. A chance of thunderstorms until midnight, then a slight chance of thunderstorms after midnight. Lows in the lower 70s. East winds around 5 miles an hour. Chance of rain 50%. Sunday, sunny. A slight chance of showers in the morning. Highs in the lower 90s. East winds 5 to 10 miles an hour. Chance of rain 20%. Sunday night, mostly clear. Lows around 70. Northeast winds 5 to 10 miles an hour. Monday, sunny. Highs around 90. Northeast winds 5 to 10 miles an hour. Monday night, mostly clear. Lows in the upper 60s. Tuesday, sunny. Highs in the lower 90s. Tuesday night, mostly clear. Lows around 70. Wednesday, mostly sunny. Highs in the lower 90s. Wednesday night, mostly clear until midnight, then becoming partly cloudy. Lows in the lower 70s. Thursday, mostly sunny. Highs in the mid-90s. Thursday night, mostly clear. Lows in the mid-70s. Friday, sunny. Highs in the upper 90s. You are listening to Stillwater Weather Radio, and here are 9 a.m. weather observations. It's Stillwater, it was sunny. The temperature was 82 degrees, the dew point 70, and the relative humidity 66%. The wind was south at 9 miles an hour. The pressure was 30.01 inches and rising. At Guthrie, it was sunny. The temperature was 85. The wind was southwest at 10. Observations from around the region. Skies ranged from mostly sunny to partly sunny. It was 77 at Wichita, 74 at Woodward, and 83 at Oklahoma City. Dallas-Fort Worth reported 83, Tulsa reported 85, and Springfield reported 73. Once again at 9 a.m., it's still water, it was sunny. The temperature was 82. From the Norman Forecast Office, here is the forecast for Stillwater and surrounding area. Today, mostly sunny. A chance of showers and thunderstorms this afternoon. Highs in the mid-90s. South winds 5 to 10 miles an hour. Chance of rain 40%. Tonight, partly cloudy with a chance of showers. A chance of thunderstorms until midnight, then a slight chance of thunderstorms after midnight. Lows in the lower 70s. East winds around 5 miles an hour. Chance of rain 50%. Sunday, sunny. A slight chance of showers in the morning. Highs in the lower 90s. East winds 5 to 10 miles an hour. Chance of rain 20%. Sunday night, mostly clear. Lows around 70. Northeast winds 5 to 10 miles an hour. Monday, sunny. Highs around 90. Northeast winds 5 to 10 miles an hour. Monday night, mostly clear. Lows in the upper 60s. Tuesday, sunny. Highs in the lower 90s. Tuesday night, mostly clear. Lows around 70. Wednesday, mostly sunny. Highs in the lower 90s. Wednesday night, mostly clear until midnight, then becoming partly cloudy. Lows in the lower 70s. Thursday, mostly sunny. Highs in the mid-90s. Thursday night, mostly clear. Lows in the mid-70s. Friday, sunny. Highs in the upper 90s. 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

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It's Stillwater. It was sunny. The temperature was 82 degrees, the dew point 70, and the relative humidity 66%. The wind was south at 9 miles an hour. The pressure was 30.01 inches and rising. At Guthrie, it was sunny. The temperature was 85. The wind was southwest at 10. Observations from around the region. Skies ranged from mostly sunny to partly sunny. It was 77 at Wichita, 74 at Woodward, and 83 at Oklahoma City. Dallas-Fort Worth reported 83, Tulsa reported 85, and Springfield reported 73. Once again at 9 a.m., it's still water, it was sunny. The temperature was 82. From the Norman Forecast Office, here is the forecast for Stillwater and surrounding area. Today, mostly sunny. A chance of showers and thunderstorms this afternoon. Highs in the mid-90s. South winds 5 to 10 miles an hour. Chance of rain 40%. Tonight, partly cloudy with a chance of showers. A chance of thunderstorms until midnight, then a slight chance of thunderstorms after midnight. Lows in the lower 70s. East winds around 5 miles an hour. Chance of rain 50%. Sunday, sunny. A slight chance of showers in the morning. Highs in the lower 90s. East winds 5 to 10 miles an hour. Chance of rain 20%. Sunday night, mostly clear. Lows around 70. Northeast winds 5 to 10 miles an hour. Monday, sunny. Highs around 90. Northeast winds 5 to 10 miles an hour. Monday night, mostly clear. Lows in the upper 60s. Tuesday, sunny. Highs in the lower 90s. Tuesday night, mostly clear. Lows around 70. Wednesday, mostly sunny. Highs in the lower 90s. Wednesday night, mostly clear until midnight, then becoming partly cloudy. Lows in the lower 70s. Thursday, mostly sunny. Highs in the mid-90s. Thursday night, mostly clear. Lows in the mid-70s. Friday, sunny. Highs in the upper 90s. You are listening to Stillwater Weather Radio, and here are 9 a.m. weather observations. It's Stillwater, it was sunny. The temperature was 82 degrees, the dew point 70, and the relative humidity 66%. The wind was south at 9 miles an hour. The pressure was 30.01 inches and rising. At Guthrie, it was sunny. The temperature was 85. The wind was southwest at 10. Observations from around the region. Skies ranged from mostly sunny to partly sunny. It was 77 at Wichita, 74 at Woodward, and 83 at Oklahoma City. Dallas-Fort Worth reported 83, Tulsa reported 85, and Springfield reported 73. Once again at 9 a.m., it's still water, it was sunny. The temperature was 82. From the Norman Forecast Office, here is the forecast for Stillwater and surrounding area. Today, mostly sunny. A chance of showers and thunderstorms this afternoon. Highs in the mid-90s. South wind 5 to 10 miles an hour. Chance of rain 40%. Tonight, partly cloudy with a chance of showers. A chance of thunderstorms until midnight, then a slight chance of thunderstorms after midnight. Lows in the lower 70s. East winds around 5 miles an hour. Chance of rain 50%. Sunday, sunny. A slight chance of showers in the morning. Highs in the lower 90s. East winds 5 to 10 miles an hour. Chance of rain 20%. Sunday night, mostly clear. Lows around 70. Northeast winds 5 to 10 miles an hour. Monday, sunny. Highs around 90. Northeast winds 5 to 10 miles an hour. Monday night, mostly clear. Lows in the upper 60s. Tuesday, sunny. Highs in the lower 90s. Tuesday night, mostly clear. Lows around 70. Wednesday, mostly sunny. Highs in the lower 90s.

Wednesday night, mostly clear until midnight, then becoming partly cloudy. Lows in the lower 70s. Thursday, mostly sunny. Highs in the mid-90s. Thursday night, mostly clear. Lows in the mid-70s. Friday, sunny. Highs in the upper 90s. 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It's Stillwater, it was sunny. The temperature was 82 degrees, the dew point 70, and the relative humidity 66%. The wind was south at 9 miles an hour. The pressure was 30.01 inches and rising. At Guthrie, it was sunny. The temperature was 85. The wind was southwest at 10. Observations from around the region. Skies ranged from mostly sunny to partly sunny. It was 77 at Wichita, 74 at Woodward, and 83 at Oklahoma City. Dallas-Fort Worth reported 83, Tulsa reported 85, and Springfield reported 73. Once again at 9 a.m., it's still water, it was sunny. The temperature was 82. From the Norman Forecast Office, here is the forecast for Stillwater and surrounding area. Today, mostly sunny. A chance of showers and thunderstorms this afternoon. Highs in the mid-90s. South winds 5 to 10 miles an hour. Chance of rain 40%. Tonight, partly cloudy with a chance of showers. A chance of thunderstorms until midnight, then a slight chance of thunderstorms after midnight. Lows in the lower 70s. East wind around 5 miles an hour. Chance of rain 50%. Sunday, sunny. A slight chance of showers in the morning. Highs in the lower 90s. East winds 5 to 10 miles an hour. Chance of rain 20%. Sunday night, mostly clear. Lows around 70. Northeast winds 5 to 10 miles an hour. Monday, sunny. Highs around 90. Northeast winds 5 to 10 miles an hour. Monday night, mostly clear. Lows in the upper 60s. Tuesday, sunny. Highs in the lower 90s. Tuesday night, mostly clear. Lows around 70. Wednesday, mostly sunny. Highs in the lower 90s. Wednesday night, mostly clear until midnight, then becoming partly cloudy. Lows in the lower 70s. Thursday, mostly sunny. Highs in the mid-90s. Thursday night, mostly clear. Lows in the mid-70s. Friday, sunny. Highs in the upper 90s. 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It's Stillwater, it was sunny. The temperature was 82 degrees, the dew point 70, and the relative humidity 66%. The wind was south at 9 miles an hour. The pressure was 30.01 inches and rising. At Guthrie, it was sunny. The temperature was 85. The wind was southwest at 10. Observations from around the region. Skies ranged from mostly sunny to partly sunny. It was 77 at Wichita, 74 at Woodward, and 83 at Oklahoma City. Dallas-Fort Worth reported 83, Tulsa reported 85, and Springfield reported 73. Once again at 9 a.m., it's still water, it was sunny. The temperature was 82. From the Norman Forecast Office, here is the forecast for Stillwater and surrounding area. Today, mostly sunny. A chance of showers and thunderstorms this afternoon. Highs in the mid-90s. South winds 5 to 10 miles an hour. Chance of rain 40%. Tonight, partly cloudy with a chance of showers. A chance of thunderstorms until midnight, then a slight chance of thunderstorms after midnight. Lows in the lower 70s. East winds around 5 miles an hour. Chance of rain 50%. Sunday, sunny. A slight chance of showers in the morning. Highs in the lower 90s. East winds 5 to 10 miles an hour. Chance of rain 20%. Sunday night, mostly clear. Lows around 70. Northeast winds 5 to 10 miles an hour. Monday, sunny. Highs around 90. Northeast winds 5 to 10 miles an hour. Monday night,

mostly clear. Lows in the upper 60s. Tuesday, sunny. Highs in the lower 90s. Tuesday night, mostly clear. Lows around 70. Wednesday, mostly sunny. Highs in the lower 90s. Wednesday night, mostly clear until midnight, then becoming partly cloudy. Lows in the lower 70s. Thursday, mostly sunny. Highs in the mid-90s. Thursday night, mostly clear. Lows in the mid-70s. Friday, sunny. Highs in the upper 90s. 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It's Stillwater, it was sunny. The temperature was 82 degrees, the dew point 70, and the relative humidity 66%. The wind was south at 9 miles an hour. The pressure was 30.01 inches and rising. At Guthrie, it was sunny. The temperature was 85. The wind was southwest at 10. Observations from around the region. Skies ranged from mostly sunny to partly sunny. It was 77 at Wichita, 74 at Woodward, and 83 at Oklahoma City. Dallas-Fort Worth reported 83, Tulsa reported 85, and Springfield reported 73. Once again at 9 a.m., it's Stillwater, it was sunny. The temperature was 82. From the Norman Forecast Office, here is the forecast for Stillwater and surrounding area. Today, mostly sunny. A chance of showers and thunderstorms this afternoon. Highs in the mid-90s. South winds 5 to 10 miles an hour. Chance of rain 40%. Tonight, partly cloudy with a chance of showers. A chance of thunderstorms until midnight, then a slight chance of thunderstorms after midnight. Lows in the lower 70s. East wind around 5 miles an hour. Chance of rain 50%. Sunday, sunny. A slight chance of showers in the morning. Highs in the lower 90s. East winds 5 to 10 miles an hour. Chance of rain 20%. Sunday night, mostly clear. Lows around 70. Northeast winds 5 to 10 miles an hour. Monday, sunny. Highs around 90. Northeast winds 5 to 10 miles an hour. Monday night, mostly clear. Lows in the upper 60s. Tuesday, sunny. Highs in the lower 90s. Tuesday night, mostly clear. Lows around 70. Wednesday, mostly sunny. Highs in the lower 90s. Wednesday night, mostly clear until midnight, then becoming partly cloudy. Lows in the lower 70s. Thursday, mostly sunny. Highs in the mid-90s. Thursday night, mostly clear. Lows in the mid-70s. Friday, sunny. Highs in the upper 90s. 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It's Stillwater, it was sunny. The temperature was 82 degrees, the dew point 70, and the relative humidity 66%. The wind was south at 9 miles an hour. The pressure was 30.01 inches and rising. At Guthrie, it was sunny. The temperature was 85. The wind was southwest at 10. Observations from around the region. Skies ranged from mostly sunny to partly sunny. It was 77 at Wichita, 74 at Woodward, and 83 at Oklahoma City. Dallas-Fort Worth reported 83, Tulsa reported 85, and Springfield reported 73. Once again at 9 a.m., it's Stillwater, it was sunny. The temperature was 82. From the Norman Forecast Office, here is the forecast for Stillwater and surrounding area. Today, mostly sunny. A chance of showers and thunderstorms this afternoon. Highs in the mid-90s. South winds 5 to 10 miles an hour. Chance of rain 40%. Tonight, partly cloudy with a chance of showers. A chance of thunderstorms until midnight, then a slight chance of thunderstorms after midnight. Lows in the lower 70s. East wind around 5 miles.

an hour. Chance of rain 50%. Sunday, sunny. A slight chance of showers in the morning. Highs in the lower 90s. East winds 5 to 10 miles an hour. Chance of rain 20%. Sunday night, mostly clear. Lows around 70. Northeast winds 5 to 10 miles an hour. Monday, sunny. Highs around 90. Northeast winds 5 to 10 miles an hour. Monday night, mostly clear. Lows in the upper 60s. Tuesday, sunny. Highs in the lower 90s. Tuesday night, mostly clear. Lows around 70. Wednesday, mostly sunny. Highs in the lower 90s. Wednesday night, mostly clear until midnight, then becoming partly cloudy. Lows in the lower 70s. Thursday, mostly sunny. Highs in the mid-90s. Thursday night, mostly clear. Lows in the mid-70s. Friday, sunny. Highs in the upper 90s. 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It's Stillwater, it was sunny. The temperature was 82 degrees, the dew point 70, and the relative humidity 66%. The wind was south at 9 miles an hour. The pressure was 30.01 inches and rising. At Guthrie, it was sunny. The temperature was 85. The wind was southwest at 10. Observations from around the region. Skies ranged from mostly sunny to partly sunny. It was 77 at Wichita, 74 at Woodward, and 83 at Oklahoma City. Dallas-Fort Worth reported 83, Tulsa reported 85, and Springfield reported 73. Once again at 9 a.m., it's still water, it was sunny. The temperature was 82. From the Norman Forecast Office, here is the forecast for Stillwater and surrounding area. Today, mostly sunny. A chance of showers and thunderstorms this afternoon. Highs in the mid-90s. South winds 5 to 10 miles an hour. Chance of rain 40%. Tonight, partly cloudy with a chance of showers. A chance of thunderstorms until midnight, then a slight chance of thunder. Chance of rain 40%. Tonight, partly cloudy with a chance of showers. A chance of thunderstorms until midnight, then a slight chance of thunderstorms after midnight. Lows in the lower 70s. East winds around 5 miles an hour. Chance of rain 50%. Sunday, sunny. A slight chance of showers in the morning. Highs in the lower 90s. East winds 5 to 10 miles an hour. Chance of rain 20%. Sunday night, mostly clear. Lows around 70. Northeast winds 5 to 10 miles an hour. Monday, sunny. Highs around 90. Northeast winds 5 to 10 miles an hour. Monday night, mostly clear. Lows in the upper 60s. Tuesday, sunny. Highs in the lower 90s. Tuesday night, mostly clear. Lows around 70. Wednesday, mostly sunny. Highs in the lower 90s. Wednesday night, mostly clear until midnight, then becoming partly cloudy. Lows in the lower 70s. Thursday, mostly sunny. Highs in the mid-90s. Thursday night, mostly clear. Lows in the mid-70s. Friday, sunny. Highs in the upper 90s. You are listening to Stillwater Weather Radio, and here are 9 a.m. weather observations. It's Stillwater, it was sunny. The temperature was 82 degrees, the dew point 70, and the relative humidity 66%. The wind was south at 9 miles an hour. The pressure was 30.01 inches and rising. At Guthrie, it was sunny. The temperature was 85. The wind was southwest at 10. Observations from around the region. Skies ranged from mostly sunny to partly sunny. It was 77 at Wichita, 74 at Woodward, and 83 at Oklahoma City. Dallas-Fort Worth reported 83, Tulsa reported 85, and Springfield reported 73. Once again at 9 a.m., it's still water, it was sunny. The temperature was 82. From the Norman Forecast Office, here is the forecast for Stillwater and surrounding area.

relative humidity 66%. The wind was south at 9 miles an hour. The pressure was 30.01 inches and rising. At Guthrie, it was sunny. The temperature was 85. The wind was southwest at 10. Observations from around the region. Skies ranged from mostly sunny to partly sunny. It was 77 at Wichita, 74 at Woodward, and 83 at Oklahoma City. Dallas-Fort Worth reported 83, Tulsa reported 85, and Springfield reported 73. Once again at 9 a.m., at Stillwater, it was sunny. The temperature was 82. From the Norman Forecast Office, here is the forecast for Stillwater and surrounding area. Today, mostly sunny. A chance of showers and thunderstorms this afternoon. Highs in the mid-90s. South winds 5 to 10 miles an hour. Chance of rain 40%. Tonight, partly cloudy with a chance of showers. A chance of thunderstorms until midnight, then a slight chance of thunderstorms after midnight. Lows in the lower 70s. East winds around 5 miles an hour. Chance of rain 50%. Sunday, sunny. A slight chance of showers in the morning. Highs in the lower 90s. East winds 5 to 10 miles an hour. Chance of rain 20%. Sunday night, mostly clear. Lows around 70. Northeast winds 5 to 10 miles an hour. Monday, sunny. Highs around 90. Northeast winds 5 to 10 miles an hour. Monday night, mostly clear. Lows in the upper 60s. Tuesday, sunny. Highs in the lower 90s. Tuesday night, mostly clear. Lows around 70. Wednesday, mostly sunny. Highs in the lower 90s. Wednesday night, mostly clear until midnight, then becoming partly cloudy. Lows in the lower 70s. Thursday, mostly sunny. Highs in the mid-90s. Thursday night, mostly clear. Lows in the mid-70s. Friday, sunny. Highs in the upper 90s. From the Norman Forecast Office, here is the forecast for Stillwater and surrounding area. Rest of today, mostly sunny. A chance of showers and thunderstorms this afternoon. Highs in the mid-90s. Southwest winds 5 to 10 miles an hour, becoming southeast this afternoon. Chance of rain 50%. Tonight, partly cloudy with a chance of showers. A chance of thunderstorms until midnight, then a slight chance of thunderstorms after midnight. Lows in the lower 70s. East winds around 5 miles an hour. Chance of rain 50%. Sunday, sunny. A slight chance of showers in the morning. Highs in the lower 90s. East winds 5 to 10 miles an hour. Chance of rain 20%. Sunday night, mostly clear. Lows around 70. Northeast winds 5 to 10 miles an hour. Monday, sunny. Highs around 90. Northeast winds 5 to 10 miles an hour. Monday night, mostly clear. Lows in the upper 60s. Tuesday, sunny. Highs in the lower 90s. Tuesday night, mostly clear. Lows around 70. Wednesday, mostly sunny. Highs in the lower 90s. Wednesday night, mostly clear until midnight, then becoming partly cloudy. Lows in the lower 70s. Thursday, mostly sunny. Highs in the mid-90s. Thursday night, mostly clear. Lows in the mid-70s. Friday, sunny. Highs in the upper 90s. 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At Stillwater, it was sunny. The temperature was 82 degrees, the dew point 70, and the relative humidity 66%. The wind was south at 9 miles an hour. The pressure was 30.01 inches and rising. At Guthrie, it was sunny. The temperature was 85. The wind was southwest at 10. Observations from around the region. Skies ranged from mostly sunny to partly sunny. It was 77 at Wichita, 74 at Woodward, and 83 at Oklahoma City. Dallas-Fort Worth reported 83, Tulsa reported 85, and Springfield reported 73.

once again at 9 a.m. It's still water. It was sunny. The temperature was 82. From the Norman Forecast Office, here is the forecast for Stillwater and surrounding area. Rest of today, mostly sunny. A chance of showers and thunderstorms this afternoon. Highs in the mid-90s. Southwest winds 5 to 10 miles an hour, becoming southeast this afternoon. Chance of rain 50%. Tonight, partly cloudy with a chance of showers. A chance of thunderstorms until midnight, then a slight chance of thunderstorms after midnight. Lows in the lower 70s. East winds around 5 miles an hour. Chance of rain 50%. Sunday, sunny. A slight chance of showers in the morning. Highs in the lower 90s. East winds 5 to 10 miles an hour. Chance of rain 20%. Sunday night, mostly clear. Lows around 70. Northeast winds 5 to 10 miles an hour. Monday, sunny. Highs around 90. Northeast winds 5 to 10 miles an hour. Monday night, mostly clear. Lows in the upper 60s. Tuesday, sunny. Highs in the lower 90s. Tuesday night, mostly clear. Lows around 70. Wednesday, mostly sunny. Highs in the lower 90s. Wednesday night, mostly clear until midnight, then becoming partly cloudy. Lows in the lower 70s. Thursday, mostly sunny. Highs in the mid-90s. Thursday night, mostly clear. Lows in the mid-70s. Friday, sunny. Highs in the upper 90s. 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It's Stillwater. It was sunny. The temperature was 82 degrees, the dew point 70, and the relative humidity 66%. The wind was south at 9 miles an hour. The pressure was 30.01 inches and rising. At Guthrie, it was sunny. The temperature was 85. The wind was southwest at 10. Observations from around the region. Skies ranged from mostly sunny to partly sunny. It was 77 at Wichita, 74 at Woodward, and 83 at Oklahoma City. Dallas-Fort Worth reported 83, Tulsa reported 85, and Springfield reported 73. Once again at 9 a.m., it's still water, it was sunny. The temperature was 82. From the Norman Forecast Office, here is the forecast for Stillwater and surrounding area. Rest of today, mostly sunny. A chance of showers and thunderstorms this afternoon. Highs in the mid-90s. Southwest winds 5 to 10 miles an hour, becoming southeast this afternoon. Chance of rain 50%. Tonight, partly cloudy with a chance of showers. A chance of thunderstorms until midnight, then a slight chance of thunderstorms after midnight. Lows in the lower 70s. East winds around 5 miles an hour. Chance of rain 50%. Sunday, sunny. A slight chance of showers in the morning. Highs in the lower 90s. East winds 5 to 10 miles an hour. Chance of rain 20%. Sunday night, mostly clear. Lows around 70. Northeast winds 5 to 10 miles an hour. Monday, sunny. Highs around 90. Northeast winds 5 to 10 miles an hour. Monday night, mostly clear. Lows in the upper 60s. Tuesday, sunny. Highs in the lower 90s. Tuesday night, mostly clear. Lows around 70. Wednesday, mostly sunny. Highs in the lower 90s. Wednesday night, mostly clear until midnight, then becoming partly cloudy. Lows in the lower 70s. Thursday, mostly sunny. Highs in the mid-90s. Thursday night, mostly clear. Lows in the mid-70s. Friday, sunny. Highs in the upper 90s. 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It's Stillwater. It was sunny. The temperature was 82 degrees, the dew point 70, and the relative humidity 66%. The wind was south at 9 miles an hour. The pressure was 30.01 inches and rising. At Guthrie, it was sunny. The temperature was 85.

The wind was southwest at 10. Observations from around the region. Skies ranged from mostly sunny to partly sunny. It was 77 at Wichita, 74 at Woodward, and 83 at Oklahoma City. Dallas-Fort Worth reported 83, Tulsa reported 85, and Springfield reported 73. Once again at 9 a.m., it's still water, it was sunny. The temperature was 82. From the Norman Forecast Office, here is the forecast for Stillwater and surrounding area. Rest of today, mostly sunny. A chance of showers and thunderstorms this afternoon. Highs in the mid-90s. Southwest winds 5 to 10 miles an hour, becoming southeast this afternoon. Chance of rain 50%. Tonight, partly cloudy with a chance of showers. A chance of thunderstorms until midnight, then a slight chance of thunderstorms after midnight. Lows in the lower 70s. East wind around 5 miles an hour. Chance of rain 50%. Sunday, sunny. A slight chance of showers in the morning. Highs in the lower 90s. East winds 5 to 10 miles an hour. Chance of rain 20%. Sunday night, mostly clear. Lows around 70. Northeast winds 5 to 10 miles an hour. Monday, sunny. Highs around 90. Northeast winds 5 to 10 miles an hour. Monday night, mostly clear. Lows in the upper 60s. Tuesday, sunny. Highs in the lower 90s. Tuesday night, mostly clear. Lows around 70. Wednesday, mostly sunny. Highs in the lower 90s. Wednesday night, mostly clear until midnight, then becoming partly cloudy. Lows in the lower 70s. Thursday, mostly sunny. Highs in the mid-90s. Thursday night, mostly clear. Lows in the mid-70s. Friday, sunny. Highs in the upper 90s. You are listening to Stillwater Weather Radio, and here are 9 a.m. weather observations. It's Stillwater, it was sunny. The temperature was 82 degrees, the dew point 70, and the relative humidity 66%. The wind was south at 9 miles an hour. The pressure was 30.01 inches and rising. At Guthrie, it was sunny. The temperature was 85. The wind was southwest at 10. Observations from around the region. Skies ranged from mostly sunny to partly sunny. It was 77 at Wichita, 74 at Woodward, and 83 at Oklahoma City. Dallas-Fort Worth reported 83, Tulsa reported 85, and Springfield reported 73. Once again at 9 a.m., it's still water, it was sunny. The temperature was 82. From the Norman Forecast Office, here is the forecast for Stillwater and surrounding area. Rest of today, mostly sunny. A chance of showers and thunderstorms this afternoon. Highs in the mid-90s. Southwest winds 5 to 10 miles an hour, becoming southeast this afternoon. Chance of rain 50%. Tonight, partly cloudy with a chance of showers. A chance of thunderstorms until midnight, then a slight chance of thunderstorms after midnight. Lows in the lower 70s. East winds around 5 miles an hour. Chance of rain 50%. Sunday, sunny. A slight chance of showers in the morning. Highs in the lower 90s. East winds 5 to 10 miles an hour. Chance of rain 20%. Sunday night, mostly clear. Lows around 70. Northeast winds 5 to 10 miles an hour. Monday, sunny. Highs around 90. Northeast winds 5 to 10 miles an hour. Monday night, mostly clear. Lows in the upper 60s. Tuesday, sunny. Highs in the lower 90s. Tuesday night, mostly clear. Lows around 70. Wednesday, mostly sunny. Highs in the lower 90s. Wednesday night, mostly clear until midnight, then becoming partly cloudy. Lows in the lower 70s. Thursday, mostly sunny. Highs in the mid-90s. Thursday night, mostly clear. Lows in the mid-70s. Friday, sunny. Highs in the upper 90s. This is your weather radio station WNG 654.

74 at Woodward, and 83 at Oklahoma City. Dallas-Fort Worth reported 83, Tulsa reported 85, and Springfield reported 73. Once again at 9 a.m., it's still water, it was sunny. The temperature was 82. From the Norman Forecast Office, here is the forecast for Stillwater and surrounding area. Rest of today, mostly sunny. A chance of showers and thunderstorms this afternoon. Highs in the mid-90s. Southwest winds 5 to 10 miles an hour, becoming southeast this afternoon. Chance of rain 50%. Tonight, partly cloudy with a chance of showers. A chance of thunderstorms until midnight, then a slight chance of thunderstorms after midnight. Lows in the lower 70s. East wind around 5 miles an hour. Chance of rain 50%. Sunday, sunny. A slight chance of showers in the morning. Highs in the lower 90s. East winds 5 to 10 miles an hour. Chance of rain 20%. Sunday night, mostly clear. Lows around 70. Northeast winds 5 to 10 miles an hour. Monday, sunny. Highs around 90. Northeast winds 5 to 10 miles an hour. Monday night, mostly clear. Lows in the upper 60s. Tuesday, sunny. Highs in the lower 90s. Tuesday night, mostly clear. Lows around 70. Wednesday, mostly sunny. Highs in the lower 90s. Wednesday night, mostly clear until midnight, then becoming partly cloudy. Lows in the lower 70s. Thursday, mostly sunny. Highs in the mid-90s. Thursday night, mostly clear. Lows in the mid-70s. Friday, sunny. Highs in the upper 90s. You are listening to Stillwater Weather Radio, and here are 10 a.m. weather observations. It's Stillwater, it was sunny. The temperature was 86 degrees, the dew point 71, and the relative humidity 60%. The wind was south at 12 miles an hour. The pressure was 30.01 inches and steady. At Ponca City, it was mostly sunny. The temperature was 84, the dew point 70, and the relative humidity 62%. The pressure was 30.01 inches and rising. At Guthrie, it was sunny. The temperature was 88, the dew point 69, and the relative humidity 53%. The wind was southwest at 15, gusting to 23. The pressure was 30.01 inches and steady. Observations from around the region. It was mostly sunny, with a temperature of 86 at Oklahoma City and 75 at Springfield. It was partly sunny, with a temperature of 79 at Wichita, 86 at Dallas-Fort Worth, and 87 at Tulsa. Once again at 10 a.m., it's still water, it was sunny. The temperature was 86. From the Norman Forecast Office, here is the forecast for Stillwater and surrounding area. Rest of today, mostly sunny. A chance of showers and thunderstorms this afternoon. Highs in the mid-90s. Southwest winds 5 to 10 miles an hour, becoming southeast this afternoon. Chance of rain 50%. Tonight, partly cloudy with a chance of showers. A chance of thunderstorms until midnight, then a slight chance of thunderstorms after midnight. Lows in the lower 70s. East winds around 5 miles an hour. Chance of rain 50%. Sunday, sunny. A slight chance of showers in the morning. Highs in the lower 90s. East winds 5 to 10 miles an hour. Chance of rain 20%. Sunday night, mostly clear. Lows around 70. Northeast winds 5 to 10 miles an hour. Monday, sunny. Highs around 90. Northeast winds 5 to 10 miles an hour. Monday night, mostly clear. Lows in the upper 60s. Tuesday, sunny. Highs in the lower 90s. Tuesday night, mostly clear. Lows around 70. Wednesday, mostly sunny. Highs in the lower 90s. Wednesday night, mostly clear until midnight, then becoming partly cloudy. Lows in the lower 70s. Thursday, mostly sunny. Highs in the mid-90s. Thursday night, mostly clear. Lows in the mid-70s.

Friday, sunny. Highs in the upper 90s. You are listening to Stillwater Weather Radio, and here are 10 a.m. weather observations. It's Stillwater, it was sunny. The temperature was 86 degrees, the dew point 71, and the relative humidity 60%. The wind was south at 12 miles an hour. The pressure was 30.01 inches and steady. At Ponca City, it was mostly sunny. The temperature was 84, the dew point 70, and the relative humidity 62%. The pressure was 30.01 inches and rising. At Guthrie, it was sunny. The temperature was 88, the dew point 69, and the relative humidity 53%. The wind was southwest at 15, gusting to 23. The pressure was 30.01 inches and steady. Observations from around the region. It was mostly sunny, with a temperature of 86 at Oklahoma City and 75 at Springfield. It was partly sunny, with a temperature of 79 at Wichita, 86 at Dallas-Fort Worth, and 87 at Tulsa. Once again at 10 a.m., it's Stillwater, it was sunny. The temperature was 86. From the Norman Forecast Office, here is the forecast for Stillwater and surrounding area. Rest of today, mostly sunny. A chance of showers and thunderstorms this afternoon. Highs in the mid-90s. Southwest winds 5 to 10 miles an hour, becoming southeast this afternoon. Chance of rain 50%. Tonight, partly cloudy with a chance of showers. A chance of thunderstorms until midnight, then a slight chance of thunderstorms after midnight. Lows in the lower 70s. East winds around 5 miles an hour. Chance of rain 50%. Sunday, sunny. A slight chance of showers in the morning. Highs in the lower 90s. East winds 5 to 10 miles an hour. Chance of rain 20%. Sunday night, mostly clear. Lows around 70. Northeast winds 5 to 10 miles an hour. Monday, sunny. Highs around 90. Northeast winds 5 to 10 miles an hour. Monday night, mostly clear. Lows in the upper 60s. Tuesday, sunny. Highs in the lower 90s. Tuesday night, mostly clear. Lows around 70. Wednesday, mostly sunny. Highs in the lower 90s. Wednesday night, mostly clear until midnight, then becoming partly cloudy. Lows in the lower 70s. Thursday, mostly sunny. Highs in the mid-90s. Thursday night, mostly clear. Lows in the mid-70s. Friday, sunny. Highs in the upper 90s. 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It's Stillwater, it was sunny. The temperature was 86 degrees, the dew point 71, and the relative humidity 60%. The wind was south at 12 miles an hour. The pressure was 30.01 inches and steady. At Ponca City, it was mostly sunny. The temperature was 84, the dew point 70, and the relative humidity 62%. The pressure was 30.01 inches and rising. At Guthrie, it was sunny. The temperature was 88, the dew point 69, and the relative humidity 53%. The wind was southwest at 15, gusting to 23. The pressure was 30.01 inches and steady. Observations from around the region. It was mostly sunny, with a temperature of 86 at Oklahoma City and 75 at Springfield. It was partly sunny, with a temperature of 79 at Wichita, 86 at Dallas-Fort Worth, and 87 at Tulsa. Once again at 10 a.m., it's Stillwater, it was sunny. The temperature was 86. From the Norman Forecast Office, here is the forecast for Stillwater and surrounding area. Rest of today, mostly sunny. A chance of showers and thunderstorms this afternoon. Highs in the mid-90s. Southwest winds 5 to 10 miles an hour, becoming southeast this afternoon. Chance of rain 50%. Tonight, partly cloudy with a chance of showers. A chance of thunderstorms until midnight, then a slight chance of thunderstorms after midnight. Lows in the lower 70s. East winds around 5 miles an hour. Chance of rain 50%. Sunday.

sunny. A slight chance of showers in the morning. Highs in the lower 90s. East winds 5 to 10 miles an hour. Chance of rain 20%. Sunday night, mostly clear. Lows around 70. Northeast winds 5 to 10 miles an hour. Monday, sunny. Highs around 90. Northeast winds 5 to 10 miles an hour. Monday night, mostly clear. Lows in the upper 60s. Tuesday, sunny. Highs in the lower 90s. Tuesday night, mostly clear. Lows around 70. Wednesday, mostly sunny. Highs in the lower 90s. Wednesday night, mostly clear until midnight, then becoming partly cloudy. Lows in the lower 70s. Thursday, mostly sunny. Highs in the mid-90s. Thursday night, mostly clear. Lows in the mid-70s. Friday, sunny. Highs in the upper 90s. 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It's Stillwater, it was sunny. The temperature was 86 degrees, the dew point 71, and the relative humidity 60%. The wind was south at 12 miles an hour. The pressure was 30.01 inches and steady. At Guthrie, it was sunny. The temperature was 88. The wind was southwest at 15, gusting to 23. Observations from around the region. Skies ranged from mostly sunny to partly sunny. It was 79 at Wichita, 76 at Woodward, and 86 at Oklahoma City. Dallas-Fort Worth reported 86, Tulsa reported 87, and Springfield reported 75. Once again at 10 a.m., it's still water, it was sunny. The temperature was 86. From the Norman Forecast Office, here is the forecast for Stillwater and surrounding area. Rest of today, mostly sunny. A chance of showers and thunderstorms this afternoon. Highs in the mid-90s. Southwest winds 5 to 10 miles an hour, becoming southeast this afternoon. Chance of rain 50%. Tonight, partly cloudy with a chance of showers. A chance of thunderstorms until midnight, then a slight chance of thunderstorms after midnight. Lows in the lower 70s. East winds around 5 miles an hour. Chance of rain 50%. Sunday, sunny. A slight chance of showers in the morning. Highs in the lower 90s. East winds 5 to 10 miles an hour. Chance of rain 20%. Sunday night, mostly clear. Lows around 70. Northeast winds 5 to 10 miles an hour. Monday, sunny. Highs around 90. Northeast winds 5 to 10 miles an hour. Monday night, mostly clear. Lows in the upper 60s. Tuesday, sunny. Highs in the lower 90s. Tuesday night, mostly clear. Lows around 70. Wednesday, mostly sunny. Highs in the lower 90s. Wednesday night, mostly clear until midnight, then becoming partly cloudy. Lows in the lower 70s. Thursday, mostly sunny. Highs in the mid-90s. Thursday night, mostly clear. Lows in the mid-70s. Friday, sunny. Highs in the upper 90s. 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It's Stillwater, it was sunny. The temperature was 86 degrees, the dew point 71, and the relative humidity 60%. The wind was south at 12 miles an hour. The pressure was 30.01 inches and steady. At Guthrie, it was sunny. The temperature was 88. The wind was southwest at 15, gusting to 23. Observations from around the region. Skies ranged from mostly sunny to partly sunny. It was 79 at Wichita, 76 at Woodward, and 86 at Oklahoma City. Dallas-Fort Worth reported 86, Tulsa reported 87, and Springfield reported 75. Once again at 10 a.m., it's still water, it was sunny. The temperature

temperature was 86. From the Norman Forecast Office, here is the forecast for Stillwater and surrounding area. Rest of today, mostly sunny. A chance of showers and thunderstorms this afternoon. Highs in the mid-90s. Southwest winds 5 to 10 miles an hour, becoming southeast this afternoon. Chance of rain 50%. Tonight, partly cloudy with a chance of showers. A chance of thunderstorms until midnight, then a slight chance of thunderstorms after midnight. Lows in the lower 70s. East winds around 5 miles an hour. Chance of rain 50%. Sunday, sunny. A slight chance of showers in the morning. Highs in the lower 90s. East winds 5 to 10 miles an hour. Chance of rain 20%. Sunday night, mostly clear. Lows around 70. Northeast winds 5 to 10 miles an hour. Monday, sunny. Highs around 90. Northeast winds 5 to 10 miles an hour. Monday night, mostly clear. Lows in the upper 60s. Tuesday, sunny. Highs in the lower 90s. Tuesday night, mostly clear. Lows around 70. Wednesday, mostly sunny. Highs in the lower 90s. Wednesday night, mostly clear until midnight, then becoming partly cloudy. Lows in the lower 70s. Thursday, mostly sunny. Highs in the mid-90s. Thursday night, mostly clear. Lows in the mid-70s. Friday, sunny. Highs in the upper 90s. 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It's Stillwater, it was sunny. The temperature was 86 degrees, the dew point 71, and the relative humidity 60%. The wind was south at 12 miles an hour. The pressure was 30.01 inches and steady. At Guthrie, it was sunny. The temperature was 88. The wind was southwest at 15, gusting to 23. Observations from around the region. Skies ranged from mostly sunny to partly sunny. It was 79 at Wichita, 76 at Woodward, and 86 at Oklahoma City. Dallas-Fort Worth reported 86, Tulsa reported 87, and Springfield reported 75. Once again at 10 a.m., it's Stillwater, it was sunny. The temperature was 86. From the Norman Forecast Office, here is the forecast for Stillwater and surrounding area. Rest of today, mostly sunny. A chance of showers and thunderstorms this afternoon. Highs in the mid-90s. Southwest winds 5 to 10 miles an hour, becoming southeast this afternoon. Chance of rain 50%. Tonight, partly cloudy with a chance of showers. A chance of thunderstorms until midnight, then a slight chance of thunderstorms after midnight. Lows in the lower 70s. East winds around 5 miles an hour. Chance of rain 50%. Sunday, sunny. A slight chance of showers in the morning. Highs in the lower 90s. East winds 5 to 10 miles an hour. Chance of rain 20%. Sunday night, mostly clear. Lows around 70. Northeast winds 5 to 10 miles an hour. Monday, sunny. Highs around 90. Northeast winds 5 to 10 miles an hour. Monday night, mostly clear. Lows in the upper 60s. Tuesday, sunny. Highs in the lower 90s. Tuesday night, mostly clear. Lows around 70. Wednesday, mostly sunny. Highs in the lower 90s. Wednesday night, mostly clear until midnight, then becoming partly cloudy. Lows in the lower 70s. Thursday, mostly sunny. Highs in the mid-90s. Thursday night, mostly clear. Lows in the mid-70s. Friday, sunny. Highs in the upper 90s. 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It's Stillwater, it was sunny. The temperature was 86 degrees, the dew point 71, and the relative humidity 60%. The wind was south at 12 miles an hour. The pressure was 30.01 inches and steady. At Guthrie, it was sunny. The temperature was 88. The wind was southwest at 15, gusting to

23. Observations from around the region. Skies ranged from mostly sunny to partly sunny. It was 79 at Wichita, 76 at Woodward, and 86 at Oklahoma City. Dallas-Fort Worth reported 86, Tulsa reported 87, and Springfield reported 75. Once again at 10 a.m., it's still water, it was sunny. The temperature was 86. From the Norman Forecast Office, here is the forecast for Stillwater and surrounding area. Rest of today, mostly sunny. A chance of showers and thunderstorms this afternoon. Highs in the mid-90s. Southwest winds 5 to 10 miles an hour, becoming southeast this afternoon. Chance of rain 50%. Tonight, partly cloudy with a chance of showers. A chance of thunderstorms. Midnight, then a slight chance of thunderstorms after midnight. Lows in the lower 70s. East wind around 5 miles an hour. Chance of rain 50%. Sunday, sunny. A slight chance of showers in the morning. Highs in the lower 90s. East winds 5 to 10 miles an hour. Chance of rain 20%. Sunday night, mostly clear. Lows around 70. Northeast winds 5 to 10 miles an hour. Monday, sunny. Highs around 90. Northeast winds 5 to 10 miles an hour. Monday night, mostly clear. Lows in the upper 60s. Tuesday, sunny. Highs in the lower 90s. Tuesday night, mostly clear. Lows around 70. Wednesday, mostly sunny. Highs in the lower 90s. Wednesday night, mostly clear until midnight, then becoming partly cloudy. Lows in the lower 70s. Thursday, mostly sunny. Highs in the mid-90s. Thursday night, mostly clear. Lows in the mid-70s. Friday, sunny. Highs in the upper 90s. 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It's Stillwater, it was sunny. The temperature was 86 degrees, the dew point 71, and the relative humidity 60%. The wind was south at 12 miles an hour. The pressure was 30.01 inches and steady. At Guthrie, it was sunny. The temperature was 88. The wind was southwest at 15, gusting to 23. Observations from around the region. Skies ranged from mostly sunny to partly sunny. It was 79 at Wichita, 76 at Woodward, and 86 at Oklahoma City. Dallas-Fort Worth reported 86, Tulsa reported 87, and Springfield reported 75. Once again at 10 a.m., it's still water, it was sunny. The temperature was 86. From the Norman Forecast Office, here is the forecast for Stillwater and surrounding area. Rest of today, mostly sunny. A chance of showers and thunderstorms this afternoon. Highs in the mid-90s. Southwest winds 5 to 10 miles an hour, becoming southeast this afternoon. Chance of rain 50%. Tonight, partly cloudy with a chance of showers. A chance of thunderstorms until midnight, then a slight chance of thunderstorms after midnight. Lows in the lower 70s. East winds around 5 miles an hour. Chance of rain 50%. Sunday, sunny. A slight chance of showers in the morning. Highs in the lower 90s. East winds 5 to 10 miles an hour. Chance of rain 20%. Sunday night, mostly clear. Lows around 70. Northeast winds 5 to 10 miles an hour. Monday, sunny. Highs around 90. Northeast winds 5 to 10 miles an hour. Monday night, mostly clear. Lows in the upper 60s. Tuesday, sunny. Highs in the lower 90s. Tuesday night, mostly clear. Lows around 70. Wednesday, mostly sunny. Highs in the lower 90s. Wednesday night, mostly clear until midnight, then becoming partly cloudy. Lows in the lower 70s. Thursday, mostly sunny. Highs in the mid-90s. Thursday night, mostly clear. Lows in the mid-70s. Friday, sunny. Highs in the upper 90s. 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

you, and here are 10 a.m. weather observations. It's still water, it was sunny. The temperature was 86 degrees, the dew point 71, and the relative humidity 60%. The wind was south at 12 miles an hour. The pressure was 30.01 inches and steady. At Guthrie, it was sunny. The temperature was 88. The wind was southwest at 15, gusting to 23. Observations from around the region. Skies ranged from mostly sunny to partly sunny. It was 79 at Wichita, 76 at Woodward, and 86 at Oklahoma City. Dallas-Fort Worth reported 86, Tulsa reported 87, and Springfield reported 75. Once again at 10 a.m., it's still water, it was sunny. The temperature was 86. From the Norman Forecast Office, here is the forecast for Stillwater and surrounding area. Rest of today, mostly sunny. A chance of showers and thunderstorms this afternoon. Highs in the mid-90s. Southwest winds 5 to 10 miles an hour, becoming southeast this afternoon. Chance of rain 50%. Tonight, partly cloudy with a chance of showers. A chance of thunderstorms until midnight, then a slight chance of thunderstorms after midnight. Lows in the lower 70s. East winds around 5 miles an hour. Chance of rain 50%. Sunday, sunny. A slight chance of showers in the morning. Highs in the lower 90s. East winds 5 to 10 miles an hour. Chance of rain 20%. Sunday night, mostly clear. Lows around 70. Northeast winds 5 to 10 miles an hour. Monday, sunny. Highs around 90. Northeast winds 5 to 10 miles an hour. Monday night, mostly clear. Lows in the upper 60s. Tuesday, sunny. Highs in the lower 90s. Tuesday night, mostly clear. Lows around 70. Wednesday, mostly sunny. Highs in the lower 90s. Wednesday night, mostly clear until midnight, then becoming partly cloudy. Lows in the lower 70s. Thursday, mostly sunny. Highs in the mid-90s. Thursday night, mostly clear. Lows in the mid-70s. Friday, sunny. Highs in the upper 90s. 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It's Stillwater, it was sunny. The temperature was 86 degrees, the dew point 71, and the relative humidity 60%. The wind was south at 12 miles an hour. The pressure was 30.01 inches and steady. At Guthrie, it was sunny. The temperature was 88. The wind was southwest at 15, gusting to 23. Observations from around the region. Skies ranged from mostly sunny to partly sunny. It was 79 at Wichita, 76 at Woodward, and 86 at Oklahoma City. Dallas-Fort Worth reported 86, Tulsa reported 87, and Springfield reported 75. Once again at 10 a.m., it's still water, it was sunny. The temperature was 86. From the Norman Forecast Office, here is the forecast for Stillwater and surrounding area. Rest of today, mostly sunny. A chance of showers and thunderstorms this afternoon. Highs in the mid-90s. Southwest winds 5 to 10 miles an hour, becoming southeast this afternoon. Chance of rain 50%. Tonight, partly cloudy with a chance of showers. A chance of thunderstorms until midnight, then a slight chance of thunderstorms after midnight. Lows in the lower 70s. East winds around 5 miles an hour. Chance of rain 50%. Sunday, sunny. A slight chance of showers in the morning. Highs in the lower 90s. East winds 5 to 10 miles an hour. Chance of rain 20%. Sunday night, mostly clear. Lows around 70. Northeast winds 5 to 10 miles an hour. Monday, sunny. Highs around 90. Northeast winds 5 to 10 miles an hour.

Night, mostly clear. Lows in the upper 60s. Tuesday, sunny. Highs in the lower 90s. Tuesday night, mostly clear. Lows around 70. Wednesday, mostly sunny. Highs in the lower 90s. Wednesday night, mostly clear until midnight, then becoming partly cloudy. Lows in the lower 70s. Thursday, mostly sunny. Highs in the mid-90s. Thursday night, mostly clear. Lows in the mid-70s. Friday, sunny. Highs in the upper 90s. 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It's Stillwater. It was sunny. The temperature was 86 degrees, the dew point 71, and the relative humidity 60%. The wind was south at 12 miles an hour. The pressure was 30.01 inches and steady. At Guthrie, it was sunny. The temperature was 88. The wind was southwest at 15, gusting to 23. Observations from around the region. Skies ranged from mostly sunny to partly sunny. It was 79 at Wichita, 76 at Woodward, and 86 at Oklahoma City. Dallas-Fort Worth reported 86, Tulsa reported 87, and Springfield reported 75. Once again at 10 a.m., it's still water, it was sunny. The temperature was 86. From the Norman Forecast Office, here is the forecast for Stillwater and surrounding area. Rest of today, mostly sunny. A chance of showers and thunderstorms this afternoon. Highs in the mid-90s. Southwest winds 5 to 10 miles an hour, becoming southeast this afternoon. Highs in the mid-90s. Southwest winds 5 to 10 miles an hour, becoming southeast this afternoon. Chance of rain 50%. Tonight, partly cloudy with a chance of showers. A chance of thunderstorms until midnight, then a slight chance of thunderstorms after midnight. Lows in the lower 70s. East winds around 5 miles an hour. Chance of rain 50%. Sunday, sunny. A slight chance of showers in the morning. Highs in the lower 90s. East winds 5 to 10 miles an hour. Chance of rain 20%. Sunday night, mostly clear. Lows around 70. Northeast winds 5 to 10 miles an hour. Monday, sunny. Highs around 90. Northeast winds 5 to 10 miles an hour. Monday night, mostly clear. Lows in the upper 60s. Tuesday, sunny. Highs in the lower 90s. Tuesday night, mostly clear. Lows around 70. Wednesday, mostly sunny. Highs in the lower 90s. Wednesday night, mostly clear until midnight, then becoming partly cloudy. Lows in the lower 70s. Thursday, mostly sunny. Highs in the mid-90s. Thursday night, mostly clear. Lows in the mid-70s. Friday, sunny. Highs in the upper 90s. 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It's Stillwater. It was sunny. The temperature was 86 degrees, the dew point 71, and the relative humidity 60%. The wind was south at 12 miles an hour. The pressure was 30.01 inches and steady. At Guthrie, it was sunny. The temperature was 88. The wind was southwest at 15, gusting to 23. Observations from around the region. Skies ranged from mostly sunny to partly sunny. It was 79 at Wichita, 76 at Woodward, and 86 at Oklahoma City. Dallas-Fort Worth reported 86, Tulsa reported 87, and Springfield reported 75. Once again at 10 a.m., it's still water, it was sunny. The temperature was 86. From the Norman Forecast Office, here is the forecast for Stillwater and surrounding area. Rest of today, mostly sunny. A chance of showers and thunderstorms this afternoon. Highs in the mid-90s. Southwest winds 5 to 10 miles an hour, becoming southeast this afternoon. Chance of rain 50%. Tonight, partly cloudy with a chance of showers. A chance of thunderstorms until midnight, then a slight chance of thunderstorms after midnight. Lows in the lower 70s.

was sunny. The temperature was 88. The wind was southwest at 15, gusting to 23. Observations from around the region. Skies ranged from mostly sunny to partly sunny. It was 79 at Wichita, 76 at Woodward, and 86 at Oklahoma City. Dallas-Fort Worth reported 86, Tulsa reported 87, and Springfield reported 75. Once again at 10 a.m., at Stillwater, it was sunny. The temperature was 86. From the Norman Forecast Office, here is the forecast for Stillwater and surrounding area. Rest of today, mostly sunny. A chance of showers and thunderstorms this afternoon. Highs in the mid-90s. Southwest winds 5 to 10 miles an hour, becoming southeast this afternoon. Chance of rain 50%. Tonight, partly cloudy with a chance of showers. A chance of thunderstorms until midnight, then a slight chance of thunderstorms after midnight. Lows in the lower 70s. East winds around 5 miles an hour. Chance of rain 50%. Sunday, sunny. A slight chance of showers in the morning. Highs in the lower 90s. East winds 5 to 10 miles an hour. Chance of rain 20%. Sunday night, mostly clear. Lows around 70. Northeast winds 5 to 10 miles an hour. Monday, sunny. Highs around 90. Northeast winds 5 to 10 miles an hour. Monday night, mostly clear. Lows in the upper 60s. Tuesday, sunny. Highs in the lower 90s. Tuesday night, mostly clear. Lows around 70. Wednesday, mostly sunny. Highs in the lower 90s. Wednesday night, mostly clear until midnight, then becoming partly cloudy. Lows in the lower 70s. Thursday, mostly sunny. Highs in the mid-90s. Thursday night, mostly clear. Lows in the mid-70s. Friday, sunny. Highs in the upper 90s. 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At Stillwater, it was sunny. The temperature was 86 degrees, the dew point 71, and the relative humidity 60%. The wind was south at 12 miles an hour. The pressure was 30.01 inches and steady. At Guthrie, it was sunny. The temperature was 88. The wind was southwest at 15, gusting to 23. Observations from around the region. Skies ranged from mostly sunny to partly sunny. It was 79 at Wichita, 76 at Woodward, and 86 at Oklahoma City. Dallas-Fort Worth reported 86, Tulsa reported 87, and Springfield reported 75. Once again at 10 a.m., at Stillwater, it was sunny. The temperature was 86. From the Norman Forecast Office, here is the forecast for Stillwater and surrounding area. Rest of today, mostly sunny. A chance of showers and thunderstorms this afternoon. Highs in the mid-90s. Southwest winds 5 to 10 miles an hour, becoming southeast this afternoon. Chance of rain 50%. Tonight, partly cloudy with a chance of showers. A chance of thunderstorms until midnight, then a slight chance of thunderstorms after midnight. Lows in the lower 70s. East winds around 5 miles an hour. Chance of rain 50%. Sunday, sunny. A slight chance of showers in the morning. Highs in the lower 90s. East winds 5 to 10 miles an hour. Chance of rain 20%. Sunday night, mostly clear. Lows around 70. Northeast winds 5 to 10 miles an hour. Monday, sunny. Highs around 90. Northeast winds 5 to 10 miles an hour. Monday night, mostly clear. Lows in the upper 60s. Tuesday, sunny. Highs in the lower 90s. Tuesday night, mostly clear. Lows around 70. Wednesday, mostly sunny. Highs in the lower 90s. Wednesday night, mostly clear until midnight, then becoming partly cloudy. Lows in the lower 70s. Thursday, mostly sunny. Highs in the mid-90s. Thursday night, mostly clear. Lows in the mid-70s. Friday,

sunny. Highs in the upper 90s. You are listening to Stillwater Weather Radio, and here are 10 a.m. weather observations. It's Stillwater, it was sunny. The temperature was 86 degrees, the dew point 71, and the relative humidity 60%. The wind was south at 12 miles an hour. The pressure was 30.01 inches and steady. At Guthrie, it was sunny. The temperature was 88. The wind was southwest at 15, gusting to 23. Observations from around the region. Skies ranged from mostly sunny to partly sunny. It was 79 at Wichita, 76 at Woodward, and 86 at Oklahoma City. Dallas-Fort Worth reported 86, Tulsa reported 87, and Springfield reported 75. Once again at 10 a.m., it's still water, it was sunny. The temperature was 86. From the Norman Forecast Office, here is the forecast for Stillwater and surrounding area. Rest of today, mostly sunny. A chance of showers and thunderstorms this afternoon. Highs in the mid-90s. Southwest winds 5 to 10 miles an hour, becoming southeast this afternoon. Chance of rain 50%. Tonight, partly cloudy with a chance of showers. A chance of thunderstorms until midnight, then a slight chance of thunderstorms after midnight. Lows in the lower 70s. East winds around 5 miles an hour. Chance of rain 50%. Sunday, sunny. A slight chance of showers in the morning. Highs in the lower 90s. East winds 5 to 10 miles an hour. Chance of rain 20%. Sunday night, mostly clear. Lows around 70. Northeast winds 5 to 10 miles an hour. Monday, sunny. Highs around 90. Northeast winds 5 to 10 miles an hour. Monday night, mostly clear. Lows in the upper 60s. Tuesday, sunny. Highs in the lower 90s. Tuesday night, mostly clear. Lows around 70. Wednesday, mostly sunny. Highs in the lower 90s. Wednesday night, mostly clear until midnight, then becoming partly cloudy. Lows in the lower 70s. Thursday, mostly sunny. Highs in the mid-90s. Thursday night, mostly clear. Lows in the mid-70s. Friday, sunny. Highs in the upper 90s. You are listening to Stillwater Weather Radio, and here are 10 a.m. weather observations. It's Stillwater, it was sunny. The temperature was 86 degrees, the dew point 71, and the relative humidity 60%. The wind was south at 12 miles an hour. The pressure was 30.01 inches and steady. At Guthrie, it was sunny. The temperature was 88. The wind was southwest at 15, gusting to 23. Observations from around the region. Skies ranged from mostly sunny to partly sunny. It was 79 at Wichita, 76 at Woodward, and 86 at Oklahoma City. Dallas-Fort Worth reported 86, Tulsa reported 87, and Springfield reported 75. Once again at 10 a.m., it's still water, it was sunny. The temperature was 86. From the Norman Forecast Office, here is the forecast for Stillwater and surrounding area. Rest of today, mostly sunny. A chance of showers and thunderstorms this afternoon. Highs in the mid-90s. Southwest winds 5 to 10 miles an hour, becoming southeast this afternoon. Chance of rain 50%. Tonight, partly cloudy with a chance of showers. A chance of thunderstorms until midnight, then a slight chance of thunderstorms after midnight. Lows in the lower 70s. East winds around 5 miles an hour. Chance of rain 50%. Sunday, sunny. A slight chance of showers in the morning. Highs in the lower 90s. East winds 5 to 10 miles an hour. Chance of rain 20%. Sunday night, mostly clear. Lows around 70. Northeast winds 5 to 10 miles an hour. Monday, sunny. Highs around 90. Northeast winds 5 to 10 miles an hour. Monday night, mostly clear. Lows in the upper 60s. Tuesday, sunny. Highs in the lower 90s. Tuesday night,

Mostly clear. Lows around 70. Wednesday, mostly sunny. Highs in the lower 90s. Wednesday night, mostly clear until midnight, then becoming partly cloudy. Lows in the lower 70s. Thursday, mostly sunny. Highs in the mid-90s. Thursday night, mostly clear. Lows in the mid-70s. Friday, sunny. Highs in the upper 90s. 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It's Stillwater, it was sunny. The temperature was 86 degrees, the dew point 71, and the relative humidity 60%. The wind was south at 12 miles an hour. The pressure was 30.01 inches and steady. At Guthrie, it was sunny. The temperature was 88. The wind was southwest at 15, gusting to 23. Observations from around the region. Skies ranged from mostly sunny to partly sunny. It was 79 at Wichita, 76 at Woodward, and 86 at Oklahoma City. Dallas-Fort Worth reported 86, Tulsa reported 87, and Springfield reported 75. Once again at 10 a.m., it's Stillwater, it was sunny. The temperature was 86. From the Norman Forecast Office, here is the forecast for Stillwater and surrounding area. Rest of today, mostly sunny. A chance of showers and thunderstorms this afternoon. Highs in the mid-90s. Southwest winds 5 to 10 miles an hour, becoming southeast this afternoon. Chance of rain 50%. Tonight, partly cloudy with a chance of showers. A chance of thunderstorms until midnight, then a slight chance of thunderstorms after midnight. Lows in the lower 70s. East wind around 5 miles an hour. Chance of rain 50%. Sunday, sunny. A slight chance of showers in the morning. Highs in the lower 90s. East winds 5 to 10 miles an hour. Chance of rain 20%. Sunday night, mostly clear. Lows around 70. Northeast winds 5 to 10 miles an hour. Monday, sunny. Highs around 90. Northeast winds 5 to 10 miles an hour. Monday night, mostly clear. Lows in the upper 60s. Tuesday, sunny. Highs in the lower 90s. Tuesday night, mostly clear. Lows around 70. Wednesday, mostly sunny. Highs in the lower 90s. Wednesday night, mostly clear until midnight, then becoming partly cloudy. Lows in the lower 70s. Thursday, mostly sunny. Highs in the mid-90s. Thursday night, mostly clear. Lows in the mid-70s. Friday, sunny. Highs in the upper 90s. 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It's Stillwater, it was sunny. The temperature was 86 degrees, the dew point 71, and the relative humidity 60%. The wind was south at 12 miles an hour. The pressure was 30.01 inches and steady. At Guthrie, it was sunny. The temperature was 88. The wind was southwest at 15, gusting to 23. Observations from around the region. Skies ranged from mostly sunny to partly sunny. It was 79 at Wichita, 76 at Woodward, and 86 at Oklahoma City. Dallas-Fort Worth reported 86, Tulsa reported 87, and Springfield reported 75. Once again at 10 a.m., it's Stillwater, it was sunny. The temperature was 86. From the Norman Forecast Office, here is the forecast for Stillwater and surrounding area. Rest of today, mostly sunny. A chance of showers and thunderstorms this afternoon. Highs in the mid-90s. Southwest winds 5 to 10 miles an hour, becoming southeast this afternoon. Chance of rain 50%. Tonight, partly cloudy with a chance of showers. A chance of thunderstorms until midnight, then a slight chance of thunderstorms after midnight. Lows in the lower 70s. East wind around 5 miles.

Wednesday, mostly sunny. Highs in the lower 90s. Wednesday night, mostly clear until midnight, then becoming partly cloudy. Lows in the lower 70s. Thursday, mostly sunny. Highs in the mid-90s. Thursday night, mostly clear. Lows in the mid-70s. Friday, sunny. Highs in the upper 90s. 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It's Stillwater, it was sunny. The temperature was 88 degrees, the dew point 71, and the relative humidity 57%. The wind was southwest at 10 miles an hour. The pressure was 30.02 inches and rising. At Ponca City, it was mostly sunny. The temperature was 88, the dew point 71, and the relative humidity 57%. The pressure was 30.01 inches and steady. At Guthrie, it was sunny. The temperature was 90, the dew point 69, and the relative humidity 50%. The wind was south at 9. The pressure was 30.01 inches and steady. Observations from around the region. At Oklahoma City, it was mostly sunny, with a temperature of 89. It was partly sunny, with a temperature of 82 at Wichita, 88 at Dallas-Fort Worth, 89 at Tulsa, and 78 at Springfield. Once again at 11 a.m., at Stillwater, it was sunny. The temperature was 88. From the Norman Forecast Office, here is the forecast for Stillwater and surrounding area. Rest of today, mostly sunny. A chance of showers and thunderstorms this afternoon. Highs in the mid-90s. Southwest winds 5 to 10 miles an hour, becoming southeast this afternoon. Chance of rain 50%. Tonight, partly cloudy with a chance of showers. A chance of thunderstorms until midnight, then a slight chance of thunderstorms after midnight. Lows in the lower 70s. East winds around 5 miles an hour. Chance of rain 50%. Sunday, sunny. A slight chance of showers in the morning. Highs in the lower 90s. East winds 5 to 10 miles an hour. Chance of rain 20%. Sunday night, mostly clear. Lows around 70. Northeast winds 5 to 10 miles an hour. Monday, sunny. Highs around 90. Northeast winds 5 to 10 miles an hour. Monday night, mostly clear. Lows in the upper 60s. Tuesday, sunny. Highs in the lower 90s. Tuesday night, mostly clear. Lows around 70. Wednesday, mostly sunny. Highs in the lower 90s. Wednesday night, mostly clear until midnight, then becoming partly cloudy. Lows in the lower 70s. Thursday, mostly sunny. Highs in the mid-90s. Thursday night, mostly clear. Lows in the mid-70s. Friday, sunny. Highs in the upper 90s. 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It's Stillwater, it was sunny. The temperature was 88 degrees, the dew point 71, and the relative humidity 57%. The wind was southwest at 10 miles an hour. The pressure was 30.02 inches and rising. At Ponca City, it was mostly sunny. The temperature was 88, the dew point 71, and the relative humidity 57%. The pressure was 30.01 inches and steady. At Guthrie, it was sunny. The temperature was 90, the dew point 69, and the relative humidity 50%. The wind was south at 9. The pressure was 30.01 inches and steady. Observations from around the region. At Oklahoma City, it was mostly sunny, with a temperature of 89. It was partly sunny, with a temperature of 82 at Wichita, 88 at Dallas-Fort Worth, 89 at Tulsa, and 78 at Springfield. Once again at 11 a.m., at Stillwater, it was sunny. The temperature was 88. From the Norman Forecast Office, here is the forecast for Stillwater and surrounding area. Rest of today, mostly sunny. A chance of showers and thunderstorms this afternoon. Highs in the mid-90s. Southwest winds 5 to 10 miles an hour, becoming southeast this afternoon. Chance of rain 50%.

Tonight, partly cloudy with a chance of showers. A chance of thunderstorms until midnight, then a slight chance of thunderstorms after midnight. Lows in the lower 70s. East winds around 5 miles an hour. Chance of rain 50%. Sunday, sunny. A slight chance of showers in the morning. Highs in the lower 90s. East winds 5 to 10 miles an hour. Chance of rain 20%. Sunday night, mostly clear. Lows around 70. Northeast winds 5 to 10 miles an hour. Monday, sunny. Highs around 90. Northeast winds 5 to 10 miles an hour. Monday night, mostly clear. Lows in the upper 60s. Tuesday, sunny. Highs in the lower 90s. Tuesday night, mostly clear. Lows around 70. Wednesday, mostly sunny. Highs in the lower 90s. Wednesday night, mostly clear until midnight, then becoming partly cloudy. Lows in the lower 70s. Thursday, mostly sunny. Highs in the mid-90s. Thursday night, mostly clear. Lows in the mid-70s. Friday, sunny. Highs in the upper 90s. 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It's Stillwater, it was sunny. The temperature was 88 degrees, the dew point 71, and the relative humidity 57%. The wind was southwest at 10 miles an hour. The pressure was 30.02 inches and rising. At Ponca City, it was mostly sunny. The temperature was 88, the dew point 71, and the relative humidity 57%. The pressure was 30.01 inches and steady. At Guthrie, it was sunny. The temperature was 90, the dew point 69, and the relative humidity 50%. The wind was south at 9. The pressure was 30.01 inches and steady. Observations from around the region. At Oklahoma City, it was mostly sunny, with a temperature of 89. It was partly sunny, with a temperature of 82 at Wichita, 88 at Dallas-Fort Worth, 89 at Tulsa, and 78 at Springfield. Once again at 11 a.m., at Stillwater, it was sunny. The temperature was 88. From the Norman Forecast Office, here is the forecast for Stillwater and surrounding area. Rest of today, mostly sunny. A chance of showers and thunderstorms this afternoon. Highs in the mid-90s. Southwest winds 5 to 10 miles an hour, becoming southeast this afternoon. Chance of rain 50%. Tonight, partly cloudy with a chance of showers. A chance of thunderstorms until midnight, then a slight chance of thunderstorms after midnight. Lows in the lower 70s. East winds around 5 miles an hour. Chance of rain 50%. Sunday, sunny. A slight chance of showers in the morning. Highs in the lower 90s. East winds 5 to 10 miles an hour. Chance of rain 20%. Sunday night, mostly clear. Lows around 70. Northeast winds 5 to 10 miles an hour. Monday, sunny. Highs around 90. Northeast winds 5 to 10 miles an hour. Monday night, mostly clear. Lows in the upper 60s. Tuesday, sunny. Highs in the lower 90s. Tuesday night, mostly clear. Lows around 70. Wednesday, mostly sunny. Highs in the lower 90s. Wednesday night, mostly clear until midnight, then becoming partly cloudy. Lows in the lower 70s. Thursday, mostly sunny. Highs in the mid-90s. Thursday night, mostly clear. Lows in the mid-70s. Friday, sunny. Highs in the upper 90s. 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It's Stillwater, it was sunny. The temperature was 88 degrees, the dew point 71, and the relative humidity 57%. The wind was southwest at 10 miles an hour. The pressure was 30.02 inches and rising. At Ponca City, it was mostly sunny. The temperature was 88, the dew point 71, and the relative humidity 57%. The pressure was 30.01 inches and steady. At Guthrie, it was sunny.

The temperature was 90, the dew point 69, and the relative humidity 50%. The wind was south at 9. The pressure was 30.01 inches and steady. Observations from around the region. At Oklahoma City, it was mostly sunny, with a temperature of 89. It was partly sunny, with a temperature of 82 at Wichita, 88 at Dallas-Fort Worth, 89 at Tulsa, and 78 at Springfield. Once again at 11 a.m., at Stillwater, it was sunny. The temperature was 88. 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At Stillwater, it was sunny. The temperature was 88 degrees, the dew point 71, and the relative humidity 57%. The wind was southwest at 10 miles an hour. The pressure was 30.02 inches and rising. At Guthrie, it was sunny. The temperature was 90. The wind was south at 9. Observations from around the region. Skies ranged from mostly sunny to partly sunny. It was 82 at Wichita, 81 at Woodward, and 89 at Oklahoma City. Dallas-Fort Worth reported 88, Tulsa reported 89, and Springfield reported 78. Once again at 11 a.m., at Stillwater, it was sunny. The temperature was 88. From the Norman Forecast Office, here is the forecast for Stillwater and surrounding area. Rest of today, mostly sunny. A chance of showers and thunderstorms this afternoon. Highs in the mid-90s. Southwest winds 5 to 10 miles an hour, becoming southeast this afternoon. Chance of rain 50%. Tonight, partly cloudy with a chance of showers. A chance of thunderstorms until midnight, then a slight chance of thunderstorms after midnight. Lows in the lower 70s. East winds around 5 miles an hour. Chance of rain 50%. Sunday, sunny. A slight chance of showers in the morning. Highs in the lower 90s. East winds 5 to 10 miles an hour. Chance of rain 20%. Sunday night, mostly clear. Lows around 70. Northeast winds 5 to 10 miles an hour. Monday, sunny. Highs around 90. Northeast winds 5 to 10 miles an hour. Monday night, mostly clear. Lows in the upper 60s. Tuesday, sunny. Highs in the lower 90s. Tuesday night, mostly clear. Lows around 70. Wednesday, mostly sunny. Highs in the lower 90s. Wednesday night, mostly clear until midnight, then becoming partly cloudy. Lows in the lower 70s. Thursday, mostly sunny. Highs in the mid-90s. Thursday night, mostly clear. Lows in the mid-70s. Friday, sunny. Highs in the upper 90s. 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At Stillwater, it was sunny. The temperature was 88 degrees, the dew point 71, and the relative humidity 57%. The wind was southwest at 10 miles an hour. The pressure was 30.02 inches and rising. At Guthrie, it was sunny. The temperature was 90. The wind was south at 9. Observations from around the region. Skies ranged from mostly sunny to partly sunny. It was 82 at Wichita, 81 at Woodward, and 89 at Oklahoma City. Dallas-Fort Worth reported 88, Tulsa reported 89, and Springfield reported 78. Once again at 11 a.m., at Stillwater, it was sunny. The temperature was 88. From the Norman Forecast Office, here is the forecast for Stillwater and surrounding area. Rest of today, mostly sunny. A chance of showers and thunderstorms this afternoon. Highs in the mid-90s. Southwest winds 5 to 10 miles an hour, becoming southeast this afternoon. Chance of rain 50%. Tonight, partly cloudy with a chance of showers. A chance of thunderstorms until midnight, then a slight chance of thunderstorms after midnight. Lows in the lower 70s.

northeast wind around 5 miles an hour. Chance of rain 50%. Sunday, sunny. A slight chance of showers in the morning. Highs in the lower 90s. East winds 5 to 10 miles an hour. Chance of rain 20%. Sunday night, mostly clear. Lows around 70. Northeast winds 5 to 10 miles an hour. Monday, sunny. Highs around 90. Northeast winds 5 to 10 miles an hour. Monday night, mostly clear. Lows in the upper 60s. Tuesday, sunny. Highs in the lower 90s. Tuesday night, mostly clear. Lows around 70. Wednesday, mostly sunny. Highs in the lower 90s. Wednesday night, mostly clear until midnight, then becoming partly cloudy. Lows in the lower 70s. Thursday, mostly sunny. Highs in the mid-90s. Thursday night, mostly clear. Lows in the mid-70s. Friday, sunny. Highs in the upper 90s. 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It's Stillwater, it was sunny. The temperature was 88 degrees, the dew point 71, and the relative humidity 57%. The wind was southwest at 10 miles an hour. The pressure was 30.02 inches and rising. At Guthrie, it was sunny. The temperature was 90. The wind was south at 9. Observations from around the region. Skies ranged from mostly sunny to partly sunny. It was 82 at Wichita, 81 at Woodward, and 89 at Oklahoma City. Dallas-Fort Worth reported 88, Tulsa reported 89, and Springfield reported 78. Once again at 11 a.m., it's still water, it was sunny. The temperature was 88. From the Norman Forecast Office, here is the forecast for Stillwater and surrounding area. Rest of today, mostly sunny. A chance of showers and thunderstorms this afternoon. Highs in the mid-90s. Southwest winds 5 to 10 miles an hour, becoming southeast this afternoon. Chance of rain 50%. Tonight, partly cloudy with a chance of showers. A chance of thunderstorms until midnight, then a slight chance of thunderstorms after midnight. Lows in the lower 70s. East winds around 5 miles an hour. Chance of rain 50%. Sunday, sunny. A slight chance of showers in the morning. Highs in the lower 90s. East winds 5 to 10 miles an hour. Chance of rain 20%. Sunday night, mostly clear. Lows around 70. Northeast winds 5 to 10 miles an hour. Monday, sunny. Highs around 90. Northeast winds 5 to 10 miles an hour. Monday night, mostly clear. Lows in the upper 60s. Tuesday, sunny. Highs in the lower 90s. Tuesday night, mostly clear. Lows around 70. Wednesday, mostly sunny. Highs in the lower 90s. Wednesday night, mostly clear until midnight, then becoming partly cloudy. Lows in the lower 70s. Thursday, mostly sunny. Highs in the mid-90s. Thursday night, mostly clear. Lows in the mid-70s. Friday, sunny. Highs in the upper 90s. 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It's Stillwater, it was sunny. The temperature was 88 degrees, the dew point 71, and the relative humidity 57%. The wind was southwest at 10 miles an hour. The pressure was 30.02 inches and rising. At Guthrie, it was sunny. The temperature was 90. The wind was south at 9. Observations from around the region. Skies ranged from mostly sunny to partly sunny. It was 82 at Wichita, 81 at Woodward, and 89 at Oklahoma City. Dallas-Fort Worth reported 88, Tulsa reported 89, and Springfield reported 78. Once again at 11 a.m., it's still water, it was sunny. The temperature was 88. From the Norman Forecast Office, here is the forecast for Stillwater and surrounding area. Rest of today, mostly sunny. A chance of showers and thunderstorms this afternoon.

in the mid-90s. Southwest winds 5 to 10 miles an hour, becoming southeast this afternoon. Chance of rain 50%. Tonight, partly cloudy with a chance of showers. A chance of thunderstorms until midnight, then a slight chance of thunderstorms after midnight. Lows in the lower 70s. East winds around 5 miles an hour. Chance of rain 50%. Sunday, sunny. A slight chance of showers in the morning. Highs in the lower 90s. East winds 5 to 10 miles an hour. Chance of rain 20%. Sunday night, mostly clear. Lows around 70. Northeast winds 5 to 10 miles an hour. Monday, sunny. Highs around 90. Northeast winds 5 to 10 miles an hour. Monday night, mostly clear. Lows in the upper 60s. Tuesday, sunny. Highs in the lower 90s. Tuesday night, mostly clear. Lows around 70. Wednesday, mostly sunny. Highs in the lower 90s. Wednesday night, mostly clear until midnight, then becoming partly cloudy. Lows in the lower 70s. Thursday, mostly sunny. Highs in the mid-90s. Thursday night, mostly clear. Lows in the mid-70s. Friday, sunny. Highs in the upper 90s. 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It's Stillwater, it was sunny. The temperature was 88 degrees, the dew point 71, and the relative humidity 57%. The wind was southwest at 10 miles an hour. The pressure was 30.02 inches and rising. At Guthrie, it was sunny. The temperature was 90. The wind was south at 9. Observations from around the region. Skies ranged from mostly sunny to partly sunny. It was 82 at Wichita, 81 at Woodward, and 89 at Oklahoma City. Dallas-Fort Worth reported 88, Tulsa reported 89, and Springfield reported 78. Once again at 11 a.m., it's still water, it was sunny. The temperature was 88. From the Norman Forecast Office, here is the forecast for Stillwater and surrounding area. Rest of today, mostly sunny. A chance of showers and thunderstorms this afternoon. Highs in the mid-90s. Southwest winds 5 to 10 miles an hour, becoming southeast this afternoon. Chance of rain 50%. Tonight, partly cloudy with a chance of showers. A chance of thunderstorms until midnight, then a slight chance of thunderstorms after midnight. Lows in the lower 70s. East winds around 5 miles an hour. Chance of rain 50%. Sunday, sunny. A slight chance of showers in the morning. Highs in the lower 90s. East winds 5 to 10 miles an hour. Chance of rain 20%. Sunday night, mostly clear. Lows around 70. Northeast winds 5 to 10 miles an hour. Monday, sunny. Highs around 90. Northeast winds 5 to 10 miles an hour. Monday night, mostly clear. Lows in the upper 60s. Tuesday, sunny. Highs in the lower 90s. Tuesday night, mostly clear. Lows around 70. Wednesday, mostly sunny. Highs in the lower 90s. Wednesday night, mostly clear until midnight, then becoming partly cloudy. Lows in the lower 70s. Thursday, mostly sunny. Highs in the mid-90s. Thursday night, mostly clear. Lows in the mid-70s. Friday, sunny. Highs in the upper 90s. 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It's Stillwater, it was sunny. The temperature was 88 degrees, the dew point 71, and the relative humidity 57%. The wind was southwest at 10 miles an hour. The pressure was 30.02 inches and rising. At Guthrie, it was sunny. The temperature was 90. The wind was south at 9. Observations from around the region. Skies ranged from mostly sunny to partly sunny. It was 82 at Wichita, 81 at Woodward, and 89 at Oklahoma City. Dallas-Fort Worth reported 88, Tulsa reported 89, and Springfield reported

78. Once again at 11 a.m. It's still water. It was sunny. The temperature was 88. From the Norman Forecast Office, here is the forecast for Stillwater and surrounding area. Rest of today, mostly sunny. A chance of showers and thunderstorms this afternoon. Highs in the mid-90s. Southwest winds 5 to 10 miles an hour, becoming southeast this afternoon. Chance of rain 50%. Tonight, partly cloudy with a chance of showers. A chance of thunderstorms until midnight, then a slight chance of thunderstorms after midnight. Lows in the lower 70s. East winds around 5 miles an hour. Chance of rain 50%. Sunday, sunny. A slight chance of showers in the morning. Highs in the lower 90s. East winds 5 to 10 miles an hour. Chance of rain 20%. Sunday night, mostly clear. Lows around 70. Northeast winds 5 to 10 miles an hour. Monday, sunny. Highs around 90. Northeast winds 5 to 10 miles an hour. Monday night, mostly clear. Lows in the upper 60s. Tuesday, sunny. Highs in the lower 90s. Tuesday night, mostly clear. Lows around 70. Wednesday, mostly sunny. Highs in the lower 90s. Wednesday night, mostly clear until midnight, then becoming partly cloudy. Lows in the lower 70s. Thursday, mostly sunny. Highs in the mid-90s. Thursday night, mostly clear. Lows in the mid-70s. Friday, sunny. Highs in the upper 90s. 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It's Stillwater, it was sunny. The temperature was 88 degrees, the dew point 71, and the relative humidity 57%. The wind was southwest at 10 miles an hour. The pressure was 30.02 inches and rising. At Guthrie, it was sunny. The temperature was 90. The wind was south at 9. Observations from around the region. Skies ranged from mostly sunny to partly sunny. It was 82 at Wichita, 81 at Woodward, and 89 at Oklahoma City. Dallas-Fort Worth reported 88, Tulsa reported 89, and Springfield reported 78. Once again at 11 a.m., it's still water, it was sunny. The temperature was 88. This is your weather radio station WNG654 in Stillwater, operating on a frequency of 162.50 MHz. 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From the Norman Forecast Office, here is the forecast for Stillwater and surrounding area. Rest of today, mostly sunny. A chance of showers and thunderstorms this afternoon. Highs in the mid-90s. Southwest winds 5 to 10 miles an hour, becoming southeast this afternoon. Chance of rain 50%. Tonight, partly cloudy with a chance of showers. A chance of thunderstorms until midnight, then a slight chance of thunderstorms after midnight. Lows in the lower 70s. East winds around 5 miles an hour. Chance of rain 50%. Sunday, sunny. A slight chance of showers in the morning. Highs in the lower 90s. East winds 5 to 10 miles an hour. Chance of rain 20%. Sunday night, mostly clear. Lows around 70. Northeast winds 5 to 10 miles an hour. Monday, sunny. Highs around 90. Northeast winds 5 to 10 miles an hour. Monday night, mostly clear. Lows in the upper 60s. Tuesday, sunny. Highs in the lower 90s. Tuesday night, mostly clear. Lows around 70. Wednesday, mostly sunny. Highs in the lower 90s. Wednesday night, mostly clear until midnight, then becoming partly cloudy. Lows in the lower 70s. Thursday, mostly sunny. Highs in the mid-90s. Thursday night, mostly clear. Lows in the mid-70s. Friday, sunny. Highs in the upper 90s. 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It's Stillwater, it was sunny. The temperature

was 88 degrees, the dew point 71, and the relative humidity 57%. The wind was southwest at 10 miles an hour. The pressure was 30.02 inches and rising. At Guthrie, it was sunny. The temperature was 90. The wind was south at 9. Observations from around the region. Skies ranged from mostly sunny to partly sunny. It was 82 at Wichita, 81 at Woodward, and 89 at Oklahoma City. Dallas-Fort Worth reported 88, Tulsa reported 89, and Springfield reported 78. Once again at 11 a.m., at Stillwater, it was sunny. The temperature was 88. From the Norman Forecast Office, here is the forecast for Stillwater and surrounding area. Rest of today, mostly sunny. A chance of showers and thunderstorms this afternoon. Highs in the mid-90s. Southwest winds 5 to 10 miles an hour, becoming southeast this afternoon. Chance of rain 50%. Tonight, partly cloudy with a chance of showers. A chance of thunderstorms until midnight, then a slight chance of thunderstorms after midnight. Lows in the lower 70s. Partly cloudy with a chance of showers. A chance of thunderstorms until midnight, then a slight chance of thunderstorms after midnight. Lows in the lower 70s. East wind around 5 miles an hour. Chance of rain 50%. Sunday, sunny. A slight chance of showers in the morning. Highs in the lower 90s. East winds 5 to 10 miles an hour. Chance of rain 20%. Sunday night, mostly clear. Lows around 70. Northeast winds 5 to 10 miles an hour. Monday, sunny. Highs around 90. Northeast winds 5 to 10 miles an hour. Monday night, mostly clear. Lows in the upper 60s. Tuesday, sunny. Highs in the lower 90s. Tuesday night, mostly clear. Lows around 70. Wednesday, mostly sunny. Highs in the lower 90s. Wednesday night, mostly clear until midnight, then becoming partly cloudy. Lows in the lower 70s. Thursday, mostly sunny. Highs in the mid-90s. Thursday night, mostly clear. Lows in the mid-70s. Friday, sunny. Highs in the upper 90s. 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At Stillwater, it was sunny. The temperature was 88 degrees, the dew point 71, and the relative humidity 57%. The wind was southwest at 10 miles an hour. The pressure was 30.02 inches and rising. At Guthrie, it was sunny. The temperature was 90. The wind was south at 9. Observations from around the region. Skies ranged from mostly sunny to partly sunny. It was 82 at Wichita, 81 at Woodward, and 89 at Oklahoma City. Dallas-Fort Worth reported 88, Tulsa reported 89, and Springfield reported 78. Once again at 11 a.m., at Stillwater, it was sunny. The temperature was 88. From the Norman Forecast Office, here is the forecast for Stillwater and surrounding area. Rest of today, mostly sunny. A chance of showers and thunderstorms this afternoon. Highs in the mid-90s. Southwest winds 5 to 10 miles an hour, becoming southeast this afternoon. Chance of rain 50%. Tonight, partly cloudy with a chance of showers. A chance of thunderstorms until midnight, then a slight chance of thunderstorms after midnight. Lows in the lower 70s. East winds around 5 miles an hour. Chance of rain 50%. Sunday, sunny. A slight chance of showers in the morning. Highs in the lower 90s. East winds 5 to 10 miles an hour. Chance of rain 20%. Sunday night, mostly clear. Lows around 70. Northeast winds 5 to 10 miles an hour. Monday, sunny. Highs around 90. Northeast winds 5 to 10 miles an hour. Monday night, mostly clear. Lows in the upper 60s. Tuesday, sunny. Highs in the lower 90s. Tuesday night, mostly clear. Lows around 70. Wednesday, mostly sunny. Highs in the lower 90s.

Wednesday night, mostly clear until midnight, then becoming partly cloudy. Lows in the lower 70s. Thursday, mostly sunny. Highs in the mid-90s. Thursday night, mostly clear. Lows in the mid-70s. Friday, sunny. Highs in the upper 90s. 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It's Stillwater, it was sunny. The temperature was 88 degrees, the dew point 71, and the relative humidity 57%. The wind was southwest at 10 miles an hour. The pressure was 30.02 inches and rising. At Guthrie, it was sunny. The temperature was 90. The wind was south at 9. Observations from around the region. Skies ranged from mostly sunny to partly sunny. It was 82 at Wichita, 81 at Woodward, and 89 at Oklahoma City. Dallas-Fort Worth reported 88, Tulsa reported 89, and Springfield reported 78. Once again at 11 a.m., it's still water, it was sunny. The temperature was 88. From the Norman Forecast Office, here is the forecast for Stillwater and surrounding area. Rest of today, mostly sunny. A chance of showers and thunderstorms this afternoon. Highs in the mid-90s. Southwest winds 5 to 10 miles an hour, becoming southeast this afternoon. Chance of rain 50%. Tonight, partly cloudy with a chance of showers. A chance of thunderstorms until midnight, then a slight chance of thunderstorms after midnight. Lows in the lower 70s. East winds around 5 miles an hour. Chance of rain 50%. Sunday, sunny. A slight chance of showers in the morning. Highs in the lower 90s. East winds 5 to 10 miles an hour. Chance of rain 20%. Sunday night, mostly clear. Lows around 70. Northeast winds 5 to 10 miles an hour. Monday, sunny. Highs around 90. Northeast winds 5 to 10 miles an hour. Monday night, mostly clear. Lows in the upper 60s. Tuesday, sunny. Highs in the lower 90s. Tuesday night, mostly clear. Lows around 70. Wednesday, mostly sunny. Highs in the lower 90s. Wednesday night, mostly clear until midnight, then becoming partly cloudy. Lows in the lower 70s. Thursday, mostly sunny. Highs in the mid-90s. Thursday night, mostly clear. Lows in the mid-70s. Friday, sunny. Highs in the upper 90s. 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It's Stillwater, it was sunny. The temperature was 88 degrees, the dew point 71, and the relative humidity 57%. The wind was southwest at 10 miles an hour. The pressure was 30.02 inches and rising. At Guthrie, it was sunny. The temperature was 90. The wind was south at 9. Observations from around the region. Skies ranged from mostly sunny to partly sunny. It was 82 at Wichita, 81 at Woodward, and 89 at Oklahoma City. Dallas-Fort Worth reported 88, Tulsa reported 89, and Springfield reported 78. Once again at 11 a.m., it's still water, it was sunny. The temperature was 88. From the Norman Forecast Office, here is the forecast for Stillwater and surrounding area. Rest of today, mostly sunny. A chance of showers and thunderstorms this afternoon. Highs in the mid-90s. Southwest winds 5 to 10 miles an hour, becoming southeast this afternoon. Chance of rain 50%. Tonight, partly cloudy with a chance of showers. A chance of thunderstorms until midnight, then a slight chance of thunderstorms after midnight. Lows in the lower 70s. East winds around 5 miles an hour. Chance of rain 50%. Sunday, sunny. A slight chance of showers in the morning. Highs in the lower 90s. East winds 5 to 10 miles an hour. Chance of rain 20%. Sunday night, mostly clear. Lows around 70. Northeast winds 5 to 10 miles an hour. Monday, sunny. Highs around 90.

Northeast winds 5 to 10 miles an hour. Monday night, mostly clear. Lows in the upper 60s. Tuesday, sunny. Highs in the lower 90s. Tuesday night, mostly clear. Lows around 70. Wednesday, mostly sunny. Highs in the lower 90s. Wednesday night, mostly clear until midnight, then becoming partly cloudy. Lows in the lower 70s. Thursday, mostly sunny. Highs in the mid-90s. Thursday night, mostly clear. Lows in the mid-70s. Friday, sunny. Highs in the upper 90s. 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It's Stillwater, it was sunny. The temperature was 88 degrees, the dew point 71, and the relative humidity 57%. The wind was southwest at 10 miles an hour. The pressure was 30.02 inches and rising. At Guthrie, it was sunny. The temperature was 90. The wind was south at 9. Observations from around the region. Skies ranged from mostly sunny to partly sunny. It was 82 at Wichita, 81 at Woodward, and 89 at Oklahoma City. Dallas-Fort Worth reported 88, Tulsa reported 89, and Springfield reported 78. Once again at 11 a.m., it's Stillwater, it was sunny. The temperature was 88. From the Norman Forecast Office, here is the forecast for Stillwater and surrounding area. Rest of today, mostly sunny. A chance of showers and thunderstorms this afternoon. Highs in the mid-90s. Southwest winds 5 to 10 miles an hour, becoming southeast this afternoon. Chance of rain 50%. Tonight, partly cloudy with a chance of showers. A chance of thunderstorms until midnight, then a slight chance of thunderstorms after midnight. Lows in the lower 70s. East winds around 5 miles an hour. Chance of rain 50%. Sunday, sunny. A slight chance of showers in the morning. Highs in the lower 90s. East winds 5 to 10 miles an hour. Chance of rain 20%. Sunday night, mostly clear. Lows around 70. Northeast winds 5 to 10 miles an hour. Monday, sunny. Highs around 90. Northeast winds 5 to 10 miles an hour. Monday night, mostly clear. Lows in the upper 60s. Tuesday, sunny. Highs in the lower 90s. Tuesday night, mostly clear. Lows around 70. Wednesday, mostly sunny. Highs in the lower 90s. Wednesday night, mostly clear until midnight, then becoming partly cloudy. Lows in the lower 70s. Thursday, mostly sunny. Highs in the mid-90s. Thursday night, mostly clear. Lows in the mid-70s. Friday, sunny. Highs in the upper 90s. 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It's Stillwater, it was sunny. The temperature was 88 degrees, the dew point 71, and the relative humidity 57%. The wind was southwest at 10 miles an hour. The pressure was 30.02 inches and rising. At Guthrie, it was sunny. The temperature was 90. The wind was south at 9. Observations from around the region. Skies ranged from mostly sunny to partly sunny. It was 82 at Wichita, 81 at Woodward, and 89 at Oklahoma City. Dallas-Fort Worth reported 88, Tulsa reported 89, and Springfield reported 78. Once again at 11 a.m., it's Stillwater, it was sunny. The temperature was 88. From the Norman Forecast Office, here is the forecast for Stillwater and surrounding area. Rest of today, mostly sunny. A chance of showers and thunderstorms this afternoon. Highs in the mid-90s. Southwest winds 5 to 10 miles an hour, becoming southeast this afternoon. Chance of rain 50%. Tonight, partly cloudy with a chance of showers. A chance of

thunderstorms until midnight, then a slight chance of thunderstorms after midnight. Lows in the lower 70s. East winds around 5 miles an hour. Chance of rain 50%. Sunday, sunny. A slight chance of showers in the morning. Highs in the lower 90s. East winds 5 to 10 miles an hour. Chance of rain 20%. Sunday night, mostly clear. Lows around 70. Northeast winds 5 to 10 miles an hour. Monday, sunny. Highs around 90. Northeast winds 5 to 10 miles an hour. Monday night, mostly clear. Lows in the upper 60s. Tuesday, sunny. Highs in the lower 90s. Tuesday night, mostly clear. Lows around 70. Wednesday, mostly sunny. Highs in the lower 90s. Wednesday night, mostly clear until midnight, then becoming partly cloudy. Lows in the lower 70s. Thursday, mostly sunny. Highs in the mid-90s. Thursday night, mostly clear. Lows in the mid-70s. Friday, sunny. Highs in the upper 90s. 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It's Stillwater, it was sunny. The temperature was 88 degrees, the dew point 71, and the relative humidity 57%. The wind was southwest at 10 miles an hour. The pressure was 30.02 inches and rising. At Guthrie, it was sunny. The temperature was 90. The wind was south at 9. Observations from around the region. Skies ranged from mostly sunny to partly sunny. It was 82 at Wichita, 81 at Woodward, and 89 at Oklahoma City. Dallas-Fort Worth reported 88, Tulsa reported 89, and Springfield reported 78. Once again at 11 a.m., it's still water, it was sunny. The temperature was 88. From the Norman Forecast Office, here is the forecast for Stillwater and surrounding area. Rest of today, mostly sunny. A chance of showers and thunderstorms this afternoon. Highs in the mid-90s. Southwest winds 5 to 10 miles an hour, becoming southeast this afternoon. Chance of rain 50%. Tonight, partly cloudy with a chance of showers. A chance of thunderstorms until midnight, then a slight chance of thunderstorms after midnight. Lows in the lower 70s. East winds around 5 miles an hour. Chance of rain 50%. Sunday, sunny. A slight chance of showers in the morning. Highs in the lower 90s. East winds 5 to 10 miles an hour. Chance of rain 20%. Sunday night, mostly clear. Lows around 70. Northeast winds 5 to 10 miles an hour. Monday, sunny. Highs around 90. Northeast winds 5 to 10 miles an hour. Monday night, mostly clear. Lows in the upper 60s. Tuesday, sunny. Highs in the lower 90s. Tuesday night, mostly clear. Lows around 70. Wednesday, mostly sunny. Highs in the lower 90s. Wednesday night, mostly clear until midnight, then becoming partly cloudy. Lows in the lower 70s. Thursday, mostly sunny. Highs in the mid-90s. Thursday night, mostly clear. Lows in the mid-70s. Friday, sunny. Highs in the upper 90s. 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It's Stillwater, it was sunny. The temperature was 88 degrees, the dew point 71, and the relative humidity 57%. The wind was southwest at 10 miles an hour. The pressure was 30.02 inches and rising. At Guthrie, it was sunny. The temperature was 90. The wind was south at 9. Observations from around the region. Skies ranged from mostly sunny to partly sunny. It was 82 at Wichita, 81 at Woodward, and 89 at Oklahoma City. Dallas-Fort Worth reported 88, Tulsa reported 89, and Springfield reported 78. Once again at 11 a.m., it's still water, it was sunny. The temperature was 88. From the Norman Forecast Office, here is the forecast for Stillwater and surrounding areas.

0: Yeah.
1: Rest of today, mostly sunny. A chance of showers and thunderstorms this afternoon. Highs in the mid-90s. Southwest winds 5 to 10 miles an hour, becoming southeast this afternoon. Chance of rain 50%. Tonight, partly cloudy with a chance of showers. A chance of thunderstorms until midnight, then a slight chance of thunderstorms after midnight. Lows in the lower 70s. East winds around 5 miles an hour. Chance of rain 50%. Sunday, sunny. A slight chance of showers in the morning. Highs in the lower 90s. East winds 5 to 10 miles an hour. Chance of rain 20%. Sunday night, mostly clear. Lows around 70. Northeast winds 5 to 10 miles an hour. Monday, sunny. Highs around 90. Northeast winds 5 to 10 miles an hour. Monday night, mostly clear. Lows in the upper 60s. Tuesday, sunny. Highs in the lower 90s. Tuesday night, mostly clear. Lows around 70. Wednesday, mostly sunny. Highs in the lower 90s. Wednesday night, mostly clear until midnight, then becoming partly cloudy. Lows in the lower 70s. Thursday, mostly sunny. Highs in the mid-90s. Thursday night, mostly clear. Lows in the mid-70s. Friday, sunny. Highs in the upper 90s. 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It's Stillwater, it was sunny. The temperature was 88 degrees, the dew point 71, and the relative humidity 57%. The wind was southwest at 10 miles an hour. The pressure was 30.02 inches and rising. At Guthrie, it was sunny. The temperature was 90. The wind was south at 9. Observations from around the region. Skies ranged from mostly sunny to partly sunny. It was 82 at Wichita, 81 at Woodward, and 89 at Oklahoma City. Dallas-Fort Worth reported 88, Tulsa reported 89, and Springfield reported 78. Once again at 11 a.m., it's still water, it was sunny. The temperature was 88. From the Norman Forecast Office, here is the forecast for Stillwater and surrounding area. Rest of today, mostly sunny. A chance of showers and thunderstorms this afternoon. Highs in the mid-90s. Southwest winds 5 to 10 miles an hour, becoming southeast this afternoon. Chance of rain 50%. Tonight, partly cloudy with a chance of showers. A chance of thunderstorms until midnight, then a slight chance of thunderstorms after midnight. Lows in the lower 70s. East winds around 5 miles an hour. Chance of rain 50%. Sunday, sunny. A slight chance of showers in the morning. Highs in the lower 90s. East winds 5 to 10 miles an hour. Chance of rain 20%. Sunday night, mostly clear. Lows around 70. Northeast winds 5 to 10 miles an hour. Monday, sunny. Highs around 90. Northeast winds 5 to 10 miles an hour. Monday night, mostly clear. Lows in the upper 60s. Tuesday, sunny. Highs in the lower 90s. Tuesday night, mostly clear. Lows around 70. Wednesday, mostly sunny. Highs in the lower 90s. Wednesday night, mostly clear until midnight, then becoming partly cloudy. Lows in the lower 70s. Thursday, mostly sunny. Highs in the mid-90s. Thursday night, mostly clear. Lows in the mid-70s. Friday, sunny. Highs in the upper 90s. 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It's Stillwater, it was sunny. The temperature was 88 degrees, the dew point 71, and the relative humidity 57%. The wind was southwest at 10 miles an hour. The pressure was 30.02 inches and rising. At Guthrie, it was sunny. The temperature was 90. The wind was south at 9. Observations from around the region. Skies ranged from mostly sunny to partly sunny. It was 82 at Wichita, 81 at Woodward, and 89.

at Oklahoma City. Dallas-Fort Worth reported 88, Tulsa reported 89, and Springfield reported 78. Once again at 11 a.m., it's still water, it was sunny. The temperature was 88. From the Norman Forecast Office, here is the forecast for Stillwater and surrounding area. Rest of today, mostly sunny. A chance of showers and thunderstorms this afternoon. Highs in the mid-90s. Southwest winds 5 to 10 miles an hour, becoming southeast this afternoon. Chance of rain 50%. Tonight, partly cloudy with a chance of showers. A chance of thunderstorms until midnight, then a slight chance of thunderstorms after midnight. Lows in the lower 70s. East winds around 5 miles an hour. Chance of rain 50%. Sunday, sunny. A slight chance of showers in the morning. Highs in the lower 90s. East winds 5 to 10 miles an hour. Chance of rain 20%. Sunday night, mostly clear. Lows around 70. Northeast winds 5 to 10 miles an hour. Monday, sunny. Highs around 90. Northeast winds 5 to 10 miles an hour. Monday night, mostly clear. Lows in the upper 60s. Tuesday, sunny. Highs in the lower 90s. Tuesday night, mostly clear. Lows around 70. Wednesday, mostly sunny. Highs in the lower 90s. Wednesday night, mostly clear until midnight, then becoming partly cloudy. Lows in the lower 70s. Thursday, mostly sunny. Highs in the mid-90s. Thursday night, mostly clear. Lows in the mid-70s. Friday, sunny. Highs in the upper 90s. 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It's Stillwater, it was sunny. The temperature was 88 degrees, the dew point 71, and the relative humidity 57%. The wind was southwest at 10 miles an hour. The pressure was 30.02 inches and rising. At Guthrie, it was sunny. The temperature was 90. The wind was south at 9. Observations from around the region. Skies ranged from mostly sunny to partly sunny. It was 82 at Wichita, 81 at Woodward, and 89 at Oklahoma City. Dallas-Fort Worth reported 88, Tulsa reported 89, and Springfield reported 78. Once again at 11 a.m., it's still water, it was sunny. The temperature was 88. 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From the Norman Forecast Office, here is the forecast for Stillwater and surrounding area. Rest of today, mostly sunny. A chance of showers and thunderstorms this afternoon. Highs in the mid-90s. Southwest winds 5 to 10 miles an hour, becoming southeast this afternoon. Chance of rain 50%. Tonight, partly cloudy with a chance of showers. A chance of thunderstorms until midnight, then a slight chance of thunderstorms after midnight. Lows in the lower 70s. East winds around 5 miles an hour. Chance of rain 50%. Sunday, sunny. A slight chance of showers in the morning. Highs in the lower 90s. East winds 5 to 10 miles an hour. Chance of rain 20%. Sunday night, mostly clear. Lows around 70. Northeast winds 5 to 10 miles an hour. Monday, sunny. Highs around 90. Northeast winds 5 to 10 miles an hour. Monday night, mostly clear. Lows in the upper 60s. Tuesday, sunny. Highs in the lower 90s. Tuesday night, mostly clear. Lows around 70. Wednesday, mostly sunny. Highs in the lower 90s. Wednesday night, mostly clear until midnight, then becoming partly cloudy. Lows in the lower 70s. Thursday, mostly sunny. Highs in the mid-90s. Thursday night, mostly clear. Lows in the mid-70s. Friday, sunny. Highs in the upper 90s. 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

at 11 a.m. It's still water. It was sunny. The temperature was 88. You are listening to Stillwater Weather Radio, and here are noon weather observations. It's Stillwater. It was mostly sunny. The temperature was 92 degrees, the dew point 72, and the relative humidity 51%. The wind was south at 12 miles an hour. The pressure was 30.02 inches and steady. At Guthrie, it was sunny. The temperature was 94. The wind was southwest at 10. Observations from around the region. At Springfield, it was sunny, with a temperature of 81. It was mostly sunny, with a temperature of 91 at Oklahoma City, and 91 at Dallas-Fort Worth. It was partly sunny, with a temperature of 85 at Wichita, and 91 at Tulsa. Once again at noon, at Stillwater, it was mostly sunny. The temperature was 92. From the Norman Forecast Office, here is the forecast for Stillwater and surrounding area. Rest of today, mostly sunny. A chance of showers and thunderstorms this afternoon. Highs in the mid-90s. Southwest winds 5 to 10 miles an hour, becoming southeast this afternoon. Chance of rain 50%. Tonight, partly cloudy with a chance of showers. A chance of thunderstorms until midnight, then a slight chance of thunderstorms after midnight. Lows in the lower 70s. East winds around 5 miles an hour. Chance of rain 50%. Sunday, sunny. A slight chance of showers in the morning. Highs in the lower 90s. East winds 5 to 10 miles an hour. Chance of rain 20%. Sunday night, mostly clear. Lows around 70. Northeast winds 5 to 10 miles an hour. Monday, sunny. Highs around 90. Northeast winds 5 to 10 miles an hour. Monday night, mostly clear. Lows in the upper 60s. Tuesday, sunny. Highs in the lower 90s. Tuesday night, mostly clear. Lows around 70. Wednesday, mostly sunny. Highs in the lower 90s. Wednesday night, mostly clear until midnight, then becoming partly cloudy. Lows in the lower 70s. Thursday, mostly sunny. Highs in the mid-90s. Thursday night, mostly clear. Lows in the mid-70s. Friday, sunny. Highs in the upper 90s. You are listening to Stillwater Weather Radio, and here are noon weather observations. It's Stillwater. It was mostly sunny. The temperature was 92 degrees, the dew point 72, and the relative humidity 51%. The wind was south at 12 miles an hour. The pressure was 30.02 inches and steady. At Guthrie, it was sunny. The temperature was 94. The wind was southwest at 10. Observations from around the region. At Springfield, it was sunny, with a temperature of 81. It was mostly sunny, with a temperature of 91 at Oklahoma City, and 91 at Dallas-Fort Worth. It was partly sunny, with a temperature of 85 at Wichita, and 91 at Tulsa. Once again at noon, at Stillwater, it was mostly sunny. The temperature was 92. From the Norman Forecast Office, here is the forecast for Stillwater and surrounding area. Rest of today, mostly sunny. A chance of showers and thunderstorms this afternoon. Highs in the mid-90s. Southwest winds 5 to 10 miles an hour, becoming southeast this afternoon. Chance of rain 50%. Tonight, partly cloudy with a chance of showers. A chance of thunderstorms until midnight, then a slight chance of thunderstorms after midnight. Lows in the lower 70s. East winds around 5 miles an hour. Chance of rain 50%. Sunday, sunny. A slight chance of showers in the morning. Highs in the lower 90s. East winds 5 to 10 miles an hour. Chance of rain 20%. Sunday night, mostly clear. Lows around 70. Northeast winds 5 to 10 miles an hour. Monday, sunny. Highs around 90. Northeast winds 5 to 10 miles an hour. Monday night, mostly clear. Lows in the upper 60s. Tuesday, sunny. Highs in the lower 90s. Tuesday night, mostly clear.

Here. Lows around 70. Wednesday, mostly sunny. Highs in the lower 90s. Wednesday night, mostly clear until midnight, then becoming partly cloudy. Lows in the lower 70s. Thursday, mostly sunny. Highs in the mid-90s. Thursday night, mostly clear. Lows in the mid-70s. Friday, sunny. Highs in the upper 90s. 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It's Stillwater, it was mostly sunny. The temperature was 92 degrees, the dew point 72, and the relative humidity 51%. The wind was south at 12 miles an hour. The pressure was 30.02 inches and steady. At Guthrie, it was sunny. The temperature was 94. The wind was southwest at 10. Observations from around the region. At Springfield, it was sunny, with a temperature of 81. It was mostly sunny, with a temperature of 91 at Oklahoma City, and 91 at Dallas-Fort Worth. It was partly sunny, with a temperature of 85 at Wichita, and 91 at Tulsa. Once again at noon, at Stillwater, it was mostly sunny. The temperature was 92. From the Norman Forecast Office, here is the forecast for Stillwater and surrounding area. Rest of today, mostly sunny. A chance of showers and thunderstorms this afternoon. Highs in the mid-90s. Southwest winds 5 to 10 miles an hour, becoming southeast this afternoon. Chance of rain 50%. Tonight, partly cloudy with a chance of showers. A chance of thunderstorms until midnight, then a slight chance of thunderstorms after midnight. Lows in the lower 70s. East winds around 5 miles an hour. Chance of rain 50%. Sunday, sunny. A slight chance of showers in the morning. Highs in the lower 90s. East winds 5 to 10 miles an hour. Chance of rain 20%. Sunday night, mostly clear. Lows around 70. Northeast winds 5 to 10 miles an hour. Monday, sunny. Highs around 90. Northeast winds 5 to 10 miles an hour. Monday night, mostly clear. Lows in the upper 60s. Tuesday, sunny. Highs in the lower 90s. Tuesday night, mostly clear. Lows around 70. Wednesday, mostly sunny. Highs in the lower 90s. Wednesday night, mostly clear until midnight, then becoming partly cloudy. Lows in the lower 70s. Thursday, mostly sunny. Highs in the mid-90s. Thursday night, mostly clear. Lows in the mid-70s. Friday, sunny. Highs in the upper 90s. You are listening to Stillwater Weather Radio, and here are noon weather observations. It's Stillwater, it was mostly sunny. The temperature was 92 degrees, the dew point 72, and the relative humidity 51%. The wind was south at 12 miles an hour. The pressure was 30.02 inches and steady. At Guthrie, it was sunny. The temperature was 94. The wind was southwest at 10. Observations from around the region. At Springfield, it was sunny, with a temperature of 81. It was mostly sunny, with a temperature of 91 at Oklahoma City, and 91 at Dallas-Fort Worth. It was partly sunny, with a temperature of 85 at Wichita, and 91 at Tulsa. Once again at noon, at Stillwater, it was mostly sunny. The temperature was 92. From the Norman Forecast Office, here is the forecast for Stillwater and surrounding area. Rest of today, mostly sunny. A chance of showers and thunderstorms this afternoon. Highs in the mid-90s. Southwest winds 5 to 10 miles an hour, becoming southeast this afternoon. Chance of rain 50%. Tonight, partly cloudy with a chance of showers. A chance of thunderstorms until midnight, then a slight chance of thunderstorms after midnight. Lows in the lower 70s. East winds around 5 miles an hour. Chance of rain 50%. Sunday, sunny. A slight chance of showers in the morning. Highs in the lower 90s. East winds 5 to 10 miles an hour. Chance of rain 20%. Sunday night, mostly clear. Lows around

70. Northeast winds 5 to 10 miles an hour. Monday, sunny. Highs around 90. Northeast winds 5 to 10 miles an hour. Monday night, mostly clear. Lows in the upper 60s. Tuesday, sunny. Highs in the lower 90s. Tuesday night, mostly clear. Lows around 70. Wednesday, mostly sunny. Highs in the lower 90s. Wednesday night, mostly clear until midnight, then becoming partly cloudy. Lows in the lower 70s. Thursday, mostly sunny. Highs in the mid-90s. Thursday night, mostly clear. Lows in the mid-70s. Friday, sunny. Highs in the upper 90s. 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It's Stillwater, it was mostly sunny. The temperature was 92 degrees, the dew point 72, and the relative humidity 51%. The wind was south at 12 miles an hour. The pressure was 30.02 inches and steady. At Guthrie, it was sunny. The temperature was 94. The wind was southwest at 10. Observations from around the region. At Springfield, it was sunny, with a temperature of 81. It was mostly sunny, with a temperature of 81 at Woodward, 91 at Oklahoma City, and 91 at Dallas-Fort Worth. It was partly sunny, with a temperature of 85 at Wichita, and 91 at Tulsa. Once again at noon, at Stillwater, it was mostly sunny. The temperature was 92. 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From the Norman Forecast Office, here is the forecast for Stillwater and surrounding area. West of today, mostly sunny. A chance of showers and thunderstorms this afternoon. Highs in the mid-90s. Southwest winds 5 to 10 miles an hour, becoming southeast this afternoon. Chance of rain 50%. Tonight, partly cloudy with a chance of showers. A chance of thunderstorms until midnight, then a slight chance of thunderstorms after midnight. Lows in the lower 70s. East winds around 5 miles an hour. Chance of rain 50%. Sunday, sunny. A slight chance of showers in the morning. Highs in the lower 90s. East winds 5 to 10 miles an hour. Chance of rain 20%. Sunday night, mostly clear. Lows around 70. Northeast winds 5 to 10 miles an hour. Monday, sunny. Highs around 90. Northeast winds 5 to 10 miles an hour. Monday night, mostly clear. Lows in the upper 60s. Tuesday, sunny. Highs in the lower 90s. Tuesday night, mostly clear. Lows around 70. Wednesday, mostly sunny. Highs in the lower 90s. Wednesday night, mostly clear until midnight, then becoming partly cloudy. Lows in the lower 70s. Thursday, mostly sunny. Highs in the mid-90s. Thursday night, mostly clear. Lows in the mid-70s. Friday, sunny. Highs in the upper 90s. 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At Stillwater, it was mostly sunny. The temperature was 92 degrees, the dew point 72, and the relative humidity 51%. The wind was south at 12 miles an hour. The pressure was 30.02 inches and steady. At Guthrie, it was sunny. The temperature was 94. The wind was southwest at 10. Observations from around the region. At Springfield, it was sunny, with a temperature of 81. It was mostly sunny, with a temperature of 81 at Woodward, 91 at Oklahoma City, and 91 at Dallas-Fort Worth. It was partly sunny, with a temperature of 85 at Wichita, and 91 at Tulsa. Once again at noon, at Stillwater, it was mostly sunny. The temperature was 92. From the Norman Forecast Office, here is the forecast for Stillwater and surrounding area. West of today, mostly sunny. A chance of showers and thunderstorms this afternoon. Highs in the mid-90s.

Please. Southwest winds 5 to 10 miles an hour, becoming southeast this afternoon. Chance of rain 50%. Tonight, partly cloudy with a chance of showers. A chance of thunderstorms until midnight, then a slight chance of thunderstorms after midnight. Lows in the lower 70s. East winds around 5 miles an hour. Chance of rain 50%. Sunday, sunny. A slight chance of showers in the morning. Highs in the lower 90s. East winds 5 to 10 miles an hour. Chance of rain 20%. Sunday night, mostly clear. Lows around 70. Northeast winds 5 to 10 miles an hour. Monday, sunny. Highs around 90. Northeast winds 5 to 10 miles an hour. Monday night, mostly clear. Lows in the upper 60s. Tuesday, sunny. Highs in the lower 90s. Tuesday night, mostly clear. Lows around 70. Wednesday, mostly sunny. Highs in the lower 90s. Wednesday night, mostly clear until midnight, then becoming partly cloudy. Lows in the lower 70s. Thursday, mostly sunny. Highs in the mid-90s. Thursday night, mostly clear. Lows in the mid-70s. Friday, sunny. Highs in the upper 90s. 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It's Stillwater, it was mostly sunny. The temperature was 92 degrees, the dew point 72, and the relative humidity 51%. The wind was south at 12 miles an hour. The pressure was 30.02 inches and steady. At Guthrie, it was sunny. The temperature was 94. The wind was southwest at 10. Observations from around the region. At Springfield, it was sunny, with a temperature of 81. It was mostly sunny, with a temperature of 81 at Woodward, 91 at Oklahoma City, and 91 at Dallas-Fort Worth. It was partly sunny, with a temperature of 85 at Wichita, and 91 at Tulsa. Once again at noon, at Stillwater, it was mostly sunny. The temperature was 92. From the Norman Forecast Office, here is the forecast for Stillwater and surrounding area. West of today, mostly sunny. A chance of showers and thunderstorms this afternoon. Highs in the mid-90s. Southwest winds 5 to 10 miles an hour, becoming southeast this afternoon. Chance of rain 50%. Tonight, partly cloudy with a chance of showers. A chance of thunderstorms until midnight, then a slight chance of thunderstorms after midnight. Lows in the lower 70s. East winds around 5 miles an hour. Chance of rain 50%. Sunday, sunny. A slight chance of showers in the morning. Highs in the lower 90s. East winds 5 to 10 miles an hour. Chance of rain 20%. Sunday night, mostly clear. Lows around 70. Northeast winds 5 to 10 miles an hour. Monday, sunny. Highs around 90. Northeast winds 5 to 10 miles an hour. Monday night, mostly clear. Lows in the upper 60s. Tuesday, sunny. Highs in the lower 90s. Tuesday night, mostly clear. Lows around 70. Wednesday, mostly sunny. Highs in the lower 90s. Wednesday night, mostly clear until midnight, then becoming partly cloudy. Lows in the lower 70s. Thursday, mostly sunny. Highs in the mid-90s. Thursday night, mostly clear. Lows in the mid-70s. Friday, sunny. Highs in the upper 90s. 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It's Stillwater, it was mostly sunny. The temperature was 92 degrees, the dew point 72, and the relative humidity 51%. The wind was south at 12 miles an hour. The pressure was 30.02 inches and steady. At Guthrie, it was sunny. The temperature was 94. The wind was southwest at 10. Observations from around the region. At Springfield, it was sunny, with a temperature of 81. It was mostly sunny, with a temperature of 81 at Woodward, 91 at Oklahoma City, and 91 at Dallas-Fort Worth. It was

partly sunny, with a temperature of 85 at Wichita, and 91 at Tulsa. Once again at noon, at Stillwater, it was mostly sunny. The temperature was 92. From the Norman Forecast Office, here is the forecast for Stillwater and surrounding area. Rest of today, mostly sunny. A chance of showers and thunderstorms this afternoon. Highs in the mid-90s. Southwest winds 5 to 10 miles an hour, becoming southeast this afternoon. Chance of rain 50%. Tonight, partly cloudy with a chance of showers. A chance of thunderstorms until midnight, then a slight chance of thunderstorms after midnight. Lows in the lower 70s. East winds around 5 miles an hour. Chance of rain 50%. Sunday, sunny. A slight chance of showers in the morning. Highs in the lower 90s. East winds 5 to 10 miles an hour. Chance of rain 20%. Sunday night, mostly clear. Lows around 70. Northeast winds 5 to 10 miles an hour. Monday, sunny. Highs around 90. Northeast winds 5 to 10 miles an hour. Monday night, mostly clear. Lows in the upper 60s. Tuesday, sunny. Highs in the lower 90s. Tuesday night, mostly clear. Lows around 70. Wednesday, mostly sunny. Highs in the lower 90s. Wednesday night, mostly clear until midnight, then becoming partly cloudy. Lows in the lower 70s. Thursday, mostly sunny. Highs in the mid-90s. Thursday night, mostly clear. Lows in the mid-70s. Friday, sunny. Highs in the upper 90s. 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At Stillwater, it was mostly sunny. The temperature was 92 degrees, the dew point 72, and the relative humidity 51%. The wind was south at 12 miles an hour. The pressure was 30.02 inches and steady. At Guthrie, it was sunny. The temperature was 94. The wind was southwest at 10. Observations from around the region. At Springfield, it was sunny, with a temperature of 81. It was mostly sunny, with a temperature of 81 at Woodward, 91 at Oklahoma City, and 91 at Dallas-Fort Worth. It was partly sunny, with a temperature of 85 at Wichita, and 91 at Tulsa. Once again at noon, at Stillwater, it was mostly sunny. The temperature was 92. From the Norman Forecast Office, here is the forecast for Stillwater and surrounding area. Rest of today, mostly sunny. A chance of showers and thunderstorms this afternoon. Highs in the mid-90s. Southwest winds 5 to 10 miles an hour, becoming southeast this afternoon. Chance of rain 50%. Tonight, partly cloudy with a chance of showers. A chance of thunderstorms until midnight, then a slight chance of thunderstorms after midnight. Lows in the lower 70s. East winds around 5 miles an hour. Chance of rain 50%. Sunday, sunny. A slight chance of showers in the morning. Highs in the lower 90s. East winds 5 to 10 miles an hour. Chance of rain 20%. Sunday night, mostly clear. Lows around 70. Northeast winds 5 to 10 miles an hour. Monday, sunny. Highs around 90. Northeast winds 5 to 10 miles an hour. Monday night, mostly clear. Lows in the upper 60s. Tuesday, sunny. Highs in the lower 90s. Tuesday night, mostly clear. Lows around 70. Wednesday, mostly sunny. Highs in the lower 90s. Wednesday night, mostly clear until midnight, then becoming partly cloudy. Lows in the lower 70s. Thursday, mostly sunny. Highs in the mid-90s. Thursday night, mostly clear. Lows in the mid-70s. Friday, sunny. Highs in the upper 90s. 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At Stillwater, it was mostly sunny. The temperature was 92 degrees, the dew point 72, and the relative humidity 51%. The wind was south at 12 miles an hour. The pressure was 30.

0.02 inches and steady. At Guthrie, it was sunny. The temperature was 94. The wind was southwest at 10. Observations from around the region. At Springfield, it was sunny, with a temperature of 81. It was mostly sunny, with a temperature of 81 at Woodward, 91 at Oklahoma City, and 91 at Dallas-Fort Worth. It was partly sunny, with a temperature of 85 at Wichita, and 91 at Tulsa. Once again at noon, at Stillwater, it was mostly sunny. The temperature was 92. From the Norman Forecast Office, here is the forecast for Stillwater and surrounding area. Rest of today, mostly sunny. A chance of showers and thunderstorms this afternoon. Highs in the mid-90s. Southwest winds 5 to 10 miles an hour, becoming southeast this afternoon. Chance of rain 50%. Tonight, partly cloudy with a chance of showers. A chance of thunderstorms until midnight, then a slight chance of thunderstorms after midnight. Lows in the lower 70s. East wind around 5 miles an hour. Chance of rain 50%. Sunday, sunny. A slight chance of showers in the morning. Highs in the lower 90s. East winds 5 to 10 miles an hour. Chance of rain 20%. Sunday night, mostly clear. Lows around 70. Northeast winds 5 to 10 miles an hour. Monday, sunny. Highs around 90. Northeast winds 5 to 10 miles an hour. Monday night, mostly clear. Lows in the upper 60s. Tuesday, sunny. Highs in the lower 90s. Tuesday night, mostly clear. Lows around 70. Wednesday, mostly sunny. Highs in the lower 90s. Wednesday night, mostly clear until midnight, then becoming partly cloudy. Lows in the lower 70s. Thursday, mostly sunny. Highs in the mid-90s. Thursday night, mostly clear. Lows in the mid-70s. Friday, sunny. Highs in the upper 90s. 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At Stillwater, it was mostly sunny. The temperature was 92 degrees, the dew point 72, and the relative humidity 51%. The wind was south at 12 miles an hour. The pressure was 30.02 inches and steady. At Guthrie, it was sunny. The temperature was 94. The wind was southwest at 10. Observations from around the region. At Springfield, it was sunny, with a temperature of 81. It was mostly sunny, with a temperature of 81 at Woodward, 91 at Oklahoma City, and 91 at Dallas-Fort Worth. It was partly sunny, with a temperature of 85 at Wichita, and 91 at Tulsa. Once again at noon, at Stillwater, it was mostly sunny. The temperature was 92. From the Norman Forecast Office, here is the forecast for Stillwater and surrounding area. Rest of today, mostly sunny. A chance of showers and thunderstorms this afternoon. Highs in the mid-90s. Southwest winds 5 to 10 miles an hour, becoming southeast this afternoon. Chance of rain 50%. Tonight, partly cloudy with a chance of showers. A chance of thunderstorms until midnight, then a slight chance of thunderstorms after midnight. Lows in the lower 70s. East winds around 5 miles an hour. Chance of rain 50%. Sunday, sunny. A slight chance of showers in the morning. Highs in the lower 90s. East winds 5 to 10 miles an hour. Chance of rain 20%. Sunday night, mostly clear. Lows around 70. Northeast winds 5 to 10 miles an hour. Monday, sunny. Highs around 90. Northeast winds 5 to 10 miles an hour. Monday night, mostly clear. Lows in the upper 60s. Tuesday, sunny. Highs in the lower 90s. Tuesday night, mostly clear. Lows around 70. Wednesday, mostly sunny. Highs in the lower 90s.

Wednesday night, mostly clear until midnight, then becoming partly cloudy. Lows in the lower 70s. Thursday, mostly sunny. Highs in the mid-90s. Thursday night, mostly clear. Lows in the mid-70s. Friday, sunny. Highs in the upper 90s. 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At Stillwater, it was mostly sunny. The temperature was 92 degrees, the dew point 72, and the relative humidity 51%. The wind was south at 12 miles an hour. The pressure was 30.02 inches and steady. At Guthrie, it was sunny, humidity 51%. The wind was south at 12 miles an hour. The pressure was 30.02 inches and steady. At Guthrie, it was sunny. The temperature was 94. The wind was southwest at 10. Observations from around the region. At Springfield, it was sunny, with a temperature of 81. It was mostly sunny, with a temperature of 81 at Woodward, 91 at Oklahoma City, and 91 at Dallas-Fort Worth. It was partly sunny, with a temperature of 85 at Wichita, and 91 at Tulsa. Once again at noon, at Stillwater, it was mostly sunny. The temperature was 92. From the Norman Forecast Office, here is the forecast for Stillwater and surrounding area. Rest of today, mostly sunny. A chance of showers and thunderstorms this afternoon. Highs in the mid-90s. Southwest winds 5 to 10 miles an hour, becoming southeast this afternoon. Chance of rain 50%. Tonight, partly cloudy with a chance of showers. A chance of thunderstorms until midnight, then a slight chance of thunderstorms after midnight. Lows in the lower 70s. East winds around 5 miles an hour. Chance of rain 50%. Sunday, sunny. A slight chance of showers in the morning. Highs in the lower 90s. East winds 5 to 10 miles an hour. Chance of rain 20%. Sunday night, mostly clear. Lows around 70. Northeast winds 5 to 10 miles an hour. Monday, sunny. Highs around 90. Northeast winds 5 to 10 miles an hour. Monday night, mostly clear. Lows in the upper 60s. Tuesday, sunny. Highs in the lower 90s. Tuesday night, mostly clear. Lows around 70. Wednesday, mostly sunny. Highs in the lower 90s. Wednesday night, mostly clear until midnight, then becoming partly cloudy. Lows in the lower 70s. Thursday, mostly sunny. Highs in the mid-90s. Thursday night, mostly clear. Lows in the mid-70s. Friday, sunny. Highs in the upper 90s. 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At Stillwater, it was mostly sunny. The temperature was 92 degrees, the dew point 72, and the relative humidity 51%. The wind was south at 12 miles an hour. The pressure was 30.02 inches and steady. At Guthrie, it was sunny. The temperature was 94. The wind was southwest at 10. Observations from around the region. At Springfield, it was sunny, with a temperature of 81. It was mostly sunny, with a temperature of 81 at Woodward, 91 at Oklahoma City, and 91 at Dallas-Fort Worth. It was partly sunny, with a temperature of 85 at Wichita, and 91 at Tulsa. Once again at noon, at Stillwater, it was mostly sunny. The temperature was 92. From the Norman Forecast Office, here is the forecast for Stillwater and surrounding area. Rest of today, mostly sunny. A chance of showers and thunderstorms this afternoon. Highs in the mid-90s. Southwest winds 5 to 10 miles an hour, becoming southeast this afternoon. Chance of rain 50%. Tonight, partly cloudy with a chance of showers. A chance of thunderstorms until midnight, then a slight chance of thunderstorms after midnight. Lows in the lower 70s. East winds around 5 miles an hour. Chance of rain 50%. Sunday, sunny. A slight chance of showers in the morning. Highs in the lower 90s. East winds 5 to 10 miles an hour.

chance of rain 20%. Sunday night, mostly clear. Lows around 70. Northeast winds 5 to 10 miles an hour. Monday, sunny. Highs around 90. Northeast winds 5 to 10 miles an hour. Monday night, mostly clear. Lows in the upper 60s. Tuesday, sunny. Highs in the lower 90s. Tuesday night, mostly clear. Lows around 70. Wednesday, mostly sunny. Highs in the lower 90s. Wednesday night, mostly clear until midnight, then becoming partly cloudy. Lows in the lower 70s. Thursday, mostly sunny. Highs in the mid-90s. Thursday night, mostly clear. Lows in the mid-70s. Friday, sunny. Highs in the upper 90s. 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At Stillwater, it was mostly sunny. The temperature was 92 degrees, the dew point 72, and the relative humidity 51%. The wind was south at 12 miles an hour. The pressure was 30.02 inches and steady. At Guthrie, it was sunny. The temperature was 94. The wind was southwest at 10. Observations from around the region. At Springfield, it was sunny, with a temperature of 81. It was mostly sunny, with a temperature of 81 at Woodward, 91 at Oklahoma City, and 91 at Dallas-Fort Worth. It was partly sunny, with a temperature of 85 at Wichita, and 91 at Tulsa. Once again at noon, at Stillwater, it was mostly sunny. The temperature was 92. From the Norman Forecast Office, here is the forecast for Stillwater and surrounding area. Rest of today, mostly sunny. A chance of showers and thunderstorms this afternoon. Highs in the mid-90s. Southwest winds 5 to 10 miles an hour, becoming southeast this afternoon. Chance of rain 50%. Tonight, partly cloudy with a chance of showers. A chance of thunderstorms until midnight, then a slight chance of thunderstorms after midnight. Lows in the lower 70s. East winds around 5 miles an hour. Chance of rain 50%. Sunday, sunny. A slight chance of showers in the morning. Highs in the lower 90s. East winds 5 to 10 miles an hour. Chance of rain 20%. Sunday night, mostly clear. Lows around 70. Northeast winds 5 to 10 miles an hour. Monday, sunny. Highs around 90. Northeast winds 5 to 10 miles an hour. Monday night, mostly clear. Lows in the upper 60s. Tuesday, sunny. Highs in the lower 90s. Tuesday night, mostly clear. Lows around 70. Wednesday, mostly sunny. Highs in the lower 90s. Wednesday night, mostly clear until midnight, then becoming partly cloudy. Lows in the lower 70s. Thursday, mostly sunny. Highs in the mid-90s. Thursday night, mostly clear. Lows in the mid-70s. Friday, sunny. Highs in the upper 90s. 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At Stillwater, it was mostly sunny. The temperature was 92 degrees, the dew point 72, and the relative humidity 51%. The wind was south at 12 miles an hour. The pressure was 30.02 inches and steady. At Guthrie, it was sunny. The temperature was 94. The wind was southwest at 10. Observations from around the region. At Springfield, it was sunny, with a temperature of 81. It was mostly sunny, with a temperature of 81 at Woodward, 91 at Oklahoma City, and 91 at Dallas-Fort Worth. It was partly sunny, with a temperature of 85 at Wichita, and 91 at Tulsa. Once again at noon, at Stillwater, it was mostly sunny. The temperature was 92. From the Norman Forecast Office, here is the forecast for Stillwater and surrounding area. Rest of today, mostly sunny. A chance of showers and thunderstorms this afternoon. Highs in the mid-90s. Southwest winds 5 to 10 miles an hour, becoming southeast this afternoon. Chance of rain 50%.

partly cloudy with a chance of showers. A chance of thunderstorms until midnight, then a slight chance of thunderstorms after midnight. Lows in the lower 70s. East winds around 5 miles an hour. Chance of rain 50%. Sunday, sunny. A slight chance of showers in the morning. Highs in the lower 90s. East winds 5 to 10 miles an hour. Chance of rain 20%. Sunday night, mostly clear. Lows around 70. Northeast winds 5 to 10 miles an hour. Monday, sunny. Highs around 90. Northeast winds 5 to 10 miles an hour. Monday night, mostly clear. Lows in the upper 60s. Tuesday, sunny. Highs in the lower 90s. Tuesday night, mostly clear. Lows around 70. Wednesday, mostly sunny. Highs in the lower 90s. Wednesday night, mostly clear until midnight, then becoming partly cloudy. Lows in the lower 70s. Thursday, mostly sunny. Highs in the mid-90s. Thursday night, mostly clear. Lows in the mid-70s. Friday, sunny. Highs in the upper 90s. You are listening to Stillwater Weather Radio, and here are noon weather observations. It's Stillwater, it was mostly sunny. The temperature was 92 degrees, the dew point 72, and the relative humidity 51%. The wind was south at 12 miles an hour. The pressure was 30.02 inches and steady. At Guthrie, it was sunny. The temperature was 94. The wind was southwest at 10. Observations from around the region. At Springfield, it was sunny, with a temperature of 81. It was mostly sunny, with a temperature of 81 at Woodward, 91 at Oklahoma City, and 91 at Dallas-Fort Worth. It was partly sunny, with a temperature of 85 at Wichita, and 91 at Tulsa. Once again at noon, at Stillwater, it was mostly sunny. The temperature was 92. This is your weather radio station WNG654 in Stillwater, operating on a frequency of 162.50 MHz. 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From the Norman Forecast Office, here is the forecast for Stillwater and surrounding area. Rest of today, mostly sunny. A chance of showers and thunderstorms this afternoon. Highs in the mid-90s. Southwest winds 5 to 10 miles an hour, becoming southeast this afternoon. Chance of rain 50%. Tonight, partly cloudy with a chance of showers. A chance of thunderstorms until midnight, then a slight chance of thunderstorms after midnight. Lows in the lower 70s. East winds around 5 miles an hour. Chance of rain 50%. Sunday, sunny. A slight chance of showers in the morning. Highs in the lower 90s. East winds 5 to 10 miles an hour. Chance of rain 20%. Sunday night, mostly clear. Lows around 70. Northeast winds 5 to 10 miles an hour. Monday, sunny. Highs around 90. Northeast winds 5 to 10 miles an hour. Monday night, mostly clear. Lows in the upper 60s. Tuesday, sunny. Highs in the lower 90s. Tuesday night, mostly clear. Lows around 70. Wednesday, mostly sunny. Highs in the lower 90s. Wednesday night, mostly clear until midnight, then becoming partly cloudy. Lows in the lower 70s. Thursday, mostly sunny. Highs in the mid-90s. Thursday night, mostly clear. Lows in the mid-70s. Friday, sunny. Highs in the upper 90s. You are listening to Stillwater Weather Radio, and here are noon weather observations. It's Stillwater, it was mostly sunny. The temperature was 92 degrees, the dew point 72, and the relative humidity 51%. The wind was south at 12 miles an hour. The pressure was 30.02 inches and steady. At Guthrie, it was sunny. The temperature was 94. The wind was southwest at 10. Observations from around the region. At Springfield, it was sunny, with a temperature of 81. It was mostly sunny, with a temperature

temperature of 81 at Woodward, 91 at Oklahoma City, and 91 at Dallas-Fort Worth. It was partly sunny, with a temperature of 85 at Wichita, and 91 at Tulsa. Once again at noon, at Stillwater, it was mostly sunny. The temperature was 92. From the Norman Forecast Office, here is the forecast for Stillwater and surrounding area. Rest of today, mostly sunny. A chance of showers and thunderstorms this afternoon. Highs in the mid-90s. Southwest winds 5 to 10 miles an hour, becoming southeast this afternoon. Chance of rain 50%. Tonight, partly cloudy with a chance of showers. A chance of thunderstorms until midnight, then a slight chance of thunderstorms after midnight. Lows in the lower 70s. East winds around 5 miles an hour. Chance of rain 50%. Sunday, sunny. A slight chance of showers in the morning. Highs in the lower 90s. East winds 5 to 10 miles an hour. Chance of rain 20%. Sunday night, mostly clear. Lows around 70. Northeast winds 5 to 10 miles an hour. Monday, sunny. Highs around 90. Northeast winds 5 to 10 miles an hour. Monday night, mostly clear. Lows in the upper 60s. Tuesday, sunny. Highs in the lower 90s. Tuesday night, mostly clear. Lows around 70. Wednesday, mostly sunny. Highs in the lower 90s. Wednesday night, mostly clear until midnight, then becoming partly cloudy. Lows in the lower 70s. Thursday, mostly sunny. Highs in the mid-90s. Thursday night, mostly clear. Lows in the mid-70s. Friday, sunny. Highs in the upper 90s. You are listening to Stillwater Weather Radio, and here are noon weather observations. At Stillwater, it was mostly sunny. The temperature was 92 degrees, the dew point 72, and the relative humidity 51%. The wind was south at 12 miles an hour. The pressure was 30.02 inches and steady. At Guthrie, it was sunny. The temperature was 94. The wind was southwest at 10. Observations from around the region. At Springfield, it was sunny, with a temperature of 81. It was mostly sunny, with a temperature of 81 at Woodward, 91 at Oklahoma City, and 91 at Dallas-Fort Worth. It was partly sunny, with a temperature of 85 at Wichita, and 91 at Tulsa. Once again at noon, at Stillwater, it was mostly sunny. The temperature was 92. From the Norman Forecast Office, here is the forecast for Stillwater and surrounding area. Rest of today, mostly sunny. A chance of showers and thunderstorms this afternoon. Highs in the mid-90s. Southwest winds 5 to 10 miles an hour, becoming southeast this afternoon. Chance of rain 50%. Tonight, partly cloudy with a chance of showers. A chance of thunderstorms until midnight, then a slight chance of thunderstorms after midnight. Lows in the lower 70s. East winds around 5 miles an hour. Chance of rain 50%. Sunday, sunny. A slight chance of showers in the morning. Highs in the lower 90s. East winds 5 to 10 miles an hour. Chance of rain 20%. Sunday night, mostly clear. Lows around 70. Northeast winds 5 to 10 miles an hour. Monday, sunny. Highs around 90. Northeast winds 5 to 10 miles an hour. Monday night, mostly clear. Lows in the upper 60s. Tuesday, sunny. Highs in the lower 90s. Tuesday night, mostly clear. Lows around 70. Wednesday, mostly sunny. Highs in the lower 90s. Wednesday night, mostly clear until midnight, then becoming partly cloudy. Lows in the lower 70s. Thursday, mostly sunny. Highs in the mid-90s. Thursday night, mostly clear. Lows in the mid-70s. Friday, sunny. Highs in the upper 90s. 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At Stillwater, it was mostly sunny. The temperature was 92 degrees, the dew point 72,

and the relative humidity 51%. The wind was south at 12 miles an hour. The pressure was 30.02 inches and steady. At Guthrie, it was sunny. The temperature was 94. The wind was southwest at 10. Observations from around the region. At Springfield, it was sunny, with a temperature of 81. It was mostly sunny, with a temperature of 81 at Woodward, 91 at Oklahoma City, and 91 at Dallas-Fort Worth. It was partly sunny, with a temperature of 85 at Wichita, and 91 at Tulsa. Once again at noon, at Stillwater, it was mostly sunny. The temperature was 92. From the Norman Forecast Office, here is the forecast for Stillwater and surrounding area. West of today, mostly sunny. A chance of showers and thunderstorms this afternoon. Highs in the mid-90s. Southwest winds 5 to 10 miles an hour, becoming southeast this afternoon. Chance of rain 50%. Tonight, partly cloudy with a chance of showers. A chance of thunderstorms until midnight, then a slight chance of thunderstorms after midnight. Lows in the lower 70s. East winds around 5 miles an hour. Chance of rain 50%. Sunday, sunny. A slight chance of showers in the morning. Highs in the lower 90s. East winds 5 to 10 miles an hour. Chance of rain 20%. Sunday night, mostly clear. Lows around 70. Northeast winds 5 to 10 miles an hour. Monday, sunny. Highs around 90. Northeast winds 5 to 10 miles an hour. Monday night, mostly clear. Lows in the upper 60s. Tuesday, sunny. Highs in the lower 90s. Tuesday night, mostly clear. Lows around 70. Wednesday, mostly sunny. Highs in the lower 90s. Wednesday night, mostly clear until midnight, then becoming partly cloudy. Lows in the lower 70s. Thursday, mostly sunny. Highs in the mid-90s. Thursday night, mostly clear. Lows in the mid-70s. Friday, sunny. Highs in the upper 90s. 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At Stillwater, it was mostly sunny. The temperature was 92 degrees, the dew point 72, and the relative humidity 51%. The wind was south at 12 miles an hour. The pressure was 30.02 inches and steady. At Guthrie, it was sunny. The temperature was 94. The wind was southwest at 10. Observations from around the region. At Springfield, it was sunny, with a temperature of 81. It was mostly sunny, with a temperature of 81 at Woodward, 91 at Oklahoma City, and 91 at Dallas-Fort Worth. It was partly sunny, with a temperature of 85 at Wichita, and 91 at Tulsa. Once again at noon, at Stillwater, it was mostly sunny. The temperature was 92. From the Norman Forecast Office, here is the forecast for Stillwater and surrounding area. Rest of today, mostly sunny. A chance of showers and thunderstorms this afternoon. Highs in the mid-90s. Southwest winds 5 to 10 miles an hour, becoming southeast this afternoon. Chance of rain 50%. Tonight, partly cloudy with a chance of showers. A chance of thunderstorms until midnight, then a slight chance of thunderstorms after midnight. Lows in the lower 70s. East winds around 5 miles an hour. Chance of rain 50%. Sunday, sunny. A slight chance of showers in the morning. Highs in the lower 90s. East winds 5 to 10 miles an hour. Chance of rain 20%. Sunday night, mostly clear. Lows around 70. Northeast winds 5 to 10 miles an hour. Monday, sunny. Highs around 90. Northeast winds 5 to 10 miles an hour. Monday night, mostly clear. Lows in the upper 60s. Tuesday, sunny. Highs in the lower 90s. Tuesday night, mostly clear. Lows around 70. Wednesday, mostly sunny. Highs in the lower 90s. Wednesday night, mostly clear until midnight, then becoming partly cloudy. Lows in the lower 70s. Thursday,

mostly sunny. Highs in the mid-90s. Thursday night, mostly clear. Lows in the mid-70s. Friday, sunny. Highs in the upper 90s. You are listening to Stillwater Weather Radio, and here are noon weather observations. It's Stillwater, it was mostly sunny. The temperature was 92 degrees, the dew point 72, and the relative humidity 51%. The wind was south at 12 miles an hour. The pressure was 30.02 inches and steady. At Guthrie, it was sunny. The temperature was 94. The wind was southwest at 10. Observations from around the region. At Springfield, it was sunny, with a temperature of 81. It was mostly sunny, with a temperature of 81 at Woodward, 91 at Oklahoma City, and 91 at Dallas-Fort Worth. It was partly sunny, with a temperature of 85 at Wichita, and 91 at Tulsa. Once again at noon, at Stillwater, it was mostly sunny. The temperature was 92. From the Norman Forecast Office, here is the forecast for Stillwater and surrounding area. Rest of today, mostly sunny. A chance of showers and thunderstorms this afternoon. Highs in the mid-90s. Southwest winds 5 to 10 miles an hour, becoming southeast this afternoon. Chance of rain 50%. Tonight, partly cloudy with a chance of showers. A chance of thunderstorms until midnight, then a slight chance of thunderstorms after midnight. Lows in the lower 70s. East winds around 5 miles an hour. Chance of rain 50%. Sunday, sunny. A slight chance of showers in the morning. Highs in the lower 90s. East winds 5 to 10 miles an hour. Chance of rain 20%. Sunday night, mostly clear. Lows around 70. Northeast winds 5 to 10 miles an hour. Monday, sunny. Highs around 90. Northeast winds 5 to 10 miles an hour. Monday night, mostly clear. Lows in the upper 60s. Tuesday, sunny. Highs in the lower 90s. Tuesday night, mostly clear. Lows around 70. Wednesday, mostly sunny. Highs in the lower 90s. Wednesday night, mostly clear until midnight, then becoming partly cloudy. Lows in the lower 70s. Thursday, mostly sunny. Highs in the mid-90s. Thursday night, mostly clear. Lows in the mid-70s. Friday, sunny. Highs in the upper 90s. 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At Stillwater, it was mostly sunny. The temperature was 92 degrees, the dew point 72, and the relative humidity 51%. The wind was south at 12 miles an hour. The pressure was 30.02 inches and steady. At Guthrie, it was sunny. The temperature was 94. The wind was southwest at 10. Observations from around the region. At Springfield, it was sunny, with a temperature of 81. It was mostly sunny, with a temperature of 81 at Woodward, 91 at Oklahoma City, and 91 at Dallas-Fort Worth. It was partly sunny, with a temperature of 85 at Wichita, and 91 at Tulsa. Once again at noon, at Stillwater, it was mostly sunny. The temperature was 92. From the Norman Forecast Office, here is the forecast for Stillwater and surrounding area. Rest of today, mostly sunny. A chance of showers and thunderstorms this afternoon. Highs in the mid-90s. Southwest winds 5 to 10 miles an hour, becoming southeast this afternoon. Chance of rain 50%. Tonight, partly cloudy with a chance of showers. A chance of thunderstorms until midnight, then a slight chance of thunderstorms after midnight. Lows in the lower 70s. East winds around 5 miles an hour. Chance of rain 50%. Sunday, sunny. A slight chance of showers in the morning. Highs in the lower 90s. East winds 5 to 10 miles an hour. Chance of rain 20%. Sunday night.

mid-70s. Friday, sunny. Highs in the upper 90s. You are listening to Stillwater Weather Radio, and here are 1 p.m. weather observations. It's Stillwater, it was sunny. The temperature was 94 degrees, the dew point 71, and the relative humidity 47%, producing a heat index of 101. The wind was south at 12 miles an hour. The pressure was 30.02 inches and steady. At Guthrie, it was sunny. The temperature was 95. The wind was southwest at 13. Observations from around the region. It was mostly sunny, with a temperature of 93 at Oklahoma City, 93 at Dallas-Fort Worth, and 93 at Tulsa. It was partly sunny, with a temperature of 85 at Wichita, and 83 at Springfield. Once again at 1 p.m., it's still water, it was sunny. The temperature was 94, and the heat index was 101. From the Norman Forecast Office, here is the forecast for Stillwater and surrounding area. Rest of today, mostly sunny. A chance of showers and thunderstorms this afternoon. Highs in the mid-90s. Southwest winds 5 to 10 miles an hour, becoming southeast this afternoon. Chance of rain 50%. Tonight, partly cloudy with a chance of showers. A chance of thunderstorms until midnight, then a slight chance of thunderstorms after midnight. Lows in the lower 70s. East winds around 5 miles an hour. Chance of rain 50%. Sunday, sunny. A slight chance of showers in the morning. Highs in the lower 90s. East winds 5 to 10 miles an hour. Chance of rain 20%. Sunday night, mostly clear. Lows around 70. Northeast winds 5 to 10 miles an hour. Monday, sunny. Highs around 90. Northeast winds 5 to 10 miles an hour. Monday night, mostly clear. Lows in the upper 60s. Tuesday, sunny. Highs in the lower 90s. Tuesday night, mostly clear. Lows around 70. Wednesday, mostly sunny. Highs in the lower 90s. Wednesday night, mostly clear until midnight, then becoming partly cloudy. Lows in the lower 70s. Thursday, mostly sunny. Highs in the mid-90s. Thursday night, mostly clear. Lows in the mid-70s. Friday, sunny. Highs in the upper 90s. 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It's Stillwater, it was sunny. The temperature was 94 degrees, the dew point 71, and the relative humidity 47%, producing a heat index of 101. The wind was south at 12 miles an hour. The pressure was 30.02 inches and steady. At Guthrie, it was sunny. The temperature was 95. The wind was southwest at 13. Observations from around the region. It was mostly sunny, with a temperature of 93 at Oklahoma City, 93 at Dallas-Fort Worth, and 93 at Tulsa. It was partly sunny, with a temperature of 85 at Wichita, and 83 at Springfield. Once again at 1 p.m., it's still water, it was sunny. The temperature was 94, and the heat index was 101. From the Norman Forecast Office, here is the forecast for Stillwater and surrounding area. Rest of today, mostly sunny. A chance of showers and thunderstorms this afternoon. Highs in the mid-90s. Southwest winds 5 to 10 miles an hour, becoming southeast this afternoon. Chance of rain 50%. Tonight, partly cloudy with a chance of showers. A chance of thunderstorms until midnight, then a slight chance of thunderstorms after midnight. Lows in the lower 70s. East winds around 5 miles an hour. Chance of rain 50%. Sunday, sunny. A slight chance of showers in the morning. Highs in the lower 90s. East winds 5 to 10 miles an hour. Chance of rain 20%. Sunday night, mostly clear. Lows around 70. Northeast winds 5 to 10 miles an hour. Monday, sunny. Highs around 90. Northeast winds 5 to 10 miles an hour. Monday night, mostly clear. Lows in the upper 60s. Tuesday, sunny.

Sunny. Highs in the lower 90s. Tuesday night, mostly clear. Lows around 70. Wednesday, mostly sunny. Highs in the lower 90s. Wednesday night, mostly clear until midnight, then becoming partly cloudy. Lows in the lower 70s. Thursday, mostly sunny. Highs in the mid-90s. Thursday night, mostly clear. Lows in the mid-70s. Friday, sunny. Highs in the upper 90s. 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It's Stillwater, it was sunny. The temperature was 94 degrees, the dew point 71, and the relative humidity 47%, producing a heat index of 101. The wind was south at 12 miles an hour. The pressure was 30.02 inches and steady. At Guthrie, it was sunny. The temperature was 95. The wind was southwest at 13. Observations from around the region. It was mostly sunny, with a temperature of 93 at Oklahoma City, 93 at Dallas-Fort Worth, and 93 at Tulsa. It was partly sunny, with a temperature of 85 at Wichita, and 83 at Springfield. Once again at 1 p.m., at Stillwater, it was sunny. The temperature was 94, and the heat index was 101. From the Norman Forecast Office, here is the forecast for Stillwater and surrounding area. Rest of today, mostly sunny. A chance of showers and thunderstorms this afternoon. Highs in the mid-90s. Southwest winds 5 to 10 miles an hour, becoming southeast this afternoon. Chance of rain 50%. Tonight, partly cloudy with a chance of showers. A chance of thunderstorms until midnight, then a slight chance of thunderstorms after midnight. Lows in the lower 70s. East winds around 5 miles an hour. Chance of rain 50%. Sunday, sunny. A slight chance of showers in the morning. Highs in the lower 90s. East winds 5 to 10 miles an hour. Chance of rain 20%. Sunday night, mostly clear. Lows around 70. Northeast winds 5 to 10 miles an hour. Monday, sunny. Highs around 90. Northeast winds 5 to 10 miles an hour. Monday night, mostly clear. Lows in the upper 60s. Tuesday, sunny. Highs in the lower 90s. Tuesday night, mostly clear. Lows around 70. Wednesday, mostly sunny. Highs in the lower 90s. Wednesday night, mostly clear until midnight, then becoming partly cloudy. Lows in the lower 70s. Thursday, mostly sunny. Highs in the mid-90s. Thursday night, mostly clear. Lows in the mid-70s. Friday, sunny. Highs in the upper 90s. 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It's Stillwater, it was sunny. The temperature was 94 degrees, the dew point 71, and the relative humidity 47%, producing a heat index of 101. The wind was south at 12 miles an hour. The pressure was 30.02 inches and steady. At Guthrie, it was sunny. The temperature was 95. The wind was southwest at 13. Observations from around the region. It was mostly sunny, with a temperature of 93 at Oklahoma City, 93 at Dallas-Fort Worth, and 93 at Tulsa. It was partly sunny, with a temperature of 85 at Wichita, and 83 at Springfield. Once again at 1 p.m., at Stillwater, it was sunny. The temperature was 94, and the heat index was 101. 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It's Stillwater, it was sunny. The temperature was 94 degrees, the dew point 71, and the relative humidity 47%, producing a heat index of 101. The wind was south at 12 miles an hour. The pressure was 30.02 inches and steady. At Guthrie, it was sunny. The temperature was 95. The wind was southwest at 13. Observations from around the region. Skies ranged from mostly sunny to partly sunny. It was 85 at Wichita, 85 at Woodward, and 93 at Oklahoma City. Dallas-Fort

Worth reported 93, Tulsa reported 93, and Springfield reported 83. Once again at 1 p.m., it's still water, it was sunny. The temperature was 94, and the heat index was 101. From the Norman Forecast Office, here is the forecast for Stillwater and surrounding area. Rest of today, mostly sunny. A chance of showers and thunderstorms this afternoon. Highs in the mid-90s. Southwest winds 5 to 10 miles an hour, becoming southeast this afternoon. Chance of rain 50%. Tonight, partly cloudy with a chance of showers. A chance of thunderstorms until midnight, then a slight chance of thunderstorms after midnight. Lows in the lower 70s. East wind around 5 miles an hour. Chance of rain 50%. Sunday, sunny. A slight chance of showers in the morning. Highs in the lower 90s. East winds 5 to 10 miles an hour. Chance of rain 20%. Sunday night, mostly clear. Lows around 70. Northeast winds 5 to 10 miles an hour. Monday, sunny. Highs around 90. Northeast winds 5 to 10 miles an hour. Monday night, mostly clear. Lows in the upper 60s. Tuesday, sunny. Highs in the lower 90s. Tuesday night, mostly clear. Lows around 70. Wednesday, mostly sunny. Highs in the lower 90s. Wednesday night, mostly clear until midnight, then becoming partly cloudy. Lows in the lower 70s. Thursday, mostly sunny. Highs in the mid-90s. Thursday night, mostly clear. Lows in the mid-70s. Friday, sunny. Highs in the upper 90s. 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It's Stillwater, it was sunny. The temperature was 94 degrees, the dew point 71, and the relative humidity 47%, producing a heat index of 101. The wind was south at 12 miles an hour. The pressure was 30.02 inches and steady. At Guthrie, it was sunny. The temperature was 95. The wind was southwest at 13. Observations from around the region. Skies ranged from mostly sunny to partly sunny. It was 85 at Wichita, 85 at Woodward, and 93 at Oklahoma City. Dallas-Fort Worth reported 93, Tulsa reported 93, and Springfield reported 83. Once again at 1 p.m., it's still water, it was sunny. The temperature was 94, and the heat index was 101. From the Norman Forecast Office, here is the forecast for Stillwater and surrounding area. Rest of today, mostly sunny. A chance of showers and thunderstorms this afternoon. Highs in the mid-90s. Southwest winds 5 to 10 miles an hour, becoming southeast this afternoon. Chance of rain 50%. Tonight, partly cloudy with a chance of showers. A chance of thunderstorms until midnight, then a slight chance of thunderstorms after midnight. Lows in the lower 70s. East winds around 5 miles an hour. Chance of rain 50%. Sunday, sunny. A slight chance of showers in the morning. Highs in the lower 90s. East winds 5 to 10 miles an hour. Chance of rain 20%. Sunday night, mostly clear. Lows around 70. Northeast winds 5 to 10 miles an hour. Monday, sunny. Highs around 90. Northeast winds 5 to 10 miles an hour. Monday night, mostly clear. Lows in the upper 60s. Tuesday, sunny. Highs in the lower 90s. Tuesday night, mostly clear. Lows around 70. Wednesday, mostly sunny. Highs in the lower 90s. Wednesday night, mostly clear until midnight, then becoming partly cloudy. Lows in the lower 70s. Thursday, mostly sunny. Highs in the mid-90s. Thursday night, mostly clear. Lows in the mid-70s. Friday, sunny.

highs in the upper 90s. 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It's Stillwater, it was sunny. The temperature was 94 degrees, the dew point 71, and the relative humidity 47%, producing a heat index of 101. The wind was south at 12 miles an hour. The pressure was 30.02 inches and steady. At Guthrie, it was sunny. The temperature was 95. The wind was southwest at 13. Observations from around the region. Skies ranged from mostly sunny to partly sunny. It was 85 at Wichita, 85 at Woodward, and 93 at Oklahoma City. Dallas-Fort Worth reported 93, Tulsa reported 93, and Springfield reported 83. Once again at 1 p.m., it's still water, it was sunny. The temperature was 94, and the heat index was 101. From the Norman Forecast Office, here is the forecast for Stillwater and surrounding area. Rest of today, mostly sunny. A chance of showers and thunderstorms this afternoon. Highs in the mid-90s. Southwest winds 5 to 10 miles an hour, becoming southeast this afternoon. Chance of rain 50%. Tonight, partly cloudy with a chance of showers. A chance of thunderstorms until midnight, then a slight chance of thunderstorms after midnight. Lows in the lower 70s. East winds around 5 miles an hour. Chance of rain 50%. Sunday, sunny. A slight chance of showers in the morning. Highs in the lower 90s. East winds 5 to 10 miles an hour. Chance of rain 20%. Sunday night, mostly clear. Lows around 70. Northeast winds 5 to 10 miles an hour. Monday, sunny. Highs around 90. Northeast winds 5 to 10 miles an hour. Monday night, mostly clear. Lows in the upper 60s. Tuesday, sunny. Highs in the lower 90s. Tuesday night, mostly clear. Lows around 70. Wednesday, mostly sunny. Highs in the lower 90s. Wednesday night, mostly clear until midnight, then becoming partly cloudy. Lows in the lower 70s. Thursday, mostly sunny. Highs in the mid-90s. Thursday night, mostly clear. Lows in the mid-70s. Friday, sunny. Highs in the upper 90s. 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It's Stillwater, it was sunny. The temperature was 94 degrees, the dew point 71, and the relative humidity 47%, producing a heat index of 101. The wind was south at 12 miles an hour. The pressure was 30.02 inches and steady. At Guthrie, it was sunny. The temperature was 95. The wind was southwest at 13. Observations from around the region. Skies ranged from mostly sunny to partly sunny. It was 85 at Wichita, 85 at Woodward, and 93 at Oklahoma City. Dallas-Fort Worth reported 93, Tulsa reported 93, and Springfield reported 83. Once again at 1 p.m., it's still water, it was sunny. The temperature was 94, and the heat index was 101. From the Norman Forecast Office, here is the forecast for Stillwater and surrounding area. Rest of today, mostly sunny. A chance of showers and thunderstorms this afternoon. Highs in the mid-90s. Southwest winds 5 to 10 miles an hour, becoming southeast this afternoon. Chance of rain 50%. Tonight, partly cloudy with a chance of showers. A chance of thunderstorms until midnight, then a slight chance of thunderstorms after midnight. Lows in the lower 70s. East winds around 5 miles an hour. Chance of rain 50%. Sunday, sunny. A slight chance of showers in the morning. Highs in the lower 90s. East winds 5 to 10 miles an hour. Chance of rain 20%. Sunday night, mostly clear. Lows around 70. Northeast winds 5 to 10 miles an hour. Monday, sunny. Highs around 90. Northeast winds 5 to 10 miles an hour. Monday night, mostly clear. Lows in the upper 60s.

Tuesday, sunny. Highs in the lower 90s. Tuesday night, mostly clear. Lows around 70. Wednesday, mostly sunny. Highs in the lower 90s. Wednesday night, mostly clear until midnight, then becoming partly cloudy. Lows in the lower 70s. Thursday, mostly sunny. Highs in the mid-90s. Thursday night, mostly clear. Lows in the mid-70s. Friday, sunny. Highs in the upper 90s. 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It's Stillwater, it was sunny. The temperature was 94 degrees, the dew point 71, and the relative humidity 47%, producing a heat index of 101. The wind was south at 12 miles an hour. The pressure was 30.02 inches and steady. At Guthrie, it was sunny. The temperature was 95. The wind was southwest at 13. Observations from around the region. Skies ranged from mostly sunny to partly sunny. It was 85 at Wichita, 85 at Woodward, and 93 at Oklahoma City. Dallas-Fort Worth reported 93, Tulsa reported 93, and Springfield reported 83. Once again at 1 p.m., it's still water, it was sunny. The temperature was 94, and the heat index was 101. From the Norman Forecast Office, here is the forecast for Stillwater and surrounding area. Rest of today, mostly sunny. A chance of showers and thunderstorms this afternoon. Highs in the mid-90s. Southwest winds 5 to 10 miles an hour, becoming southeast this afternoon. Chance of rain 50%. Tonight, partly cloudy with a chance of showers. A chance of thunderstorms until midnight, then a slight chance of thunderstorms after midnight. Lows in the lower 70s. East winds around 5 miles an hour. Chance of rain 50%. Sunday, sunny. A slight chance of showers in the morning. Highs in the lower 90s. East winds 5 to 10 miles an hour. Chance of rain 20%. Sunday night, mostly clear. Lows around 70. Northeast winds 5 to 10 miles an hour. Monday, sunny. Highs around 90. Northeast winds 5 to 10 miles an hour. Monday night, mostly clear. Lows in the upper 60s. Tuesday, sunny. Highs in the lower 90s. Tuesday night, mostly clear. Lows around 70. Wednesday, mostly sunny. Highs in the lower 90s. Wednesday night, mostly clear until midnight, then becoming partly cloudy. Lows in the lower 70s. Thursday, mostly sunny. Highs in the mid-90s. Thursday night, mostly clear. Lows in the mid-70s. Friday, sunny. Highs in the upper 90s. 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It's Stillwater, it was sunny. The temperature was 94 degrees, the dew point 71, and the relative humidity 47%, producing a heat index of 101. The wind was south at 12 miles an hour. The pressure was 30.02 inches and steady. At Guthrie, it was sunny. The temperature was 95. The wind was southwest at 13. Observations from around the region. Skies ranged from mostly sunny to partly sunny. It was 85 at Wichita, 85 at Woodward, and 93 at Oklahoma City. Dallas-Fort Worth reported 93, Tulsa reported 93, and Springfield reported 83. Once again at 1 p.m., it's still water, it was sunny. The temperature was 94, and the heat index was 101. From the Norman Forecast Office, here is the forecast for Stillwater and surrounding area. Rest of today, mostly sunny. A chance of showers and thunderstorms this afternoon. Highs in the mid-90s. Southwest winds 5 to 10 miles an hour, becoming southeast this afternoon. Chance of rain 50%. Tonight, partly cloudy with a chance of showers. A chance of thunderstorms until midnight, then a slight chance of thunderstorms after midnight. Lows in the lower 70s. East winds around 5 miles an hour. Chance of rain 50%. Sunday.

sunny. A slight chance of showers in the morning. Highs in the lower 90s. East winds 5 to 10 miles an hour. Chance of rain 20%. Sunday night, mostly clear. Lows around 70. Northeast winds 5 to 10 miles an hour. Monday, sunny. Highs around 90. Northeast winds 5 to 10 miles an hour. Monday night, mostly clear. Lows in the upper 60s. Tuesday, sunny. Highs in the lower 90s. Tuesday night, mostly clear. Lows around 70. Wednesday, mostly sunny. Highs in the lower 90s. Wednesday night, mostly clear until midnight, then becoming partly cloudy. Lows in the lower 70s. Thursday, mostly sunny. Highs in the mid-90s. Thursday night, mostly clear. Lows in the mid-70s. Friday, sunny. Highs in the upper 90s. 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It's Stillwater, it was sunny. The temperature was 94 degrees, the dew point 71, and the relative humidity 47%, producing a heat index of 101. The wind was south at 12 miles an hour. The pressure was 30.02 inches and steady. At Guthrie, it was sunny. The temperature was 95. The wind was southwest at 13. Observations from around the region. Skies ranged from mostly sunny to partly sunny. It was 85 at Wichita, 85 at Woodward, and 93 at Oklahoma City. Dallas-Fort Worth reported 93, Tulsa reported 93, and Springfield reported 83. Once again at 1 p.m., it's Stillwater, it was sunny. The temperature was 94, and the heat index was 101. From the Norman Forecast Office, here is the forecast for Stillwater and surrounding area. Rest of today, mostly sunny. A chance of showers and thunderstorms this afternoon. Highs in the mid-90s. Southwest winds 5 to 10 miles an hour, becoming southeast this afternoon. Chance of rain 50%. Tonight, partly cloudy with a chance of showers. A chance of thunderstorms until midnight, then a slight chance of thunderstorms after midnight. Lows in the lower 70s. East winds around 5 miles an hour. Chance of rain 50%. Sunday, sunny. A slight chance of showers in the morning. Highs in the lower 90s. East winds 5 to 10 miles an hour. Chance of rain 20%. Sunday night, mostly clear. Lows around 70. Northeast winds 5 to 10 miles an hour. Monday, sunny. Highs around 90. Northeast winds 5 to 10 miles an hour. Monday night, mostly clear. Lows in the upper 60s. Tuesday, sunny. Highs in the lower 90s. Tuesday night, mostly clear. Lows around 70. Wednesday, mostly sunny. Highs in the lower 90s. Wednesday night, mostly clear until midnight, then becoming partly cloudy. Lows in the lower 70s. Thursday, mostly sunny. Highs in the mid-90s. Thursday night, mostly clear. Lows in the mid-70s. Friday, sunny. Highs in the upper 90s. 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It's Stillwater, it was sunny. The temperature was 94 degrees, the dew point 71, and the relative humidity 47%, producing a heat index of 101. The wind was south at 12 miles an hour. The pressure was 30.02 inches and steady. At Guthrie, it was sunny. The temperature was 95. The wind was southwest at 13. Observations from around the region. Skies ranged from mostly sunny to partly sunny. It was 85 at Wichita, 85 at Woodward, and 93 at Oklahoma City. Dallas-Fort Worth reported 93, Tulsa reported 93, and Springfield reported 83. Once again,

1 p.m. It still water. It was sunny. The temperature was 94, reported 93, and Springfield reported 83. Once again at 1 p.m., it's still water, it was sunny. The temperature was 94, and the heat index was 101. From the Norman Forecast Office, here is the forecast for Stillwater and surrounding area. Rest of today, sunny with a chance of showers and thunderstorms. Near steady temperature in the mid-90s. South winds 5 to 10 miles an hour with gusts up to 20 miles an hour. Chance of rain 40%. Tonight, a chance of thunderstorms. Showers likely. Lows in the lower 70s. East winds around 5 miles an hour. Chance of rain 70%. Sunday, mostly sunny. Highs around 90. East winds 5 to 10 miles an hour. Sunday night, mostly clear. Lows in the upper 60s. East winds 5 to 10 miles an hour. Monday, sunny. Highs around 90. Northeast winds 5 to 10 miles an hour. Monday night, mostly clear. Lows in the upper 60s. Tuesday, sunny. Highs in the lower 90s. Tuesday night, clear. Lows around 70. Wednesday, sunny. A slight chance of showers and thunderstorms in the afternoon. Highs in the lower 90s. Chance of rain 20%. Wednesday night, mostly clear until midnight, then becoming partly cloudy. Lows in the lower 70s. Thursday, mostly sunny. Highs in the lower 90s. Thursday night, mostly clear. Lows in the mid-70s. Friday, sunny. Highs in the mid-90s. 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It's Stillwater, it was sunny. The temperature was 94 degrees, the dew point 71, and the relative humidity 47%, producing a heat index of 101. The wind was south at 12 miles an hour. The pressure was 30.02 inches and steady. At Guthrie, it was sunny. The temperature was 95. The wind was southwest at 13. Observations from around the region. Skies ranged from mostly sunny to partly sunny. It was 85 at Wichita, 85 at Woodward, and 93 at Oklahoma City. Dallas-Fort Worth reported 93, Tulsa reported 93, and Springfield reported 83. Once again at 1 p.m., it's still water, it was sunny. The temperature was 94, and the heat index was 101. From the Norman Forecast Office, here is the forecast for Stillwater and surrounding area. Rest of today, sunny with a chance of showers and thunderstorms. Near steady temperature in the mid-90s. South winds 5 to 10 miles an hour with gusts up to 20 miles an hour. Chance of rain 40%. Tonight, a chance of thunderstorms. Showers likely. Lows in the lower 70s. East winds around 5 miles an hour. Chance of rain 70%. Sunday, mostly sunny. Highs around 90. East winds 5 to 10 miles an hour. Sunday night, mostly clear. Lows in the upper 60s. East winds 5 to 10 miles an hour. Monday, sunny. Highs around 90. Northeast winds 5 to 10 miles an hour. Monday night, mostly clear. Lows in the upper 60s. Tuesday, sunny. Highs in the lower 90s. Tuesday night, clear. Lows around 70. Wednesday, sunny. A slight chance of showers and thunderstorms in the afternoon. Highs in the lower 90s. Chance of rain 20%. Wednesday night, mostly clear until midnight, then becoming partly cloudy. Lows in the lower 70s. Thursday, mostly sunny. Highs in the lower 90s. Thursday night, mostly clear. Lows in the mid-70s. Friday, sunny. Highs in the mid-90s. 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It's Stillwater, it was sunny. The temperature was 94 degrees, the dew point 71, and the relative humidity 47%, producing a heat index of 101. The wind was south at 12 miles an hour.

The pressure was 30.02 inches and steady. At Guthrie, it was sunny. The temperature was 95. The wind was southwest at 13. Observations from around the region. Skies ranged from mostly sunny to partly sunny. It was 85 at Wichita, 85 at Woodward, and 93 at Oklahoma City. Dallas-Fort Worth reported 93, Tulsa reported 93, and Springfield reported 83. Once again at 1 p.m., at Stillwater, it was sunny. The temperature was 94, and the heat index was 101. From the Norman Forecast Office, here is the forecast for Stillwater and surrounding area. Rest of today, sunny with a chance of showers and thunderstorms. Near steady temperature in the mid-90s. South winds 5 to 10 miles an hour with gusts up to 20 miles an hour. Chance of rain 40%. Tonight, a chance of thunderstorms. Showers likely. Lows in the lower 70s. East winds around 5 miles an hour. Chance of rain 70%. Sunday, mostly sunny. Highs around 90. East winds 5 to 10 miles an hour. Sunday night, mostly clear. Lows in the upper 60s. East winds 5 to 10 miles an hour. Monday, sunny. Highs around 90. Northeast winds 5 to 10 miles an hour. Monday night, mostly clear. Lows in the upper 60s. Tuesday, sunny. Highs in the lower 90s. Tuesday night, clear. Lows around 70. Wednesday, sunny. A slight chance of showers and thunderstorms in the afternoon. Highs in the lower 90s. Chance of rain 20%. Wednesday night, mostly clear until midnight, then becoming partly cloudy. Lows in the lower 70s. Thursday, mostly sunny. Highs in the lower 90s. Thursday night, mostly clear. Lows in the mid-70s. Friday, sunny. Highs in the mid-90s. 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At Stillwater, it was sunny. The temperature was 94 degrees, the dew point 71, and the relative humidity 47%, producing a heat index of 101. The wind was south at 12 miles an hour. The pressure was 30.02 inches and steady. At Guthrie, it was sunny. The temperature was 95. The wind was southwest at 13. Observations from around the region. Skies ranged from mostly sunny to partly sunny. It was 85 at Wichita, 85 at Woodward, and 93 at Oklahoma City. Dallas-Fort Worth reported 93, Tulsa reported 93, and Springfield reported 83. Once again at 1 p.m., at Stillwater, it was sunny. The temperature was 94, and the heat index was 101. From the Norman Forecast Office, here is the forecast for Stillwater and surrounding area. Rest of today, sunny with a chance of showers and thunderstorms. Near steady temperature in the mid-90s. South winds 5 to 10 miles an hour with gusts up to 20 miles an hour. Chance of rain 40%. Tonight, a chance of thunderstorms. Showers likely. Lows in the lower 70s. East winds around 5 miles an hour. Chance of rain 70%. Sunday, mostly sunny. Highs around 90. East winds 5 to 10 miles an hour. Sunday night, mostly clear. Lows in the upper 60s. East winds 5 to 10 miles an hour. Monday, sunny. Highs around 90. Northeast winds 5 to 10 miles an hour. Monday night, mostly clear. Lows in the upper 60s. Tuesday, sunny. Highs in the lower 90s. Tuesday night, clear. Lows around 70. Wednesday, sunny. A slight chance of showers and thunderstorms in the afternoon. Highs in the lower 90s. Chance of rain 20%. Wednesday night, mostly clear until midnight, then becoming partly cloudy. Lows in the lower 70s. Thursday, mostly sunny. Highs in the lower 90s. Thursday night, mostly clear. Lows in the mid-70s. Friday, sunny.

highs in the mid-90s. 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It's Stillwater, it was sunny. The temperature was 94 degrees, the dew point 71, and the relative humidity 47%, producing a heat index of 101. The wind was south at 12 miles an hour. The pressure was 30.02 inches and steady. At Guthrie, it was sunny. The temperature was 95. The wind was southwest at 13. Observations from around the region. Skies ranged from mostly sunny to partly sunny. It was 85 at Wichita, 85 at Woodward, and 93 at Oklahoma City. Dallas-Fort Worth reported 93, Tulsa reported 93, and Springfield reported 83. Once again at 1 p.m., it's still water, it was sunny. The temperature was 94, and the heat index was 101. 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From the Norman Forecast Office, here is the forecast for Stillwater and surrounding area. Rest of today, sunny with a chance of showers and thunderstorms. Near steady temperature in the mid-90s. South winds 5 to 10 miles an hour with gusts up to 20 miles an hour. Chance of rain 40%. Tonight, a chance of thunderstorms. Showers likely. Lows in the lower 70s. East winds around 5 miles an hour. Chance of rain 70%. Sunday, mostly sunny. Highs around 90. East winds 5 to 10 miles an hour. Sunday night, mostly clear. Lows in the upper 60s. East winds 5 to 10 miles an hour. Monday, sunny. Highs around 90. Northeast winds 5 to 10 miles an hour. Monday night, mostly clear. Lows in the upper 60s. Tuesday, sunny. Highs in the lower 90s. Tuesday night, clear. Lows around 70. Wednesday, sunny. A slight chance of showers and thunderstorms in the afternoon. Highs in the lower 90s. Chance of rain 20%. Wednesday night, mostly clear until midnight, then becoming partly cloudy. Lows in the lower 70s. Thursday, mostly sunny. Highs in the lower 90s. Thursday night, mostly clear. Lows in the mid 70s. Friday, sunny. Highs in the mid 90s. 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It's Stillwater, it was sunny. The temperature was 94 degrees, the dew point 71, and the relative humidity 47%, producing a heat index of 101. The wind was south at 12 miles an hour. The pressure was 30.02 inches and steady. At Guthrie, it was sunny. The temperature was 95. The wind was southwest at 13. Observations from around the region. Skies ranged from mostly sunny to partly sunny. It was 85 at Wichita, 85 at Woodward, and 93 at Oklahoma City. Dallas-Fort Worth reported 93, Tulsa reported 93, and Springfield reported 83. Once again at 1 p.m., it's still water, it was sunny. The temperature was 94, and the heat index was 101. From the Norman Forecast Office, here is the forecast for Stillwater and surrounding area. Rest of today, sunny with a chance of showers and thunderstorms. Near steady temperature in the mid-90s. South winds 5 to 10 miles an hour with gusts up to 20 miles an hour. Chance of rain 40%. Tonight, a chance of thunderstorms. Showers likely. Lows in the lower 70s. East winds around 5 miles an hour. Chance of rain 70%. Sunday, mostly sunny. Highs around 90. East winds 5 to 10 miles an hour. Sunday night, mostly clear. Lows in the upper 60s. East winds 5 to 10 miles an hour. Monday, sunny. Highs around 90. Northeast winds 5 to 10 miles an hour. Monday night, mostly clear. Lows in the upper 60s.

Tuesday, sunny. Highs in the lower 90s. Tuesday night, clear. Lows around 70. Wednesday, sunny. A slight chance of showers and thunderstorms in the afternoon. Highs in the lower 90s. Chance of rain 20%. Wednesday night, mostly clear until midnight, then becoming partly cloudy. Lows in the lower 70s. Thursday, mostly sunny. Highs in the lower 90s. Thursday night, mostly clear. Lows in the mid-70s. Friday, sunny. Highs in the mid-90s. 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It's Stillwater, it was sunny. The temperature was 94 degrees, the dew point 71, and the relative humidity 47%, producing a heat index of 101. The wind was south at 12 miles an hour. The pressure was 30.02 inches and steady. At Guthrie, it was sunny. The temperature was 95. The wind was southwest at 13. Observations from around the region. Skies ranged from mostly sunny to partly sunny. It was 85 at Wichita, 85 at Woodward, and 93 at Oklahoma City. Dallas-Fort Worth reported 93, Tulsa reported 93, and Springfield reported 83. Once again at 1 p.m., it's still water, it was sunny. The temperature was 94, and the heat index was 101. From the Norman Forecast Office, here is the forecast for Stillwater and surrounding area. Rest of today, sunny with a chance of showers and thunderstorms. Near steady temperature in the mid-90s. South winds 5 to 10 miles an hour with gusts up to 20 miles an hour. Chance of rain 40%. Tonight, a chance of thunderstorms. Showers likely. Lows in the lower 70s. East winds around 5 miles an hour. Chance of rain 70%. Sunday, mostly sunny. Highs around 90. East winds 5 to 10 miles an hour. Sunday night, mostly clear. Lows in the upper 60s. East winds 5 to 10 miles an hour. Monday, sunny. Highs around 90. Northeast winds 5 to 10 miles an hour. Monday night, mostly clear. Lows in the upper 60s. Tuesday, sunny. Highs in the lower 90s. Tuesday night, clear. Lows around 70. Wednesday, sunny. A slight chance of showers and thunderstorms in the afternoon. Highs in the lower 90s. Chance of rain 20%. Wednesday night, mostly clear until midnight, then becoming partly cloudy. Lows in the lower 70s. Thursday, mostly sunny. Highs in the lower 90s. Thursday night, mostly clear. Lows in the mid-70s. Friday, sunny. Highs in the mid-90s. 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It's Stillwater, it was sunny. The temperature was 94 degrees, the dew point 71, and the relative humidity 47%, producing a heat index of 101. The wind was south at 12 miles an hour. The pressure was 30.02 inches and steady. At Guthrie, it was sunny. The temperature was 95. The wind was southwest at 13. Observations from around the region. Skies ranged from mostly sunny to partly sunny. It was 85 at Wichita, 85 at Woodward, and 93 at Oklahoma City. Dallas-Fort Worth reported 93, Tulsa reported 93, and Springfield reported 83. Once again at 1 p.m., it's still water, it was sunny. The temperature was 94, and the heat index was 101. From the Norman Forecast Office, here is the forecast for Stillwater and surrounding area. Rest of today, sunny with a chance of showers and thunderstorms. Near steady temperature in the mid-90s. South winds 5 to 10 miles an hour with gusts up to 20 miles an hour. Chance of rain 40%. Tonight, a chance of thunderstorms. Showers likely. Lows in the lower 70s. East winds around 5 miles an hour. Chance of rain 70%. Sunday, mostly sunny. Highs around 90. East wind.

5 to 10 miles an hour. Sunday night, mostly clear. Lows in the upper 60s. East winds 5 to 10 miles an hour. Monday, sunny. Highs around 90. Northeast winds 5 to 10 miles an hour. Monday night, mostly clear. Lows in the upper 60s. Tuesday, sunny. Highs in the lower 90s. Tuesday night, clear. Lows around 70. Wednesday, sunny. A slight chance of showers and thunderstorms in the afternoon. Highs in the lower 90s. Chance of rain 20%. Wednesday night, mostly clear until midnight, then becoming partly cloudy. Lows in the lower 70s. Thursday, mostly sunny. Highs in the lower 90s. Thursday night, mostly clear. Lows in the mid-70s. Friday, sunny. Highs in the mid-90s. 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It's Stillwater, it was sunny. The temperature was 94 degrees, the dew point 71, and the relative humidity 47%, producing a heat index of 101. The wind was south at 12 miles an hour. The pressure was 30.02 inches and steady. At Guthrie, it was sunny. The temperature was 95. The wind was southwest at 13. Observations from around the region. Skies ranged from mostly sunny to partly sunny. It was 85 at Wichita, 85 at Woodward, and 93 at Oklahoma City. Dallas-Fort Worth reported 93, Tulsa reported 93, and Springfield reported 83. Once again at 1 p.m., it's still water, it was sunny. The temperature was 94, and the heat index was 101. From the Norman Forecast Office, here is the forecast for Stillwater and surrounding area. West of today, sunny with a chance of showers and thunderstorms. Near steady temperature in the mid-90s. South winds 5 to 10 miles an hour with gusts up to 20 miles an hour. Chance of rain 40%. Tonight, a chance of thunderstorms. Showers likely. Lows in the lower 70s. East winds around 5 miles an hour. Chance of rain 70%. Sunday, mostly sunny. Highs around 90. East winds 5 to 10 miles an hour. Sunday night, mostly clear. Lows in the upper 60s. East winds 5 to 10 miles an hour. Monday, sunny. Highs around 90. Northeast winds 5 to 10 miles an hour. Monday night, mostly clear. Lows in the upper 60s. Tuesday, sunny. Highs in the lower 90s. Tuesday night, clear. Lows around 70. Wednesday, sunny. A slight chance of showers and thunderstorms in the afternoon. Highs in the lower 90s. Chance of rain 20%. Wednesday night, mostly clear until midnight, then becoming partly cloudy. Lows in the lower 70s. Thursday, mostly sunny. Highs in the lower 90s. Thursday night, mostly clear. Lows in the mid-70s. Friday, sunny. Highs in the mid-90s. 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It's Stillwater, it was sunny. The temperature was 94 degrees, the dew point 71, and the relative humidity 47%, producing a heat index of 101. The wind was south at 12 miles an hour. The pressure was 30.02 inches and steady. At Guthrie, it was sunny. The temperature was 95. The wind was southwest at 13. Observations from around the region. Skies ranged from mostly sunny to partly sunny. It was 85 at Wichita, 85 at Woodward, and 93 at Oklahoma City. Dallas-Fort Worth reported 93, Tulsa reported 93, and Springfield reported 83. Once again at 1 p.m., it's still water, it was sunny. The temperature was 94, and the heat index was 101. Heat advisory in effect until 8 p.m. Central Daylight Time this evening. What? Heat index values up to 106. Where? Okfuskee, Craig, Creek, Northeast Osage, Wada, Pawnee, Southeast Osage, Washington.

miles an hour. The pressure was 30.01 inches and falling. At Guthrie, it was mostly sunny. The temperature was 94. The wind was southwest at 7. Observations from around the region. At Oklahoma City, it was sunny, with a temperature of 95. At Springfield, it was mostly sunny, with a temperature of 84. It was partly sunny, with a temperature of 88 at Wichita, 94 at Dallas-Fort Worth, and 95 at Tulsa. Once again at 2 p.m., at Stillwater, it was sunny. The temperature was 95, and the heat index was 102. Heat advisory in effect until 8 p.m. Central Daylight Time this evening. What? Heat index values up to 106. Where? Okfuski, Craig, Creek, Northeast Osage, Wada, Pawnee, Southeast Osage, Washington, and Western Osage counties. When? Until 8 p.m. Central Daylight Time this evening. Impacts. Heat-related illnesses are possible, especially impacting those not acclimated to the conditions or those performing strenuous activities. Take extra precautions when outside. Wear lightweight and loose-fitting clothing. Try to limit strenuous activities to early morning or evening. Take action when you see symptoms of heat exhaustion and heat stroke. From the Norman Forecast Office, here is the forecast for Stillwater and surrounding area. Rest of today, sunny with a chance of showers and thunderstorms. Near steady temperature in the mid-90s. South winds 5 to 10 miles an hour with gusts up to 20 miles an hour. Chance of rain 40%. Tonight, a chance of thunderstorms. Showers likely. Lows in the lower 70s. East winds around 5 miles an hour. Chance of rain 70%. Sunday, mostly sunny. Highs around 90. East winds 5 to 10 miles an hour. Sunday night, mostly clear. Lows in the upper 60s. East winds 5 to 10 miles an hour. Monday, sunny. Highs around 90. Northeast winds 5 to 10 miles an hour. Monday night, mostly clear. Lows in the upper 60s. Tuesday, sunny. Highs in the lower 90s. Tuesday night, clear. Lows around 70. Wednesday, sunny. A slight chance of showers and thunderstorms in the afternoon. Highs in the lower 90s. Chance of rain 20%. Wednesday night, mostly clear until midnight, then becoming partly cloudy. Lows in the lower 70s. Thursday, mostly sunny. Highs in the lower 90s. Thursday night, mostly clear. Lows in the mid-70s. Friday, sunny. Highs in the mid-90s. 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It's Stillwater, it was sunny. The temperature was 95 degrees, the dew point 71, and the relative humidity 45%, producing a heat index of 102. The wind was south at 6 miles an hour. The pressure was 30.01 inches and falling. At Guthrie, it was mostly sunny. The temperature was 94. The wind was southwest at 7. Observations from around the region. At Oklahoma City, it was sunny, with a temperature of 95. At Springfield, it was mostly sunny, with a temperature of 84. It was partly sunny, with a temperature of 88 at Wichita, 94 at Dallas-Fort Worth, and 95 at Tulsa. Once again at 2 p.m., at Stillwater, it was sunny. The temperature was 95, and the heat index was 102. Heat advisory in effect until 8 p.m. Central Daylight Time this evening. What? Heat index values up to 106. Where? Okfuski, Craig, Creek, Northeast Osage, Wada, Pawnee, Southeast Osage, Washington, and Western Osage counties. When? Until 8 p.m. Central Daylight Time this evening. Impacts. Heat-related illnesses are possible, especially impacting those not acclimated to the conditions or those performing strenuous activities. Take extra precautions when outside. Wear lightweight and loose-fitting clothing. Try to limit strenuous activities to early morning or evening. Take action when you see symptoms of heat exhaustion and heat stroke. From the Norman Forecast Office, here is the forecast for Stillwater and surrounding areas.

Yeah. Rest of today, sunny with a chance of showers and thunderstorms. Near steady temperature in the mid-90s. South winds 5 to 10 miles an hour with gusts up to 20 miles an hour. Chance of rain 40%. Tonight, a chance of thunderstorms. Showers likely. Lows in the lower 70s. East winds around 5 miles an hour. Chance of rain 70%. Sunday, mostly sunny. Highs around 90. East winds 5 to 10 miles an hour. Sunday night, mostly clear. Lows in the upper 60s. East winds 5 to 10 miles an hour. Monday, sunny. Highs around 90. Northeast winds 5 to 10 miles an hour. Monday night, mostly clear. Lows in the upper 60s. Tuesday, sunny. Highs in the lower 90s. Tuesday night, clear. Lows around 70. Wednesday, sunny. A slight chance of showers and thunderstorms in the afternoon. Highs in the lower 90s. Chance of rain 20%. Wednesday night, mostly clear until midnight, then becoming partly cloudy. Lows in the lower 70s. Thursday, mostly sunny. Highs in the lower 90s. Thursday night, mostly clear. Lows in the mid-70s. Friday, sunny. Highs in the mid-90s. 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It's Stillwater. It was sunny. The temperature was 95 degrees, the dew point 71, and the relative humidity 45%, producing a heat index of 102. The wind was south at 6 miles an hour. The pressure was 30.01 inches and falling. At Guthrie, it was mostly sunny. The temperature was 94. The wind was southwest at 7. Observations from around the region. At Oklahoma City, it was sunny, with a temperature of 95. It was mostly sunny, with a temperature of 89 at Woodward, and 84 at Springfield. It was partly sunny, with a temperature of 88 at Wichita, 94 at Dallas-Fort Worth, and 95 at Tulsa. Once again at 2 p.m., at Stillwater, it was sunny. The temperature was 95, and the heat index was 102. Heat advisory in effect until 8 p.m. Central Daylight Time this evening. What? Heat index values up to 106. Where? Okfuskee, Craig, Creek, Northeast Osage, Wada, Pawnee, Southeast Osage, Washington, and Western Osage counties. When? Until 8 p.m. Central Daylight Time this evening. Impacts. Heat-related illnesses are possible, especially impacting those not acclimated to the conditions or those performing strenuous activities. Take extra precautions when outside. Wear lightweight and loose-fitting clothing. Try to limit strenuous activities to early morning or evening. Take action when you see symptoms of heat exhaustion and heat stroke. From the Norman Forecast Office, here is the forecast for Stillwater and surrounding area. Rest of today, sunny with a chance of showers and thunderstorms. Near steady temperature in the mid-90s. South winds 5 to 10 miles an hour with gusts up to 20 miles an hour. Chance of rain 40%. Tonight, a chance of thunderstorms. Showers likely. Lows in the lower 70s. East winds around 5 miles an hour. Chance of rain 70%. Sunday, mostly sunny. Highs around 90. East winds 5 to 10 miles an hour. Sunday night, mostly clear. Lows in the upper 60s. East winds 5 to 10 miles an hour. Monday, sunny. Highs around 90. Northeast winds 5 to 10 miles an hour. Monday night, mostly clear. Lows in the upper 60s. Tuesday, sunny. Highs in the lower 90s. Tuesday night, clear. Lows around 70. Wednesday, sunny. A slight chance of showers and thunderstorms in the afternoon. Highs in the lower 90s. Chance of rain 20%.

Wednesday night, mostly clear until midnight, then becoming partly cloudy. Lows in the lower 70s. Thursday, mostly sunny. Highs in the lower 90s. Thursday night, mostly clear. Lows in the mid 70s. Friday, sunny. Highs in the mid 90s. 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It's Stillwater, it was sunny. The temperature was 95 degrees, the dew point 71, and the relative humidity 45%, producing a heat index of 102. The wind was south at 6 miles an hour. The pressure was 30.01 inches and falling. At Guthrie, it was mostly sunny. The temperature was 94. The wind was southwest at 7. Observations from around the region. At Oklahoma City, it was sunny, with a temperature of 95. It was mostly sunny, with a temperature of 89 at Woodward, and 84 at Springfield. It was partly sunny, with a temperature of 88 at Wichita, 94 at Dallas-Fort Worth, and 95 at Tulsa. Once again at 2 p.m., at Stillwater, it was sunny. The temperature was 95, and the heat index was 102. Heat advisory in effect until 8 p.m. Central Daylight Time this evening. What? Heat index values up to 106. Where? Okfuski, Craig, Creek, Northeast Osage, Wada, Pawnee, Southeast Osage, Washington, and Western Osage counties. When? Until 8 p.m. Central Daylight Time this evening. Impacts. Heat-related illnesses are possible, especially impacting those not acclimated to the conditions or those performing strenuous activities. Take extra precautions when outside. Wear lightweight and loose-fitting clothing. Try to limit strenuous activities to early morning or evening. Take action when you see symptoms of heat exhaustion and heat stroke. From the Norman Forecast Office, here is the forecast for Stillwater and surrounding area. Rest of today, sunny with a chance of showers and thunderstorms. Near steady temperature in the mid-90s. South winds 5 to 10 miles an hour with gusts up to 20 miles an hour. Chance of rain 40%. Tonight, a chance of thunderstorms. Showers likely. Lows in the lower 70s. East winds around 5 miles an hour. Chance of rain 70%. Sunday, mostly sunny. Highs around 90. East winds 5 to 10 miles an hour. Sunday night, mostly clear. Lows in the upper 60s. East winds 5 to 10 miles an hour. Monday, sunny. Highs around 90. Northeast winds 5 to 10 miles an hour. Monday night, mostly clear. Lows in the upper 60s. Tuesday, sunny. Highs in the lower 90s. Tuesday night, clear. Lows around 70. Wednesday, sunny. A slight chance of showers and thunderstorms in the afternoon. Highs in the lower 90s. Chance of rain 20%. Wednesday night, mostly clear until midnight, then becoming partly cloudy. Lows in the lower 70s. Thursday, mostly sunny. Highs in the lower 90s. Thursday night, mostly clear. Lows in the mid-70s. Friday, sunny. Highs in the mid-90s. 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It's Stillwater, it was sunny. The temperature was 95 degrees, the dew point 71, and the relative humidity 45%, producing a heat index of 102. The wind was south at 6 miles an hour. The pressure was 30.01 inches and falling. At Guthrie, it was mostly sunny. The temperature was 94. The wind was southwest at 7. Observations from around the region. At Oklahoma City, it was sunny, with a temperature of 95. It was mostly sunny, with a temperature of 89 at Woodward and 84 at Springfield. It was partly sunny, with a temperature of 88 at Wichita, 94 at Dallas-Fort Worth, and 95 at Tulsa. Once again at 2 p.m., at Stillwater, it was sunny. The temperature was 95, and the heat index was 102. Heat advisory in effect until 8 p.m. Central Daylight Time this evening. What? Heat index values up to 106.

Ware, Okfuskee, Craig, Creek, Northeast Osage, Wada, Pawnee, Southeast Osage, Washington, and Western Osage counties. When, until 8 p.m. Central Daylight Time this evening. Impacts. Heat-related illnesses are possible, especially impacting those not acclimated to the conditions or those performing strenuous activities. Take extra precautions when outside. Wear lightweight and loose-fitting clothing. Try to limit strenuous activities to early morning or evening. Take action when you see symptoms of heat exhaustion and heat stroke. From the Norman Forecast Office, here is the forecast for Stillwater and surrounding area. Rest of today, sunny with a chance of showers and thunderstorms. Near steady temperature in the mid-90s. South winds 5 to 10 miles an hour with gusts up to 20 miles an hour. Chance of rain 40%. Tonight, a chance of thunderstorms. Showers likely. Lows in the lower 70s. East winds around 5 miles an hour. Chance of rain 70%. Sunday, mostly sunny. Highs around 90. East winds 5 to 10 miles an hour. Sunday night, mostly clear. Lows in the upper 60s. East winds 5 to 10 miles an hour. Monday, sunny. Highs around 90. Northeast winds 5 to 10 miles an hour. Monday night, mostly clear. Lows in the upper 60s. Tuesday, sunny. Highs in the lower 90s. Tuesday night, clear. Lows around 70. Wednesday, sunny. A slight chance of showers and thunderstorms in the afternoon. Highs in the lower 90s. Chance of rain 20%. Wednesday night, mostly clear until midnight, then becoming partly cloudy. Lows in the lower 70s. Thursday, mostly sunny. Highs in the lower 90s. Thursday night, mostly clear. Lows in the mid-70s. Friday, sunny. Highs in the mid-90s. 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It's Stillwater. It was sunny. The temperature was 95 degrees, the dew point 71, and the relative humidity 45%, producing a heat index of 102. The wind was south at 6 miles an hour. The pressure was 30.01 inches and falling. At Guthrie, it was mostly sunny. The temperature was 94. The wind was southwest at 7. Observations from around the region. At Oklahoma City, it was sunny, with a temperature of 95. It was mostly sunny, with a temperature of 89 at Woodward and 84 at Springfield. It was partly sunny, with a temperature of 88 at Wichita, 94 at Dallas-Fort Worth, and 95 at Tulsa. Once again at 2 p.m., it's Stillwater, it was sunny. The temperature was 95, and the heat index was 102. Heat advisory in effect until 8 p.m. Central Daylight Time this evening. What? Heat index values up to 106. Where? Okfuskee, Craig, Creek, Northeast Osage, Wada, Pawnee, Southeast Osage, Washington, and Western Osage counties. When? Until 8 p.m. Central Daylight Time this evening. Impacts. Heat-related illnesses are possible, especially impacting those not acclimated to the conditions or those performing strenuous activities. Take extra precautions when outside. Wear lightweight and loose-fitting clothing. Try to limit strenuous activities to early morning or evening. Take action when you see symptoms of heat exhaustion and heat stroke. From the Norman Forecast Office, here is the forecast for Stillwater and surrounding area. Rest of today, sunny with a chance of showers and thunderstorms. Near steady temperature in the mid-90s. South winds 5 to 10 miles an hour with gusts up to 20 miles an hour. Chance of rain 40%. Tonight, a chance of thunderstorms. Showers likely. Lows in the lower 70s. East winds around 5 miles an hour. Chance of rain 70%. Sunday, mostly sunny. Highs around 90. East winds 5 to 10 miles an hour. Sunday night, mostly clear. Lows in the upper 60s. East winds 5 to 10 miles an hour. Monday, sunny. Highs around 90. Northeast winds.

5 to 10 miles an hour. Monday night, mostly clear. Lows in the upper 60s. Tuesday, sunny. Highs in the lower 90s. Tuesday night, clear. Lows around 70. Wednesday, sunny. A slight chance of showers and thunderstorms in the afternoon. Highs in the lower 90s. Chance of rain 20%. Wednesday night, mostly clear until midnight, then becoming partly cloudy. Lows in the lower 70s. Thursday, mostly sunny. Highs in the lower 90s. Thursday night, mostly clear. Lows in the mid-70s. Friday, sunny. Highs in the mid-90s. 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It's Stillwater, it was sunny. The temperature was 95 degrees, the dew point 71, and the relative humidity 45%, producing a heat index of 102. The wind was south at 6 miles an hour. The pressure was 30.01 inches and falling. At Guthrie, it was mostly sunny. The temperature was 94. The wind was southwest at 7. Observations from around the region. At Oklahoma City, it was sunny, with a temperature of 95. It was mostly sunny, with a temperature of 89 at Woodward and 84 at Springfield. It was partly sunny, with a temperature of 88 at Wichita, 94 at Dallas-Fort Worth, and 95 at Tulsa. Once again at 2 p.m., at Stillwater, it was sunny. The temperature was 95, and the heat index was 102. 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Heat advisory in effect until 8 p.m. Central Daylight Time this evening. What? Heat index values up to 106. Where? Okfuski, Craig, Creek, Northeast Osage, Wada, Pawnee, Southeast Osage, Washington, and Western Osage counties. When? Until 8 p.m. Central Daylight Time this evening. Impacts. Heat-related illnesses are possible, especially impacting those not acclimated to the conditions or those performing strenuous activities. Take extra precautions when outside. Wear lightweight and loose-fitting clothing. Try to limit strenuous activities to early morning or evening. Take action when you see symptoms of heat exhaustion and heat stroke. From the Norman Forecast Office, here is the forecast for Stillwater and surrounding area. Rest of today, sunny with a chance of showers and thunderstorms. Near steady temperature in the mid-90s. South winds 5 to 10 miles an hour with gusts up to 20 miles an hour. Chance of rain 40%. Tonight, a chance of thunderstorms. Showers likely. Lows in the lower 70s. East winds around 5 miles an hour. Chance of rain 70%. Sunday, mostly sunny. Highs around 90. East winds 5 to 10 miles an hour. Sunday night, mostly clear. Lows in the upper 60s. East winds 5 to 10 miles an hour. Monday, sunny. Highs around 90. Northeast winds 5 to 10 miles an hour. Monday night, mostly clear. Lows in the upper 60s. Tuesday, sunny. Highs in the lower 90s. Tuesday night, clear. Lows around 70. Wednesday, sunny. A slight chance of showers and thunderstorms in the afternoon. Highs in the lower 90s. Chance of rain 20%. Wednesday night, mostly clear until midnight, then becoming partly cloudy. Lows in the lower 70s. Thursday, mostly sunny. Highs in the lower 90s. Thursday night, mostly clear. Lows in the mid-70s. Friday, sunny. Highs in the mid-90s. 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It's Stillwater, it was sunny. The temperature was 95 degrees, the dew point 71, and the relative humidity 45%, producing a heat index of 102. The wind was south at 6 miles an hour. The pressure was 30.01 inches and falling. At Guthrie, it was mostly sunny. The temperature

was 94. The wind was southwest at 7. Observations from around the region. At Oklahoma City, it was sunny, with a temperature of 95. It was mostly sunny, with a temperature of 89 at Woodward, and 84 at Springfield. It was partly sunny, with a temperature of 88 at Wichita, 94 at Dallas-Fort Worth, and 95 at Tulsa. Once again at 2 p.m., at Stillwater, it was sunny. The temperature was 95, and the heat index was 102. Heat advisory. Once again at 2 p.m., at Stillwater, it was sunny. The temperature was 95, and the heat index was 102. Heat advisory in effect until 8 p.m. Central Daylight Time this evening. What? Heat index values up to 106. Where? Okfuski, Craig, Creek, Northeast Osage, Wada, Pawnee, Southeast Osage, Washington, and Western Osage counties. When? Until 8 p.m. Central Daylight Time this evening. Impacts. Heat-related illnesses are possible, especially impacting those not acclimated to the conditions or those performing strenuous activities. Take extra precautions when outside. Wear lightweight and loose-fitting clothing. Try to limit strenuous activities to early morning or evening. Take action when you see symptoms of heat exhaustion and heat stroke. From the Norman Forecast Office, here is the forecast for Stillwater and surrounding area. Rest of today, sunny with a chance of showers and thunderstorms. Near steady temperature in the mid-90s. South wind 5 to 10 miles an hour with gusts up to 20 miles an hour. Chance of rain 40%. Tonight, a chance of thunderstorms. Showers likely. Lows in the lower 70s. East winds around 5 miles an hour. Chance of rain 70%. Sunday, mostly sunny. Highs around 90. East winds 5 to 10 miles an hour. Sunday night, mostly clear. Lows in the upper 60s. East winds 5 to 10 miles an hour. Monday, sunny. Highs around 90. Northeast winds 5 to 10 miles an hour. Monday night, mostly clear. Lows in the upper 60s. Tuesday, sunny. Highs in the lower 90s. Tuesday night, clear. Lows around 70. Wednesday, sunny. A slight chance of showers and thunderstorms in the afternoon. Highs in the lower 90s. Chance of rain 20%. Wednesday night, mostly clear until midnight, then becoming partly cloudy. Lows in the lower 70s. Thursday, mostly sunny. Highs in the lower 90s. Thursday night, mostly clear. Lows in the mid-70s. Friday, sunny. Highs in the mid-90s. 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At Stillwater, it was sunny. The temperature was 95 degrees, the dew point 71, and the relative humidity 45%, producing a heat index of 102. The wind was south at 6 miles an hour. The pressure was 30.01 inches and falling. At Guthrie, it was mostly sunny. The temperature was 94. The wind was southwest at 7. Observations from around the region. At Oklahoma City, it was sunny, with a temperature of 95. It was mostly sunny, with a temperature of 89 at Woodward and 84 at Springfield. It was partly sunny, with a temperature of 88 at Wichita, 94 at Dallas-Fort Worth, and 95 at Tulsa. Once again at 2 p.m., at Stillwater, it was sunny. The temperature was 95, and the heat index was 102. Heat advisory in effect until 8 p.m. Central Daylight Time this evening. What? Heat index values up to 106. Where? Okfuski, Craig, Creek, Northeast Osage, Wada, Pawnee, Southeast Osage, Washington, and Western Osage counties. When? Until 8 p.m. Central Daylight Time this evening. Impacts. Heat-related illnesses are possible, especially impacting those not acclimated to the conditions or those performing strenuous activities. Take extra precautions when outside. Wear lightweight and loose-fitting clothing. Try to limit strenuous activities to early morning or evening. Take action when you see symptoms of heat exhaustion and heat stroke.

from the Norman Forecast Office. Here is the forecast for Stillwater and surrounding area. Rest of today, sunny with a chance of showers and thunderstorms. Near steady temperature in the mid-90s. South winds 5 to 10 miles an hour with gusts up to 20 miles an hour. Chance of rain 40%. Tonight, a chance of thunderstorms. Showers likely. Lows in the lower 70s. East winds around 5 miles an hour. Chance of rain 70%. Sunday, mostly sunny. Highs around 90. East winds 5 to 10 miles an hour. Sunday night, mostly clear. Lows in the upper 60s. East winds 5 to 10 miles an hour. Monday, sunny. Highs around 90. Northeast winds 5 to 10 miles an hour. Monday night, mostly clear. Lows in the upper 60s. Tuesday, sunny. Highs in the lower 90s. Tuesday night, clear. Lows around 70. Wednesday, sunny. A slight chance of showers and thunderstorms in the afternoon. Highs in the lower 90s. Chance of rain 20%. Wednesday night, mostly clear until midnight, then becoming partly cloudy. Lows in the lower 70s. Thursday, mostly sunny. Highs in the lower 90s. Thursday night, mostly clear. Lows in the mid-70s. Friday, sunny. Highs in the mid-90s. 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It's Stillwater, it was sunny. The temperature was 95 degrees, the dew point 71, and the relative humidity 45%, producing a heat index of 102. The wind was south at 6 miles an hour. The pressure was 30.01 inches and falling. At Guthrie, it was mostly sunny. The temperature was 94. The wind was southwest at 7. Observations from around the region. At Oklahoma City, it was sunny, with a temperature of 95. It was mostly sunny, with a temperature of 89 at Woodward and 84 at Springfield. It was partly sunny, with a temperature of 88 at Wichita, 94 at Dallas-Fort Worth, and 95 at Tulsa. Once again at 2 p.m., at Stillwater, it was sunny. The temperature was 95, and the heat index was 102. Heat advisory in effect until 8 p.m. Central Daylight Time this evening. What? Heat index values up to 106. Where? Okfuski, Craig, Creek, Northeast Osage, Wada, Pawnee, Southeast Osage, Washington, and Western Osage counties. When? Until 8 p.m. Central Daylight Time this evening. Impacts. Heat-related illnesses are possible, especially impacting those not acclimated to the conditions or those performing strenuous activities. Take extra precautions when outside. Wear lightweight and loose-fitting clothing. Try to limit strenuous activities to early morning or evening. Take action when you see symptoms of heat exhaustion and heat stroke. From the Norman Forecast Office, here is the forecast for Stillwater and surrounding area. Rest of today, sunny with a chance of showers and thunderstorms. Near steady temperature in the mid-90s. South winds 5 to 10 miles an hour with gusts up to 20 miles an hour. Chance of rain 40%. Tonight, a chance of thunderstorms. Showers likely. Lows in the lower 70s. East winds around 5 miles an hour. Chance of rain 70%. Sunday, mostly sunny. Highs around 90. East winds 5 to 10 miles an hour. Sunday night, mostly clear. Lows in the upper 60s. East winds 5 to 10 miles an hour. Monday, sunny. Highs around 90. Northeast winds 5 to 10 miles an hour. Monday night, mostly clear. Lows in the upper 60s. Tuesday, sunny. Highs in the lower 90s. Tuesday night, clear. Lows around 70. Wednesday, sunny. A slight chance of showers and thunderstorms in the afternoon. Highs in the lower 90s. Chance of rain 20%. Wednesday night, mostly clear until midnight, then becoming partly cloudy. Lows in the lower 70s. Thursday, mostly sunny. Highs in the lower 90s.

Thursday night, mostly clear. Lows in the mid-70s. Friday, sunny. Highs in the mid-90s. 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It's Stillwater, it was sunny. The temperature was 95 degrees, the dew point 71, and the relative humidity 45%, producing a heat index of 102. The wind was south at 6 miles an hour. The pressure was 30.01 inches and falling. At Guthrie, it was mostly sunny. The temperature was 94. The wind was southwest at 7. Observations from around the region. At Oklahoma City, it was sunny, with a temperature of 95. It was mostly sunny, with a temperature of 89 at Woodward, and 84 at Springfield. It was partly sunny, with a temperature of 88 at Wichita, 94 at Dallas-Fort Worth, and 95 at Tulsa. Once again at 2 p.m., it's Stillwater, it was sunny. The temperature was 95, and the heat index was 102. Heat advisory in effect until 8 p.m. Central Daylight Time this evening. What? Heat index values up to 106. Where? Okfuskee, Craig, Creek, Northeast Osage, Wada, Pawnee, Southeast Osage, Washington, and Western Osage counties. When? Until 8 p.m. Central Daylight Time this evening. Impacts. Heat-related illnesses are possible, especially impacting those not acclimated to the conditions or those performing strenuous activities. Take extra precautions when outside. Wear lightweight and loose-fitting clothing. Try to limit strenuous activities to early morning or evening. Take action when you see symptoms of heat exhaustion and heat stroke. 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From the Norman Forecast Office, here is the forecast for Stillwater and surrounding area. Rest of today, sunny with a chance of showers and thunderstorms. Near steady temperature in the mid-90s. South winds 5 to 10 miles an hour with gusts up to 20 miles an hour. Chance of rain 40%. Tonight, a chance of thunderstorms. Showers likely. Lows in the lower 70s. East winds around 5 miles an hour. Chance of rain 70%. Sunday, mostly sunny. Highs around 90. East winds 5 to 10 miles an hour. Sunday night, mostly clear. Lows in the upper 60s. East winds 5 to 10 miles an hour. Monday, sunny. Highs around 90. Northeast winds 5 to 10 miles an hour. Monday night, mostly clear. Lows in the upper 60s. Tuesday, sunny. Highs in the lower 90s. Tuesday night, clear. Lows around 70. Wednesday, sunny. A slight chance of showers and thunderstorms in the afternoon. Highs in the lower 90s. Chance of rain 20%. Wednesday night, mostly clear until midnight, then becoming partly cloudy. Lows in the lower 70s. Thursday, mostly sunny. Highs in the lower 90s. Thursday night, mostly clear. Lows in the mid-70s. Friday, sunny. Highs in the mid-90s. 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It's Stillwater, it was sunny. The temperature was 95 degrees, the dew point 71, and the relative humidity 45%, producing a heat index of 102. The wind was south at 6 miles an hour. The pressure was 30.01 inches and falling. At Guthrie, it was mostly sunny. The temperature was 94. The wind was southwest at 7. Observations from around the region. At Oklahoma City, it was sunny, with a temperature of 95. It was mostly sunny, with a temperature of 89 at Woodward and 84 at Springfield. It was partly sunny, with a temperature of 88 at Wichita, 94 at Dallas-Fort Worth, and 95 at Tulsa. Once again at 2 p.m., it's Stillwater, it was sunny. The temperature was 95, and the heat index was 102. Heat advisory in effect until 8 p.m. Central Daylight.

time this evening. What? Heat index values up to 106. Where? Okfuskee, Craig, Creek, Northeast Osage, Wada, Pawnee, Southeast Osage, Washington, and Western Osage counties. When? Until 8 p.m. Central Daylight Time this evening. Impacts. Heat-related illnesses are possible, especially impacting those not acclimated to the conditions or those performing strenuous activities. Take extra precautions when outside. Wear lightweight and loose-fitting clothing. Try to limit strenuous activities to early morning or evening. Take action when you see symptoms of heat exhaustion and heat stroke. From the Norman Forecast Office, here is the forecast for Stillwater and surrounding area. Rest of today, sunny with a chance of showers and thunderstorms. Near steady temperature in the mid-90s. South winds 5 to 10 miles an hour with gusts up to 20 miles an hour. Chance of rain 40%. Tonight, a chance of thunderstorms. Showers likely. Lows in the lower 70s. East winds around 5 miles an hour. Chance of rain 70%. Sunday, mostly sunny. Highs around 90. East winds 5 to 10 miles an hour. Sunday night, mostly clear. Lows in the upper 60s. East winds 5 to 10 miles an hour. Monday, sunny. Highs around 90. Northeast winds 5 to 10 miles an hour. Monday night, mostly clear. Lows in the upper 60s. Tuesday, sunny. Highs in the lower 90s. Tuesday night, clear. Lows around 70. Wednesday, sunny. A slight chance of showers and thunderstorms in the afternoon. Highs in the lower 90s. Chance of rain 20%. Wednesday night, mostly clear until midnight, then becoming partly cloudy. Lows in the lower 70s. Thursday, mostly sunny. Highs in the lower 90s. Thursday night, mostly clear. Lows in the mid-70s. Friday, sunny. Highs in the mid-90s. 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It's Stillwater, it was sunny. The temperature was 95 degrees, the dew point 71, and the relative humidity 45%, producing a heat index of 102. The wind was south at 6 miles an hour. The pressure was 30.01 inches and falling. At Guthrie, it was mostly sunny. The temperature was 94. The wind was southwest at 7. Observations from around the region. At Oklahoma City, it was sunny, with a temperature of 95. It was mostly sunny, with a temperature of 89 at Woodward and 84 at Springfield. It was partly sunny, with a temperature of 88 at Wichita, 94 at Dallas-Fort Worth, and 95 at Tulsa. Once again at 2 p.m., at Stillwater, it was sunny. The temperature was 95, and the heat index was 102. Heat advisory in effect until 8 p.m. Central Daylight Time this evening. What? Heat index values up to 106. Where? Okfuskee, Craig, Creek, Northeast Osage, Wada, Pawnee, Southeast Osage, Washington, and Western Osage counties. When? Until 8 p.m. Central Daylight Time this evening. Impacts. Heat-related illnesses are possible, especially impacting those not acclimated to the conditions or those performing strenuous activities. Take extra precautions when outside. Wear lightweight and loose-fitting clothing. Try to limit strenuous activities to early morning or evening. Take action when you see symptoms of heat exhaustion and heat stroke. From the Norman Forecast Office, here is the forecast for Stillwater and surrounding area. Rest of today, sunny with a chance of showers and thunderstorms. Near steady temperature in the mid-90s. South winds 5 to 10 miles an hour with gusts up to 20 miles an hour. Chance of rain 40%. Tonight, a chance of thunderstorms. Showers likely. Lows in the lower 70s. East winds around 5 miles an hour. Chance of rain 70%. Sunday, mostly sunny. Highs around 90. East winds 5 to 10 miles an hour. Sunday night, mostly clear. Lows in the upper 60s. East winds 5 to 10 miles an hour.

10%. Wednesday night, mostly clear until midnight, then becoming partly cloudy. Lows in the lower 70s. Thursday, mostly sunny. Highs in the lower 90s. Thursday night, mostly clear. Lows in the mid 70s. Friday, sunny. Highs in the mid 90s. 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It's Stillwater, it was sunny. The temperature was 95 degrees, the dew point 71, and the relative humidity 45%, producing a heat index of 102. The wind was south at 6 miles an hour. The pressure was 30.01 inches and falling. At Guthrie, it was mostly sunny. The temperature was 94. The wind was southwest at 7. Observations from around the region. At Oklahoma City, it was sunny, with a temperature of 95. It was mostly sunny, with a temperature of 89 at Woodward and 84 at Springfield. It was partly sunny, with a temperature of 88 at Wichita, 94 at Dallas-Fort Worth, and 95 at Tulsa. Once again at 2 p.m., at Stillwater, it was sunny. The temperature was 95, and the heat index was 102. Heat advisory in effect until 8 p.m. Central Daylight Time this evening. What? Heat index values up to 106. Where? Okfuski, Craig, Creek, Northeast Osage, Nuada, Pawnee, Southeast Osage, Washington, and Western Osage counties. When? Until 8 p.m. Central Daylight Time this evening. Impacts. Heat-related illnesses are possible, especially impacting those not acclimated to the conditions or those performing strenuous activities. Take extra precautions when outside. Wear lightweight and loose-fitting clothing. Try to limit strenuous activities to early morning or evening. Take action when you see symptoms of heat exhaustion and heat stroke. From the Norman Forecast Office, here is the forecast for Stillwater and surrounding area. Rest of today, sunny with a chance of showers and thunderstorms. Near steady temperature in the mid-90s. South winds 5 to 10 miles an hour with gusts up to 20 miles an hour. Chance of rain 40%. Tonight, a chance of thunderstorms. Showers likely. Lows in the lower 70s. East winds around 5 miles an hour. Chance of rain 70%. Sunday, mostly sunny. Highs around 90. East winds 5 to 10 miles an hour. Sunday night, mostly clear. Lows in the upper 60s. East winds 5 to 10 miles an hour. Monday, sunny. Highs around 90. Northeast winds 5 to 10 miles an hour. Monday night, mostly clear. Lows in the upper 60s. Tuesday, sunny. Highs in the lower 90s. Tuesday night, clear. Lows around 70. Wednesday, sunny. A slight chance of showers and thunderstorms in the afternoon. Highs in the lower 90s. Chance of rain 20%. Wednesday night, mostly clear until midnight, then becoming partly cloudy. Lows in the lower 70s. Thursday, mostly sunny. Highs in the lower 90s. Thursday night, mostly clear. Lows in the mid-70s. Friday, sunny. Highs in the mid-90s. You are listening to Stillwater Weather Radio, and here are 3 p.m. weather observations. It's Stillwater, it was mostly sunny. The temperature was 96 degrees, the dew point 70, and the relative humidity 42%, producing a heat index of 102. The wind was southwest at 7 miles an hour. The pressure was 29.99 inches and falling. At Ponca City, it was mostly sunny. The temperature was 92, the dew point 72, and the relative humidity 51%. The pressure was 29.99 inches and falling. At Guthrie, it was partly sunny. The temperature was 96, the dew point 69, and the relative humidity 41%, producing a heat index of 102. The wind was south at 6.

was 29.98 inches and falling. Observations from around the region. At Springfield, it was sunny with a temperature of 86. At Oklahoma City, it was mostly sunny with a temperature of 96. It was partly sunny with a temperature of 89 at Wichita, 96 at Dallas-Fort Worth, and 96 at Tulsa. Once again at 3 p.m., at Stillwater, it was mostly sunny. The temperature was 96, and the heat index was 102. Heat advisory in effect until 8 p.m. Central Daylight Time this evening. What? Heat index values up to 106. Where? Okfuskee, Craig, Creek, Northeast Osage, Wada, Pawnee, Southeast Osage, Washington, and Western Osage counties. When? Until 8 p.m. Central Daylight Time this evening. Impacts. Heat-related illnesses are possible, especially impacting those not acclimated to the conditions or those performing strenuous activities. Take extra precautions when outside. Wear lightweight and loose-fitting clothing. Try to limit strenuous activities to early morning or evening. Take action when you see symptoms of heat exhaustion and heat stroke. From the Norman Forecast Office, here is the forecast for Stillwater and surrounding area. Rest of today, sunny with a chance of showers and thunderstorms. Near steady temperature in the mid-90s. South winds 5 to 10 miles an hour with gusts up to 20 miles an hour. Chance of rain 40%. Tonight, a chance of thunderstorms. Showers likely. Lows in the lower 70s. East winds around 5 miles an hour. Chance of rain 70%. Sunday, mostly sunny. Highs around 90. East winds 5 to 10 miles an hour. Sunday night, mostly clear. Lows in the upper 60s. East winds 5 to 10 miles an hour. Monday, sunny. Highs around 90.

2.72, and the relative humidity 51%. The pressure was 29.99 inches and falling. At Guthrie, it was partly sunny. The temperature was 96, the dew point 69, and the relative humidity 41%, producing a heat index of 102. The wind was south at 6. The pressure was 29.98 inches and falling. Observations from around the region. At Springfield, it was sunny, with a temperature of 86. At Oklahoma City, it was mostly sunny, with a temperature of 96. It was partly sunny, with a temperature of 89 at Wichita, 96 at Dallas-Fort Worth, and 96 at Tulsa. Once again at 3 p.m., at Stillwater, it was mostly sunny. The temperature was 96, and the heat index was 102. Heat advisory in effect until 8 p.m. Central Daylight Time this evening. What? Heat index values up to 106. Where? Okfuski, Craig, Creek, Northeast Osage, Wada, Pawnee, Southeast Osage, Washington, and Western Osage counties. When? Until 8 p.m. Central Daylight Time this evening. Impacts. Heat-related illnesses are possible, especially impacting those not acclimated to the conditions or those performing strenuous activities. Take extra precautions when outside. Wear lightweight and loose-fitting clothing. Try to limit strenuous activities to early morning or evening. Take action when you see symptoms of heat exhaustion and heat stroke. From the Norman Forecast Office, here is the forecast for Stillwater and surrounding area. Rest of today, sunny with a chance of showers and thunderstorms. Near steady temperature in the mid-90s. South winds 5 to 10 miles an hour with gusts up to 20 miles an hour. Chance of rain 40%. Tonight, a chance of thunderstorms. Showers likely. Lows in the lower 70s. East winds around 5 miles an hour. Chance of rain 70%. Sunday, mostly sunny. Highs around 90. East winds 5 to 10 miles an hour. Sunday night, mostly clear. Lows in the upper 60s. East winds 5 to 10 miles an hour. Monday, sunny. Highs around 90. Northeast winds 5 to 10 miles an hour. Monday night, mostly clear. Lows in the upper 60s. Tuesday, sunny. Highs in the lower 90s. Tuesday night, clear. Lows around 70. Wednesday, sunny. A slight chance of showers and thunderstorms in the afternoon. Highs in the lower 90s. Chance of rain 20%. Wednesday night, mostly clear until midnight, then becoming partly cloudy. Lows in the lower 70s. Thursday, mostly sunny. Highs in the lower 90s. Thursday night, mostly clear. Lows in the mid-70s. Friday, sunny. Highs in the mid-90s. 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At Stillwater, it was mostly sunny. The temperature was 96 degrees, the dew point 70, and the relative humidity 42%, producing a heat index of 102. The wind was southwest at 7 miles an hour. The pressure was 29.99 inches and falling. At Ponca City, it was mostly sunny. The temperature was 92, the dew point 72, and the relative humidity 51%. The pressure was 29.99 inches and falling. At Guthrie, it was partly sunny. The temperature was 96, the dew point 69, and the relative humidity 41%, producing a heat index of 102. The wind was south at 6. The pressure was 29.98 inches and falling. Observations from around the region. At Springfield, it was sunny, with a temperature of 86. At Oklahoma City, it was mostly sunny, with a temperature of 96. It was partly sunny, with a temperature of 89 at Wichita, 96 at Dallas-Fort Worth, and 96 at Tulsa. Once again at 3 p.m., at Stillwater, it was mostly sunny. The temperature was 96, and the heat index was 102. You're listening to Stillwater Weather Radio, and here are 3 p.m. weather observations. At Stillwater, it was mostly sunny. The temperature was 96 degrees,

0: dew point 70, and the relative humidity 42%, producing a heat index of 102. The wind was southwest at 7 miles an hour. The pressure was 29.99 inches and falling. At Guthrie, it was partly sunny. The temperature was 96, and the heat index was 102. The wind was south at 6. Observations from around the region. It was sunny, with a temperature of 92 at Woodward and 86 at Springfield. At Oklahoma City, it was mostly sunny, with a temperature of 96. It was partly sunny, with a temperature of 89 at Wichita, 96 at Dallas-Fort Worth, and 96 at Tulsa. Once again at 3 p.m., at Stillwater, it was mostly sunny. The temperature was 96, and the heat index was 102. 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Heat advisory in effect until 8 p.m. Central Daylight Time this evening. What? Heat index values up to 106. Where? Okfuski, Craig, Creek, Northeast Osage, Wada, Pawnee, Southeast Osage, Washington, and Western Osage counties. When? Until 8 p.m. Central Daylight Time this evening. Impacts. Heat-related illnesses are possible, especially impacting those not acclimated to the conditions or those performing strenuous activities. Take extra precautions when outside. Wear lightweight and loose-fitting clothing. Try to limit strenuous activities to early morning or evening. Take action when you see symptoms of heat exhaustion and heat stroke.
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0: You are listening to Stillwater Weather Radio, and here are 3 p.m. weather observations. At Stillwater, it was mostly sunny. The temperature was 96 degrees, the dew point 70, and the relative humidity 42%, producing a heat index of 102. The wind was southwest at 7 miles an hour. The pressure was 29.99 inches and falling. At Guthrie, it was partly sunny. The temperature was 96, and the heat index was 102. The wind was south at 6. Observations from around the region. It was sunny, with a temperature of 92 at Woodward and 86 at Springfield. At Oklahoma City, it was mostly sunny, with a temperature of 96. It was partly sunny, with a temperature of 89 at Wichita, 96 at Dallas-Fort Worth, and 96 at Tulsa. Once again at 3 p.m., at Stillwater, it was mostly sunny. The temperature was 96, and the heat index was 102.

The National Weather Service has issued severe thunderstorm watch number 483, effective until 10 p.m. Central Daylight Time. This watch includes the following counties in Oklahoma: Creek, Lincoln, Logan, Noble, Pawnee, and Payne. Remember, a severe thunderstorm watch means that conditions are favorable for the development of severe weather, including large hail and damaging winds, in and close to the watch area. While severe weather may not be imminent, persons should remain alert for rapidly changing weather conditions and listen for later statements and possible warnings. Stay tuned to NOAA Weather Radio, commercial radio and television outlets, or internet sources for the latest severe weather information. Heat advisory in effect until 8 p.m. Central Daylight Time this evening. What? Heat index values up to 106. Where? Okfuskee, Craig, Creek, Northeast Osage, Wada, Pawnee, Southeast Osage, Washington, and Western Osage counties. When? Until 8 p.m. Central Daylight Time this evening. Impacts. Heat-related illnesses are possible, especially impacting those not acclimated.

0: the conditions or those performing strenuous activities. 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From the Norman Forecast Office, here is the forecast for Stillwater and surrounding area. Rest of today, sunny with a chance of showers and thunderstorms. Near steady temperature in the mid-90s. South winds 5 to 10 miles an hour with gusts up to 20 miles an hour. Chance of rain 40%. Tonight, a chance of thunderstorms. Showers likely. Lows in the lower 70s. East winds around 5 miles an hour. Chance of rain 70%. Sunday, mostly sunny. Highs around 90. East winds 5 to 10 miles an hour. Sunday night, mostly clear. Lows in the upper 60s. East winds 5 to 10 miles an hour. Monday, sunny. Highs around 90. Northeast winds 5 to 10 miles an hour. Monday night, mostly clear. Lows in the upper 60s. Tuesday, sunny. Highs in the lower 90s. Tuesday night, clear. Lows around 70. Wednesday, sunny. A slight chance of showers and thunderstorms in the afternoon. Highs in the lower 90s. Chance of rain 20%. Wednesday night, mostly clear until midnight, then becoming partly cloudy. Lows in the lower 70s. Thursday, mostly sunny. Highs in the lower 90s. Thursday night, mostly clear. Lows in the mid-70s. Friday, sunny. Highs in the mid-90s. 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At Stillwater, it was mostly sunny. The temperature was 96 degrees, the dew point 70, and the relative humidity 42%, producing a heat index of 102. The wind was southwest at 7 miles an hour. The pressure was 29.99 inches and falling. At Guthrie, it was partly sunny. The temperature was 96, and the heat index was 102. The wind was south at 6. Observations from around the region. It was sunny, with a temperature of 92 at Woodward and 86 at Springfield. At Oklahoma City, it was mostly sunny, with a temperature of 96. It was partly sunny, with a temperature of 89 at Wichita, 96 at Dallas-Fort Worth, and 96 at Tulsa. Once again at 3 p.m., at Stillwater, it was mostly sunny. The temperature was 96, and the heat index was 102. The National Weather Service has issued severe thunderstorm watch number 483, effective until 10 p.m. Central Daylight Time. This watch includes the following counties in Oklahoma: Creek, Lincoln, Logan, Noble, Pawnee, and Payne. Remember, a severe thunderstorm watch means that conditions are favorable for the development of severe weather, including large hail and damaging winds, in and close to the watch area. While severe weather may not be imminent, persons should remain alert for rapidly changing weather conditions and listen for later statements and possible warnings. Stay tuned to NOAA Weather Radio, commercial radio and television outlets, or internet sources for the latest severe weather information.
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0: Heat advisory in effect until 8 p.m. Central Daylight Time this evening. What? Heat index values up to 106. Where? Okfuskee, Craig, Creek, Northeast Osage, Wada, Pawnee, Southeast Osage, Washington, and Western Osage counties. When? Until 8 p.m. Central Daylight Time this evening. Impacts. Heat-related illnesses are possible, especially impacting those not acclimated to the conditions or those performing strenuous activities. Take extra precautions when outside. Wear lightweight and loose-fitting clothing. Try to limit strenuous activities to early morning or evening. Take action when you see symptoms of heat exhaustion and heat stroke. From the normal

forecast offers. Here is the forecast for Stillwater and surrounding area. Rest of today, sunny with a chance of showers and thunderstorms. Near steady temperature in the mid-90s. South winds 5 to 10 miles an hour with gusts up to 20 miles an hour. Chance of rain 40%. Tonight, a chance of thunderstorms. Showers likely. Lows in the lower 70s. East winds around 5 miles an hour. Chance of rain 70%. Sunday, mostly sunny. Highs around 90. East winds 5 to 10 miles an hour. Sunday night, mostly clear. Lows in the upper 60s. East winds 5 to 10 miles an hour. Monday, sunny. Highs around 90. Northeast winds 5 to 10 miles an hour. Monday night, mostly clear. Lows in the upper 60s. Tuesday, sunny. Highs in the lower 90s. Tuesday night, clear. Lows around 70. Wednesday, sunny. A slight chance of showers and thunderstorms in the afternoon. Highs in the lower 90s. Chance of rain 20%. Wednesday night, mostly clear until midnight, then becoming partly cloudy. Lows in the lower 70s. Thursday, mostly sunny. Highs in the lower 90s. Thursday night, mostly clear. Lows in the mid-70s. Friday, sunny. Highs in the mid-90s. 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It's Stillwater, it was mostly sunny. The temperature was 96 degrees, the dew point 70, and the relative humidity 42%, producing a heat index of 102. The wind was southwest at 7 miles an hour. The pressure was 29.99 inches and falling. At Guthrie, it was partly sunny. The temperature was 96, and the heat index was 102. The wind was south at 6. Observations from around the region. It was sunny, with a temperature of 92 at Woodward, and 86 at Springfield. At Oklahoma City, it was mostly sunny, with a temperature of 96. It was partly sunny, with a temperature of 89 at Wichita, 96 at Dallas-Fort Worth, and 96 at Tulsa. Once again at 3 p.m., it's Stillwater, it was mostly sunny. The temperature was 96, and the heat index was 102. The National Weather Service has issued severe thunderstorm watch number 483, effective until 10 p.m. Central Daylight Time. This watch includes the following counties in Oklahoma: Creek, Lincoln, Logan, Noble, Pawnee, and Payne. Remember, a severe thunderstorm watch means that conditions are favorable for the development of severe weather, including large hail and damaging winds, in and close to the watch area. While severe weather may not be imminent, persons should remain alert for rapidly changing weather conditions and listen for later statements and possible warnings. Stay tuned to NOAA Weather Radio, commercial radio and television outlets, or internet sources for the latest severe weather information. Heat advisory in effect until 8 p.m. Central Daylight Time this evening. What? Heat index values up to 106. Where? Okfuskee, Craig, Creek, Northeast Osage, Wada, Pawnee, Southeast Osage, Washington, and Western Osage counties. When? Until 8 p.m. Central Daylight Time this evening. Impacts. Heat-related illnesses are possible, especially impacting those not acclimated to the conditions or those performing strenuous activities. Take extra precautions when outside. Wear lightweight and loose-fitting clothing. Try to limit strenuous activities to early morning or evening. Take action when you see symptoms of heat exhaustion and heat stroke. From the Norman Forecast Office, here is the forecast for Stillwater and surrounding area. Rest of today, sunny with a chance of showers and thunderstorms. Near steady temperature in the mid-90s. South winds 5 to 10 miles an hour with gusts up to 20 miles an hour. Chance of rain 40%. Tonight, a chance of thunderstorms. Showers likely. Lows in the lower 70s. East winds around 5 miles an hour. Chance of rain 70%. Sunday, mostly sunny. Highs around 90. East winds 5 to 10 miles an hour. Sunday night, mostly clear.

lows in the upper 60s. East winds 5 to 10 miles an hour. Monday, sunny. Highs around 90. Northeast winds 5 to 10 miles an hour. Monday night, mostly clear. Lows in the upper 60s. Tuesday, sunny. Highs in the lower 90s. Tuesday night, clear. Lows around 70. Wednesday, sunny. A slight chance of showers and thunderstorms in the afternoon. Highs in the lower 90s. Chance of rain 20%. Wednesday night, mostly clear until midnight, then becoming partly cloudy. Lows in the lower 70s. Thursday, mostly sunny. Highs in the lower 90s. Thursday night, mostly clear. Lows in the mid 70s. Friday, sunny. Highs in the mid 90s. 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At Stillwater, it was mostly sunny. The temperature was 96 degrees, the dew point 70, and the relative humidity 42%, producing a heat index of 102. The wind was southwest at 7 miles an hour. The pressure was 29.99 inches and falling. At Guthrie, it was partly sunny. The temperature was 96, and the heat index was 102. The wind was south at 6. Observations from around the region. It was sunny, with a temperature of 92 at Woodward and 86 at Springfield. At Oklahoma City, it was mostly sunny, with a temperature of 96. It was partly sunny, with a temperature of 89 at Wichita, 96 at Dallas-Fort Worth, and 96 at Tulsa. Once again at 3 p.m., at Stillwater, it was mostly sunny. The temperature was 96, and the heat index was 102. The National Weather Service has issued severe thunderstorm watch number 483, effective until 10 p.m. Central Daylight Time. This watch includes the following counties in Oklahoma: Creek, Lincoln, Logan, Noble, Pawnee, and Payne. Remember, a severe thunderstorm watch means that conditions are favorable for the development of severe weather, including large hail and damaging winds, in and close to the watch area. While severe weather may not be imminent, persons should remain alert for rapidly changing weather conditions and listen for later statements and possible warnings. Stay tuned to NOAA Weather Radio, commercial radio and television outlets, or internet sources for the latest severe weather information. Heat advisory in effect until 8 p.m. Central Daylight Time this evening. What? Heat index values up to 106. Where? Okfuski, Craig, Creek, Northeast Osage, Wada, Pawnee, Southeast Osage, Washington, and Western Osage counties. When? Until 8 p.m. Central Daylight Time this evening. Impacts. Heat-related illnesses are possible, especially impacting those not acclimated to the conditions or those performing strenuous activities. Take extra precautions when outside. Wear lightweight and loose-fitting clothing. Try to limit strenuous activities to early morning or evening. Take action when you see symptoms of heat exhaustion and heat stroke. From the Norman Forecast Office, here is the forecast for Stillwater and surrounding area. Rest of today, sunny with a chance of showers and thunderstorms. Near steady temperature in the mid-90s. South winds 5 to 10 miles an hour with gusts up to 20 miles an hour. Chance of rain 40%. Tonight, a chance of thunderstorms. Showers likely. Lows in the lower 70s. East winds around 5 miles an hour. Chance of rain 70%. Sunday, mostly sunny. Highs around 90. East winds 5 to 10 miles an hour. Sunday night, mostly clear. Lows in the upper 60s. East winds 5 to 10 miles an hour. Monday, sunny. Highs around 90. Northeast winds 5 to 10 miles an hour. Monday night, mostly clear. Lows in the upper 60s. Tuesday, sunny. Highs in the lower 90s. Tuesday night, clear. Lows around 70. Wednesday, sunny. A slight chance of showers and thunderstorms in the afternoon. Lows around 70. Wednesday, sunny. A slight chance of showers and thunderstorms in the afternoon. Highs in the lower 90s.

0: chance of rain 20%. Wednesday night, mostly clear until midnight, then becoming partly cloudy. Lows in the lower 70s. Thursday, mostly sunny. Highs in the lower 90s. Thursday night, mostly clear. Lows in the mid 70s. Friday, sunny. Highs in the mid 90s. 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It's Stillwater, it was mostly sunny. The temperature was 96 degrees, the dew point 70, and the relative humidity 42%, producing a heat index of 102. The wind was southwest at 7 miles an hour. The pressure was 29.99 inches and falling. At Guthrie, it was partly sunny. The temperature was 96, and the heat index was 102. The wind was south at 6. Observations from around the region. It was sunny, with a temperature of 92 at Woodward, and 86 at Springfield. At Oklahoma City, it was mostly sunny, with a temperature of 96. It was partly sunny, with a temperature of 89 at Wichita, 96 at Dallas-Fort Worth, and 96 at Tulsa. Once again at 3 p.m., at Stillwater, it was mostly sunny. The temperature was 96, and the heat index was 102. The National Weather Service has issued severe thunderstorm watch number 483, effective until 10 p.m. Central Daylight Time. This watch includes the following counties in Oklahoma: Creek, Lincoln, Logan, Noble, Pawnee, and Payne. Remember, a severe thunderstorm watch means that conditions are favorable for the development of severe weather, including large hail and damaging winds, in and close to the watch area. While severe weather may not be imminent, persons should remain alert for rapidly changing weather conditions and listen for later statements and possible warnings. Stay tuned to NOAA Weather Radio, commercial radio and television outlets, or internet sources for the latest severe weather information. Heat advisory in effect until 8 p.m. Central Daylight Time this evening. What? Heat index values up to 106. Where? Okfuskee, Craig, Creek, Northeast Osage, Wada, Pawnee, Southeast Osage, Washington, and Western Osage counties. When? Until 8 p.m. Central Daylight Time this evening. Impacts. Heat-related illnesses are possible, especially impacting those not acclimated to the conditions or those performing strenuous activities. Take extra precautions when outside. Wear lightweight and loose-fitting clothing. Try to limit strenuous activities to early morning or evening. Take action when you see symptoms of heat exhaustion and heat stroke. From the Norman Forecast Office, here is the forecast for Stillwater and surrounding area. Rest of today, sunny with a chance of showers and thunderstorms. Near steady temperature in the mid-90s. South winds 5 to 10 miles an hour with gusts up to 20 miles an hour. Chance of rain 40%. Tonight, a chance of thunderstorms. Showers likely. Lows in the lower 70s. East winds around 5 miles an hour. Chance of rain 70%. Sunday, mostly sunny. Highs around 90. East winds 5 to 10 miles an hour. Sunday night, mostly clear. Lows in the upper 60s. East winds 5 to 10 miles an hour. Monday, sunny. Highs around 90. Northeast winds 5 to 10 miles an hour. Monday night, mostly clear. Lows in the upper 60s. Tuesday, sunny. Highs in the lower 90s. Tuesday night, clear. Lows around 70. Wednesday, sunny. A slight chance of showers and thunderstorms in the afternoon. Highs in the lower 90s. Chance of rain 20%. Wednesday night, mostly clear until midnight, then becoming partly cloudy. Lows in the lower 70s. Thursday, mostly sunny. Highs in the lower 90s. Thursday night, mostly clear. Lows in the mid-70s. Friday, sunny. Highs in the mid-90s.
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1: You are listening to Stillwater Weather Radio, and here are 3 p.m. weather observations. At Stillwater, it was mostly sunny. The temperature was 96 degrees, the dew point 70, and the relative humidity 42%, producing a heat index of 102. The wind was southwest at 7 miles an hour. The pressure was 29.99 inches and falling. At Guthrie, it was partly sunny. The temperature was 96, and the heat index was 102. The wind was south at 6. Observations from around the region. It was sunny, with a temperature of 92 at Woodward and 86 at Springfield. At Oklahoma City, it was mostly sunny, with a temperature of 96. It was partly sunny, with a temperature of 89 at Wichita, 96 at Dallas-Fort Worth, and 96 at Tulsa. Once again at 3 p.m., at Stillwater, it was mostly sunny. The temperature was 96, and the heat index was 102. The National Weather Service has issued severe thunderstorm watch number 483, effective until 10 p.m. Central Daylight Time. This watch includes the following counties in Oklahoma: Creek, Lincoln, Logan, Noble, Pawnee, and Payne. Remember, a severe thunderstorm watch means that conditions are favorable for the development of severe weather, including large hail and damaging winds, in and close to the watch area. While severe weather may not be imminent, persons should remain alert for rapidly changing weather conditions and listen for later statements and possible warnings. Stay tuned to NOAA Weather Radio, commercial radio and television outlets, or internet sources for the latest severe weather information. Heat advisory in effect until 8 p.m. Central Daylight Time this evening. What? Heat index values up to 106. Where? Okfuski, Craig, Creek, Northeast Osage, Wada, Pawnee, Southeast Osage, Washington, and Western Osage counties. When? Until 8 p.m. Central Daylight Time this evening. Impacts. Heat-related illnesses are possible, especially impacting those not acclimated to the conditions or those performing strenuous activities. Take extra precautions when outside. Wear lightweight and loose-fitting clothing. Try to limit strenuous activities to early morning or evening. Take action when you see symptoms of heat exhaustion and heat stroke. From the Norman Forecast Office, here is the forecast for Stillwater and surrounding area. Rest of today, sunny with a chance of showers and thunderstorms. Near steady temperature in the mid-90s. South winds 5 to 10 miles an hour with gusts up to 20 miles an hour. Chance of rain 40%. Tonight, a chance of thunderstorms. Showers likely. Lows in the lower 70s. East winds around 5 miles an hour. Chance of rain 70%. Sunday, mostly sunny. Highs around 90. East winds 5 to 10 miles an hour. Sunday night, mostly clear. Lows in the upper 60s. East winds 5 to 10 miles an hour. Monday, sunny. Highs around 90. Northeast winds 5 to 10 miles an hour. Monday night, mostly clear. Lows in the upper 60s. Tuesday, sunny. Highs in the lower 90s. Tuesday night, clear. Lows around 70. Wednesday, sunny. A slight chance of showers and thunderstorms in the afternoon. Highs in the lower 90s. Chance of rain 20%. Wednesday night, mostly clear until midnight, then becoming partly cloudy. Lows in the lower 70s. Thursday, mostly sunny. Highs in the lower 90s. Thursday night, mostly clear. Lows in the mid-70s. Friday, sunny. Highs in the mid-90s. 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At Stillwater, it was mostly sunny. The temperature was 96 degrees, the dew point 70, and the relative humidity 42%, producing a heat index of 102. The wind was southwest at 7 miles an hour. The pressure was 29.99 inches and falling. At Guthrie, it was partly sunny. The temperature was 96, and the heat index was 102. The wind was south at 6. Observations from around the

0: region. It was sunny, with a temperature of 92 at Woodward and 86 at Springfield. At Oklahoma City, it was mostly sunny, with a temperature of 96. It was partly sunny, with a temperature of 89 at Wichita, 96 at Dallas-Fort Worth, and 96 at Tulsa. Once again at 3 p.m., at Stillwater, it was mostly sunny. The temperature was 96, and the heat index was 102. The National Weather Service has issued severe thunderstorm watch number 483, effective until 10 p.m. Central Daylight Time. This watch includes the following counties, in Oklahoma: Creek, Lincoln, Logan, Noble, Pawnee, and Payne. Remember, a severe thunderstorm watch means that conditions are favorable for the development of severe weather, including large hail and damaging winds, in and close to the watch area. While severe weather may not be imminent, persons should remain alert for rapidly changing weather conditions and listen for later statements and possible warnings. Stay tuned to NOAA Weather Radio, commercial radio and television outlets, or internet sources for the latest severe weather information. Heat advisory in effect until 8 p.m. Central Daylight Time this evening. What? Heat index values up to 106. Where? Okfuskee, Craig, Creek, Northeast Osage, Wada, Pawnee, Southeast Osage, Washington, and Western Osage counties. When? Until 8 p.m. Central Daylight Time this evening. Impacts. Heat-related illnesses are possible, especially impacting those not acclimated to the conditions or those performing strenuous activities. Take extra precautions when outside. Wear lightweight and loose-fitting clothing. Try to limit strenuous activities to early morning or evening. Take action when you see symptoms of heat exhaustion and heat stroke. From the Norman Forecast Office, here is the forecast for Stillwater and surrounding area. Rest of today, sunny with a chance of showers and thunderstorms. Near steady temperature in the mid-90s. South winds 5 to 10 miles an hour with gusts up to 20 miles an hour. Chance of rain 40%. Tonight, a chance of thunderstorms. Showers likely. Lows in the lower 70s. East winds around 5 miles an hour. Chance of rain 70%. Sunday, mostly sunny. Highs around 90. East winds 5 to 10 miles an hour. Sunday night, mostly clear. Lows in the upper 60s. East winds 5 to 10 miles an hour. Monday, sunny. Highs around 90. Northeast winds 5 to 10 miles an hour. Monday night, mostly clear. Lows in the upper 60s. Tuesday, sunny. Highs in the lower 90s. Tuesday night, clear. Lows around 70. Wednesday, sunny. A slight chance of showers and thunderstorms in the afternoon. Highs in the lower 90s. Chance of rain 20%. Wednesday night, mostly clear until midnight, then becoming partly cloudy. Lows in the lower 70s. Thursday, mostly sunny. Highs in the lower 90s. Thursday night, mostly clear. Lows in the mid-70s. Friday, sunny. Highs in the mid-90s. 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At Stillwater, it was mostly sunny. The temperature was 96 degrees, the dew point 70, and the relative humidity 42%, producing a heat index of 102. The wind was southwest at 7 miles an hour. The pressure was 29.99 inches and falling. At Guthrie, it was partly sunny. The temperature was 96, and the heat index was 102. The wind was south at 6. Observations from around the region. It was sunny, with a temperature of 92 at Woodward and 86 at Springfield. At Oklahoma City, it was mostly sunny, with a temperature of 96. It was partly sunny, with a temperature of 89 at Wichita, 96 at Dallas-Fort Worth, and 96 at Tulsa. Once again at 3 p.m., at Stillwater, it was mostly sunny. The temperature was 96, and the heat index was 102. The National Weather Service has issued severe thunderstorm watch number 483, effective until 10 p.m. Central Daylight Time. This watch includes the following counties, in Oklahoma: Creek, Lincoln, Logan, Noble, Pawnee, and Payne. Remember, a severe thunderstorm watch means that conditions are favorable for the development of severe weather, including large hail and damaging winds, in and close to the watch area. While severe weather may not be imminent, persons should remain alert for rapidly changing weather conditions and listen for later statements and possible warnings. Stay tuned to NOAA Weather Radio, commercial radio and television outlets, or internet sources for the latest severe weather information. Heat advisory in effect until 8 p.m. Central Daylight Time this evening. What? Heat index values up to 106. Where? Okfuskee, Craig, Creek, Northeast Osage, Wada, Pawnee, Southeast Osage, Washington, and Western Osage counties. When? Until 8 p.m. Central Daylight Time this evening. Impacts. Heat-related illnesses are possible, especially impacting those not acclimated to the conditions or those performing strenuous activities. Take extra precautions when outside. Wear lightweight and loose-fitting clothing. Try to limit strenuous activities to early morning or evening. Take action when you see symptoms of heat exhaustion and heat stroke. From the Norman Forecast Office, here is the forecast for Stillwater and surrounding area. Rest of today, sunny with a chance of showers and thunderstorms. Near steady temperature in the mid-90s. South winds 5 to 10 miles an hour with gusts up to 20 miles an hour. Chance of rain 40%. Tonight, a chance of thunderstorms. Showers likely. Lows in the lower 70s. East winds around 5 miles an hour. Chance of rain 70%. Sunday, mostly sunny. Highs around 90. East winds 5 to 10 miles an hour. Sunday night, mostly clear. Lows in the upper 60s. East winds 5 to 10 miles an hour. Monday, sunny. Highs around 90. Northeast winds 5 to 10 miles an hour. Monday night, mostly clear. Lows in the upper 60s. Tuesday, sunny. Highs in the lower 90s. Tuesday night, clear. Lows around 70. Wednesday, sunny. A slight chance of showers and thunderstorms in the afternoon. Highs in the lower 90s. Chance of rain 20%. Wednesday night, mostly clear until midnight, then becoming partly cloudy. Lows in the lower 70s. Thursday, mostly sunny. Highs in the lower 90s. Thursday night, mostly clear. Lows in the mid-70s. Friday, sunny. Highs in the mid-90s. 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It's Stillwater, it was mostly sunny. The temperature was 96 degrees, the dew point 70, and the relative humidity 42%, producing a heat index of 102. The wind was southwest at 7 miles an hour. The pressure was 29.99 inches and falling. At Guthrie, it was partly sunny. The temperature was 96, and the heat index was 102. The wind was south at 6. Observations from around the region. It was sunny, with a temperature of 92 at Woodward and 86 at Springfield. At Oklahoma City, it was mostly sunny, with a temperature of 96. It was partly sunny, with a temperature of 89 at Wichita, 96 at Dallas-Fort Worth, and 96 at Tulsa. Once again at 3 p.m., at Stillwater, it was mostly sunny. The temperature was 96, and the heat index was 102.
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0: The National Weather Service has issued severe thunderstorm watch number 483, effective until 10 p.m. Central Daylight Time. This watch includes the following counties in Oklahoma: Creek, Lincoln, Logan, Noble, Pawnee, and Payne. Remember, a severe thunderstorm watch means that conditions are favorable for the development of severe weather, including large hail and damaging winds, in and close to the watch area. While severe weather may not be imminent, persons should remain alert for rapidly changing weather conditions and listen for later statements and possible warnings. Stay tuned to NOAA Weather Radio, commercial radio and television outlets, or internet sources for the latest severe weather information. Heat advisory in effect until 8 p.m. Central Daylight Time this evening. What? Heat index values up to 106. Where? Okfuskee, Craig, Creek, Northeast Osage, Wada, Pawnee, Southeast Osage, Washington, and Western Osage counties. When? Until 8 p.m. Central Daylight Time this evening. Impacts. Heat-related illnesses are possible, especially impacting those not acclimated to the conditions or those performing strenuous activities. Take extra precautions when outside. Wear lightweight and loose-fitting clothing. Try to limit strenuous activities to early morning or evening. Take action when you see symptoms of heat exhaustion and heat stroke. From the Norman Forecast Office, here is the forecast for Stillwater and surrounding area. West of today, sunny with a chance of showers and thunderstorms. Near steady temperature in the mid-90s. South wind 5 to 10 miles an hour with gusts up to 20 miles an hour. Chance of rain 40%. Tonight, a chance of thunderstorms. Showers likely. Lows in the lower 70s. East winds around 5 miles an hour. Chance of rain 70%. Sunday, mostly sunny. Highs around 90. East winds 5 to 10 miles an hour. Sunday night, mostly clear. Lows in the upper 60s. East winds 5 to 10 miles an hour. Monday, sunny. Highs around 90. Northeast winds 5 to 10 miles an hour. Monday night, mostly clear. Lows in the upper 60s. Tuesday, sunny. Highs in the lower 90s. Tuesday night, clear. Lows around 70. Wednesday, sunny. A slight chance of showers and thunderstorms in the afternoon. Highs in the lower 90s. Chance of rain 20%. Wednesday night, mostly clear until midnight, then becoming partly cloudy. Lows in the lower 70s. Thursday, mostly sunny. Highs in the lower 90s. Thursday night, mostly clear. Lows in the mid-70s. Friday, sunny. Highs in the mid-90s. 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It's Stillwater, it was mostly sunny. The temperature was 96 degrees, the dew point 70, and the relative humidity 42%, producing a heat index of 102. The wind was southwest at 7 miles an hour. The pressure was 29.99 inches and falling. At Guthrie, it was partly sunny. The temperature was 96, and the heat index was 102. The wind was south at 6. Observations from around the region. It was sunny, with a temperature of 92 at Woodward and 86 at Springfield. At Oklahoma City, it was mostly sunny, with a temperature of 96. It was partly sunny, with a temperature of 89 at Wichita, 96 at Dallas-Fort Worth, and 96 at Tulsa. Once again at 3 p.m., at Stillwater, it was mostly sunny. The temperature was 96, and the heat index was 102. The National Weather Service has issued severe thunderstorm watch number 483, effective until 10 p.m. Central Daylight Time. This watch includes the following counties in Oklahoma: Creek, Lincoln, Logan, Noble, Pawnee, and Payne. Remember, a severe thunderstorm watch means that conditions are favorable for the development of severe weather, including large hail and damaging winds, in and close to the watch area. While severe weather may not be imminent, persons should remain alert for rapidly changing weather conditions and listen for later statements and possible warnings. Stay tuned to NOAA Weather Radio, commercial radio and television outlets, or internet sources for the latest severe weather information. Heat advisory in effect until 8 p.m. Central Daylight Time this evening. What? Heat index values up to 106. Where? Okfuskee, Craig, Creek, Northeast Osage, Wada, Pawnee, Southeast Osage, Washington, and Western Osage counties. When? Until 8 p.m. Central Daylight Time this evening. impacts. Heat-related illnesses are possible, especially impacting those not acclimated to the conditions or those performing strenuous activities. Take extra precautions when outside. Wear lightweight and loose-fitting clothing. Try to limit strenuous activities to early morning or evening. Take action when you see symptoms of heat exhaustion and heat stroke. From the Norman Forecast Office, here is the forecast for Stillwater and surrounding area. Rest of today, sunny with a chance of showers and thunderstorms. Near steady temperature in the mid-90s. South winds 5 to 10 miles an hour with gusts up to 20 miles an hour. Chance of rain 40%. Tonight, a chance of thunderstorms. Showers likely. Lows in the lower 70s. East winds around 5 miles an hour. Chance of rain 70%. Sunday, mostly sunny. Highs around 90. East winds 5 to 10 miles an hour. Sunday night, mostly clear. Lows in the upper 60s. East winds 5 to 10 miles an hour. Monday, sunny. Highs around 90. Northeast winds 5 to 10 miles an hour. Monday night, mostly clear. Lows in the upper 60s. Tuesday, sunny. Highs in the lower 90s. Tuesday night, clear. Lows around 70. Wednesday, sunny. A slight chance of showers and thunderstorms in the afternoon. Highs in the lower 90s. Chance of rain 20%. Wednesday night, mostly clear until midnight, then becoming partly cloudy. Lows in the lower 70s. Thursday, mostly sunny. Highs in the lower 90s. Thursday night, mostly clear. Lows in the mid-70s. Friday, sunny. Highs in the mid-90s. 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It's Stillwater. It was mostly sunny. The temperature was 96 degrees, the dew point 70, and the relative humidity 42%, producing a heat index of 102. The wind was southwest at 7 miles an hour. The pressure was 29.99 inches and falling. At Guthrie, it was partly sunny. The temperature was 96, and the heat index was 102. The wind was south at 6. Observations from around the region. It was sunny, with a temperature of 92 at Woodward and 86 at Springfield. At Oklahoma City, it was mostly sunny, with a temperature of 96. It was partly sunny, with a temperature of 89 at Wichita, 96 at Dallas-Fort Worth, and 96 at Tulsa. Once again at 3 p.m., at Stillwater, it was mostly sunny. The temperature was 96, and the heat index was 102. The National Weather Service has issued severe thunderstorm watch number 483, effective until 10 p.m. Central Daylight Time. This watch includes the following counties in Oklahoma: Creek, Lincoln, Logan, Noble, Pawnee, and Payne. Remember, a severe thunderstorm watch means that conditions are favorable for the development of severe weather, including large hail and damaging winds, in and close to the watch area. While severe weather may not be imminent, persons should remain alert for rapidly changing weather conditions and listen for later statements and possible warnings. Stay tuned to NOAA Weather Radio, commercial radio and television outlets, or internet sources for the latest severe weather information. Heat advisory in effect until 8 p.m. Central Daylight Time this evening. What? Heat index values up to 106. Where? Okfuski, Craig, Creek, Northeast Osage, Wada, Pawnee, Southeast Osage, Washington, and Western Osage counties. When? Until 8 p.m. Central Daylight Time this evening. Impacts. Heat-related illnesses are possible, especially impacting those not acclimated to the conditions or those performing strenuous activities. Take extra precautions when outside. Wear lightweight and loose-fitting clothing. Try to limit strenuous activities to early morning or evening. Take action when you see symptoms of heat exhaustion and heat stroke. From the Norman Forecast Office, here is the forecast for Stillwater and surrounding area. Rest of today, sunny with a chance of showers and thunderstorms. Near steady temperature in the mid-90s. South winds 5 to 10 miles an hour with gusts up to 20 miles an hour. chance of rain 40%. Tonight, a chance of thunderstorms. Showers likely.

0: lows in the lower 70s. East winds around 5 miles an hour. Chance of rain 70%. Sunday, mostly sunny. Highs around 90. East winds 5 to 10 miles an hour. Sunday night, mostly clear. Lows in the upper 60s. East winds 5 to 10 miles an hour. Monday, sunny. Highs around 90. Northeast winds 5 to 10 miles an hour. Monday night, mostly clear. Lows in the upper 60s. Tuesday, sunny. Highs in the lower 90s. Tuesday night, clear. Lows around 70. Wednesday, sunny. A slight chance of showers and thunderstorms in the afternoon. Highs in the lower 90s. Chance of rain 20%. Wednesday night, mostly clear until midnight, then becoming partly cloudy. Lows in the lower 70s. Thursday, mostly sunny. Highs in the lower 90s. Thursday night, mostly clear. Lows in the mid 70s. Friday, sunny. Highs in the mid 90s. 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It's Stillwater, it was mostly sunny. The temperature was 96 degrees, the dew point 71, and the relative humidity 44%, producing a heat index of 103. The wind was south at 9 miles an hour. The pressure was 29.97 inches and falling. At Guthrie, it was mostly sunny. The temperature was 97, and the heat index was 101. The wind was south at 8. Observations from around the region. At Springfield, it was sunny, with a temperature of 86. It was mostly sunny, with a temperature of 95 at Oklahoma City and 96 at Dallas-Fort Worth. It was partly sunny, with a temperature of 88 at Wichita and 93 at Tulsa. Once again at 4 p.m., at Stillwater, it was mostly sunny. The temperature was 96, and the heat index was 103. The National Weather Service has issued severe thunderstorm watch number 483, effective until 10 p.m. Central Daylight Time. This watch includes the following counties in Oklahoma: Creek, Lincoln, Logan, Noble, Pawnee, and Payne. Remember, a severe thunderstorm watch means that conditions are favorable for the development of severe weather, including large hail and damaging winds, in and close to the watch area. While severe weather may not be imminent, persons should remain alert for rapidly changing weather conditions and listen for later statements and possible warnings. Stay tuned to NOAA Weather Radio, commercial radio and television outlets, or internet sources for the latest severe weather information. Heat advisory in effect until 8 p.m. Central Daylight Time this evening. What? Heat index values up to 106. Where? Okfuski, Craig, Creek, Northeast Osage, Wada, Pawnee, Southeast Osage, Washington, and Western Osage counties. When? Until 8 p.m. Central Daylight Time this evening. Impacts. Heat-related illnesses are possible, especially impacting those not acclimated to the conditions or those performing strenuous activities. Take extra precautions when outside. Wear lightweight and loose-fitting clothing. Try to limit strenuous activities to early morning or evening. 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
0: From the Norman Forecast Office, here is the forecast for Stillwater and surrounding area. Rest of today, sunny with a chance of showers and thunderstorms. Near steady temperature in the mid-90s. South winds 5 to 10 miles an hour with gusts up to 20 miles an hour. Chance of rain 40%. Tonight, a chance of thunderstorms. Showers likely. Lows in the lower 70s. East winds around 5 miles an hour. Chance of rain 70%. Sunday, mostly sunny. Highs around 90. East winds 5 to 10 miles an hour. Sunday night, mostly clear. Lows in the upper 60s.

Friday, sunny. Highs in the mid-90s. You are listening to Stillwater Weather Radio, and here are 4 p.m. weather observations. It's Stillwater, it was mostly sunny. The temperature was 96 degrees, the dew point 71, and the relative humidity 44%, producing a heat index of 103. The wind was south at 9 miles an hour. The pressure was 29.97 inches and falling. At Guthrie, it was mostly sunny. The temperature was 97, and the heat index was 101. The wind was south at 8. Observations from around the region. At Springfield, it was sunny, with a temperature of 86. It was mostly sunny, with a temperature of 95 at Oklahoma City, and 96 at Dallas-Fort Worth. It was partly sunny, with a temperature of 88 at Wichita, and 93 at Tulsa. Once again at 4 p.m., at Stillwater, it was mostly sunny. The temperature was 96, and the heat index was 103. The National Weather Service has issued severe thunderstorm watch number 483, effective until 10 p.m. Central Daylight Time. This watch includes the following counties, in Oklahoma, Creek, Lincoln, Logan, Noble, Pawnee, and Payne. Remember, a severe thunderstorm watch means that conditions are favorable for the development of severe weather, including large hail and damaging winds, in and close to the watch area. While severe weather may not be imminent, persons should remain alert for rapidly changing weather conditions and listen for later statements and possible warnings. Stay tuned to NOAA Weather Radio, commercial radio and television outlets, or internet sources for the latest severe weather information. Heat advisory in effect until 8 p.m. Central Daylight Time this evening. What? Heat index values up to 106. Where? Okfuski, Craig, Creek, Northeast Osage, Wada, Pawnee, Southeast Osage, Washington, and Western Osage counties. When? Until 8 p.m. Central Daylight Time this evening. Impacts. Heat-related illnesses are possible, especially impacting those not acclimated to the conditions or those performing strenuous activities. Take extra precautions when outside. Wear lightweight and loose-fitting clothing. Try to limit strenuous activities to early morning or evening. Take action when you see symptoms of heat exhaustion and heat stroke. From the Norman Forecast Office, here is the forecast for Stillwater and surrounding area. Rest of today, sunny with a chance of showers and thunderstorms. Near steady temperature in the mid-90s. South winds 5 to 10 miles an hour with gusts up to 20 miles an hour. Chance of rain 40%. Tonight, a chance of thunderstorms. Showers likely. Lows in the lower 70s. East winds around 5 miles an hour. Chance of rain 70%. Sunday, mostly sunny. Highs around 90. East winds 5 to 10 miles an hour. Sunday night, mostly clear. Lows in the upper 60s. East winds 5 to 10 miles an hour. Monday, sunny. Highs around 90. Northeast winds 5 to 10 miles an hour. Monday night, mostly clear. Lows in the upper 60s. Tuesday, sunny. Highs in the lower 90s. Tuesday night, clear. Lows around 70. Wednesday, sunny. A slight chance of showers and thunderstorms in the afternoon. Highs in the lower 90s. Chance of rain 20%. Wednesday night, mostly clear until midnight, then becoming partly cloudy. Lows in the lower 70s. Thursday, mostly sunny. Highs in the lower 90s. Thursday night, mostly clear. Lows in the mid-70s. Friday, sunny. Highs in the mid-90s. You are listening to Stillwater Weather Radio, and here are 4 p.m. weather observations. It's Stillwater, it was mostly sunny. The temperature was 96 degrees, the dew point 71, and the relative humidity 44%, producing a heat index of 103. The wind was south at 9 miles an hour. The pressure was 29.97 inches and falling. At Ponca City, it was partly sunny. The temperature was 92, the dew point 72, and the relative humidity 51%. The pressure was 29.97 inches and falling. At Enid, thunder was

reported. The temperature was 86, the dew point 65, and the relative humidity 48%. The wind was south at 29, gusting to 38. The pressure was 29.94 inches and rising. At Guthrie, it was mostly sunny. The temperature was 97, the dew point 67, and the relative humidity 37%, producing a heat index of 101. The wind was south at 8. The pressure was 29.96 inches and falling. Observations from around the region. It was sunny, with a temperature of 92 at Woodward and 86 at Springfield. It was mostly sunny, with a temperature of 95 at Oklahoma City and 96 at Dallas-Fort Worth. It was partly sunny, with a temperature of 88 at Wichita and 93 at Tulsa. Once again at 4 p.m., at Stillwater, it was mostly sunny. The temperature was 96, and the heat index was 103. The National Weather Service has issued severe thunderstorm watch number 483, effective until 10 p.m. Central Daylight Time. This watch includes the following counties in Oklahoma: Creek, Lincoln, Logan, Noble, Pawnee, and Payne. Remember, a severe thunderstorm watch means that conditions are favorable for the development of severe weather, including large hail and damaging winds, in and close to the watch area. While severe weather may not be imminent, persons should remain alert for rapidly changing weather conditions and listen for later statements and possible warnings. Stay tuned to NOAA Weather Radio, commercial radio and television outlets, or internet sources for the latest severe weather information. Heat advisory in effect until 8 p.m. Central Daylight Time this evening. What? Heat index values up to 106. Where? Okfuskee, Craig, Creek, Northeast Osage, Wada, Pawnee, Southeast Osage, Washington, and Western Osage counties. When? Until 8 p.m. Central Daylight Time this evening. Impacts. Heat-related illnesses are possible, especially impacting those not acclimated to the conditions or those performing strenuous activities. Take extra precautions when outside. Wear lightweight and loose-fitting clothing. Try to limit strenuous activities to early morning or evening. Take action when you see symptoms of heat exhaustion and heat stroke. From the Norman Forecast Office, here is the forecast for Stillwater and surrounding area. West of today, sunny with a chance of showers and thunderstorms. Near steady temperature in the mid-90s. South winds 5 to 10 miles an hour with gusts up to 20 miles an hour. Chance of rain 40%. Tonight, a chance of thunderstorms. Showers likely. Lows in the lower 70s. East winds around 5 miles an hour. Chance of rain 70%. Sunday, mostly sunny. Highs around 90. East winds 5 to 10 miles an hour. Sunday night, mostly clear. Lows in the upper 60s. East winds 5 to 10 miles an hour. Monday, sunny. Highs around 90. Northeast winds 5 to 10 miles an hour. Monday night, mostly clear. Lows in the upper 60s. Tuesday, sunny. Highs in the lower 90s. Tuesday night, clear. Lows around 70. Wednesday, sunny. A slight chance of showers and thunderstorms in the afternoon. Highs in the lower 90s. Chance of rain 20%. Wednesday night, mostly clear until midnight, then becoming partly cloudy. Lows in the lower 70s. Thursday, mostly sunny. Highs in the lower 90s. Thursday night, mostly clear. Lows in the mid-70s. Friday, sunny. Highs in the mid-90s. 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At Stillwater, it was mostly sunny. The temperature was 96 degrees, the dew point 71, and the relative humidity 44%, producing a heat index of 103. The wind was south at 9 miles an hour. The pressure was 29.97 inches and falling. At Ponca City, it was partly sunny. The temperature was 92, the dew point 72, and the relative humidity 51%. The pressure was 29.97 inches and falling. At Enid, thunder was reported. The temperature was 86, the dew point 65.

0: 5, and the relative humidity 48%. The wind was south at 29, gusting to 38. The pressure was 29.94 inches and rising. At Guthrie, it was mostly sunny. The temperature was 97, the dew point 67, and the relative humidity 37%, producing a heat index of 101. The wind was south at 8. The pressure was 29.96 inches and falling. Observations from around the region. It was sunny, with a temperature of 92 at Woodward and 86 at Springfield. It was mostly sunny, with a temperature of 95 at Oklahoma City and 96 at Dallas-Fort Worth. It was partly sunny, with a temperature of 88 at Wichita and 93 at Tulsa. Once again at 4 p.m., at Stillwater, it was mostly sunny. The temperature was 96, and the heat index was 103. The National Weather Service has issued severe thunderstorm watch number 483, effective until 10 p.m. Central Daylight Time. This watch includes the following counties in Oklahoma: Creek, Lincoln, Logan, Noble, Pawnee, and Payne. Remember, a severe thunderstorm watch means that conditions are favorable for the development of severe weather, including large hail and damaging winds, in and close to the watch area. While severe weather may not be imminent, persons should remain alert for rapidly changing weather conditions and listen for later statements and possible warnings. Stay tuned to NOAA Weather Radio, commercial radio and television outlets, or internet sources for the latest severe weather information. Heat advisory in effect until 8 p.m. Central Daylight Time this evening. What? Heat index values up to 106. Where? Okfuskee, Craig, Creek, Northeast Osage, Wada, Pawnee, Southeast Osage, Washington, and Western Osage counties. When? Until 8 p.m. Central Daylight Time this evening. Impacts. Heat-related illnesses are possible, especially impacting those not acclimated to the conditions or those performing strenuous activities. Take extra precautions when outside. Wear lightweight and loose-fitting clothing. Try to limit strenuous activities to early morning or evening. Take action when you see symptoms of heat exhaustion and heat stroke. From the Norman Forecast Office, here is the forecast for Stillwater and surrounding area. Rest of today, sunny with a chance of showers and thunderstorms. Near steady temperature in the mid-90s. South winds 5 to 10 miles an hour with gusts up to 20 miles an hour. Chance of rain 40%. Tonight, a chance of thunderstorms. Showers likely. Lows in the lower 70s. East winds around 5 miles an hour. Chance of rain 70%. Sunday, mostly sunny. Highs around 90. East winds 5 to 10 miles an hour. Sunday night, mostly clear. Lows in the upper 60s. East winds 5 to 10 miles an hour. Monday, sunny. Highs around 90. Northeast winds 5 to 10 miles an hour. Monday night, mostly clear. Lows in the upper 60s. Tuesday, sunny. Highs in the lower 90s. Tuesday night, clear. Lows around 70. Wednesday, sunny. A slight chance of showers and thunderstorms in the afternoon. Highs in the lower 90s. Chance of rain 20%. Wednesday night, mostly clear until midnight, then becoming partly cloudy. Lows in the lower 70s. Thursday, mostly sunny. Highs in the lower 90s. Thursday night, mostly clear. Lows in the mid-70s. Friday, sunny. Highs in the mid-90s.
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0: You are listening to Stillwater Weather Radio, and here are 4 p.m. weather observations. At Stillwater, it was mostly sunny. The temperature was 96 degrees, the dew point 71, and the relative humidity 44%, producing a heat index of 103. The wind was south at 9 miles an hour. The pressure was 29.97 inches and falling.

at Parkov City, it was partly sunny. The temperature was 92, the dew point 72, and the relative humidity 51%. The pressure was 29.97 inches and falling. At Enid, thunder was reported. The temperature was 86, the dew point 65, and the relative humidity 48%. The wind was south at 29, gusting to 38. The pressure was 29.94 inches and rising. At Guthrie, it was mostly sunny. The temperature was 97, the dew point 67, and the relative humidity 37%, producing a heat index of 101. The wind was south at 8. The pressure was 29.96 inches and falling. Observations from around the region. It was sunny, with a temperature of 92 at Woodward and 86 at Springfield. It was mostly sunny, with a temperature of 95 at Oklahoma City and 96 at Dallas-Fort Worth. It was partly sunny, with a temperature of 88 at Wichita and 93 at Tulsa. Once again at 4 p.m., at Stillwater, it was mostly sunny. The temperature was 96, and the heat index was 103. The National Weather Service has issued severe thunderstorm watch number 483, effective until 10 p.m. Central Daylight Time. This watch includes the following counties in Oklahoma: Creek, Lincoln, Logan, Noble, Pawnee, and Payne. Remember, a severe thunderstorm watch means that conditions are favorable for the development of severe weather, including large hail and damaging winds, in and close to the watch area. While severe weather may not be imminent, persons should remain alert for rapidly changing weather conditions and listen for later statements and possible warnings. Stay tuned to NOAA Weather Radio, commercial radio and television outlets, or internet sources for the latest severe weather information. Heat advisory in effect until 8 p.m. Central Daylight Time this evening. What? Heat index values up to 106. Where? Okfuskee, Craig, Creek, Northeast Osage, Wada, Pawnee, Southeast Osage, Washington, and Western Osage counties. When? Until 8 p.m. Central Daylight Time this evening. Impacts. Heat-related illnesses are possible, especially impacting those not acclimated to the conditions or those performing strenuous activities. Take extra precautions when outside. Wear lightweight and loose-fitting clothing. Try to limit strenuous activities to early morning or evening. Take action when you see symptoms of heat exhaustion and heat stroke. From the Norman Forecast Office, here is the forecast for Stillwater and surrounding area. Rest of today, sunny with a chance of showers and thunderstorms. Near steady temperature in the mid-90s. South winds 5 to 10 miles an hour with gusts up to 20 miles an hour. Chance of rain 40%. Tonight, a chance of thunderstorms. Showers likely. Lows in the lower 70s. East winds around 5 miles an hour. Chance of rain 70%. Sunday, mostly sunny. Highs around 90. East winds 5 to 10 miles an hour. Sunday night, mostly clear. Lows in the upper 60s. East winds 5 to 10 miles an hour. Monday, sunny. Highs around 90. Northeast winds 5 to 10 miles an hour. Monday night, mostly clear. Lows in the upper 60s. Tuesday, sunny. Highs in the lower 90s. Tuesday night, clear. Lows around 70. Wednesday, sunny. A slight chance of showers and thunderstorms in the afternoon. Highs in the lower 90s. Chance of rain 20%. Wednesday night, mostly clear until midnight, then becoming partly cloudy. Lows in the lower 70s. Thursday, mostly sunny. Highs in the lower 90s. Thursday night, mostly clear. Lows in the mid-70s. Friday, sunny. Highs in the mid-90s. 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At Stillwater, it was mostly sunny. The temperature was 96 degrees, the dew point 71, and the relative humidity 44%, producing a heat index of 103. The wind was south at 9 miles an hour. The pressure was 29.97 inches and falling. At Ponca City, it was partly sunny. The temperature was 90.

2, the dew point 72, and the relative humidity 51%. The pressure was 29.97 inches and falling. An Enid thunder was reported. The temperature was 86, the dew point 65, and the relative humidity 48%. The wind was south at 29, gusting to 38. The pressure was 29.94 inches and rising. At Guthrie, it was mostly sunny. The temperature was 97, the dew point 67, and the relative humidity 37%, producing a heat index of 101. The wind was south at 8. The pressure was 29.96 inches and falling. Observations from around the region. It was sunny, with a temperature of 92 at Woodward and 86 at Springfield. It was mostly sunny, with a temperature of 95 at Oklahoma City and 96 at Dallas-Fort Worth. It was partly sunny, with a temperature of 88 at Wichita and 93 at Tulsa. Once again at 4 p.m., at Stillwater, it was mostly sunny. The temperature was 96, and the heat index was 103. The National Weather Service has issued severe thunderstorm watch number 483, effective until 10 p.m. Central Daylight Time. This watch includes the following counties in Oklahoma: Creek, Lincoln, Logan, Noble, Pawnee, and Payne. Remember, a severe thunderstorm watch means that conditions are favorable for the development of severe weather, including large hail and damaging winds, in and close to the watch area. While severe weather may not be imminent, persons should remain alert for rapidly changing weather conditions and listen for later statements and possible warnings. Stay tuned to NOAA Weather Radio, commercial radio and television outlets, or internet sources for the latest severe weather information. Heat advisory in effect until 8 p.m. Central Daylight Time this evening. What? Heat index values up to 106. Where? Okfuskee, Craig, Creek, Northeast Osage, Wada, Pawnee, Southeast Osage, Washington, and Western Osage counties. When? Until 8 p.m. Central Daylight Time this evening. Impacts. Heat-related illnesses are possible, especially impacting those not acclimated to the conditions or those performing strenuous activities. Take extra precautions when outside. Wear lightweight and loose-fitting clothing. Try to limit strenuous activities to early morning or evening. Take action when you see symptoms of heat exhaustion and heat stroke. From the Norman Forecast Office, here is the forecast for Stillwater and surrounding area. Rest of today, sunny with a chance of showers and thunderstorms. Near steady temperature in the mid-90s. South winds 5 to 10 miles an hour with gusts up to 20 miles an hour. Chance of rain 40%. Tonight, a chance of thunderstorms. Showers likely. Lows in the lower 70s. East winds around 5 miles an hour. Chance of rain 70%. Sunday, mostly sunny. Highs around 90. East winds 5 to 10 miles an hour. Sunday night, mostly clear. Lows in the upper 60s. East winds 5 to 10 miles an hour. Monday, sunny. Highs around 90. Northeast winds 5 to 10 miles an hour. Monday night, mostly clear. Lows in the upper 60s. Tuesday, sunny. Highs in the lower 90s. Tuesday night, clear. Lows around 70. Wednesday, sunny. A slight chance of showers and thunderstorms in the afternoon. Highs in the lower 90s. Chance of rain 20%. A slight chance of showers and thunderstorms in the afternoon. Highs in the lower 90s. Chance of rain 20%. Wednesday night, mostly clear until midnight, then becoming partly cloudy. Lows in the lower 70s. Thursday, mostly sunny. Highs in the lower 90s. Thursday night, mostly clear. Lows in the mid-70s. Friday, sunny. Highs in the mid-90s. 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At Stillwater, it was mostly sunny. The temperature was 96 degrees, the dew point 71, and the relative humidity 44%, producing a heat index of 103. The wind was south at 9 miles an hour. The pressure was 29.97 inches and falling.

0: at Ponca City, it was partly sunny. The temperature was 92, the dew point 72, and the relative humidity 51%. The pressure was 29.97 inches and falling. An evening thunder was reported. The temperature was 86, the dew point 65, and the relative humidity 48%. The wind was south at 29, gusting to 38. The pressure was 29.94 inches and rising. At Guthrie, it was mostly sunny. The temperature was 97, the dew point 67, and the relative humidity 37%, producing a heat index of 101. The wind was south at 8. The pressure was 29.96 inches and falling. Observations from around the region. It was sunny, with a temperature of 92 at Woodward and 86 at Springfield. It was mostly sunny, with a temperature of 95 at Oklahoma City and 96 at Dallas-Fort Worth. It was partly sunny, with a temperature of 88 at Wichita and 93 at Tulsa. Once again at 4 p.m., at Stillwater, it was mostly sunny. The temperature was 96, and the heat index was 103. The National Weather Service has issued severe thunderstorm watch number 483, effective until 10 p.m. Central Daylight Time. This watch includes the following counties in Oklahoma: Creek, Lincoln, Logan, Noble, Pawnee, and Payne. Remember, a severe thunderstorm watch means that conditions are favorable for the development of severe weather, including large hail and damaging winds, in and close to the watch area. While severe weather may not be imminent, persons should remain alert for rapidly changing weather conditions and listen for later statements and possible warnings. Stay tuned to NOAA Weather Radio, commercial radio and television outlets, or internet sources for the latest severe weather information. Heat advisory in effect until 8 p.m. Central Daylight Time this evening. What? Heat index values up to 106. Where? Okfuskee, Craig, Creek, Northeast Osage, Wada, Pawnee, Southeast Osage, Washington, and Western Osage counties. When? Until 8 p.m. Central Daylight Time this evening. Impacts. Heat-related illnesses are possible, especially impacting those not acclimated to the conditions or those performing strenuous activities. Take extra precautions when outside. Wear lightweight and loose-fitting clothing. Try to limit strenuous activities to early morning or evening. Take action when you see symptoms of heat exhaustion and heat stroke. From the Norman Forecast Office, here is the forecast for Stillwater and surrounding area. West of today, sunny with a chance of showers and thunderstorms. Near steady temperature in the mid-90s. South winds 5 to 10 miles an hour with gusts up to 20 miles an hour. Chance of rain 40%. Tonight, a chance of thunderstorms. Showers likely. Lows in the lower 70s. East winds around 5 miles an hour. Chance of rain 70%. Sunday, mostly sunny. Highs around 90. East winds 5 to 10 miles an hour. Sunday night, mostly clear. Lows in the upper 60s. East winds 5 to 10 miles an hour. Monday, sunny. Highs around 90. Northeast winds 5 to 10 miles an hour. Monday night, mostly clear. Lows in the upper 60s. Tuesday, sunny. Highs in the lower 90s. Tuesday night, clear. Lows around 70. Wednesday, sunny. A slight chance of showers and thunderstorms in the afternoon. Highs in the lower 90s. Chance of rain 20%. Wednesday night, mostly clear until midnight, then becoming partly cloudy. Lows in the lower 70s. Thursday, mostly sunny. Highs in the lower 90s. Thursday night, mostly clear. Lows in the mid-70s. Friday, sunny. Highs in the mid-90s.
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It's still winter. It was mostly sunny. The temperature was 96 degrees, the dew point 71, and the relative humidity 44%, producing a heat index of 103. The wind was south at 9 miles an hour. The pressure was 29.97 inches and falling. At Ponca City, it was partly sunny. The temperature was 92, the dew point 72, and the relative humidity 51%. The pressure was 29.97 inches and falling. At Enid, thunder was reported. The temperature was 86, the dew point 65, and the relative humidity 48%. The wind was south at 29, gusting to 38. The pressure was 29.94 inches and rising. At Guthrie, it was mostly sunny. The temperature was 97, the dew point 67, and the relative humidity 37%, producing a heat index of 101. The wind was south at 8. The pressure was 29.96 inches and falling. Observations from around the region. It was sunny, with a temperature of 92 at Woodward and 86 at Springfield. It was mostly sunny, with a temperature of 95 at Oklahoma City and 96 at Dallas-Fort Worth. It was partly sunny, with a temperature of 88 at Wichita and 93 at Tulsa. Once again at 4 p.m., it's still winter, it was mostly sunny. The temperature was 96, and the heat index was 103. The National Weather Service has issued severe thunderstorm watch number 483, effective until 10 p.m. Central Daylight Time. This watch includes the following counties in Oklahoma: Creek, Lincoln, Logan, Noble, Pawnee, and Payne. Remember, a severe thunderstorm watch means that conditions are favorable for the development of severe weather, including large hail and damaging winds, in and close to the watch area. While severe weather may not be imminent, persons should remain alert for rapidly changing weather conditions and listen for later statements and possible warnings. Stay tuned to NOAA Weather Radio, commercial radio and television outlets, or internet sources for the latest severe weather information. Heat advisory in effect until 8 p.m. Central Daylight Time this evening. What? Heat index values up to 106. Where? Okfuskee, Craig, Creek, Northeast Osage, Wada, Pawnee, Southeast Osage, Washington, and Western Osage counties. When? Until 8 p.m. Central Daylight Time this evening. Impacts. Heat-related illnesses are possible, especially impacting those not acclimated to the conditions or those performing strenuous activities. Take extra precautions when outside. Wear lightweight and loose-fitting clothing. Try to limit strenuous activities to early morning or evening. Take action when you see symptoms of heat exhaustion and heat stroke. A strong thunderstorm will impact portions of northern Kingfisher, northwestern Logan, and southeastern Garfield counties through 5:15 p.m. Central Daylight Time. At 4:41 p.m. Central Daylight Time, Doppler radar was tracking a strong thunderstorm 4 miles east of Hennessy, moving east at 20 miles an hour. Hazard, wind gusts up to 50 miles an hour. This is a radar-indicated threat. Impact. Gusty winds could knock down tree limbs and blow around unsecured objects. Locations impacted include Hennessy, Dover, Marshall, Douglas, Lovell, Bison, and Hayward. If outdoors, consider seeking shelter inside a building. From the Norman Forecast Office, here is the forecast for Stillwater and surrounding area. West of today, sunny with a chance of showers and thunderstorms. Near steady temperature in the mid-90s. South winds 5 to 10 miles an hour with gusts up to 20 miles an hour. Chance of rain 40%. Tonight, a chance of thunderstorms. Showers likely. Lows in the lower 70s. East winds around 5 miles an hour. Chance of rain 70%. Sunday, mostly sunny. Highs around 90. East winds 5 to 10 miles an hour. Sunday night, mostly clear. Lows in the upper 60s. East winds 5 to 10 miles an hour. Monday, sunny. Highs around 90. Northeast winds 5 to 10 miles an hour. Monday night, mostly clear. Lows in the upper 60s. Tuesday, sunny. Highs in the lower 90s. Tuesday night, clear.

0: lows around 70. Wednesday, sunny. A slight chance of showers and thunderstorms in the afternoon. Highs in the lower 90s. Chance of rain 20%. Wednesday night, mostly clear until midnight, then becoming partly cloudy. Lows in the lower 70s. Thursday, mostly sunny. Highs in the lower 90s. Thursday night, mostly clear. Lows in the mid-70s. Friday, sunny. Highs in the mid-90s. 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At Stillwater, it was mostly sunny. The temperature was 96 degrees, the dew point 71, and the relative humidity 44%, producing a heat index of 103. The wind was south at 9 miles an hour. The pressure was 29.97 inches and falling. At Ponca City, it was partly sunny. The temperature was 92, the dew point 72, and the relative humidity 51%. The pressure was 29.97 inches and falling. At Enid, thunder was reported. The temperature was 86, the dew point 65, and the relative humidity 48%. The wind was south at 29, gusting to 38. The pressure was 29.94 inches and rising. At Guthrie, it was mostly sunny. The temperature was 97, the dew point 67, and the relative humidity 37%, producing a heat index of 101. The wind was south at 8. The pressure was 29.96 inches and falling. Observations from around the region. It was sunny, with a temperature of 92 at Woodward and 86 at Springfield. It was mostly sunny, with a temperature of 95 at Oklahoma City and 96 at Dallas-Fort Worth. It was partly sunny, with a temperature of 88 at Wichita and 93 at Tulsa. Once again at 4 p.m., at Stillwater, it was mostly sunny. The temperature was 96, and the heat index was 103. The National Weather Service has issued severe thunderstorm watch number 483, effective until 10 p.m. Central Daylight Time. This watch includes the following counties in Oklahoma: Creek, Lincoln, Logan, Noble, Pawnee, and Payne. Remember, a severe thunderstorm watch means that conditions are favorable for the development of severe weather, including large hail and damaging winds, in and close to the watch area. While severe weather may not be imminent, persons should remain alert for rapidly changing weather conditions and listen for later statements and possible warnings. Stay tuned to NOAA Weather Radio, commercial radio and television outlets, or internet sources for the latest severe weather information. Heat advisory in effect until 8 p.m. Central Daylight Time this evening. What? Heat index values up to 106. Where? Okfuskee, Craig, Creek, Northeast Osage, Wada, Pawnee, Southeast Osage, Washington, and Western Osage counties. When? Until 8 p.m. Central Daylight Time this evening. Impacts. Heat-related illnesses are possible, especially impacting those not acclimated to the conditions or those performing strenuous activities. Take extra precautions when outside. Wear lightweight and loose-fitting clothing. Try to limit strenuous activities to early morning or evening. Take action when you see symptoms of heat exhaustion and heat stroke. A strong thunderstorm will impact portions of northern Kingfisher, northwestern Logan, and southeastern Garfield counties through 5:15 p.m. Central Daylight Time. At 4:41 p.m. Central Daylight Time, Doppler radar was tracking a strong thunderstorm 4 miles east of Hennessy, moving east at 20 miles an hour. Hazard, wind gusts up to 50 miles an hour. This is a radar-indicated threat. Impact. Gusty winds could knock down tree limbs and blow around unsecured objects. Locations impacted include Hennessy, Dover, Marshall, Douglas, Lovell, Bison, and Hayward. If outdoors, consider seeking shelter inside a building. From the Norman Forecast Office, here is the forecast for Stillwater and surrounding area. Rest of today, sunny with a chance of showers and thunderstorms. Near steady temperature in the mid-90s. South winds 5 to 10 miles an hour with gusts up to 20 miles an hour. Chance of rain 40%. Tonight, a chance of thunderstorms. Showers likely. Lows in the lower 70s. East winds around 5 miles an hour. Chance of rain 70%. Sunday, mostly sunny. Highs around 90. East winds 5 to 10 miles an hour. Sunday night, mostly clear. Lows in the upper 60s. East winds 5 to 10 miles an hour. Monday, sunny. Highs around 90. Northeast winds 5 to 10 miles an hour. Monday night, mostly clear. Lows in the upper 60s. Tuesday, sunny. Highs in the lower 90s. Tuesday night, clear. Lows around 70. Wednesday, sunny. A slight chance of showers and thunderstorms in the afternoon. Highs in the lower 90s. Chance of rain 20%. Wednesday night, mostly clear until midnight, then becoming partly cloudy. Lows in the lower 70s. Thursday, mostly sunny. Highs in the lower 90s. Thursday night, mostly clear. Lows in the mid-70s. Friday, sunny. Highs in the mid-90s. 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At Stillwater, it was mostly sunny. The temperature was 96 degrees, the dew point 71, and the relative humidity 44%, producing a heat index of 103. The wind was south at 9 miles an hour. The pressure was 29.97 inches and falling. At Ponca City, it was partly sunny. The temperature was 92, the dew point 72, and the relative humidity 51%. The pressure was 29.97 inches and falling. At Enid, thunder was reported. The temperature was 86, the dew point 65, and the relative humidity 48%. The wind was south at 29, gusting to 38. The pressure was 29.94 inches and rising. At Guthrie, it was mostly sunny. The temperature was 97, the dew point 67, and the relative humidity 37%, producing a heat index of 101. The wind was south at 8. The pressure was 29.96 inches and falling. Observations from around the region. It was sunny, with a temperature of 92 at Woodward and 86 at Springfield. It was mostly sunny, with a temperature of 95 at Oklahoma City and 96 at Dallas-Fort Worth. It was partly sunny, with a temperature of 88 at Wichita and 93 at Tulsa. Once again at 4 p.m., at Stillwater, it was mostly sunny. The temperature was 96, and the heat index was 103. The National Weather Service has issued severe thunderstorm watch number 483, effective until 10 p.m. Central Daylight Time. This watch includes the following counties in Oklahoma: Creek, Lincoln, Logan, Noble, Pawnee, and Payne. Remember, a severe thunderstorm watch means that conditions are favorable for the development of severe weather, including large hail and damaging winds, in and close to the watch area. While severe weather may not be imminent, persons should remain alert for rapidly changing weather conditions and listen for later statements and possible warnings. Stay tuned to NOAA Weather Radio, commercial radio and television outlets, or internet sources for the latest severe weather information.
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0: Heat advisory in effect until 8 p.m. Central Daylight Time this evening. What? Heat index values up to 106. Where? Okfuskee, Craig, Creek, Northeast Osage, Wada, Pawnee, Southeast Osage, Washington, and Western Osage counties. When? Until 8 p.m. Central Daylight Time this evening. Impacts. Heat-related illnesses are possible, especially impacting those not acclimated to the conditions or those performing strenuous activities. Take extra precautions when outside. Wear lightweight and loose-fitting clothing. 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Take action when you see symptoms of heat exhaustion and heat stroke. A strong thunderstorm will impact portions of northern Kingfisher, northwestern Logan, and southeastern Garfield counties through 5:15 p.m. Central.

Daylight Time. At 4:41 p.m. Central Daylight Time, Doppler radar was tracking a strong thunderstorm 4 miles east of Hennessy, moving east at 20 miles an hour. Hazard, wind gusts up to 50 miles an hour. This is a radar-indicated threat. Impact, gusty winds could knock down tree limbs and blow around unsecured objects. Locations impacted include Hennessy, Dover, Marshall, Douglas, Lovell, Bison, and Hayward. If outdoors, consider seeking shelter inside a building. From the Norman Forecast Office, here is the forecast for Stillwater and surrounding area. Rest of today, sunny with a chance of showers and thunderstorms. Near steady temperature in the mid-90s. South winds 5 to 10 miles an hour with gusts up to 20 miles an hour. Chance of rain 40%. Tonight, a chance of thunderstorms. Showers likely. Lows in the lower 70s. East winds around 5 miles an hour. Chance of rain 70%. Sunday, mostly sunny. Highs around 90. East winds 5 to 10 miles an hour. Sunday night, mostly clear. Lows in the upper 60s. East winds 5 to 10 miles an hour. Monday, sunny. Highs around 90. Northeast winds 5 to 10 miles an hour. Monday night, mostly clear. Lows in the upper 60s. Tuesday, sunny. Highs in the lower 90s. Tuesday night, clear. Lows around 70. Wednesday, sunny. A slight chance of showers and thunderstorms in the afternoon. Highs in the lower 90s. Chance of rain 20%. Wednesday night, mostly clear until midnight, then becoming partly cloudy. Lows in the lower 70s. Thursday, mostly sunny. Highs in the lower 90s. Thursday night, mostly clear. Lows in the mid-70s. Friday, sunny. Highs in the mid-90s. 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At Stillwater, it was mostly sunny. The temperature was 96 degrees, the dew point 71, and the relative humidity 44%, producing a heat index of 103. The wind was south at 9 miles an hour. The pressure was 29.97 inches and falling. At Ponca City, it was partly sunny. The temperature was 92, the dew point 72, and the relative humidity 51%. The pressure was 29.97 inches and falling. At Enid, thunder was reported. The temperature was 86, the dew point 65, and the relative humidity 48%. The wind was south at 29, gusting to 38. The pressure was 29.94 inches and rising. At Guthrie, it was mostly sunny. The temperature was 97, the dew point 67, and the relative humidity 37%, producing a heat index of 101. The wind was south at 8. The pressure was 29.96 inches and falling. Observations from around the region. It was sunny, with a temperature of 92 at Woodward and 86 at Springfield. It was mostly sunny, with a temperature of 95 at Oklahoma City and 96 at Dallas-Fort Worth. It was partly sunny, with a temperature of 88 at Wichita and 93 at Tulsa. Once again at 4 p.m., at Stillwater, it was mostly sunny. The temperature was 96, and the heat index was 103. The National Weather Service has issued severe thunderstorm watch number 483, effective until 10 p.m. Central Daylight Time. This watch includes the following counties in Oklahoma: Creek, Lincoln, Logan, Noble, Pawnee, and Payne. Remember, a severe thunderstorm watch means that conditions are favorable for the development of severe weather, including large hail and damaging winds, in and close to the watch area. While severe weather may not be imminent, persons should remain alert for rapidly changing weather conditions and listen for later statements and possible warnings. Stay tuned to NOAA Weather Radio, commercial radio and television outlets, or internet sources for the latest severe weather information. Heat advisory in effect until 8 p.m. Central Daylight Time this evening. What? Heat index values up to 106. Where? Okfuskee, Craig, Creek, Northeast Osage, Wada, Pawnee, Southeast Osage.

Osage, Washington, and western Osage counties. When, until 8 p.m. Central Daylight Time this evening. Impacts, heat-related illnesses are possible, especially impacting those not acclimated to the conditions or those performing strenuous activities. Take extra precautions when outside. Wear lightweight and loose-fitting clothing. Try to limit strenuous activities to early morning or evening. Take action when you see symptoms of heat exhaustion and heat stroke. A strong thunderstorm will impact portions of northern Kingfisher, northwestern Logan, and southeastern Garfield counties through 5:15 p.m. Central Daylight Time. At 4:41 p.m. Central Daylight Time, Doppler radar was tracking a strong thunderstorm 4 miles east of Hennessy, moving east at 20 miles an hour. Hazard, wind gusts up to 50 miles an hour. This is a radar-indicated threat. Impact, gusty winds could knock down tree limbs and blow around unsecured objects. Locations impacted include Hennessy, Dover, Marshall, Douglas, Lovell, Bison, and Hayward. If outdoors, consider seeking shelter inside a building. From the Norman Forecast Office, here is the forecast for Stillwater and surrounding area. Rest of today, sunny with a chance of showers and thunderstorms. Near steady temperature in the mid-90s. South winds 5 to 10 miles an hour with gusts up to 20 miles an hour. Chance of rain 40%. Tonight, a chance of thunderstorms. Showers likely. Lows in the lower 70s. East winds around 5 miles an hour. Chance of rain 70%. Sunday, mostly sunny. Highs around 90. East winds 5 to 10 miles an hour. Sunday night, mostly clear. Lows in the upper 60s. East winds 5 to 10 miles an hour. Monday, sunny. Highs around 90. Northeast winds 5 to 10 miles an hour. Monday night, mostly clear. Lows in the upper 60s. Tuesday, sunny. Highs in the lower 90s. Tuesday night, clear. Lows around 70. Wednesday, sunny. A slight chance of showers and thunderstorms in the afternoon. Highs in the lower 90s. Chance of rain 20%. Wednesday night, mostly clear until midnight, then becoming partly cloudy. Lows in the lower 70s. Thursday, mostly sunny. Highs in the lower 90s. Thursday night, mostly clear. Lows in the mid-70s. Friday, sunny. Highs in the mid-90s. 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At Stillwater, it was mostly sunny. The temperature was 96 degrees, the dew point 71, and the relative humidity 44%, producing a heat index of 103. The wind was south at 9 miles an hour. The pressure was 29.97 inches and falling. At Ponca City, it was partly sunny. The temperature was 92, the dew point 72, and the relative humidity 51%. The pressure was 29.97 inches and falling. At Enid, thunder was reported. The temperature was 86, the dew point 65, and the relative humidity 48%. The wind was south at 29, gusting to 38. The pressure was 29.94 inches and rising. At Guthrie, it was mostly sunny. The temperature was 97, the dew point 67, and the relative humidity 37%, producing a heat index of 101. The wind was south at 8. The pressure was 29.96 inches and falling. Observations from around the region. It was sunny, with a temperature of 92 at Woodward and 86 at Springfield. It was mostly sunny, with a temperature of 95 at Oklahoma City and 96 at Dallas-Fort Worth. It was partly sunny, with a temperature of 88 at Wichita and 93 at Tulsa. Once again at 4 p.m., at Stillwater, it was mostly sunny. The temperature was 96, and the heat index was 103. You are listening to Stillwater Weather Radio, and here are 5 p.m. weather observations. At Stillwater, it was mostly sunny. The temperature was 96 degrees, the dew point 70, and the relative humidity 42%, producing a heat index of 102. The wind was south at 10 miles an hour.

pressure was 29.96 inches and falling. At Ponca City, it was mostly sunny. The temperature was 93, the dew point 73, and the relative humidity 52%, producing a heat index of 102. The pressure was 29.97 inches and steady. At Guthrie, it was mostly sunny. The temperature was 96, the dew point 69, and the relative humidity 41%, producing a heat index of 102. The wind was southeast at 9. The pressure was 29.95 inches and falling. Observations from around the region. At Springfield, it was sunny, with a temperature of 86. It was mostly sunny, with a temperature of 96 at Oklahoma City and 97 at Dallas-Fort Worth. It was partly sunny, with a temperature of 90 at Wichita and 95 at Tulsa. Once again at 5 p.m., at Stillwater, it was mostly sunny. The temperature was 96, and the heat index was 102. The National Weather Service has issued severe thunderstorm watch number 483, effective until 10 p.m. Central Daylight Time. This watch includes the following counties in Oklahoma: Creek, Lincoln, Logan, Noble, Pawnee, and Payne. Remember, a severe thunderstorm watch means that conditions are favorable for the development of severe weather, including large hail and damaging winds, in and close to the watch area. While severe weather may not be imminent, persons should remain alert for rapidly changing weather conditions and listen for later statements and possible warnings. Stay tuned to NOAA Weather Radio, commercial radio and television outlets, or internet sources for the latest severe weather information. Heat advisory in effect until 8 p.m. Central Daylight Time this evening. What? Heat index values up to 106. Where? Okfuskee, Craig, Creek, Northeast Osage, Wada, Pawnee, Southeast Osage, Washington, and Western Osage counties. When? Until 8 p.m. Central Daylight Time this evening. Impacts. Heat-related illnesses are possible, especially impacting those not acclimated to the conditions or those performing strenuous activities. Take extra precautions when outside. Wear lightweight and loose-fitting clothing. Try to limit strenuous activities to early morning or evening. Take action when you see symptoms of heat exhaustion and heat stroke. A strong thunderstorm will impact portions of northern Kingfisher, northwestern Logan, and southeastern Garfield counties through 5:15 p.m. Central Daylight Time. At 4:41 p.m. Central Daylight Time, Doppler radar was tracking a strong thunderstorm 4 miles east of Hennessy, moving east at 20 miles an hour. Hazard, wind gusts up to 50 miles an hour. This is a radar-indicated threat. Impact. Gusty winds could knock down tree limbs and blow around unsecured objects. Locations impacted include Hennessy, Dover, Marshall, Douglas, Lovell, Bison, and Hayward. If outdoors, consider seeking shelter inside a building. From the Norman Forecast Office, here is the forecast for Stillwater and surrounding area. Rest of today, sunny with a chance of showers and thunderstorms. Near steady temperature in the mid-90s. South winds 5 to 10 miles an hour with gusts up to 20 miles an hour. Chance of rain 40%. Tonight, a chance of thunderstorms. Showers likely. Lows in the lower 70s. East winds around 5 miles an hour. Chance of rain 70%. Sunday, mostly sunny. Highs around 90. East winds 5 to 10 miles an hour. Sunday night, mostly clear. Lows in the upper 60s. East winds 5 to 10 miles an hour. Monday, sunny. Highs around 90. Northeast winds 5 to 10 miles an hour. Monday night, mostly clear. Lows in the upper 60s. Tuesday, sunny. Highs in the lower 90s. Tuesday night, clear. Lows around 70. Wednesday, sunny. A slight chance of showers and thunderstorms in the afternoon. Highs in the lower 90s. Chance of rain 20%. Wednesday night, mostly clear until midnight, then becoming partly cloudy. Lows in the lower 70s. Thursday, mostly sunny. Highs in the lower 90s. Thursday night, mostly clear. Lows in the mid-70s. Friday, sunny.

The temperature was 93, the dew point 73, and the relative humidity 52%, producing a heat index of 102. The pressure was 29.97 inches and steady. At Guthrie, it was mostly sunny. The temperature was 96, the dew point 69, and the relative humidity 41%, producing a heat index of 102. The wind was southeast at 9. The pressure was 29.95 inches and falling. Observations from around the region. At Springfield, it was sunny with a temperature of 86. It was mostly sunny with a temperature of 96 at Oklahoma City and 97 at Dallas-Fort Worth. It was partly sunny with a temperature of 90 at Wichita and 95 at Tulsa. Once again at 5 p.m., at Stillwater, it was mostly sunny. The temperature was 96, and the heat index was 102. The National Weather Service has issued severe thunderstorm watch number 483, effective until 10 p.m. Central Daylight Time. This watch includes the following counties in Oklahoma: Creek, Lincoln, Logan, Noble, Pawnee, and Payne. Remember, a severe thunderstorm watch means that conditions are favorable for the development of severe weather, including large hail and damaging winds, in and close to the watch area. While severe weather may not be imminent, persons should remain alert for rapidly changing weather conditions and listen for later statements and possible warnings. Stay tuned to NOAA Weather Radio, commercial radio and television outlets, or internet sources for the latest severe weather information. Heat advisory in effect until 8 p.m. Central Daylight Time this evening. What? Heat index values up to 106. Where? Okfuskey, Craig, Creek, Northeast Osage, Wada, Pawnee, Southeast Osage, Washington, and Western Osage counties. When? Until 8 p.m. Central Daylight Time this evening. Impacts. Heat-related illnesses are possible, especially impacting those not acclimated to the conditions or those performing strenuous activities. Take extra precautions when outside. Wear lightweight and loose-fitting clothing. 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Take action when you see symptoms of heat exhaustion and heat stroke. A strong thunderstorm will impact portions of northeastern Kingfisher, northwestern Logan, and southeastern Garfield counties through 5:45 p.m. Central Daylight Time. At 5:09 p.m. Central Daylight Time, Doppler radar was tracking a strong thunderstorm 6 miles southeast of Hennessy, moving east at 20 miles an hour. Hazard, wind gusts up to 50 miles an hour. This is a radar-indicated threat. Impact. Gusty winds could knock down tree limbs and blow around unsecured objects. Locations impacted include Hennessy, Crescent, Marshall, Lovell, and Bison. If outdoors, consider seeking shelter inside a building. From the Norman Forecast Office, here is the forecast for Stillwater and surrounding area. West of today, sunny with a chance of showers and thunderstorms. Near steady temperature in the mid-90s. South winds 5 to 10 miles an hour with gusts up to 20 miles an hour. Chance of rain 40%. Tonight, a chance of thunderstorms. Showers likely. Lows in the lower 70s. East winds around 5 miles an hour. Chance of rain 70%. Sunday, mostly sunny. Highs around 90. East winds 5 to 10 miles an hour. Sunday night, mostly clear. Lows in the upper 60s. East winds 5 to 10 miles an hour. Monday, sunny. Highs around 90. Northeast winds 5 to 10 miles an hour. Monday night, mostly clear. Lows in the upper 60s. Tuesday, sunny. Highs in the lower 90s. Tuesday night, clear. Lows around 70. Wednesday, sunny. A slight chance of showers and thunderstorms in the afternoon. Highs in the lower 90s. Chance of rain 20%. Wednesday night, mostly clear until midnight, then becoming partly cloudy. Lows in the lower 70s. Thursday, mostly sunny. Highs in the lower 90s. Thursday night, mostly clear. Lows in the mid-70s. Friday, sunny. Highs in the mid-90s. 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

observations. It's still water. It was mostly sunny. The temperature was 96 degrees, the dew point 70, and the relative humidity 42%, producing a heat index of 102. The wind was south at 10 miles an hour. The pressure was 29.96 inches and falling. At Enid, it was mostly sunny. The temperature was 87. The wind was east at 16. At Guthrie, it was mostly sunny. The temperature was 96, and the heat index was 102. The wind was southeast at 9. Observations from around the region. It was sunny, with a temperature of 93 at Woodward and 86 at Springfield. It was mostly sunny, with a temperature of 96 at Oklahoma City and 97 at Dallas-Fort Worth. It was partly sunny, with a temperature of 90 at Wichita and 95 at Tulsa. Once again at 5 p.m., at Stillwater, it was mostly sunny. The temperature was 96, and the heat index was 102. The National Weather Service has issued severe thunderstorm watch number 483, effective until 10 p.m. Central Daylight Time. This watch includes the following counties in Oklahoma: Creek, Lincoln, Logan, Noble, Pawnee, and Payne. Remember, a severe thunderstorm watch means that conditions are favorable for the development of severe weather, including large hail and damaging winds, in and close to the watch area. While severe weather may not be imminent, persons should remain alert for rapidly changing weather conditions and listen for later statements and possible warnings. Stay tuned to NOAA Weather Radio, commercial radio and television outlets, or internet sources for the latest severe weather information. Heat advisory in effect until 8 p.m. Central Daylight Time this evening. What? Heat index values up to 106. Where? Okfuski, Craig, Creek, Northeast Osage, Wada, Pawnee, Southeast Osage, Washington, and Western Osage counties. When? Until 8 p.m. Central Daylight Time this evening. Impacts. Heat-related illnesses are possible, especially impacting those not acclimated to the conditions or those performing strenuous activities. Take extra precautions when outside. Wear lightweight and loose-fitting clothing. Try to limit strenuous activities to early morning or evening. Take action when you see symptoms of heat exhaustion and heat stroke. A strong thunderstorm will impact portions of northeastern Kingfisher, northwestern Logan, and southeastern Garfield counties through 5:45 p.m. Central Daylight Time. At 5:09 p.m. Central Daylight Time, Doppler radar was tracking a strong thunderstorm 6 miles southeast of Hennessy, moving east at 20 miles an hour. Hazard, wind gusts up to 50 miles an hour. This is a radar-indicated threat. Impact. Gusty winds could knock down tree limbs and blow around unsecured objects. Locations impacted include Hennessy, Crescent, Marshall, Lovell, and Bison. If outdoors, consider seeking shelter inside a building. From the Norman Forecast Office, here is the forecast for Stillwater and surrounding area. West of today, sunny with a chance of showers and thunderstorms. Near steady temperature in the mid-90s. South winds 5 to 10 miles an hour with gusts up to 20 miles an hour. Chance of rain 40%. Tonight, a chance of thunderstorms. Showers likely. Lows in the lower 70s. East winds around 5 miles an hour. Chance of rain 70%. Sunday, mostly sunny. Highs around 90. East winds 5 to 10 miles an hour. Sunday night, mostly clear. Lows in the upper 60s. East winds 5 to 10 miles an hour. Monday, sunny. Highs around 90. Northeast winds 5 to 10 miles an hour. Monday night, mostly clear. Lows in the upper 60s. Tuesday, sunny. Highs in the lower 90s. Tuesday night, clear. Lows around 70. Wednesday, sunny. A slight chance of showers and thunderstorms in the afternoon. Highs in the lower 90s. Chance of rain 20%. Wednesday night, mostly clear until midnight, then becoming partly cloudy. Lows in the lower 70s. Thursday, mostly sunny. Highs in the lower 90s. Thursday night, mostly clear. Lows in the mid 70s.

0: sunny, highs in the mid-90s. You are listening to Stillwater Weather Radio, NERR 5 p.m. weather observations. At Stillwater, it was mostly sunny. The temperature was 96 degrees, the dew point 70, and the relative humidity 42%, producing a heat index of 102. The wind was south at 10 miles an hour. The pressure was 29.96 inches and falling. At Enid, it was mostly sunny. The temperature was 87. The wind was east at 16. At Guthrie, it was mostly sunny. The temperature was 96, and the heat index was 102. The wind was southeast at 9. Observations from around the region. It was sunny, with a temperature of 93 at Woodward and 86 at Springfield. It was mostly sunny, with a temperature of 96 at Oklahoma City and 97 at Dallas-Fort Worth. It was partly sunny, with a temperature of 90 at Wichita and 95 at Tulsa. Once again at 5 p.m., at Stillwater, it was mostly sunny. The temperature was 96, and the heat index was 102. The National Weather Service has issued severe thunderstorm watch number 483, effective until 10 p.m. Central Daylight Time. This watch includes the following counties in Oklahoma: Creek, Lincoln, Logan, Noble, Pawnee, and Payne. Remember, a severe thunderstorm watch means that conditions are favorable for the development of severe weather, including large hail and damaging winds, in and close to the watch area. While severe weather may not be imminent, persons should remain alert for rapidly changing weather conditions and listen for later statements and possible warnings. Stay tuned to NOAA Weather Radio, commercial radio and television outlets, or internet sources for the latest severe weather information. Heat advisory in effect until 8 p.m. Central Daylight Time this evening. What? Heat index values up to 106. Where? Okfuskee, Craig, Creek, Northeast Osage, Wada, Pawnee, Southeast Osage, Washington, and Western Osage counties. What? Until 8 p.m. Central Daylight Time this evening. Impacts. Heat-related illnesses are possible, especially impacting those not acclimated to the conditions or those performing strenuous activities. Take extra precautions when outside. Wear lightweight and loose-fitting clothing. Try to limit strenuous activities to early morning or evening. 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
0: From the Norman Forecast Office, here is the forecast for Stillwater and surrounding area. Rest of today, sunny with a chance of showers and thunderstorms. Near steady temperature in the mid-90s. South winds 5 to 10 miles an hour with gusts up to 20 miles an hour. Chance of rain 40%. Tonight, a chance of thunderstorms. Showers likely. Lows in the lower 70s. East winds around 5 miles an hour. Chance of rain 70%. Sunday, mostly sunny. Highs around 90. East winds 5 to 10 miles an hour. Sunday night, mostly clear. Lows in the upper 60s. East winds 5 to 10 miles an hour. Monday, sunny. Highs around 90. Northeast winds 5 to 10 miles an hour. Monday night, mostly clear. Lows in the upper 60s. Tuesday, sunny. Highs in the lower 90s. Tuesday night, clear. Lows around 70. Wednesday, sunny. A slight chance of showers and thunderstorms in the afternoon. Highs in the lower 90s. Chance of rain 20%. Wednesday night, mostly clear until midnight, then becoming partly cloudy. Lows in the lower 70s. Thursday, mostly sunny. Highs in the lower 90s. Thursday night, mostly clear. Lows in the mid-70s. Friday, sunny. Highs in the mid-90s. 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It's Stillwater, it was...

mostly sunny. The temperature was 96 degrees, the dew point 70, and the relative humidity 42%, producing a heat index of 102. The wind was south at 10 miles an hour. The pressure was 29.96 inches and falling. At evening, it was mostly sunny. The temperature was 87. The wind was east at 16. At Guthrie, it was mostly sunny. The temperature was 96, and the heat index was 102. The wind was southeast at 9. Observations from around the region. It was sunny, with a temperature of 93 at Woodward and 86 at Springfield. It was mostly sunny, with a temperature of 96 at Oklahoma City and 97 at Dallas-Fort Worth. It was partly sunny, with a temperature of 90 at Wichita and 95 at Tulsa. Once again at 5 p.m., at Stillwater, it was mostly sunny. The temperature was 96, and the heat index was 102. The National Weather Service has issued severe thunderstorm watch number 483, effective until 10 p.m. Central Daylight Time. This watch includes the following counties in Oklahoma: Creek, Lincoln, Logan, Noble, Pawnee, and Payne. Remember, a severe thunderstorm watch means that conditions are favorable for the development of severe weather, including large hail and damaging winds, in and close to the watch area. While severe weather may not be imminent, persons should remain alert for rapidly changing weather conditions and listen for later statements and possible warnings. Stay tuned to NOAA Weather Radio, commercial radio and television outlets, or internet sources for the latest severe weather information. Heat advisory in effect until 8 p.m. Central Daylight Time this evening. What? Heat index values up to 106. Where? Okfuskee, Craig, Creek, Northeast Osage, Wada, Pawnee, Southeast Osage, Washington, and Western Osage counties. When? Until 8 p.m. Central Daylight Time this evening. Impacts. Heat-related illnesses are possible, especially impacting those not acclimated to the conditions or those performing strenuous activities. Take extra precautions when outside. Wear lightweight and loose-fitting clothing. Try to limit strenuous activities to early morning or evening. Take action when you see symptoms of heat exhaustion and heat stroke. From the Norman Forecast Office, here is the forecast for Stillwater and surrounding area. Rest of today, sunny with a chance of showers and thunderstorms. Near steady temperature in the mid-90s. South winds 5 to 10 miles an hour with gusts up to 20 miles an hour. Chance of rain 40%. Tonight, a chance of thunderstorms. Showers likely. Lows in the lower 70s. East winds around 5 miles an hour. Chance of rain 70%. Sunday, mostly sunny. Highs around 90. East winds 5 to 10 miles an hour. Sunday night, mostly clear. Lows in the upper 60s. East winds 5 to 10 miles an hour. Monday, sunny. Highs around 90. Northeast winds 5 to 10 miles an hour. Monday night, mostly clear. Lows in the upper 60s. Tuesday, sunny. Highs in the lower 90s. Tuesday night, clear. Lows around 70. Wednesday, sunny. A slight chance of showers and thunderstorms in the afternoon. Highs in the lower 90s. Chance of rain 20%. Wednesday night, mostly clear until midnight, then becoming partly cloudy. Lows in the lower 70s. Thursday, mostly sunny. Highs in the lower 90s. Thursday night, mostly clear. Lows in the mid-70s. Friday, sunny. Highs in the mid-90s. 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At Stillwater, it was mostly sunny. The temperature was 96 degrees, the dew point 70, and the relative humidity 42%, producing a heat index of 102. The wind was south at 10 miles an hour. The pressure was 29.96 inches and falling. At evening, it was mostly sunny. The temperature was 87. The wind was east at 16. At Guthrie, it was mostly sunny. The temperature was 96, and the heat index was 102. The wind was southeast at 9.

observations from around the region. It was sunny, with a temperature of 93 at Woodward and 86 at Springfield. It was mostly sunny, with a temperature of 96 at Oklahoma City and 97 at Dallas-Fort Worth. It was partly sunny, with a temperature of 90 at Wichita and 95 at Tulsa. Once again at 5 p.m., at Stillwater, it was mostly sunny. The temperature was 96, and the heat index was 102. The National Weather Service has issued severe thunderstorm watch number 483, effective until 10 p.m. Central Daylight Time. This watch includes the following counties in Oklahoma: Creek, Lincoln, Logan, Noble, Pawnee, and Payne. Remember, a severe thunderstorm watch means that conditions are favorable for the development of severe weather, including large hail and damaging winds, in and close to the watch area. While severe weather may not be imminent, persons should remain alert for rapidly changing weather conditions and listen for later statements and possible warnings. Stay tuned to NOAA Weather Radio, commercial radio and television outlets, or internet sources for the latest severe weather information. Heat advisory in effect until 8 p.m. Central Daylight Time this evening. What? Heat index values up to 106. Where? Okfuskee, Craig, Creek, Northeast Osage, Wada, Pawnee, Southeast Osage, Washington, and Western Osage counties. When? Until 8 p.m. Central Daylight Time this evening. Impacts. Heat-related illnesses are possible, especially impacting those not acclimated to the conditions or those performing strenuous activities. Take extra precautions when outside. Wear lightweight and loose-fitting clothing. Try to limit strenuous activities to early morning or evening. Take action when you see symptoms of heat exhaustion and heat stroke. From the Norman Forecast Office, here is the forecast for Stillwater and surrounding area. West of today, sunny with a chance of showers and thunderstorms. Near steady temperature in the mid-90s. South winds 5 to 10 miles an hour with gusts up to 20 miles an hour. Chance of rain 40%. Tonight, a chance of thunderstorms. Showers likely. Lows in the lower 70s. East winds around 5 miles an hour. Chance of rain 70%. Sunday, mostly sunny. Highs around 90. East winds 5 to 10 miles an hour. Sunday night, mostly clear. Lows in the upper 60s. East winds 5 to 10 miles an hour. Monday, sunny. Highs around 90. Northeast winds 5 to 10 miles an hour. Monday night, mostly clear. Lows in the upper 60s. Tuesday, sunny. Highs in the lower 90s. Tuesday night, clear. Lows around 70. Wednesday, sunny. A slight chance of showers and thunderstorms in the afternoon. Tuesday night, clear. Lows around 70. Wednesday, sunny. A slight chance of showers and thunderstorms in the afternoon. Highs in the lower 90s. Chance of rain 20%. Wednesday night, mostly clear until midnight, then becoming partly cloudy. Lows in the lower 70s. Thursday, mostly sunny. Highs in the lower 90s. Thursday night, mostly clear. Lows in the mid-70s. Friday, sunny. Highs in the mid-90s. 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At Stillwater, it was mostly sunny. The temperature was 96 degrees, the dew point 70, and the relative humidity 42%, producing a heat index of 102. The wind was south at 10 miles an hour. The pressure was 29.96 inches and falling. At Enid, it was mostly sunny. The temperature was 87. The wind was east at 16. At Guthrie, it was mostly sunny. The temperature was 96, and the heat index was 102. The wind was southeast at 9. Observations from around the region. It was sunny, with a temperature of 93 at Woodward and 86 at Springfield. It was mostly sunny, with a temperature of 96 at Oklahoma City and 97 at Dallas-Fort Worth. It was partly sunny, with a temperature of 90 at Wichita and 95 at Tulsa. Once again at 5 p.m., at Stillwater, it was mostly sunny.

0: The temperature was 96, and the heat index was 102. The National Weather Service has issued severe thunderstorm watch number 483, effective until 10 p.m. Central Daylight Time. This watch includes the following counties in Oklahoma: Creek, Lincoln, Logan, Noble, Pawnee, and Payne. Remember, a severe thunderstorm watch means that conditions are favorable for the development of severe weather, including large hail and damaging winds, in and close to the watch area. While severe weather may not be imminent, persons should remain alert for rapidly changing weather conditions and listen for later statements and possible warnings. Stay tuned to NOAA Weather Radio, commercial radio and television outlets, or internet sources for the latest severe weather information. Heat advisory in effect until 8 p.m. Central Daylight Time this evening. What? Heat index values up to 106. Where? Okfuski, Craig, Creek, Northeast Osage, Wada, Pawnee, Southeast Osage, Washington, and Western Osage counties. When? Until 8 p.m. Central Daylight Time this evening. Impacts. Heat-related illnesses are possible, especially impacting those not acclimated to the conditions or those performing strenuous activities. Take extra precautions when outside. Wear lightweight and loose-fitting clothing. Try to limit strenuous activities to early morning or evening. Take action when you see symptoms of heat exhaustion and heat stroke. From the Norman Forecast Office, here is the forecast for Stillwater and surrounding area. West of today, sunny with a chance of showers and thunderstorms. Near steady temperature in the mid-90s. South winds 5 to 10 miles an hour with gusts up to 20 miles an hour. Chance of rain 40%. Tonight, a chance of thunderstorms. Showers likely. Lows in the lower 70s. East winds around 5 miles an hour. Chance of rain 70%. Sunday, mostly sunny. Highs around 90. East winds 5 to 10 miles an hour. Sunday night, mostly clear. Lows in the upper 60s. East winds 5 to 10 miles an hour. Monday, sunny. Highs around 90. Northeast winds 5 to 10 miles an hour. Monday night, mostly clear. Lows in the upper 60s. Tuesday, sunny. Highs in the lower 90s. Tuesday night, clear. Lows around 70. Wednesday, sunny. A slight chance of showers and thunderstorms in the afternoon. Highs in the lower 90s. Chance of rain 20%. Wednesday night, mostly clear until midnight, then becoming partly cloudy. Lows in the lower 70s. Thursday, mostly sunny. Highs in the lower 90s. Thursday night, mostly clear. Lows in the mid-70s. Friday, sunny. Highs in the mid-90s.
1: This is NOAA Weather Radio Station, WNG654, near Stillwater, Oklahoma, operating on a frequency of 162.500 MHz. 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
0: You are listening to Stillwater Weather Radio, NERR 5 p.m. weather observations. At Stillwater, it was mostly sunny. The temperature was 96 degrees, the dew point 70, and the relative humidity 42%, producing a heat index of 102. The wind was south at 10 miles an hour. The pressure was 29.96 inches and falling. At Enid, it was mostly sunny. The temperature was 87. The wind was east at 16. At Guthrie, it was mostly sunny. The temperature was 96, and the heat index was 102. The wind was southeast at 9. Observations from around the region. It was sunny, with a temperature of 93 at Woodward and 86 at Springfield. It was mostly sunny, with a temperature of 96 at Oklahoma City and 97 at Dallas-Fort Worth. It was partly sunny, with a temperature of 90 at Wichita and 95 at Tulsa. Once again at 5 p.m., at Stillwater, it was mostly sunny. The temperature was 96, and the heat index was 102. The National Weather Service has issued severe thunderstorm watch number 483, effective until 10 p.m. Central Daylight Time. This watch includes the following counties in Oklahoma: Creek, Lincoln, Logan, Noble, Pawnee, and Payne. Remember, a severe thunderstorm watch means that conditions are favorable for the development of severe weather, including large hail and damaging winds, in and close to the watch area. While severe weather may not be imminent, persons should remain alert for rapidly changing weather conditions and listen for later statements and possible warnings. Stay tuned to NOAA Weather Radio, commercial radio and television outlets, or internet sources for the latest severe weather information. Heat advisory in effect until 8 p.m. Central Daylight Time this evening. What? Heat index values up to 106. Where? Okfuskee, Craig, Creek, Northeast Osage, Wada, Pawnee, Southeast Osage, Washington, and Western Osage counties. When? Until 8 p.m. Central Daylight Time this evening. Impacts. Heat-related illnesses are possible, especially impacting those not acclimated to the conditions or those performing strenuous activities. Take extra precautions when outside. Wear lightweight and loose-fitting clothing. Try to limit strenuous activities to early morning or evening. Take action when you see symptoms of heat exhaustion and heat stroke. From the Norman Forecast Office, here is the forecast for Stillwater and surrounding area. Tonight, a chance of thunderstorms. Showers likely. Lows in the lower 70s. East winds around 5 miles an hour. Chance of rain 70%. Sunday, mostly sunny. Highs around 90. East winds 5 to 10 miles an hour. Sunday night, mostly clear. Lows in the upper 60s. East winds 5 to 10 miles an hour. Monday, sunny. Highs around 90. Northeast winds 5 to 10 miles an hour. Monday night, mostly clear. Lows in the upper 60s. Northeast winds 5 to 10 miles an hour. Tuesday, sunny. Highs in the lower 90s. Tuesday night, clear. Lows around 70. Wednesday, sunny. A slight chance of showers and thunderstorms in the afternoon. Highs in the lower 90s. Chance of rain 20%. Wednesday night, mostly clear until midnight, then becoming partly cloudy. Lows in the lower 70s. Thursday, mostly sunny. Highs in the lower 90s. Thursday night, mostly clear. Lows in the mid-70s. Friday, sunny. Highs in the mid-90s. Friday night, mostly clear. Lows in the upper 70s. Saturday, sunny. Highs in the upper 90s. 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It's Stillwater, it was mostly sunny. The temperature was 96 degrees, the dew point 70, and the relative humidity 42%, producing a heat index of 102. The wind was south at 10 miles an hour. The pressure was 29.96 inches and falling. At Enid, it was mostly sunny. The temperature was 87. The wind was east at 16. At Guthrie, it was mostly sunny. The temperature was 96, and the heat index was 102. The wind was southeast at 9. Observations from around the region. It was sunny, with a temperature of 93 at Woodward and 86 at Springfield. It was mostly sunny, with a temperature of 96 at Oklahoma City and 97 at Dallas-Fort Worth. It was partly sunny, with a temperature of 90 at Wichita and 95 at Tulsa. Once again at 5 p.m., it's Stillwater, it was mostly sunny. The temperature was 96, and the heat index was 102. The National Weather Service has issued severe thunderstorm watch number 483, effective until 10 p.m. Central Daylight Time. This watch includes the following counties in Oklahoma: Creek, Lincoln, Logan, Noble, Pawnee, and Payne. Remember, a severe thunderstorm watch means that conditions are favorable for the development of severe weather, including large hail and damaging winds, in and close to the watch area. While severe weather may not be imminent, persons should remain alert for rapidly changing weather conditions and listen for later statements and possible warnings. Stay tuned to NOAA Weather Radio, commercial radio and television outlets, or internet sources for the latest severe weather information. Heat advisory in effect until 8 p.m. Central Daylight Time this evening. What? Heat index values up to 106. Where? Okfuski, Craig, Creek, Northeast Osage, Wada, Pawnee, Southeast Osage, Washington, and Western Osage counties. When? Until 8 p.m. Central Daylight Time this evening. Impacts. Heat-related illnesses are possible, especially impacting those not acclimated to the conditions or those performing strenuous activities. Take extra precautions when outside. Wear lightweight and loose-fitting clothing. Try to limit strenuous activities to early morning or evening. Take action when you see symptoms of heat exhaustion and heat stroke. From the Norman Forecast Office, here is the forecast for Stillwater and surrounding area. Tonight, a chance of thunderstorms. Showers likely. Lows in the lower 70s. East winds around 5 miles an hour. Chance of rain 70%. Sunday, mostly sunny. Highs around 90. East winds 5 to 10 miles an hour. Sunday night, mostly clear. Lows in the upper 60s. East winds 5 to 10 miles an hour. Monday, sunny. Highs around 90. Northeast winds 5 to 10 miles an hour. Monday night, mostly clear. Lows in the upper 60s. Northeast winds 5 to 10 miles an hour. Tuesday, sunny. Highs in the lower 90s. Tuesday night, clear. Lows around 70. Wednesday, sunny. A slight chance of showers and thunderstorms in the afternoon. Highs in the lower 90s. Chance of rain 20%. Wednesday night, mostly clear until midnight, then becoming partly cloudy. Lows in the lower 70s. Thursday, mostly sunny. Highs in the lower 90s. Thursday night, mostly clear. Lows in the mid-70s. Friday, sunny. Highs in the mid-90s. Friday night, mostly clear. Lows in the upper 70s. Saturday, sunny. Highs in the upper 90s. 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It's Stillwater. It was mostly sunny. The temperature was 96 degrees, the dew point 70, and the relative humidity 42%, producing a heat index of 102. The wind was south at 10 miles an hour. The pressure was 29.96 inches and falling. At evening, it was mostly sunny. The temperature was 87. The wind was east at 16. At Guthrie, it was mostly sunny. The temperature was 96, and the heat index was 102. The wind was southeast at 9. Observations from around the region. It was sunny, with a temperature of 93 at Woodward and 86 at Springfield. It was mostly sunny, with a temperature of 96 at Oklahoma City and 97 at Dallas-Fort Worth. It was partly sunny, with a temperature of 90 at Wichita and 95 at Tulsa. Once again at 5 p.m., at Stillwater, it was mostly sunny. The temperature was 96, and the heat index was 102. The National Weather Service has issued severe thunderstorm watch number 483, effective until 10 p.m. Central Daylight Time. This watch includes the following counties in Oklahoma: Creek, Lincoln, Logan, Noble, Pawnee, and Payne. Remember, a severe thunderstorm watch means that conditions are favorable for the development of severe weather, including large hail and damaging winds, in and close to the watch area. While severe weather may not be imminent, persons should remain alert for rapidly changing weather conditions and listen for later statements and possible warnings. Stay tuned to NOAA Weather Radio, commercial radio and television outlets, or internet sources for the latest severe weather information. Heat advisory in effect until 8 p.m. Central Daylight Time this evening. What? Heat index values up to 106. Where? Okfuski, Craig, Creek, Northeast Osage, Wada, Pawnee, Southeast Osage, Washington, and Western Osage counties. When? Until 8 p.m. Central Daylight Time this evening. impacts. Heat-related illnesses are possible, especially impacting those not acclimated to the conditions or those performing strenuous activities. Take extra precautions when outside. Wear lightweight and loose-fitting clothing. Try to limit strenuous activities to early morning or evening. Take action when you see symptoms of heat exhaustion and heat stroke. From the Norman Forecast Office, here is the forecast for Stillwater and surrounding area. Tonight, a chance of thunderstorms. Showers likely. Lows in the lower 70s. East winds around 5 miles an hour. Chance of rain 70%. Sunday, mostly sunny. Highs around 90. East winds 5 to 10 miles an hour. Sunday night, mostly clear. Lows in the upper 60s. East winds 5 to 10 miles an hour. Monday, sunny. Highs around 90. Northeast winds 5 to 10 miles an hour. Monday night, mostly clear. Lows in the upper 60s. Northeast winds 5 to 10 miles an hour. Tuesday, sunny. Highs in the lower 90s. Tuesday night, clear. Lows around 70. Wednesday, sunny. A slight chance of showers and thunderstorms in the afternoon. Highs in the lower 90s. Chance of rain 20%. Wednesday night, mostly clear until midnight, then becoming partly cloudy. Lows in the lower 70s. Thursday, mostly sunny. Highs in the lower 90s. Thursday night, mostly clear. Lows in the mid-70s. Friday, sunny. Highs in the mid-90s. Friday night, mostly clear. Lows in the upper 70s. Saturday, sunny. Highs in the upper 90s. 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It's Stillwater, it was mostly sunny. The temperature was 96 degrees, the dew point 70, and the relative humidity 42%, producing a heat index of 102. The wind was south at 10 miles an hour. The pressure was 29.96 inches and falling. At Enid, it was mostly sunny. The temperature was 87. The wind was east at 16. At Guthrie, it was mostly sunny. The temperature was 96, and the heat index was 102. The wind was southeast at 9. Observations from around the region. It was sunny, with a temperature of 93 at Woodward and 86 at Springfield. It was mostly sunny, with a temperature of 96 at Oklahoma City and 97 at Dallas-Fort Worth. It was partly sunny, with a temperature of 90 at Wichita and 95 at Tulsa. Once again at 5 p.m., it's Stillwater, it was mostly sunny. The temperature was 96, and the heat index was 102.
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0: The National Weather Service has issued severe thunderstorm watch number 483, effective until 10 p.m. Central Daylight Time. This watch includes the following counties in Oklahoma: Creek, Lincoln, Logan, Noble, Pawnee, and Payne. Remember, a severe thunderstorm watch means that conditions are favorable for the development of severe weather, including large hail and damaging winds, in and close to the watch area. While severe weather may not be imminent, persons should remain alert for rapidly changing weather conditions and listen for later statements and possible warnings. Stay tuned to NOAA Weather Radio, commercial radio and television outlets, or internet sources for the latest severe weather information. Heat advisory in effect until 8 p.m. Central Daylight Time this evening. What? Heat index values up to 106. Where? Okfuskee, Craig, Creek, Northeast Osage, Nuada, Pawnee, Southeast Osage, Washington, and Western Osage counties. When? Until 8 p.m. Central Daylight Time this evening. Impacts. Heat-related illnesses are possible, especially impacting those not acclimated to the conditions or those performing strenuous activities. Take extra precautions when outside. Wear lightweight and loose-fitting clothing. Try to limit strenuous activities to early morning or evening. Take action when you see symptoms of heat exhaustion and heat stroke. From the Norman Forecast Office, here is the forecast for

Stillwater and surrounding area. Tonight, a chance of thunderstorms. Showers likely. Lows in the lower 70s. East winds around 5 miles an hour. Chance of rain 70%. Sunday, mostly sunny. Highs around 90. East winds 5 to 10 miles an hour. Sunday night, mostly clear. Lows in the upper 60s. East winds 5 to 10 miles an hour. Monday, sunny. Highs around 90. Northeast winds 5 to 10 miles an hour. Monday night, mostly clear. Lows in the upper 60s. Northeast winds 5 to 10 miles an hour. Tuesday, sunny. Highs in the lower 90s. Tuesday night, clear. Lows around 70. Wednesday, sunny. A slight chance of showers and thunderstorms in the afternoon. Highs in the lower 90s. Chance of rain 20%. Wednesday night, mostly clear until midnight, then becoming partly cloudy. Lows in the lower 70s. Thursday, mostly sunny. Highs in the lower 90s. Thursday night, mostly clear. Lows in the mid-70s. Friday, sunny. Highs in the mid-90s. Friday night, mostly clear. Lows in the upper 70s. Saturday, sunny. Highs in the upper 90s. 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It's Stillwater, it was mostly sunny. The temperature was 96 degrees, the dew point 70, and the relative humidity 42%, producing a heat index of 102. The wind was south at 10 miles an hour. The pressure was 29.96 inches and falling. At Enid, it was mostly sunny. The temperature was 87. The wind was east at 16. At Guthrie, it was mostly sunny. The temperature was 96, and the heat index was 102. The wind was southeast at 9. Observations from around the region. It was sunny, with a temperature of 93 at Woodward and 86 at Springfield. It was mostly sunny, with a temperature of 96 at Oklahoma City and 97 at Dallas-Fort Worth. It was partly sunny, with a temperature of 90 at Wichita and 95 at Tulsa. Once again at 5 p.m., at Stillwater, it was mostly sunny. The temperature was 96, and the heat index was 102. The National Weather Service has issued severe thunderstorm watch number 483, effective until 10 p.m. Central Daylight Time. This watch includes the following counties in Oklahoma: Creek, Lincoln, Logan, Noble, Pawnee, and Payne. Remember, a severe thunderstorm watch means that conditions are favorable for the development of severe weather, including large hail and damaging winds, in and close to the watch area. While severe weather may not be imminent, persons should remain alert for rapidly changing weather conditions and listen for later statements and possible warnings. Stay tuned to NOAA Weather Radio, commercial radio and television outlets, or internet sources for the latest severe weather information. Heat advisory in effect until 8 p.m. Central Daylight Time this evening. What? Heat index values up to 106. Where? Okfuskee, Craig, Creek, Northeast Osage, Wada, Pawnee, Southeast Osage, Washington, and Western Osage counties. When? Until 8 p.m. Central Daylight Time this evening. Impacts. Heat-related illnesses are possible, especially impacting those not acclimated to the conditions or those performing strenuous activities. Take extra precautions when outside. Wear lightweight and loose-fitting clothing. Try to limit strenuous activities to early morning or evening. Take action when you see symptoms of heat exhaustion and heat stroke. From the Norman Forecast Office, here is the forecast for Stillwater and surrounding area. Tonight, a chance of thunderstorms. Showers likely. Lows in the lower 70s. East winds around 5 miles an hour. Chance of rain 70%. Sunday, mostly sunny. Highs around 90. East winds 5 to 10 miles an hour. Sunday night, mostly clear. Lows in the upper 60s. East winds 5 to 10 miles an hour. Monday, sunny. Highs around 90. Northeast winds 5 to 10 miles an hour.

Monday night, mostly clear. Lows in the upper 60s. Northeast winds 5 to 10 miles an hour. Tuesday, sunny. Highs in the lower 90s. Tuesday night, clear. Lows around 70. Wednesday, sunny. A slight chance of showers and thunderstorms in the afternoon. Highs in the lower 90s. Chance of rain 20%. Wednesday night, mostly clear until midnight, then becoming partly cloudy. Lows in the lower 70s. Thursday, mostly sunny. Highs in the lower 90s. Thursday night, mostly clear. Lows in the mid-70s. Friday, sunny. Highs in the mid-90s. Friday night, mostly clear. Lows in the upper 70s. Saturday, sunny. Highs in the upper 90s. 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It's Stillwater, it was mostly sunny. The temperature was 96 degrees, the dew point 70, and the relative humidity 42%, producing a heat index of 102. The wind was south at 10 miles an hour. The pressure was 29.96 inches and falling. At Enid, it was mostly sunny. The temperature was 87. The wind was east at 16. At Guthrie, it was mostly sunny. The temperature was 96, and the heat index was 102. The wind was southeast at 9. Observations from around the region. It was sunny, with a temperature of 93 at Woodward and 86 at Springfield. It was mostly sunny, with a temperature of 96 at Oklahoma City and 97 at Dallas-Fort Worth. It was partly sunny, with a temperature of 90 at Wichita and 95 at Tulsa. Once again at 5 p.m., at Stillwater, it was mostly sunny. The temperature was 96, and the heat index was 102. The National Weather Service has issued severe thunderstorm watch number 483, effective until 10 p.m. Central Daylight Time. This watch includes the following counties in Oklahoma: Creek, Lincoln, Logan, Noble, Pawnee, and Payne. Remember, a severe thunderstorm watch means that conditions are favorable for the development of severe weather, including large hail and damaging winds, in and close to the watch area. While severe weather may not be imminent, persons should remain alert for rapidly changing weather conditions and listen for later statements and possible warnings. Stay tuned to NOAA Weather Radio, commercial radio and television outlets, or internet sources for the latest severe weather information. Heat advisory in effect until 8 p.m. Central Daylight Time this evening. What? Heat index values up to 106. Where? Okfuski, Craig, Creek, Northeast Osage, Wada, Pawnee, Southeast Osage, Washington, and Western Osage counties. When? Until 8 p.m. Central Daylight Time this evening. Impacts. Heat-related illnesses are possible, especially impacting those not acclimated to the conditions or those performing strenuous activities. Take extra precautions when outside. Wear lightweight and loose-fitting clothing. Try to limit strenuous activities to early morning or evening. Take action when you see symptoms of heat exhaustion and heat stroke. From the Norman Forecast Office, here is the forecast for Stillwater and surrounding area. Tonight, a chance of thunderstorms. Showers likely. Lows in the lower 70s. East winds around 5 miles an hour. Chance of rain 70%. Sunday, mostly sunny. Highs around 90. East winds 5 to 10 miles an hour. Sunday night, mostly clear. Lows in the upper 60s. East winds 5 to 10 miles an hour. Monday, sunny. Highs around 90. Northeast winds 5 to 10 miles an hour. Monday night, mostly clear. Lows in the upper 60s. Northeast winds 5 to 10 miles an hour. Tuesday, sunny. Highs in the lower 90s. Tuesday night, clear. Lows around 70. Wednesday, sunny. A slight chance of showers and thunderstorms in the afternoon. Highs in the lower 90s. Chance of rain 20%. Wednesday night, mostly clear until midnight, then becoming partly cloudy. Lows in the lower 70s. Thursday, mostly sunny.

0: Highs in the lower 90s. Thursday night, mostly clear. Lows in the mid-70s. Friday, sunny. Highs in the mid-90s. Friday night, mostly clear. Lows in the upper 70s. Saturday, sunny. Highs in the upper 90s. 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It's Stillwater. It was partly sunny. The temperature was 92 degrees, the dew point 72, and the relative humidity 51%. The wind was south at 5 miles an hour. The pressure was 29.97 inches and rising. At Guthrie, the temperature was 92 degrees, the dew point 71, and the relative humidity 50%. The wind was southeast at 3 miles an hour. The pressure was 29.97 inches and rising. Observations from around the region. At Springfield, it was sunny with a temperature of 85. At Dallas-Fort Worth, it was mostly sunny with a temperature of 97. It was partly sunny with a temperature of 89 at Wichita, 94 at Oklahoma City, and 95 at Tulsa. Once again at 6 p.m., at Stillwater, it was partly sunny. The temperature was 92. The National Weather Service has issued severe thunderstorm watch number 483, effective until 10 p.m. Central Daylight Time. This watch includes the following counties in Oklahoma: Creek, Lincoln, Logan, Noble, Pawnee, and Payne. Remember, a severe thunderstorm watch means that conditions are favorable for the development of severe weather, including large hail and damaging winds, in and close to the watch area. While severe weather may not be imminent, persons should remain alert for rapidly changing weather conditions and listen for later statements and possible warnings. Stay tuned to NOAA Weather Radio, commercial radio and television outlets, or internet sources for the latest severe weather information. Heat advisory in effect until 8 p.m. Central Daylight Time this evening. What? Heat index values up to 106. Where? Okfuskee, Craig, Creek, Northeast Osage, Nuada, Pawnee, Southeast Osage, Washington, and Western Osage counties. When? Until 8 p.m. Central Daylight Time this evening. Impacts. Heat-related illnesses are possible, especially impacting those not acclimated to the conditions or those performing strenuous activities. Take extra precautions when outside. Wear lightweight and loose-fitting clothing. Try to limit strenuous activities to early morning or evening. 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
0: From the Norman Forecast Office, here is the forecast for Stillwater and surrounding area. Tonight, a chance of thunderstorms. Showers likely. Lows in the lower 70s. East winds around 5 miles an hour. Chance of rain 70%. Sunday, mostly sunny. Highs around 90. East winds 5 to 10 miles an hour. Sunday night, mostly clear. Lows in the upper 60s. East winds 5 to 10 miles an hour. Monday, sunny. Highs around 90. Northeast winds 5 to 10 miles an hour. Monday night, mostly clear. Lows in the upper 60s. Northeast winds 5 to 10 miles an hour. Tuesday, sunny. Highs in the lower 90s. Tuesday night, clear. Lows around 70. Wednesday, sunny. A slight chance of showers and thunderstorms in the afternoon. Highs in the lower 90s. Chance of rain 20%. Wednesday night, mostly clear until midnight, then becoming partly cloudy. Lows in the lower 70s. Thursday, mostly sunny. Highs in the lower 90s. Thursday night, mostly clear. Lows in the mid-70s. Friday, sunny. Highs in the mid-90s. Friday night, mostly clear. Lows in the upper 70s. Saturday, sunny. Highs in the upper 90s. 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

Service has issued severe thunderstorm watch number 483, effective until 10 p.m. Central Daylight Time. This watch includes the following counties in Oklahoma: Creek, Lincoln, Logan, Noble, Pawnee, and Payne. Remember, a severe thunderstorm watch means that conditions are favorable for the development of severe weather, including large hail and damaging winds, in and close to the watch area. While severe weather may not be imminent, persons should remain alert for rapidly changing weather conditions and listen for later statements and possible warnings. Stay tuned to NOAA Weather Radio, commercial radio and television outlets, or internet sources for the latest severe weather information. Heat advisory in effect until 8 p.m. Central Daylight Time this evening. What? Heat index values up to 106. Where? Okfuskee, Craig, Creek, Northeast Osage, Nuada, Pawnee, Southeast Osage, Washington, and Western Osage counties. When? Until 8 p.m. Central Daylight Time this evening. Impacts. Heat-related illnesses are possible, especially impacting those not acclimated to the conditions or those performing strenuous activities. Take extra precautions when outside. Wear lightweight and loose-fitting clothing. Try to limit strenuous activities to early morning or evening. Take action when you see symptoms of heat exhaustion and heat stroke. From the Norman Forecast Office, here is the forecast for Stillwater and surrounding area. Tonight, a chance of thunderstorms. Showers likely. Lows in the lower 70s. East winds around 5 miles an hour. Chance of rain 70%. Sunday, mostly sunny. Highs around 90. East winds 5 to 10 miles an hour. Sunday night, mostly clear. Lows in the upper 60s. East winds 5 to 10 miles an hour. Monday, sunny. Highs around 90. Northeast winds 5 to 10 miles an hour. Monday night, mostly clear. Lows in the upper 60s. Northeast winds 5 to 10 miles an hour. Tuesday, sunny. Highs in the lower 90s. Tuesday night, clear. Lows around 70. Wednesday, sunny. A slight chance of showers and thunderstorms in the afternoon. Highs in the lower 90s. Chance of rain 20%. Wednesday night, mostly clear until midnight, then becoming partly cloudy. Lows in the lower 70s. Thursday, mostly sunny. Highs in the lower 90s. Thursday night, mostly clear. Lows in the mid-70s. Friday, sunny. Highs in the mid-90s. Friday night, mostly clear. Lows in the upper 70s. Saturday, sunny. Highs in the upper 90s. You are listening to Stillwater Weather Radio, and here are 6 p.m. weather observations. At Stillwater, it was mostly sunny. The temperature was 92 degrees, the dew point 72, and the relative humidity 51%. The wind was south at 5 miles an hour. The pressure was 29.97 inches and rising. At Enid, a thunderstorm was reported. The temperature was 80. The wind was southeast at 16. At Guthrie, the temperature was 92 degrees, the dew point 71, and the relative humidity 50%. The wind was southeast at 3 miles an hour. The pressure was 29.97 inches and rising. Observations from around the region. At Springfield, it was sunny, with a temperature of 85. At Dallas-Fort Worth, it was mostly sunny, with a temperature of 97. It was partly sunny, with a temperature of 89 at Wichita, 94 at Oklahoma City, and 95 at Tulsa. Once again at 6 p.m., at Stillwater, it was mostly sunny. The temperature was 92. The National Weather Service has issued severe thunderstorm watch number 483, effective until 10 p.m. Central Daylight Time. This watch includes the following counties in Oklahoma: Creek, Lincoln, Logan, Noble, Pawnee, and Payne. Remember, a severe thunderstorm watch means that conditions are favorable for the development of severe weather, including large hail and damaging winds, in and close to the watch area. While severe weather may not be imminent, persons should remain alert for rapidly changing weather conditions and listen for later statements and possible warnings. Stay tuned to NOAA Weather Radio.

local radio and television outlets or internet sources for the latest severe weather information. Heat advisory in effect until 8 p.m. Central Daylight Time this evening. What? Heat index values up to 106. Where? Okfuskee, Craig, Creek, Northeast Osage, Wada, Pawnee, Southeast Osage, Washington, and Western Osage counties. When? Until 8 p.m. Central Daylight Time this evening. Impacts. Heat-related illnesses are possible, especially impacting those not acclimated to the conditions or those performing strenuous activities. Take extra precautions when outside. Wear lightweight and loose-fitting clothing. Try to limit strenuous activities to early morning or evening. Take action when you see symptoms of heat exhaustion and heat stroke. From the Norman Forecast Office, here is the forecast for Stillwater and surrounding area. Tonight, a chance of thunderstorms. Showers likely. Lows in the lower 70s. East winds around 5 miles an hour. Chance of rain 70%. Sunday, mostly sunny. Highs around 90. East winds 5 to 10 miles an hour. Sunday night, mostly clear. Lows in the upper 60s. East winds 5 to 10 miles an hour. Monday, sunny. Highs around 90. Northeast winds 5 to 10 miles an hour. Monday night, mostly clear. Lows in the upper 60s. Northeast winds 5 to 10 miles an hour. Tuesday, sunny. Highs in the lower 90s. Tuesday night, clear. Lows around 70. Wednesday, sunny. A slight chance of showers and thunderstorms in the afternoon. Highs in the lower 90s. Chance of rain 20%. Wednesday night, mostly clear until midnight, then becoming partly cloudy. Lows in the lower 70s. Thursday, mostly sunny. Highs in the lower 90s. Thursday night, mostly clear. Lows in the mid-70s. Friday, sunny. Highs in the mid-90s. Friday night, mostly clear. Lows in the upper 70s. Saturday, sunny. Highs in the upper 90s. You are listening to Stillwater Weather Radio, and here are 6 p.m. weather observations. It's Stillwater, it was mostly sunny. The temperature was 92 degrees, the dew point 72, and the relative humidity 51%. The wind was south at 5 miles an hour. The pressure was 29.97 inches and rising. At Enid, a thunderstorm was reported. The temperature was 80. The wind was southeast at 16. At Guthrie, the temperature was 92 degrees, the dew point 71, and the relative humidity 50%. The wind was southeast at 3 miles an hour. The pressure was 29.97 inches and rising. Observations from around the region. At Springfield, it was sunny, with a temperature of 85. At Dallas-Fort Worth, it was mostly sunny, with a temperature of 97. It was partly sunny, with a temperature of 89 at Wichita, 94 at Oklahoma City, and 95 at Tulsa. Once again at 6 p.m., at Stillwater, it was mostly sunny. The temperature was 92. The National Weather Service has issued severe thunderstorm watch number 483, effective until 10 p.m. Central Daylight Time. This watch includes the following counties in Oklahoma: Creek, Lincoln, Logan, Noble, Pawnee, and Payne. Remember, a severe thunderstorm watch means that conditions are favorable for the development of severe weather, including large hail and damaging winds, in and close to the watch area. While severe weather may not be imminent, persons should remain alert for rapidly changing weather conditions and listen for later statements and possible warnings. Stay tuned to NOAA Weather Radio, commercial radio and television outlets, or internet sources for the latest severe weather information. Heat advisory in effect until 8 p.m. Central Daylight Time this evening. What? Heat index values up to 106. Where? Okfuskee, Craig, Creek, Northeast Osage, Wada, Pawnee, Southeast Osage, Washington, and Western Osage counties. When? Until 8 p.m. Central Daylight Time this evening. Impacts. Heat-related illnesses are possible, especially impacting those not acclimated to the conditions or those performing strenuous activities.

0: 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From the Norman Forecast Office, here is the forecast for Stillwater and surrounding area. Tonight, a chance of thunderstorms. Showers likely. Lows in the lower 70s. East winds around 5 miles an hour. Chance of rain 70%. Sunday, mostly sunny. Highs around 90. East winds 5 to 10 miles an hour. Sunday night, mostly clear. Lows in the upper 60s. East winds 5 to 10 miles an hour. Monday, sunny. Highs around 90. Northeast winds 5 to 10 miles an hour. Monday night, mostly clear. Lows in the upper 60s. Northeast winds 5 to 10 miles an hour. Tuesday, sunny. Highs in the lower 90s. Tuesday night, clear. Lows around 70. Wednesday, sunny. A slight chance of showers and thunderstorms in the afternoon. Highs in the lower 90s. Chance of rain 20%. Wednesday night, mostly clear until midnight, then becoming partly cloudy. Lows in the lower 70s. Thursday, mostly sunny. Highs in the lower 90s. Thursday night, mostly clear. Lows in the mid-70s. Friday, sunny. Highs in the mid-90s. Friday night, mostly clear. Lows in the upper 70s. Saturday, sunny. Highs in the upper 90s.
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0: You are listening to Stillwater Weather Radio, and here are 6 p.m. weather observations. It's Stillwater, it was mostly sunny. The temperature was 92 degrees, the dew point 72, and the relative humidity 51%. The wind was south at 5 miles an hour. The pressure was 29.97 inches and rising. At Enid, a thunderstorm was reported. The temperature was 80. The wind was southeast at 16. At Guthrie, the temperature was 92 degrees, the dew point 71, and the relative humidity 50%. The wind was southeast at 3 miles an hour. The pressure was 29.97 inches and rising. Observations from around the region. At Springfield, it was sunny with a temperature of 85. At Dallas-Fort Worth, it was mostly sunny with a temperature of 97. It was partly sunny with a temperature of 89 at Wichita, 94 at Oklahoma City, and 95 at Tulsa. Once again at 6 p.m., at Stillwater, it was mostly sunny. The temperature was 92. The National Weather Service has issued severe thunderstorm watch number 483, effective until 10 p.m. Central Daylight Time. This watch includes the following counties in Oklahoma: Creek, Lincoln, Logan, Noble, Pawnee, and Payne. Remember, a severe thunderstorm watch means that conditions are favorable for the development of severe weather, including large hail and damaging winds, in and close to the watch area. While severe weather may not be imminent, persons should remain alert for rapidly changing weather conditions and listen for later statements and possible warnings. Stay tuned to NOAA Weather Radio, commercial radio and television outlets, or internet sources for the latest severe weather information. Heat advisory in effect until 8 p.m. Central Daylight Time this evening. What? Heat index values up to 106. Where? Okfuskee, Craig, Creek, Northeast Osage, Wada, Pawnee, Southeast Osage, Washington, and Western Osage counties. When? Until 8 p.m. Central Daylight Time this evening. Impacts. Heat-related illnesses are possible, especially impacting those not acclimated to the conditions or those performing strenuous activities. Take extra precautions when outside. Wear lightweight and loose-fitting clothing. Try to limit strenuous activities to early morning or evening. Take action when you see symptoms of heat exhaustion and heat stroke.

From the Norman Forecast Office, here is the forecast for Stillwater and surrounding area. Tonight, a chance of thunderstorms. Showers likely. Lows in the lower 70s. East winds around 5 miles an hour. Chance of rain 70%. Sunday, mostly sunny. Highs around 90. East winds 5 to 10 miles an hour. Sunday night, mostly clear. Lows in the upper 60s. East winds 5 to 10 miles an hour. Monday, sunny. Highs around 90. Northeast winds 5 to 10 miles an hour. Monday night, mostly clear. Lows in the upper 60s. Northeast winds 5 to 10 miles an hour. Tuesday, sunny. Highs in the lower 90s. Tuesday night, clear. Lows around 70. Wednesday, sunny. A slight chance of showers and thunderstorms in the afternoon. Highs in the lower 90s. Chance of rain 20%. Wednesday night, mostly clear until midnight, then becoming partly cloudy. Lows in the lower 70s. Thursday, mostly sunny. Highs in the lower 90s. Thursday night, mostly clear. Lows in the mid-70s. Friday, sunny. Highs in the mid-90s. Friday night, mostly clear. Lows in the upper 70s. Saturday, sunny. Highs in the upper 90s. 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It's Stillwater, it was mostly sunny. The temperature was 92 degrees, the dew point 72, and the relative humidity 51%. The wind was south at 5 miles an hour. The pressure was 29.97 inches and rising. At Enid, a thunderstorm was reported. The temperature was 80. The wind was southeast at 16. At Guthrie, the temperature was 92 degrees, the dew point 71, and the relative humidity 50%. The wind was southeast at 3 miles an hour. The pressure was 29.97 inches and rising. Observations from around the region. At Springfield, it was sunny, with a temperature of 85. At Dallas-Fort Worth, it was mostly sunny, with a temperature of 97. It was partly sunny, with a temperature of 89 at Wichita, 94 at Oklahoma City, and 95 at Tulsa. Once again at 6 p.m., at Stillwater, it was mostly sunny. The temperature was 92. The National Weather Service has issued severe thunderstorm watch number 483, effective until 10 p.m. Central Daylight Time. This watch includes the following counties in Oklahoma: Creek, Lincoln, Logan, Noble, Pawnee, and Payne. Remember, a severe thunderstorm watch means that conditions are favorable for the development of severe weather, including large hail and damaging winds, in and close to the watch area. While severe weather may not be imminent, persons should remain alert for rapidly changing weather conditions and listen for later statements and possible warnings. Stay tuned to NOAA Weather Radio, commercial radio and television outlets, or internet sources for the latest severe weather information. Heat advisory in effect until 8 p.m. Central Daylight Time this evening. What? Heat index values up to 106. Where? Okfuskee, Craig, Creek, Northeast Osage, Wada, Pawnee, Southeast Osage, Washington, and Western Osage counties. When? Until 8 p.m. Central Daylight Time this evening. Impacts. Heat-related illnesses are possible, especially impacting those not acclimated to the conditions or those performing strenuous activities. Take extra precautions when outside. Wear lightweight and loose-fitting clothing. Try to limit strenuous activities to early morning or evening. Take action when you see symptoms of heat exhaustion and heat stroke. From the Norman Forecast Office, here is the forecast for Stillwater and surrounding area. Tonight, a chance of thunderstorms. Showers likely. Lows in the lower 70s. East winds around 5 miles an hour. Chance of rain 70%. Sunday, mostly sunny. Highs around 90. East winds 5 to 10 miles an hour. Sunday night, mostly clear. Lows in the upper 60s. East winds 5 to 10 miles an hour. Monday, sunny. Highs around 90.

Northeast winds 5 to 10 miles an hour. Monday night, mostly clear. Lows in the upper 60s. Northeast winds 5 to 10 miles an hour. Tuesday, sunny. Highs in the lower 90s. Tuesday night, clear. Lows around 70. Wednesday, sunny. A slight chance of showers and thunderstorms in the afternoon. Highs in the lower 90s. Chance of rain 20%. Wednesday night, mostly clear until midnight, then becoming partly cloudy. Lows in the lower 70s. Thursday, mostly sunny. Highs in the lower 90s. Thursday night, mostly clear. Lows in the mid-70s. Friday, sunny. Highs in the mid-90s. Friday night, mostly clear. Lows in the upper 70s. Saturday, sunny. Highs in the upper 90s. 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At Stillwater, it was mostly sunny. The temperature was 92 degrees, the dew point 72, and the relative humidity 51%. The wind was south at 5 miles an hour. The pressure was 29.97 inches and rising. At Enid, a thunderstorm was reported. The temperature was 80. The wind was southeast at 16. At Guthrie, the temperature was 92 degrees, the dew point 71, and the relative humidity 50%. The wind was southeast at 3 miles an hour. The pressure was 29.97 inches and rising. Observations from around the region. At Springfield, it was sunny, with a temperature of 85. At Dallas-Fort Worth, it was mostly sunny, with a temperature of 97. It was partly sunny, with a temperature of 89 at Wichita, 94 at Oklahoma City, and 95 at Tulsa. Once again at 6 p.m., at Stillwater, it was mostly sunny. The temperature was 92. The National Weather Service has issued severe thunderstorm watch number 483, effective until 10 p.m. Central Daylight Time. This watch includes the following counties in Oklahoma: Creek, Lincoln, Logan, effective until 10 p.m. Central Daylight Time. This watch includes the following counties in Oklahoma: Creek, Lincoln, Logan, Noble, Pawnee, and Payne. Remember, a severe thunderstorm watch means that conditions are favorable for the development of severe weather, including large hail and damaging winds, in and close to the watch area. While severe weather may not be imminent, persons should remain alert for rapidly changing weather conditions and listen for later statements and possible warnings. Stay tuned to NOAA Weather Radio, commercial radio and television outlets, or internet sources for the latest severe weather information. Heat advisory in effect until 8 p.m. Central Daylight Time this evening. What? Heat index values up to 106. Where? Okfuski, Craig, Creek, Northeast Osage, Wada, Pawnee, Southeast Osage, Washington, and Western Osage counties. When? Until 8 p.m. Central Daylight Time this evening. Impacts. Heat-related illnesses are possible, especially impacting those not acclimated to the conditions or those performing strenuous activities. Take extra precautions when outside. Wear lightweight and loose-fitting clothing. Try to limit strenuous activities to early morning or evening. Take action when you see symptoms of heat exhaustion and heat stroke. From the Norman Forecast Office, here is the forecast for Stillwater and surrounding area. Tonight, a chance of thunderstorms. Showers likely. Lows in the lower 70s. East winds around 5 miles an hour. Chance of rain 70%. Sunday, mostly sunny. Highs around 90. East winds 5 to 10 miles an hour. Sunday night, mostly clear. Lows in the upper 60s. East winds 5 to 10 miles an hour. Monday, sunny. Highs around 90. Northeast winds 5 to 10 miles an hour. Monday night, mostly clear. Lows in the upper 60s. Northeast winds 5 to 10 miles an hour. Tuesday, sunny. Highs in the lower 90s. Tuesday night, clear. Lows around 70. Wednesday, sunny. A slight chance of showers and thunderstorms in the afternoon. Highs in the lower 90s.

0: chance of rain 20%. Wednesday night, mostly clear until midnight, then becoming partly cloudy. Lows in the lower 70s. Thursday, mostly sunny. Highs in the lower 90s. Thursday night, mostly clear. Lows in the mid 70s. Friday, sunny. Highs in the mid 90s. Friday night, mostly clear. Lows in the upper 70s. Saturday, sunny. Highs in the upper 90s. 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It's Stillwater, it was mostly sunny. The temperature was 92 degrees, the dew point 72, and the relative humidity 51%. The wind was south at 5 miles an hour. The pressure was 29.97 inches and rising. At Enid, a thunderstorm was reported. The temperature was 80. The wind was southeast at 16. At Guthrie, the temperature was 92 degrees, the dew point 71, and the relative humidity 50%. The wind was southeast at 3 miles an hour. The pressure was 29.97 inches and rising. Observations from around the region. At Springfield, it was sunny, with a temperature of 85. At Dallas-Fort Worth, it was mostly sunny, with a temperature of 97. It was partly sunny, with a temperature of 89 at Wichita, 94 at Oklahoma City, and 95 at Tulsa. Once again at 6 p.m., at Stillwater, it was mostly sunny. The temperature was 92.
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0: The National Weather Service has issued severe thunderstorm watch number 483, effective until 10 p.m. Central Daylight Time. This watch includes the following counties in Oklahoma: Creek, Lincoln, Logan, Noble, Pawnee, and Payne. Remember, a severe thunderstorm watch means that conditions are favorable for the development of severe weather, including large hail and damaging winds, in and close to the watch area. While severe weather may not be imminent, persons should remain alert for rapidly changing weather conditions and listen for later statements and possible warnings. Stay tuned to NOAA Weather Radio, commercial radio and television outlets, or internet sources for the latest severe weather information. Heat advisory in effect until 8 p.m. Central Daylight Time this evening. What? Heat index values up to 106. Where? Okfuskee, Craig, Creek, Northeast Osage, Wada, Pawnee, Southeast Osage, Washington, and Western Osage counties. When? Until 8 p.m. Central Daylight Time this evening. Impacts. Heat-related illnesses are possible, especially impacting those not acclimated to the conditions or those performing strenuous activities. Take extra precautions when outside. Wear lightweight and loose-fitting clothing. Try to limit strenuous activities to early morning or evening. Take action when you see symptoms of heat exhaustion and heat stroke. From the Norman Forecast Office, here is the forecast for Stillwater and surrounding area. Tonight, a chance of thunderstorms. Showers likely. Lows in the lower 70s. East winds around 5 miles an hour. Chance of rain 70%. Sunday, mostly sunny. Highs around 90. East winds 5 to 10 miles an hour. Sunday night, mostly clear. Lows in the upper 60s. East winds 5 to 10 miles an hour. Monday, sunny. Highs around 90. Northeast winds 5 to 10 miles an hour. Monday night, mostly clear. Lows in the upper 60s. Northeast winds 5 to 10 miles an hour. Tuesday, sunny. Highs in the lower 90s. Tuesday night, clear. Lows around 70. Wednesday, sunny. A slight chance of showers and thunderstorms in the afternoon. Highs in the lower 90s. Chance of rain 20%. Wednesday night, mostly clear until midnight, then becoming partly cloudy. Lows in the lower 70s. Thursday, mostly sunny. Highs in the lower 90s.

Thursday night, mostly clear. Lows in the mid-70s. Friday, sunny. Highs in the mid-90s. Friday night, mostly clear. Lows in the upper 70s. Saturday, sunny. Highs in the upper 90s. You are listening to Stillwater Weather Radio, and here are 6 p.m. weather observations. It's Stillwater, it was mostly sunny. The temperature was 92 degrees, the dew point 72, and the relative humidity 51%. The wind was south at 5 miles an hour. The pressure was 29.97 inches and rising. At Enid, a thunderstorm was reported. The temperature was 80. The wind was southeast at 16. At Guthrie, the temperature was 92 degrees, the dew point 71, and the relative humidity 50%. The wind was southeast at 3 miles an hour. The pressure was 29.97 inches and rising. Observations from around the region. At Springfield, it was sunny, with a temperature of 85. At Dallas-Fort Worth, it was mostly sunny, with a temperature of 97. It was partly sunny, with a temperature of 89 at Wichita, 94 at Oklahoma City, and 95 at Tulsa. Once again at 6 p.m., at Stillwater, it was mostly sunny. The temperature was 92. The National Weather Service has issued severe thunderstorm watch number 483, effective until 10 p.m. Central Daylight Time. This watch includes the following counties in Oklahoma: Creek, Lincoln, Logan, Noble, Pawnee, and Payne. Remember, a severe thunderstorm watch means that conditions are favorable for the development of severe weather, including large hail and damaging winds, in and close to the watch area. While severe weather may not be imminent, persons should remain alert for rapidly changing weather conditions and listen for later statements and possible warnings. Stay tuned to NOAA Weather Radio, commercial radio and television outlets, or internet sources for the latest severe weather information. Heat advisory in effect until 8 p.m. Central Daylight Time this evening. What? Heat index values up to 106. Where? Okfuskee, Craig, Creek, Northeast Osage, Wada, Pawnee, Southeast Osage, Washington, and Western Osage counties. When? Until 8 p.m. Central Daylight Time this evening. Impacts. Heat-related illnesses are possible, especially impacting those not acclimated to the conditions or those performing strenuous activities. Take extra precautions when outside. Wear lightweight and loose-fitting clothing. Try to limit strenuous activities to early morning or evening. Take action when you see symptoms of heat exhaustion and heat stroke. From the Norman Forecast Office, here is the forecast for Stillwater and surrounding area. Tonight, a chance of thunderstorms. Showers likely. Lows in the lower 70s. East winds around 5 miles an hour. Chance of rain 70%. Sunday, mostly sunny. Highs around 90. East winds 5 to 10 miles an hour. Sunday night, mostly clear. Lows in the upper 60s. East winds 5 to 10 miles an hour. Monday, sunny. Highs around 90. Northeast winds 5 to 10 miles an hour. Monday night, mostly clear. Lows in the upper 60s. Northeast winds 5 to 10 miles an hour. Tuesday, sunny. Highs in the lower 90s. Tuesday night, clear. Lows around 70. Wednesday, sunny. A slight chance of showers and thunderstorms in the afternoon. Highs in the lower 90s. Chance of rain 20%. Wednesday night, mostly clear until midnight, then becoming partly cloudy. Lows in the lower 70s. Thursday, mostly sunny. Highs in the lower 90s. Thursday night, mostly clear. Lows in the mid-70s. Friday, sunny. Highs in the mid-90s. Friday night, mostly clear. Lows in the upper 70s. Saturday, sunny. Highs in the upper 90s. You are listening to Stillwater Weather Radio, and here are 6 p.m. weather observations. It's Stillwater, it was mostly sunny. The temperature was 92 degrees, the dew point 72, and the relative humidity 51%. The wind was south at 5 miles an hour. The pressure was

29.97 inches and rising. At Enid, a thunderstorm was reported. The temperature was 80. The wind was southeast at 16. At Guthrie, the temperature was 92 degrees, the dew point 71, and the relative humidity 50%. The wind was southeast at 3 miles an hour. The pressure was 29.97 inches and rising. Observations from around the region. At Springfield, it was sunny with a temperature of 85. At Dallas-Fort Worth, it was mostly sunny with a temperature of 97. It was partly sunny with a temperature of 89 at Wichita, 94 at Oklahoma City, and 95 at Tulsa. Once again at 6 p.m., at Stillwater, it was mostly sunny. The temperature was 92. The National Weather Service has issued severe thunderstorm watch number 483, effective until 10 p.m. Central Daylight Time. This watch includes the following counties in Oklahoma: Creek, Lincoln, Logan, Noble, Pawnee, and Payne. Remember, a severe thunderstorm watch means that conditions are favorable for the development of severe weather, including large hail and damaging winds, in and close to the watch area. While severe weather may not be imminent, persons should remain alert for rapidly changing weather conditions and listen for later statements and possible warnings. Stay tuned to NOAA Weather Radio, commercial radio and television outlets, or internet sources for the latest severe weather information. Heat advisory in effect until 8 p.m. Central Daylight Time this evening. What? Heat index values up to 106. Where? Okfuskee, Craig, Creek, Northeast Osage, Wada, Pawnee, Southeast Osage, Washington, and Western Osage counties. When? Until 8 p.m. Central Daylight Time this evening. Impacts. Heat-related illnesses are possible, especially impacting those not acclimated to the conditions or those performing strenuous activities. Take extra precautions when outside. Wear lightweight and loose-fitting clothing. Try to limit strenuous activities to early morning or evening. Take action when you see symptoms of heat exhaustion and heat stroke. From the Norman Forecast Office, here is the forecast for Stillwater and surrounding area. Tonight, a chance of thunderstorms. Showers likely. Lows in the lower 70s. East winds around 5 miles an hour. Chance of rain 70%. Sunday, mostly sunny. Highs around 90. East winds 5 to 10 miles an hour. Sunday night, mostly clear. Lows in the upper 60s. East winds 5 to 10 miles an hour. Monday, sunny. Highs around 90. Northeast winds 5 to 10 miles an hour. Monday night, mostly clear. Lows in the upper 60s. Northeast winds 5 to 10 miles an hour. Tuesday, sunny. Highs in the lower 90s. Tuesday night, clear. Lows around 70. Wednesday, sunny. A slight chance of showers and thunderstorms in the afternoon. Highs in the lower 90s. Chance of rain 20%. Wednesday night, mostly clear until midnight, then becoming partly cloudy. Lows in the lower 70s. Thursday, mostly sunny. Highs in the lower 90s. Thursday night, mostly clear. Lows in the mid-70s. Friday, sunny. Highs in the mid-90s. Friday night, mostly clear. Lows in the upper 70s. Saturday, sunny. Highs in the upper 90s. You are listening to Stillwater Weather Radio, and here are 6 p.m. weather observations. At Stillwater, it was mostly sunny. The temperature was 92 degrees, the dew point 72, and the relative humidity 51%. The wind was south at 5 miles an hour. The pressure was 29.97 inches and rising. At Enid, a thunderstorm was reported. The temperature was 80. The wind was southeast at 16. At Guthrie, the temperature was 92 degrees, the dew point 71, and the relative humidity 50%. The wind was southeast at 3 miles an hour. The pressure was 29.97 inches and rising. Observations from around the region. At Springfield, it was sunny with a temperature of 85. At Dallas-Fort Worth, it was mostly sunny with a temperature of 97.

0: It was partly sunny, with a temperature of 89 at Wichita, 94 at Oklahoma City, and 95 at Tulsa. Once again at 6 p.m., it's still water, it was mostly sunny. The temperature was 92. The National Weather Service has issued severe thunderstorm watch number 483, effective until 10 p.m. Central Daylight Time. This watch includes the following counties in Oklahoma: Creek, Lincoln, Logan, Noble, Pawnee, and Payne. Remember, a severe thunderstorm watch means that conditions are favorable for the development of severe weather, including large hail and damaging winds, in and close to the watch area. While severe weather may not be imminent, persons should remain alert for rapidly changing weather conditions and listen for later statements and possible warnings. Stay tuned to NOAA Weather Radio, commercial radio and television outlets, or internet sources for the latest severe weather information. Heat advisory in effect until 8 p.m. Central Daylight Time this evening. What? Heat index values up to 106. Where? Okfuski, Craig, Creek, Northeast Osage, Wada, Pawnee, Southeast Osage, Washington, and Western Osage counties. When? Until 8 p.m. Central Daylight Time this evening. Impacts. Heat-related illnesses are possible, especially impacting those not acclimated to the conditions or those performing strenuous activities. Take extra precautions when outside. Wear lightweight and loose-fitting clothing. 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
0: From the Norman Forecast Office, here is the forecast for Stillwater and surrounding area. Tonight, a chance of thunderstorms. Showers likely. Lows in the lower 70s. East winds around 5 miles an hour. Chance of rain 70%. Sunday, mostly sunny. Highs around 90. East winds 5 to 10 miles an hour. Sunday night, mostly clear. Lows in the upper 60s. East winds 5 to 10 miles an hour. Monday, sunny. Highs around 90. Northeast winds 5 to 10 miles an hour. Monday night, mostly clear. Lows in the upper 60s. Northeast winds 5 to 10 miles an hour. Tuesday, sunny. Highs in the lower 90s. Tuesday night, clear. Lows around 70. Wednesday, sunny. A slight chance of showers and thunderstorms in the afternoon. Highs in the lower 90s. Chance of rain 20%. Wednesday night, mostly clear until midnight, then becoming partly cloudy. Lows in the lower 70s. Thursday, mostly sunny. Highs in the lower 90s. Thursday night, mostly clear. Lows in the mid-70s. Friday, sunny. Highs in the mid-90s. Friday night, mostly clear. Lows in the upper 70s. Saturday, sunny. Highs in the upper 90s. 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It's Stillwater. It was mostly sunny. The temperature was 92 degrees, the dew point 72, and the relative humidity 51%. The wind was south at 5 miles an hour. The pressure was 29.97 inches and rising. At evening, a thunderstorm was reported. The temperature was 80. The wind was southeast at 16. At Guthrie, the temperature was 92 degrees, the dew point 71, and the relative humidity 50%. The wind was southeast at 3 miles an hour. The pressure was 29.97 inches and rising. Observations from around the region. At Springfield, it was sunny, with a temperature of 85. At Dallas-Fort Worth, it was mostly sunny, with a temperature of 97. It was partly sunny, with a temperature of 89 at Wichita, 94 at Oklahoma City, and 95 at Tulsa. Once again at 6 p.m., it's still water, it was mostly sunny. The temperature was 92.

The National Weather Service has issued severe thunderstorm watch number 483, effective until 10 p.m. Central Daylight Time. This watch includes the following counties in Oklahoma: Creek, Lincoln, Logan, Noble, Pawnee, and Payne. Remember, a severe thunderstorm watch means that conditions are favorable for the development of severe weather, including large hail and damaging winds, in and close to the watch area. While severe weather may not be imminent, persons should remain alert for rapidly changing weather conditions and listen for later statements and possible warnings. Stay tuned to NOAA Weather Radio, commercial radio and television outlets, or internet sources for the latest severe weather information. Heat advisory in effect until 8 p.m. Central Daylight Time this evening. What? Heat index values up to 106. Where? Okfuski, Craig, Creek, Northeast Osage, Wada, Pawnee, Southeast Osage, Washington, and Western Osage counties. When? Until 8 p.m. Central Daylight Time this evening. Impacts. Heat-related illnesses are possible, especially impacting those not acclimated to the conditions or those performing strenuous activities. Take extra precautions when outside. Wear lightweight and loose-fitting clothing. Try to limit strenuous activities to early morning or evening. Take action when you see symptoms of heat exhaustion and heat stroke. From the Norman Forecast Office, here is the forecast for Stillwater and surrounding area. Tonight, a chance of thunderstorms. Showers likely. Lows in the lower 70s. East winds around 5 miles an hour. Chance of rain 70%. Sunday, mostly sunny. Highs around 90. East winds 5 to 10 miles an hour. Sunday night, mostly clear. Lows in the upper 60s. East winds 5 to 10 miles an hour. Monday, sunny. Highs around 90. Northeast winds 5 to 10 miles an hour. Monday night, mostly clear. Lows in the upper 60s. Northeast winds 5 to 10 miles an hour. Tuesday, sunny. Highs in the lower 90s. Tuesday night, clear. Lows around 70. Wednesday, sunny. A slight chance of showers and thunderstorms in the afternoon. Highs in the lower 90s. Chance of rain 20%. Wednesday night, mostly clear until midnight, then becoming partly cloudy. Lows in the lower 70s. Thursday, mostly sunny. Highs in the lower 90s. Thursday night, mostly clear. Lows in the mid-70s. Friday, sunny. Highs in the mid-90s. Friday night, mostly clear. Lows in the upper 70s. Saturday, sunny. Highs in the upper 90s. You are listening to Stillwater Weather Radio, and here are 6 p.m. weather observations. It's Stillwater, it was mostly sunny. The temperature was 92 degrees, the dew point 72, and the relative humidity 51%. The wind was south at 5 miles an hour. The pressure was 29.97 inches and rising. At Enid, a thunderstorm was reported. The temperature was 80. The wind was southeast at 16. At Guthrie, the temperature was 92 degrees, the dew point 71, and the relative humidity 50%. The wind was southeast at 3 miles an hour. The pressure was 29.97 inches and rising. Observations from around the region. At Springfield, it was sunny with a temperature of 85. At Dallas-Fort Worth, it was mostly sunny with a temperature of 97. It was partly sunny with a temperature of 89 at Wichita, 94 at Oklahoma City, and 95 at Tulsa. Once again at 6 p.m., at Stillwater, it was mostly sunny. The temperature was 92. The National Weather Service has issued severe thunderstorm watch number 483, effective until 10 p.m. Central Daylight Time. This watch includes the following counties in Oklahoma: Creek, Lincoln, Logan, Noble, Pawnee, and Payne. Remember, a severe thunderstorm watch means that conditions are favorable for the development of severe weather, including large hail and damaging winds, in and close to the watch area. While severe weather may not be imminent, persons should remain alert for rapidly changing weather conditions and listen for later statements and possible warnings.